The normal high is 96. The record high is 109 degrees, which was set in 2022. Today's low temperature of 77 degrees occurred at 7:05 a.m. The normal low is 75. The record low is 65 degrees, which was last set in 1901. No precipitation fell today. Sunset tonight is at 8:35 p.m. Sunrise tomorrow is at 6:38 a.m. You are listening to NOAA Weather Radio, station WXK27, in Austin, Texas, broadcasting on a frequency of 162.4 MHz, originating from the Austin-San Antonio National Weather Service Forecast Office. 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The Austin NOAA Weather Radio Roundup, at 6 p.m. at Austin Bergstrom International, it was mostly sunny. The temperature was 92, the dew point 72, the relative humidity was 51%, producing a heat index of 99, the wind south at 16 miles an hour, and the pressure was 30.00 inches and steady. At Camp Mabry, it was mostly sunny. The temperature was 89, the dew point 73, the relative humidity was 59%, producing a heat index of 97, the wind south at 8 miles an hour, and the pressure was 30.02 inches and steady. Pflugerville sunny 93. Taylor Hayes was reported 97. The report from Lago Vista was not available. Georgetown sunny 96. San Marcos mostly sunny 92. Burnett mostly sunny 93. Junction partly sunny 91. San Antonio partly sunny 94. Corpus Christi mostly sunny 91. Houston light rain was falling 80. Once again at Austin Bergstrom it was 92, and at Camp Mabry it was 89. Elsewhere across the state, College Station light rain was falling 79. Amarillo partly sunny 70. Abilene mostly sunny 89. Dallas-Fort Worth partly sunny 97. Your weather synopsis for South Central Texas. The chance for showers and storms will continue across South Central Texas into the middle of the week. Increasing tropical moisture and a series of weak upper-level disturbances will aid in the development of showers and storms. Locally heavy rainfall will be possible, especially over the Rio Grande Plains and southern Edwards Plateau. High temperatures lower slightly into the middle of the week with the increase in cloud cover and rain chances. Overnight lows will see a little change through the period. Your local forecast. Tonight, partly cloudy. Lows in the mid-70s. South winds 5 to 10 miles per hour. Monday, mostly cloudy. A chance of showers and thunderstorms in the afternoon. Humid with highs in the lower 90s. South winds around 5 miles per hour. Chance of rain 50%. Monday night, mostly cloudy. A chance of showers and thunderstorms in the evening, then showers likely with a slight chance of thunderstorms after midnight. Humid with lows in the lower 70s. Southeast winds around 5 miles per hour. Chance of rain 60%. Tuesday, showers with a slight chance of thunderstorms in the morning, then showers likely with a chance of thunderstorms in the afternoon. Highs in the mid-80s. South winds around 5 miles per hour. Chance of rain 80%. Tuesday night, a slight chance of thunderstorms in the evening. Cloudy with a chance of showers. Lows in the lower 70s. Southeast winds around 5 miles per hour. Chance of rain 50%. Wednesday, mostly cloudy with a chance of showers. A chance of thunderstorms in the afternoon. Highs in the upper 80s. Chance of rain 50%. Wednesday night, mostly cloudy with a slight chance of thunderstorms. A slight chance of showers in the evening, then a chance of showers after midnight. Lows in the lower 70s. Chance of rain 40%. Thursday, mostly cloudy with a slight chance of showers. A slight chance of thunderstorms in the afternoon. Highs in the upper 80s.
Thursday night through Saturday, partly cloudy. Lows in the mid-70s. Highs in the lower 90s. Saturday night and Sunday, mostly clear. Lows in the lower 70s. Highs in the mid-90s. The Tropical Weather Outlook. For the North Atlantic, Caribbean Sea, and the Gulf of America, tropical cyclone formation is not expected during the next 7 days. The Austin Bergstrom Climate Summary for this evening, as of 5 p.m., July 12, 2026. Today's high temperature of 96 degrees occurred at 3:33 p.m. The normal high is 96. The record high is 106 degrees, which was last set in 2022. Today's low temperature of 75 degrees occurred at 6:13 a.m. The normal low is 73. The record low is 64 degrees, which was set in 2014. No precipitation fell today. Sunset tonight is at 8:35 p.m. Sunrise tomorrow is at 6:38 a.m. The Austin Camp Mabry Climate Summary for this evening, as of 5 p.m., July 12, 2026. Today's high temperature of 96 degrees occurred at 3:35 p.m. The normal high is 96. The record high is 109 degrees, which was set in 2022. Today's low temperature of 77 degrees occurred at 7:05 a.m. The normal low is 75. The record low is 65 degrees, which was last set in 1901. No precipitation fell today. Sunset tonight is at 8:35 p.m. Sunrise tomorrow is at 6:38 a.m. You're listening to NOAA Weather Radio, station WXK27, in Austin, Texas, broadcasting on a frequency of 162.4 megahertz, originating from the Austin-San Antonio National Weather Service Forecast Office. The current time is 7:08 p.m. Central Daylight Time. Your weather synopsis for South Central Texas. The chance for showers and storms will continue across South Central Texas into the middle of the week. Increasing tropical moisture and a series of weak upper-level disturbances will aid in the development of showers and storms. Locally heavy rainfall will be possible, especially over the Rio Grande Plains and southern Edwards Plateau. High temperatures lower slightly into the middle of the week with the increase in cloud cover and rain chances. Overnight lows will see a little change through the period. Your local forecast. Tonight, partly cloudy. Lows in the mid-70s. South winds 5 to 10 miles per hour. Monday, mostly cloudy. A chance of showers and thunderstorms in the afternoon. Humid with highs in the lower 90s. South winds around 5 miles per hour. Chance of rain 50%. Monday night, mostly cloudy. A chance of showers and thunderstorms in the evening, then showers likely with a slight chance of thunderstorms after midnight. Humid with lows in the lower 70s. Southeast winds around 5 miles per hour. Chance of rain 60%. Tuesday, showers with a slight chance of thunderstorms in the morning, then showers likely with a chance of thunderstorms in the afternoon. Highs in the mid-80s. South winds around 5 miles per hour. Chance of rain 80%. Tuesday night, a slight chance of thunderstorms in the evening. Cloudy with a chance of showers. Lows in the lower 70s. Southeast winds around 5 miles per hour. Chance of rain 50%. Wednesday, mostly cloudy with a chance of showers. A chance of thunderstorms in the afternoon. Highs in the upper 80s. Chance of rain 50%. Wednesday night, mostly cloudy with a slight chance of thunderstorms. A slight chance of showers in the evening, then a chance of showers after midnight. Lows in the lower 70s. Chance of rain 40%. Thursday, mostly cloudy with a slight chance of showers. A slight chance of thunderstorms in the afternoon. Highs in the upper 80s. Thursday night through Saturday, partly cloudy. Lows in the mid-70s. Highs in the lower 90s.
Saturday night and

Sunday, mostly clear. Lows in the lower 70s. Highs in the mid-90s. The Austin Bergstrom Climate Summary for this evening, as of 5 p.m., July 12, 2026. Today's high temperature of 96 degrees occurred at 3:33 p.m. The normal high is 96. The record high is 106 degrees, which was last set in 2022. Today's low temperature of 75 degrees occurred at 6:13 a.m. The normal low is 73. The record low is 64 degrees, which was set in 2014. No precipitation fell today. Sunset tonight is at 8:35 p.m. Sunrise tomorrow is at 6:38 a.m. The Austin Camp Mabry Climate Summary for this evening, as of 5 p.m., July 12, 2026. Today's high temperature of 96 degrees occurred at 3:35 p.m. The normal high is 96. The record high is 109 degrees, which was set in 2022. Today's low temperature of 77 degrees occurred at 7:05 a.m. The normal low is 75. The record low is 65 degrees, which was last set in 1901. No precipitation fell today. Sunset tonight is at 8:35 p.m. Sunrise tomorrow is at 6:38 a.m. You're listening to NOAA Weather Radio, station WXK27, in Austin, Texas, broadcasting on a frequency of 162.4 megahertz, originating from the Austin-San Antonio National Weather Service Forecast Office. The current time is 7:13 p.m. Central Daylight Time. The Austin NOAA Weather Radio Roundup, at 7 p.m. at Austin Bergstrom International, it was mostly sunny. The temperature was 91, the dew point 71, the relative humidity was 51%, producing a heat index of 97, the wind south at 14 miles an hour, and the pressure was 30.00 inches and steady. At Camp Mabry, temperature was 89 degrees. Pflugerville sunny 91. Taylor Thunder was reported 84. The report from Lago Vista was not available. Georgetown partly sunny 92. San Marcos mostly sunny 90. Burnett sunny 92. Junction partly sunny 88. San Antonio mostly sunny 91. Corpus Christi partly sunny 88. Houston partly sunny 83. Once again at Austin Bergstrom it was 91, and at Camp Mabry it was 89. Elsewhere across the state, College Station partly sunny 78. Amarillo cloudy 72. Abilene mostly sunny 88. Dallas-Fort Worth partly sunny 84. Your weather synopsis for South Central Texas. The chance for showers and storms will continue across South Central Texas into the middle of the week. Increasing tropical moisture and a series of weak upper-level disturbances will aid in the development of showers and storms. Locally heavy rainfall will be possible, especially over the Rio Grande Plains and southern Edwards Plateau. High temperatures lower slightly into the middle of the week with the increase in cloud cover and rain chances. Overnight lows will see a little change through the period. Your local forecast. Tonight, partly cloudy. Lows in the mid-70s. South winds 5 to 10 miles per hour. Monday, mostly cloudy. A chance of showers and thunderstorms in the afternoon. Humid with highs in the lower 90s. South winds around 5 miles per hour. Chance of rain 50%. Monday night, mostly cloudy. A chance of showers and thunderstorms in the evening, then showers likely with a slight chance of thunderstorms after midnight. Humid with lows in the lower 70s. Southeast winds around 5 miles per hour. Chance of rain 60%. Tuesday, showers with a slight chance of thunderstorms in the morning, then showers likely with a chance of thunderstorms in the afternoon. Highs in the mid-80s. South winds around 5 miles per hour. Chance of rain 80%. Tuesday night, a slight chance of thunderstorms in the evening.
cloudy with a

lows in the lower 70s. Southeast winds around 5 miles per hour. Chance of rain 50%. Wednesday, mostly cloudy with a chance of showers. A chance of thunderstorms in the afternoon. Highs in the upper 80s. Chance of rain 50%. Wednesday night, mostly cloudy with a slight chance of thunderstorms. A slight chance of showers in the evening, then a chance of showers after midnight. Lows in the lower 70s. Chance of rain 40%. Thursday, mostly cloudy with a slight chance of showers. A slight chance of thunderstorms in the afternoon. Highs in the upper 80s. Thursday night through Saturday, partly cloudy. Lows in the mid-70s. Highs in the lower 90s. Saturday night and Sunday, mostly clear. Lows in the lower 70s. Highs in the mid-90s. The Austin Bergstrom Climate Summary for this evening, as of 5 p.m., July 12, 2026. Today's high temperature of 96 degrees occurred at 3:33 p.m. The normal high is 96. The record high is 106 degrees, which was last set in 2022. Today's low temperature of 75 degrees occurred at 6:13 a.m. The normal low is 73. The record low is 64 degrees, which was set in 2014. No precipitation fell today. Sunset tonight is at 8:35 p.m. Sunrise tomorrow is at 6:38 a.m. The Austin Camp Mabry Climate Summary for this evening, as of 5 p.m., July 12, 2026. Today's high temperature of 96 degrees occurred at 3:35 p.m. The normal high is 96. The record high is 109 degrees, which was set in 2022. Today's low temperature of 77 degrees occurred at 7:05 a.m. The normal low is 75. The record low is 65 degrees, which was last set in 1901. No precipitation fell today. Sunset tonight is at 8:35 p.m. Sunrise tomorrow is at 6:38 a.m. You are listening to NOAA Weather Radio, station WXK27, in Austin, Texas, broadcasting on a frequency of 162.4 MHz, originating from the Austin-San Antonio National Weather Service Forecast Office. 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The Austin NOAA Weather Radio Roundup, at 7 p.m. at Austin Bergstrom International, it was mostly sunny. The temperature was 91, the dew point 71, the relative humidity was 51%, producing a heat index of 97, the wind south at 14 miles an hour, and the pressure was 30.00 inches and steady. At Camp Mabry, temperature was 89 degrees. Pflugerville sunny 91. Taylor Thunder was reported 84. The report from Lago Vista was not available. Georgetown partly sunny 92. San Marcos mostly sunny 90. Burnett sunny 92. Junction partly sunny 88. San Antonio mostly sunny 91. Corpus Christi partly sunny 88. Houston partly sunny 83. Once again at Austin Bergstrom it was 91, and at Camp Mabry it was 89. Elsewhere across the state, College Station partly sunny 78. Amarillo cloudy 72. Abilene mostly sunny 88. Dallas-Fort Worth partly sunny 84. Your weather synopsis for South Central Texas. The chance for showers and storms will continue across South Central Texas into the middle of the week. Increasing tropical moisture and a series of weak upper-level disturbances will aid in the development of showers and storms. Locally heavy rainfall will be possible, especially over the Rio Grande Plains and southern Edwards Plateau. High temperatures lower slightly into the middle of the week with the increase in cloud cover and rain chances. Overnight lows will see a little change through the period. Your local forecast. Tonight, partly cloudy. Lows in the mid-70s. South winds 5 to 10 miles per hour.

Winds around 5 miles per hour. Chance of rain 80%. Tuesday night, a slight chance of thunderstorms in the evening. Cloudy with a chance of showers. Lows in the lower 70s. Southeast winds around 5 miles per hour. Chance of rain 50%. Wednesday, mostly cloudy with a chance of showers. A chance of thunderstorms in the afternoon. Highs in the upper 80s. Chance of rain 50%. Wednesday night, mostly cloudy with a slight chance of thunderstorms. A slight chance of showers in the evening, then a chance of showers after midnight. Lows in the lower 70s. Chance of rain 40%. Thursday, mostly cloudy with a slight chance of showers. A slight chance of thunderstorms in the afternoon. Highs in the upper 80s. Thursday night through Saturday, partly cloudy. Lows in the mid-70s. Highs in the lower 90s. Saturday night and Sunday, mostly clear. Lows in the lower 70s. Highs in the mid-90s. The Austin Bergstrom Climate Summary for this evening, as of 5 p.m., July 12, 2026. Today's high temperature of 96 degrees occurred at 3:33 p.m. The normal high is 96. The record high is 106 degrees, which was last set in 2022. Today's low temperature of 75 degrees occurred at 6:13 a.m. The normal low is 73. The record low is 64 degrees, which was set in 2014. No precipitation fell today. Sunset tonight is at 8:35 p.m. Sunrise tomorrow is at 6:38 a.m. The Austin Camp Mabry Climate Summary for this evening, as of 5 p.m., July 12, 2026. Today's high temperature of 96 degrees occurred at 3:35 p.m. The normal high is 96. The record high is 109 degrees, which was set in 2022. Today's low temperature of 77 degrees occurred at 7:05 a.m. The normal low is 75. The record low is 65 degrees, which was last set in 1901. No precipitation fell today. Sunset tonight is at 8:35 p.m. Sunrise tomorrow is at 6:38 a.m. You're listening to NOAA Weather Radio, station WXK27, in Austin, Texas, broadcasting on a frequency of 162.4 MHz, originating from the Austin-San Antonio National Weather Service Forecast Office. 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The Austin NOAA Weather Radio Roundup, at 7 p.m. at Austin Bergstrom International, it was mostly sunny. The temperature was 91, the dew point 71, the relative humidity was 51%, producing a heat index of 97, the wind south at 14 miles an hour, and the pressure was 30.00 inches and steady. At Camp Mabry, temperature was 89 degrees. Pflugerville sunny 91. Taylor Thunder was reported 84. The report from Lago Vista was not available. Georgetown partly sunny 92. San Marcos mostly sunny 90. Burnett sunny 92. Junction partly sunny 88. San Antonio mostly sunny 91. Corpus Christi partly sunny 88. Houston partly sunny 83. Once again at Austin Bergstrom it was 91, and at Camp Mabry it was 89. Elsewhere across the state, College Station partly sunny 78. Amarillo cloudy 72. Abilene mostly sunny 88. Dallas-Fort Worth partly sunny 84. Your weather synopsis for South Central Texas. The chance for showers and storms will continue across South Central Texas into the middle of the week. Increasing tropical moisture and a series of weak upper-level disturbances will aid in the development of showers and storms. Locally heavy rainfall will be possible, especially over the Rio Grande Plains and southern Edwards Plateau. High temperatures lower slightly into the middle of the week with the increase in cloud cover and rain chances. Overnight lows will see little change through the period,

your local forecast. Tonight, partly cloudy. Lows in the mid-70s. South winds 5 to 10 miles per hour. Monday, mostly cloudy. A chance of showers and thunderstorms in the afternoon. Humid with highs in the lower 90s. South winds around 5 miles per hour. Chance of rain 50%. Monday night, mostly cloudy. A chance of showers and thunderstorms in the evening, then showers likely with a slight chance of thunderstorms after midnight. Humid with lows in the lower 70s. Southeast winds around 5 miles per hour. Chance of rain 60%. Tuesday, showers with a slight chance of thunderstorms in the morning, then showers likely with a chance of thunderstorms in the afternoon. Highs in the mid-80s. South winds around 5 miles per hour. Chance of rain 80%. Tuesday night, a slight chance of thunderstorms in the evening. Cloudy with a chance of showers. Lows in the lower 70s. Southeast winds around 5 miles per hour. Chance of rain 50%. Wednesday, mostly cloudy with a chance of showers. A chance of thunderstorms in the afternoon. Highs in the upper 80s. Chance of rain 50%. Wednesday night, mostly cloudy with a slight chance of thunderstorms. A slight chance of showers in the evening, then a chance of showers after midnight. Lows in the lower 70s. Chance of rain 40%. Thursday, mostly cloudy with a slight chance of showers. A slight chance of thunderstorms in the afternoon. Highs in the upper 80s. Thursday night through Saturday, partly cloudy. Lows in the mid-70s. Highs in the lower 90s. Saturday night and Sunday, mostly clear. Lows in the lower 70s. Highs in the mid-90s. The coastal waters forecast from Baffin Bay to Port Aransas out 20 nautical miles. Tonight, southeast winds around 15 knots with gusts up to 20 knots, becoming south late. Seas 3 to 4 feet, occasionally to 5 feet. Wave detail, southeast 4 feet at 6 seconds. Monday, south winds 10 to 15 knots. Seas around 3 feet. Wave detail, southeast 3 feet at 6 seconds. A slight chance of showers and thunderstorms in the morning. Monday night, southeast winds 10 to 15 knots. Seas around 3 feet. Wave detail, southeast 3 feet at 7 seconds. Tuesday, southeast winds 10 to 15 knots. Seas around 3 feet. Wave detail, southeast 3 feet at 7 seconds. A slight chance of showers and thunderstorms in the morning. Tuesday night, southeast winds 10 to 15 knots. Seas around 3 feet. Wave detail, southeast 3 feet at 7 seconds. A chance of showers with a slight chance of thunderstorms after midnight. Wednesday, southeast winds 10 to 15 knots. Seas around 3 feet. Wave detail, southeast 3 feet at 6 seconds. A chance of showers and thunderstorms in the morning. Wednesday night, southeast winds around 15 knots with gusts up to 20 knots. Seas 3 to 4 feet, occasionally to 5 feet. Thursday, southeast winds 10 to 15 knots. Seas around 4 feet, occasionally to 5 feet. Thursday night, southeast winds 15 to 20 knots. Seas around 4 feet, occasionally to 5 feet. Friday, southeast winds 10 to 15 knots. Seas 3 to 4 feet, occasionally to 5 feet. Friday night, southeast winds 10 to 15 knots. Seas 3 to 4 feet, occasionally to 5 feet. Winds and seas higher and near thunderstorms. The Austin Bergstrom Climate Summary for this evening, as of 5 p.m., July 12, 2026. Today's high temperature of 96 degrees occurred at 3:33 p.m. The normal high is 96. The record high is 106 degrees, which was last set in 2022. Today's low temperature of 75 degrees occurred at 6:13 a.m. The normal low is 7.

23. The record low is 64 degrees, which was set in 2014. No precipitation fell today. Sunset tonight is at 8:35 p.m. Sunrise tomorrow is at 6:38 a.m. The Austin Camp Mabry Climate Summary for this evening, as of 5 p.m., July 12, 2026. Today's high temperature of 96 degrees occurred at 3:35 p.m. The normal high is 96. The record high is 109 degrees, which was set in 2022. Today's low temperature of 77 degrees occurred at 7:05 a.m. The normal low is 75. The record low is 65 degrees, which was last set in 1901. No precipitation fell today. Sunset tonight is at 8:35 p.m. Sunrise tomorrow is at 6:38 a.m. You're listening to NOAA Weather Radio, station WXK27, in Austin, Texas, broadcasting on a frequency of 162.4 megahertz, originating from the Austin-San Antonio National Weather Service Forecast Office. The current time is 7:33 p.m. Central Daylight Time. The Austin NOAA Weather Radio Roundup. At 7 p.m. at Austin Bergstrom International, it was mostly sunny. The temperature was 91, the dew point 71, the relative humidity was 51%, producing a heat index of 97, the wind south at 14 miles an hour, and the pressure was 30.00 inches and steady. At Camp Mabry, temperature was 89 degrees. Pflugerville, sunny 91. Taylor Thunder was reported 84. The report from Lago Vista was not available. Georgetown, partly sunny 92. San Marcos, mostly sunny 90. Burnett, sunny 92. Junction, partly sunny 88. San Antonio, mostly sunny 91. Corpus Christi, partly sunny 88. Houston, partly sunny 83. Once again at Austin Bergstrom, it was 91, and at Camp Mabry, it was 89. Elsewhere across the state, College Station, partly sunny 78. Amarillo, cloudy 72. Abilene, mostly sunny 88. Dallas, Fort Worth, partly sunny 84. Your weather synopsis for South Central Texas. The chance for showers and storms will continue across South Central Texas into the middle of the week. Increasing tropical moisture and a series of weak upper-level disturbances will aid in the development of showers and storms. Locally heavy rainfall will be possible, especially over the Rio Grande Plains and southern Edwards Plateau. High temperatures lower slightly into the middle of the week with the increase in cloud cover and rain chances. Overnight lows will see a little change through the period. Your local forecast. Tonight, partly cloudy. Lows in the mid-70s. South winds 5 to 10 miles per hour. Monday, mostly cloudy. A chance of showers and thunderstorms in the afternoon. Humid with highs in the lower 90s. South winds around 5 miles per hour. Chance of rain 50%. Monday night, mostly cloudy. A chance of showers and thunderstorms in the evening, then showers likely with a slight chance of thunderstorms after midnight. Humid with lows in the lower 70s. Southeast winds around 5 miles per hour. Chance of rain 60%. Tuesday, showers with a slight chance of thunderstorms in the morning, then showers likely with a chance of thunderstorms in the afternoon. Highs in the mid-80s. South winds around 5 miles per hour. Chance of rain 80%. Tuesday night, a slight chance of thunderstorms in the evening. Cloudy with a chance of showers. Lows in the lower 70s. Southeast winds around 5 miles per hour. Chance of rain 50%. Wednesday, mostly cloudy with a chance of showers. A chance of thunderstorms in the afternoon. Highs in the upper 80s. Chance of rain 50%. Wednesday night, mostly cloudy with a slight chance of thunderstorms. A slight chance of showers in the evening, then a chance of showers after midnight.
lows in the lower 70s. Chance of rain 40%. Thursday, mostly cloudy with a slight chance of showers. A slight chance of thunderstorms in the afternoon. Highs in the upper 80s. Thursday night through Saturday, partly cloudy. Lows in the mid-70s. Highs in the lower 90s. Saturday night and Sunday, mostly clear. Lows in the lower 70s. Highs in the mid-90s. The Tropical Weather Outlook. For the North Atlantic, Caribbean Sea, and the Gulf of America, tropical cyclone formation is not expected during the next 7 days. The Austin Bergstrom Climate Summary for this evening, as of 5 p.m., July 12, 2026. Today's high temperature of 96 degrees occurred at 3:33 p.m. The normal high is 96. The record high is 106 degrees, which was last set in 2022. Today's low temperature of 75 degrees occurred at 6:13 a.m. The normal low is 73. The record low is 64 degrees, which was set in 2014. No precipitation fell today. Sunset tonight is at 8:35 p.m. Sunrise tomorrow is at 6:38 a.m. The Austin Camp Mabry Climate Summary for this evening, as of 5 p.m., July 12, 2026. Today's high temperature of 96 degrees occurred at 3:35 p.m. The normal high is 96. The record high is 109 degrees, which was set in 2022. Today's low temperature of 77 degrees occurred at 7:05 a.m. The normal low is 75. The record low is 65 degrees, which was last set in 1901. No precipitation fell today. Sunset tonight is at 8:35 p.m. Sunrise tomorrow is at 6:38 a.m. You're listening to NOAA Weather Radio, station WXK27, in Austin, Texas, broadcasting on a frequency of 162.4 megahertz, originating from the Austin-San Antonio National Weather Service Forecast Office. The current time is 7:39 p.m. Central Daylight Time. The Austin NOAA Weather Radio Roundup, at 7 p.m. at Austin Bergstrom International, it was mostly sunny. The temperature was 91, the dew point 71, the relative humidity was 51%, producing a heat index of 97, the wind south at 14 miles an hour, and the pressure was 30.00 inches and steady. At Camp Mabry, temperature was 89 degrees. Pflugerville sunny 91. Taylor Thunder was reported 84. The report from Lago Vista was not available. Georgetown partly sunny 92. San Marcos mostly sunny 90. Burnett sunny 92. Junction partly sunny 88. San Antonio mostly sunny 91. Corpus Christi partly sunny 88. Houston partly sunny 83. Once again at Austin Bergstrom it was 91, and at Camp Mabry it was 89. Elsewhere across the state, College Station partly sunny 78. Amarillo cloudy 72. Abilene mostly sunny 88. Dallas-Fort Worth partly sunny 84. Your weather synopsis for South Central Texas. The chance for showers and storms will continue across South Central Texas into the middle of the week. Increasing tropical moisture and a series of weak upper-level disturbances will aid in the development of showers and storms. Locally heavy rainfall will be possible, especially over the Rio Grande Plains and southern Edwards Plateau. High temperatures lower slightly into the middle of the week with the increase in cloud cover and rain chances. Overnight lows will see a little change through the period. Your local forecast. Tonight, partly cloudy. Lows in the mid-70s. South winds 5 to 10 miles per hour. Monday, mostly cloudy. A chance of showers and thunderstorms in the afternoon. Humid with highs in the lower 90s. South winds around 5 miles per hour. Chance of rain 50%. Monday night, mostly cloudy. A chance of showers and thunderstorms.

storms in the evening, then showers likely with a slight chance of thunderstorms after midnight. Humid with lows in the lower 70s. Southeast winds around 5 miles per hour. Chance of rain 60%. Tuesday, showers with a slight chance of thunderstorms in the morning, then showers likely with a chance of thunderstorms in the afternoon. Highs in the mid-80s. South winds around 5 miles per hour. Chance of rain 80%. Tuesday night, a slight chance of thunderstorms in the evening. Cloudy with a chance of showers. Lows in the lower 70s. Southeast winds around 5 miles per hour. Chance of rain 50%. Wednesday, mostly cloudy with a chance of showers. A chance of thunderstorms in the afternoon. Highs in the upper 80s. Chance of rain 50%. Wednesday night, mostly cloudy with a slight chance of thunderstorms. A slight chance of showers in the evening, then a chance of showers after midnight. Lows in the lower 70s. Chance of rain 40%. Thursday, mostly cloudy with a slight chance of showers. A slight chance of thunderstorms in the afternoon. Highs in the upper 80s. Thursday night through Saturday, partly cloudy. Lows in the mid-70s. Highs in the lower 90s. Saturday night and Sunday, mostly clear. Lows in the lower 70s. Highs in the mid-90s. The Austin Bergstrom Climate Summary for this evening, as of 5 p.m., July 12, 2026. Today's high temperature of 96 degrees occurred at 3:33 p.m. The normal high is 96. The record high is 106 degrees, which was last set in 2022. Today's low temperature of 75 degrees occurred at 6:13 a.m. The normal low is 73. The record low is 64 degrees, which was set in 2014. No precipitation fell today. Sunset tonight is at 8:35 p.m. Sunrise tomorrow is at 6:38 a.m. The Austin Camp Mabry Climate Summary for this evening, as of 5 p.m., July 12, 2026. Today's high temperature of 96 degrees occurred at 3:35 p.m. The normal high is 96. The record high is 109 degrees, which was set in 2022. Today's low temperature of 77 degrees occurred at 7:05 a.m. The normal low is 75. The record low is 65 degrees, which was last set in 1901. No precipitation fell today. Sunset tonight is at 8:35 p.m. Sunrise tomorrow is at 6:38 a.m. You are listening to NOAA Weather Radio, station WXK27, in Austin, Texas, broadcasting on a frequency of 162.4 MHz, originating from the Austin-San Antonio National Weather Service Forecast Office. 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The Austin NOAA Weather Radio Roundup, at 7 p.m. at Austin Bergstrom International, it was mostly sunny. The temperature was 91, the dew point 71, the relative humidity was 51%, producing a heat index of 97, the wind south at 14 miles an hour, and the pressure was 30.00 inches and steady. At Camp Mabry, temperature was 89 degrees. Pflugerville sunny 91. Taylor Thunder was reported 84. The report from Lago Vista was not available. Georgetown partly sunny 92. San Marcos mostly sunny 90. Burnett sunny 92. Junction partly sunny 88. San Antonio mostly sunny 91. Corpus Christi partly sunny 88. Houston partly sunny 83. Once again at Austin Bergstrom it was 91, and at Camp Mabry it was 89. Elsewhere across the state, College Station partly sunny 78. Amarillo cloudy 72. Abilene mostly sunny 88. Dallas-Fort Worth partly sunny 84. Your weather synopsis for South Central Texas. The chance for showers and storms will continue across South Central Texas into the middle of the week.

increasing tropical moisture and a series of weak upper-level disturbances will aid in the development of showers and storms. Locally heavy rainfall will be possible, especially over the Rio Grande Plains and southern Edwards Plateau. High temperatures lower slightly into the middle of the week with the increase in cloud cover and rain chances. Overnight lows will see a little change through the period. Your local forecast. Tonight, partly cloudy. Lows in the mid-70s. South winds 5 to 10 miles per hour. Monday, mostly cloudy. A chance of showers and thunderstorms in the afternoon. Humid with highs in the lower 90s. South winds around 5 miles per hour. Chance of rain 50%. Monday night, mostly cloudy. A chance of showers and thunderstorms in the evening, then showers likely with a slight chance of thunderstorms after midnight. Humid with lows in the lower 70s. Southeast winds around 5 miles per hour. Chance of rain 60%. Tuesday, showers with a slight chance of thunderstorms in the morning, then showers likely with a chance of thunderstorms in the afternoon. Highs in the mid-80s. South winds around 5 miles per hour. Chance of rain 80%. Tuesday night, a slight chance of thunderstorms in the evening. Cloudy with a chance of showers. Lows in the lower 70s. Southeast winds around 5 miles per hour. Chance of rain 50%. Wednesday, mostly cloudy with a chance of showers. A chance of thunderstorms in the afternoon. Highs in the upper 80s. Chance of rain 50%. Wednesday night, mostly cloudy with a slight chance of thunderstorms. A slight chance of showers in the evening, then a chance of showers after midnight. Lows in the lower 70s. Chance of rain 40%. Thursday, mostly cloudy with a slight chance of showers. A slight chance of thunderstorms in the afternoon. Highs in the upper 80s. Thursday night through Saturday, partly cloudy. Lows in the mid-70s. Highs in the lower 90s. Saturday night and Sunday, mostly clear. Lows in the lower 70s. Highs in the mid-90s. The Austin Bergstrom Climate Summary for this evening, as of 5 p.m., July 12, 2026. Today's high temperature of 96 degrees occurred at 3:33 p.m. The normal high is 96. The record high is 106 degrees, which was last set in 2022. Today's low temperature of 75 degrees occurred at 6:13 a.m. The normal low is 73. The record low is 64 degrees, which was set in 2014. No precipitation fell today. Sunset tonight is at 8:35 p.m. Sunrise tomorrow is at 6:38 a.m. The Austin Camp Mabry Climate Summary for this evening, as of 5 p.m., July 12, 2026. Today's high temperature of 96 degrees occurred at 3:35 p.m. The normal high is 96. The record high is 109 degrees, which was set in 2022. Today's low temperature of 77 degrees occurred at 7:05 a.m. The normal low is 75. The record low is 65 degrees, which was last set in 1901. No precipitation fell today. Sunset tonight is at 8:35 p.m. Sunrise tomorrow is at 6:38 a.m. You are listening to NOAA Weather Radio, station WXK27, in Austin, Texas, broadcasting on a frequency of 162.4 MHz, originating from the Austin-San Antonio National Weather Service Forecast Office. The current time is 7:51 p.m. Central Daylight Time. The Austin NOAA Weather Radio Roundup, at 7 p.m. at Austin Bergstrom International, it was mostly sunny. The temperature was 91, the dew point 71, the relative humidity was 51%, producing a heat index of 97, the wind south at 14 miles an hour, and the pressure was 30.00 inches and steady. At Camp Mabry, temperature was 89 degrees. Pflugerville sunny 91.

Taylor Thunder was reported 84. The report from Lago Vista was not available. Georgetown partly sunny 92. San Marcos mostly sunny 90. Burnett sunny 92. Junction partly sunny 88. San Antonio mostly sunny 91. Corpus Christi partly sunny 88. Houston partly sunny 83. Once again at Austin Bergstrom it was 91, and at Camp Mabry it was 89. Elsewhere across the state, College Station partly sunny 78. Amarillo cloudy 72. Abilene mostly sunny 88. Dallas-Fort Worth partly sunny 84. Your weather synopsis for South Central Texas. The chance for showers and storms will continue across South Central Texas into the middle of the week. Increasing tropical moisture and a series of weak upper-level disturbances will aid in the development of showers and storms. Locally heavy rainfall will be possible, especially over the Rio Grande Plains and southern Edwards Plateau. High temperatures lower slightly into the middle of the week with the increase in cloud cover and rain chances. Overnight lows will see a little change through the period. Your local forecast. Tonight, partly cloudy. Lows in the mid-70s. South winds 5 to 10 miles per hour. Monday, mostly cloudy. A chance of showers and thunderstorms in the afternoon. Humid with highs in the lower 90s. South winds around 5 miles per hour. Chance of rain 50%. Monday night, mostly cloudy. A chance of showers and thunderstorms in the evening, then showers likely with a slight chance of thunderstorms after midnight. Humid with lows in the lower 70s. Southeast winds around 5 miles per hour. Chance of rain 60%. Tuesday, showers with a slight chance of thunderstorms in the morning, then showers likely with a chance of thunderstorms in the afternoon. Highs in the mid-80s. South winds around 5 miles per hour. Chance of rain 80%. Tuesday night, a slight chance of thunderstorms in the evening. Cloudy with a chance of showers. Lows in the lower 70s. Southeast winds around 5 miles per hour. Chance of rain 50%. Wednesday, mostly cloudy with a chance of showers. A chance of thunderstorms in the afternoon. Highs in the upper 80s. Chance of rain 50%. Wednesday night, mostly cloudy with a slight chance of thunderstorms. A slight chance of showers in the evening, then a chance of showers after midnight. Lows in the lower 70s. Chance of rain 40%. Thursday, mostly cloudy with a slight chance of showers. A slight chance of thunderstorms in the afternoon. Highs in the upper 80s. Thursday night through Saturday, partly cloudy. Lows in the mid-70s. Highs in the lower 90s. Saturday night and Sunday, mostly clear. Lows in the lower 70s. Highs in the mid-90s. The Austin Bergstrom Climate Summary for this evening, as of 5 p.m., July 12, 2026. Today's high temperature of 96 degrees occurred at 3:33 p.m. The normal high is 96. The record high is 106 degrees, which was last set in 2022. Today's low temperature of 75 degrees occurred at 6:13 a.m. The normal low is 73. The record low is 64 degrees, which was set in 2014. No precipitation fell today. Sunset tonight is at 8:35 p.m. Sunrise tomorrow is at 6:38 a.m. The Austin Camp Mabry Climate Summary for this evening, as of 5 p.m., July 12, 2026. Today's high temperature of 96 degrees occurred at 3:35 p.m. The normal high is 96. The record high is 109 degrees, which was set in 2022. Today's low temperature of 77 degrees occurred at 7:05 a.m. The normal low is 75. The record low is 65 degrees, which was last set in 1901. No precipitation fell today. Sunset tonight is at 8:35 p.m.
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The Austin NOAA Weather Radio Roundup. At 7 p.m. at Austin Bergstrom International, it was mostly sunny. The temperature was 91, the dew point 71, the relative humidity was 51%, producing a heat index of 97, the wind south at 14 miles an hour, and the pressure was 30.00 inches and steady. At Camp Mabry, temperature was 89 degrees. Pflugerville sunny 91. Taylor Thunder was reported 84. The report from Lago Vista was not available. Georgetown partly sunny 92. San Marcos mostly sunny 90. Burnett sunny 92. Junction partly sunny 88. San Antonio mostly sunny 91. Corpus Christi partly sunny 88. Houston partly sunny 83. Once again at Austin Bergstrom it was 91, and at Camp Mabry it was 89. Elsewhere across the state, College Station partly sunny 78. Amarillo cloudy 72. Abilene mostly sunny 88. Dallas-Fort Worth partly sunny 84. The coastal waters forecast from Baffin Bay to Port Aransas out 20 nautical miles. Tonight, southeast winds around 15 knots with gusts up to 20 knots, becoming south late. Seas 3 to 4 feet, occasionally to 5 feet. Wave detail, southeast 4 feet at 6 seconds. Monday, south winds 10 to 15 knots. Seas around 3 feet. Wave detail, southeast 3 feet at 6 seconds. A slight chance of showers and thunderstorms in the morning. Monday night, southeast winds 10 to 15 knots. Seas around 3 feet. Wave detail, southeast 3 feet at 7 seconds. Tuesday, southeast winds 10 to 15 knots. Seas around 3 feet. Wave detail, southeast 3 feet at 7 seconds. A slight chance of showers and thunderstorms in the morning. Tuesday night, southeast winds 10 to 15 knots. Seas around 3 feet. Wave detail, southeast 3 feet at 7 seconds. A chance of showers with a slight chance of thunderstorms after midnight. Wednesday, southeast winds 10 to 15 knots. Seas around 3 feet. Wave detail, southeast 3 feet at 6 seconds. A chance of showers and thunderstorms in the morning. Wednesday night, southeast winds around 15 knots with gusts up to 20 knots. Seas 3 to 4 feet, occasionally to 5 feet. Thursday, southeast winds 10 to 15 knots. Seas around 4 feet, occasionally to 5 feet. Thursday night, southeast winds 15 to 20 knots. Seas around 4 feet, occasionally to 5 feet. Friday, southeast winds 10 to 15 knots. Seas 3 to 4 feet, occasionally to 5 feet. Friday night, southeast winds 10 to 15 knots. Seas 3 to 4 feet, occasionally to 5 feet. Winds and seas higher and near thunderstorms. Your weather synopsis for South Central Texas. The chance for showers and storms will continue across South Central Texas into the middle of the week. Increasing tropical moisture and a series of weak upper-level disturbances will aid in the development of showers and storms. Locally heavy rainfall will be possible, especially over the Rio Grande Plains and southern Edwards Plateau. High temperatures lower slightly into the middle of the week with the increase in cloud cover and rain chances. Overnight lows will see a little change through the period. Your local forecast. Tonight, partly cloudy. Lows in the mid-70s. South winds 5 to 10 miles per hour. Monday, mostly cloudy. A chance of showers and thunderstorms in the afternoon. Humid with highs in the lower 90s.

degrees. South winds around 5 miles per hour. Chance of rain 50%. Monday night, mostly cloudy. A chance of showers and thunderstorms in the evening, then showers likely with a slight chance of thunderstorms after midnight. Humid with lows in the lower 70s. Southeast winds around 5 miles per hour. Chance of rain 60%. Tuesday, showers with a slight chance of thunderstorms in the morning, then showers likely with a chance of thunderstorms in the afternoon. Highs in the mid-80s. South winds around 5 miles per hour. Chance of rain 80%. Tuesday night, a slight chance of thunderstorms in the evening. Cloudy with a chance of showers. Lows in the lower 70s. Southeast winds around 5 miles per hour. Chance of rain 50%. Wednesday, mostly cloudy with a chance of showers. A chance of thunderstorms in the afternoon. Highs in the upper 80s. Chance of rain 50%. Wednesday night, mostly cloudy with a slight chance of thunderstorms. A slight chance of showers in the evening, then a chance of showers after midnight. Lows in the lower 70s. Chance of rain 40%. Thursday, mostly cloudy with a slight chance of showers. A slight chance of thunderstorms in the afternoon. Highs in the upper 80s. Thursday night through Saturday, partly cloudy. Lows in the mid-70s. Highs in the lower 90s. Saturday night and Sunday, mostly clear. Lows in the lower 70s. Highs in the mid-90s. The Austin Bergstrom Climate Summary for this evening, as of 5 p.m., July 12, 2026. Today's high temperature of 96 degrees occurred at 3:33 p.m. The normal high is 96. The record high is 106 degrees, which was last set in 2022. Today's low temperature of 75 degrees occurred at 6:13 a.m. The normal low is 73. The record low is 64 degrees, which was set in 2014. No precipitation fell today. Sunset tonight is at 8:35 p.m. Sunrise tomorrow is at 6:38 a.m. The Austin Camp Mabry Climate Summary for this evening, as of 5 p.m., July 12, 2026. Today's high temperature of 96 degrees occurred at 3:35 p.m. The normal high is 96. The record high is 109 degrees, which was set in 2022. Today's low temperature of 77 degrees occurred at 7:05 a.m. The normal low is 75. The record low is 65 degrees, which was last set in 1901. No precipitation fell today. Sunset tonight is at 8:35 p.m. Sunrise tomorrow is at 6:38 a.m. You're listening to NOAA Weather Radio, station WXK27, in Austin, Texas, broadcasting on a frequency of 162.4 MHz, originating from the Austin-San Antonio National Weather Service Forecast Office. The current time is 8:05 p.m. Central Daylight Time. The Tropical Weather Outlook. For the North Atlantic, Caribbean Sea and the Gulf of America, tropical cyclone formation is not expected during the next 7 days. Your weather synopsis for South Central Texas. The chance for showers and storms will continue across South Central Texas into the middle of the week. Increasing tropical moisture and a series of weak upper-level disturbances will aid in the development of showers and storms. Locally heavy rainfall will be possible, especially over the Rio Grande Plains and southern Edwards Plateau. High temperatures lower slightly into the middle of the week with the increase in cloud cover and rain chances. Overnight lows will see a little change through the period. Your local forecast. Tonight, partly cloudy. Lows in the mid-70s. South winds 5 to 10 miles per hour. Monday, mostly cloudy. A chance of showers and thunderstorms in the afternoon. Humid with highs in the lower 90s. South winds around 5 miles per hour. Chance of rain 50%.
Monday night, mostly cloudy. A chance of showers and thunderstorms in the evening, then showers likely with a slight chance of thunderstorms after midnight. Humid with lows in the lower 70s. Southeast winds around 5 miles per hour. Chance of rain 60%. Tuesday, showers with a slight chance of thunderstorms in the morning, then showers likely with a chance of thunderstorms in the afternoon. Highs in the mid-80s. South winds around 5 miles per hour. Chance of rain 80%. Tuesday night, a slight chance of thunderstorms in the evening. Cloudy with a chance of showers. Lows in the lower 70s. Southeast winds around 5 miles per hour. Chance of rain 50%. Wednesday, mostly cloudy with a chance of showers. A chance of thunderstorms in the afternoon. Highs in the upper 80s. Chance of rain 50%. Wednesday night, mostly cloudy with a slight chance of thunderstorms. A slight chance of showers in the evening, then a chance of showers after midnight. Lows in the lower 70s. Chance of rain 40%. Thursday, mostly cloudy with a slight chance of showers. A slight chance of thunderstorms in the afternoon. Highs in the upper 80s. Thursday night through Saturday, partly cloudy. Lows in the mid-70s. Highs in the lower 90s. Saturday night and Sunday, mostly clear. Lows in the lower 70s. Highs in the mid-90s. The Austin Bergstrom Climate Summary for this evening, as of 5 p.m., July 12, 2026. Today's high temperature of 96 degrees occurred at 3:33 p.m. The normal high is 96. The record high is 106 degrees, which was last set in 2022. Today's low temperature of 75 degrees occurred at 6:13 a.m. The normal low is 73. The record low is 64 degrees, which was set in 2014. No precipitation fell today. Sunset tonight is at 8:35 p.m. Sunrise tomorrow is at 6:38 a.m. The Austin Camp Mabry Climate Summary for this evening, as of 5 p.m., July 12, 2026. Today's high temperature of 96 degrees occurred at 3:35 p.m. The normal high is 96. The record high is 109 degrees, which was set in 2022. Today's low temperature of 77 degrees occurred at 7:05 a.m. The normal low is 75. The record low is 65 degrees, which was last set in 1901. No precipitation fell today. Sunset tonight is at 8:35 p.m. Sunrise tomorrow is at 6:38 a.m. You're listening to NOAA Weather Radio, station WXK27, in Austin, Texas, broadcasting on a frequency of 162.4 MHz, originating from the Austin-San Antonio National Weather Service Forecast Office. The current time is 8:10 p.m. Central Daylight Time. Your weather synopsis for South Central Texas. The chance for showers and storms will continue across South Central Texas into the middle of the week. Increasing tropical moisture and a series of weak upper-level disturbances will aid in the development of showers and storms. Locally heavy rainfall will be possible, especially over the Rio Grande Plains and southern Edwards Plateau. High temperatures lower slightly into the middle of the week with the increase in cloud cover and rain chances. Overnight lows will see a little change through the period. Your local forecast. Tonight, partly cloudy. Lows in the mid-70s. South winds 5 to 10 miles per hour. Monday, mostly cloudy. A chance of showers and thunderstorms in the afternoon. Humid with highs in the lower 90s. South winds around 5 miles per hour. Chance of rain 50%. Monday night, mostly cloudy. A chance of showers and thunderstorms in the evening, then showers likely with a slight chance of thunderstorms after midnight. Humid with lows in the lower 70s. Southeast winds around 5 miles per hour. Chance of rain 60%.
Tuesday, showers with a slight chance of thunderstorms in

morning, then showers likely with a chance of thunderstorms in the afternoon. Highs in the mid-80s. South winds around 5 miles per hour. Chance of rain 80%. Tuesday night, a slight chance of thunderstorms in the evening. Cloudy with a chance of showers. Lows in the lower 70s. Southeast winds around 5 miles per hour. Chance of rain 50%. Wednesday, mostly cloudy with a chance of showers. A chance of thunderstorms in the afternoon. Highs in the upper 80s. Chance of rain 50%. Wednesday night, mostly cloudy with a slight chance of thunderstorms. A slight chance of showers in the evening, then a chance of showers after midnight. Lows in the lower 70s. Chance of rain 40%. Thursday, mostly cloudy with a slight chance of showers. A slight chance of thunderstorms in the afternoon. Highs in the upper 80s. Thursday night through Saturday, partly cloudy. Lows in the mid-70s. Highs in the lower 90s. Saturday night and Sunday, mostly clear. Lows in the lower 70s. Highs in the mid-90s. The Austin Bergstrom Climate Summary for this evening, as of 5 p.m., July 12, 2026. Today's high temperature of 96 degrees occurred at 3:33 p.m. The normal high is 96. The record high is 106 degrees, which was last set in 2022. Today's low temperature of 75 degrees occurred at 6:13 a.m. The normal low is 73. The record low is 64 degrees, which was set in 2014. No precipitation fell today. Sunset tonight is at 8:35 p.m. Sunrise tomorrow is at 6:38 a.m. The Austin Camp Mabry Climate Summary for this evening, as of 5 p.m., July 12, 2026. Today's high temperature of 96 degrees occurred at 3:35 p.m. The normal high is 96. The record high is 109 degrees, which was set in 2022. Today's low temperature of 77 degrees occurred at 7:05 a.m. The normal low is 75. The record low is 65 degrees, which was last set in 1901. No precipitation fell today. Sunset tonight is at 8:35 p.m. Sunrise tomorrow is at 6:38 a.m. You're listening to NOAA Weather Radio, station WXK27, in Austin, Texas, broadcasting on a frequency of 162.4 MHz, originating from the Austin-San Antonio National Weather Service Forecast Office. The current time is 8:15 p.m. Central Daylight Time. The Austin NOAA Weather Radio Roundup, at 8 p.m. at Austin Bergstrom International, it was partly cloudy. The temperature was 89, the dew point 72, the relative humidity was 56%, producing a heat index of 96, the wind southeast at 10 miles an hour, and the pressure was 30.02 inches and rising. At Camp Mabry, temperature was 88 degrees. Pflugerville clear 88. Taylor clear 84. The report from Lago Vista was not available. Georgetown cloudy 85. San Marcos clear 89. Burnett clear 90. Junction cloudy 83. San Antonio mostly cloudy 88. Corpus Christi partly cloudy 86. Houston cloudy 82. Once again at Austin Bergstrom it was 89, and at Camp Mabry it was 88. Elsewhere across the state, College Station mostly cloudy 79. Amarillo partly sunny 73. Abilene partly cloudy 89. Dallas-Fort Worth mostly cloudy 82. Your weather synopsis for South Central Texas. The chance for showers and storms will continue across South Central Texas into the middle of the week. Increasing tropical moisture and a series of weak upper-level disturbances will aid in the development of showers and storms. Locally heavy rainfall will be possible, especially over the Rio Grande Plains and southern Edwards Plateau. High temperatures lower slightly into the middle of the week with the increase in

cloud cover, and rain chances. Overnight lows will see a little change through the period. Your local forecast. Tonight, partly cloudy. Lows in the mid-70s. South winds 5 to 10 miles per hour. Monday, mostly cloudy. A chance of showers and thunderstorms in the afternoon. Humid with highs in the lower 90s. South winds around 5 miles per hour. Chance of rain 50%. Monday night, mostly cloudy. A chance of showers and thunderstorms in the evening, then showers likely with a slight chance of thunderstorms after midnight. Humid with lows in the lower 70s. Southeast winds around 5 miles per hour. Chance of rain 60%. Tuesday, showers with a slight chance of thunderstorms in the morning, then showers likely with a chance of thunderstorms in the afternoon. Highs in the mid-80s. South winds around 5 miles per hour. Chance of rain 80%. Tuesday night, a slight chance of thunderstorms in the evening. Cloudy with a chance of showers. Lows in the lower 70s. Southeast winds around 5 miles per hour. Chance of rain 50%. Wednesday, mostly cloudy with a chance of showers. A chance of thunderstorms in the afternoon. Highs in the upper 80s. Chance of rain 50%. Wednesday night, mostly cloudy with a slight chance of thunderstorms. A slight chance of showers in the evening, then a chance of showers after midnight. Lows in the lower 70s. Chance of rain 40%. Thursday, mostly cloudy with a slight chance of showers. A slight chance of thunderstorms in the afternoon. Highs in the upper 80s. Thursday night through Saturday, partly cloudy. Lows in the mid-70s. Highs in the lower 90s. Saturday night and Sunday, mostly clear. Lows in the lower 70s. Highs in the mid-90s. The Austin Bergstrom Climate Summary for this evening, as of 5 p.m., July 12, 2026. Today's high temperature of 96 degrees occurred at 3:33 p.m. The normal high is 96. The record high is 106 degrees, which was last set in 2022. Today's low temperature of 75 degrees occurred at

The normal low is 73. The record low is 64 degrees, which was set in 2014. No precipitation fell today. Sunset tonight is at 8:35 p.m. Sunrise tomorrow is at 6:38 a.m. The Austin Camp Mabry Climate Summary for this evening, as of 5 p.m., July 12, 2026. Today's high temperature of 96 degrees occurred at 3:35 p.m. The normal high is 96. The record high is 109 degrees, which was set in 2022. Today's low temperature of 77 degrees occurred at 7:05 a.m. The normal low is 75. The record low is 65 degrees, which was last set in 1901. No precipitation fell today. Sunset tonight is at 8:35 p.m. Sunrise tomorrow is at 6:38 a.m. You're listening to NOAA Weather Radio, station WXK27, in Austin, Texas, broadcasting on a frequency of 162.4 MHz, originating from the Austin-San Antonio National Weather Service Forecast Office. The current time is 8:21 p.m. Central Daylight Time. The Austin NOAA Weather Radio Roundup, at 8 p.m. at Austin Bergstrom International, it was partly cloudy. The temperature was 89, the dew point 72, the relative humidity was 56%, producing a heat index of 96, the wind southeast at 10 miles an hour, and the pressure was 30.02 inches and rising. At Camp Mabry, temperature was 88 degrees. Pflugerville clear 88. Taylor clear 84. The report from Lago Vista was not available. Georgetown cloudy 85. San Marcos clear 89. Burnett clear 90. Junction cloudy 83. San Antonio mostly cloudy 80.

moisture and a series of weak upper-level disturbances will aid in the development of showers and storms. Locally heavy rainfall will be possible, especially over the Rio Grande Plains and southern Edwards Plateau. High temperatures lower slightly into the middle of the week with the increase in cloud cover and rain chances. Overnight lows will see a little change through the period. Your local forecast. Tonight, partly cloudy. Lows in the mid-70s. South winds 5 to 10 miles per hour. Monday, mostly cloudy. A chance of showers and thunderstorms in the afternoon. Humid with highs in the lower 90s. South winds around 5 miles per hour. Chance of rain 50%. Monday night, mostly cloudy. A chance of showers and thunderstorms in the evening, then showers likely with a slight chance of thunderstorms after midnight. Humid with lows in the lower 70s. Southeast winds around 5 miles per hour. Chance of rain 60%. Tuesday, showers with a slight chance of thunderstorms in the morning, then showers likely with a chance of thunderstorms in the afternoon. Highs in the mid-80s. South winds around 5 miles per hour. Chance of rain 80%. Tuesday night, a slight chance of thunderstorms in the evening. Cloudy with a chance of showers. Lows in the lower 70s. Southeast winds around 5 miles per hour. Chance of rain 50%. Wednesday, mostly cloudy with a chance of showers. A chance of thunderstorms in the afternoon. Highs in the upper 80s. Chance of rain 50%. Wednesday night, mostly cloudy with a slight chance of thunderstorms. A slight chance of showers in the evening, then a chance of showers after midnight. Lows in the lower 70s. Chance of rain 40%. Thursday, mostly cloudy with a slight chance of showers. A slight chance of thunderstorms in the afternoon. Highs in the upper 80s. Thursday night through Saturday, partly cloudy. Lows in the mid-70s. Highs in the lower 90s. Saturday night and Sunday, mostly clear. Lows in the lower 70s. Highs in the mid-90s. The Austin Bergstrom Climate Summary for this evening, as of 5 p.m., July 12, 2026. Today's high temperature of 96 degrees occurred at 3:33 p.m. The normal high is 96. The record high is 106 degrees, which was last set in 2022. Today's low temperature of 75 degrees occurred at 6:13 a.m. The normal low is 73. The record low is 64 degrees, which was set in 2014. No precipitation fell today. Sunset tonight is at 8:35 p.m. Sunrise tomorrow is at 6:38 a.m. The Austin Camp Mabry Climate Summary for this evening, as of 5 p.m., July 12, 2026. Today's high temperature of 96 degrees occurred at 3:35 p.m. The normal high is 96. The record high is 109 degrees, which was set in 2022. Today's low temperature of 77 degrees occurred at 7:05 a.m. The normal low is 75. The record low is 65 degrees, which was last set in 1901. No precipitation fell today. Sunset tonight is at 8:35 p.m. Sunrise tomorrow is at 6:38 a.m. You're listening to NOAA Weather Radio, station WXK27, in Austin, Texas, broadcasting on a frequency of 162.4 MHz, originating from the Austin-San Antonio National Weather Service Forecast Office. The current time is 8:27 p.m. Central Daylight Time. The Austin NOAA Weather Radio Roundup, at 8 p.m. at Austin Bergstrom International, it was partly cloudy. The temperature was 89, the dew point 72, the relative humidity was 56%, producing a heat index of 96, the wind southeast at 10 miles an hour, and the pressure was 30.02 inches and rising. At Camp Mabry, temperature was 88 degrees. Pflugerville clear 88. Taylor clear 84.

the report from Lago Vista was not available. Georgetown cloudy 85. San Marcos clear 89. Burnett clear 90. Junction cloudy 83. San Antonio mostly cloudy 88. Corpus Christi partly cloudy 86. Houston cloudy 82. Once again at Austin Bergstrom it was 89, and at Camp Mabry it was 88. Elsewhere across the state, College Station mostly cloudy 79. Amarillo partly sunny 73. Abilene partly cloudy 89. Dallas-Fort Worth mostly cloudy 82. The coastal waters forecast from Baffin Bay to Port Aransas out 20 nautical miles. Tonight, southeast winds around 15 knots with gusts up to 20 knots, becoming south late. Seas 3 to 4 feet, occasionally to 5 feet. Wave detail, southeast 4 feet at 6 seconds. Monday, south winds 10 to 15 knots. Seas around 3 feet. Wave detail, southeast 3 feet at 6 seconds. A slight chance of showers and thunderstorms in the morning. Monday night, southeast winds 10 to 15 knots. Seas around 3 feet. Wave detail, southeast 3 feet at 7 seconds. Tuesday, southeast winds 10 to 15 knots. Seas around 3 feet. Wave detail, southeast 3 feet at 7 seconds. A slight chance of showers and thunderstorms in the morning. Tuesday night, southeast winds 10 to 15 knots. Seas around 3 feet. Wave detail, southeast 3 feet at 7 seconds. A chance of showers with a slight chance of thunderstorms after midnight. Wednesday, southeast winds 10 to 15 knots. Seas around 3 feet. Wave detail, southeast 3 feet at 6 seconds. A chance of showers and thunderstorms in the morning. Wednesday night, southeast winds around 15 knots with gusts up to 20 knots. Seas 3 to 4 feet, occasionally to 5 feet. Thursday, southeast winds 10 to 15 knots. Seas around 4 feet, occasionally to 5 feet. Thursday night, southeast winds 15 to 20 knots. Seas around 4 feet, occasionally to 5 feet. Friday, southeast winds 10 to 15 knots. Seas 3 to 4 feet, occasionally to 5 feet. Friday night, southeast winds 10 to 15 knots. Seas 3 to 4 feet, occasionally to 5 feet. Winds and seas higher and near thunderstorms. Your weather synopsis for South Central Texas. The chance for showers and storms will continue across South Central Texas into the middle of the week. Increasing tropical moisture and a series of weak upper-level disturbances will aid in the development of showers and storms. Locally heavy rainfall will be possible, especially over the Rio Grande Plains and southern Edwards Plateau. High temperatures lower slightly into the middle of the week with the increase in cloud cover and rain chances. Overnight lows will see a little change through the period. Your local forecast. Tonight, partly cloudy. Lows in the mid-70s. South winds 5 to 10 miles per hour. Monday, mostly cloudy. A chance of showers and thunderstorms in the afternoon. Humid with highs in the lower 90s. South winds around 5 miles per hour. Chance of rain 50%. Monday night, mostly cloudy. A chance of showers and thunderstorms in the evening, then showers likely with a slight chance of thunderstorms after midnight. Humid with lows in the lower 70s. Southeast winds around 5 miles per hour. Chance of rain 60%. Tuesday, showers with a slight chance of thunderstorms in the morning, then showers likely with a chance of thunderstorms in the afternoon. Highs in the mid-80s. South winds around 5 miles per hour. Chance of rain 80%. Tuesday night, a slight chance of thunderstorms in the evening. Cloudy with a chance of showers. Lows in the lower 70s. Southeast winds around 5 miles per hour. Chance of rain 50%.
Wednesday, mostly cloudy with a chance of showers. A chance of thunderstorms in the afternoon. Highs in the upper 80s. Chance of rain 50%. Wednesday night, mostly cloudy with a slight chance of thunderstorms. A slight chance of showers in the evening, then a chance of showers after midnight. Lows in the lower 70s. Chance of rain 40%. Thursday, mostly cloudy with a slight chance of showers. A slight chance of thunderstorms in the afternoon. Highs in the upper 80s. Thursday night through Saturday, partly cloudy. Lows in the mid-70s. Highs in the lower 90s. Saturday night and Sunday, mostly clear. Lows in the lower 70s. Highs in the mid-90s. The Austin Bergstrom Climate Summary for this evening, as of 5 p.m., July 12, 2026. Today's high temperature of 96 degrees occurred at 3:33 p.m. The normal high is 96. The record high is 106 degrees, which was last set in 2022. Today's low temperature of 75 degrees occurred at 6:13 a.m. The normal low is 73. The record low is 64 degrees, which was set in 2014. No precipitation fell today. Sunset tonight is at 8:35 p.m. Sunrise tomorrow is at 6:38 a.m. The Austin Camp Mabry Climate Summary for this evening, as of 5 p.m., July 12, 2026. Today's high temperature of 96 degrees occurred at 3:35 p.m. The normal high is 96. The record high is 109 degrees, which was set in 2022. Today's low temperature of 77 degrees occurred at 7:05 a.m. The normal low is 75. The record low is 65 degrees, which was last set in 1901. No precipitation fell today. Sunset tonight is at 8:35 p.m. Sunrise tomorrow is at 6:38 a.m. You're listening to NOAA Weather Radio, station WXK27, in Austin, Texas, broadcasting on a frequency of 162.4 MHz, originating from the Austin-San Antonio National Weather Service Forecast Office. The current time is 8:35 p.m. Central Daylight Time. The Austin NOAA Weather Radio Roundup, at 8 p.m. at Austin Bergstrom International, it was partly cloudy. The temperature was 89, the dew point 72, the relative humidity was 56%, producing a heat index of 96, the wind southeast at 10 miles an hour, and the pressure was 30.02 inches and rising. At Camp Mabry, temperature was 88 degrees. Pflugerville clear 88. Taylor clear 84. The report from Lago Vista was not available. Georgetown cloudy 85. San Marcos clear 89. Burnett clear 90. Junction cloudy 83. San Antonio mostly cloudy 88. Corpus Christi partly cloudy 86. Houston cloudy 82. Once again at Austin Bergstrom it was 89, and at Camp Mabry it was 88. Elsewhere across the state, College Station mostly cloudy 79. Amarillo partly sunny 73. Abilene partly cloudy 89. Dallas-Fort Worth mostly cloudy 82. The Tropical Weather Outlook. For the North Atlantic, Caribbean Sea, and the Gulf of America, tropical cyclone formation is not expected during the next 7 days. Your weather synopsis for South Central Texas. The chance for showers and storms will continue across South Central Texas into the middle of the week. Increasing tropical moisture and a series of weak upper-level disturbances will aid in the development of showers and storms. Locally heavy rainfall will be possible, especially over the Rio Grande Plains and southern Edwards Plateau. High temperatures lower slightly into the middle of the week with the increase in cloud cover and rain chances. Overnight lows will see a little change through the period. Your local forecast. Tonight, partly cloudy. Lows in the mid-70s. South winds 5 to 10 miles per hour.
Monday.

mostly cloudy. A chance of showers and thunderstorms in the afternoon. Humid with highs in the lower 90s. South winds around 5 miles per hour. Chance of rain 50%. Monday night, mostly cloudy. A chance of showers and thunderstorms in the evening, then showers likely with a slight chance of thunderstorms after midnight. Humid with lows in the lower 70s. Southeast winds around 5 miles per hour. Chance of rain 60%. Tuesday, showers with a slight chance of thunderstorms in the morning, then showers likely with a chance of thunderstorms in the afternoon. Highs in the mid-80s. South winds around 5 miles per hour. Chance of rain 80%. Tuesday night, a slight chance of thunderstorms in the evening. Cloudy with a chance of showers. Lows in the lower 70s. Southeast winds around 5 miles per hour. Chance of rain 50%. Wednesday, mostly cloudy with a chance of showers. A chance of thunderstorms in the afternoon. Highs in the upper 80s. Chance of rain 50%. Wednesday night, mostly cloudy with a slight chance of thunderstorms. A slight chance of showers in the evening, then a chance of showers after midnight. Lows in the lower 70s. Chance of rain 40%. Thursday, mostly cloudy with a slight chance of showers. A slight chance of thunderstorms in the afternoon. Highs in the upper 80s. Thursday night through Saturday, partly cloudy. Lows in the mid-70s. Highs in the lower 90s. Saturday night and Sunday, mostly clear. Lows in the lower 70s. Highs in the mid-90s. The Austin Bergstrom Climate Summary for this evening, as of 5 p.m., July 12, 2026. Today's high temperature of 96 degrees occurred at 3:33 p.m. The normal high is 96. The record high is 106 degrees, which was last set in 2022. Today's low temperature of 75 degrees occurred at 6:13 a.m. The normal low is 73. The record low is 64 degrees, which was set in 2014. No precipitation fell today. Sunset tonight is at 8:35 p.m. Sunrise tomorrow is at 6:38 a.m. The Austin Camp Mabry Climate Summary for this evening, as of 5 p.m., July 12, 2026. Today's high temperature of 96 degrees occurred at 3:35 p.m. The normal high is 96. The record high is 109 degrees, which was set in 2022. Today's low temperature of 77 degrees occurred at 7:05 a.m. The normal low is 75. The record low is 65 degrees, which was last set in 1901. No precipitation fell today. Sunset tonight is at 8:35 p.m. Sunrise tomorrow is at 6:38 a.m. You're listening to NOAA Weather Radio, station WXK27, in Austin, Texas, broadcasting on a frequency of 162.4 MHz, originating from the Austin-San Antonio National Weather Service Forecast Office. The current time is 8:41 p.m. Central Daylight Time. The Austin NOAA Weather Radio Roundup, at 8 p.m. at Austin Bergstrom International, it was partly cloudy. The temperature was 89, the dew point 72, the relative humidity was 56%, producing a heat index of 96, the wind southeast at 10 miles an hour, and the pressure was 30.02 inches and rising. At Camp Mabry, temperature was 88 degrees. Pflugerville clear 88. Taylor clear 84. The report from Lago Vista was not available. Georgetown cloudy 85. San Marcos clear 89. Burnett clear 90. Junction cloudy 83. San Antonio mostly cloudy 88. Corpus Christi partly cloudy 86. Houston cloudy 82. Once again at Austin Bergstrom it was 89, and at Camp Mabry it was 88. Elsewhere across the state, College Station mostly cloudy 79. Amarillo partly sunny.

Abilene, partly cloudy, 89. Dallas-Fort Worth, mostly cloudy, 82. Your weather synopsis for South Central Texas. The chance for showers and storms will continue across South Central Texas into the middle of the week. Increasing tropical moisture and a series of weak upper-level disturbances will aid in the development of showers and storms. Locally heavy rainfall will be possible, especially over the Rio Grande Plains and Southern Edwards Plateau. High temperatures lower slightly into the middle of the week with the increase in cloud cover and rain chances. Overnight lows will see a little change through the period. Your local forecast. Tonight, partly cloudy. Lows in the mid-70s. South winds 5 to 10 miles per hour. Monday, mostly cloudy. A chance of showers and thunderstorms in the afternoon. Humid with highs in the lower 90s. South winds around 5 miles per hour. Chance of rain 50%. Monday night, mostly cloudy. A chance of showers and thunderstorms in the evening, then showers likely with a slight chance of thunderstorms after midnight. Humid with lows in the lower 70s. Southeast winds around 5 miles per hour. Chance of rain 60%. Tuesday, showers with a slight chance of thunderstorms in the morning, then showers likely with a chance of thunderstorms in the afternoon. Highs in the mid-80s. South winds around 5 miles per hour. Chance of rain 80%. Tuesday night, a slight chance of thunderstorms in the evening. Cloudy with a chance of showers. Lows in the lower 70s. Southeast winds around 5 miles per hour. Chance of rain 50%. Wednesday, mostly cloudy with a chance of showers. A chance of thunderstorms in the afternoon. Highs in the upper 80s. Chance of rain 50%. Wednesday night, mostly cloudy with a slight chance of thunderstorms. A slight chance of showers in the evening, then a chance of showers after midnight. Lows in the lower 70s. Chance of rain 40%. Thursday, mostly cloudy with a slight chance of showers. A slight chance of thunderstorms in the afternoon. Highs in the upper 80s. Thursday night through Saturday, partly cloudy. Lows in the mid-70s. Highs in the lower 90s. Saturday night and Sunday, mostly clear. Lows in the lower 70s. Highs in the mid-90s. The Austin Bergstrom Climate Summary for this evening, as of 5 p.m., July 12, 2026. Today's high temperature of 96 degrees occurred at 3:33 p.m. The normal high is 96. The record high is 106 degrees, which was last set in 2022. Today's low temperature of 75 degrees occurred at 6:13 a.m. The normal low is 73. The record low is 64 degrees, which was set in 2014. No precipitation fell today. Sunset tonight is at 8:35 p.m. Sunrise tomorrow is at 6:38 a.m. The Austin Camp Mabry Climate Summary for this evening, as of 5 p.m., July 12, 2026. Today's high temperature of 96 degrees occurred at 3:35 p.m. The normal high is 96. The record high is 109 degrees, which was set in 2022. Today's low temperature of 77 degrees occurred at 7:05 a.m. The normal low is 75. The record low is 65 degrees, which was last set in 1901. No precipitation fell today. Sunset tonight is at 8:35 p.m. Sunrise tomorrow is at 6:38 a.m. You're listening to NOAA Weather Radio, station WXK27, in Austin, Texas, broadcasting on a frequency of 162.4 MHz, originating from the Austin-San Antonio National Weather Service Forecast Office. The current time is 8:47 p.m. Central Daylight Time. The Austin NOAA Weather Radio Roundup, at 8 p.m. at Austin Bergstrom International, it was partly cloudy. The temperature was 89, the dew point 72, the relative

humidity was 56%, producing a heat index of 96. The wind southeast at 10 miles an hour and the pressure was 30.02 inches and rising. At Camp Mabry, temperature was 88 degrees. Pflugerville clear 88. Taylor clear 84. The report from Lago Vista was not available. Georgetown cloudy 85. San Marcos clear 89. Burnett clear 90. Junction cloudy 83. San Antonio mostly cloudy 88. Corpus Christi partly cloudy 86. Houston cloudy 82. Once again at Austin Bergstrom it was 89, and at Camp Mabry it was 88. Elsewhere across the state, College Station mostly cloudy 79. Amarillo partly sunny 73. Abilene partly cloudy 89. Dallas-Fort Worth mostly cloudy 82. Your weather synopsis for South Central Texas. The chance for showers and storms will continue across South Central Texas into the middle of the week. Increasing tropical moisture and a series of weak upper-level disturbances will aid in the development of showers and storms. Locally heavy rainfall will be possible, especially over the Rio Grande Plains and southern Edwards Plateau. High temperatures lower slightly into the middle of the week with the increase in cloud cover and rain chances. Overnight lows will see a little change through the period. Your local forecast. Tonight, partly cloudy. Lows in the mid-70s. South winds 5 to 10 miles per hour. Monday, mostly cloudy. A chance of showers and thunderstorms in the afternoon. Humid with highs in the lower 90s. South winds around 5 miles per hour.

Monday night, mostly cloudy. A chance of showers and thunderstorms in the evening, then showers likely with a slight chance of thunderstorms after midnight. Humid with lows in the lower 70s. Southeast winds around 5 miles per hour. Chance of rain 60%. Tuesday, showers with a slight chance of thunderstorms in the morning, then showers likely with a chance of thunderstorms in the afternoon. Highs in the mid-80s. South winds around 5 miles per hour. Chance of rain 80%. Tuesday night, a slight chance of thunderstorms in the evening. Cloudy with a chance of showers. Lows in the lower 70s. Southeast winds around 5 miles per hour. Chance of rain 50%. Wednesday, mostly cloudy with a chance of showers. A chance of thunderstorms in the afternoon. Highs in the upper 80s. Chance of rain 50%. Wednesday night, mostly cloudy with a slight chance of thunderstorms. A slight chance of showers in the evening, then a chance of showers after midnight. Lows in the lower 70s. Chance of rain 40%. Thursday, mostly cloudy with a slight chance of showers. A slight chance of thunderstorms in the afternoon. Highs in the upper 80s. Thursday night through Saturday, partly cloudy. Lows in the mid-70s. Highs in the lower 90s. Saturday night and Sunday, mostly clear. Lows in the lower 70s. Highs in the mid-90s. The Austin Bergstrom Climate Summary for this evening, as of 5 p.m., July 12, 2026. Today's high temperature of 96 degrees occurred at 3:33 p.m. The normal high is 96. The record high is 106 degrees, which was last set in 2022. Today's low temperature of 75 degrees occurred at 6:13 a.m. The normal low is 73. The record low is 64 degrees, which was set in 2014. No precipitation fell today. Sunset tonight is at 8:35 p.m. Sunrise tomorrow is at 6:38 a.m. The Austin Camp Mabry Climate Summary for this evening, as of 5 p.m., July 12, 2026. Today's high temperature of 96 degrees occurred at 3:35 p.m. The normal high is 96. The record high is 109 degrees, which was set in 2022. Today's low temperature of 77 degrees occurred at 7:05 a.m. The normal low is 75. The record low is 65 degrees, which was last set in 1901. No precipitation fell today. Sunset tonight is at 8:35 p.m. Sunrise tomorrow is at 6:38 a.m. You're listening to NOAA Weather Radio, station WXK27, in Austin, Texas, broadcasting on a frequency of 162.4 MHz, originating from the Austin-San Antonio National Weather Service Forecast Office. The current time is 8:53 p.m. Central Daylight Time. The Austin NOAA Weather Radio Roundup, at 8 p.m. at Austin Bergstrom International, it was partly cloudy. The temperature was 89, the dew point 72, the relative humidity was 56%, producing a heat index of 96, the wind southeast at 10 miles an hour, and the pressure was 30.02 inches and rising. At Camp Mabry, temperature was 88 degrees. Pflugerville clear 88. Taylor clear 84. The report from Lago Vista was not available. Georgetown cloudy 85. San Marcos clear 89. Burnett clear 90. Junction cloudy 83. San Antonio mostly cloudy 88. Corpus Christi partly cloudy 86. Houston cloudy 82. Once again at Austin Bergstrom it was 89, and at Camp Mabry it was 88. Elsewhere across the state, College Station mostly cloudy 79. Amarillo partly sunny 73. Abilene partly cloudy 89. Dallas-Fort Worth mostly cloudy 82. Your weather synopsis for South Central Texas. The chance for showers and storms.

storms will continue across south central Texas into the middle of the week. Increasing tropical moisture and a series of weak upper-level disturbances will aid in the development of showers and storms. Locally heavy rainfall will be possible, especially over the Rio Grande Plains and southern Edwards Plateau. High temperatures lower slightly into the middle of the week with the increase in cloud cover and rain chances. Overnight lows will see a little change through the period. Your local forecast. Tonight, partly cloudy. Lows in the mid-70s. South winds 5 to 10 miles per hour. Monday, mostly cloudy. A chance of showers and thunderstorms in the afternoon. Humid with highs in the lower 90s. South winds around 5 miles per hour. Chance of rain 50%. Monday night, mostly cloudy. A chance of showers and thunderstorms in the evening, then showers likely with a slight chance of thunderstorms after midnight. Humid with lows in the lower 70s. Southeast winds around 5 miles per hour. Chance of rain 60%. Tuesday, showers with a slight chance of thunderstorms in the morning, then showers likely with a chance of thunderstorms in the afternoon. Highs in the mid-80s. South winds around 5 miles per hour. Chance of rain 80%. Tuesday night, a slight chance of thunderstorms in the evening. Cloudy with a chance of showers. Lows in the lower 70s. Southeast winds around 5 miles per hour. Chance of rain 50%. Wednesday, mostly cloudy with a chance of showers. A chance of thunderstorms in the afternoon. Highs in the upper 80s. Chance of rain 50%. Wednesday night, mostly cloudy with a slight chance of thunderstorms. A slight chance of showers in the evening, then a chance of showers after midnight. Lows in the lower 70s. Chance of rain 40%. Thursday, mostly cloudy with a slight chance of showers. A slight chance of thunderstorms in the afternoon. Highs in the upper 80s. Thursday night through Saturday, partly cloudy. Lows in the mid-70s. Highs in the lower 90s. Saturday night and Sunday, mostly clear. Lows in the lower 70s. Highs in the mid-90s. The Austin Bergstrom Climate Summary for this evening, as of 5 p.m., July 12, 2026. Today's high temperature of 96 degrees occurred at 3:33 p.m. The normal high is 96. The record high is 106 degrees, which was last set in 2022. Today's low temperature of 75 degrees occurred at 6:13 a.m. The normal low is 73. The record low is 64 degrees, which was set in 2014. No precipitation fell today. Sunset tonight is at 8:35 p.m. Sunrise tomorrow is at 6:38 a.m. The Austin Camp Mabry Climate Summary for this evening, as of 5 p.m., July 12, 2026. Today's high temperature of 96 degrees occurred at 3:35 p.m. The normal high is 96. The record high is 109 degrees, which was set in 2022. Today's low temperature of 77 degrees occurred at 7:05 a.m. The normal low is 75. The record low is 65 degrees, which was last set in 1901. No precipitation fell today. Sunset tonight is at 8:35 p.m. Sunrise tomorrow is at 6:38 a.m. The coastal waters forecast from Baffin Bay to Port Aransas out 20 nautical miles. Tonight, southeast winds around 15 knots with gusts up to 20 knots, becoming south late. Seas 3 to 4 feet, occasionally to 5 feet. Wave detail, southeast 4 feet at 6 seconds. Monday, south winds 10 to 15 knots. Seas around 3 feet. Wave detail, southeast 3 feet at 6 seconds. A slight chance of showers and thunderstorms in the morning. Monday night, southeast winds 10 to 15 knots. Seas around 3 feet. Wave detail, southeast 3 feet at 7 seconds. Tuesday, southeast

Winds 10 to 15 knots. Seas around 3 feet. Wave detail, southeast 3 feet at 7 seconds. A slight chance of showers and thunderstorms in the morning. Tuesday night, southeast winds 10 to 15 knots. Seas around 3 feet. Wave detail, southeast 3 feet at 7 seconds. A chance of showers with a slight chance of thunderstorms after midnight. Wednesday, southeast winds 10 to 15 knots. Seas around 3 feet. Wave detail, southeast 3 feet at 6 seconds. A chance of showers and thunderstorms in the morning. Wednesday night, southeast winds around 15 knots with gusts up to 20 knots. Seas 3 to 4 feet, occasionally to 5 feet. Thursday, southeast winds 10 to 15 knots. Seas around 4 feet, occasionally to 5 feet. Thursday night, southeast winds 15 to 20 knots. Seas around 4 feet, occasionally to 5 feet. Friday, southeast winds 10 to 15 knots. Seas 3 to 4 feet, occasionally to 5 feet. Friday night, southeast winds 10 to 15 knots. Seas 3 to 4 feet, occasionally to 5 feet. Winds and seas higher and near thunderstorms. 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The current time is 9:01 p.m. Central Daylight Time. The Austin NOAA Weather Radio Roundup, at 8 p.m. at Austin Bergstrom International, it was partly cloudy. The temperature was 89, the dew point 72, the relative humidity was 56%, producing a heat index of 96, the wind southeast at 10 miles an hour, and the pressure was 30.02 inches and rising. At Camp Mabry, temperature was 88 degrees. Pflugerville clear 88. Taylor clear 84. The report from Lago Vista was not available. Georgetown cloudy 85. San Marcos clear 89. Burnett clear 90. Junction cloudy 83. San Antonio mostly cloudy 88. Corpus Christi partly cloudy 86. Houston cloudy 82. Once again at Austin Bergstrom it was 89, and at Camp Mabry it was 88. Elsewhere across the state, College Station mostly cloudy 79. Amarillo partly sunny 73. Abilene partly cloudy 89. Dallas-Fort Worth mostly cloudy 82. Your weather synopsis for South Central Texas. The chance for showers and storms will continue across South Central Texas into the middle of the week. Increasing tropical moisture and a series of weak upper-level disturbances will aid in the development of showers and storms. Locally heavy rainfall will be possible, especially over the Rio Grande Plains and southern Edwards Plateau. High temperatures lower slightly into the middle of the week with the increase in cloud cover and rain chances. Overnight lows will see a little change through the period. Your local forecast. Tonight, partly cloudy. Lows in the mid-70s. South winds 5 to 10 miles per hour. Monday, mostly cloudy. A chance of showers and thunderstorms in the afternoon. Humid with highs in the lower 90s. South winds around 5 miles per hour. Chance of rain 50%. Monday night, mostly cloudy. A chance of showers and thunderstorms in the evening, then showers likely with a slight chance of thunderstorms after midnight. Humid with lows in the lower 70s. Southeast winds around 5 miles per hour. Chance of rain 60%. Tuesday, showers with a slight chance of thunderstorms in the morning, then showers likely with a chance of thunderstorms in the afternoon. Highs in the mid-80s. South winds around 5 miles per hour. Chance of rain 80%. Tuesday night, a slight chance of thunderstorms in the evening. Cloudy with a chance of showers. Lows in the lower 70s.
Southeast winds surround.

5 miles per hour. Chance of rain 50%. Wednesday, mostly cloudy with a chance of showers. A chance of thunderstorms in the afternoon. Highs in the upper 80s. Chance of rain 50%. Wednesday night, mostly cloudy with a slight chance of thunderstorms. A slight chance of showers in the evening, then a chance of showers after midnight. Lows in the lower 70s. Chance of rain 40%. Thursday, mostly cloudy with a slight chance of showers. A slight chance of thunderstorms in the afternoon. Highs in the upper 80s. Thursday night through Saturday, partly cloudy. Lows in the mid-70s. Highs in the lower 90s. Saturday night and Sunday, mostly clear. Lows in the lower 70s. Highs in the mid-90s. The Tropical Weather Outlook. For the North Atlantic, Caribbean Sea, and the Gulf of America, tropical cyclone formation is not expected during the next 7 days. 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The current time is 9:06 p.m. Central Daylight Time. Your weather synopsis for South Central Texas. The chance for showers and storms will continue across South Central Texas into the middle of the week. Increasing tropical moisture and a series of weak upper-level disturbances will aid in the development of showers and storms. Locally heavy rainfall will be possible, especially over the Rio Grande Plains and southern Edwards Plateau. High temperatures lower slightly into the middle of the week with the increase in cloud cover and rain chances. Overnight lows will see a little change through the period. Your local forecast. Tonight, partly cloudy. Lows in the mid-70s. South winds 5 to 10 miles per hour. Monday, mostly cloudy. A chance of showers and thunderstorms in the afternoon. Humid with highs in the lower 90s. South winds around 5 miles per hour. Chance of rain 50%. Monday night, mostly cloudy. A chance of showers and thunderstorms in the evening, then showers likely with a slight chance of thunderstorms after midnight. Humid with lows in the lower 70s. Southeast winds around 5 miles per hour. Chance of rain 60%. Tuesday, showers with a slight chance of thunderstorms in the morning, then showers likely with a chance of thunderstorms in the afternoon. Highs in the mid-80s. South winds around 5 miles per hour. Chance of rain 80%. Tuesday night, a slight chance of thunderstorms in the evening. Cloudy with a chance of showers. Lows in the lower 70s. Southeast winds around 5 miles per hour. Chance of rain 50%. Wednesday, mostly cloudy with a chance of showers. A chance of thunderstorms in the afternoon. Highs in the upper 80s. Chance of rain 50%. Wednesday night, mostly cloudy with a slight chance of thunderstorms. A slight chance of showers in the evening, then a chance of showers after midnight. Lows in the lower 70s. Chance of rain 40%. Thursday, mostly cloudy with a slight chance of showers. A slight chance of thunderstorms in the afternoon. Highs in the upper 80s. Thursday night through Saturday, partly cloudy. Lows in the mid-70s. Highs in the lower 90s. Saturday night and Sunday, mostly clear. Lows in the lower 70s. Highs in the mid-90s. 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The current time is 9:09 p.m. Central Daylight Time. Your weather synopsis for South Central Texas. The chance for showers and storms will continue across South Central Texas into the middle of the week. Increasing tropical moisture and a series of weak upper-level disturbances will aid in the

element of showers and storms. Locally heavy rainfall will be possible, especially over the Rio Grande Plains and southern Edwards Plateau. High temperatures lower slightly into the middle of the week with the increase in cloud cover and rain chances. Overnight lows will see a little change through the period. Your local forecast. Tonight, partly cloudy. Lows in the mid-70s. South winds 5 to 10 miles per hour. Monday, mostly cloudy. A chance of showers and thunderstorms in the afternoon. Humid with highs in the lower 90s. South winds around 5 miles per hour. Chance of rain 50%. Monday night, mostly cloudy. A chance of showers and thunderstorms in the evening, then showers likely with a slight chance of thunderstorms after midnight. Humid with lows in the lower 70s. Southeast winds around 5 miles per hour. Chance of rain 60%. Tuesday, showers with a slight chance of thunderstorms in the morning, then showers likely with a chance of thunderstorms in the afternoon. Highs in the mid-80s. South winds around 5 miles per hour. Chance of rain 80%. Tuesday night, a slight chance of thunderstorms in the evening. Cloudy with a chance of showers. Lows in the lower 70s. Southeast winds around 5 miles per hour. Chance of rain 50%. Wednesday, mostly cloudy with a chance of showers. A chance of thunderstorms in the afternoon. Highs in the upper 80s. Chance of rain 50%. Wednesday night, mostly cloudy with a slight chance of thunderstorms. A slight chance of showers in the evening, then a chance of showers after midnight. Lows in the lower 70s. Chance of rain 40%. Thursday, mostly cloudy with a slight chance of showers. A slight chance of thunderstorms in the afternoon. Highs in the upper 80s. Thursday night through Saturday, partly cloudy. Lows in the mid-70s. Highs in the lower 90s. Saturday night and Sunday, mostly clear. Lows in the lower 70s. Highs in the mid-90s. 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The current time is 9:12 p.m. Central Daylight Time. The Austin NOAA Weather Radio Roundup, at 9 p.m. at Austin Bergstrom International, it was partly cloudy. The temperature was 86, the dew point 72, the relative humidity was 62%, producing a heat index of 92, the wind southeast at 8 miles an hour, and the pressure was 30.03 inches and rising. At Camp Mabry, temperature was 86 degrees. Pflugerville clear 84. Taylor clear 81. The report from Lago Vista was not available. Georgetown partly cloudy 81. San Marcos clear 84. Burnett clear 86. Junction mostly cloudy 82. San Antonio mostly cloudy 85. Corpus Christi mostly cloudy 84. Houston cloudy 82. Once again at Austin Bergstrom it was 86, and at Camp Mabry it was 86. Elsewhere across the state, College Station mostly cloudy 78. Amarillo mostly cloudy 71. Abilene mostly cloudy 87. Dallas-Fort Worth mostly cloudy 82. Your weather synopsis for South Central Texas. The chance for showers and storms will continue across South Central Texas into the middle of the week. Increasing tropical moisture and a series of weak upper-level disturbances will aid in the development of showers and storms. Locally heavy rainfall will be possible, especially over the Rio Grande Plains and southern Edwards Plateau. High temperatures lower slightly into the middle of the week with the increase in cloud cover and rain chances. Overnight lows will see a little change through the period. Your local forecast. Tonight, partly cloudy. Lows in the mid-70s. South winds 5 to 10.

miles per hour. Monday, mostly cloudy. A chance of showers and thunderstorms in the afternoon. Humid with highs in the lower 90s. South winds around 5 miles per hour. Chance of rain 50%. Monday night, mostly cloudy. A chance of showers and thunderstorms in the evening, then showers likely with a slight chance of thunderstorms after midnight. Humid with lows in the lower 70s. Southeast winds around 5 miles per hour. Chance of rain 60%. Tuesday, showers with a slight chance of thunderstorms in the morning, then showers likely with a chance of thunderstorms in the afternoon. Highs in the mid-80s. South winds around 5 miles per hour. Chance of rain 80%. Tuesday night, a slight chance of thunderstorms in the evening. Cloudy with a chance of showers. Lows in the lower 70s. Southeast winds around 5 miles per hour. Chance of rain 50%. Wednesday, mostly cloudy with a chance of showers. A chance of thunderstorms in the afternoon. Highs in the upper 80s. Chance of rain 50%. Wednesday night, mostly cloudy with a slight chance of thunderstorms. A slight chance of showers in the evening, then a chance of showers after midnight. Lows in the lower 70s. Chance of rain 40%. Thursday, mostly cloudy with a slight chance of showers. A slight chance of thunderstorms in the afternoon. Highs in the upper 80s. Thursday night through Saturday, partly cloudy. Lows in the mid-70s. Highs in the lower 90s. Saturday night and Sunday, mostly clear. Lows in the lower 70s. Highs in the mid-90s. 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The current time is 9:17 p.m. Central Daylight Time. The Austin NOAA Weather Radio Roundup, at 9 p.m. at Austin Bergstrom International, it was partly cloudy. The temperature was 86, the dew point 72, the relative humidity was 62%, producing a heat index of 92, the wind southeast at 8 miles an hour, and the pressure was 30.03 inches and rising. At Camp Mabry, temperature was 86 degrees. Pflugerville clear 84. Taylor clear 81. The report from Lago Vista was not available. Georgetown partly cloudy 81. San Marcos clear 84. Bernard clear 86. Junction mostly cloudy 82. San Antonio mostly cloudy 85. Corpus Christi mostly cloudy 84. Houston cloudy 82. Once again at Austin Bergstrom it was 86, and at Camp Mabry it was 86. Elsewhere across the state, College Station mostly cloudy 78. Amarillo mostly cloudy 71. Abilene mostly cloudy 87. Dallas-Fort Worth mostly cloudy 82. Your weather synopsis for South Central Texas. The chance for showers and storms will continue across South Central Texas into the middle of the week. Increasing tropical moisture and a series of weak upper-level disturbances will aid in the development of showers and storms. Locally heavy rainfall will be possible, especially over the Rio Grande Plains and southern Edwards Plateau. High temperatures lower slightly into the middle of the week with the increase in cloud cover and rain chances. Overnight lows will see a little change through the period. Your local forecast. Tonight, partly cloudy. Lows in the mid-70s. South winds 5 to 10 miles per hour. Monday, mostly cloudy. A chance of showers and thunderstorms in the afternoon. Humid with highs in the lower 90s. South winds around 5 miles per hour. Chance of rain 50%. Monday night, mostly cloudy. A chance of showers and thunderstorms in the evening, then showers likely with a slight chance of thunderstorms after midnight. Humid with lows in the low.

70s. Southeast winds around 5 miles per hour. Chance of rain 60%. Tuesday, showers with a slight chance of thunderstorms in the morning, then showers likely with a chance of thunderstorms in the afternoon. Highs in the mid-80s. South winds around 5 miles per hour. Chance of rain 80%. Tuesday night, a slight chance of thunderstorms in the evening. Cloudy with a chance of showers. Lows in the lower 70s. Southeast winds around 5 miles per hour. Chance of rain 50%. Wednesday, mostly cloudy with a chance of showers. A chance of thunderstorms in the afternoon. Highs in the upper 80s. Chance of rain 50%. Wednesday night, mostly cloudy with a slight chance of thunderstorms. A slight chance of showers in the evening, then a chance of showers after midnight. Lows in the lower 70s. Chance of rain 40%. Thursday, mostly cloudy with a slight chance of showers. A slight chance of thunderstorms in the afternoon. Highs in the upper 80s. Thursday night through Saturday, partly cloudy. Lows in the mid-70s. Highs in the lower 90s. Saturday night and Sunday, mostly clear. Lows in the lower 70s. Highs in the mid-90s. 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It was partly cloudy. The temperature was 86, the dew point 72, the relative humidity was 62%, producing a heat index of 92, the wind southeast at 8 miles an hour, and the pressure was 30.03 inches and rising. At Camp Mabry, temperature was 86 degrees. Pflugerville clear 84. Taylor clear 81. The report from Lago Vista was not available. Georgetown partly cloudy 81. San Marcos clear 84. Burnett clear 86. Junction mostly cloudy 82. San Antonio mostly cloudy 85. Corpus Christi mostly cloudy 84. Houston cloudy 82. Once again at Austin Bergstrom it was 86.

level disturbances will aid in the development of showers and storms. Locally heavy rainfall will be possible, especially over the Rio Grande Plains and southern Edwards Plateau. High temperatures lower slightly into the middle of the week with the increase in cloud cover and rain chances. Overnight lows will see a little change through the period. Your local forecast. Tonight, partly cloudy. Lows in the mid-70s. South winds 5 to 10 miles per hour. Monday, mostly cloudy. A chance of showers and thunderstorms in the afternoon. Humid with highs in the lower 90s. South winds around 5 miles per hour. Chance of rain 50%. Monday night, mostly cloudy. A chance of showers and thunderstorms in the evening, then showers likely with a slight chance of thunderstorms after midnight. Humid with lows in the lower 70s. Southeast winds around 5 miles per hour. Chance of rain 60%. Tuesday, showers with a slight chance of thunderstorms in the morning, then showers likely with a chance of thunderstorms in the afternoon. Highs in the mid-80s. South winds around 5 miles per hour. Chance of rain 80%. Tuesday night, a slight chance of thunderstorms in the evening. Cloudy with a chance of showers. Lows in the lower 70s. Southeast winds around 5 miles per hour. Chance of rain 50%. Wednesday, mostly cloudy with a chance of showers. A chance of thunderstorms in the afternoon. Highs in the upper 80s. Chance of rain 50%. Wednesday night, mostly cloudy with a slight chance of thunderstorms. A slight chance of showers in the evening, then a chance of showers after midnight. Lows in the lower 70s. Chance of rain 40%. Thursday, mostly cloudy with a slight chance of showers. A slight chance of thunderstorms in the afternoon. Highs in the upper 80s. Thursday night through Saturday, partly cloudy. Lows in the mid-70s. Highs in the lower 90s. Saturday night and Sunday, mostly clear. Lows in the lower 70s. Highs in the mid-90s. 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The current time is 9:26 p.m. Central Daylight Time. The Austin NOAA Weather Radio Roundup, at 9 p.m. at Austin Bergstrom International, it was partly cloudy. The temperature was 86, the dew point 72, the relative humidity was 62%, producing a heat index of 92, the wind southeast at 8 miles an hour, and the pressure was 30.03 inches and rising. At Camp Mabry, temperature was 86 degrees. Pflugerville clear 84. Taylor clear 81. The report from Lago Vista was not available. Georgetown partly cloudy 81. San Marcos clear 84. Bernard clear 86. Junction mostly cloudy 82. San Antonio mostly cloudy 85. Corpus Christi mostly cloudy 84. Houston cloudy 82. Once again at Austin Bergstrom it was 86, and at Camp Mabry it was 86. Elsewhere across the state, College Station mostly cloudy 78. Amarillo mostly cloudy 71. Abilene mostly cloudy 87. Dallas-Fort Worth mostly cloudy 82. Your weather synopsis for South Central Texas. The chance for showers and storms will continue across South Central Texas into the middle of the week. Increasing tropical moisture and a series of weak upper-level disturbances will aid in the development of showers and storms. Locally heavy rainfall will be possible, especially over the Rio Grande Plains and southern Edwards Plateau. High temperatures lower slightly into the middle of the week with the increase in cloud cover and rain chances. Overnight lows will see a little change through the period. The coastal waters forecast for Baffin Bay to Port Aransas out 20 nautical miles.

Tonight, southeast winds around 15 knots with gusts up to 20 knots, becoming south late. Seas 3 to 4 feet, occasionally to 5 feet. Wave detail, southeast 4 feet at 6 seconds. Monday, south winds 10 to 15 knots. Seas around 3 feet. Wave detail, southeast 3 feet at 6 seconds. A slight chance of showers and thunderstorms in the morning. Monday night, southeast winds 10 to 15 knots. Seas around 3 feet. Wave detail, southeast 3 feet at 7 seconds. Tuesday, southeast winds 10 to 15 knots. Seas around 3 feet. Wave detail, southeast 3 feet at 7 seconds. A slight chance of showers and thunderstorms in the morning. Tuesday night, southeast winds 10 to 15 knots. Seas around 3 feet. Wave detail, southeast 3 feet at 7 seconds. A chance of showers with a slight chance of thunderstorms after midnight. Wednesday, southeast winds 10 to 15 knots. Seas around 3 feet. Wave detail, southeast 3 feet at 6 seconds. A chance of showers and thunderstorms in the morning. Wednesday night, southeast winds around 15 knots with gusts up to 20 knots. Seas 3 to 4 feet, occasionally to 5 feet. Thursday, southeast winds 10 to 15 knots. Seas around 4 feet, occasionally to 5 feet. Thursday night, southeast winds 15 to 20 knots. Seas around 4 feet, occasionally to 5 feet. Friday, southeast winds 10 to 15 knots. Seas 3 to 4 feet, occasionally to 5 feet. Friday night, southeast winds 10 to 15 knots. Seas 3 to 4 feet, occasionally to 5 feet. Winds and seas higher and near thunderstorms. Your local forecast. Tonight, partly cloudy. Lows in the mid-70s. South winds 5 to 10 miles per hour. Monday, mostly cloudy. A chance of showers and thunderstorms in the afternoon. Humid with highs in the lower 90s. South winds around 5 miles per hour. Chance of rain 50%. Monday night, mostly cloudy. A chance of showers and thunderstorms in the evening, then showers likely with a slight chance of thunderstorms after midnight. Humid with lows in the lower 70s. Southeast winds around 5 miles per hour. Chance of rain 60%. Tuesday, showers with a slight chance of thunderstorms in the morning, then showers likely with a chance of thunderstorms in the afternoon. Highs in the mid-80s. South winds around 5 miles per hour. Chance of rain 80%. Tuesday night, a slight chance of thunderstorms in the evening. Cloudy with a chance of showers. Lows in the lower 70s. Southeast winds around 5 miles per hour. Chance of rain 50%. Wednesday, mostly cloudy with a chance of showers. A chance of thunderstorms in the afternoon. Highs in the upper 80s. Chance of rain 50%. Wednesday night, mostly cloudy with a slight chance of thunderstorms. A slight chance of showers in the evening, then a chance of showers after midnight. Lows in the lower 70s. Chance of rain 40%. Thursday, mostly cloudy with a slight chance of showers. A slight chance of thunderstorms in the afternoon. Highs in the upper 80s. Thursday night through Saturday, partly cloudy. Lows in the mid-70s. Highs in the lower 90s. Saturday night and Sunday, mostly clear. Lows in the lower 70s. Highs in the mid-90s. 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The Austin,

or Weather Radio Roundup at 9 p.m. at Austin Bergstrom International. It was partly cloudy. The temperature was 86, the dew point 72, the relative humidity was 62%, producing a heat index of 92, the wind southeast at 8 miles an hour, and the pressure was 30.03 inches and rising. At Camp Mabry, temperature was 86 degrees. Pflugerville clear 84. Taylor clear 81. The report from Lago Vista was not available. Georgetown partly cloudy 81. San Marcos clear 84. Berna clear 86. Junction mostly cloudy 82. San Antonio mostly cloudy 85. Corpus Christi mostly cloudy 84. Houston cloudy 82. Once again at Austin Bergstrom it was 86, and at Camp Mabry it was 86. Elsewhere across the state, College Station mostly cloudy 78. Amarillo mostly cloudy 71. Abilene mostly cloudy 87. Dallas-Fort Worth mostly cloudy 82. Your weather synopsis for South Central Texas. The chance for showers and storms will continue across South Central Texas into the middle of the week. Increasing tropical moisture and a series of weak upper-level disturbances will aid in the development of showers and storms. Locally heavy rainfall will be possible, especially over the Rio Grande Plains and southern Edwards Plateau. High temperatures lower slightly into the middle of the week with the increase in cloud cover and rain chances. Overnight lows will see a little change through the period. Your local forecast. Tonight, partly cloudy. Lows in the mid-70s. South winds 5 to 10 miles per hour. Monday, mostly cloudy. A chance of showers and thunderstorms in the afternoon. Humid with highs in the lower 90s. South winds around 5 miles per hour. Chance of rain 50%. Monday night, mostly cloudy. A chance of showers and thunderstorms in the evening, then showers likely with a slight chance of thunderstorms after midnight. Humid with lows in the lower 70s. Southeast winds around 5 miles per hour. Chance of rain 60%. Tuesday, showers with a slight chance of thunderstorms in the morning, then showers likely with a chance of thunderstorms in the afternoon. Highs in the mid-80s. South winds around 5 miles per hour. Chance of rain 80%. Tuesday night, a slight chance of thunderstorms in the evening. Cloudy with a chance of showers. Lows in the lower 70s. Southeast winds around 5 miles per hour. Chance of rain 50%. Wednesday, mostly cloudy with a chance of showers. A chance of thunderstorms in the afternoon. Highs in the upper 80s. Chance of rain 50%. Wednesday night, mostly cloudy with a slight chance of thunderstorms. A slight chance of showers in the evening, then a chance of showers after midnight. Lows in the lower 70s. Chance of rain 40%. Thursday, mostly cloudy with a slight chance of showers. A slight chance of thunderstorms in the afternoon. Highs in the upper 80s. Thursday night through Saturday, partly cloudy. Lows in the mid-70s. Highs in the lower 90s. Saturday night and Sunday, mostly clear. Lows in the lower 70s. Highs in the mid-90s. The Tropical Weather Outlook. For the North Atlantic, Caribbean Sea, and the Gulf of America, tropical cyclone formation is not expected during the next 7 days. 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The Austin NOAA Weather Radio Roundup, at 9 p.m. at Austin Bergstrom International, it was partly cloudy.
the temperature was 86, the dew point 72, the relative humidity was 62%, producing a heat index of 92, the wind southeast at 8 miles an hour, and the

temperature was 30.03 inches and rising. At Camp Mabry, temperature was 86 degrees. Pflugerville clear 84. Taylor clear 81. The report from Lago Vista was not available. Georgetown partly cloudy 81. San Marcos clear 84. Burnett clear 86. Junction mostly cloudy 82. San Antonio mostly cloudy 85. Corpus Christi mostly cloudy 84. Houston cloudy 82. Once again at Austin Bergstrom it was 86, and at Camp Mabry it was 86. Elsewhere across the state, College Station mostly cloudy 78. Amarillo mostly cloudy 71. Abilene mostly cloudy 87. Dallas-Fort Worth mostly cloudy 82. Your weather synopsis for South Central Texas. The chance for showers and storms will continue across South Central Texas into the middle of the week. Increasing tropical moisture and a series of weak upper-level disturbances will aid in the development of showers and storms. Locally heavy rainfall will be possible, especially over the Rio Grande Plains and southern Edwards Plateau. High temperatures lower slightly into the middle of the week with the increase in cloud cover and rain chances. Overnight lows will see a little change through the period. Your local forecast. Tonight, partly cloudy. Lows in the mid-70s. South winds 5 to 10 miles per hour. Monday, mostly cloudy. A chance of showers and thunderstorms in the afternoon. Humid with highs in the lower 90s. South winds around 5 miles per hour. Chance of rain 50%. Monday night, mostly cloudy. A chance of showers and thunderstorms in the evening, then showers likely with a slight chance of thunderstorms after midnight. Humid with lows in the lower 70s. Southeast winds around 5 miles per hour. Chance of rain 60%. Tuesday, showers with a slight chance of thunderstorms in the morning, then showers likely with a chance of thunderstorms in the afternoon. Highs in the mid-80s. South winds around 5 miles per hour. Chance of rain 80%. Tuesday night, a slight chance of thunderstorms in the evening. Cloudy with a chance of showers. Lows in the lower 70s. Southeast winds around 5 miles per hour. Chance of rain 50%. Wednesday, mostly cloudy with a chance of showers. A chance of thunderstorms in the afternoon. Highs in the upper 80s. Chance of rain 50%. Wednesday night, mostly cloudy with a slight chance of thunderstorms. A slight chance of showers in the evening, then a chance of showers after midnight. Lows in the lower 70s. Chance of rain 40%. Thursday, mostly cloudy with a slight chance of showers. A slight chance of thunderstorms in the afternoon. Highs in the upper 80s. Thursday night through Saturday, partly cloudy. Lows in the mid-70s. Highs in the lower 90s. Saturday night and Sunday, mostly clear. Lows in the lower 70s. Highs in the mid-90s. 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The current time is 9:42 p.m. Central Daylight Time. The Austin NOAA Weather Radio Roundup, at 9 p.m. at Austin Bergstrom International, it was partly cloudy. The temperature was 86, the dew point 72, the relative humidity was 62%, producing a heat index of 92, the wind southeast at 8 miles an hour, and the pressure was 30.03 inches and rising. At Camp Mabry, temperature was 86 degrees. Pflugerville clear 84. Taylor clear 81. The report from Lago Vista was not available. Georgetown partly cloudy 81. San Marcos clear 84. Burnett clear 86. Junction mostly cloudy 82. San Antonio

mostly cloudy 85. Corpus Christi, mostly cloudy 84. Houston, cloudy 82. Once again at Austin Bergstrom, it was 86. And at Camp Mabry, it was 86. Elsewhere across the state, College Station, mostly cloudy 78. Amarillo, mostly cloudy 71. Abilene, mostly cloudy 87. Dallas-Fort Worth, mostly cloudy 82. Your weather synopsis for South Central Texas. The chance for showers and storms will continue across South Central Texas into the middle of the week. Increasing tropical moisture and a series of weak upper-level disturbances will aid in the development of showers and storms. Locally heavy rainfall will be possible, especially over the Rio Grande Plains and southern Edwards Plateau. High temperatures lower slightly into the middle of the week with the increase in cloud cover and rain chances. Overnight lows will see a little change through the period. Your local forecast. Tonight, partly cloudy. Lows in the mid-70s. South winds 5 to 10 miles per hour. Monday, mostly cloudy. A chance of showers and thunderstorms in the afternoon. Humid with highs in the lower 90s. South winds around 5 miles per hour. Chance of rain 50%. Monday night, mostly cloudy. A chance of showers and thunderstorms in the evening, then showers likely with a slight chance of thunderstorms after midnight. Humid with lows in the lower 70s. Southeast winds around 5 miles per hour. Chance of rain 60%. Tuesday, showers with a slight chance of thunderstorms in the morning, then showers likely with a chance of thunderstorms in the afternoon. Highs in the mid-80s. South winds around 5 miles per hour. Chance of rain 80%. Tuesday night, a slight chance of thunderstorms in the evening. Cloudy with a chance of showers. Lows in the lower 70s. Southeast winds around 5 miles per hour. Chance of rain 50%. Wednesday, mostly cloudy with a chance of showers. A chance of thunderstorms in the afternoon. Highs in the upper 80s. Chance of rain 50%. Wednesday night, mostly cloudy with a slight chance of thunderstorms. A slight chance of showers in the evening, then a chance of showers after midnight. Lows in the lower 70s. Chance of rain 40%. Thursday, mostly cloudy with a slight chance of showers. A slight chance of thunderstorms in the afternoon. Highs in the upper 80s. Thursday night through Saturday, partly cloudy. Lows in the mid-70s. Highs in the lower 90s. Saturday night and Sunday, mostly clear. Lows in the lower 70s. Highs in the mid-90s. 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The Austin NOAA Weather Radio Roundup at 9 p.m. at Austin Bergstrom International. It was partly cloudy. The temperature was 86. The dew point 72, the relative humidity was 62%, producing a heat index of 92, the wind southeast at 8 miles an hour, and the pressure was 30.03 inches and rising. At Camp Mabry, temperature was 86 degrees. Pflugerville clear 84. Taylor clear 81. The report from Lago Vista was not available. Georgetown partly cloudy 81. San Marcos clear 84. Burnett clear 86. Junction mostly cloudy 82. San Antonio mostly cloudy 85. Corpus Christi mostly cloudy 84. Houston cloudy 82. Once again at Austin Bergstrom it was 86, and at Camp Mabry it was 86. Elsewhere across the state, College Station mostly cloudy 78. Amarillo, mostly cloudy 71. Abilene, mostly cloudy 87. Dallas-Fort Worth, mostly cloudy 82.

Your weather synopsis for South Central Texas. The chance for showers and storms will continue across South Central Texas into the middle of the week. Increasing tropical moisture and a series of weak upper-level disturbances will aid in the development of showers and storms. Locally heavy rainfall will be possible, especially over the Rio Grande Plains and southern Edwards Plateau. High temperatures lower slightly into the middle of the week with the increase in cloud cover and rain chances. Overnight lows will see a little change through the period. Your local forecast. Tonight, partly cloudy. Lows in the mid-70s. South winds 5 to 10 miles per hour. Monday, mostly cloudy. A chance of showers and thunderstorms in the afternoon. Humid with highs in the lower 90s. South winds around 5 miles per hour. Chance of rain 50%. Monday night, mostly cloudy. A chance of showers and thunderstorms in the evening, then showers likely with a slight chance of thunderstorms after midnight. Humid with lows in the lower 70s. Southeast winds around 5 miles per hour. Chance of rain 60%. Tuesday, showers with a slight chance of thunderstorms in the morning, then showers likely with a chance of thunderstorms in the afternoon. Highs in the mid-80s. South winds around 5 miles per hour. Chance of rain 80%. Tuesday night, a slight chance of thunderstorms in the evening. Cloudy with a chance of showers. Lows in the lower 70s. Southeast winds around 5 miles per hour. Chance of rain 50%. Wednesday, mostly cloudy with a chance of showers. A chance of thunderstorms in the afternoon. Highs in the upper 80s. Chance of rain 50%. Wednesday night, mostly cloudy with a slight chance of thunderstorms. A slight chance of showers in the evening, then a chance of showers after midnight. Lows in the lower 70s. Chance of rain 40%. Thursday, mostly cloudy with a slight chance of showers. A slight chance of thunderstorms in the afternoon. Highs in the upper 80s. Thursday night through Saturday, partly cloudy. Lows in the mid-70s. Highs in the lower 90s. Saturday night and Sunday, mostly clear. Lows in the lower 70s. Highs in the mid-90s. 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The current time is 9:51 p.m. Central Daylight Time. The Austin NOAA Weather Radio Roundup, at 9 p.m. at Austin Bergstrom International, it was partly cloudy. The temperature was 86, the dew point 72, the relative humidity was 62%, producing a heat index of 92, the wind southeast at 8 miles an hour, and the pressure was 30.03 inches and rising. At Camp Mabry, temperature was 86 degrees. Pflugerville clear 84. Taylor clear 81. The report from Lago Vista was not available. Georgetown partly cloudy 81. San Marcos clear 84. Bernard clear 86. Junction mostly cloudy 82. San Antonio mostly cloudy 85. Corpus Christi mostly cloudy 84. Houston cloudy 82. Once again at Austin Bergstrom it was 86, and at Camp Mabry it was 86. Elsewhere across the state, College Station mostly cloudy 78. Amarillo mostly cloudy 71. Abilene mostly cloudy 87. Dallas-Fort Worth mostly cloudy 82. Your weather synopsis for South Central Texas. The chance for showers and storms will continue across South Central Texas into the middle of the week. Increasing tropical moisture and a series of weak upper-level disturbances will aid in the development of showers and storms. Locally heavy rainfall will be possible, especially over the Rio Grande Plains and southern Edwards Plateau. High temperatures lower slightly into the middle of the week.

with the increase in cloud cover and rain chances. Overnight lows will see a little change through the period. Your local forecast. Tonight, partly cloudy. Lows in the mid-70s. South winds 5 to 10 miles per hour. Monday, mostly cloudy. A chance of showers and thunderstorms in the afternoon. Humid with highs in the lower 90s. South winds around 5 miles per hour. Chance of rain 50%. Monday night, mostly cloudy. A chance of showers and thunderstorms in the evening, then showers likely with a slight chance of thunderstorms after midnight. Humid with lows in the lower 70s. Southeast winds around 5 miles per hour. Chance of rain 60%. Tuesday, showers with a slight chance of thunderstorms in the morning, then showers likely with a chance of thunderstorms in the afternoon. Highs in the mid-80s. South winds around 5 miles per hour. Chance of rain 80%. Tuesday night, a slight chance of thunderstorms in the evening. Cloudy with a chance of showers. Lows in the lower 70s. Southeast winds around 5 miles per hour. Chance of rain 50%. Wednesday, mostly cloudy with a chance of showers. A chance of thunderstorms in the afternoon. Highs in the upper 80s. Chance of rain 50%. Wednesday night, mostly cloudy with a slight chance of thunderstorms. A slight chance of showers in the evening, then a chance of showers after midnight. Lows in the lower 70s. Chance of rain 40%. Thursday, mostly cloudy with a slight chance of showers. A slight chance of thunderstorms in the afternoon. Highs in the upper 80s. Thursday night through Saturday, partly cloudy. Lows in the mid-70s. Highs in the lower 90s. Saturday night and Sunday, mostly clear. Lows in the lower 70s. Highs in the mid-90s. 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The current time is 9:56 p.m. Central Daylight Time. The Austin NOAA Weather Radio Roundup, at 9 p.m. at Austin Bergstrom International, it was partly cloudy. The temperature was 86, the dew point 72, the relative humidity was 62%, producing a heat index of 92, the wind southeast at 8 miles an hour, and the pressure was 30.03 inches and rising. At Camp Mabry, temperature was 86 degrees. Pflugerville clear 84. Taylor clear 81. The report from Lago Vista was not available. Georgetown partly cloudy 81. San Marcos clear 84. Burnett clear 86. Junction mostly cloudy 82. San Antonio mostly cloudy 85. Corpus Christi mostly cloudy 84. Houston cloudy 82. Once again at Austin Bergstrom it was 86, and at Camp Mabry it was 86. Elsewhere across the state, College Station mostly cloudy 78. Amarillo mostly cloudy 71. Abilene mostly cloudy 87. Dallas-Fort Worth mostly cloudy 82. Your weather synopsis for South Central Texas. The chance for showers and storms will continue across South Central Texas into the middle of the week. Increasing tropical moisture and a series of weak upper-level disturbances will aid in the development of showers and storms. Locally heavy rainfall will be possible, especially over the Rio Grande Plains and southern Edwards Plateau. High temperatures lower slightly into the middle of the week with the increase in cloud cover and rain chances. Overnight lows will see a little change through the period. The coastal waters forecast from Baffin Bay to Port Aransas out 20 nautical miles. Tonight, southeast winds around 15 knots with gusts up to 20 knots, becoming south late. Seas 3 to 4 feet, occasionally to 5 feet. Wave detail, southeast 4 feet at 6 seconds.
Monday, south winds 10 to 15 knots. Seas around 3 feet. Wave detail, southeast 3 feet at 6 seconds. A slight chance of showers and thunderstorms in the morning. Monday night, southeast winds 10 to 15 knots. Seas around 3 feet. Wave detail, southeast 3 feet at 7 seconds. Tuesday, southeast winds 10 to 15 knots. Seas around 3 feet. Wave detail, southeast 3 feet at 7 seconds. A slight chance of showers and thunderstorms in the morning. Tuesday night, southeast winds 10 to 15 knots. Seas around 3 feet. Wave detail, southeast 3 feet at 7 seconds. A chance of showers with a slight chance of thunderstorms after midnight. Wednesday, southeast winds 10 to 15 knots. Seas around 3 feet. Wave detail, southeast 3 feet at 6 seconds. A chance of showers and thunderstorms in the morning. Wednesday night, southeast winds around 15 knots with gusts up to 20 knots. Seas 3 to 4 feet, occasionally to 5 feet. Thursday, southeast winds 10 to 15 knots. Seas around 4 feet, occasionally to 5 feet. Thursday night, southeast winds 15 to 20 knots. Seas around 4 feet, occasionally to 5 feet. Friday, southeast winds 10 to 15 knots. Seas 3 to 4 feet, occasionally to 5 feet. Friday night, southeast winds 10 to 15 knots. Seas 3 to 4 feet, occasionally to 5 feet. Winds and seas higher and near thunderstorms. Your local forecast. Tonight, partly cloudy. Lows in the mid-70s. South winds 5 to 10 miles per hour. Monday, mostly cloudy. A chance of showers and thunderstorms in the afternoon. Humid with highs in the lower 90s. South winds around 5 miles per hour. Chance of rain 50%. Monday night, mostly cloudy. A chance of showers and thunderstorms in the evening, then showers likely with a slight chance of thunderstorms after midnight. Humid with lows in the lower 70s. Southeast winds around 5 miles per hour. Chance of rain 60%. Tuesday, showers with a slight chance of thunderstorms in the morning, then showers likely with a chance of thunderstorms in the afternoon. Highs in the mid-80s. South winds around 5 miles per hour. Chance of rain 80%. Tuesday night, a slight chance of thunderstorms in the evening. Cloudy with a chance of showers. Lows in the lower 70s. Southeast winds around 5 miles per hour. Chance of rain 50%. Wednesday, mostly cloudy with a chance of showers. A chance of thunderstorms in the afternoon. Highs in the upper 80s. Chance of rain 50%. Wednesday night, mostly cloudy with a slight chance of thunderstorms. A slight chance of showers in the evening, then a chance of showers after midnight. Lows in the lower 70s. Chance of rain 40%. Thursday, mostly cloudy with a slight chance of showers. A slight chance of thunderstorms in the afternoon. Highs in the upper 80s. Thursday night through Saturday, partly cloudy. Lows in the mid-70s. Highs in the lower 90s. Saturday night and Sunday, mostly clear. Lows in the lower 70s. Highs in the mid-90s. 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The current time is 10:02 p.m. Central Daylight Time. The Austin, NOAA Weather Radio Roundup, at 9 p.m. at Austin Bergstrom International, it was partly cloudy. The temperature was 86, the dew point 72, the relative humidity was 62%, producing a heat index of 92, the wind southeast at 8 miles an hour, and the pressure was 30.03 inches and rising. At Camp Mabry, temperature was 86 degrees.

Pflugerville clear 84. Taylor clear 81. The report from Lago Vista was not available. Georgetown partly cloudy 81. San Marcos clear 84. Berna clear 86. Junction mostly cloudy 82. San Antonio mostly cloudy 85. Corpus Christi mostly cloudy 84. Houston cloudy 82. Once again at Austin Bergstrom it was 86, and at Camp Mabry it was 86. Elsewhere across the state, College Station mostly cloudy 78. Amarillo mostly cloudy 71. Abilene mostly cloudy 87. Dallas-Fort Worth mostly cloudy 82. Your weather synopsis for South Central Texas. The chance for showers and storms will continue across South Central Texas into the middle of the week. Increasing tropical moisture and a series of weak upper-level disturbances will aid in the development of showers and storms. Locally heavy rainfall will be possible, especially over the Rio Grande Plains and southern Edwards Plateau. High temperatures lower slightly into the middle of the week with the increase in cloud cover and rain chances. Overnight lows will see a little change through the period. Your local forecast. Tonight, partly cloudy. Lows in the mid-70s. South winds 5 to 10 miles per hour. Monday, mostly cloudy. A chance of showers and thunderstorms in the afternoon. Humid with highs in the lower 90s. South winds around 5 miles per hour. Chance of rain 50%. Monday night, mostly cloudy. A chance of showers and thunderstorms in the evening, then showers likely with a slight chance of thunderstorms after midnight. Humid with lows in the lower 70s. Southeast winds around 5 miles per hour. Chance of rain 60%. Tuesday, showers with a slight chance of thunderstorms in the morning, then showers likely with a chance of thunderstorms in the afternoon. Highs in the mid-80s. South winds around 5 miles per hour. Chance of rain 80%. Tuesday night, a slight chance of thunderstorms in the evening. Cloudy with a chance of showers. Lows in the lower 70s. Southeast winds around 5 miles per hour. Chance of rain 50%. Wednesday, mostly cloudy with a chance of showers. A chance of thunderstorms in the afternoon. Highs in the upper 80s. Chance of rain 50%. Wednesday night, mostly cloudy with a slight chance of thunderstorms. A slight chance of showers in the evening, then a chance of showers after midnight. Lows in the lower 70s. Chance of rain 40%. Thursday, mostly cloudy with a slight chance of showers. A slight chance of thunderstorms in the afternoon. Highs in the upper 80s. Thursday night through Saturday, partly cloudy. Lows in the mid-70s. Highs in the lower 90s. Saturday night and Sunday, mostly clear. Lows in the lower 70s. Highs in the mid-90s. The Tropical Weather Outlook. For the North Atlantic, Caribbean Sea, and the Gulf of America, tropical cyclone formation is not expected during the next 7 days. 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The current time is 10:07 p.m. Central Daylight Time. Your weather synopsis for South Central Texas. The chance for showers and storms will continue across South Central Texas into the middle of the week. Increasing tropical moisture and a series of weak upper-level disturbances will aid in the development of showers and storms. Locally heavy rainfall will be possible, especially over the Rio Grande Plains and southern Edwards Plateau. High temperatures lower slightly into the middle of the week with the increase in cloud cover and rain chances. Overnight lows will see a little change through the period. Your local forecast. Tonight, partly cloudy. Lows in the mid-70s. South winds 5 to

miles per hour. Monday, mostly cloudy. A chance of showers and thunderstorms in the afternoon. Humid with highs in the lower 90s. South winds around 5 miles per hour. Chance of rain 50%. Monday night, mostly cloudy. A chance of showers and thunderstorms in the evening, then showers likely with a slight chance of thunderstorms after midnight. Humid with lows in the lower 70s. Southeast winds around 5 miles per hour. Chance of rain 60%. Tuesday, showers with a slight chance of thunderstorms in the morning, then showers likely with a chance of thunderstorms in the afternoon. Highs in the mid-80s. South winds around 5 miles per hour. Chance of rain 80%. Tuesday night, a slight chance of thunderstorms in the evening. Cloudy with a chance of showers. Lows in the lower 70s. Southeast winds around 5 miles per hour. Chance of rain 50%. Wednesday, mostly cloudy with a chance of showers. A chance of thunderstorms in the afternoon. Highs in the upper 80s. Chance of rain 50%. Wednesday night, mostly cloudy with a slight chance of thunderstorms. A slight chance of showers in the evening, then a chance of showers after midnight. Lows in the lower 70s. Chance of rain 40%. Thursday, mostly cloudy with a slight chance of showers. A slight chance of thunderstorms in the afternoon. Highs in the upper 80s. Thursday night through Saturday, partly cloudy. Lows in the mid 70s. Highs in the lower 90s. Saturday night and Sunday, mostly clear. Lows in the lower 70s. Highs in the mid 90s. 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The current time is 10:10 p.m. Central Daylight Time. Your weather synopsis for South Central Texas. The chance for showers and storms will continue across South Central Texas into the middle of the week. Increasing tropical moisture and a series of weak upper-level disturbances will aid in the development of showers and storms. Locally heavy rainfall will be possible, especially over the Rio Grande Plains and southern Edwards Plateau. High temperatures lower slightly into the middle of the week with the increase in cloud cover and rain chances. Overnight lows will see a little change through the period. Your local forecast. Tonight, partly cloudy. Lows in the mid-70s. South winds 5 to 10 miles per hour. Monday, mostly cloudy. A chance of showers and thunderstorms in the afternoon. Humid with highs in the lower 90s. South winds around 5 miles per hour. Chance of rain 50%. Monday night, mostly cloudy. A chance of showers and thunderstorms in the evening, then showers likely with a slight chance of thunderstorms after midnight. Humid with lows in the lower 70s. Southeast winds around 5 miles per hour. Chance of rain 60%. Tuesday, showers with a slight chance of thunderstorms in the morning, then showers likely with a chance of thunderstorms in the afternoon. Highs in the mid-80s. South winds around 5 miles per hour. Chance of rain 80%. Tuesday night, a slight chance of thunderstorms in the evening. Cloudy with a chance of showers. Lows in the lower 70s. Southeast winds around 5 miles per hour. Chance of rain 50%. Wednesday, mostly cloudy with a chance of showers. A chance of thunderstorms in the afternoon. Highs in the upper 80s. Chance of rain 50%. Wednesday night, mostly cloudy with a slight chance of thunderstorms. A slight chance of showers in the evening, then a chance of showers after midnight. Lows in the lower 70s. Chance of rain 40%. Thursday, mostly cloudy with a slight chance of showers. A slight chance of thunderstorms in the afternoon. Highs in the upper 80s. Thursday night through Saturday,
partly cloudy. Lows in the mid-70s. Highs in the lower 90s. Saturday night and Sunday, mostly clear. Lows in the lower 70s. Highs in the mid-90s. 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The current time is 10:13 p.m. Central Daylight Time. The Austin NOAA Weather Radio Roundup, at 10 p.m. at Austin Bergstrom International, it was partly cloudy. The temperature was 83, the dew point 74, the relative humidity was 74%, the wind southeast at 8 miles an hour, and the pressure was 30.04 inches and rising. At Camp Mabry, it was clear. The temperature was 84, the dew point 74, the relative humidity was 71%, producing a heat index of 91, the wind southeast at 5 miles an hour gusting to 20, and the pressure was 30.06 inches and rising. Pflugerville clear 80. Taylor clear 79. The report from Lago Vista was not available. Georgetown cloudy 81. San Marcos clear 83. Burnett clear 85. Junction mostly cloudy 82. San Antonio mostly cloudy 84. Corpus Christi partly cloudy 82. Houston mostly cloudy 81. Once again at Austin Bergstrom it was 83, and at Camp Mabry it was 84. Elsewhere across the state, College Station mostly cloudy 78. Amarillo clear 69. Abilene partly cloudy 79. Dallas-Fort Worth mostly cloudy 78. Your weather synopsis for South Central Texas. The chance for showers and storms will continue across South Central Texas into the middle of the week. Increasing tropical moisture and a series of weak upper-level disturbances will aid in the development of showers and storms. Locally heavy rainfall will be possible, especially over the Rio Grande Plains and Southern Edwards Plateau. High temperatures lower slightly into the middle of the week with the increase in cloud cover and rain chances. Overnight lows will see a little change through the period. Your local forecast. Tonight, partly cloudy. Lows in the mid-70s. South winds 5 to 10 miles per hour. Monday, mostly cloudy. A chance of showers and thunderstorms in the afternoon. Humid with highs in the lower 90s. South winds around 5 miles per hour. Chance of rain 50%. Monday night, mostly cloudy. A chance of showers and thunderstorms in the evening, then showers likely with a slight chance of thunderstorms after midnight. Humid with lows in the lower 70s. Southeast winds around 5 miles per hour. Chance of rain 60%. Tuesday, showers with a slight chance of thunderstorms in the morning, then showers likely with a chance of thunderstorms in the afternoon. Highs in the mid-80s. South winds around 5 miles per hour. Chance of rain 80%. Tuesday night, a slight chance of thunderstorms in the evening. Cloudy with a chance of showers. Lows in the lower 70s. Southeast winds around 5 miles per hour. Chance of rain 50%. Wednesday, mostly cloudy with a chance of showers. A chance of thunderstorms in the afternoon. Highs in the upper 80s. Chance of rain 50%. Wednesday night, mostly cloudy with a slight chance of thunderstorms. A slight chance of showers in the evening, then a chance of showers after midnight. Lows in the lower 70s. Chance of rain 40%. Thursday, mostly cloudy with a slight chance of showers. A slight chance of thunderstorms in the afternoon. Highs in the upper 80s. Thursday night through Saturday, partly cloudy. Lows in the mid-70s. Highs in the lower 90s. Saturday night and Sunday, mostly clear. Lows in the lower 70s. Highs in the mid-90s. 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

XK27 in Austin, Texas, broadcasting on a frequency of 162.4 megahertz, originating from the Austin-San Antonio National Weather Service Forecast Office. The current time is 10:18 p.m. Central Daylight Time. The Austin NOAA Weather Radio Roundup. At 10 p.m. at Austin Bergstrom International, it was partly cloudy. The temperature was 83, the dew point 74, the relative humidity was 74%, the wind southeast at 8 miles an hour, and the pressure was 30.04 inches and rising. At Camp Mabry, it was clear. The temperature was 84, the dew point 74, the relative humidity was 71%, producing a heat index of 91, the wind southeast at 5 miles an hour gusting to 20, and the pressure was 30.06 inches and rising. Pflugerville clear 80. Taylor clear 79. The report from Lago Vista was not available. Georgetown cloudy 81. San Marcos clear 83. Burnett clear 85. Junction mostly cloudy 82. San Antonio mostly cloudy 84. Corpus Christi partly cloudy 82. Houston mostly cloudy 81. Once again at Austin Bergstrom it was 83, and at Camp Mabry it was 84. Elsewhere across the state, College Station mostly cloudy 78. Amarillo clear 69. Abilene partly cloudy 79. Dallas-Fort Worth mostly cloudy 78. Your weather synopsis for South Central Texas. The chance for showers and storms will continue across South Central Texas into the middle of the week. Increasing tropical moisture and a series of weak upper-level disturbances will aid in the development of showers and storms. Locally heavy rainfall will be possible, especially over the Rio Grande Plains and southern Edwards Plateau. High temperatures lower slightly into the middle of the week with the increase in cloud cover and rain chances. Overnight lows will see a little change through the period. Your local forecast. Tonight, partly cloudy. Lows in the mid-70s. South winds 5 to 10 miles per hour. Monday, mostly cloudy. A chance of showers and thunderstorms in the afternoon. Humid with highs in the lower 90s. South winds around 5 miles per hour. Chance of rain 50%. Monday night, mostly cloudy. A chance of showers and thunderstorms in the evening, then showers likely with a slight chance of thunderstorms after midnight. Humid with lows in the lower 70s. Southeast winds around 5 miles per hour. Chance of rain 60%. Tuesday, showers with a slight chance of thunderstorms in the morning, then showers likely with a chance of thunderstorms in the afternoon. Highs in the mid-80s. South winds around 5 miles per hour. Chance of rain 80%. Tuesday night, a slight chance of thunderstorms in the evening. Cloudy with a chance of showers. Lows in the lower 70s. Southeast winds around 5 miles per hour. Chance of rain 50%. Wednesday, mostly cloudy with a chance of showers. A chance of thunderstorms in the afternoon. Highs in the upper 80s. Chance of rain 50%. Wednesday night, mostly cloudy with a slight chance of thunderstorms. A slight chance of showers in the evening, then a chance of showers after midnight. Lows in the lower 70s. Chance of rain 40%. Thursday, mostly cloudy with a slight chance of showers. A slight chance of thunderstorms in the afternoon. Highs in the upper 80s. Thursday night through Saturday, partly cloudy. Lows in the mid-70s. Highs in the lower 90s. Saturday night and Sunday, mostly clear. Lows in the lower 70s. Highs in the mid-90s. 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

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It was partly cloudy. The temperature was 83, the dew point 74, the relative humidity was 74%, the wind southeast at 6 miles an hour, and the pressure was 30.07 inches and rising. At Camp Mabry, it was clear. The temperature was 83, the dew point 74, the relative humidity was 74%, the wind southeast at 6 miles an hour, and the pressure was 30.09 inches and rising. Pflugerville clear 80. Taylor clear 79. The report from Lago Vista was not available. Georgetown partly cloudy 81. San Marcos partly cloudy 81. Burnett clear 83. Junction mostly cloudy 82. San Antonio mostly cloudy 83. Corpus Christi partly cloudy 82. Houston partly cloudy 81. Once again at Austin Bergstrom it was 83, and at Camp Mabry it was 83. Elsewhere across the state, College Station mostly cloudy 78. Amarillo clear 68. Abilene partly cloudy 77. Dallas-Fort Worth mostly cloudy 79. Your weather synopsis for South Central Texas. The chance for showers and storms will continue across South Central Texas into the middle of the week. Increasing tropical moisture and a series of weak upper-level disturbances will aid in the development of showers and storms. Locally heavy rainfall will be possible, especially over the Rio Grande Plains and southern Edwards Plateau. High temperatures lower slightly into the middle of the week with the increase in cloud cover and rain chances. Overnight lows will see a little change through the period. Your local forecast. Tonight, partly cloudy. Lows in the mid-70s. South winds 5 to 10 miles per hour. Monday, mostly cloudy. A chance of showers and thunderstorms in the afternoon. Humid with highs in the lower 90s. South winds around 5 miles per hour. Chance of rain 50%. Monday night, mostly cloudy. A chance of showers and thunderstorms in the evening, then showers likely with a slight chance of thunderstorms after midnight. Humid with lows in the lower 70s. Southeast winds around 5 miles per hour. Chance of rain 60%. Tuesday, showers with a slight chance of thunderstorms in the morning, then showers likely with a chance of thunderstorms in the afternoon. Highs in the mid-80s. South winds around 5 miles per hour. Chance of rain 80%. Tuesday night, a slight chance of thunderstorms in the evening. Cloudy with a chance of showers. Lows in the lower 70s. Southeast winds around 5 miles per hour. Chance of rain 50%. Wednesday, mostly cloudy with a chance of showers. A chance of thunderstorms in the afternoon. Highs in the upper 80s. Chance of rain 50%. Wednesday night, mostly cloudy with a slight chance of thunderstorms. A slight chance of showers in the evening, then a chance of showers after midnight. Lows in the lower 70s. Chance of rain 40%. Thursday, mostly cloudy with a slight chance of showers. A slight chance of thunderstorms in the afternoon. Highs in the upper 80s. Thursday night through Saturday, partly cloudy. Lows in the mid-70s. Highs in the lower 90s. Saturday night and Sunday, mostly clear. Lows in the lower 70s. Highs in the mid-90s. The coastal waters forecast from Baffin Bay to Port Aransas out 20 nautical miles. Tonight, southeast winds around 15 knots with gusts up to 20 knots, becoming south late. Seas 3 to 4 feet, occasionally to 5 feet. Wave detail, southeast 4 feet at 6 seconds. Monday, south winds 10 to 15 knots. Seas around 3 feet. Wave detail, southeast 3 feet at 6 seconds. A slight chance of showers and thunderstorms in

Monday night, southeast winds 10 to 15 knots. Seas around 3 feet. Wave detail, southeast 3 feet at 7 seconds. Tuesday, southeast winds 10 to 15 knots. Seas around 3 feet. Wave detail, southeast 3 feet at 7 seconds. A slight chance of showers and thunderstorms in the morning. Tuesday night, southeast winds 10 to 15 knots. Seas around 3 feet. Wave detail, southeast 3 feet at 7 seconds. A chance of showers with a slight chance of thunderstorms after midnight. Wednesday, southeast winds 10 to 15 knots. Seas around 3 feet. Wave detail, southeast 3 feet at 6 seconds. A chance of showers and thunderstorms in the morning. Wednesday night, southeast winds around 15 knots with gusts up to 20 knots. Seas 3 to 4 feet, occasionally to 5 feet. Thursday, southeast winds 10 to 15 knots. Seas around 4 feet, occasionally to 5 feet. Thursday night, southeast winds 15 to 20 knots. Seas around 4 feet, occasionally to 5 feet. Friday, southeast winds 10 to 15 knots. Seas 3 to 4 feet, occasionally to 5 feet. Friday night, southeast winds 10 to 15 knots. Seas 3 to 4 feet, occasionally to 5 feet. Winds and seas higher and near thunderstorms. You're listening to NOAA Weather Radio, station WXK27, in Austin, Texas, broadcasting on a frequency of 162.4 MHz, originating from the Austin-San Antonio National Weather Service Forecast Office. 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The Austin NOAA Weather Radio Roundup. At 11 p.m. at Austin Bergstrom International, it was partly cloudy. The temperature was 83, the dew point 74, the relative humidity was 74%, the wind southeast at 6 miles an hour, and the pressure was 30.07 inches and rising. At Camp Mabry, it was clear. The temperature was 83, the dew point 74, the relative humidity was 74%, the wind southeast at 6 miles an hour, and the pressure was 30.09 inches and rising. Pflugerville clear 80. Taylor clear 79. The report from Lago Vista was not available. Georgetown partly cloudy 81. San Marcos partly cloudy 81. Burnett clear 83. Junction mostly cloudy 82. San Antonio mostly cloudy 83. Corpus Christi partly cloudy 82. Houston partly cloudy 81. Once again at Austin Bergstrom it was 83, and at Camp Mabry it was 83. Elsewhere across the state, College Station mostly cloudy 78. Amarillo clear 68. Abilene partly cloudy 77. It was 83. Elsewhere across the state, College Station mostly cloudy 78. Amarillo clear 68. Abilene partly cloudy 77. Dallas-Fort Worth mostly cloudy 79. Your weather synopsis for South Central Texas. The chance for showers and storms will continue across South Central Texas into the middle of the week. Increasing tropical moisture and a series of weak upper-level disturbances will aid in the development of showers and storms. Locally heavy rainfall will be possible, especially over the Rio Grande Plains and southern Edwards Plateau. High temperatures lower slightly into the middle of the week with the increase in cloud cover and rain chances. Overnight lows will see a little change through the period. Your local forecast. Tonight, partly cloudy. Lows in the mid-70s. South winds 5 to 10 miles per hour. Monday, mostly cloudy. A chance of showers and thunderstorms in the afternoon. Humid with highs in the lower 90s. South winds around 5 miles per hour. Chance of rain 50%. Monday night, mostly cloudy. A chance of showers and thunderstorms in the evening, then showers likely with a slight chance of thunderstorms after midnight.

humid with lows in the lower 70s. Southeast winds around 5 miles per hour. Chance of rain 60%. Tuesday, showers with a slight chance of thunderstorms in the morning, then showers likely with a chance of thunderstorms in the afternoon. Highs in the mid-80s. South winds around 5 miles per hour. Chance of rain 80%. Tuesday night, a slight chance of thunderstorms in the evening. Cloudy with a chance of showers. Lows in the lower 70s. Southeast winds around 5 miles per hour. Chance of rain 50%. Wednesday, mostly cloudy with a chance of showers. A chance of thunderstorms in the afternoon. Highs in the upper 80s. Chance of rain 50%. Wednesday night, mostly cloudy with a slight chance of thunderstorms. A slight chance of showers in the evening, then a chance of showers after midnight. Lows in the lower 70s. Chance of rain 40%. Thursday, mostly cloudy with a slight chance of showers. A slight chance of thunderstorms in the afternoon. Highs in the upper 80s. Thursday night through Saturday, partly cloudy. Lows in the mid-70s. Highs in the lower 90s. Saturday night and Sunday, mostly clear. Lows in the lower 70s. Highs in the mid-90s. The Tropical Weather Outlook. For the North Atlantic, Caribbean Sea, and the Gulf of America, tropical cyclone formation is not expected during the next 7 days. 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It was partly cloudy. The temperature was 83, the dew point 74, the relative humidity was 74%, the wind southeast at 6 miles an hour, and the pressure was 30.07 inches and rising. At Camp Mabry, it was clear. The temperature was 83, the dew point 74, the relative humidity was 74%, the wind southeast at 6 miles an hour, and the pressure was 30.09 inches and rising. Pflugerville clear 80. Taylor clear 79. The report from Lago Vista was not available. Georgetown partly cloudy 81. San Marcos partly cloudy 81. Burnett clear 83. Junction mostly cloudy 82. San Antonio mostly cloudy 83. Corpus Christi partly cloudy 82. Houston partly cloudy 81. Once again at Austin Bergstrom it was 83, and at Camp Mabry it was 83. Elsewhere across the state, College Station mostly cloudy 78. Amarillo clear 68. Abilene partly cloudy 77. Dallas-Fort Worth mostly cloudy 79. Your weather synopsis for South Central Texas. The chance for showers and storms will continue across South Central Texas into the middle of the week. Increasing tropical moisture and a series of weak upper-level disturbances will aid in the development of showers and storms. Locally heavy rainfall will be possible, especially over the Rio Grande Plains and Southern Edwards Plateau. High temperatures lower slightly into the middle of the week with the increase in cloud cover and rain chances. Overnight lows will see a little change through the period. Your local forecast. Tonight, partly cloudy. Lows in the mid-70s. South winds 5 to 10 miles per hour. Monday, mostly cloudy. A chance of showers and thunderstorms in the afternoon. Humid with highs in the lower 90s. South winds around 5 miles per hour. Chance of rain 50%. Monday night, mostly cloudy. A chance of showers and thunderstorms in the evening, then showers likely with a slight chance of thunderstorms after midnight. Humid with lows in the lower 70s. Southeast winds around 5 miles per hour. Chance of rain 60%.

Tuesday, showers with a slight chance of thunderstorms in the morning, then showers likely with a chance of thunderstorms in the afternoon. Highs in the mid-80s. South winds around 5 miles per hour. Chance of rain 80%. Tuesday night, a slight chance of thunderstorms in the evening. Cloudy with a chance of showers. Lows in the lower 70s. Southeast winds around 5 miles per hour. Chance of rain 50%. Wednesday, mostly cloudy with a chance of showers. A chance of thunderstorms in the afternoon. Highs in the upper 80s. Chance of rain 50%. Wednesday night, mostly cloudy with a slight chance of thunderstorms. A slight chance of showers in the evening, then a chance of showers after midnight. Lows in the lower 70s. Chance of rain 40%. Thursday, mostly cloudy with a slight chance of showers. A slight chance of thunderstorms in the afternoon. Highs in the upper 80s. Thursday night through Saturday, partly cloudy. Lows in the mid-70s. Highs in the lower 90s. Saturday night and Sunday, mostly clear. Lows in the lower 70s. Highs in the mid-90s. 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It was partly cloudy. The temperature was 83, the dew point 74, the relative humidity was 74%, the wind southeast at 6 miles an hour, and the pressure was 30.07 inches and rising. At Camp Mabry, it was clear. The temperature was 83, the dew point 74, the relative humidity was 74%, the wind southeast at 6 miles an hour, and the pressure was 30.09 inches and rising. Pflugerville clear 80. Taylor clear 79. The report from Lago Vista was not available. Georgetown partly cloudy 81. San Marcos partly cloudy 81. Bernard clear 83. Junction mostly cloudy 82. San Antonio mostly cloudy 83. Corpus Christi partly cloudy 82. Houston partly cloudy 81. Once again at Austin Bergstrom it was 83, and at Camp Mabry it was 83. Elsewhere across the state, College Station mostly cloudy 78. Amarillo clear 68. Abilene partly cloudy 77. Dallas-Fort Worth mostly cloudy 79. Your weather synopsis for South Central Texas. The chance for showers and storms will continue across South Central Texas into the middle of the week. Increasing tropical moisture and a series of weak upper-level disturbances will aid in the development of showers and storms. Locally heavy rainfall will be possible, especially over the Rio Grande Plains and Southern Edwards Plateau. High temperatures lower slightly into the middle of the week with the increase in cloud cover and rain chances. Overnight lows will see a little change through the period. Your local forecast. Tonight, partly cloudy. Lows in the mid-70s. South winds 5 to 10 miles per hour. Monday, mostly cloudy. A chance of showers and thunderstorms in the afternoon. Humid with highs in the lower 90s. South winds around 5 miles per hour. Chance of rain 50%. Monday night, mostly cloudy. A chance of showers and thunderstorms in the evening, then showers likely with a slight chance of thunderstorms after midnight. Humid with lows in the lower 70s. Southeast winds around 5 miles per hour. Chance of rain 60%. Tuesday, showers with a slight chance of thunderstorms in the morning, then showers likely with a chance of thunderstorms in the afternoon. Highs in the mid-80s. South winds around 5 miles per hour. Chance of rain 80%. Tuesday night, a slight chance of thunderstorms in the

cloudy with a chance of showers. Lows in the lower 70s. Southeast winds around 5 miles per hour. Chance of rain 50%. Wednesday, mostly cloudy with a chance of showers. A chance of thunderstorms in the afternoon. Highs in the upper 80s. Chance of rain 50%. Wednesday night, mostly cloudy with a slight chance of thunderstorms. A slight chance of showers in the evening, then a chance of showers after midnight. Lows in the lower 70s. Chance of rain 40%. Thursday, mostly cloudy with a slight chance of showers. A slight chance of thunderstorms in the afternoon. Highs in the upper 80s. Thursday night through Saturday, partly cloudy. Lows in the mid-70s. Highs in the lower 90s. Saturday night and Sunday, mostly clear. Lows in the lower 70s. Highs in the mid-90s. 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The current time is 11:45 p.m. Central Daylight Time. The Austin NOAA Weather Radio Roundup, at 11 p.m. at Austin Bergstrom International, it was partly cloudy. The temperature was 83, the dew point 74, the relative humidity was 74%, the wind southeast at 6 miles an hour, and the pressure was 30.07 inches and rising. At Camp Mabry, it was clear. The temperature was 83, the dew point 74, the relative humidity was 74%, the wind southeast at 6 miles an hour, and the pressure was 30.09 inches and rising. Pflugerville clear 80. Taylor clear 79. The report from Lago Vista was not available. Georgetown partly cloudy 81. San Marcos partly cloudy 81. Burnett clear 83. Junction mostly cloudy 82. San Antonio mostly cloudy 83. Corpus Christi partly cloudy 82. Houston partly cloudy 81. Once again at Austin Bergstrom it was 83, and at Camp Mabry it was 83. Elsewhere across the state, College Station mostly cloudy 78. Amarillo clear 68. Abilene partly cloudy 77. Dallas-Fort Worth mostly cloudy 79. Your weather synopsis for South Central Texas. The chance for showers and storms will continue across South Central Texas into the middle of the week. Increasing tropical moisture and a series of weak upper-level disturbances will aid in the development of showers and storms. Locally heavy rainfall will be possible, especially over the Rio Grande Plains and Southern Edwards Plateau. High temperatures lower slightly into the middle of the week with the increase in cloud cover and rain chances. Overnight lows will see a little change through the period. Your local forecast. Tonight, partly cloudy. Lows in the mid-70s. South winds 5 to 10 miles per hour. Monday, mostly cloudy. A chance of showers and thunderstorms in the afternoon. Humid with highs in the lower 90s. South winds around 5 miles per hour. Chance of rain 50%. Monday night, mostly cloudy. A chance of showers and thunderstorms in the evening, then showers likely with a slight chance of thunderstorms after midnight. Humid with lows in the lower 70s. Southeast winds around 5 miles per hour. Chance of rain 60%. Tuesday, showers with a slight chance of thunderstorms in the morning, then showers likely with a chance of thunderstorms in the afternoon. Highs in the mid-80s. South winds around 5 miles per hour. Chance of rain 80%. Tuesday night, a slight chance of thunderstorms in the evening. Cloudy with a chance of showers. Lows in the lower 70s. Southeast winds around 5 miles per hour. Chance of rain 50%. Wednesday, mostly cloudy with a chance of showers. A chance of thunderstorms in the afternoon. Highs in the upper 80s.

chance of rain 50%. Wednesday night, mostly cloudy with a slight chance of thunderstorms. A slight chance of showers in the evening, then a chance of showers after midnight. Lows in the lower 70s. Chance of rain 40%. Thursday, mostly cloudy with a slight chance of showers. A slight chance of thunderstorms in the afternoon. Highs in the upper 80s. Thursday night through Saturday, partly cloudy. Lows in the mid-70s. Highs in the lower 90s. Saturday night and Sunday, mostly clear. Lows in the lower 70s. Highs in the mid-90s. 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It was partly cloudy. The temperature was 83, the dew point 74, the relative humidity was 74%, the wind southeast at 6 miles an hour, and the pressure was 30.07 inches and rising. At Camp Mabry, it was clear. The temperature was 83, the dew point 74, the relative humidity was 74%, the wind southeast at 6 miles an hour, and the pressure was 30.09 inches and rising. Pflugerville clear 80. Taylor clear 79. The report from Lago Vista was not available. Georgetown partly cloudy 81. San Marcos partly cloudy 81. Burnett clear 83. Junction mostly cloudy 82. San Antonio mostly cloudy 83. Corpus Christi partly cloudy 82. Houston partly cloudy 81. Once again at Austin Bergstrom it was 83, and at Camp Mabry it was 83. Elsewhere across the state, College Station mostly cloudy 78. Amarillo clear 68. Abilene partly cloudy 77. Dallas-Fort Worth mostly cloudy 79. Your weather synopsis for South Central Texas. The chance for showers and storms will continue across South Central Texas into the middle of the week. Increasing tropical moisture and a series of weak upper-level disturbances will aid in the development of showers and storms. Locally heavy rainfall will be possible, especially over the Rio Grande Plains and Southern Edwards Plateau. High temperatures lower slightly into the middle of the week with the increase in cloud cover and rain chances. Overnight lows will see a little change through the period. Your local forecast. Tonight, partly cloudy. Lows in the mid-70s. South winds 5 to 10 miles per hour. Monday, mostly cloudy. A chance of showers and thunderstorms in the afternoon. Humid with highs in the lower 90s. South winds around 5 miles per hour. Chance of rain 50%. Monday night, mostly cloudy. A chance of showers and thunderstorms in the evening, then showers likely with a slight chance of thunderstorms after midnight. Humid with lows in the lower 70s. Southeast winds around 5 miles per hour. Chance of rain 60%. Tuesday, showers with a slight chance of thunderstorms in the morning, then showers likely with a chance of thunderstorms in the afternoon. Highs in the mid-80s. South winds around 5 miles per hour. Chance of rain 80%. Tuesday night, a slight chance of thunderstorms in the evening. Cloudy with a chance of showers. Lows in the lower 70s. Southeast winds around 5 miles per hour. Chance of rain 50%. Wednesday, mostly cloudy with a chance of showers. A chance of thunderstorms in the afternoon. Highs in the upper 80s. Chance of rain 50%. Wednesday night, mostly cloudy with a slight chance of thunderstorms. A slight chance of showers in the evening, then a chance of showers after midnight. Lows in the lower 70s. Chance of rain 40%. Thursday, mostly cloudy with a

a slight chance of thunderstorms in the afternoon. Highs in the upper 80s. Thursday night through Saturday, partly cloudy. Lows in the mid-70s. Highs in the lower 90s. Saturday night and Sunday, mostly clear. Lows in the lower 70s. Highs in the mid-90s. 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The current time is 11:55 p.m. Central Daylight Time. The Austin NOAA Weather Radio Roundup, at 11 p.m. at Austin Bergstrom International, it was partly cloudy. The temperature was 83, the dew point 74, the relative humidity was 74%, the wind southeast at 6 miles an hour, and the pressure was 30.07 inches and rising. At Camp Mabry, it was clear. The temperature was 83, the dew point 74, the relative humidity was 74%, the wind southeast at 6 miles an hour, and the pressure was 30.09 inches and rising. Pflugerville clear 80. Taylor clear 79. The report from Lago Vista was not available. Georgetown partly cloudy 81. San Marcos partly cloudy 81. Bernard clear 83. Junction mostly cloudy 82. San Antonio mostly cloudy 83. Corpus Christi partly cloudy 82. Houston partly cloudy 81. Once again at Austin Bergstrom it was 83, and at Camp Mabry it was 83. Elsewhere across the state, College Station mostly cloudy 78. Amarillo clear 68. Abilene partly cloudy 77. Dallas-Fort Worth mostly cloudy 79. Your weather synopsis for South Central Texas. The chance for showers and storms will continue across South Central Texas into the middle of the week. Increasing tropical moisture and a series of weak upper-level disturbances will aid in the development of showers and storms. Locally heavy rainfall will be possible, especially over the Rio Grande Plains and southern Edwards Plateau. High temperatures lower slightly into the middle of the week with the increase in cloud cover and rain chances. Overnight lows will see a little change through the period. Your local forecast. Tonight, partly cloudy. Lows in the mid-70s. South winds 5 to 10 miles per hour. Monday, mostly cloudy. A chance of showers and thunderstorms in the afternoon. Humid with highs in the lower 90s. South winds around 5 miles per hour. Chance of rain 50%. Monday night, mostly cloudy. A chance of showers and thunderstorms in the evening, then showers likely with a slight chance of thunderstorms after midnight. Humid with lows in the lower 70s. Southeast winds around 5 miles per hour. Chance of rain 60%. Tuesday, showers with a slight chance of thunderstorms in the morning, then showers likely with a chance of thunderstorms in the afternoon. Highs in the mid-80s. South winds around 5 miles per hour. Chance of rain 80%. Tuesday night, a slight chance of thunderstorms in the evening. Cloudy with a chance of showers. Lows in the lower 70s. Southeast winds around 5 miles per hour. Chance of rain 50%. Wednesday, mostly cloudy with a chance of showers. A chance of thunderstorms in the afternoon. Highs in the upper 80s. Chance of rain 50%. Wednesday night, mostly cloudy with a slight chance of thunderstorms. A slight chance of showers in the evening, then a chance of showers after midnight. Lows in the lower 70s. Chance of rain 40%. Thursday, mostly cloudy with a slight chance of showers. A slight chance of thunderstorms in the afternoon. Highs in the upper 80s. Thursday night through Saturday, partly cloudy. Lows in the mid-70s. Highs in the lower 90s. Saturday night and Sunday, mostly clear. Lows in

highs in the mid-90s. The coastal waters forecast from Baffin Bay to Port Aransas out 20 nautical miles. Tonight, southeast winds around 15 knots with gusts up to 20 knots, becoming south late. Seas 3 to 4 feet, occasionally to 5 feet. Wave detail, southeast 4 feet at 6 seconds. Monday, south winds 10 to 15 knots. Seas around 3 feet. Wave detail, southeast 3 feet at 6 seconds. A slight chance of showers and thunderstorms in the morning. Monday night, southeast winds 10 to 15 knots. Seas around 3 feet. Wave detail, southeast 3 feet at 7 seconds. Tuesday, southeast winds 10 to 15 knots. Seas around 3 feet. Wave detail, southeast 3 feet at 7 seconds. A slight chance of showers and thunderstorms in the morning. Tuesday night, southeast winds 10 to 15 knots. Seas around 3 feet. Wave detail, southeast 3 feet at 7 seconds. A chance of showers with a slight chance of thunderstorms after midnight. Wednesday, southeast winds 10 to 15 knots. Seas around 3 feet. Wave detail, southeast 3 feet at 6 seconds. A chance of showers and thunderstorms in the morning. Wednesday night, southeast winds around 15 knots with gusts up to 20 knots. Seas 3 to 4 feet, occasionally to 5 feet. Thursday, southeast winds 10 to 15 knots. Seas around 4 feet, occasionally to 5 feet. Thursday night, southeast winds 15 to 20 knots. Seas around 4 feet, occasionally to 5 feet. Friday, southeast winds 10 to 15 knots. Seas 3 to 4 feet, occasionally to 5 feet. Friday night, southeast winds 10 to 15 knots. Seas 3 to 4 feet, occasionally to 5 feet. Winds and seas higher and near thunderstorms. 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The current time is 12:02 a.m. Central Daylight Time. The Austin NOAA Weather Radio Roundup, at 11 p.m. at Austin Bergstrom International, it was partly cloudy. The temperature was 83, the dew point 74, the relative humidity was 74%, the wind southeast at 6 miles an hour, and the pressure was 30.07 inches and rising. At Camp Mabry, it was clear. The temperature was 83, the dew point 74, the relative humidity was 74%, the wind southeast at 6 miles an hour, and the pressure was 30.09 inches and rising. Pflugerville clear 80. Taylor clear 79. The report from Lago Vista was not available. Georgetown partly cloudy 81. San Marcos partly cloudy 81. Burnett clear 83. Junction mostly cloudy 82. San Antonio mostly cloudy 83. Corpus Christi partly cloudy 82. Houston partly cloudy 81. Once again at Austin Bergstrom it was 83, and at Camp Mabry it was 83. Elsewhere across the state, College Station mostly cloudy 78. Amarillo clear 68. Abilene partly cloudy 77. Dallas-Fort Worth mostly cloudy 79. Your weather synopsis for South Central Texas. The chance for showers and storms will continue across South Central Texas into the middle of the week. Increasing tropical moisture and a series of weak upper-level disturbances will aid in the development of showers and storms. Locally heavy rainfall will be possible, especially over the Rio Grande Plains and southern Edwards Plateau. High temperatures lower slightly into the middle of the week with the increase in cloud cover and rain chances. Overnight lows will see a little change through the period. Your local forecast. Tonight, partly cloudy. Lows in the mid-70s. South winds 5 to 10 miles per

Monday, mostly cloudy. A chance of showers and thunderstorms in the afternoon. Humid with highs in the lower 90s. South winds around 5 miles per hour. Chance of rain 50%. Monday night, mostly cloudy. A chance of showers and thunderstorms in the evening, then showers likely with a slight chance of thunderstorms after midnight. Humid with lows in the lower 70s. Southeast winds around 5 miles per hour. Chance of rain 60%. Tuesday, showers with a slight chance of thunderstorms in the morning, then showers likely with a chance of thunderstorms in the afternoon. Highs in the mid-80s. South winds around 5 miles per hour. Chance of rain 80%. Tuesday night, a slight chance of thunderstorms in the evening. Cloudy with a chance of showers. Lows in the lower 70s. Southeast winds around 5 miles per hour. Chance of rain 50%. Wednesday, mostly cloudy with a chance of showers. A chance of thunderstorms in the afternoon. Highs in the upper 80s. Chance of rain 50%. Wednesday night, mostly cloudy with a slight chance of thunderstorms. A slight chance of showers in the evening, then a chance of showers after midnight. Lows in the lower 70s. Chance of rain 40%. Thursday, mostly cloudy with a slight chance of showers. A slight chance of thunderstorms in the afternoon. Highs in the upper 80s. Thursday night through Saturday, partly cloudy. Lows in the mid-70s. Highs in the lower 90s. Saturday night and Sunday, mostly clear. Lows in the lower 70s. Highs in the mid-90s. The Tropical Weather Outlook. For the North Atlantic, Caribbean Sea, and the Gulf of America, tropical cyclone formation is not expected during the next 7 days. 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The current time is 12:07 a.m. Central Daylight Time. Your weather synopsis for South Central Texas. The chance for showers and storms will continue across South Central Texas into the middle of the week. Increasing tropical moisture and a series of weak upper-level disturbances will aid in the development of showers and storms. Locally heavy rainfall will be possible, especially over the Rio Grande Plains and Southern Edwards Plateau. High temperatures lower slightly into the middle of the week with the increase in cloud cover and rain chances. Overnight lows will see a little change through the period. Your local forecast. Tonight, partly cloudy. Lows in the mid-70s. South winds 5 to 10 miles per hour. Monday, mostly cloudy. A chance of showers and thunderstorms in the afternoon. Humid with highs in the lower 90s. South winds around 5 miles per hour. Chance of rain 50%. Monday night, mostly cloudy. A chance of showers and thunderstorms in the evening, then showers likely with a slight chance of thunderstorms after midnight. Humid with lows in the lower 70s. Southeast winds around 5 miles per hour. Chance of rain 60%. Tuesday, showers with a slight chance of thunderstorms in the morning, then showers likely with a chance of thunderstorms in the afternoon. Highs in the mid-80s. South winds around 5 miles per hour. Chance of rain 80%. Tuesday night, a slight chance of thunderstorms in the evening. Cloudy with a chance of showers. Lows in the lower 70s. Southeast winds around 5 miles per hour. Chance of rain 50%. Wednesday, mostly cloudy with a chance of showers. A chance of thunderstorms in the afternoon. Highs in the upper 80s. Chance of rain 50%. Wednesday night, mostly cloudy with a slight chance of thunderstorms. A slight chance of showers in the evening, then a chance of showers after midnight. Lows in the lower 70s. Chance of rain 40%. Thursday,

locally heavy rainfall will be possible, especially over the Rio Grande Plains and southern Edwards Plateau. High temperatures lower slightly into the middle of the week with the increase in cloud cover and rain chances. Overnight lows will see a little change through the period. Your local forecast. Tonight, partly cloudy. Lows in the mid-70s. South winds 5 to 10 miles per hour. Monday, mostly cloudy. A chance of showers and thunderstorms in the afternoon. Humid with highs in the lower 90s. South winds around 5 miles per hour. Chance of rain 50%. Monday night, mostly cloudy. A chance of showers and thunderstorms in the evening, then showers likely with a slight chance of thunderstorms after midnight. Humid with lows in the lower 70s. Southeast winds around 5 miles per hour. Chance of rain 60%. Tuesday, showers with a slight chance of thunderstorms in the morning, then showers likely with a chance of thunderstorms in the afternoon. Highs in the mid-80s. South winds around 5 miles per hour. Chance of rain 80%. Tuesday night, a slight chance of thunderstorms in the evening. Cloudy with a chance of showers. Lows in the lower 70s. Southeast winds around 5 miles per hour. Chance of rain 50%. Wednesday, mostly cloudy with a chance of showers. A chance of thunderstorms in the afternoon. Highs in the upper 80s. Chance of rain 50%. Wednesday night, mostly cloudy with a slight chance of thunderstorms. A slight chance of showers in the evening, then a chance of showers after midnight. Lows in the lower 70s. Chance of rain 40%. Thursday, mostly cloudy with a slight chance of showers. A slight chance of thunderstorms in the afternoon. Highs in the upper 80s. Thursday night through Saturday, partly cloudy. Lows in the mid-70s. Highs in the lower 90s. Saturday night and Sunday, mostly clear. Lows in the lower 70s. Highs in the mid-90s. 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The Austin NOAA Weather Radio Roundup. At midnight at Austin Bergstrom International, it was partly cloudy. The temperature was 81, the dew point 74, the relative humidity was 79%, the wind southeast at 7 miles an hour, and the pressure was 30.08 inches and rising. At Camp Mabry, temperature was 82 degrees. Pflugerville clear 78. Taylor clear 77. The report from Lago Vista was not available. Georgetown partly cloudy 79. San Marcos mostly cloudy 81. Burnett partly cloudy 82. Junction mostly cloudy 80. San Antonio mostly cloudy 82. Corpus Christi partly cloudy 81. Houston cloudy 82. Once again at Austin Bergstrom it was 81, and at Camp Mabry it was 82. Elsewhere across the state, College Station mostly cloudy 78. Amarillo clear 71. Abilene mostly cloudy 78. Dallas-Fort Worth cloudy 79. Your weather synopsis for South Central Texas. The chance for showers and storms will continue across South Central Texas into the middle of the week. Increasing tropical moisture and a series of weak upper-level disturbances will aid in the development of showers and storms. Locally heavy rainfall will be possible, especially over the Rio Grande Plains and southern Edwards Plateau. High temperatures lower slightly into the middle of the week with the increase in cloud cover and rain chances. Overnight lows will see a little change through the period. Your local forecast. Tonight, partly cloudy. Lows in the mid-70s. South winds 5 to 10 miles per hour. Monday, mostly cloudy. A chance

Storms in the evening. Cloudy with a chance of showers. Lows in the lower 70s. Southeast winds around 5 miles per hour. Chance of rain 50%. Wednesday, mostly cloudy with a chance of showers. A chance of thunderstorms in the afternoon. Highs in the upper 80s. Chance of rain 50%. Wednesday night, mostly cloudy with a slight chance of thunderstorms. A slight chance of showers in the evening, then a chance of showers after midnight. Lows in the lower 70s. Chance of rain 40%. Thursday, mostly cloudy with a slight chance of showers. A slight chance of thunderstorms in the afternoon. Highs in the upper 80s. Thursday night through Saturday, partly cloudy. Lows in the mid 70s. Highs in the lower 90s. Saturday night and Sunday, mostly clear. Lows in the lower 70s. Highs in the mid 90s. 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The current time is 12:26 a.m. Central Daylight Time. The Austin NOAA Weather Radio Roundup. At midnight at Austin Bergstrom International, it was partly cloudy. The temperature was 81, the dew point 74, the relative humidity was 79%, the wind southeast at 7 miles an hour, and the pressure was 30.08 inches and rising. At Camp Mabry, temperature was 82 degrees. Pflugerville clear 78. Taylor clear 77. The report from Lago Vista was not available. Georgetown partly cloudy 79. San Marcos mostly cloudy 81. Burnett partly cloudy 82. Junction mostly cloudy 80. San Antonio mostly cloudy 82. Corpus Christi partly cloudy 81. Houston cloudy 82. Once again at Austin Bergstrom it was 81, and at Camp Mabry it was 82. Elsewhere across the state, College Station mostly cloudy 78. Amarillo clear 71. Abilene mostly cloudy 78. Dallas-Fort Worth cloudy 79. The coastal waters forecast from Baffin Bay to Port Aransas out 20 nautical miles. Tonight, southeast winds around 15 knots with gusts up to 20 knots, becoming south late. Seas 3 to 4 feet, occasionally to 5 feet. Wave detail, southeast 4 feet at 6 seconds. Monday, south winds 10 to 15 knots. Seas around 3 feet. Wave detail, southeast 3 feet at 6 seconds. A slight chance of showers and thunderstorms in the morning. Monday night, southeast winds 10 to 15 knots. Seas around 3 feet. Wave detail, southeast 3 feet at 7 seconds. Tuesday, southeast winds 10 to 15 knots. Seas around 3 feet. Wave detail, southeast 3 feet at 7 seconds. A slight chance of showers and thunderstorms in the morning. Tuesday night, southeast winds 10 to 15 knots. Seas around 3 feet. Wave detail, southeast 3 feet at 7 seconds. A chance of showers with a slight chance of thunderstorms after midnight. Wednesday, southeast winds 10 to 15 knots. Seas around 3 feet. Wave detail, southeast 3 feet at 6 seconds. A chance of showers and thunderstorms in the morning. Wednesday night, southeast winds around 15 knots with gusts up to 20 knots. Seas 3 to 4 feet, occasionally to 5 feet. Thursday, southeast winds 10 to 15 knots. Seas around 4 feet, occasionally to 5 feet. Thursday night, southeast winds 15 to 20 knots. Seas around 4 feet, occasionally to 5 feet. Friday, southeast winds 10 to 15 knots. Seas 3 to 4 feet, occasionally to 5 feet. Friday night, southeast winds 10 to 15 knots. Seas 3 to 4 feet, occasionally.

to 5 feet. Winds and seas higher and near thunderstorms. The tropical weather outlook. For the North Atlantic, Caribbean Sea, and the Gulf of America, tropical cyclone formation is not expected during the next 7 days. Your weather synopsis for South Central Texas. The chance for showers and storms will continue across South Central Texas into the middle of the week. Increasing tropical moisture and a series of weak upper-level disturbances will aid in the development of showers and storms. Locally heavy rainfall will be possible, especially over the Rio Grande Plains and Southern Edwards Plateau. High temperatures lower slightly into the middle of the week with the increase in cloud cover and rain chances. Overnight lows will see a little change through the period. Your local forecast. Tonight, partly cloudy. Lows in the mid-70s. South winds 5 to 10 miles per hour. Monday, mostly cloudy. A chance of showers and thunderstorms in the afternoon. Humid with highs in the lower 90s. South winds around 5 miles per hour. Chance of rain 50%. Monday night, mostly cloudy. A chance of showers and thunderstorms in the evening, then showers likely with a slight chance of thunderstorms after midnight. Humid with lows in the lower 70s. Southeast winds around 5 miles per hour. Chance of rain 60%. Tuesday, showers with a slight chance of thunderstorms in the morning, then showers likely with a chance of thunderstorms in the afternoon. Highs in the mid-80s. South winds around 5 miles per hour. Chance of rain 80%. Tuesday night, a slight chance of thunderstorms in the evening. Cloudy with a chance of showers. Lows in the lower 70s. Southeast winds around 5 miles per hour. Chance of rain 50%. Wednesday, mostly cloudy with a chance of showers. A chance of thunderstorms in the afternoon. Highs in the upper 80s. Chance of rain 50%. Wednesday night, mostly cloudy with a slight chance of thunderstorms. A slight chance of showers in the evening, then a chance of showers after midnight. Lows in the lower 70s. Chance of rain 40%. Thursday, mostly cloudy with a slight chance of showers. A slight chance of thunderstorms in the afternoon. Highs in the upper 80s. Thursday, thunderstorms in the afternoon. Highs in the upper 80s. Thursday night through Saturday, partly cloudy. Lows in the mid-70s. Highs in the lower 90s. Saturday night and Sunday, mostly clear. Lows in the lower 70s. Highs in the mid-90s. 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The current time is 12:33 a.m. Central Daylight Time. The Austin NOAA Weather Radio Roundup. At midnight at Austin Bergstrom International, it was partly cloudy. The temperature was 81, the dew point 74, the relative humidity was 79%, the wind southeast at 7 miles an hour, and the pressure was 30.08 inches and rising. At Camp Mabry, temperature was 82 degrees. Pflugerville clear 78. Taylor clear 77. The report from Lago Vista was not available. Georgetown partly cloudy 79. San Marcos mostly cloudy 81. Burnett partly cloudy 82. Junction mostly cloudy 80. San Antonio mostly cloudy 82. Corpus Christi partly cloudy 81. Houston cloudy 82. Once again at Austin Bergstrom it was 81, and at Camp Mabry it was 82. Elsewhere across the state, College Station mostly cloudy 78. Amarillo clear 71. Abilene mostly cloudy 78. Dallas-Fort Worth cloudy 79. Your weather synopsis for South Central Texas. The chance for showers and storms will continue across South Central Texas into the middle of the week.

Increasing tropical moisture and a series of weak upper-level disturbances will aid in the development of showers and storms. Locally heavy rainfall will be possible, especially over the Rio Grande Plains and southern Edwards Plateau. High temperatures lower slightly into the middle of the week with the increase in cloud cover and rain chances. Overnight lows will see a little change through the period. Your local forecast. Tonight, partly cloudy. Lows in the mid-70s. South winds 5 to 10 miles per hour. Monday, mostly cloudy. A chance of showers and thunderstorms in the afternoon. Humid with highs in the lower 90s. South winds around 5 miles per hour. Chance of rain 50%. Monday night, mostly cloudy. A chance of showers and thunderstorms in the evening, then showers likely with a slight chance of thunderstorms after midnight. Humid with lows in the lower 70s. Southeast winds around 5 miles per hour. Chance of rain 60%. Tuesday, showers with a slight chance of thunderstorms in the morning, then showers likely with a chance of thunderstorms in the afternoon. Highs in the mid-80s. South winds around 5 miles per hour. Chance of rain 80%. Tuesday night, a slight chance of thunderstorms in the evening. Cloudy with a chance of showers. Lows in the lower 70s. Southeast winds around 5 miles per hour. Chance of rain 50%. Wednesday, mostly cloudy with a chance of showers. A chance of thunderstorms in the afternoon. Highs in the upper 80s. Chance of rain 50%. Wednesday night, mostly cloudy with a slight chance of thunderstorms. A slight chance of showers in the evening, then a chance of showers after midnight. Lows in the lower 70s. Chance of rain 40%. Thursday, mostly cloudy with a slight chance of showers. A slight chance of thunderstorms in the afternoon. Highs in the upper 80s. Thursday night through Saturday, partly cloudy. Lows in the mid-70s. Highs in the lower 90s. Saturday night and Sunday, mostly clear. Lows in the lower 70s. Highs in the mid-90s. 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The current time is 12:38 a.m. Central Daylight Time. The Austin NOAA Weather Radio Roundup. At midnight at Austin Bergstrom International, it was partly cloudy. The temperature was 81, the dew point 74, the relative humidity was 79%, the wind southeast at 7 miles an hour, and the pressure was 30.08 inches and rising. At Camp Mabry, temperature was 82 degrees. Pflugerville clear 78. Taylor clear 77. The report from Lago Vista was not available. Georgetown partly cloudy 79. San Marcos mostly cloudy 81. Burnett partly cloudy 82. Junction mostly cloudy 80. San Antonio mostly cloudy 82. Corpus Christi partly cloudy 81. Houston cloudy 82. Once again at Austin Bergstrom it was 81, and at Camp Mabry it was 82. Elsewhere across the state, College Station mostly cloudy 78. Amarillo clear 71. Abilene mostly cloudy 78. Dallas Fort Worth cloudy 79. Your weather synopsis for South Central Texas. The chance for showers and storms will continue across South Central Texas into the middle of the week. Increasing tropical moisture and a series of weak upper-level disturbances will aid in the development of showers and storms. Locally heavy rainfall will be possible, especially over the Rio Grande Plains and southern Edwards Plateau. High temperatures lower slightly into the middle of the week with the increase in cloud cover and rain chances. Overnight lows will see a little change through the period. Your local forecast. Tonight, partly cloudy. Lows in the mid-70s.

south winds 5 to 10 miles per hour. Monday, mostly cloudy. A chance of showers and thunderstorms in the afternoon. Humid with highs in the lower 90s. South winds around 5 miles per hour. Chance of rain 50%. Monday night, mostly cloudy. A chance of showers and thunderstorms in the evening, then showers likely with a slight chance of thunderstorms after midnight. Humid with lows in the lower 70s. Southeast winds around 5 miles per hour. Chance of rain 60%. Tuesday, showers with a slight chance of thunderstorms in the morning, then showers likely with a chance of thunderstorms in the afternoon. Highs in the mid-80s. South winds around 5 miles per hour. Chance of rain 80%. Tuesday night, a slight chance of thunderstorms in the evening. Cloudy with a chance of showers. Lows in the lower 70s. Southeast winds around 5 miles per hour. Chance of rain 50%. Wednesday, mostly cloudy with a chance of showers. A chance of thunderstorms in the afternoon. Highs in the upper 80s. Chance of rain 50%. Wednesday night, mostly cloudy with a slight chance of thunderstorms. A slight chance of showers in the evening, then a chance of showers after midnight. Lows in the lower 70s. Chance of rain 40%. Thursday, mostly cloudy with a slight chance of showers. A slight chance of thunderstorms in the afternoon. Highs in the upper 80s. Thursday night through Saturday, partly cloudy. Lows in the mid-70s. Highs in the lower 90s. Saturday night and Sunday, mostly clear. Lows in the lower 70s. Highs in the mid-90s. 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The current time is 12:42 a.m. Central Daylight Time. The Austin NOAA Weather Radio Roundup. At midnight at Austin Bergstrom International, it was partly cloudy. The temperature was 81, the dew point 74, the relative humidity was 79%, the wind southeast at 7 miles an hour, and the pressure was 30.08 inches and rising. At Camp Mabry, temperature was 82 degrees. Pflugerville clear 78. Taylor clear 77. The report from Lago Vista was not available. Georgetown partly cloudy 79. San Marcos mostly cloudy 81. Burnett partly cloudy 82. Junction mostly cloudy 80. San Antonio mostly cloudy 82. Corpus Christi partly cloudy 81. Houston cloudy 82. Once again at Austin Bergstrom it was 81, and at Camp Mabry it was 82. Elsewhere across the state, College Station mostly cloudy 78. Amarillo clear 71. Abilene mostly cloudy 78. Dallas-Fort Worth cloudy 79. Your weather synopsis for South Central Texas. The chance for showers and storms will continue across South Central Texas into the middle of the week. Increasing tropical moisture and a series of weak upper-level disturbances will aid in the development of showers and storms. Locally heavy rainfall will be possible, especially over the Rio Grande Plains and southern Edwards Plateau. High temperatures lower slightly into the middle of the week with the increase in cloud cover and rain chances. Overnight lows will see a little change through the period. Your local forecast. Tonight, partly cloudy. Lows in the mid-70s. South winds 5 to 10 miles per hour. Monday, mostly cloudy. A chance of showers and thunderstorms in the afternoon. Humid with highs in the lower 90s. South winds around 5 miles per hour. Chance of rain 50%. Monday night, mostly cloudy. A chance of showers and thunderstorms in the evening, then showers likely with a slight chance of thunderstorms after midnight. Humid with lows in the lower 70s.

southeast winds around 5 miles per hour. Chance of rain 60%. Tuesday, showers with a slight chance of thunderstorms in the morning, then showers likely with a chance of thunderstorms in the afternoon. Highs in the mid-80s. South winds around 5 miles per hour. Chance of rain 80%. Tuesday night, a slight chance of thunderstorms in the evening. Cloudy with a chance of showers. Lows in the lower 70s. Southeast winds around 5 miles per hour. Chance of rain 50%. Wednesday, mostly cloudy with a chance of showers. A chance of thunderstorms in the afternoon. Highs in the upper 80s. Chance of rain 50%. Wednesday night, mostly cloudy with a slight chance of thunderstorms. A slight chance of showers in the evening, then a chance of showers after midnight. Lows in the lower 70s. Chance of rain 40%. Thursday, mostly cloudy with a slight chance of showers. A slight chance of thunderstorms in the afternoon. Highs in the upper 80s. Thursday night through Saturday, partly cloudy. Lows in the mid-70s. Highs in the lower 90s. Saturday night and Sunday, mostly clear. Lows in the lower 70s. Highs in the mid-90s. 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The current time is 12:47 a.m. Central Daylight Time. The Austin NOAA Weather Radio Roundup. At midnight at Austin Bergstrom International, it was partly cloudy. The temperature was 81, the dew point 74, the relative humidity was 79%, the wind southeast at 7 miles an hour, and the pressure was 30.08 inches and rising. At Camp Mabry, temperature was 82 degrees. Pflugerville clear 78. Taylor clear 77. The report from Lago Vista was not available. Georgetown partly cloudy 79. San Marcos mostly cloudy 81. Burnett partly cloudy 82. Junction mostly cloudy 80. San Antonio mostly cloudy 82. Corpus Christi partly cloudy 81. Houston cloudy 82. Once again at Austin Bergstrom it was 81, and at Camp Mabry it was 82. Elsewhere across the state, College Station mostly cloudy 78. Amarillo clear 71. Abilene mostly cloudy 78. Dallas-Fort Worth cloudy 79. Your weather synopsis for South Central Texas. The chance for showers and storms will continue across South Central Texas into the middle of the week. Increasing tropical moisture and a series of weak upper-level disturbances will aid in the development of showers and storms. Locally heavy rainfall will be possible, especially over the Rio Grande Plains and southern Edwards Plateau. High temperatures lower slightly into the middle of the week with the increase in cloud cover and rain chances. Overnight lows will see a little change through the period. Your local forecast. Tonight, partly cloudy. Lows in the mid-70s. South winds 5 to 10 miles per hour. Monday, mostly cloudy. A chance of showers and thunderstorms in the afternoon. Humid with highs in the lower 90s. South winds around 5 miles per hour. Chance of rain 50%. Monday night, mostly cloudy. A chance of showers and thunderstorms in the evening, then showers likely with a slight chance of thunderstorms after midnight. Humid with lows in the lower 70s. Southeast winds around 5 miles per hour. Chance of rain 60%. Tuesday, showers with a slight chance of thunderstorms in the morning, then showers likely with a chance of thunderstorms in the afternoon. Highs in the mid-80s. South winds around 5 miles per hour. Chance of rain 80%. Tuesday night, a slight chance of thunderstorms in the evening. Cloudy with a chance of showers. Lows in the lower 70s.

southeast winds around 5 miles per hour. Chance of rain 50%. Wednesday, mostly cloudy with a chance of showers. A chance of thunderstorms in the afternoon. Highs in the upper 80s. Chance of rain 50%. Wednesday night, mostly cloudy with a slight chance of thunderstorms. A slight chance of showers in the evening, then a chance of showers after midnight. Lows in the lower 70s. Chance of rain 40%. Thursday, mostly cloudy with a slight chance of showers. A slight chance of thunderstorms in the afternoon. Highs in the upper 80s. Thursday night through Saturday, partly cloudy. Lows in the mid-70s. Highs in the lower 90s. Saturday night and Sunday, mostly clear. Lows in the lower 70s. Highs in the mid-90s. 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The current time is 12:51 a.m. Central Daylight Time. The Austin NOAA Weather Radio Roundup. At midnight at Austin Bergstrom International, it was partly cloudy. The temperature was 81, the dew point 74, the relative humidity was 79%, the wind southeast at 7 miles an hour, and the pressure was 30.08 inches and rising. At Camp Mabry, temperature was 82 degrees. Pflugerville clear 78. Taylor clear 77. The report from Lago Vista was not available. Georgetown partly cloudy 79. San Marcos mostly cloudy 81. Burnett partly cloudy 82. Junction mostly cloudy 80. San Antonio mostly cloudy 82. Corpus Christi partly cloudy 81. Houston cloudy 82. Once again at Austin Bergstrom it was 81, and at Camp Mabry it was 82. Elsewhere across the state, College Station mostly cloudy 78. Amarillo clear 71. Abilene mostly cloudy 78. Dallas-Fort Worth cloudy 79. Your weather synopsis for South Central Texas. The chance for showers and storms will continue across South Central Texas into the middle of the week. Increasing tropical moisture and a series of weak upper-level disturbances will aid in the development of showers and storms. Locally heavy rainfall will be possible, especially over the Rio Grande Plains and southern Edwards Plateau. High temperatures lower slightly into the middle of the week with the increase in cloud cover and rain chances. Overnight lows will see a little change through the period. Your local forecast. Tonight, partly cloudy. Lows in the mid-70s. South winds 5 to 10 miles per hour. Monday, mostly cloudy. A chance of showers and thunderstorms in the afternoon. Humid with highs in the lower 90s. South winds around 5 miles per hour. Chance of rain 50%. Monday night, mostly cloudy. A chance of showers and thunderstorms in the evening, then showers likely with a slight chance of thunderstorms after midnight. Humid with lows in the lower 70s. Southeast winds around 5 miles per hour. Chance of rain 60%. Tuesday, showers with a slight chance of thunderstorms in the morning, then showers likely with a chance of thunderstorms in the afternoon. Highs in the mid-80s. South winds around 5 miles per hour. Chance of rain 80%. Tuesday night, a slight chance of thunderstorms in the evening. Cloudy with a chance of showers. Lows in the lower 70s. Southeast winds around 5 miles per hour. Chance of rain 50%. Wednesday, mostly cloudy with a chance of showers. A chance of thunderstorms in the afternoon. Highs in the upper 80s. Chance of rain 50%. Wednesday night, mostly cloudy with a slight chance of thunderstorms. A slight chance of showers in the evening, then a chance of showers after midnight. Lows in the lower 70s. Chance of rain 40%.

Thursday, mostly cloudy with a slight chance of showers. A slight chance of thunderstorms in the afternoon. Highs in the upper 80s. Thursday night through Saturday, partly cloudy. Lows in the mid-70s. Highs in the lower 90s. Saturday night and Sunday, mostly clear. Lows in the lower 70s. Highs in the mid-90s. 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The current time is 12:56 a.m. Central Daylight Time. The Austin NOAA Weather Radio Roundup. At midnight at Austin Bergstrom International, it was partly cloudy. The temperature was 81, the dew point 74, the relative humidity was 79%, the wind southeast at 7 miles an hour, and the pressure was 30.08 inches and rising. At Camp Mabry, temperature was 82 degrees. Pflugerville clear 78. Taylor clear 77. The report from Lago Vista was not available. Georgetown partly cloudy 79. San Marcos mostly cloudy 81. Burnett partly cloudy 82. Junction mostly cloudy 80. San Antonio mostly cloudy 82. Corpus Christi partly cloudy 81. Houston cloudy 82. Once again at Austin Bergstrom it was 81, and at Camp Mabry it was 82. Elsewhere across the state, College Station mostly cloudy 78. Amarillo clear 71. Abilene mostly cloudy 78. Dallas-Fort Worth cloudy 79. Your weather synopsis for South Central Texas. The chance for showers and storms will continue across South Central Texas into the middle of the week. Increasing tropical moisture and a series of weak upper-level disturbances will aid in the development of showers and storms. Locally heavy rainfall will be possible, especially over the Rio Grande Plains and southern Edwards Plateau. High temperatures lower slightly into the middle of the week with the increase in cloud cover and rain chances. Overnight lows will see a little change through the period. Your local forecast. Tonight, partly cloudy. Lows in the mid-70s. South winds 5 to 10 miles per hour. Monday, mostly cloudy. A chance of showers and thunderstorms in the afternoon. Humid with highs in the lower 90s. South winds around 5 miles per hour. Chance of rain 50%. Monday night, mostly cloudy. A chance of showers and thunderstorms in the evening, then showers likely with a slight chance of thunderstorms after midnight. Humid with lows in the lower 70s. Southeast winds around 5 miles per hour. Chance of rain 60%. Tuesday, showers with a slight chance of thunderstorms in the morning, then showers likely with a chance of thunderstorms in the afternoon. Highs in the mid-80s. South winds around 5 miles per hour. Chance of rain 80%. Tuesday night, a slight chance of thunderstorms in the evening. Cloudy with a chance of showers. Lows in the lower 70s. Southeast winds around 5 miles per hour. Chance of rain 50%. Wednesday, mostly cloudy with a chance of showers. A chance of thunderstorms in the afternoon. Highs in the upper 80s. Chance of rain 50%. Wednesday night, mostly cloudy with a slight chance of thunderstorms. A slight chance of showers in the evening, then a chance of showers after midnight. Lows in the lower 70s. Chance of rain 40%. Thursday, mostly cloudy with a slight chance of showers. A slight chance of thunderstorms in the afternoon. Highs in the upper 80s. Thursday night through Saturday, partly cloudy. Lows in the mid-70s. Highs in the lower 90s. Saturday night and Sunday, mostly clear. Lows in the lower 70s. Highs in the mid-90s. The coastal waters forecast from Baffin Bay to Port Aransas out 20 nautical

miles. Tonight, southeast winds around 15 knots with gusts up to 20 knots, becoming south late. Seas 3 to 4 feet, occasionally to 5 feet. Wave detail, southeast 4 feet at 6 seconds. Monday, south winds 10 to 15 knots. Seas around 3 feet. Wave detail, southeast 3 feet at 6 seconds. A slight chance of showers and thunderstorms in the morning. Monday night, southeast winds 10 to 15 knots. Seas around 3 feet. Wave detail, southeast 3 feet at 7 seconds. Tuesday, southeast winds 10 to 15 knots. Seas around 3 feet. Wave detail, southeast 3 feet at 7 seconds. A slight chance of showers and thunderstorms in the morning. Tuesday night, southeast winds 10 to 15 knots. Seas around 3 feet. Wave detail, southeast 3 feet at 7 seconds. A chance of showers with a slight chance of thunderstorms after midnight. Wednesday, southeast winds 10 to 15 knots. Seas around 3 feet. Wave detail, southeast 3 feet at 6 seconds. A chance of showers and thunderstorms in the morning. Wednesday night, southeast winds around 15 knots with gusts up to 20 knots. Seas 3 to 4 feet, occasionally to 5 feet. Thursday, southeast winds 10 to 15 knots. Seas around 4 feet, occasionally to 5 feet. Thursday night, southeast winds 15 to 20 knots. Seas around 4 feet, occasionally to 5 feet. Friday, southeast winds 10 to 15 knots. Seas 3 to 4 feet, occasionally to 5 feet. Friday night, southeast winds 10 to 15 knots. Seas 3 to 4 feet, occasionally to 5 feet. Winds and seas higher and near thunderstorms. The Tropical Weather Outlook. For the North Atlantic, Caribbean Sea and the Gulf of America, tropical cyclone formation is not expected during the next 7 days. 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The current time is 1:03 a.m. Central Daylight Time. The Austin NOAA Weather Radio Roundup, at midnight at Austin Bergstrom International, it was partly cloudy. The temperature was 81, the dew point 74, the relative humidity was 79%, the wind southeast at 7 miles an hour, and the pressure was 30.08 inches and rising. At Camp Mabry, temperature was 82 degrees. Pflugerville clear 78. Taylor clear 77. The report from Lago Vista was not available. Georgetown partly cloudy 79. San Marcos mostly cloudy 81. Burnett partly cloudy 82. Junction mostly cloudy 80. San Antonio mostly cloudy 82. Corpus Christi partly cloudy 81. Houston cloudy 82. Once again at Austin Bergstrom it was 81, and at Camp Mabry it was 82. Elsewhere across the state, College Station mostly cloudy 78. Amarillo clear 71. Abilene mostly cloudy 78. Dallas-Fort Worth cloudy 79. Your weather synopsis for South Central Texas. The chance for showers and storms will continue across South Central Texas into the middle of the week. Increasing tropical moisture and a series of weak upper-level disturbances will aid in the development of showers and storms. Locally heavy rainfall will be possible, especially over the Rio Grande Plains and southern Edwards Plateau. High temperatures lower slightly into the middle of the week with the increase in cloud cover and rain chances. Overnight lows will see a little change through the period. Your local forecast. Tonight, partly cloudy. Lows in the mid-70s. South winds 5 to 10 miles per hour. Monday, mostly cloudy. A chance of showers and thunderstorms in the afternoon. Humid with highs in the lower 90s.

south winds around 5 miles per hour. Chance of rain 50%. Monday night, mostly cloudy. A chance of showers and thunderstorms in the evening, then showers likely with a slight chance of thunderstorms after midnight. Humid with lows in the lower 70s. Southeast winds around 5 miles per hour. Chance of rain 60%. Tuesday, showers with a slight chance of thunderstorms in the morning, then showers likely with a chance of thunderstorms in the afternoon. Highs in the mid-80s. South winds around 5 miles per hour. Chance of rain 80%. Tuesday night, a slight chance of thunderstorms in the evening. Cloudy with a chance of showers. Lows in the lower 70s. Southeast winds around 5 miles per hour. Chance of rain 50%. Wednesday, mostly cloudy with a chance of showers. A chance of thunderstorms in the afternoon. Highs in the upper 80s. Chance of rain 50%. Wednesday night, mostly cloudy with a slight chance of thunderstorms. A slight chance of showers in the evening, then a chance of showers after midnight. Lows in the lower 70s. Chance of rain 40%. Thursday, mostly cloudy with a slight chance of showers. A slight chance of thunderstorms in the afternoon. Highs in the upper 80s. Thursday night through Saturday, partly cloudy. Lows in the mid-70s. Highs in the lower 90s. Saturday night and Sunday, mostly clear. Lows in the lower 70s. Highs in the mid-90s. 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The current time is 1:07 a.m. Central Daylight Time. Your weather synopsis for South Central Texas. The chance for showers and storms will continue across South Central Texas into the middle of the week. Increasing tropical moisture and a series of weak upper-level disturbances will aid in the development of showers and storms. Locally heavy rainfall will be possible, especially over the Rio Grande Plains and southern Edwards Plateau. High temperatures lower slightly into the middle of the week with the increase in cloud cover and rain chances. Overnight lows will see a little change through the period. Your local forecast. Tonight, partly cloudy. Lows in the mid-70s. South winds 5 to 10 miles per hour. Monday, mostly cloudy. A chance of showers and thunderstorms in the afternoon. Humid with highs in the lower 90s. South winds around 5 miles per hour. Chance of rain 50%. Monday night, mostly cloudy. A chance of showers and thunderstorms in the evening, then showers likely with a slight chance of thunderstorms after midnight. Humid with lows in the lower 70s. Southeast winds around 5 miles per hour. Chance of rain 60%. Tuesday, showers with a slight chance of thunderstorms in the morning, then showers likely with a chance of thunderstorms in the afternoon. Highs in the mid-80s. South winds around 5 miles per hour. Chance of rain 80%. Tuesday night, a slight chance of thunderstorms in the evening. Cloudy with a chance of showers. Lows in the lower 70s. Southeast winds around 5 miles per hour. Chance of rain 50%. Wednesday, mostly cloudy with a chance of showers. A chance of thunderstorms in the afternoon. Highs in the upper 80s. Chance of rain 50%. Wednesday night, mostly cloudy with a slight chance of thunderstorms. A slight chance of showers in the evening, then a chance of showers after midnight. Lows in the lower 70s. Chance of rain 40%. Thursday, mostly cloudy with a slight chance of showers. A slight chance of thunderstorms in the afternoon. Highs in the upper 80s. Thursday night through Saturday, partly cloudy. Lows in the mid-70s. Highs in the lower 90s. Saturday night and Sunday, mostly clear.

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The current time is 1:10 a.m. Central Daylight Time. Your weather synopsis for South Central Texas. The chance for showers and storms will continue across South Central Texas into the middle of the week. Increasing tropical moisture and a series of weak upper-level disturbances will aid in the development of showers and storms. Locally heavy rainfall will be possible, especially over the Rio Grande Plains and Southern Edwards Plateau. High temperatures lower slightly into the middle of the week with the increase in cloud cover and rain chances. Overnight lows will see a little change through the period. Your local forecast. Tonight, partly cloudy. Lows in the mid-70s. South winds 5 to 10 miles per hour. Monday, mostly cloudy. A chance of showers and thunderstorms in the afternoon. Humid with highs in the lower 90s. South winds around 5 miles per hour. Chance of rain 50%. Monday night, mostly cloudy. A chance of showers and thunderstorms in the evening, then showers likely with a slight chance of thunderstorms after midnight. Humid with lows in the lower 70s. Southeast winds around 5 miles per hour. Chance of rain 60%. Tuesday, showers with a slight chance of thunderstorms in the morning, then showers likely with a chance of thunderstorms in the afternoon. Highs in the mid-80s. South winds around 5 miles per hour. Chance of rain 80%. Tuesday night, a slight chance of thunderstorms in the evening. Cloudy with a chance of showers. Lows in the lower 70s. Southeast winds around 5 miles per hour. Chance of rain 50%. Wednesday, mostly cloudy with a chance of showers. A chance of thunderstorms in the afternoon. Highs in the upper 80s. Chance of rain 50%. Wednesday night, mostly cloudy with a slight chance of thunderstorms. A slight chance of showers in the evening, then a chance of showers after midnight. Lows in the lower 70s. Chance of rain 40%. Thursday, mostly cloudy with a slight chance of showers. A slight chance of thunderstorms in the afternoon. Highs in the upper 80s. Thursday night through Saturday, partly cloudy. Lows in the mid-70s. Highs in the lower 90s. Saturday night and Sunday, mostly clear. Lows in the lower 70s. Highs in the mid-90s. 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The current time is 1:13 a.m. Central Daylight Time. The Austin NOAA Weather Radio Roundup. At 1 a.m. at Austin Bergstrom International, it was mostly cloudy. The temperature was 79, the dew point 75, the relative humidity was 87%, the wind south at 6 miles an hour, and the pressure was 30.08 inches and steady. At Camp Mabry, temperature was 81 degrees. Pflugerville, partly cloudy 79. Taylor, partly cloudy 77. The report from Lago Vista was not available. Georgetown, cloudy 79. San Marcos, partly cloudy 80. Burnett, partly cloudy 81. Junction, mostly cloudy 79. San Antonio, mostly cloudy 81. Corpus Christi, partly cloudy 81. Houston, cloudy 81. Once again at Austin Bergstrom, it was 79, and at Camp Mabry, it was 81. Elsewhere across the state, College Station, cloudy 78. Amarillo, clear 69. Abilene, mostly cloudy 78. Dallas, Fort Worth, mostly cloudy 78. Your weather synopsis for South Central Texas.
The chance for showers and storms will continue across south central Texas into the middle of the week. Increasing tropical moisture and a series of weak upper-level disturbances will aid in the development of showers and storms. Locally heavy rainfall will be possible, especially over the Rio Grande Plains and southern Edwards Plateau. High temperatures lower slightly into the middle of the week with the increase in cloud cover and rain chances. Overnight lows will see a little change through the period. Your local forecast. Tonight, partly cloudy. Lows in the mid-70s. South winds 5 to 10 miles per hour. Monday, mostly cloudy. A chance of showers and thunderstorms in the afternoon. Humid with highs in the lower 90s. South winds around 5 miles per hour. Chance of rain 50%. Monday night, mostly cloudy. A chance of showers and thunderstorms in the evening, then showers likely with a slight chance of thunderstorms after midnight. Humid with lows in the lower 70s. Southeast winds around 5 miles per hour. Chance of rain 60%. Tuesday, showers with a slight chance of thunderstorms in the morning, then showers likely with a chance of thunderstorms in the afternoon. Highs in the mid-80s. South winds around 5 miles per hour. Chance of rain 80%. Tuesday night, a slight chance of thunderstorms in the evening. Cloudy with a chance of showers. Lows in the lower 70s. Southeast winds around 5 miles per hour. Chance of rain 50%. Wednesday, mostly cloudy with a chance of showers. A chance of thunderstorms in the afternoon. Highs in the upper 80s. Chance of rain 50%. Wednesday night, mostly cloudy with a slight chance of thunderstorms. A slight chance of showers in the evening, then a chance of showers after midnight. Lows in the lower 70s. Chance of rain 40%. Thursday, mostly cloudy with a slight chance of showers. A slight chance of thunderstorms in the afternoon. Highs in the upper 80s. Thursday night through Saturday, partly cloudy. Lows in the mid-70s. Highs in the lower 90s. Saturday night and Sunday, mostly clear. Lows in the lower 70s. Highs in the mid-90s. 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It was mostly cloudy. The temperature was 79, the dew point 75, the relative humidity was 87%, the wind south at 6 miles an hour, and the pressure was 30.08 inches and steady. At Camp Mabry, temperature was 81 degrees. Pflugerville, partly cloudy, 79. Taylor, partly cloudy, 77. The report from Lago Vista was not available. Georgetown, cloudy, 79. San Marcos, partly cloudy, 80. Burnett, partly cloudy, 81. Junction, mostly cloudy, 79. San Antonio, mostly cloudy, 81. Corpus Christi, partly cloudy, 81. Houston, cloudy, 81. Once again at Austin Bergstrom, it was 79, and at Camp Mabry, it was 81. Elsewhere across the state, College Station, cloudy, 78. Amarillo, clear, 69. Abilene, mostly cloudy, 78. Dallas, Fort Worth, mostly cloudy, 78. Your weather synopsis for South Central Texas. The chance for showers and storms will continue across South Central Texas into the middle of the week. Increasing tropical moisture and a series of weak upper-level disturbances will aid in the development of showers and storms. Locally heavy rainfall will be possible, especially over the Rio Grande Plains and southern Edwards Plateau. High temperatures lower slightly into the middle of the week with the increase in cloud cover and rain chances. Overnight lows will see a little change through the period.
your local forecast.

Tonight, partly cloudy. Lows in the mid-70s. South winds 5 to 10 miles per hour. Monday, mostly cloudy. A chance of showers and thunderstorms in the afternoon. Humid with highs in the lower 90s. South winds around 5 miles per hour. Chance of rain 50%. Monday night, mostly cloudy. A chance of showers and thunderstorms in the evening, then showers likely with a slight chance of thunderstorms after midnight. Humid with lows in the lower 70s. Southeast winds around 5 miles per hour. Chance of rain 60%. Tuesday, showers with a slight chance of thunderstorms in the morning, then showers likely with a chance of thunderstorms in the afternoon. Highs in the mid-80s. South winds around 5 miles per hour. Chance of rain 80%. Tuesday night, a slight chance of thunderstorms in the evening. Cloudy with a chance of showers. Lows in the lower 70s. Southeast winds around 5 miles per hour. Chance of rain 50%. Wednesday, mostly cloudy with a chance of showers. A chance of thunderstorms in the afternoon. Highs in the upper 80s. Chance of rain 50%. Wednesday night, mostly cloudy with a slight chance of thunderstorms. A slight chance of showers in the evening, then a chance of showers after midnight. Lows in the lower 70s. Chance of rain 40%. Thursday, mostly cloudy with a slight chance of showers. A slight chance of thunderstorms in the afternoon. Highs in the upper 80s. Thursday night through Saturday, partly cloudy. Lows in the mid-70s. Highs in the lower 90s. Saturday night and Sunday, mostly clear. Lows in the lower 70s. Highs in the mid-90s. 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The current time is 1:22 a.m. Central Daylight Time. The Austin NOAA Weather Radio Roundup, at 1 a.m. at Austin Bergstrom International, it was mostly cloudy. The temperature was 79, the dew point 75, the relative humidity was 87%, the wind south at 6 miles an hour, and the pressure was 30.08 inches and steady. At Camp Mabry, temperature was 81 degrees. Pflugerville, partly cloudy 79. Taylor, partly cloudy 77. The report from Lago Vista was not available. Georgetown, cloudy 79. San Marcos, partly cloudy 80. Burnett, partly cloudy 81. Junction, mostly cloudy 79. San Antonio, mostly cloudy 81. Corpus Christi, partly cloudy 81. Houston, cloudy 81. Once again at Austin Bergstrom, it was 79, and at Camp Mabry, it was 81. Elsewhere across the state, College Station, cloudy 78. Amarillo, clear 69. Abilene, mostly cloudy 78. Dallas, Fort Worth, mostly cloudy 78. Your weather synopsis for South Central Texas. The chance for showers and storms will continue across South Central Texas into the middle of the week. Increasing tropical moisture and a series of weak upper-level disturbances will aid in the development of showers and storms. Locally heavy rainfall will be possible, especially over the Rio Grande Plains and southern Edwards Plateau. High temperatures lower slightly into the middle of the week with the increase in cloud cover and rain chances. Overnight lows will see a little change through the period. Your local forecast. Tonight, partly cloudy. Lows in the mid-70s. South winds 5 to 10 miles per hour. Monday, mostly cloudy. A chance of showers and thunderstorms in the afternoon. Humid with highs in the lower 90s. South winds around 5 miles per hour. Chance of rain 50%. Monday night, mostly cloudy. A chance of showers and thunderstorms in the evening, then showers likely with a slight chance of thunderstorms.

Wednesday, mostly cloudy with a chance of showers. A chance of thunderstorms in the afternoon. Highs in the upper 80s. Chance of rain 50%. Wednesday night, mostly cloudy with a slight chance of thunderstorms. A slight chance of showers in the evening, then a chance of showers after midnight. Lows in the lower 70s. Chance of rain 40%. Thursday, mostly cloudy with a slight chance of showers. A slight chance of thunderstorms in the afternoon. Highs in the upper 80s. Thursday night through Saturday, partly cloudy. Lows in the mid 70s. Highs in the lower 90s. Saturday night and Sunday, mostly clear. Lows in the lower 70s. Highs in the mid 90s. 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The Austin NOAA Weather Radio Roundup. At 1 a.m. at Austin Bergstrom International, it was mostly cloudy. The temperature was 79, the dew point 75, the relative humidity was 87%, the wind south at 6 miles an hour, and the pressure was 30.08 inches and steady. At Camp Mabry, temperature was 81 degrees. Pflugerville, partly cloudy 79. Taylor, partly cloudy 77. The report from Lago Vista was not available. Georgetown, cloudy 79. San Marcos, partly cloudy 80. Burnett, partly cloudy 81. Junction, mostly cloudy 79. San Antonio, mostly cloudy 81. Corpus Christi, partly cloudy 81. Houston, cloudy 81. Once again at Austin Bergstrom, it was 79, and at Camp Mabry, it was 81. Elsewhere across the state, College Station, cloudy 78. Amarillo, clear 69. Abilene, mostly cloudy 78. Dallas-Fort Worth, mostly cloudy 78. The coastal waters forecast from Baffin Bay to Port Aransas out 20 nautical miles. Tonight, southeast winds around 15 knots with gusts up to 20 knots, becoming south late. Seas 3 to 4 feet, occasionally to 5 feet. Wave detail, southeast 4 feet at 6 seconds. Monday, south winds 10 to 15 knots. Seas around 3 feet. Wave detail, southeast 3 feet at 6 seconds. A slight chance of showers and thunderstorms in the morning. Monday night, southeast winds 10 to 15 knots. Seas around 3 feet. Wave detail, southeast 3 feet at 7 seconds. Tuesday, southeast winds 10 to 15 knots. Seas around 3 feet. Wave detail, southeast 3 feet at 7 seconds. A slight chance of showers and thunderstorms in the morning. Tuesday night, southeast winds 10 to 15 knots. Seas around 3 feet. Wave detail, southeast 3 feet at 7 seconds. A chance of showers with a slight chance of thunderstorms after midnight. Wednesday, southeast winds 10 to 15 knots. Seas around 3 feet. Wave detail, southeast 3 feet at 6 seconds. A chance of showers and thunderstorms in the morning. Wednesday night, southeast winds around 15 knots with gusts up to 20 knots. Seas 3 to 4 feet, occasionally to 5 feet. Thursday, southeast winds 10 to 15 knots. Seas around 4 feet, occasionally to 5 feet. Thursday night, southeast winds 15 to 20 knots. Seas around 4 feet, occasionally to 5 feet. Friday, southeast winds 10 to 15 knots. Seas 3 to 4 feet, occasionally to 5 feet. Friday night, southeast winds 10 to 15 knots. Seas 3 to 4 feet, occasionally to 5 feet. Winds and seas higher and near thunderstorms. The Tropical Weather Outlook. For the North Atlantic, Caribbean Sea,

The Gulf of America tropical cyclone formation is not expected during the next 7 days. Your weather synopsis for South Central Texas. The chance for showers and storms will continue across South Central Texas into the middle of the week. Increasing tropical moisture and a series of weak upper-level disturbances will aid in the development of showers and storms. Locally heavy rainfall will be possible, especially over the Rio Grande Plains and southern Edwards Plateau. High temperatures lower slightly into the middle of the week with the increase in cloud cover and rain chances. Overnight lows will see a little change through the period. Your local forecast. Tonight, partly cloudy. Lows in the mid-70s. South winds 5 to 10 miles per hour. Monday, mostly cloudy. A chance of showers and thunderstorms in the afternoon. Humid with highs in the lower 90s. South winds around 5 miles per hour. Chance of rain 50%. Monday night, mostly cloudy. A chance of showers and thunderstorms in the evening, then showers likely with a slight chance of thunderstorms after midnight. Humid with lows in the lower 70s. Southeast winds around 5 miles per hour. Chance of rain 60%. Tuesday, showers with a slight chance of thunderstorms in the morning, then showers likely with a chance of thunderstorms in the afternoon. Highs in the mid-80s. South winds around 5 miles per hour. Chance of rain 80%. Tuesday night, a slight chance of thunderstorms in the evening. Cloudy with a chance of showers. Lows in the lower 70s. Southeast winds around 5 miles per hour. Chance of rain 50%. Wednesday, mostly cloudy with a chance of showers. A chance of thunderstorms in the afternoon. Highs in the upper 80s. Chance of rain 50%. Wednesday night, mostly cloudy with a slight chance of thunderstorms. A chance of thunderstorms in the afternoon. Highs in the upper 80s. Chance of rain 50%. Wednesday night, mostly cloudy with a slight chance of thunderstorms. A slight chance of showers in the evening, then a chance of showers after midnight. Lows in the lower 70s. Chance of rain 40%. Thursday, mostly cloudy with a slight chance of showers. A slight chance of thunderstorms in the afternoon. Highs in the upper 80s. Thursday night through Saturday, partly cloudy. Lows in the mid-70s. Highs in the lower 90s. Saturday night and Sunday, mostly clear. Lows in the lower 70s. Highs in the mid-90s. 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The Austin NOAA Weather Radio Roundup. At 1 a.m. at Austin Bergstrom International, it was mostly cloudy. The temperature was 79, the dew point 75, the relative humidity was 87%, the wind south at 6 miles an hour, and the pressure was 30.08 inches and steady. At Camp Mabry, temperature was 81 degrees. Pflugerville partly cloudy 79. Taylor partly cloudy 77. The report from Lago Vista was not available. Georgetown cloudy 79. San Marcos partly cloudy 80. Burnett partly cloudy 81. Junction mostly cloudy 79. San Antonio mostly cloudy 81. Corpus Christi partly cloudy 81. Houston cloudy 81. Once again at Austin Bergstrom it was 79, and at Camp Mabry it was 81. Elsewhere across the state, College Station cloudy 78. Amarillo clear 69. Abilene mostly cloudy 78. Dallas-Fort Worth mostly cloudy 78. Your weather synopsis for South Central Texas. The chance for showers and storms will continue across South Central Texas into the middle of the week. Increasing tropical moisture and

The series of weak upper-level disturbances will aid in the development of showers and storms. Locally heavy rainfall will be possible, especially over the Rio Grande Plains and southern Edwards Plateau. High temperatures lower slightly into the middle of the week with the increase in cloud cover and rain chances. Overnight lows will see a little change through the period. Your local forecast. Tonight, partly cloudy. Lows in the mid-70s. South winds 5 to 10 miles per hour. Monday, mostly cloudy. A chance of showers and thunderstorms in the afternoon. Humid with highs in the lower 90s. South winds around 5 miles per hour. Chance of rain 50%. Monday night, mostly cloudy. A chance of showers and thunderstorms in the evening, then showers likely with a slight chance of thunderstorms after midnight. Humid with lows in the lower 70s. Southeast winds around 5 miles per hour. Chance of rain 60%. Tuesday, showers with a slight chance of thunderstorms in the morning, then showers likely with a chance of thunderstorms in the afternoon. Highs in the mid-80s. South winds around 5 miles per hour. Chance of rain 80%. Tuesday night, a slight chance of thunderstorms in the evening. Cloudy with a chance of showers. Lows in the lower 70s. Southeast winds around 5 miles per hour. Chance of rain 50%. Wednesday, mostly cloudy with a chance of showers. A chance of thunderstorms in the afternoon. Highs in the upper 80s. Chance of rain 50%. Wednesday night, mostly cloudy with a slight chance of thunderstorms. A slight chance of showers in the evening, then a chance of showers after midnight. Lows in the lower 70s. Chance of rain 40%. Thursday, mostly cloudy with a slight chance of showers. A slight chance of thunderstorms in the afternoon. Highs in the upper 80s. Thursday night through Saturday, partly cloudy. Lows in the mid-70s. Highs in the lower 90s. Saturday night and Sunday, mostly clear. Lows in the lower 70s. Highs in the mid-90s. 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The current time is 1:38 a.m. Central Daylight Time. The Austin NOAA Weather Radio Roundup, at 1 a.m. at Austin Bergstrom International, it was mostly cloudy. The temperature was 79, the dew point 75, the relative humidity was 87%, the wind south at 6 miles an hour, and the pressure was 30.08 inches and steady. At Camp Mabry, temperature was 81 degrees. Pflugerville partly cloudy 79. Taylor partly cloudy 77. The report from Lago Vista was not available. Georgetown cloudy 79. San Marcos partly cloudy 80. Burnett partly cloudy 81. Junction mostly cloudy 79. San Antonio mostly cloudy 81. Corpus Christi partly cloudy 81. Houston cloudy 81. Once again at Austin Bergstrom it was 79, and at Camp Mabry it was 81. Elsewhere across the state, College Station cloudy 78. Amarillo clear 69. Abilene mostly cloudy 78. Dallas-Fort Worth mostly cloudy 78. Your weather synopsis for South Central Texas. The chance for showers and storms will continue across South Central Texas into the middle of the week. Increasing tropical moisture and a series of weak upper-level disturbances will aid in the development of showers and storms. Locally heavy rainfall will be possible, especially over the Rio Grande Plains and southern Edwards Plateau. High temperatures lower slightly into the middle of the week with the increase in cloud cover and rain chances. Overnight lows will see a little change through the period. Your local forecast. Tonight, partly cloudy. Lows in the mid-70s.
south winds 5 to 10.

Monday, mostly cloudy. A chance of showers and thunderstorms in the afternoon. Humid with highs in the lower 90s. South winds around 5 miles per hour. Chance of rain 50%. Monday night, mostly cloudy. A chance of showers and thunderstorms in the evening, then showers likely with a slight chance of thunderstorms after midnight. Humid with lows in the lower 70s. Southeast winds around 5 miles per hour. Chance of rain 60%. Tuesday, showers with a slight chance of thunderstorms in the morning, then showers likely with a chance of thunderstorms in the afternoon. Highs in the mid-80s. South winds around 5 miles per hour. Chance of rain 80%. Tuesday night, a slight chance of thunderstorms in the evening. Cloudy with a chance of showers. Lows in the lower 70s. Southeast winds around 5 miles per hour. Chance of rain 50%. Wednesday, mostly cloudy with a chance of showers. A chance of thunderstorms in the afternoon. Highs in the upper 80s. Chance of rain 50%. Wednesday night, mostly cloudy with a slight chance of thunderstorms. A slight chance of showers in the evening, then a chance of showers after midnight. Lows in the lower 70s. Chance of rain 40%. Thursday, mostly cloudy with a slight chance of showers. A slight chance of thunderstorms in the afternoon. Highs in the upper 80s. Thursday night through Saturday, partly cloudy. Lows in the mid-70s. Highs in the lower 90s. Saturday night and Sunday, mostly clear. Lows in the lower 70s. Highs in the mid-90s. 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The current time is 1:43 a.m. Central Daylight Time. The Austin, NOAA Weather Radio Roundup, at 1 a.m. at Austin Bergstrom International, it was mostly cloudy. The temperature was 79, the dew point 75, the relative humidity was 87%, the wind south at 6 miles an hour, and the pressure was 30.08 inches and steady. At Camp Mabry, temperature was 81 degrees. Pflugerville, partly cloudy 79. Taylor, partly cloudy 77. The report from Lago Vista was not available. Georgetown, cloudy 79. San Marcos, partly cloudy 80. Burnett, partly cloudy 81. Junction, mostly cloudy 79. San Antonio, mostly cloudy 81. Corpus Christi, partly cloudy 81. Houston, cloudy 81. Once again at Austin Bergstrom, it was 79, and at Camp Mabry, it was 81. Elsewhere across the state, College Station, cloudy 78. Amarillo, clear 69. Abilene, mostly cloudy 78. Dallas, Fort Worth, mostly cloudy 78. Your weather synopsis for South Central Texas. The chance for showers and storms will continue across South Central Texas into the middle of the week. Increasing tropical moisture and a series of weak upper-level disturbances will aid in the development of showers and storms. Locally heavy rainfall will be possible, especially over the Rio Grande Plains and southern Edwards Plateau. High temperatures lower slightly into the middle of the week with the increase in cloud cover and rain chances. Overnight lows will see a little change through the period. Your local forecast. Rest of tonight, partly cloudy. Near steady temperature in the upper 70s. South winds around 5 miles per hour. Monday, mostly cloudy. A chance of showers and thunderstorms in the afternoon. Humid with highs in the lower 90s. Southwest winds around 5 miles per hour, becoming southeast around 5 miles per hour in the afternoon. Chance of rain 50%. Monday night, mostly cloudy with a chance of thunderstorms. A chance of showers in the evening, then showers likely after midnight. Lows

in the lower 70s. Southeast winds around 5 miles per hour. Chance of rain 70%. Tuesday, showers with a chance of thunderstorms in the morning, then a chance of showers with a slight chance of thunderstorms in the afternoon. Highs in the upper 80s. South winds around 5 miles per hour. Chance of rain 90%. Tuesday night, a slight chance of thunderstorms in the evening. Mostly cloudy with a chance of showers. Lows in the lower 70s. Southeast winds around 5 miles per hour. Chance of rain 50%. Wednesday, mostly cloudy with a chance of showers. A slight chance of thunderstorms in the afternoon. Highs in the upper 80s. Chance of rain 50%. Wednesday night, mostly cloudy with a slight chance of thunderstorms. A slight chance of showers in the evening, then a chance of showers after midnight. Lows in the lower 70s. Chance of rain 40%. Thursday, mostly cloudy with a slight chance of showers in the morning, then partly cloudy with a chance of showers with a slight chance of thunderstorms in the afternoon. Highs in the lower 90s. Chance of rain 30%. Thursday night and Friday, mostly cloudy. Lows in the mid-70s. Highs in the lower 90s. Friday night and Saturday, partly cloudy. Lows in the mid-70s. Highs in the mid-90s. Saturday night and Sunday, mostly clear. Lows in the lower 70s. Highs in the mid-90s. The coastal waters forecast from Baffin Bay to Port Aransas out 20 nautical miles. Today, south winds 10 to 15 knots. Seas around 3 feet. Wave detail, southeast 3 feet at 6 seconds. A slight chance of showers and thunderstorms late this morning. Tonight, southeast winds 10 to 15 knots. Seas around 3 feet. Wave detail, southeast 3 feet at 7 seconds. Tuesday, southeast winds 10 to 15 knots. Seas around 3 feet. Wave detail, southeast 3 feet at 7 seconds. Tuesday night, southeast winds 10 to 15 knots. Seas around 3 feet. Wave detail, southeast 3 feet at 7 seconds. A slight chance of showers and thunderstorms after midnight. Wednesday, southeast winds 10 to 15 knots. Seas 3 to 4 feet, occasionally to 5 feet. Wave detail, southeast 3 feet at 6 seconds. A slight chance of showers and thunderstorms. Wednesday night, southeast winds 10 to 15 knots with gusts up to 20 knots. Seas 3 to 4 feet, occasionally to 5 feet. Wave detail, southeast 4 feet at 7 seconds. Thursday, southeast winds 10 to 15 knots. Seas around 4 feet, occasionally to 5 feet. Thursday night, southeast winds 15 to 20 knots. Seas 4 to 5 feet, occasionally to 6 feet. Friday, southeast winds 10 to 15 knots. Seas around 4 feet, occasionally to 5 feet. Friday night, southeast winds 10 to 15 knots. Seas 3 to 4 feet, occasionally to 5 feet. Winds and seas higher and near thunderstorms. 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The current time is 1:49 a.m. Central Daylight Time. The Austin, NOAA Weather Radio Roundup, at 1 a.m. at Austin Bergstrom International, it was mostly cloudy. The temperature was 79, the dew point 75, the relative humidity was 87%, the wind south at 6 miles an hour, and the pressure was 30.08 inches and steady. At Camp Mabry, temperature was 81 degrees. Pflugerville, partly cloudy 79. Taylor, partly cloudy 77. The report from Lago Vista was not available. Georgetown, cloudy 79. San Marcos, partly cloudy 80. Burnett, partly cloudy 81.

mostly cloudy with a chance of showers. A slight chance of thunderstorms in the afternoon. Highs in the upper 80s. Chance of rain 50%. Wednesday night, mostly cloudy with a slight chance of thunderstorms. A slight chance of showers in the evening, then a chance of showers after midnight. Lows in the lower 70s. Chance of rain 40%. Thursday, mostly cloudy with a slight chance of showers in the morning, then partly cloudy with a chance of showers with a slight chance of thunderstorms in the afternoon. Highs in the lower 90s. Chance of rain 30%. Thursday night and Friday, mostly cloudy. Lows in the mid-70s. Highs in the lower 90s. Friday night and Saturday, partly cloudy. Lows in the mid-70s. Highs in the mid-90s. Saturday night and Sunday, mostly clear. Lows in the lower 70s. Highs in the mid-90s. The coastal waters forecast from Baffin Bay to Port Aransas out 20 nautical miles. Today, south winds 10 to 15 knots. Seas around 3 feet. Wave detail, southeast 3 feet at 6 seconds. A slight chance of showers and thunderstorms late this morning. Tonight, southeast winds 10 to 15 knots. Seas around 3 feet. Wave detail, southeast 3 feet at 7 seconds. Tuesday, southeast winds 10 to 15 knots. Seas around 3 feet. Wave detail, southeast 3 feet at 7 seconds. Tuesday night, southeast winds 10 to 15 knots. Seas around 3 feet. Wave detail, southeast 3 feet at 7 seconds. A slight chance of showers and thunderstorms after midnight. Wednesday, southeast winds 10 to 15 knots. Seas 3 to 4 feet, occasionally to 5 feet. Wave detail, southeast 3 feet at 6 seconds. A slight chance of showers and thunderstorms. Wednesday night, southeast winds 10 to 15 knots with gusts up to 20 knots. Seas 3 to 4 feet, occasionally to 5 feet. Wave detail, southeast 4 feet at 7 seconds. Thursday, southeast winds 10 to 15 knots. Seas around 4 feet, occasionally to 5 feet. Thursday night, southeast winds 15 to 20 knots. Seas 4 to 5 feet, occasionally to 6 feet. Friday, southeast winds 10 to 15 knots. Seas around 4 feet, occasionally to 5 feet. Friday night, southeast winds 10 to 15 knots. Seas 3 to 4 feet, occasionally to 5 feet. Winds and seas higher and near thunderstorms. 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The current time is 2:18 a.m. Central Daylight Time. The Austin, NOAA Weather Radio Roundup, at 2 a.m. at Austin Bergstrom International, it was mostly cloudy. The temperature was 78, the dew point 75, the relative humidity was 90%, the wind south at 5 miles an hour, and the pressure was 30.07 inches and falling. At Camp Mabry, temperature was 80 degrees. Pflugerville partly cloudy 79. Taylor partly cloudy 77. Lago Vista mostly cloudy 78. Georgetown cloudy 79. San Marcos mostly cloudy 77. Burnett partly cloudy 80. Junction mostly cloudy 78. San Antonio cloudy 80. Corpus Christi partly cloudy 80. Houston mostly cloudy 80. Once again at Austin Bergstrom it was 78. And at Camp Mabry it was 80. Elsewhere across the state, College Station mostly cloudy 78. Amarillo clear 69. Abilene mostly cloudy 78. Dallas-Fort Worth light rain was falling 78. Your weather synopsis for South Central Texas. The chance for showers and storms will continue across South Central Texas into the middle of the

increasing tropical moisture and a series of weak upper-level disturbances will aid in the development of showers and storms. Locally heavy rainfall will be possible, especially over the Rio Grande Plains and southern Edwards Plateau. High temperatures lower slightly into the middle of the week with the increase in cloud cover and rain chances. Overnight lows will see a little change through the period. Your local forecast. Rest of tonight, partly cloudy. Near steady temperature in the upper 70s. South winds around 5 miles per hour. Monday, mostly cloudy. A chance of showers and thunderstorms in the afternoon. Humid with highs in the lower 90s. Southwest winds around 5 miles per hour, becoming southeast around 5 miles per hour in the afternoon. Chance of rain 50%. Monday night, mostly cloudy with a chance of thunderstorms. A chance of showers in the evening, then showers likely after midnight. Lows in the lower 70s. Southeast winds around 5 miles per hour. Chance of rain 70%. Tuesday, showers with a chance of thunderstorms in the morning, then a chance of showers with a slight chance of thunderstorms in the afternoon. Highs in the upper 80s. South winds around 5 miles per hour. Chance of rain 90%. Tuesday night, a slight chance of thunderstorms in the evening. Mostly cloudy with a chance of showers. Lows in the lower 70s. Southeast winds around 5 miles per hour. Chance of rain 50%. Wednesday, mostly cloudy with a chance of showers. A slight chance of thunderstorms in the afternoon. Highs in the upper 80s. Chance of rain 50%. Wednesday night, mostly cloudy with a slight chance of thunderstorms. A slight chance of showers in the evening, then a chance of showers after midnight. Lows in the lower 70s. Chance of rain 40%. Thursday, mostly cloudy with a slight chance of showers in the morning, then partly cloudy with a chance of showers with a slight chance of thunderstorms in the afternoon. Highs in the lower 90s. Chance of rain 30%. Thursday night and Friday, mostly cloudy. Lows in the mid-70s. Highs in the lower 90s. Friday night and Saturday, partly cloudy. Lows in the mid-70s. Highs in the mid-90s. Saturday night and Sunday, mostly clear. Lows in the lower 70s. Highs in the mid-90s. 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The current time is 2:22 a.m. Central Daylight Time. The Austin NOAA Weather Radio Roundup, at 2 a.m. at Austin Bergstrom International, it was mostly cloudy. The temperature was 78, the dew point 75, the relative humidity was 90%, the wind south at 5 miles an hour, and the pressure was 30.07 inches and falling. At Camp Mabry, temperature was 80 degrees. Pflugerville partly cloudy 79. Taylor partly cloudy 77. Lago Vista mostly cloudy 78. Georgetown cloudy 79. San Marcos mostly cloudy 77. Burnett partly cloudy 80. Junction mostly cloudy 78. San Antonio cloudy 80. Corpus Christi partly cloudy 80. Houston mostly cloudy 80. Once again at Austin Bergstrom it was 78, and at Camp Mabry it was 80. Elsewhere across the state, College Station mostly cloudy 78. Amarillo clear 69. Abilene mostly cloudy 78. Dallas-Fort Worth light rain was falling 78. Your weather synopsis for South Central Texas. The chance for showers and storms will continue across South Central Texas into the middle of the week. Increasing tropical moisture and a series of weak upper-level disturbances will aid in the development of showers and storms. Locally heavy rainfall will be possible, especially over the Rio Grande Plains and southern Edwards Plateau.

high temperatures lower slightly into the middle of the week with the increase in cloud cover and rain chances. Overnight lows will see a little change through the period. Your local forecast. Rest of tonight, partly cloudy. Near steady temperature in the upper 70s. South winds around 5 miles per hour. Monday, mostly cloudy. A chance of showers and thunderstorms in the afternoon. Humid with highs in the lower 90s. Southwest winds around 5 miles per hour, becoming southeast around 5 miles per hour in the afternoon. Chance of rain 50%. Monday night, mostly cloudy with a chance of thunderstorms. A chance of showers in the evening, then showers likely after midnight. Lows in the lower 70s. Southeast winds around 5 miles per hour. Chance of rain 70%. Tuesday, showers with a chance of thunderstorms in the morning, then a chance of showers with a slight chance of thunderstorms in the afternoon. Highs in the upper 80s. South winds around 5 miles per hour. Chance of rain 90%. Tuesday night, a slight chance of thunderstorms in the evening. Mostly cloudy with a chance of showers. Lows in the lower 70s. Southeast winds around 5 miles per hour. Chance of rain 50%. Wednesday, mostly cloudy with a chance of showers. A slight chance of thunderstorms in the afternoon. Highs in the upper 80s. Chance of rain 50%. Wednesday night, mostly cloudy with a slight chance of thunderstorms. A slight chance of showers in the evening, then a chance of showers after midnight. Lows in the lower 70s. Chance of rain 40%. Thursday, mostly cloudy with a slight chance of showers in the morning, then partly cloudy with a chance of showers with a slight chance of thunderstorms in the afternoon. Highs in the lower 90s. Chance of rain 30%. Thursday night and Friday, mostly cloudy. Lows in the mid-70s. Highs in the lower 90s. Friday night and Saturday, partly cloudy. Lows in the mid-70s. Highs in the mid-90s. Saturday night and Sunday, mostly clear. Lows in the lower 70s. Highs in the mid-90s. 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The current time is 2:27 a.m. Central Daylight Time. The Austin, NOAA Weather Radio Roundup, at 2 a.m. at Austin Bergstrom International, it was mostly cloudy. The temperature was 78, the dew point 75, the relative humidity was 90%, the wind south at 5 miles an hour, and the pressure was 30.07 inches and falling. At Camp Mabry, temperature was 80 degrees. Pflugerville partly cloudy 79. Taylor partly cloudy 77. Lago Vista mostly cloudy 78. Georgetown cloudy 79. San Marcos mostly cloudy 77. Burnett partly cloudy 80. Junction mostly cloudy 78. San Antonio cloudy 80. Corpus Christi partly cloudy 80. Houston mostly cloudy 80. Once again at Austin Bergstrom it was 78, and at Camp Mabry it was 80. Elsewhere across the state, College Station mostly cloudy 78. Amarillo clear 69. Abilene mostly cloudy 78. Dallas Fort Worth light rain was falling 78. Your weather synopsis for South Central Texas. The chance for showers and storms will continue across South Central Texas into the middle of the week. Increasing tropical moisture and a series of weak upper-level disturbances will aid in the development of showers and storms. Locally heavy rainfall will be possible, especially over the Rio Grande Plains and southern Edwards Plateau. High temperatures lower slightly into the middle of the week with the increase in cloud cover and rain chances. Overnight lows will see a little change through the period. The forecast will gradually trend drier and warmer beginning Friday into the upcoming

your local forecast. Rest of tonight, partly cloudy. Near steady temperature in the upper 70s. South winds around 5 miles per hour. Monday, mostly cloudy. A chance of showers and thunderstorms in the afternoon. Humid with highs in the lower 90s. Southwest winds around 5 miles per hour, becoming southeast around 5 miles per hour in the afternoon. Chance of rain 50%. Monday night, mostly cloudy with a chance of thunderstorms. A chance of showers in the evening, then showers likely after midnight. Lows in the lower 70s. Southeast winds around 5 miles per hour. Chance of rain 70%. Tuesday, showers with a chance of thunderstorms in the morning, then a chance of showers with a slight chance of thunderstorms in the afternoon. Highs in the upper 80s. South winds around 5 miles per hour. Chance of rain 90%. Tuesday night, a slight chance of thunderstorms in the evening. Mostly cloudy with a chance of showers. Lows in the lower 70s. Southeast winds around 5 miles per hour. Chance of rain 50%. Wednesday, mostly cloudy with a chance of showers. A slight chance of thunderstorms in the afternoon. Highs in the upper 80s. Chance of rain 50%. Wednesday night, mostly cloudy with a slight chance of thunderstorms. A slight chance of showers in the evening, then a chance of showers after midnight. Lows in the lower 70s. Chance of rain 40%. Thursday, mostly cloudy with a slight chance of showers in the morning, then partly cloudy with a chance of showers with a slight chance of thunderstorms in the afternoon. Highs in the lower 90s. Chance of rain 30%. Thursday night and Friday, mostly cloudy. Lows in the mid-70s. Highs in the lower 90s. Friday night and Saturday, partly cloudy. Lows in the mid-70s. Highs in the mid-90s. Saturday night and Sunday, mostly clear. Lows in the lower 70s. Highs in the mid-90s. The Tropical Weather Outlook. For the North Atlantic, Caribbean Sea and the Gulf of America, tropical cyclone formation is not expected during the next 7 days. 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The current time is 2:32 a.m. Central Daylight Time. The Austin, NOAA Weather Radio Roundup, at 2 a.m. at Austin Bergstrom International, it was mostly cloudy. The temperature was 78, the dew point 75, the relative humidity was 90%, the wind south at 5 miles an hour, and the pressure was 30.07 inches and falling. At Camp Mabry, temperature was 80 degrees. Pflugerville 5 miles an hour and the pressure was 30.07 inches and falling. At Camp Mabry, temperature was 80 degrees. Pflugerville partly cloudy 79. Taylor partly cloudy 77. Lago Vista mostly cloudy 78. Georgetown cloudy 79. San Marcos mostly cloudy 77. Burnett partly cloudy 80. Junction mostly cloudy 78. San Antonio cloudy 80. Corpus Christi partly cloudy 80. Houston mostly cloudy 80. Once again at Austin Bergstrom it was 78, and at Camp Mabry it was 80. Elsewhere across the state, College Station mostly cloudy 78. Amarillo clear 69. Abilene mostly cloudy 78. Dallas-Fort Worth light rain was falling 78. Your weather synopsis for South Central Texas. The chance for showers and storms will continue across South Central Texas into the middle of the week. Increasing tropical moisture and a series of weak upper-level disturbances will aid in the development of showers and storms. Locally heavy rainfall will be possible, especially over the Rio Grande Plains and southern Edwards Plateau. High temperatures lower

slightly into the middle of the week with the increase in cloud cover and rain chances. Overnight lows will see a little change through the period. The forecast will gradually trend drier and warmer beginning Friday into the upcoming weekend. Your local forecast. Rest of tonight, partly cloudy. Near steady temperature in the upper 70s. South winds around 5 miles per hour. Monday, mostly cloudy. A chance of showers and thunderstorms in the afternoon. Humid with highs in the lower 90s. Southwest winds around 5 miles per hour, becoming southeast around 5 miles per hour in the afternoon. Chance of rain 50%. Monday night, mostly cloudy with a chance of thunderstorms. A chance of showers in the evening, then showers likely after midnight. Lows in the lower 70s. Southeast winds around 5 miles per hour. Chance of rain 70%. Tuesday, showers with a chance of thunderstorms in the morning, then a chance of showers with a slight chance of thunderstorms in the afternoon. Highs in the upper 80s. South winds around 5 miles per hour. Chance of rain 90%. Tuesday night, a slight chance of thunderstorms in the evening. Mostly cloudy with a chance of showers. Lows in the lower 70s. Southeast winds around 5 miles per hour. Chance of rain 50%. Wednesday, mostly cloudy with a chance of showers. A slight chance of thunderstorms in the afternoon. Highs in the upper 80s. Chance of rain 50%. Wednesday night, mostly cloudy with a slight chance of thunderstorms. A slight chance of showers in the evening, then a chance of showers after midnight. Lows in the lower 70s. Chance of rain 40%. Thursday, mostly cloudy with a slight chance of showers in the morning, then partly cloudy with a chance of showers with a slight chance of thunderstorms in the afternoon. Highs in the lower 90s. Chance of rain 30%. Thursday night and Friday, mostly cloudy. Lows in the mid-70s. Highs in the lower 90s. Friday night and Saturday, partly cloudy. Lows in the mid-70s. Highs in the mid-90s. Saturday night and Sunday, mostly clear. Lows in the lower 70s. Highs in the mid-90s. 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The current time is 2:37 a.m. Central Daylight Time. The Austin NOAA Weather Radio Roundup, at 2 a.m. at Austin Bergstrom International, it was mostly cloudy. The temperature was 78, the dew point 75, the relative humidity was 90%, the wind south at 5 miles an hour, and the pressure was 30.07 inches and falling. At Camp Mabry, temperature was 80 degrees. Pflugerville, partly cloudy 79. Taylor, partly cloudy 77. Lago Vista, mostly cloudy 78. Georgetown, cloudy 79. San Marcos, mostly cloudy 77. Burnett, partly cloudy 80. Junction, mostly cloudy 78. San Antonio, cloudy 80. Corpus Christi, partly cloudy 80. Houston, mostly cloudy 80. Once again at Austin Bergstrom, it was 78, and at Camp Mabry, it was 80. Elsewhere across the state, College Station, mostly cloudy 78. Amarillo, clear 69. Abilene, mostly cloudy 78. Dallas, Fort Worth, light rain was falling 78. Your weather synopsis for South Central Texas. The chance for showers and storms will continue across South Central Texas into the middle of the week. Increasing tropical moisture and a series of weak upper-level disturbances will aid in the development of showers and storms. Locally heavy rainfall will be possible, especially over the Rio Grande Plains and southern Edwards Plateau. High temperatures lower slightly into the middle of the week with the increase in cloud cover and rain chances. Overnight lows will see a little change through the period. The forecast.

forecast will gradually trend drier and warmer beginning Friday into the upcoming weekend. Your local forecast. Rest of tonight, partly cloudy. Near steady temperature in the upper 70s. South winds around 5 miles per hour. Monday, mostly cloudy. A chance of showers and thunderstorms in the afternoon. Humid with highs in the lower 90s. Southwest winds around 5 miles per hour, becoming southeast around 5 miles per hour in the afternoon. Chance of rain 50%. Monday night, mostly cloudy with a chance of thunderstorms. A chance of showers in the evening, then showers likely after midnight. Lows in the lower 70s. Southeast winds around 5 miles per hour. Chance of rain 70%. Tuesday, showers with a chance of thunderstorms in the morning, then a chance of showers with a slight chance of thunderstorms in the afternoon. Highs in the upper 80s. South winds around 5 miles per hour. Chance of rain 90%. Tuesday night, a slight chance of thunderstorms in the evening. Mostly cloudy with a chance of showers. Lows in the lower 70s. Southeast winds around 5 miles per hour. Chance of rain 50%. Wednesday, mostly cloudy with a chance of showers. A slight chance of thunderstorms in the afternoon. Highs in the upper 80s. Chance of rain 50%. Wednesday night, mostly cloudy with a slight chance of thunderstorms. A slight chance of showers in the evening, then a chance of showers after midnight. Lows in the lower 70s. Chance of rain 40%. Thursday, mostly cloudy with a slight chance of showers in the morning, then partly cloudy with a chance of showers with a slight chance of thunderstorms in the afternoon. Highs in the lower 90s. Chance of rain 30%. Thursday night and Friday, mostly cloudy. Lows in the mid-70s. Highs in the lower 90s. Friday night and Saturday, partly cloudy. Lows in the mid-70s. Highs in the mid-90s. Saturday night and Sunday, mostly clear. Lows in the lower 70s. Highs in the mid-90s. 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The current time is 2:42 a.m. Central Daylight Time. The Austin NOAA Weather Radio Roundup, at 2 a.m. at Austin Bergstrom International, it was mostly cloudy. The temperature was 78, the dew point 75, the relative humidity was 90%, the wind south at 5 miles an hour, and the pressure was 30.07 inches and falling. At Camp Mabry, temperature was 80 degrees. Pflugerville partly cloudy 79. Taylor partly cloudy 77. Lago Vista mostly cloudy 78. Georgetown cloudy 79. San Marcos mostly cloudy 77. Burnett partly cloudy 80. Junction mostly cloudy 78. San Antonio cloudy 80. Corpus Christi partly cloudy 80. Houston mostly cloudy 80. Once again at Austin Bergstrom it was 78, and at Camp Mabry it was 80. Elsewhere across the state, College Station mostly cloudy 78. Amarillo clear 69. Abilene mostly cloudy 78. Dallas-Fort Worth light rain was falling 78. Your weather synopsis for South Central Texas. The chance for showers and storms will continue across South Central Texas into the middle of the week. Increasing tropical moisture and a series of weak upper-level disturbances will aid in the development of showers and storms. Locally heavy rainfall will be possible, especially over the Rio Grande Plains and southern Edwards Plateau. High temperatures lower slightly into the middle of the week with the increase in cloud cover and rain chances. Overnight lows will see little change through the period. The forecast will gradually trend drier and warmer beginning Friday into the upcoming weekend. Your local forecast. Rest of tonight,

near steady temperature in the upper 70s. South winds around 5 miles per hour. Monday, mostly cloudy. A chance of showers and thunderstorms in the afternoon. Humid with highs in the lower 90s. Southwest winds around 5 miles per hour, becoming southeast around 5 miles per hour in the afternoon. Chance of rain 50%. Monday night, mostly cloudy with a chance of thunderstorms. A chance of showers in the evening, then showers likely after midnight. Lows in the lower 70s. Southeast winds around 5 miles per hour. Chance of rain 70%. Tuesday, showers with a chance of thunderstorms in the morning, then a chance of showers with a slight chance of thunderstorms in the afternoon. Highs in the upper 80s. South winds around 5 miles per hour. Chance of rain 90%. Tuesday night, a slight chance of thunderstorms in the evening. Mostly cloudy with a chance of showers. Lows in the lower 70s. Southeast winds around 5 miles per hour. Chance of rain 50%. Wednesday, mostly cloudy with a chance of showers. A slight chance of thunderstorms in the afternoon. Highs in the upper 80s. Chance of rain 50%. Wednesday night, mostly cloudy with a slight chance of thunderstorms. A slight chance of showers in the evening, then a chance of showers after midnight. Lows in the lower 70s. Chance of rain 40%. Thursday, mostly cloudy with a slight chance of showers in the morning, then partly cloudy with a chance of showers with a slight chance of thunderstorms in the afternoon. Highs in the lower 90s. Chance of rain 30%. Thursday night and Friday, mostly cloudy. Lows in the mid-70s. Highs in the lower 90s. Friday night and Saturday, partly cloudy. Lows in the mid-70s. Highs in the mid-90s. Saturday night and Sunday, mostly clear. Lows in the lower 70s. Highs in the mid-90s. The coastal waters forecast from Baffin Bay to Port Aransas out 20 nautical miles. Today, south winds 10 to 15 knots. Seas around 3 feet. Wave detail, southeast 3 feet at 6 seconds. A slight chance of showers and thunderstorms late this morning. Tonight, southeast winds 10 to 15 knots. Seas around 3 feet. Wave detail, southeast 3 feet at 7 seconds. Tuesday, southeast winds 10 to 15 knots. Seas around 3 feet. Wave detail, southeast 3 feet at 7 seconds. Tuesday night, southeast winds 10 to 15 knots. Seas around 3 feet. Wave detail, southeast 3 feet at 7 seconds. A slight chance of showers and thunderstorms after midnight. Wednesday, southeast winds 10 to 15 knots. Seas 3 to 4 feet, occasionally to 5 feet. Wave detail, southeast 3 feet at 6 seconds. A slight chance of showers and thunderstorms. Wednesday night, southeast winds 10 to 15 knots with gusts up to 20 knots. Seas 3 to 4 feet, occasionally to 5 feet. Wave detail, southeast 4 feet at 7 seconds. Thursday, southeast winds 10 to 15 knots. Seas around 4 feet, occasionally to 5 feet. Thursday night, southeast winds 15 to 20 knots. Seas 4 to 5 feet, occasionally to 6 feet. Friday, southeast winds 10 to 15 knots. Seas around 4 feet, occasionally to 5 feet. Friday night, southeast winds 10 to 15 knots. Seas 3 to 4 feet, occasionally to 5 feet. Winds and seas higher and near thunderstorms. 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The current time is 2:49 a.m. Central Daylight Time. The Austin NOAA Weather Radio Roundup,
at 2 a.m. at Austin Bergstrom International, it was mostly cloudy. The temperature was 78, the dew point 75, the relative humidity was 90%, the wind south at 5 miles an hour, and the pressure was 30.07 inches and falling. At Camp Mabry, temperature was 80 degrees. Pflugerville partly cloudy 79. Taylor partly cloudy 77. Lago Vista mostly cloudy 78. Georgetown cloudy 79. San Marcos mostly cloudy 77. Burnett partly cloudy 80. Junction mostly cloudy 78. San Antonio cloudy 80. Corpus Christi partly cloudy 80. Houston mostly cloudy 80. Once again at Austin Bergstrom it was 78, and at Camp Mabry it was 80. Elsewhere across the state, College Station mostly cloudy 78. Amarillo clear 69. Abilene mostly cloudy 78. Dallas-Fort Worth light rain was falling 78. Your weather synopsis for South Central Texas. The chance for showers and storms will continue across South Central Texas into the middle of the week. Increasing tropical moisture and a series of weak upper-level disturbances will aid in the development of showers and storms. Locally heavy rainfall will be possible, especially over the Rio Grande Plains and southern Edwards Plateau. High temperatures lower slightly into the middle of the week with the increase in cloud cover and rain chances. Overnight lows will see a little change through the period. The forecast will gradually trend drier and warmer beginning Friday into the upcoming weekend. Your local forecast. Rest of tonight, partly cloudy. Near steady temperature in the upper 70s. South winds around 5 miles per hour. Monday, mostly cloudy. A chance of showers and thunderstorms in the afternoon. Humid with highs in the lower 90s. Southwest winds around 5 miles per hour, becoming southeast around 5 miles per hour in the afternoon. Chance of rain 50%. Monday night, mostly cloudy with a chance of thunderstorms. A chance of showers in the evening, then showers likely after midnight. Lows in the lower 70s. Southeast winds around 5 miles per hour. Chance of rain 70%. Tuesday, showers with a chance of thunderstorms in the morning, then a chance of showers with a slight chance of thunderstorms in the afternoon. Highs in the upper 80s. South winds around 5 miles per hour. Chance of rain 90%. Tuesday night, a slight chance of thunderstorms in the evening. Mostly cloudy with a chance of showers. Lows in the lower 70s. Southeast winds around 5 miles per hour. Chance of rain 50%. Wednesday, mostly cloudy with a chance of showers. A slight chance of thunderstorms in the afternoon. Highs in the upper 80s. Chance of rain 50%. Wednesday night, mostly cloudy with a slight chance of thunderstorms. A slight chance of showers in the evening, then a chance of showers after midnight. Lows in the lower 70s. Chance of rain 40%. Thursday, mostly cloudy with a slight chance of showers in the morning, then partly cloudy with a chance of showers with a slight chance of thunderstorms in the afternoon. Highs in the lower 90s. Chance of rain 30%. Thursday night and Friday, mostly cloudy. Lows in the mid-70s. Highs in the lower 90s. Friday night and Saturday, partly cloudy. Lows in the mid-70s. Highs in the mid-90s. Saturday night and Sunday, mostly clear. Lows in the lower 70s. Highs in the mid-90s. 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The current time is 2:54 a.m. Central Daylight Time. The Austin, NOAA Weather Radio Roundup, at 2 a.m. at Austin Bergstrom International, it was mostly cloudy. The temperature was 78, the dew point 75,
The relative humidity was 90%. The wind south.

at 5 miles an hour, and the pressure was 30.07 inches and falling. Head cap may breathe. Temperature was 80 degrees. Pflugerville partly cloudy 79. Taylor partly cloudy 77. Lagoa Vista mostly cloudy 78. Georgetown cloudy 79. San Marcos mostly cloudy 77. Burnett partly cloudy 80. Junction mostly cloudy 78. San Antonio cloudy 80. Corpus Christi partly cloudy 80. Houston mostly cloudy 80. Once again at Austin Bergstrom it was 78, and at Camp Mabry it was 80. Elsewhere across the state, College Station mostly cloudy 78. Amarillo clear 69. Abilene mostly cloudy 78. Dallas Fort Worth light rain was falling 78. Your weather synopsis for South Central Texas. The chance for showers and storms will continue across South Central Texas into the middle of the week. Increasing tropical moisture and a series of weak upper-level disturbances will aid in the development of showers and storms. Locally heavy rainfall will be possible, especially over the Rio Grande Plains and southern Edwards Plateau. High temperatures lower slightly into the middle of the week with the increase in cloud cover and rain chances. Overnight lows will see a little change through the period. The forecast will gradually trend drier and warmer beginning Friday into the upcoming weekend. Your local forecast. Rest of tonight, partly cloudy. Near steady temperature in the upper 70s. South winds around 5 miles per hour. Monday, mostly cloudy. A chance of showers and thunderstorms in the afternoon. Humid with highs in the lower 90s. Southwest winds around 5 miles per hour, becoming southeast around 5 miles per hour in the afternoon. Chance of rain 50%. Monday night, mostly cloudy with a chance of thunderstorms. A chance of showers in the evening, then showers likely after midnight. Lows in the lower 70s. Southeast winds around 5 miles per hour. Chance of rain 70%. Tuesday, showers with a chance of thunderstorms in the morning, then a chance of showers with a slight chance of thunderstorms in the afternoon. Highs in the upper 80s. South winds around 5 miles per hour. Chance of rain 90%. Tuesday night, a slight chance of thunderstorms in the evening. Mostly cloudy with a chance of showers. Lows in the lower 70s. Southeast winds around 5 miles per hour. Chance of rain 50%. Wednesday, mostly cloudy with a chance of showers. A slight chance of thunderstorms in the afternoon. Highs in the upper 80s. Chance of rain 50%. Wednesday night, mostly cloudy with a slight chance of thunderstorms. A slight chance of showers in the evening, then a chance of showers after midnight. Lows in the lower 70s. Chance of rain 40%. Thursday, mostly cloudy with a slight chance of showers in the morning, then partly cloudy with a chance of showers with a slight chance of thunderstorms in the afternoon. Highs in the lower 90s. Chance of rain 30%. Thursday night and Friday, mostly cloudy. Lows in the mid-70s. Highs in the lower 90s. Friday night and Saturday, partly cloudy. Lows in the mid-70s. Highs in the mid-90s. Saturday night and Sunday, mostly clear. Lows in the lower 70s. Highs in the mid-90s. 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It was mostly cloudy. The temperature was 78, the dew point 75, the relative humidity was 90%, the wind south at 5 miles an hour, and the pressure was 30.07 inches and falling. Head cap may breathe.
temperature was 80 degrees. Pflugerville partly cloudy 79. Taylor partly cloudy 77. Lago Vista mostly cloudy 78. Georgetown cloudy 79. San Marcos mostly cloudy 77. Burnett partly cloudy 80. Junction mostly cloudy 78. San Antonio cloudy 80. Corpus Christi partly cloudy 80. Houston mostly cloudy 80. Once again at Austin Bergstrom it was 78, and at Camp Mabry it was 80. Elsewhere across the state, College Station mostly cloudy 78. Amarillo clear 69. Abilene mostly cloudy 78. Dallas-Fort Worth light rain was falling 78. The Tropical Weather Outlook. For the North Atlantic, Caribbean Sea and the Gulf of America, tropical cyclone formation is not expected during the next 7 days. Your weather synopsis for South Central Texas. The chance for showers and storms will continue across South Central Texas into the middle of the week. Increasing tropical moisture and a series of weak upper-level disturbances will aid in the development of showers and storms. Locally heavy rainfall will be possible, especially over the Rio Grande Plains and southern Edwards Plateau. High temperatures lower slightly into the middle of the week with the increase in cloud cover and rain chances. Overnight lows will see a little change through the period. The forecast will gradually trend drier and warmer beginning Friday into the upcoming weekend. Your local forecast. Rest of tonight, partly cloudy. Near steady temperature in the upper 70s. South winds around 5 miles per hour. Monday, mostly cloudy. A chance of showers and thunderstorms in the afternoon. Humid with highs in the lower 90s. Southwest winds around 5 miles per hour, becoming southeast around 5 miles per hour in the afternoon. Chance of rain 50%. Monday night, mostly cloudy with a chance of thunderstorms. A chance of showers in the evening, then showers likely after midnight. Lows in the lower 70s. Southeast winds around 5 miles per hour. Chance of rain 70%. Tuesday, showers with a chance of thunderstorms in the morning, then a chance of showers with a slight chance of thunderstorms in the afternoon. Highs in the upper 80s. South winds around 5 miles per hour. Chance of rain 90%. Tuesday night, a slight chance of thunderstorms in the evening. Mostly cloudy with a chance of showers. Lows in the lower 70s. Southeast winds around 5 miles per hour. Chance of rain 50%. Wednesday, mostly cloudy with a chance of showers. A slight chance of thunderstorms in the afternoon. Highs in the upper 80s. Chance of rain 50%. Wednesday night, mostly cloudy with a slight chance of thunderstorms. A slight chance of showers in the evening, then a chance of showers after midnight. Lows in the lower 70s. Chance of rain 40%. Thursday, mostly cloudy with a slight chance of showers in the morning, then partly cloudy with a chance of showers with a slight chance of thunderstorms in the afternoon. Highs in the lower 90s. Chance of rain 30%. Thursday night and Friday, mostly cloudy. Lows in the mid-70s. Highs in the lower 90s. Friday night and Saturday, partly cloudy. Lows in the mid-70s. Highs in the mid-90s. Saturday night and Sunday, mostly clear. Lows in the lower 70s. Highs in the mid-90s. 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The current time is 3:04 a.m. Central Daylight Time. The Austin NOAA Weather Radio Roundup, at 2 a.m. at Austin Bergstrom International, it was mostly cloudy. The temperature was 78, the dew point 75, the relative humidity was 90%, the wind south at 5 miles an hour, and the pressure was 30.07 inches and falling.
headcap may breathe.

temperature was 80 degrees. Pflugerville, partly cloudy, 79. Taylor, partly cloudy, 77. Lago Vista, mostly cloudy, 78. Georgetown, cloudy, 79. San Marcos, mostly cloudy, 77. Burnett, partly cloudy, 80. Junction, mostly cloudy, 78. San Antonio, cloudy, 80. Corpus Christi, partly cloudy, 80. Houston, mostly cloudy, 80. Once again at Austin Bergstrom, it was 78, and at Camp Mabry, it was 80. Elsewhere across the state, College Station, mostly cloudy, 78. Amarillo, clear, 69. Abilene, mostly cloudy, 78. Dallas, Fort Worth, light rain was falling, 78. Your weather synopsis for South Central Texas. The chance for showers and storms will continue across South Central Texas into the middle of the week. Increasing tropical moisture and a series of weak upper-level disturbances will aid in the development of showers and storms. Locally heavy rainfall will be possible, especially over the Rio Grande Plains and southern Edwards Plateau. High temperatures lower slightly into the middle of the week with the increase in cloud cover and rain chances. Overnight lows will see a little change through the period. The forecast will gradually trend drier and warmer beginning Friday into the upcoming weekend. Your local forecast. Rest of tonight, partly cloudy. Near steady temperature in the upper 70s. South winds around 5 miles per hour. Monday, mostly cloudy. A chance of showers and thunderstorms in the afternoon. Humid with highs in the lower 90s. Southwest winds around 5 miles per hour, becoming southeast around 5 miles per hour in the afternoon. Chance of rain 50%. Monday night, mostly cloudy with a chance of thunderstorms. A chance of showers in the evening, then showers likely after midnight. Lows in the lower 70s. Southeast winds around 5 miles per hour. Chance of rain 70%. Tuesday, showers with a chance of thunderstorms in the morning, then a chance of showers with a slight chance of thunderstorms in the afternoon. Highs in the upper 80s. South winds around 5 miles per hour. Chance of rain 90%. Tuesday night, a slight chance of thunderstorms in the evening. Mostly cloudy with a chance of showers. Lows in the lower 70s. Southeast winds around 5 miles per hour. Chance of rain 50%. Wednesday, mostly cloudy with a chance of showers. A slight chance of thunderstorms in the afternoon. Highs in the upper 80s. Chance of rain 50%. Wednesday night, mostly cloudy with a slight chance of thunderstorms. A slight chance of showers in the evening, then a chance of showers after midnight. Lows in the lower 70s. Chance of rain 40%. Thursday, mostly cloudy with a slight chance of showers in the morning, then partly cloudy with a chance of showers with a slight chance of thunderstorms in the afternoon. Highs in the lower 90s. Chance of rain 30%. Thursday night and Friday, mostly cloudy. Lows in the mid-70s. Highs in the lower 90s. Friday night and Saturday, partly cloudy. Lows in the mid-70s. Highs in the mid-90s. Saturday night and Sunday, mostly clear. Lows in the lower 70s. Highs in the mid-90s. 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The current time is 3:08 a.m. Central Daylight Time. Your weather synopsis for South Central Texas. The chance for showers and storms will continue across South Central Texas into the middle of the week. Increasing tropical moisture and a series of weak upper-level disturbances will aid in the development of showers and storms. Locally heavy rainfall will be possible, especially over the Rio Grande Plains and southern Edwards Plateau. High temperatures lower slightly into the middle of the week with the increase in cloud cover and rain chances.

Overnight lows will see a little change through the period. The forecast will gradually trend drier and warmer beginning Friday into the upcoming weekend. Your local forecast. Rest of tonight, partly cloudy. Near steady temperature in the upper 70s. South winds around 5 miles per hour. Monday, mostly cloudy. A chance of showers and thunderstorms in the afternoon. Humid with highs in the lower 90s. Southwest winds around 5 miles per hour, becoming southeast around 5 miles per hour in the afternoon. Chance of rain 50%. Monday night, mostly cloudy with a chance of thunderstorms. A chance of showers in the evening, then showers likely after midnight. Lows in the lower 70s. Southeast winds around 5 miles per hour. Chance of rain 70%. Tuesday, showers with a chance of thunderstorms in the morning, then a chance of showers with a slight chance of thunderstorms in the afternoon. Highs in the upper 80s. South winds around 5 miles per hour. Chance of rain 90%. Tuesday night, a slight chance of thunderstorms in the evening. Mostly cloudy with a chance of showers. Lows in the lower 70s. Southeast winds around 5 miles per hour. Chance of rain 50%. Wednesday, mostly cloudy with a chance of showers. A slight chance of thunderstorms in the afternoon. Highs in the upper 80s. Chance of rain 50%. Wednesday night, mostly cloudy with a slight chance of thunderstorms. A slight chance of showers in the evening, then a chance of showers after midnight. Lows in the lower 70s. Chance of rain 40%. Thursday, mostly cloudy with a slight chance of showers in the morning, then partly cloudy with a chance of showers with a slight chance of thunderstorms in the afternoon. Highs in the lower 90s. Chance of rain 30%. Thursday night and Friday, mostly cloudy. Lows in the mid-70s. Highs in the lower 90s. Friday night and Saturday, partly cloudy. Lows in the mid-70s. Highs in the mid-90s. Saturday night and Sunday, mostly clear. Lows in the lower 70s. Highs in the mid-90s. 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The current time is 3:12 a.m. Central Daylight Time. Your weather synopsis for South Central Texas. The chance for showers and storms will continue across South Central Texas into the middle of the week. Increasing tropical moisture and a series of weak upper-level disturbances will aid in the development of showers and storms. Locally heavy rainfall will be possible, especially over the Rio Grande Plains and southern Edwards Plateau. High temperatures lower slightly into the middle of the week with the increase in cloud cover and rain chances. Overnight lows will see a little change through the period. The forecast will gradually trend drier and warmer beginning Friday into the upcoming weekend. Your local forecast. Rest of tonight, partly cloudy. Near steady temperature in the upper 70s. South winds around 5 miles per hour. Monday, mostly cloudy. A chance of showers and thunderstorms in the afternoon. Humid with highs in the lower 90s. Southwest winds around 5 miles per hour, becoming southeast around 5 miles per hour in the afternoon. Chance of rain 50%. Monday night, mostly cloudy with a chance of thunderstorms. A chance of showers in the evening, then showers likely after midnight. Lows in the lower 70s. Southeast winds around 5 miles per hour. Chance of rain 70%. Tuesday, showers with a chance of thunderstorms in the morning, then a chance of showers with a slight chance of thunderstorms in the afternoon. Highs in the upper 80s. South winds around 5 miles per hour. Chance of rain 90%. Tuesday night, a slight chance of thunderstorms in the evening. Mostly cloudy with a chance of showers. Lows in the lower 70s.

highs in the lower 90s. Friday night and Saturday, partly cloudy. Lows in the mid-70s. Highs in the mid-90s. Saturday night and Sunday, mostly clear. Lows in the lower 70s. Highs in the mid-90s. The coastal waters forecast from Baffin Bay to Port Aransas out 20 nautical miles. Today, south winds 10 to 15 knots. Seas around 3 feet. Wave detail, southeast 3 feet at 6 seconds. A slight chance of showers and thunderstorms late this morning. Tonight, southeast winds 10 to 15 knots. Seas around 3 feet. Wave detail, southeast 3 feet at 7 seconds. Tuesday, southeast winds 10 to 15 knots. Seas around 3 feet. Wave detail, southeast 3 feet at 7 seconds. Tuesday night, southeast winds 10 to 15 knots. Seas around 3 feet. Wave detail, southeast 3 feet at 7 seconds. A slight chance of showers and thunderstorms after midnight. Wednesday, southeast winds 10 to 15 knots. Seas 3 to 4 feet, occasionally to 5 feet. Wave detail, southeast 3 feet at 6 seconds. A slight chance of showers and thunderstorms. Wednesday night, southeast winds 10 to 15 knots with gusts up to 20 knots. Seas 3 to 4 feet, occasionally to 5 feet. Wave detail, southeast 4 feet at 7 seconds. Thursday, southeast winds 10 to 15 knots. Seas around 4 feet, occasionally to 5 feet. Thursday night, southeast winds 15 to 20 knots. Seas 4 to 5 feet, occasionally to 6 feet. Friday, southeast winds 10 to 15 knots. Seas around 4 feet, occasionally to 5 feet. Friday night, southeast winds 10 to 15 knots. Seas 3 to 4 feet, occasionally to 5 feet. Winds and seas higher and near thunderstorms. 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The current time is 3:18 a.m. Central Daylight Time. The Austin NOAA Weather Radio Roundup, at 3 a.m. at Austin Bergstrom International, it was mostly cloudy. The temperature was 76, the dew point 75, the relative humidity was 97%, the wind calm and the pressure was 30.08 inches and rising. At Camp Mabry, it was partly cloudy. The temperature was 79, the dew point 75, the relative humidity was 87%, the wind variable at 5 miles an hour and the pressure was 30.09 inches and steady. Pflugerville fog was reported 78. Taylor clear 77. Lago Vista mostly cloudy 78. Georgetown partly cloudy 79. San Marcos mostly cloudy 77. Burnett mostly cloudy 79. Junction mostly cloudy 76. San Antonio cloudy 80. Corpus Christi partly cloudy 80. Houston mostly cloudy 80. Once again at Austin Bergstrom it was 76, and at Camp Mabry it was 79. Elsewhere across the state, College Station partly cloudy 78. Amarillo clear 67. Abilene cloudy 76. Dallas-Fort Worth heavy rain and fog were reported 76. Your weather synopsis for South Central Texas. The chance for showers and storms will continue across South Central Texas into the middle of the week. Increasing tropical moisture and a series of weak upper-level disturbances will aid in the development of showers and storms. Locally heavy rainfall will be possible, especially over the Rio Grande Plains and Southern Edwards Plateau. High temperatures lower slightly into the middle of the week with the increase in cloud cover and rain chances. Overnight lows will see a little change through the period. The forecast will gradually trend drier and warmer beginning Friday into the upcoming weekend,

rest. Rest for tonight, partly cloudy. Near steady temperature in the upper 70s. South winds around 5 miles per hour. Monday, mostly cloudy. A chance of showers and thunderstorms in the afternoon. Humid with highs in the lower 90s. Southwest winds around 5 miles per hour, becoming southeast around 5 miles per hour in the afternoon. Chance of rain 50%. Monday night, mostly cloudy with a chance of thunderstorms. A chance of showers in the evening, then showers likely after midnight. Lows in the lower 70s. Southeast winds around 5 miles per hour. Chance of rain 70%. Tuesday, showers with a chance of thunderstorms in the morning, then a chance of showers with a slight chance of thunderstorms in the afternoon. Highs in the upper 80s. South winds around 5 miles per hour. Chance of rain 90%. Tuesday night, a slight chance of thunderstorms in the evening. Mostly cloudy with a chance of showers. Lows in the lower 70s. Southeast winds around 5 miles per hour. Chance of rain 50%. Wednesday, mostly cloudy with a chance of showers. A slight chance of thunderstorms in the afternoon. Highs in the upper 80s. Chance of rain 50%. Wednesday night, mostly cloudy with a slight chance of thunderstorms. A slight chance of showers in the evening, then a chance of showers after midnight. Lows in the lower 70s. Chance of rain 40%. Thursday, mostly cloudy with a slight chance of showers in the morning, then partly cloudy with a chance of showers with a slight chance of thunderstorms in the afternoon. Highs in the lower 90s. Chance of rain 30%. Thursday night and Friday, mostly cloudy. Lows in the mid-70s. Highs in the lower 90s. Friday night and Saturday, partly cloudy. Lows in the mid-70s. Highs in the mid-90s. Saturday night and Sunday, mostly clear. Lows in the lower 70s. Highs in the mid-90s. 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The current time is 3:23 a.m. Central Daylight Time. 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It was mostly cloudy. The temperature was 76, the dew point 75, the relative humidity was 97%, the wind calm and the pressure was 30.08 inches and rising. At Camp Mabry, it was partly cloudy. The temperature was 79, the dew point 75, the relative humidity was 87%, the wind variable at 5 miles an hour, and the pressure was 30.09 inches and steady. Pflugerville fog was reported 78. Taylor clear 77. Lago Vista mostly cloudy 78. Georgetown partly cloudy 79. San Marcos mostly cloudy 77. Burnett mostly cloudy 79. Junction mostly cloudy 76. San Antonio cloudy 80. Corpus Christi partly cloudy 80. Houston mostly cloudy 80. Once again at Austin Bergstrom it was 76, and at Camp Mabry it was 79. Elsewhere across the state, College Station partly cloudy 78. Amarillo clear 67. Abilene cloudy 76. Dallas-Fort Worth heavy rain and fog were reported 76. Your weather synopsis for South Central Texas. The chance for showers and storms will continue across South Central Texas into the middle of the week. Increasing tropical moisture and a series of weak upper-level disturbances will aid in the development of showers and storms. Locally heavy rainfall will be possible, especially over the Rio Grande Plains and southern Edwards Plateau. High temperatures lower slightly into the middle of the week with the increase in cloud cover and rain chances. Overnight lows will see a little change through the period. The forecast will gradually trend drier and warmer beginning Friday into the upper.

your local forecast. Rest of tonight, partly cloudy. Near steady temperature in the upper 70s. South winds around 5 miles per hour. Monday, mostly cloudy. A chance of showers and thunderstorms in the afternoon. Humid with highs in the lower 90s. Southwest winds around 5 miles per hour, becoming southeast around 5 miles per hour in the afternoon. Chance of rain 50%. Monday night, mostly cloudy with a chance of thunderstorms. A chance of showers in the evening, then showers likely after midnight. Lows in the lower 70s. Southeast winds around 5 miles per hour. Chance of rain 70%. Tuesday, showers with a chance of thunderstorms in the morning, then a chance of showers with a slight chance of thunderstorms in the afternoon. Highs in the upper 80s. South winds around 5 miles per hour. Chance of rain 90%. Tuesday night, a slight chance of thunderstorms in the evening. Mostly cloudy with a chance of showers. Lows in the lower 70s. Southeast winds around 5 miles per hour. Chance of rain 50%. Wednesday, mostly cloudy with a chance of showers. A slight chance of thunderstorms in the afternoon. Highs in the upper 80s. Chance of rain 50%. Wednesday night, mostly cloudy with a slight chance of thunderstorms. A slight chance of showers in the evening, then a chance of showers after midnight. Lows in the lower 70s. Chance of rain 40%. Thursday, mostly cloudy with a slight chance of showers in the morning, then partly cloudy with a chance of showers with a slight chance of thunderstorms in the afternoon. Highs in the lower 90s. Chance of rain 30%. Thursday night and Friday, mostly cloudy. Lows in the mid-70s. Highs in the lower 90s. Friday night and Saturday, partly cloudy. Lows in the mid-70s. Highs in the mid-90s. Saturday night and Sunday, mostly clear. Lows in the lower 70s. Highs in the mid-90s. 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The current time is 3:28 a.m. Central Daylight Time. The Austin NOAA Weather Radio Roundup, at 3 a.m. at Austin Bergstrom International, it was mostly cloudy. The temperature was 76, the dew point 75, the relative humidity was 97%, the wind calm and the pressure was 30.08 inches and rising. At Camp Mabry, it was partly cloudy. The temperature was 79, the dew point 75, the relative humidity was 87%, the wind variable at 5 miles an hour and the pressure was 30.09 inches and steady. Pflugerville fog was reported 78. Taylor clear 77. Lago Vista mostly cloudy 78. Georgetown partly cloudy 79. San Marcos mostly cloudy 77. Burnett mostly cloudy 79. Junction mostly cloudy 76. San Antonio cloudy 80. Corpus Christi partly cloudy 80. Houston mostly cloudy 80. Once again at Austin Bergstrom it was 76, and at Camp Mabry it was 79. Elsewhere across the state, College Station partly cloudy 78. Amarillo clear 67. Abilene cloudy 76. Dallas-Fort Worth heavy rain and fog were reported 76. Your weather synopsis for South Central Texas. The chance for showers and storms will continue across South Central Texas into the middle of the week. Increasing tropical moisture and a series of weak upper-level disturbances will aid in the development of showers and storms. Locally heavy rainfall will be possible, especially over the Rio Grande Plains and Southern Edwards Plateau. High temperatures lower slightly into the middle of the week with the increase in cloud cover and rain chances. Overnight lows will see a little change through the period. The forecast will gradually trend

drier and warmer beginning Friday into the upcoming weekend. The tropical weather outlook. For the North Atlantic, Caribbean Sea, and the Gulf of America, tropical cyclone formation is not expected during the next 7 days. Your local forecast. Rest of tonight, partly cloudy. Near steady temperature in the upper 70s. South winds around 5 miles per hour. Monday, mostly cloudy. A chance of showers and thunderstorms in the afternoon. Humid with highs in the lower 90s. Southwest winds around 5 miles per hour, becoming southeast around 5 miles per hour in the afternoon. Chance of rain 50%. Monday night, mostly cloudy with a chance of thunderstorms. A chance of showers in the evening, then showers likely after midnight. Lows in the lower 70s. Southeast winds around 5 miles per hour. Chance of rain 70%. Tuesday, showers with a chance of thunderstorms in the morning, then a chance of showers with a slight chance of thunderstorms in the afternoon. Highs in the upper 80s. South winds around 5 miles per hour. Chance of rain 90%. Tuesday night, a slight chance of thunderstorms in the evening. Mostly cloudy with a chance of showers. Lows in the lower 70s. Southeast winds around 5 miles per hour. Chance of rain 50%. Wednesday, mostly cloudy with a chance of showers. A slight chance of thunderstorms in the afternoon. Highs in the upper 80s. Chance of rain 50%. Wednesday night, mostly cloudy with a slight chance of thunderstorms. A slight chance of showers in the evening, then a chance of showers after midnight. Lows in the lower 70s. Chance of rain 40%. Thursday, mostly cloudy with a slight chance of showers in the morning, then partly cloudy with a chance of showers with a slight chance of thunderstorms in the afternoon. Highs in the lower 90s. Chance of rain 30%. Thursday night and Friday, mostly cloudy. Lows in the mid-70s. Highs in the lower 90s. Friday night and Saturday, partly cloudy. Lows in the mid-70s. Highs in the mid-90s. Saturday night and Sunday, mostly clear. Lows in the lower 70s. Highs in the mid-90s. 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Lows in the lower 70s. Highs in the mid-90s. 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The current time is 3:33 a.m. Central Daylight Time. The Austin NOAA Weather Radio Roundup. At 3 a.m. at Austin Bergstrom International, it was mostly cloudy. The temperature was 76, the dew point 75, the relative humidity was 97%, the wind calm and the pressure was 30.08 inches and rising. At Camp Mabry, it was partly cloudy. The temperature was 79, the dew point 75, the relative humidity was 87%, the wind variable at 5 miles an hour, and the pressure was 30.09 inches and steady. Pflugerville fog was reported 78. Taylor clear 77. Lago Vista mostly cloudy 78. Georgetown partly cloudy 79. San Marcos mostly cloudy 77. Burnett mostly cloudy 79. Junction mostly cloudy 76. San Antonio cloudy 80. Corpus Christi partly cloudy 80. Houston mostly cloudy 80. Once again at Austin Bergstrom it was 76, and at Camp Mabry it was 79. Elsewhere across the state, College Station partly cloudy 78. Amarillo clear 67. Abilene cloudy 76. Dallas, Fort Worth, heavy rain and fog were reported 76. Your weather synopsis for South Central Texas. The chance for showers and storms will continue across South Central Texas into the middle of the week. Increasing tropical moisture and a series of weak upper

level disturbances will aid in the development of showers and storms. Locally heavy rainfall will be possible, especially over the Rio Grande Plains and southern Edwards Plateau. High temperatures lower slightly into the middle of the week with the increase in cloud cover and rain chances. Overnight lows will see a little change through the period. The forecast will gradually trend drier and warmer beginning Friday into the upcoming weekend. Your local forecast. Rest of tonight, partly cloudy. Near steady temperature in the upper 70s. South winds around 5 miles per hour. Monday, mostly cloudy. A chance of showers and thunderstorms in the afternoon. Humid with highs in the lower 90s. Southwest winds around 5 miles per hour, becoming southeast around 5 miles per hour in the afternoon. Chance of rain 50%. Monday night, mostly cloudy with a chance of thunderstorms. A chance of showers in the evening, then showers likely after midnight. Lows in the lower 70s. Southeast winds around 5 miles per hour. Chance of rain 70%. Tuesday, showers with a chance of thunderstorms in the morning, then a chance of showers with a slight chance of thunderstorms in the afternoon. Highs in the upper 80s. South winds around 5 miles per hour. Chance of rain 90%. Tuesday night, a slight chance of thunderstorms in the evening. Mostly cloudy with a chance of showers. Lows in the lower 70s. Southeast winds around 5 miles per hour. Chance of rain 50%. Wednesday, mostly cloudy with a chance of showers. A slight chance of thunderstorms in the afternoon. Highs in the upper 80s. Chance of rain 50%. Wednesday night, mostly cloudy with a slight chance of thunderstorms. A slight chance of showers in the evening, then a chance of showers after midnight. Lows in the lower 70s. Chance of rain 40%. Thursday, mostly cloudy with a slight chance of showers in the morning, then partly cloudy with a chance of showers with a slight chance of thunderstorms in the afternoon. Highs in the lower 90s. Chance of rain 30%. Thursday night and Friday, mostly cloudy. Lows in the mid-70s. Highs in the lower 90s. Friday night and Saturday, partly cloudy. Lows in the mid-70s. Highs in the mid-90s. Saturday night and Sunday, mostly clear. Lows in the lower 70s. Highs in the mid-90s. 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The current time is 3:38 a.m. Central Daylight Time. 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It was mostly cloudy. The temperature was 76, the dew point 75, the relative humidity was 97%, the wind calm and the pressure was 30.08 inches and rising. At Camp Mabry, it was partly cloudy. The temperature was 79, the dew point 75, the relative humidity was 87%, the wind variable at 5 miles an hour, and the pressure was 30.09 inches and steady. Pflugerville fog was reported 78. Taylor clear 77. Lago Vista mostly cloudy 78. Georgetown partly cloudy 79. San Marcos mostly cloudy 77. Burnett mostly cloudy 79. Junction mostly cloudy 76. San Antonio cloudy 80. Corpus Christi partly cloudy 80. Houston mostly cloudy 80. Once again at Austin Bergstrom it was 76, and at Camp Mabry it was 79. Elsewhere across the state, College Station partly cloudy 78. Amarillo clear 67. Abilene cloudy 76. Dallas-Fort Worth heavy rain and fog were reported 76. Your weather synopsis for South Central Texas. The chance for showers and storms will continue across South Central Texas into the middle of the week. Increasing

Tropical moisture and a series of weak upper-level disturbances will aid in the development of showers and storms. Locally heavy rainfall will be possible, especially over the Rio Grande Plains and southern Edwards Plateau. High temperatures lower slightly into the middle of the week with the increase in cloud cover and rain chances. Overnight lows will see a little change through the period. The forecast will gradually trend drier and warmer beginning Friday into the upcoming weekend. Your local forecast. Rest of tonight, partly cloudy. Near steady temperature in the upper 70s. South winds around 5 miles per hour. Monday, mostly cloudy. A chance of showers and thunderstorms in the afternoon. Humid with highs in the lower 90s. Southwest winds around 5 miles per hour, becoming southeast around 5 miles per hour in the afternoon. Chance of rain 50%. Monday night, mostly cloudy with a chance of thunderstorms. A chance of showers in the evening, then showers likely after midnight. Lows in the lower 70s. Southeast winds around 5 miles per hour. Chance of rain 70%. Tuesday, showers with a chance of thunderstorms in the morning, then a chance of showers with a slight chance of thunderstorms in the afternoon. Highs in the upper 80s. South winds around 5 miles per hour. Chance of rain 90%. Tuesday night, a slight chance of thunderstorms in the evening. Mostly cloudy with a chance of showers. Lows in the lower 70s. Southeast winds around 5 miles per hour. Chance of rain 50%. Wednesday, mostly cloudy with a chance of showers. A slight chance of thunderstorms in the afternoon. Highs in the upper 80s. Chance of rain 50%. Wednesday night, mostly cloudy with a slight chance of thunderstorms. A slight chance of showers in the evening, then a chance of showers after midnight. Lows in the lower 70s. Chance of rain 40%. Thursday, mostly cloudy with a slight chance of showers in the morning, then partly cloudy with a chance of showers with a slight chance of thunderstorms in the afternoon. Highs in the lower 90s. Chance of rain 30%. Thursday night and Friday, mostly cloudy. Lows in the mid-70s. Highs in the lower 90s. Friday night and Saturday, partly cloudy. Lows in the mid-70s. Highs in the mid-90s. Saturday night and Sunday, mostly clear. Lows in the lower 70s. Highs in the mid-90s. 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It was mostly cloudy. The temperature was 76, the dew point 75, the relative humidity was 97%, the wind calm and the pressure was 30.08 inches and rising. At Camp Mabry, it was partly cloudy. The temperature was 79, the dew point 75, the relative humidity was 87%, the wind variable at 5 miles an hour, and the pressure was 30.09 inches and steady. Pflugerville fog was reported 78. Taylor clear 77. Lago Vista mostly cloudy 78. Georgetown partly cloudy 79. San Marcos mostly cloudy 77. Burnett mostly cloudy 79. Junction mostly cloudy 76. San Antonio cloudy 80. Corpus Christi partly cloudy 80. Houston mostly cloudy 80. Once again at Austin Bergstrom it was 76, and at Camp Mabry it was 79. Elsewhere across the state, College Station partly cloudy 78. Amarillo clear 67. Abilene cloudy 76. Dallas-Fort Worth heavy rain and fog were reported 76. The coastal waters forecast from Baffin Bay to Port Aransas out 20 nautical miles. Today, south winds

10 to 50 knots. Sea is around 3 feet. Wave detail, southeast 3 feet at 6 seconds. A slight chance of showers and thunderstorms late this morning. Tonight, southeast winds 10 to 50 knots. Sea is around 3 feet. Wave detail, southeast 3 feet at 7 seconds. Tuesday, southeast winds 10 to 50 knots. Sea is around 3 feet. Wave detail, southeast 3 feet at 7 seconds. Tuesday night, southeast winds 10 to 50 knots. Sea is around 3 feet. Wave detail, southeast 3 feet at 7 seconds. A slight chance of showers and thunderstorms after midnight. Wednesday, southeast winds 10 to 50 knots. Seas 3 to 4 feet, occasionally to 5 feet. Wave detail, southeast 3 feet at 6 seconds. A slight chance of showers and thunderstorms. Wednesday night, southeast winds 10 to 50 knots with gusts up to 20 knots. Seas 3 to 4 feet, occasionally to 5 feet. Wave detail, southeast 4 feet at 7 seconds. Thursday, southeast winds 10 to 50 knots. Seas around 4 feet, occasionally to 5 feet. Thursday night, southeast winds 15 to 20 knots. Seas 4 to 5 feet, occasionally to 6 feet. Friday, southeast winds 10 to 50 knots. Seas around 4 feet, occasionally to 5 feet. Friday night, southeast winds 10 to 50 knots. Seas 3 to 4 feet, occasionally to 5 feet. Winds and seas higher and near thunderstorms. Your weather synopsis for South Central Texas. The chance for showers and storms will continue across South Central Texas into the middle of the week. Increasing tropical moisture and a series of weak upper-level disturbances will aid in the development of showers and storms. Locally heavy rainfall will be possible, especially over the Rio Grande Plains and southern Edwards Plateau. High temperatures lower slightly into the middle of the week with the increase in cloud cover and rain chances. Overnight lows will see a little change through the period. The forecast will gradually trend drier and warmer beginning Friday into the upcoming weekend. Your local forecast. Rest of tonight, partly cloudy. Near steady temperature in the upper 70s. South winds around 5 miles per hour. Monday, mostly cloudy. A chance of showers and thunderstorms in the afternoon. Humid with highs in the lower 90s. Southwest winds around 5 miles per hour, becoming southeast around 5 miles per hour in the afternoon. Chance of rain 50%. Monday night, mostly cloudy with a chance of thunderstorms. A chance of showers in the evening, then showers likely after midnight. Lows in the lower 70s. Southeast winds around 5 miles per hour. Chance of rain 70%. Tuesday, showers with a chance of thunderstorms in the morning, then a chance of showers with a slight chance of thunderstorms in the afternoon. Highs in the upper 80s. South winds around 5 miles per hour. Chance of rain 90%. Tuesday night, a slight chance of thunderstorms in the evening. Mostly cloudy with a chance of showers. Lows in the lower 70s. Southeast winds around 5 miles per hour. Chance of rain 50%. Wednesday, mostly cloudy with a chance of showers. A slight chance of thunderstorms in the afternoon. Highs in the upper 80s. Chance of rain 50%. Wednesday night, mostly cloudy with a slight chance of thunderstorms. A slight chance of showers in the evening, then a chance of showers after midnight. Lows in the lower 70s. Chance of rain 40%. Thursday, mostly cloudy with a slight chance of showers in the morning, then partly cloudy with a chance of showers with a slight chance of thunderstorms in the afternoon. Highs in the lower 90s. Chance of rain 30%. Thursday night and Friday, mostly cloudy. Lows in the mid-70s. Highs in the lower 90s. Friday night and Saturday, partly cloudy. Lows in the mid-70s.
highs in the mid-90s. Saturday night and Sunday, mostly clear. Lows in the lower 70s. Highs in the mid-90s. 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It was mostly cloudy. The temperature was 76, the dew point 75, the relative humidity was 97%, the wind calm and the pressure was 30.08 inches and rising. At Camp Mabry, it was partly cloudy. The temperature was 79, the dew point 75, the relative humidity was 87%, the wind variable at 5 miles an hour, and the pressure was 30.09 inches and steady. Pflugerville fog was reported 78. Taylor clear 77. Lago Vista mostly cloudy 78. Georgetown partly cloudy 79. San Marcos mostly cloudy 77. Burnett mostly cloudy 79. Junction mostly cloudy 76. San Antonio cloudy 80. Corpus Christi partly cloudy 80. Houston mostly cloudy 80. Once again at Austin Bergstrom it was 76, and at Camp Mabry it was 79. Elsewhere across the state, College Station partly cloudy 78. Amarillo clear 67. Abilene cloudy 76. Dallas-Fort Worth heavy rain and fog were reported 76. Your weather synopsis for South Central Texas. The chance for showers and storms will continue across South Central Texas into the middle of the week. Increasing tropical moisture and a series of weak upper-level disturbances will aid in the development of showers and storms. Locally heavy rainfall will be possible, especially over the Rio Grande Plains and southern Edwards Plateau. High temperatures lower slightly into the middle of the week with the increase in cloud cover and rain chances. Overnight lows will see a little change through the period. The forecast will gradually trend drier and warmer beginning Friday into the upcoming weekend. Your local forecast. Rest of tonight, partly cloudy. Near steady temperature in the upper 70s. South winds around 5 miles per hour. Monday, mostly cloudy. A chance of showers and thunderstorms in the afternoon. Humid with highs in the lower 90s. Southwest winds around 5 miles per hour, becoming southeast around 5 miles per hour in the afternoon. Chance of rain 50%. Monday night, mostly cloudy with a chance of thunderstorms. A chance of showers in the evening, then showers likely after midnight. Lows in the lower 70s. Southeast winds around 5 miles per hour. Chance of rain 70%. Tuesday, showers with a chance of thunderstorms in the morning, then a chance of showers with a slight chance of thunderstorms in the afternoon. Highs in the upper 80s. South winds around 5 miles per hour. Chance of rain 90%. Tuesday night, a slight chance of thunderstorms in the evening. Mostly cloudy with a chance of showers. Lows in the lower 70s. Southeast winds around 5 miles per hour. Chance of rain 50%. Wednesday, mostly cloudy with a chance of showers. A slight chance of thunderstorms in the afternoon. Highs in the upper 80s. Chance of rain 50%. Wednesday night, mostly cloudy with a slight chance of thunderstorms. A slight chance of showers in the evening, then a chance of showers after midnight. Lows in the lower 70s. Chance of rain 40%. Thursday, mostly cloudy with a slight chance of showers in the morning, then partly cloudy with a chance of showers with a slight chance of thunderstorms in the afternoon. Highs in the lower 90s. Chance of rain 30%. Thursday night and Friday, mostly cloudy. Lows in the mid-70s. Highs in the lower 90s. Friday night and Saturday, partly cloudy.
lows in the

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Highs in the mid-90s. Saturday night and Sunday, mostly clear. Lows in the lower 70s. Highs in the mid-90s. 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It was mostly cloudy. The temperature was 76, the dew point 75, the relative humidity was 97%, the wind calm and the pressure was 30.08 inches and rising. At Camp Mabry, it was partly cloudy. The temperature was 79, the dew point 75, the relative humidity was 87%, the wind variable at 5 miles an hour, and the pressure was 30.09 inches and steady. Pflugerville fog was reported 78. Taylor clear 77. Lago Vista mostly cloudy 78. Georgetown partly cloudy 79. San Marcos mostly cloudy 77. Burnett mostly cloudy 79. Junction mostly cloudy 76. San Antonio cloudy 80. Corpus Christi partly cloudy 80. Houston mostly cloudy 80.

cloud cover and rain chances. Overnight lows will see a little change through the period. The forecast will gradually trend drier and warmer beginning Friday into the upcoming weekend. Your local forecast. Rest of tonight, partly cloudy. Near steady temperature in the upper 70s. South winds around 5 miles per hour. Monday, mostly cloudy. A chance of showers and thunderstorms in the afternoon. Humid with highs in the lower 90s. Southwest winds around 5 miles per hour, becoming southeast around 5 miles per hour in the afternoon. Chance of rain 50%. Monday night, mostly cloudy with a chance of thunderstorms. A chance of showers in the evening, then showers likely after midnight. Lows in the lower 70s. Southeast winds around 5 miles per hour. Chance of rain 70%. Tuesday, showers with a chance of thunderstorms in the morning, then a chance of showers with a slight chance of thunderstorms in the afternoon. Highs in the upper 80s. South winds around 5 miles per hour. Chance of rain 90%. Tuesday night, a slight chance of thunderstorms in the evening. Mostly cloudy with a chance of showers. Lows in the lower 70s. Southeast winds around 5 miles per hour. Chance of rain 50%. Wednesday, mostly cloudy with a chance of showers. A slight chance of thunderstorms in the afternoon. Highs in the upper 80s. Chance of rain 50%. Wednesday night, mostly cloudy with a slight chance of thunderstorms. A slight chance of showers in the evening, then a chance of showers after midnight. Lows in the lower 70s. Chance of rain 40%. Thursday, mostly cloudy with a slight chance of showers in the morning, then partly cloudy with a chance of showers with a slight chance of thunderstorms in the afternoon. Highs in the lower 90s. Chance of rain 30%. Thursday night and Friday, mostly cloudy. Lows in the mid-70s. Highs in the lower 90s. Friday night and Saturday, partly cloudy. Lows in the mid-70s. Highs in the mid-90s. Saturday night and Sunday, mostly clear. Lows in the lower 70s. Highs in the mid-90s. 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The current time is 4:09 a.m. Central Daylight Time. Your weather synopsis for South Central Texas. The chance for showers and storms will continue across South Central Texas into the middle of the week. Increasing tropical moisture and a series of weak upper-level disturbances will aid in the development of showers and storms. Locally heavy rainfall will be possible, especially over the Rio Grande Plains and southern Edwards Plateau. High temperatures lower slightly into the middle of the week with the increase in cloud cover and rain chances. Overnight lows will see a little change through the period. The forecast will gradually trend drier and warmer beginning Friday into the upcoming weekend. Your local forecast. Rest of tonight, partly cloudy. Near steady temperature in the upper 70s. South winds around 5 miles per hour. Monday, mostly cloudy. A chance of showers and thunderstorms in the afternoon. Humid with highs in the lower 90s. Southwest winds around 5 miles per hour, becoming southeast around 5 miles per hour in the afternoon. Chance of rain 50%. Monday night, mostly cloudy with a chance of thunderstorms. A chance of showers in the evening, then showers likely after midnight. Lows in the lower 70s. Southeast winds around 5 miles per hour. Chance of rain 70%. Tuesday, showers with a chance of thunderstorms in the morning, then a chance of showers with a slight chance of thunderstorms in the afternoon. Highs in the upper 80s. South winds around 5 miles per hour. Chance of rain 90%. Tuesday night, a slight chance of thunderstorms in the evening. Mostly cloudy with a chance of showers.

lows in the lower 70s. Southeast winds around 5 miles per hour. Chance of rain 50%. Wednesday, mostly cloudy with a chance of showers. A slight chance of thunderstorms in the afternoon. Highs in the upper 80s. Chance of rain 50%. Wednesday night, mostly cloudy with a slight chance of thunderstorms. A slight chance of showers in the evening, then a chance of showers after midnight. Lows in the lower 70s. Chance of rain 40%. Thursday, mostly cloudy with a slight chance of showers in the morning, then partly cloudy with a chance of showers with a slight chance of thunderstorms in the afternoon. Highs in the lower 90s. Chance of rain 30%. Thursday night and Friday, mostly cloudy. Lows in the mid-70s. Highs in the lower 90s. Friday night and Saturday, partly cloudy. Lows in the mid-70s. Highs in the mid-90s. Saturday night and Sunday, mostly clear. Lows in the lower 70s. Highs in the mid-90s. 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The current time is 4:13 a.m. Central Daylight Time. Your weather synopsis for South Central Texas. The chance for showers and storms will continue across South Central Texas into the middle of the week. Increasing tropical moisture and a series of weak upper-level disturbances will aid in the development of showers and storms. Locally heavy rainfall will be possible, especially over the Rio Grande Plains and southern Edwards Plateau. High temperatures lower slightly into the middle of the week with the increase in cloud cover and rain chances. Overnight lows will see a little change through the period. The forecast will gradually trend drier and warmer beginning Friday into the upcoming weekend. Your local forecast. Rest of tonight, partly cloudy. Near steady temperature in the upper 70s. South winds around 5 miles per hour. Monday, mostly cloudy. A chance of showers and thunderstorms in the afternoon. Humid with highs in the lower 90s. Southwest winds around 5 miles per hour, becoming southeast around 5 miles per hour in the afternoon. Chance of rain 50%. Monday night, mostly cloudy with a chance of thunderstorms. A chance of showers in the evening, then showers likely after midnight. Lows in the lower 70s. Southeast winds around 5 miles per hour. Chance of rain 70%. Tuesday, showers with a chance of thunderstorms in the morning, then a chance of showers with a slight chance of thunderstorms in the afternoon. Highs in the upper 80s. South winds around 5 miles per hour. Chance of rain 90%. Tuesday night, a slight chance of thunderstorms in the evening. Mostly cloudy with a chance of showers. Lows in the lower 70s. Southeast winds around 5 miles per hour.

10%. Thursday night and Friday, mostly cloudy. Lows in the mid-70s. Highs in the lower 90s. Friday night and Saturday, partly cloudy. Lows in the mid-70s. Highs in the mid-90s. Saturday night and Sunday, mostly clear. Lows in the lower 70s. Highs in the mid-90s. The coastal waters forecast from Baffin Bay to Port Aransas out 20 nautical miles. Today, south winds 10 to 15 knots. Seas around 3 feet. Wave detail, southeast 3 feet at 6 seconds. A slight chance of showers and thunderstorms late this morning. Tonight, southeast winds 10 to 15 knots. Seas around 3 feet. Wave detail, southeast 3 feet at 7 seconds. Tuesday, southeast winds 10 to 15 knots. Seas around 3 feet. Wave detail, southeast 3 feet at 7 seconds. Tuesday night, southeast winds 10 to 15 knots. Seas around 3 feet. Wave detail, southeast 3 feet at 7 seconds. A slight chance of showers and thunderstorms after midnight. Wednesday, southeast winds 10 to 15 knots. Seas 3 to 4 feet, occasionally to 5 feet. Wave detail, southeast 3 feet at 6 seconds. A slight chance of showers and thunderstorms. Wednesday night, southeast winds 10 to 15 knots with gusts up to 20 knots. Seas 3 to 4 feet, occasionally to 5 feet. Wave detail, southeast 4 feet at 7 seconds. Thursday, southeast winds 10 to 15 knots. Seas around 4 feet, occasionally to 5 feet. Thursday night, southeast winds 15 to 20 knots. Seas 4 to 5 feet, occasionally to 6 feet. Friday, southeast winds 10 to 15 knots. Seas around 4 feet, occasionally to 5 feet. Friday night, southeast winds 10 to 15 knots. Seas 3 to 4 feet, occasionally to 5 feet. Winds and seas higher and near thunderstorms. Your local forecast. Today, mostly cloudy. A chance of showers and thunderstorms this afternoon. Highs in the lower 90s. Southwest winds around 5 miles per hour, becoming southeast around 5 miles per hour this afternoon. Chance of rain 50%. Tonight, mostly cloudy with a chance of thunderstorms. A chance of showers in the evening, then showers likely after midnight. Lows in the lower 70s. Southeast winds around 5 miles per hour. Chance of rain 70%. Tuesday, showers with a chance of thunderstorms in the morning, then a chance of showers with a slight chance of thunderstorms in the afternoon. Highs in the upper 80s. South winds around 5 miles per hour. Chance of rain 90%. Tuesday night, a slight chance of thunderstorms in the evening. Mostly cloudy with a chance of showers. Lows in the lower 70s. Southeast winds around 5 miles per hour. Chance of rain 50%. Wednesday, mostly cloudy with a chance of showers. A slight chance of thunderstorms in the afternoon. Highs in the upper 80s. South winds around 5 miles per hour. Chance of rain 50%. Wednesday night, mostly cloudy with a slight chance of thunderstorms. A slight chance of showers in the evening, then a chance of showers after midnight. Lows in the lower 70s. Chance of rain 40%. Thursday, mostly cloudy with a slight chance of showers in the morning, then partly cloudy with a chance of showers with a slight chance of thunderstorms in the afternoon. Highs in the lower 90s. Chance of rain 30%. Thursday night and Friday, mostly cloudy. Lows in the mid-70s. Highs in the lower 90s. Friday night and Saturday, partly cloudy. Lows in the mid-70s. Highs in the mid-90s. Saturday night and Sunday, mostly clear. Lows in the lower 70s. Highs in the mid-90s. 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

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The Austin NOAA Weather Radio Roundup at 4 a.m. at Austin Bergstrom International. It was cloudy. The temperature was 76, the dew point 75, the relative humidity was 97%, the wind calm and the pressure was 30.06 inches and falling. At Camp Mabry, it was partly cloudy. The temperature was 78, the dew point 76, the relative humidity was 93%, the wind calm and the pressure was 30.08 inches and falling. Pflugerville fog was reported 77. Taylor mostly cloudy 77. Lago Vista mostly cloudy 77. Georgetown cloudy 79. San Marcos mostly cloudy 78. Burnett partly cloudy 78. Junction mostly cloudy 75. San Antonio cloudy 79. Corpus Christi partly cloudy 80. Houston mostly cloudy 80. Once again at Austin Bergstrom it was 76, and at Camp Mabry it was 78. Elsewhere across the state, College Station mostly cloudy 78. Amarillo clear 66. Abilene partly cloudy 75. Dallas-Fort Worth cloudy 75. Your weather synopsis for South Central Texas. The chance for showers and storms will continue across South Central Texas into the middle of the week. Increasing tropical moisture and a series of weak upper-level disturbances will aid in the development of showers and storms. Locally heavy rainfall will be possible, especially over the Rio Grande Plains and southern Edwards Plateau. High temperatures lower slightly into the middle of the week with the increase in cloud cover and rain chances. Overnight lows will see a little change through the period. The forecast will gradually trend drier and warmer beginning Friday into the upcoming weekend. Your local forecast. Today, mostly cloudy. A chance of showers and thunderstorms this afternoon. Highs in the lower 90s. Southwest winds around 5 miles per hour, becoming southeast around 5 miles per hour this afternoon. Chance of rain 50%. Tonight, mostly cloudy with a chance of thunderstorms. A chance of showers in the evening, then showers likely after midnight. Lows in the lower 70s. Southeast winds around 5 miles per hour. Chance of rain 70%. Tuesday, showers with a chance of thunderstorms in the morning, then a chance of showers with a slight chance of thunderstorms in the afternoon. Highs in the upper 80s. South winds around 5 miles per hour. Chance of rain 90%. Tuesday night, a slight chance of thunderstorms in the evening. Mostly cloudy with a chance of showers. Lows in the lower 70s. Southeast winds around 5 miles per hour. Chance of rain 50%. Wednesday, mostly cloudy with a chance of showers. A slight chance of thunderstorms in the afternoon. Highs in the upper 80s. South winds around 5 miles per hour. Chance of rain 50%. Wednesday night, mostly cloudy with a slight chance of thunderstorms. A slight chance of showers in the evening, then a chance of showers after midnight. Lows in the lower 70s. Chance of rain 40%. Thursday, mostly cloudy with a slight chance of showers in the morning, then partly cloudy with a chance of showers with a slight chance of thunderstorms in the afternoon. Highs in the lower 90s. Chance of rain 30%. Thursday night and Friday, mostly cloudy. Lows in the mid-70s. Highs in the lower 90s. Friday night and Saturday, partly cloudy. Lows in the mid-70s. Highs in the mid-90s. Saturday night and Sunday, mostly clear. Lows in the lower 70s. Highs in the mid-90s. 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

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It was cloudy. The temperature was 76, the dew point 75, the relative humidity was 97%, the wind calm and the pressure was 30.06 inches and falling. At Camp Mabry, it was partly cloudy. The temperature was 78, the dew point 76, the relative humidity was 93%, the wind calm and the pressure was 30.08 inches and falling. Pflugerville fog was reported 77. Taylor mostly cloudy 77. Lago Vista mostly cloudy 77. Georgetown cloudy 79. San Marcos mostly cloudy 78. Burnett partly cloudy 78. Junction mostly cloudy 75. San Antonio cloudy 79. Corpus Christi partly cloudy 80. Houston mostly cloudy 80. Once again at Austin Bergstrom it was 76, and at Camp Mabry it was 78. Elsewhere across the state, College Station mostly cloudy 78. Amarillo clear 66. Abilene partly cloudy 75. Dallas-Fort Worth cloudy 75. Your weather synopsis for South Central Texas. The chance for showers and storms will continue across South Central Texas into the middle of the week. Increasing tropical moisture and a series of weak upper-level disturbances will aid in the development of showers and storms. Locally heavy rainfall will be possible, especially over the Rio Grande Plains and southern Edwards Plateau. High temperatures lower slightly into the middle of the week with the increase in cloud cover and rain chances. Overnight lows will see a little change through the period. The forecast will gradually trend drier and warmer beginning Friday into the upcoming weekend. Your local forecast. Today, mostly cloudy. A chance of showers and thunderstorms this afternoon. Highs in the lower 90s. Southwest winds around 5 miles per hour, becoming southeast around 5 miles per hour this afternoon. Chance of rain 50%. Tonight, mostly cloudy with a chance of thunderstorms. A chance of showers in the evening, then showers likely after midnight. Lows in the lower 70s. Southeast winds around 5 miles per hour. Chance of rain 70%. Tuesday, showers with a chance of thunderstorms in the morning, then a chance of showers with a slight chance of thunderstorms in the afternoon. Highs in the upper 80s. South winds around 5 miles per hour. Chance of rain 90%. Tuesday night, a slight chance of thunderstorms in the evening. Mostly cloudy with a chance of showers. Lows in the lower 70s. Southeast winds around 5 miles per hour. Chance of rain 50%. Wednesday, mostly cloudy with a chance of showers. A slight chance of thunderstorms in the afternoon. Highs in the upper 80s. South winds around 5 miles per hour. Chance of rain 50%. Wednesday night, mostly cloudy with a slight chance of thunderstorms. A slight chance of showers in the evening, then a chance of showers after midnight. Lows in the lower 70s. Chance of rain 40%. Thursday, mostly cloudy with a slight chance of showers in the morning, then partly cloudy with a chance of showers with a slight chance of thunderstorms in the afternoon. Highs in the lower 90s. Chance of rain 30%. Thursday night and Friday, mostly cloudy. Lows in the mid-70s. Highs in the lower 90s. Friday night and Saturday, partly cloudy. Lows in the mid-70s. Highs in the mid-90s. Saturday night and Sunday, mostly clear. Lows in the lower 70s. Highs in the mid-90s. The Tropical Weather Outlook. For the North Atlantic, Caribbean Sea, and the Gulf of America, tropical cyclone formation is not expected during the next 7 days. 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

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It was cloudy. The temperature was 76, the dew point 75, the relative humidity was 97%, the wind calm and the pressure was 30.06 inches and falling. At Camp Mabry, it was partly cloudy. The temperature was 78, the dew point 76, the relative humidity was 93%, the wind calm and the pressure was 30.08 inches and falling. Pflugerville fog was reported 77. Taylor mostly cloudy 77. Lago Vista mostly cloudy 77. Georgetown cloudy 79. San Marcos mostly cloudy 78. Burnett partly cloudy 78. Junction mostly cloudy 75. San Antonio cloudy 79. Corpus Christi partly cloudy 80. Houston mostly cloudy 80. Once again at Austin Bergstrom it was 76, and at Camp Mabry it was 78. Elsewhere across the state, College Station mostly cloudy 78. Amarillo clear 66. Abilene partly cloudy 75. Dallas-Fort Worth cloudy 75. Your weather synopsis for South Central Texas. The chance for showers and storms will continue across South Central Texas into the middle of the week. Increasing tropical moisture and a series of weak upper-level disturbances will aid in the development of showers and storms. Locally heavy rainfall will be possible, especially over the Rio Grande Plains and southern Edwards Plateau. High temperatures lower slightly into the middle of the week with the increase in cloud cover and rain chances. Overnight lows will see plateau. High temperatures lower slightly into the middle of the week with the increase in cloud cover and rain chances. Overnight lows will see a little change through the period. The forecast will gradually trend drier and warmer beginning Friday into the upcoming weekend. Your local forecast. Today, mostly cloudy. A chance of showers and thunderstorms this afternoon. Highs in the lower 90s. Southwest winds around 5 miles per hour, becoming southeast around 5 miles per hour this afternoon. Chance of rain 50%. Tonight, mostly cloudy with a chance of thunderstorms. A chance of showers in the evening, then showers likely after midnight. Lows in the lower 70s. Southeast winds around 5 miles per hour. Chance of rain 70%. Tuesday, showers with a chance of thunderstorms in the morning, then a chance of showers with a slight chance of thunderstorms in the afternoon. Highs in the upper 80s. South winds around 5 miles per hour. Chance of rain 90%. Tuesday night, a slight chance of thunderstorms in the evening. Mostly cloudy with a chance of showers. Lows in the lower 70s. Southeast winds around 5 miles per hour. Chance of rain 50%. Wednesday, mostly cloudy with a chance of showers. A slight chance of thunderstorms in the afternoon. Highs in the upper 80s. South winds around 5 miles per hour. Chance of rain 50%. Wednesday night, mostly cloudy with a slight chance of thunderstorms. A slight chance of showers in the evening, then a chance of showers after midnight. Lows in the lower 70s. Chance of rain 40%. Thursday, mostly cloudy with a slight chance of showers in the morning, then partly cloudy with a chance of showers with a slight chance of thunderstorms in the afternoon. Highs in the lower 90s. Chance of rain 30%. Thursday night and Friday, mostly cloudy. Lows in the mid 70s. Highs in the lower 90s. Friday night and Saturday, partly cloudy. Lows in the mid-70s. Highs in the mid-90s. Saturday night and Sunday, mostly clear. Lows in the lower 70s. Highs in the mid-90s. 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

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It was cloudy. The temperature was 76, the dew point 75, the relative humidity was 97%, the wind calm and the pressure was 30.06 inches and falling. At Camp Mabry, it was partly cloudy. The temperature was 78, the dew point 76, the relative humidity was 93%, the wind calm and the pressure was 30.08 inches and falling. Pflugerville fog was reported 77. Taylor mostly cloudy 77. Lago Vista mostly cloudy 77. Georgetown cloudy 79. San Marcos mostly cloudy 78. Burnett partly cloudy 78. Junction mostly cloudy 75. San Antonio cloudy 79. Corpus Christi partly cloudy 80. Houston mostly cloudy 80. Once again at Austin Bergstrom it was 76, and at Camp Mabry it was 78. Elsewhere across the state, College Station mostly cloudy 78. Amarillo clear 66. Abilene partly cloudy 75. Dallas-Fort Worth cloudy 75. Your weather synopsis for South Central Texas. The chance for showers and storms will continue across South Central Texas into the middle of the week. Increasing tropical moisture and a series of weak upper-level disturbances will aid in the development of showers and storms. Locally heavy rainfall will be possible, especially over the Rio Grande Plains and southern Edwards Plateau. High temperatures lower slightly into the middle of the week with the increase in cloud cover and rain chances. Overnight lows will see a little change through the period. The forecast will gradually trend drier and warmer beginning Friday into the upcoming weekend. Your local forecast. Today, mostly cloudy. A chance of showers and thunderstorms this afternoon. Highs in the lower 90s. Southwest winds around 5 miles per hour, becoming southeast around 5 miles per hour this afternoon. Chance of rain 50%. Tonight, mostly cloudy with a chance of thunderstorms. A chance of showers in the evening, then showers likely after midnight. Lows in the lower 70s. Southeast winds around 5 miles per hour. Chance of rain 70%. Tuesday, showers with a chance of thunderstorms in the morning, then a chance of showers with a slight chance of thunderstorms in the afternoon. Highs in the upper 80s. South winds around 5 miles per hour. Chance of rain 90%. Tuesday night, a slight chance of thunderstorms in the evening. Mostly cloudy with a chance of showers. Lows in the lower 70s. Southeast winds around 5 miles per hour. Chance of rain 50%. Wednesday, mostly cloudy with a chance of showers. A slight chance of thunderstorms in the afternoon. Highs in the upper 80s. South winds around 5 miles per hour. Chance of rain 50%. Wednesday night, mostly cloudy with a slight chance of thunderstorms. A slight chance of showers in the evening, then a chance of showers after midnight. Lows in the lower 70s. Chance of rain 40%. Thursday, mostly cloudy with a slight chance of showers in the morning, then partly cloudy with a chance of showers with a slight chance of thunderstorms in the afternoon. Highs in the lower 90s. Chance of rain 30%. Thursday night and Friday, mostly cloudy. Lows in the mid-70s. Highs in the lower 90s. Friday night and Saturday, partly cloudy. Lows in the mid-70s. Highs in the mid-90s. Saturday night and Sunday, mostly clear. Lows in the lower 70s. Highs in the mid-90s. 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

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It was cloudy. The temperature was 76, the dew point 75, the relative humidity was 97%, the wind calm and the pressure was 30.06 inches and falling. At Camp Mabry, it was partly cloudy. The temperature was 78, the dew point 76, the relative humidity was 93%, the wind calm and the pressure was 30.08 inches and falling. Pflugerville fog was reported 77. Taylor mostly cloudy 77. Lago Vista mostly cloudy 77. Georgetown cloudy 79. San Marcos mostly cloudy 78. Burnett partly cloudy 78. Junction mostly cloudy 75. San Antonio cloudy 79. Corpus Christi partly cloudy 80. Houston mostly cloudy 80. Once again at Austin Bergstrom it was 76, and at Camp Mabry it was 78. Elsewhere across the state, College Station mostly cloudy 78. Amarillo clear 66. Abilene partly cloudy 75. Dallas-Fort Worth cloudy 75. Your weather synopsis for South Central Texas. The chance for showers and storms will continue across South Central Texas into the middle of the week. Increasing tropical moisture and a series of weak upper-level disturbances will aid in the development of showers and storms. Locally heavy rainfall will be possible, especially over the Rio Grande Plains and southern Edwards Plateau. High temperatures lower slightly into the middle of the week with the increase in cloud cover and rain chances. Overnight lows will see a little change through the period. The forecast will gradually trend drier and warmer beginning Friday into the upcoming weekend. Your local forecast. Today, mostly cloudy. A chance of showers and thunderstorms this afternoon. Highs in the lower 90s. Southwest winds around 5 miles per hour, becoming southeast around 5 miles per hour this afternoon. Chance of rain 50%. Tonight, mostly cloudy with a chance of thunderstorms. A chance of showers in the evening, then showers likely after midnight. Lows in the lower 70s. Southeast winds around 5 miles per hour. Chance of rain 70%. Tuesday, showers with a chance of thunderstorms in the morning, then a chance of showers with a slight chance of thunderstorms in the afternoon. Highs in the upper 80s. South winds around 5 miles per hour. Chance of rain 90%. Tuesday night, a slight chance of thunderstorms in the evening. Mostly cloudy with a chance of showers. Lows in the lower 70s. Southeast winds around 5 miles per hour. Chance of rain 50%. Wednesday, mostly cloudy with a chance of showers. A slight chance of thunderstorms in the afternoon. Highs in the upper 80s. South winds around 5 miles per hour. Chance of rain 50%. Wednesday night, mostly cloudy with a slight chance of thunderstorms. A slight chance of showers in the evening, then a chance of showers after midnight. Lows in the lower 70s. Chance of rain 40%. Thursday, mostly cloudy with a slight chance of showers in the morning, then partly cloudy with a chance of showers with a slight chance of thunderstorms in the afternoon. Highs in the lower 90s. Chance of rain 30%. Thursday night and Friday, mostly cloudy. Lows in the mid-70s. Highs in the lower 90s. Friday night and Saturday, partly cloudy. Lows in the mid-70s. Highs in the mid-90s. Saturday night and Sunday, mostly clear. Lows in the lower 70s. Highs in the mid-90s. The coastal waters forecast from Baffin Bay to Port Aransas out 20 nautical miles. Today, south winds 10 to 15 knots. Seas around 3 feet. Wave detail, southeast 3 feet at 6 seconds. A slight chance of showers and thunder.

storms late this morning. Tonight, southeast winds 10 to 15 knots. Seas around 3 feet. Wave detail, southeast 3 feet at 7 seconds. Tuesday, southeast winds 10 to 15 knots. Seas around 3 feet. Wave detail, southeast 3 feet at 7 seconds. Tuesday night, southeast winds 10 to 15 knots. Seas around 3 feet. Wave detail, southeast 3 feet at 7 seconds. A slight chance of showers and thunderstorms after midnight. Wednesday, southeast winds 10 to 15 knots. Seas 3 to 4 feet, occasionally to 5 feet. Wave detail, southeast 3 feet at 6 seconds. A slight chance of showers and thunderstorms. Wednesday night, southeast winds 10 to 15 knots with gusts up to 20 knots. Seas 3 to 4 feet, occasionally to 5 feet. Wave detail, southeast 4 feet at 7 seconds. Thursday, southeast winds 10 to 15 knots. Seas around 4 feet, occasionally to 5 feet. Thursday night, southeast winds 15 to 20 knots. Seas 4 to 5 feet, occasionally to 6 feet. Friday, southeast winds 10 to 15 knots. Seas around 4 feet, occasionally to 5 feet. Friday night, southeast winds 10 to 15 knots. Seas 3 to 4 feet, occasionally to 5 feet. Winds and seas higher and near thunderstorms. 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The current time is 4:47 a.m. Central Daylight Time. The Austin NOAA Weather Radio Roundup, at 4 a.m. at Austin Bergstrom International, it was cloudy. The temperature was 76, the dew point 75, the relative humidity was 97%, the wind calm and the pressure was 30.06 inches and falling. At Camp Mabry, it was partly cloudy. The temperature was 78, the dew point 76, the relative humidity was 93%, the wind calm and the pressure was 30.08 inches and falling. Pflugerville fog was reported 77. Taylor mostly cloudy 77. Lago Vista mostly cloudy 77. Georgetown cloudy 79. San Marcos mostly cloudy 78. Burnett partly cloudy 78. Junction mostly cloudy 75. San Antonio cloudy 79. Corpus Christi partly cloudy 80. Houston mostly cloudy 80. Once again at Austin Bergstrom it was 76, and at Camp Mabry it was 78. Elsewhere across the state, College Station mostly cloudy 78. Amarillo clear 66. Abilene partly cloudy 75. Dallas-Fort Worth cloudy 75. Your weather synopsis for South Central Texas. The chance for showers and storms will continue across South Central Texas into the middle of the week. Increasing tropical moisture and a series of weak upper-level disturbances will aid in the development of showers and storms. Locally heavy rainfall will be possible, especially over the Rio Grande Plains and southern Edwards Plateau. High temperatures lower slightly into the middle of the week with the increase in cloud cover and rain chances. Overnight lows will see a little change through the period. The forecast will gradually trend drier and warmer beginning Friday into the upcoming weekend. Your local forecast. Today, mostly cloudy. A chance of showers and thunderstorms this afternoon. Highs in the lower 90s. Southwest winds around 5 miles per hour, becoming southeast around 5 miles per hour this afternoon. Chance of rain 50%. Tonight, mostly cloudy with a chance of thunderstorms. A chance of showers in the evening, then showers likely after midnight. Lows in the lower 70s. Southeast winds around 5 miles per hour. Chance of rain 70%. Tuesday, showers with a chance of thunderstorms in the morning,

then a chance of showers with a slight chance of thunderstorms in the afternoon. Highs in the upper 80s. South winds around 5 miles per hour. Chance of rain 90%. Tuesday night, a slight chance of thunderstorms in the evening. Mostly cloudy with a chance of showers. Lows in the lower 70s. Southeast winds around 5 miles per hour. Chance of rain 50%. Wednesday, mostly cloudy with a chance of showers. A slight chance of thunderstorms in the afternoon. Highs in the upper 80s. South winds around 5 miles per hour. Chance of rain 50%. Wednesday night, mostly cloudy with a slight chance of thunderstorms. A slight chance of showers in the evening, then a chance of showers after midnight. Lows in the lower 70s. Chance of rain 40%. Thursday, mostly cloudy with a slight chance of showers in the morning, then partly cloudy with a chance of showers with a slight chance of thunderstorms in the afternoon. Highs in the lower 90s. Chance of rain 30%. Thursday night and Friday, mostly cloudy. Lows in the mid-70s. Highs in the lower 90s. Friday night and Saturday, partly cloudy. Lows in the mid-70s. Highs in the mid-90s. Saturday night and Sunday, mostly clear. Lows in the lower 70s. Highs in the mid-90s. 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It was cloudy. The temperature was 76, the dew point 75, the relative humidity was 97%, the wind calm and the pressure was 30.06 inches and falling. At Camp Mabry, it was partly cloudy. The temperature was 78, the dew point 76, the relative humidity was 93%, the wind calm and the pressure was 30.08 inches and falling. Pflugerville fog was reported 77. Taylor mostly cloudy 77. Lago Vista mostly cloudy 77. Georgetown cloudy 79. San Marcos mostly cloudy 78. Burnett partly cloudy 78. Junction mostly cloudy 75. San Antonio cloudy 79. Corpus Christi partly cloudy 80. Houston mostly cloudy 80. Once again at Austin Bergstrom it was 76, and at Camp Mabry it was 78. Elsewhere across the state, College Station mostly cloudy 78. Amarillo clear 66. Abilene partly cloudy 75. Dallas-Fort Worth cloudy 75. Your weather synopsis for South Central Texas. The chance for showers and storms will continue across South Central Texas into the middle of the week. Increasing tropical moisture and a series of weak upper-level disturbances will aid in the development of showers and storms. Locally heavy rainfall will be possible, especially over the Rio Grande Plains and southern Edwards Plateau. High temperatures lower slightly into the middle of the week with the increase in cloud cover and rain chances. Overnight lows will see a little change through the period. The forecast will gradually trend drier and warmer beginning Friday into the upcoming weekend. Your local forecast. Today, mostly cloudy. A chance of showers and thunderstorms this afternoon. Highs in the lower 90s. Southwest winds around 5 miles per hour, becoming southeast around 5 miles per hour this afternoon. Chance of rain 50%. Tonight, mostly cloudy with a chance of thunderstorms. A chance of showers in the evening, then showers likely after midnight. Lows in the lower 70s. Southeast winds around 5 miles per hour. Chance of rain 70%. Tuesday, showers with a chance of thunderstorms in the morning, then a chance of showers with a slight chance of thunderstorms in the afternoon. Highs in the upper 80s.

south winds around 5 miles per hour. Chance of rain 90%. Tuesday night, a slight chance of thunderstorms in the evening. Mostly cloudy with a chance of showers. Lows in the lower 70s. Southeast winds around 5 miles per hour. Chance of rain 50%. Wednesday, mostly cloudy with a chance of showers. A slight chance of thunderstorms in the afternoon. Highs in the upper 80s. South winds around 5 miles per hour. Chance of rain 50%. Wednesday night, mostly cloudy with a slight chance of thunderstorms. A slight chance of showers in the evening, then a chance of showers after midnight. Lows in the lower 70s. Chance of rain 40%. Thursday, mostly cloudy with a slight chance of showers in the morning, then partly cloudy with a chance of showers with a slight chance of thunderstorms in the afternoon. Highs in the lower 90s. Chance of rain 30%. Thursday night and Friday, mostly cloudy. Lows in the mid-70s. Highs in the lower 90s. Friday night and Saturday, partly cloudy. Lows in the mid-70s. Highs in the mid-90s. Saturday night and Sunday, mostly clear. Lows in the lower 70s. Highs in the mid-90s. 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It was cloudy. The temperature was 76, the dew point 75, the relative humidity was 97%, the wind calm and the pressure was 30.06 inches and falling. At Camp Mabry, it was partly cloudy. The temperature was 78. The dew point 76, the relative humidity was 93%, the wind calm and the pressure was 30.08 inches and falling. Pflugerville fog was reported 77. Taylor mostly cloudy 77. Lago Vista mostly cloudy 77. Georgetown cloudy 79. San Marcos mostly cloudy 78. Burnett partly cloudy 78. Junction mostly cloudy 75. San Antonio cloudy 79. Corpus Christi partly cloudy 80. Houston mostly cloudy 80. Once again at Austin Bergstrom it was 76, and at Camp Mabry it was 78. Elsewhere across the state, College Station mostly cloudy 78. Amarillo clear 66. Abilene partly cloudy 75. Dallas-Fort Worth cloudy 75. Your weather synopsis for South Central Texas. The chance for showers and storms will continue across South Central Texas into the middle of the week. Increasing tropical moisture and a series of weak upper-level disturbances will aid in the development of showers and storms. Locally heavy rainfall will be possible, especially over the Rio Grande Plains and southern Edwards Plateau. High temperatures lower slightly into the middle of the week with the increase in cloud cover and rain chances. Overnight lows will see a little change through the period. The forecast will gradually trend drier and warmer beginning Friday into the upcoming weekend. Your local forecast. Today, mostly cloudy. A chance of showers and thunderstorms this afternoon. Highs in the lower 90s. Southwest winds around 5 miles per hour, becoming southeast around 5 miles per hour this afternoon. Chance of rain 50%. Tonight, mostly cloudy with a chance of thunderstorms. A chance of showers in the evening, then showers likely after midnight. Lows in the lower 70s. Southeast winds around 5 miles per hour. Chance of rain 70%. Tuesday, showers with a chance of thunderstorms in the morning, then a chance of showers with a slight chance of thunderstorms in the afternoon. Highs in the upper 80s. South winds around 5 miles per hour. Chance of rain 90%. Tuesday night,

slight chance of thunderstorms in the evening. Mostly cloudy with a chance of showers. Lows in the lower 70s. Southeast winds around 5 miles per hour. Chance of rain 50%. Wednesday, mostly cloudy with a chance of showers. A slight chance of thunderstorms in the afternoon. Highs in the upper 80s. South winds around 5 miles per hour. Chance of rain 50%. Wednesday night, mostly cloudy with a slight chance of thunderstorms. A slight chance of showers in the evening, then a chance of showers after midnight. Lows in the lower 70s. Chance of rain 40%. Thursday, mostly cloudy with a slight chance of showers in the morning, then partly cloudy with a chance of showers with a slight chance of thunderstorms in the afternoon. Highs in the lower 90s. Chance of rain 30%. Thursday night and Friday, mostly cloudy. Lows in the mid-70s. Highs in the lower 90s. Friday night and Saturday, partly cloudy. Lows in the mid-70s. Highs in the mid-90s. Saturday night and Sunday, mostly clear. Lows in the lower 70s. Highs in the mid-90s. The Tropical Weather Outlook. For the North Atlantic, Caribbean Sea, and the Gulf of America, tropical cyclone formation is not expected during the next 7 days. 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The current time is 5:02 a.m. Central Daylight Time. The Austin, NOAA Weather Radio Roundup, at 4 a.m. at Austin Bergstrom International, it was cloudy. The temperature was 76, the dew point 75, the relative humidity was 97%, the wind calm and the pressure was 30.06 inches and falling. At Camp Mabry, it was partly cloudy. The temperature was 78, the dew point 76, the relative humidity was 93%, the wind calm and the pressure was 30.08 inches and falling. Pflugerville fog was reported 77. Taylor mostly cloudy 77. Lago Vista mostly cloudy 77. Georgetown cloudy 79. San Marcos mostly cloudy 78. Burnett partly cloudy 78. Junction mostly cloudy 75. San Antonio cloudy 79. Corpus Christi partly cloudy 80. Houston mostly cloudy 80. Once again at Austin Bergstrom it was 76, and at Camp Mabry it was 78. Elsewhere across the state, College Station mostly cloudy 78. Amarillo clear 66. Abilene partly cloudy 75. Dallas-Fort Worth cloudy 75. Your weather synopsis for South Central Texas. The chance for showers and storms will continue across South Central Texas into the middle of the week. Increasing tropical moisture and a series of weak upper-level disturbances will aid in the development of showers and storms. Locally heavy rainfall will be possible, especially over the Rio Grande Plains and southern Edwards Plateau. High temperatures lower slightly into the middle of the week with the increase in cloud cover and rain chances. Overnight lows will see a little change through the period. The forecast will gradually trend drier and warmer beginning Friday into the upcoming weekend. Your local forecast. Today, mostly cloudy. A chance of showers and thunderstorms this afternoon. Highs in the lower 90s. Southwest winds around 5 miles per hour, becoming southeast around 5 miles per hour this afternoon. Chance of rain 50%. Tonight, mostly cloudy with a chance of thunderstorms. A chance of showers in the evening, then showers likely after midnight. Lows in the lower 70s. Southeast winds around 5 miles per hour. Chance of rain 70%. Tuesday, showers with a chance of thunderstorms in the morning, then a chance of showers with a slight chance of thunderstorms in the afternoon. Highs in the upper 80s.
South winds around 5 miles per hour. Chance of rain 90%. Tuesday night, a slight chance of thunderstorms in the evening. Mostly cloudy with a chance of showers. Lows in the lower 70s. Southeast winds around 5 miles per hour. Chance of rain 50%. Wednesday, mostly cloudy with a chance of showers. A slight chance of thunderstorms in the afternoon. Highs in the upper 80s. South winds around 5 miles per hour. Chance of rain 50%. Wednesday night, mostly cloudy with a slight chance of thunderstorms. A slight chance of showers in the evening, then a chance of showers after midnight. Lows in the lower 70s. Chance of rain 40%. Thursday, mostly cloudy with a slight chance of showers in the morning, then partly cloudy with a chance of showers with a slight chance of thunderstorms in the afternoon. Highs in the lower 90s. Chance of rain 30%. Thursday night and Friday, mostly cloudy. Lows in the mid-70s. Highs in the lower 90s. Friday night and Saturday, partly cloudy. Lows in the mid-70s. Highs in the mid-90s. Saturday night and Sunday, mostly clear. Lows in the lower 70s. Highs in the mid-90s. 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The current time is 5:07 a.m. Central Daylight Time. Your weather synopsis for South Central Texas. The chance for showers and storms will continue across South Central Texas into the middle of the week. Increasing tropical moisture and a series of weak upper-level disturbances will aid in the development of showers and storms. Locally heavy rainfall will be possible, especially over the Rio Grande Plains and southern Edwards Plateau. High temperatures lower slightly into the middle of the week with the increase in cloud cover and rain chances. Overnight lows will see a little change through the period. The forecast will gradually trend drier and warmer beginning Friday into the upcoming weekend. Your local forecast. Today, mostly cloudy. A chance of showers and thunderstorms this afternoon. Highs in the lower 90s. Southwest winds around 5 miles per hour, becoming southeast around 5 miles per hour this afternoon. Chance of rain 50%. Tonight, mostly cloudy with a chance of thunderstorms. A chance of showers in the evening, then showers likely after midnight. Lows in the lower 70s. Southeast winds around 5 miles per hour. Chance of rain 70%. Tuesday, showers with a chance of thunderstorms in the morning, then a chance of showers with a slight chance of thunderstorms in the afternoon. Highs in the upper 80s. South winds around 5 miles per hour. Chance of rain 90%. Tuesday night, a slight chance of thunderstorms in the evening. Mostly cloudy with a chance of showers. Lows in the lower 70s. Southeast winds around 5 miles per hour. Chance of rain 50%. Wednesday, mostly cloudy with a chance of showers. A slight chance of thunderstorms in the afternoon. Highs in the upper 80s. South winds around 5 miles per hour. Chance of rain 50%. Wednesday night, mostly cloudy with a slight chance of thunderstorms. A slight chance of showers in the evening, then a chance of showers after midnight. Lows in the lower 70s. Chance of rain 40%. Thursday, mostly cloudy with a slight chance of showers in the morning, then partly cloudy with a chance of showers with a slight chance of thunderstorms in the afternoon. Highs in the lower 90s. Chance of rain 30%. Thursday night and Friday, mostly cloudy. Lows in the mid-70s. Highs in the lower 90s. Friday night and Saturday, partly cloudy. Lows in the mid-70s. Highs in the mid-90s. Saturday night and Sunday, mostly clear. Lows in the lower 70s. Highs in the mid-90s.
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The current time is 5:11 a.m. Central Daylight Time. Your weather synopsis for South Central Texas. The chance for showers and storms will continue across South Central Texas into the middle of the week. Increasing tropical moisture and a series of weak upper-level disturbances will aid in the development of showers and storms. Locally heavy rainfall will be possible, especially over the Rio Grande Plains and southern Edwards Plateau. High temperatures lower slightly into the middle of the week with the increase in cloud cover and rain chances. Overnight lows will see a little change through the period. The forecast will gradually trend drier and warmer beginning Friday into the upcoming weekend. Your local forecast. Today, mostly cloudy. A chance of showers and thunderstorms this afternoon. Highs in the lower 90s. Southwest winds around 5 miles per hour, becoming southeast around 5 miles per hour this afternoon. Chance of rain 50%. Tonight, mostly cloudy with a chance of thunderstorms. A chance of showers in the evening, then showers likely after midnight. Lows in the lower 70s. Southeast winds around 5 miles per hour. Chance of rain 70%. Tuesday, showers with a chance of thunderstorms in the morning, then a chance of showers with a slight chance of thunderstorms in the afternoon. Highs in the upper 80s. South winds around 5 miles per hour. Chance of rain 90%. Tuesday night, a slight chance of thunderstorms in the evening. Mostly cloudy with a chance of showers. Lows in the lower 70s. Southeast winds around 5 miles per hour. Chance of rain 50%. Wednesday, mostly cloudy with a chance of showers. A slight chance of thunderstorms in the afternoon. Highs in the upper 80s. South winds around 5 miles per hour. Chance of rain 50%. Wednesday night, mostly cloudy with a slight chance of thunderstorms. A slight chance of showers in the evening, then a chance of showers after midnight. Lows in the lower 70s. Chance of rain 40%. Thursday, mostly cloudy with a slight chance of showers in the morning, then partly cloudy with a chance of showers with a slight chance of thunderstorms in the afternoon. Highs in the lower 90s. Chance of rain 30%. Thursday night and Friday, mostly cloudy. Lows in the mid-70s. Highs in the lower 90s. Friday night and Saturday, partly cloudy. Lows in the mid-70s. Highs in the mid-90s. Saturday night and Sunday, mostly clear. Lows in the lower 70s. Highs in the mid-90s. 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The current time is 5:14 a.m. Central Daylight Time. The Austin NOAA Weather Radio Roundup. At 5 a.m. at Austin Bergstrom International, it was mostly cloudy. The temperature was 77, the dew point 76, the relative humidity was 96%, the wind south at 3 miles an hour, and the pressure was 30.08 inches and rising. At Camp Mabry, it was partly cloudy. The temperature was 78, the dew point 76, the relative humidity was 93%, the wind variable at 3 miles an hour, and the pressure was 30.09 inches and rising. Pflugerville fog was reported 77. Taylor cloudy 77. The report from Lago Vista was not available. Georgetown cloudy 79. San Marcos mostly cloudy 78. Burnett partly cloudy 77. Junction mostly cloudy 75. San Antonio cloudy 79. Corpus Christi partly cloudy 79. Houston mostly cloudy 80. Once again at Austin Bergstrom it was 77, and at Camp May.

Wave detail, southeast 3 feet at 7 seconds. Tuesday, southeast winds 10 to 15 knots. Seas around 3 feet. Wave detail, southeast 3 feet at 7 seconds. Tuesday night, southeast winds 10 to 15 knots. Seas around 3 feet. Wave detail, southeast 3 feet at 7 seconds. A slight chance of showers and thunderstorms after midnight. Wednesday, southeast winds 10 to 15 knots. Seas 3 to 4 feet, occasionally to 5 feet. Wave detail, southeast 3 feet at 6 seconds. A slight chance of showers and thunderstorms. Wednesday night, southeast winds 10 to 15 knots with gusts up to 20 knots. Seas 3 to 4 feet, occasionally to 5 feet. Wave detail, southeast 4 feet at 7 seconds. Thursday, southeast winds 10 to 15 knots. Seas around 4 feet, occasionally to 5 feet. Thursday night, southeast winds 15 to 20 knots. Seas 4 to 5 feet, occasionally to 6 feet. Friday, southeast winds 10 to 15 knots. Seas around 4 feet, occasionally to 5 feet. Friday night, southeast winds 10 to 15 knots. Seas 3 to 4 feet, occasionally to 5 feet. Winds and seas higher and near thunderstorms. Your weather synopsis for South Central Texas. The chance for showers and storms will continue across South Central Texas into the middle of the week. Increasing tropical moisture and a series of weak upper-level disturbances will aid in the development of showers and storms. Locally heavy rainfall will be possible, especially over the Rio Grande Plains and southern Edwards Plateau. High temperatures lower slightly into the middle of the week with the increase in cloud cover and rain chances. Overnight lows will see a little change through the period. The forecast will gradually trend drier and warmer beginning Friday into the upcoming weekend. Your local forecast. Today, mostly cloudy. A chance of showers and thunderstorms this afternoon. Highs in the lower 90s. Southwest winds around 5 miles per hour, becoming southeast around 5 miles per hour this afternoon. Chance of rain 50%. Tonight, mostly cloudy with a chance of thunderstorms. A chance of showers in the evening, then showers likely after midnight. Lows in the lower 70s. Southeast winds around 5 miles per hour. Chance of rain 70%. Tuesday, showers with a chance of thunderstorms in the morning, then a chance of showers with a slight chance of thunderstorms in the afternoon. Highs in the upper 80s. South winds around 5 miles per hour. Chance of rain 90%. Tuesday night, a slight chance of thunderstorms in the evening. Mostly cloudy with a chance of showers. Lows in the lower 70s. Southeast winds around 5 miles per hour. Chance of rain 50%. Wednesday, mostly cloudy with a chance of showers. A slight chance of thunderstorms in the afternoon. Highs in the upper 80s. South winds around 5 miles per hour. Chance of rain 50%. Wednesday night, mostly cloudy with a slight chance of thunderstorms. A slight chance of showers in the evening, then a chance of showers after midnight. Lows in the lower 70s. Chance of rain 40%. Thursday, mostly cloudy with a slight chance of showers in the morning, then partly cloudy with a chance of showers with a slight chance of thunderstorms in the afternoon. Highs in the lower 90s. Chance of rain 30%. Thursday night and Friday, mostly cloudy. Lows in the mid-70s. Highs in the lower 90s. Friday night and Saturday, partly cloudy. Lows in the mid-70s. Highs in the mid-90s. Saturday night and Sunday, mostly clear. Lows in the lower 70s. Highs in the mid-90s. 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

62.4 megahertz, originating from the Austin San Antonio National Weather Service Forecast Office. 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It was mostly cloudy. The temperature was 77, the dew point 76. The relative humidity was 96%, the wind south at 3 miles an hour, and the pressure was 30.08 inches and rising. At Camp Mabry, it was partly cloudy. The temperature was 78, the dew point 76. The relative humidity was 93%, the wind variable at 3 miles an hour, and the pressure was 30.09 inches and rising. Pflugerville fog was reported 77. Taylor cloudy 77. The report from Lago Vista was not available. Georgetown cloudy 79. San Marcos mostly cloudy 78. Burnett partly cloudy 77. Junction mostly cloudy 75. San Antonio cloudy 79. Corpus Christi partly cloudy 79. Houston mostly cloudy 80. Once again at Austin Bergstrom it was 77, and at Camp Mabry it was 78. Elsewhere across the state, College Station partly cloudy 77. Amarillo clear 65. Abilene partly cloudy 75. Dallas-Fort Worth a thunderstorm was reported across the state, College Station partly cloudy 77. Amarillo clear 65. Abilene partly cloudy 75. Dallas-Fort Worth a thunderstorm was reported 75. Your weather synopsis for South Central Texas. The chance for showers and storms will continue across South Central Texas into the middle of the week. Increasing tropical moisture and a series of weak upper-level disturbances will aid in the development of showers and storms. Locally heavy rainfall will be possible, especially over the Rio Grande Plains and southern Edwards Plateau. High temperatures lower slightly into the middle of the week with the increase in cloud cover and rain chances. Overnight lows will see a little change through the period. The forecast will gradually trend drier and warmer beginning Friday into the upcoming weekend. Your local forecast. Today, mostly cloudy. A chance of showers and thunderstorms this afternoon. Highs in the lower 90s. Southwest winds around 5 miles per hour, becoming southeast around 5 miles per hour this afternoon. Chance of rain 50%. Tonight, mostly cloudy with a chance of thunderstorms. A chance of showers in the evening, then showers likely after midnight. Lows in the lower 70s. Southeast winds around 5 miles per hour. Chance of rain 70%. Tuesday, showers with a chance of thunderstorms in the morning, then a chance of showers with a slight chance of thunderstorms in the afternoon. Highs in the upper 80s. South winds around 5 miles per hour. Chance of rain 90%. Tuesday night, a slight chance of thunderstorms in the evening. Mostly cloudy with a chance of showers. Lows in the lower 70s. Southeast winds around 5 miles per hour. Chance of rain 50%. Wednesday, mostly cloudy with a chance of showers. A slight chance of thunderstorms in the afternoon. Highs in the upper 80s. South winds around 5 miles per hour. Chance of rain 50%. Wednesday night, mostly cloudy with a slight chance of thunderstorms. A slight chance of showers in the evening, then a chance of showers after midnight. Lows in the lower 70s. Chance of rain 40%. Thursday, mostly cloudy with a slight chance of showers in the morning, then partly cloudy with a chance of showers with a slight chance of thunderstorms in the afternoon. Highs in the lower 90s. Chance of rain 30%. Thursday night and Friday, mostly cloudy. Lows in the mid-70s. Highs in the lower 90s. Friday night and Saturday, partly cloudy. Lows in the mid-70s. Highs in the mid-90s. Saturday night and Sunday, mostly clear. Lows in the lower 70s. Highs in the mid-90s.

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The Austin NOAA Weather Radio Roundup. At 5 a.m. at Austin Bergstrom International, it was mostly cloudy. The temperature was 77, the dew point 76. The relative humidity was 96%, the wind south at 3 miles an hour, and the pressure was 30.08 inches and rising. At Camp Mabry, it was partly cloudy. The temperature was 78, the dew point 76. The relative humidity was 93%, the wind variable at 3 miles an hour, and the pressure was 30.09 inches and rising. Pflugerville fog was reported 77. Taylor cloudy 77. The report from Lago Vista was not available. Georgetown cloudy 79. San Marcos mostly cloudy 78. Burnett partly cloudy 77. Junction mostly cloudy 75. San Antonio cloudy 79. Corpus Christi partly cloudy 79. Houston mostly cloudy 80. Once again at Austin Bergstrom it was 77, and at Camp Mabry it was 78. Elsewhere across the state, College Station partly cloudy 77. Amarillo clear 65. Abilene partly cloudy 75. Dallas-Fort Worth a thunderstorm was reported 75. Your weather synopsis for South Central Texas. The chance for showers and storms will continue across South Central Texas into the middle of the week. Increasing tropical moisture and a series of weak upper-level disturbances will aid in the development of showers and storms. Locally heavy rainfall will be possible, especially over the Rio Grande Plains and Southern Edwards Plateau. High temperatures lower slightly into the middle of the week with the increase in cloud cover and rain chances. Overnight lows will see a little change through the period. The forecast will gradually trend drier and warmer beginning Friday into the upcoming weekend. Your local forecast. Today, mostly cloudy. A chance of showers and thunderstorms this afternoon. Highs in the lower 90s. Southwest winds around 5 miles per hour, becoming southeast around 5 miles per hour this afternoon. Chance of rain 50%. Tonight, mostly cloudy with a chance of thunderstorms. A chance of showers in the evening, then showers likely after midnight. Lows in the lower 70s. Southeast winds around 5 miles per hour. Chance of rain 70%. Tuesday, showers with a chance of thunderstorms in the morning, then a chance of showers with a slight chance of thunderstorms in the afternoon. Highs in the upper 80s. South winds around 5 miles per hour. Chance of rain 90%. Tuesday night, a slight chance of thunderstorms in the evening. Mostly cloudy with a chance of showers. Lows in the lower 70s. Southeast winds around 5 miles per hour. Chance of rain 50%. Wednesday, mostly cloudy with a chance of showers. A slight chance of thunderstorms in the afternoon. Highs in the upper 80s. South winds around 5 miles per hour. Chance of rain 50%. Wednesday night, mostly cloudy with a slight chance of thunderstorms. A slight chance of showers in the evening, then a chance of showers after midnight. Lows in the lower 70s. Chance of rain 40%. Thursday. Mostly cloudy with a slight chance of showers in the morning, then partly cloudy with a chance of showers with a slight chance of thunderstorms in the afternoon. Highs in the lower 90s. Chance of rain 30%. Thursday night and Friday, mostly cloudy. Lows in the mid-70s. Highs in the lower 90s. Friday night and Saturday, partly cloudy. Lows in the mid-70s. Highs in the mid-90s. Saturday night and Sunday, mostly clear. Lows in the lower 70s. Highs in the mid-90s. 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

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It was mostly cloudy. The temperature was 77, the dew point 76. The relative humidity was 96%, the wind south at 3 miles an hour, and the pressure was 30.08 inches and rising. At Camp Mabry, it was partly cloudy. The temperature was 78, the dew point 76. The relative humidity was 93%, the wind variable at 3 miles an hour, and the pressure was 30.09 inches and rising. Pflugerville fog was reported 77. Taylor cloudy 77. The report from Lago Vista was not available. Georgetown cloudy 79. San Marcos mostly cloudy 78. Burnett partly cloudy 77. Junction mostly cloudy 75. San Antonio cloudy 79. Corpus Christi partly cloudy 79. Houston mostly cloudy 80. Once again at Austin Bergstrom it was 77, and at Camp Mabry it was 78. Elsewhere across the state, College Station partly cloudy 77. Amarillo clear 65. Abilene partly cloudy 75. Dallas-Fort Worth a thunderstorm was reported 75. Your weather synopsis for South Central Texas. The chance for showers and storms will continue across South Central Texas into the middle of the week. Increasing tropical moisture and a series of weak upper-level disturbances will aid in the development of showers and storms. Locally heavy rainfall will be possible, especially over the Rio Grande Plains and southern Edwards Plateau. High temperatures lower slightly into the middle of the week with the increase in cloud cover and rain chances. Overnight lows will see a little change through the period. The forecast will gradually trend drier and warmer beginning Friday into the upcoming weekend. Your local forecast. Today, mostly cloudy. A chance of showers and thunderstorms this afternoon. Highs in the lower 90s. Southwest winds around 5 miles per hour, becoming southeast around 5 miles per hour this afternoon. Chance of rain 50%. Tonight, mostly cloudy with a chance of thunderstorms. A chance of showers in the evening, then showers likely after midnight. Lows in the lower 70s. Southeast winds around 5 miles per hour. Chance of rain 70%. Tuesday, showers with a chance of thunderstorms in the morning, then a chance of showers with a slight chance of thunderstorms in the afternoon. Highs in the upper 80s. South winds around 5 miles per hour. Chance of rain 90%. Tuesday night, a slight chance of thunderstorms in the evening. Mostly cloudy with a chance of showers. Lows in the lower 70s. Southeast winds around 5 miles per hour. Chance of rain 50%. Wednesday, mostly cloudy with a chance of showers. A slight chance of thunderstorms in the afternoon. Highs in the upper 80s. South winds around 5 miles per hour. Chance of rain 50%. Wednesday night, mostly cloudy with a slight chance of thunderstorms. A slight chance of showers in the evening, then a chance of showers after midnight. Lows in the lower 70s. Chance of rain 40%. Thursday, mostly cloudy with a slight chance of showers in the morning, then partly cloudy with a chance of showers with a slight chance of thunderstorms in the afternoon. Highs in the lower 90s. Chance of rain 30%. Thursday night and Friday, mostly cloudy. Lows in the mid-70s. Highs in the lower 90s. Friday night and Saturday, partly cloudy. Lows in the mid-70s. Highs in the mid-90s. Saturday night and Sunday, mostly clear. Lows in the lower 70s. Highs in the mid-90s.
The coastal waters forecast from Baffin Bay to

Port Aransas out 20 nautical miles. Today, south winds 10 to 15 knots. Seas around 3 feet. Wave detail, southeast 3 feet at 6 seconds. A slight chance of showers and thunderstorms late this morning. Tonight, southeast winds 10 to 15 knots. Seas around 3 feet. Wave detail, southeast 3 feet at 7 seconds. Tuesday, southeast winds 10 to 15 knots. Seas around 3 feet. Wave detail, southeast 3 feet at 7 seconds. Tuesday night, southeast winds 10 to 15 knots. Seas around 3 feet. Wave detail, southeast 3 feet at 7 seconds. A slight chance of showers and thunderstorms after midnight. Wednesday, southeast winds 10 to 15 knots. Seas 3 to 4 feet, occasionally to 5 feet. Wave detail, southeast 3 feet at 6 seconds. A slight chance of showers and thunderstorms. Wednesday night, southeast winds 10 to 15 knots with gusts up to 20 knots. Seas 3 to 4 feet, occasionally to 5 feet. Wave detail, southeast 4 feet at 7 seconds. Thursday, southeast winds 10 to 15 knots. Seas around 4 feet, occasionally to 5 feet. Thursday night, southeast winds 15 to 20 knots. Seas 4 to 5 feet, occasionally to 6 feet. Friday, southeast winds 10 to 15 knots. Seas around 4 feet, occasionally to 5 feet. Friday night, southeast winds 10 to 15 knots. Seas 3 to 4 feet, occasionally to 5 feet. Winds and seas higher and near thunderstorms. 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The Austin NOAA Weather Radio Roundup, at 5 a.m. at Austin Bergstrom International, it was mostly cloudy. The temperature was 77, the dew point 76, the relative humidity was 96%, the wind south at 3 miles an hour, and the pressure was 30.08 inches and rising. At Camp Mabry, it was partly cloudy. The temperature was 78, the dew point 76, the relative humidity was 93%, the wind variable at 3 miles an hour, and the pressure was 30.09 inches and rising. Pflugerville fog was reported 77. Taylor cloudy 77. The report from Lago Vista was not available. Georgetown cloudy 79. San Marcos mostly cloudy 78. Burnett partly cloudy 77. Junction mostly cloudy 75. San Antonio cloudy 79. Corpus Christi partly cloudy 79. Houston mostly cloudy 80. Once again at Austin Bergstrom it was 77, and at Camp Mabry it was 78. Elsewhere across the state, College Station partly cloudy 77. Amarillo clear 65. Abilene partly cloudy 75. Dallas-Fort Worth a thunderstorm was reported 75. Your weather synopsis for South Central Texas. The chance for showers and storms will continue across South Central Texas into the middle of the week. Increasing tropical moisture and a series of weak upper-level disturbances will aid in the development of showers and storms. Locally heavy rainfall will be possible, especially over the Rio Grande Plains and southern Edwards Plateau. High temperatures lower slightly into the middle of the week with the increase in cloud cover and rain chances. Overnight lows will see a little change through the period. The forecast will gradually trend drier and warmer beginning Friday into the upcoming weekend. Your local forecast. Today, mostly cloudy. A chance of showers and thunderstorms this afternoon. Highs in the lower 90s. Southwest winds around 5 miles per hour, becoming southeast around 5 miles per hour this afternoon. Chance of rain 50%. Tonight, most

partly cloudy with a chance of thunderstorms. A chance of showers in the evening, then showers likely after midnight. Lows in the lower 70s. Southeast winds around 5 miles per hour. Chance of rain 70%. Tuesday, showers with a chance of thunderstorms in the morning, then a chance of showers with a slight chance of thunderstorms in the afternoon. Highs in the upper 80s. South winds around 5 miles per hour. Chance of rain 90%. Tuesday night, a slight chance of thunderstorms in the evening. Mostly cloudy with a chance of showers. Lows in the lower 70s. Southeast winds around 5 miles per hour. Chance of rain 50%. Wednesday, mostly cloudy with a chance of showers. A slight chance of thunderstorms in the afternoon. Highs in the upper 80s. South winds around 5 miles per hour. Chance of rain 50%. Wednesday night, mostly cloudy with a slight chance of thunderstorms. A slight chance of showers in the evening, then a chance of showers after midnight. Lows in the lower 70s. Chance of rain 40%. Thursday, mostly cloudy with a slight chance of showers in the morning, then partly cloudy with a chance of showers with a slight chance of thunderstorms in the afternoon. Highs in the lower 90s. Chance of rain 30%. Thursday night and Friday, mostly cloudy. Lows in the mid-70s. Highs in the lower 90s. Friday night and Saturday, partly cloudy. Lows in the mid-70s. Highs in the mid-90s. Saturday night and Sunday, mostly clear. Lows in the lower 70s. Highs in the mid-90s. 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The current time is 5:53 a.m. Central Daylight Time. The Austin NOAA Weather Radio Roundup, at 5 a.m. at Austin Bergstrom International, it was mostly cloudy. The temperature was 77, the dew point 76, the relative humidity was 96%, the wind south at 3 miles an hour, and the pressure was 30.08 inches and rising. At Camp Mabry, it was partly cloudy. The temperature was 78, the dew point 76, the relative humidity was 93%, the wind variable at 3 miles an hour, and the pressure was 30.09 inches and rising. Pflugerville fog was reported 77. Taylor cloudy 77. The report from Lago Vista was not available. Georgetown cloudy 79. San Marcos mostly cloudy 78. Burnett partly cloudy 77. Junction mostly cloudy 75. San Antonio cloudy 79. Corpus Christi partly cloudy 79. Houston mostly cloudy 80. Once again at Austin Bergstrom it was 77, and at Camp Mabry it was 78. Elsewhere across the state, College Station partly cloudy 77. Amarillo clear 65. Abilene partly cloudy 75. Dallas-Fort Worth a thunderstorm was reported 75. Your weather synopsis for South Central Texas. The chance for showers and storms will continue across South Central Texas into the middle of the week. Increasing tropical moisture and a series of weak upper-level disturbances will aid in the development of showers and storms. Locally heavy rainfall will be possible, especially over the Rio Grande Plains and southern Edwards Plateau. High temperatures lower slightly into the middle of the week with the increase in cloud cover and rain chances. Overnight lows will see a little change through the period. The forecast will gradually trend drier and warmer beginning Friday into the upcoming weekend. Your local forecast. Today, mostly cloudy. A chance of showers and thunderstorms this afternoon. Highs in the lower 90s. Southwest winds around 5 miles per hour, becoming southeast around 5 miles per hour this afternoon. Chance of rain 50%. Tonight, mostly cloudy with a chance of thunderstorms.

a chance of showers in the evening, then showers likely after midnight. Lows in the lower 70s. Southeast winds around 5 miles per hour. Chance of rain 70%. Tuesday, showers with a chance of thunderstorms in the morning, then a chance of showers with a slight chance of thunderstorms in the afternoon. Highs in the upper 80s. South winds around 5 miles per hour. Chance of rain 90%. Tuesday night, a slight chance of thunderstorms in the evening. Mostly cloudy with a chance of showers. Lows in the lower 70s. Southeast winds around 5 miles per hour. Chance of rain 50%. Wednesday, mostly cloudy with a chance of showers. A slight chance of thunderstorms in the afternoon. Highs in the upper 80s. South winds around 5 miles per hour. Chance of rain 50%. Wednesday night, mostly cloudy with a slight chance of thunderstorms. A slight chance of showers in the evening, then a chance of showers after midnight. Lows in the lower 70s. Chance of rain 40%. Thursday, mostly cloudy with a slight chance of showers in the morning, then partly cloudy with a chance of showers with a slight chance of thunderstorms in the afternoon. Highs in the lower 90s. Chance of rain 30%. Thursday night and Friday, mostly cloudy. Lows in the mid-70s. Highs in the lower 90s. Friday night and Saturday, partly cloudy. Lows in the mid-70s. Highs in the mid-90s. Saturday night and Sunday, mostly clear. Lows in the lower 70s. Highs in the mid-90s. 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The Austin NOAA Weather Radio Roundup, at 5 a.m. at Austin Bergstrom International, it was mostly cloudy. The temperature was 77, the dew point 76, the relative humidity was 96%, the wind south at 3 miles an hour, and the pressure was 30.08 inches and rising. At Camp Mabry, it was partly cloudy. The temperature was 78, the dew point 76, the relative humidity was 93%, the wind variable at 3 miles an hour, and the pressure was 30.09 inches and rising. Pflugerville fog was reported 77. Taylor cloudy 77. The report from Lago Vista was not available. Georgetown cloudy 79. San Marcos mostly cloudy 78. Burnett partly cloudy 77. Junction mostly cloudy 75. San Antonio cloudy 79. Corpus Christi partly cloudy 79. Houston mostly cloudy 80. Once again at Austin Bergstrom it was 77, and at Camp Mabry it was 78. Elsewhere across the state, College Station partly cloudy 77. Amarillo clear 65. Abilene partly cloudy 75. Dallas-Fort Worth a thunderstorm was reported 75. Your weather synopsis for South Central Texas. The chance for showers and storms will continue across South Central Texas into the middle of the week. Increasing tropical moisture and a series of weak upper-level disturbances will aid in the development of showers and storms. Locally heavy rainfall will be possible, especially over the Rio Grande Plains and southern Edwards Plateau. High temperatures lower slightly into the middle of the week with the increase in cloud cover and rain chances. Overnight lows will see a little change through the period. The forecast will gradually trend drier and warmer beginning Friday into the upcoming weekend. Your local forecast. Today, mostly cloudy. A chance of showers and thunderstorms this afternoon. Highs in the lower 90s. Southwest winds around 5 miles per hour, becoming southeast around 5 miles per hour this afternoon. Chance of rain 50%. Tonight, mostly cloudy with a chance of thunderstorms. A chance of showers in the evening.

then showers likely after midnight. Lows in the lower 70s. Southeast winds around 5 miles per hour. Chance of rain 70%. Tuesday, showers with a chance of thunderstorms in the morning, then a chance of showers with a slight chance of thunderstorms in the afternoon. Highs in the upper 80s. South winds around 5 miles per hour. Chance of rain 90%. Tuesday night, a slight chance of thunderstorms in the evening. Mostly cloudy with a chance of showers. Lows in the lower 70s. Southeast winds around 5 miles per hour. Chance of rain 50%. Wednesday, mostly cloudy with a chance of showers. A slight chance of thunderstorms in the afternoon. Highs in the upper 80s. South winds around 5 miles per hour. Chance of rain 50%. Wednesday night, mostly cloudy with a slight chance of thunderstorms. A slight chance of showers in the evening, then a chance of showers after midnight. Lows in the lower 70s. Chance of rain 40%. Thursday, mostly cloudy with a slight chance of showers in the morning, then partly cloudy with a chance of showers with a slight chance of thunderstorms in the afternoon. Highs in the lower 90s. Chance of rain 30%. Thursday night and Friday, mostly cloudy. Lows in the mid-70s. Highs in the lower 90s. Friday night and Saturday, partly cloudy. Lows in the mid-70s. Highs in the mid-90s. Saturday night and Sunday, mostly clear. Lows in the lower 70s. Highs in the mid-90s. 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The current time is 6:03 a.m. Central Daylight Time. The Austin NOAA Weather Radio Roundup, at 5 a.m. at Austin Bergstrom International, it was mostly cloudy. The temperature was 77, the dew point 76, the relative humidity was 96%, the wind south at 3 miles an hour, and the pressure was 30.08 inches and rising. At Camp Mabry, it was partly cloudy. The temperature was 78, the dew point 76, the relative humidity was 93%, the wind variable at 3 miles an hour, and the pressure was 30.09 inches and rising. Pflugerville fog was reported 77. Taylor cloudy 77. The report from Lago Vista was not available. Georgetown cloudy 79. San Marcos mostly cloudy 78. Burnett partly cloudy 77. Junction mostly cloudy 75. San Antonio cloudy 79. Corpus Christi partly cloudy 79. Houston mostly cloudy 80. Once again at Austin Bergstrom it was 77, and at Camp Mabry it was 78. Elsewhere across the state, College Station partly cloudy 77. Amarillo clear 65. Abilene partly cloudy 75. Dallas-Fort Worth a thunderstorm was reported 75. Your weather synopsis for South Central Texas. The chance for showers and storms will continue across South Central Texas into the middle of the week. Increasing tropical moisture and a series of weak upper-level disturbances will aid in the development of showers and storms. Locally heavy rainfall will be possible, especially over the Rio Grande Plains and southern Edwards Plateau. High temperatures lower slightly into the middle of the week with the increase in cloud cover and rain chances. Overnight lows will see a little change through the period. The forecast will gradually trend drier and warmer beginning Friday into the upcoming weekend. Your local forecast. Today, mostly cloudy. A chance of showers and thunderstorms this afternoon. Highs in the lower 90s. Southwest winds around 5 miles per hour, becoming southeast around 5 miles per hour this afternoon. Chance of rain 50%. Tonight, mostly cloudy with a chance of thunderstorms. A chance of showers in the evening, then showers likely after midnight.
lows in the lower 70s. Southeast winds around 5 miles per hour. Chance of rain 70%. Tuesday, showers with a chance of thunderstorms in the morning, then a chance of showers with a slight chance of thunderstorms in the afternoon. Highs in the upper 80s. South winds around 5 miles per hour. Chance of rain 90%. Tuesday night, a slight chance of thunderstorms in the evening. Mostly cloudy with a chance of showers. Lows in the lower 70s. Southeast winds around 5 miles per hour. Chance of rain 50%. Wednesday, mostly cloudy with a chance of showers. A slight chance of thunderstorms in the afternoon. Highs in the upper 80s. South winds around 5 miles per hour. Chance of rain 50%. Wednesday night, mostly cloudy with a slight chance of thunderstorms. A slight chance of showers in the evening, then a chance of showers after midnight. Lows in the lower 70s. Chance of rain 40%. Thursday, mostly cloudy with a slight chance of showers in the morning, then partly cloudy with a chance of showers with a slight chance of thunderstorms in the afternoon. Highs in the lower 90s. Chance of rain 30%. Thursday night and Friday, mostly cloudy. Lows in the mid 70s. Highs in the lower 90s. Friday night and Saturday, partly cloudy. Lows in the mid 70s. Highs in the mid 90s. Saturday night and Sunday, mostly clear. Lows in the lower 70s. Highs in the mid 90s. 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The current time is 6:08 a.m. Central Daylight Time. Your weather synopsis for South Central Texas. The chance for showers and storms will continue across South Central Texas into the middle of the week. Increasing tropical moisture and a series of weak upper-level disturbances will aid in the development of showers and storms. Locally heavy rainfall will be possible, especially over the Rio Grande Plains and southern Edwards Plateau. High temperatures lower slightly into the middle of the week with the increase in cloud cover and rain chances. Overnight lows will see little change through the period. The forecast will gradually trend drier and warmer beginning Friday into the upcoming weekend. Your local forecast. Today, mostly cloudy. A chance of showers and thunderstorms this afternoon. Highs in the lower 90s. Southwest winds around 5 miles per hour, becoming southeast around 5 miles per hour this afternoon. Chance of rain 50%. Tonight, mostly cloudy with a chance of thunderstorms. A chance of showers in the evening, then showers likely after midnight. Lows in the lower 70s. Southeast winds around 5 miles per hour. Chance of rain 70%. Tuesday, showers with a chance of thunderstorms in the morning, then a chance of showers with a slight chance of thunderstorms in the afternoon. Highs in the upper 80s. South winds around 5 miles per hour. Chance of rain 90%. Tuesday night, a slight chance of thunderstorms in the evening. Mostly cloudy with a chance of showers. Lows in the lower 70s. Southeast winds around 5 miles per hour. Chance of rain 50%. Wednesday, mostly cloudy with a chance of showers. A slight chance of thunderstorms in the afternoon. Highs in the upper 80s. South winds around 5 miles per hour. Chance of rain 50%. Wednesday night, mostly cloudy with a slight chance of thunderstorms. A slight chance of showers in the evening, then a chance of showers after midnight. Lows in the lower 70s. Chance of rain 40%. Thursday, mostly cloudy with a slight chance of showers in the morning, then partly cloudy with a chance of showers with a slight chance of thunderstorms in the afternoon. Highs in the lower 90s. Chance of rain 30%. Thursday night and Friday, mostly cloudy. Lows in

highs in the lower 90s. Friday night and Saturday, partly cloudy. Lows in the mid-70s. Highs in the mid-90s. Saturday night and Sunday, mostly clear. Lows in the lower 70s. Highs in the mid-90s. 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The current time is 6:12 a.m. Central Daylight Time. Your weather synopsis for South Central Texas. The chance for showers and storms will continue across South Central Texas into the middle of the week. Increasing tropical moisture and a series of weak upper-level disturbances will aid in the development of showers and storms. Locally heavy rainfall will be possible, especially over the Rio Grande Plains and Southern Edwards Plateau. High temperatures lower slightly into the middle of the week with the increase in cloud cover and rain chances. Overnight lows will see a little change through the period. The forecast will gradually trend drier and warmer beginning Friday into the upcoming weekend. Your local forecast. Today, mostly cloudy. A chance of showers and thunderstorms this afternoon. Highs in the lower 90s. Southwest winds around 5 miles per hour, becoming southeast around 5 miles per hour this afternoon. Chance of rain 50%. Tonight, mostly cloudy with a chance of thunderstorms. A chance of showers in the evening, then showers likely after midnight. Lows in the lower 70s. Southeast winds around 5 miles per hour. Chance of rain 70%. Tuesday, showers with a chance of thunderstorms in the morning, then a chance of showers with a slight chance of thunderstorms in the afternoon. Highs in the upper 80s. South winds around 5 miles per hour. Chance of rain 90%. Tuesday night, a slight chance of thunderstorms in the evening. Mostly cloudy with a chance of showers. Lows in the lower 70s. Southeast winds around 5 miles per hour. Chance of rain 50%. Wednesday, mostly cloudy with a chance of showers. A slight chance of thunderstorms in the afternoon. Highs in the upper 80s. South winds around 5 miles per hour. Chance of rain 50%. Wednesday night, mostly cloudy with a slight chance of thunderstorms. A slight chance of showers in the evening, then a chance of showers after midnight. Lows in the lower 70s. Chance of rain 40%. Thursday, mostly cloudy with a slight chance of showers in the morning, then partly cloudy with a chance of showers with a slight chance of thunderstorms in the afternoon. Highs in the lower 90s. Chance of rain 30%. Thursday night and Friday, mostly cloudy. Lows in the mid-70s. Highs in the lower 90s. Friday night and Saturday, partly cloudy. Lows in the mid-70s. Highs in the mid-90s. Saturday night and Sunday, mostly clear. Lows in the lower 70s. Highs in the mid-90s. The coastal waters forecast from Baffin Bay to Port Aransas out 20 nautical miles. Today, south winds 10 to 15 knots. Seas around 3 feet. Wave detail, southeast 3 feet at 6 seconds. A slight chance of showers and thunderstorms late this morning. Tonight, southeast winds 10 to 15 knots. Seas around 3 feet. Wave detail, southeast 3 feet at 7 seconds. Tuesday, southeast winds 10 to 15 knots. Seas around 3 feet. Wave detail, southeast 3 feet at 7 seconds. Tuesday night, southeast winds 10 to 15 knots. Seas around 3 feet. Wave detail, southeast 3 feet at 7 seconds. A slight chance of showers and thunderstorms after midnight. Wednesday, southeast winds 10 to 15 knots. Seas 3 to 4 feet, occasionally to 5 feet. Wave detail, southeast 3 feet at 6 seconds. A slight chance

winds and seas higher and mere thunderstorms. 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It was mostly cloudy. The temperature was 77, the dew point 76. The relative humidity was 96%, the wind south at 5 miles an hour, and the pressure was 30.07 inches and falling. At Camp Mabry, it was mostly cloudy. The temperature was 78, the dew point 76. The relative humidity was 93%, the wind south at 3 miles an hour, and the pressure was 30.09 inches and steady. Pflugerville, cloudy 78. Taylor, cloudy 77. The report from Lago Vista was not available. Georgetown, cloudy 80. San Marcos, mostly cloudy 77. Burnett, partly cloudy 76. Junction, cloudy 75. San Antonio, mostly cloudy 78. Corpus Christi, partly cloudy 78. Houston, mostly cloudy 80. Once again at Austin Bergstrom it was 77, and at Camp Mabry it was 78. Elsewhere across the state, College Station cloudy 78. Amarillo clear 66. Abilene cloudy 76. Dallas-Fort Worth a thunderstorm was reported 73. Your weather synopsis for South Central Texas. The chance for showers and storms will continue across South Central Texas into the middle of the week. Increasing tropical moisture and a series of weak upper-level disturbances will aid in the development of showers and storms. Locally heavy rainfall will be possible, especially over the Rio Grande Plains and Southern Edwards Plateau. High temperatures lower slightly into the middle of the week with the increase in cloud cover and rain chances. Overnight lows will see a little change through the period. The forecast will gradually trend drier and warmer beginning Friday into the upcoming weekend. Your local forecast. Today, mostly cloudy. A chance of showers and thunderstorms this afternoon. Highs in the lower 90s. Southwest winds around 5 miles per hour, becoming southeast around 5 miles per hour this afternoon. Chance of rain 50%. Tonight, mostly cloudy with a chance of thunderstorms. A chance of showers in the evening, then showers likely after midnight. Lows in the lower 70s. Southeast winds around 5 miles per hour. Chance of rain 70%. Tuesday, showers with a chance of thunderstorms in the morning, then a chance of showers with a slight chance of thunderstorms in the afternoon. Highs in the upper 80s. South winds around 5 miles per hour. Chance of rain 90%. Tuesday night, a slight chance of thunderstorms in the evening. Mostly cloudy with a chance of showers. Lows in the lower 70s. Southeast winds around 5 miles per hour. Chance of rain 50%. Wednesday, mostly cloudy with a chance of showers. A slight chance of thunderstorms in the afternoon. Highs in the upper 80s. South winds around 5 miles per hour. Chance of rain 50%. Wednesday night, mostly cloudy with a slight chance of thunderstorms. A slight chance of showers in the evening, then a chance of showers after midnight. Lows in the lower 70s. Chance of rain 40%. Thursday. Mostly cloudy with a slight chance of showers in the morning, then partly cloudy with a chance of showers with a slight chance of thunderstorms in the afternoon. Highs in the lower 90s. Chance of rain 30%. Thursday night and Friday, mostly cloudy. Lows in the mid-70s. Highs in the lower 90s. Friday night and Saturday, partly cloudy. Lows in the mid-70s. Highs in the mid-90s. Saturday night and Sunday, mostly clear. Lows in the lower 70s. Highs in the mid-90s.

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It was mostly cloudy. The temperature was 77, the dew point 76. The relative humidity was 96%, the wind south at 5 miles an hour, and the pressure was 30.07 inches and falling. At Camp Mabry, it was mostly cloudy. The temperature was 78, the dew point 76. The relative humidity was 93%, the wind south at 3 miles an hour, and the pressure was 30.09 inches and steady. Pflugerville, cloudy 78. Taylor, cloudy 77. The report from Lago Vista was not available. Georgetown, cloudy 80. San Marcos, mostly cloudy 77. Burnett, partly cloudy 76. Junction, cloudy 75. San Antonio, mostly cloudy 78. Corpus Christi, partly cloudy 78. Houston, mostly cloudy 80. Once again at Austin Bergstrom it was 77, and at Camp Mabry it was 78. Elsewhere across the state, College Station cloudy 78. Amarillo clear 66. Abilene cloudy 76. Dallas-Fort Worth a thunderstorm was reported 73. Your weather synopsis for South Central Texas. The chance for showers and storms will continue across South Central Texas into the middle of the week. Increasing tropical moisture and a series of weak upper-level disturbances will aid in the development of showers and storms. Locally heavy rainfall will be possible, especially over the Rio Grande Plains and southern Edwards Plateau. High temperatures lower slightly into the middle of the week with the increase in cloud cover and rain chances. Overnight lows will see a little change through the period. The forecast will gradually trend drier and warmer beginning Friday into the upcoming weekend. Your local forecast. Today, mostly cloudy. A chance of showers and thunderstorms this afternoon. Highs in the lower 90s. Southwest winds around 5 miles per hour, becoming southeast around 5 miles per hour this afternoon. Chance of rain 50%. Tonight, mostly cloudy with a chance of thunderstorms. A chance of showers in the evening, then showers likely after midnight. Lows in the lower 70s. Southeast winds around 5 miles per hour. Chance of rain 70%. Tuesday, showers with a chance of thunderstorms in the morning, then a chance of showers with a slight chance of thunderstorms in the afternoon. Highs in the upper 80s. South winds around 5 miles per hour. Chance of rain 90%. Tuesday night, a slight chance of thunderstorms in the evening. Mostly cloudy with a chance of showers. Lows in the lower 70s. Southeast winds around 5 miles per hour. Chance of rain 50%. Wednesday, mostly cloudy with a chance of showers. A slight chance of thunderstorms in the afternoon. Highs in the upper 80s. South winds around 5 miles per hour. Chance of rain 50%. Wednesday night, mostly cloudy with a slight chance of thunderstorms. A slight chance of showers in the evening, then a chance of showers after midnight. Lows in the lower 70s. Chance of rain 40%. Thursday, mostly cloudy with a slight chance of showers in the morning, then partly cloudy with a chance of showers with a slight chance of thunderstorms in the afternoon. Highs in the lower 90s. Chance of rain 30%. Thursday night and Friday, mostly cloudy. Lows in the mid-70s. Highs in the lower 90s. Friday night and Saturday, partly cloudy. Lows in the mid-70s. Highs in the mid-90s. Saturday night and Sunday, mostly clear. Lows in the lower 70s. Highs in the mid-90s. The Tropical Weather Outlook. For the North Atlantic.

Caribbean Sea and the Gulf of America. Tropical cyclone formation is not expected during the next 7 days. 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It was mostly cloudy. The temperature was 77, the dew point 76. The relative humidity was 96%, the wind south at 5 miles an hour, and the pressure was 30.07 inches and falling. At Camp Mabry, it was mostly cloudy. The temperature was 78, the dew point 76. The relative humidity was 93%, the wind south at 3 miles an hour, and the pressure was 30.09 inches and steady. Pflugerville, cloudy 78. Taylor, cloudy 77. The report from Lago Vista was not available. Georgetown, cloudy 80. San Marcos, mostly cloudy 77. Burnett, partly cloudy 76. Junction, cloudy 75. San Antonio, mostly cloudy 78. Corpus Christi, partly cloudy 78. Houston, mostly cloudy 80. Once again at Austin Bergstrom it was 77, and at Camp Mabry it was 78. Elsewhere across the state, College Station cloudy 78. Amarillo clear 66. Abilene cloudy 76. Dallas-Fort Worth a thunderstorm was reported 73. Your weather synopsis for South Central Texas. The chance for showers and storms will continue across South Central Texas into the middle of the week. Increasing tropical moisture and a series of weak upper-level disturbances will aid in the development of showers and storms. Locally heavy rainfall will be possible, especially over the Rio Grande Plains and Southern Edwards Plateau. High temperatures lower slightly into the middle of the week with the increase in cloud cover and rain chances. Overnight lows will see a little change through the period. The forecast will gradually trend drier and warmer beginning Friday into the upcoming weekend. Your local forecast. Today, mostly cloudy. A chance of showers and thunderstorms this afternoon. Highs in the lower 90s. Southwest winds around 5 miles per hour, becoming southeast around 5 miles per hour this afternoon. Chance of rain 50%. Tonight, mostly cloudy with a chance of thunderstorms. A chance of showers in the evening, then showers likely after midnight. Lows in the lower 70s. Southeast winds around 5 miles per hour. Chance of rain 70%. Tuesday, showers with a chance of thunderstorms in the morning, then a chance of showers with a slight chance of thunderstorms in the afternoon. Highs in the upper 80s. South winds around 5 miles per hour. Chance of rain 90%. Tuesday night, a slight chance of thunderstorms in the evening. Mostly cloudy with a chance of showers. Lows in the lower 70s. Southeast winds around 5 miles per hour. Chance of rain 50%. Wednesday, mostly cloudy with a chance of showers. A slight chance of thunderstorms in the afternoon. Highs in the upper 80s. South winds around 5 miles per hour. Chance of rain 50%. Wednesday night, mostly cloudy with a slight chance of thunderstorms. A slight chance of showers in the evening, then a chance of showers after midnight. Lows in the lower 70s. Chance of rain 40%. Thursday. Mostly cloudy with a slight chance of showers in the morning, then partly cloudy with a chance of showers with a slight chance of thunderstorms in the afternoon. Highs in the lower 90s. Chance of rain 30%. Thursday night and Friday, mostly cloudy. Lows in the mid-70s. Highs in the lower 90s. Friday night and Saturday, partly cloudy. Lows in the mid-70s. Highs in the mid-90s. Saturday night and Sunday, mostly clear.
lows in the lower 70s.

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It was mostly cloudy. The temperature was 77, the dew point 76. The relative humidity was 96%, the wind south at 5 miles an hour, and the pressure was 30.07 inches and falling. At Camp Mabry, it was mostly cloudy. The temperature was 78, the dew point 76. The relative humidity was 93%, the wind south at 3 miles an hour, and the pressure was 30.078, the dew point 76. The relative humidity was 93%, the wind south at 3 miles an hour, and the pressure was 30.09 inches and steady. Pflugerville, cloudy 78. Taylor, cloudy 77. The report from Lago Vista was not available. Georgetown, cloudy 80. San Marcos, mostly cloudy 77. Burnett, partly cloudy 76. Junction, cloudy 75. San Antonio, mostly cloudy 78. Corpus Christi, partly cloudy 78. Houston, mostly cloudy 80. Once again at Austin Bergstrom, it was 77, and at Camp Mabry, it was 78. Elsewhere across the state, College Station, cloudy 78. Amarillo, clear 66. Abilene, cloudy 76. Dallas-Fort Worth, a thunderstorm was reported, 73. Your weather synopsis for South Central Texas. The chance for showers and storms will continue across South Central Texas into the middle of the week. Increasing tropical moisture and a series of weak upper-level disturbances will aid in the development of showers and storms. Locally heavy rainfall will be possible, especially over the Rio Grande Plains and southern Edwards Plateau. High temperatures lower slightly into the middle of the week with the increase in cloud cover and rain chances. Overnight lows will see a little change through the period. The forecast will gradually trend drier and warmer beginning Friday into the upcoming weekend. Your local forecast. Today, mostly cloudy. A chance of showers and thunderstorms this afternoon. Highs in the lower 90s. Southwest winds around 5 miles per hour, becoming southeast around 5 miles per hour this afternoon. Chance of rain 50%. Tonight, mostly cloudy with a chance of thunderstorms. A chance of showers in the evening, then showers likely after midnight. Lows in the lower 70s. Southeast winds around 5 miles per hour. Chance of rain 70%. Tuesday, showers with a chance of thunderstorms in the morning, then a chance of showers with a slight chance of thunderstorms in the afternoon. Highs in the upper 80s. South winds around 5 miles per hour. Chance of rain 90%. Tuesday night, a slight chance of thunderstorms in the evening. Mostly cloudy with a chance of showers. Lows in the lower 70s. Southeast winds around 5 miles per hour. Chance of rain 50%. Wednesday, mostly cloudy with a chance of showers. A slight chance of thunderstorms in the afternoon. Highs in the upper 80s. South winds around 5 miles per hour. Chance of rain 50%. Wednesday night, mostly cloudy with a slight chance of thunderstorms. A slight chance of showers in the evening, then a chance of showers after midnight. Lows in the lower 70s. Chance of rain 40%. Thursday, mostly cloudy with a slight chance of showers in the morning, then partly cloudy with a chance of showers with a slight chance of thunderstorms in the afternoon. Highs in the lower 90s. Chance of rain 30%. Thursday night and Friday, mostly cloudy. Lows in the mid-70s. Highs in the lower 90s. Friday night and Saturday, partly cloudy. Lows in the mid-70s. Highs in the mid-90s.

Saturday night and Sunday, mostly clear. Lows in the lower 70s. Highs in the mid-90s. 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The current time is 6:37 a.m. Central Daylight Time. The Austin NOAA Weather Radio Roundup. At 6 a.m. at Austin Bergstrom International, it was mostly cloudy. The temperature was 77, the dew point 76. The relative humidity was 96%, the wind south at 5 miles an hour, and the pressure was 30.07 inches and falling. At Camp Mabry, it was mostly cloudy. The temperature was 78, the dew point 76. The relative humidity was 93%, the wind south at 3 miles an hour, and the pressure was 30.09 inches and steady. Pflugerville, cloudy 78. Taylor, cloudy 77. The report from Lago Vista was not available. Georgetown, cloudy 80. San Marcos, mostly cloudy 77. Burnett, partly cloudy 76. Junction, cloudy 75. San Antonio, mostly cloudy 78. Corpus Christi, partly cloudy 78. Houston, mostly cloudy 80. Once again at Austin Bergstrom, it was 77, and at Camp Mabry, it was 78. Elsewhere across the state, College Station, cloudy 78. Amarillo, clear 66. Abilene, cloudy 76. Dallas-Fort Worth, a thunderstorm was reported, 73. Your weather synopsis for South Central Texas. The chance for showers and storms will continue across South Central Texas into the middle of the week. Increasing tropical moisture and a series of weak upper-level disturbances will aid in the development of showers and storms. Locally heavy rainfall will be possible, especially over the Rio Grande Plains and southern Edwards Plateau. High temperatures lower slightly into the middle of the week with the increase in cloud cover and rain chances. Overnight lows will see a little change through the period. The forecast will gradually trend drier and warmer beginning Friday into the upcoming weekend. Your local forecast. Today, mostly cloudy. A chance of showers and thunderstorms this afternoon. Highs in the lower 90s. Southwest winds around 5 miles per hour, becoming southeast around 5 miles per hour this afternoon. Chance of rain 50%. Tonight, mostly cloudy with a chance of thunderstorms. A chance of showers in the evening, then showers likely after midnight. Lows in the lower 70s. Southeast winds around 5 miles per hour. Chance of rain 70%. Tuesday, showers with a chance of thunderstorms in the morning, then a chance of showers with a slight chance of thunderstorms in the afternoon. Highs in the upper 80s. South winds around 5 miles per hour. Chance of rain 90%. Tuesday night, a slight chance of thunderstorms in the evening. Mostly cloudy with a chance of showers. Lows in the lower 70s. Southeast winds around 5 miles per hour. Chance of rain 50%. Wednesday, mostly cloudy with a chance of showers. A slight chance of thunderstorms in the afternoon. Highs in the upper 80s. South winds around 5 miles per hour. Chance of rain 50%. Wednesday night, mostly cloudy with a slight chance of thunderstorms. A slight chance of showers in the evening, then a chance of showers after midnight. Lows in the lower 70s. Chance of rain 40%. Thursday, mostly cloudy with a slight chance of showers in the morning, then partly cloudy with a chance of showers with a slight chance of thunderstorms in the afternoon. Highs in the lower 90s. Chance of rain 30%. Thursday night and Friday, mostly cloudy. Lows in the mid-70s. Highs in the lower 90s. Friday night and Saturday, partly cloudy. Lows in the mid-70s. Highs in the mid-90s. Saturday night and Sunday, mostly clear. Lows in the lower 70s.

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It was mostly cloudy. The temperature was 77, the dew point 76. The relative humidity was 96%, the wind south at 5 miles an hour, and the pressure was 30.07 inches and falling. At Camp Mabry, it was mostly cloudy. The temperature was 78, the dew point 76. The relative humidity was 93%, the wind south at 3 miles an hour, and the pressure was 30.09 inches and steady. Pflugerville, cloudy 78. Taylor, cloudy 77. The report from Lago Vista was not available. Georgetown, cloudy 80. San Marcos, mostly cloudy 77. Burnett, partly cloudy 76. Junction, cloudy 75. San Antonio, mostly cloudy 78. Corpus Christi, partly cloudy 78. Houston, mostly cloudy 80. Once again at Austin Bergstrom it was 77, and at Camp Mabry it was 78. Elsewhere across the state, College Station cloudy 78. Amarillo clear 66. Abilene cloudy 76. Dallas-Fort Worth a thunderstorm was reported 73. Your weather synopsis for South Central Texas. The chance for showers and storms will continue across South Central Texas into the middle of the week. Increasing tropical moisture and a series of weak upper-level disturbances will aid in the development of showers and storms. Locally heavy rainfall will be possible, especially over the Rio Grande Plains and Southern Edwards Plateau. High temperatures lower slightly into the middle of the week with the increase in cloud cover and rain chances. Overnight lows will see a little change through the period. The forecast will gradually trend drier and warmer beginning Friday into the upcoming weekend. Your local forecast. Today, mostly cloudy. A chance of showers and thunderstorms this afternoon. Highs in the lower 90s. Southwest winds around 5 miles per hour, becoming southeast around 5 miles per hour this afternoon. Chance of rain 50%. Tonight, mostly cloudy with a chance of thunderstorms. A chance of showers in the evening, then showers likely after midnight. Lows in the lower 70s. Southeast winds around 5 miles per hour. Chance of rain 70%. Tuesday, showers with a chance of thunderstorms in the morning, then a chance of showers with a slight chance of thunderstorms in the afternoon. Highs in the upper 80s. South winds around 5 miles per hour. Chance of rain 90%. Tuesday night, a slight chance of thunderstorms in the evening. Mostly cloudy with a chance of showers. Lows in the lower 70s. Southeast winds around 5 miles per hour. Chance of rain 50%. Wednesday, mostly cloudy with a chance of showers. A slight chance of thunderstorms in the afternoon. Highs in the upper 80s. South winds around 5 miles per hour. Chance of rain 50%. Wednesday night, mostly cloudy with a slight chance of thunderstorms. A slight chance of showers in the evening, then a chance of showers after midnight. Lows in the lower 70s. Chance of rain 40%. Thursday. Mostly cloudy with a slight chance of showers in the morning, then partly cloudy with a chance of showers with a slight chance of thunderstorms in the afternoon. Highs in the lower 90s. Chance of rain 30%. Thursday night and Friday, mostly cloudy. Lows in the mid-70s. Highs in the lower 90s. Friday night and Saturday, partly cloudy. Lows in the mid-70s. Highs in the mid-90s. Saturday night and Sunday, mostly clear. Lows in the lower 70s. Highs in the mid-90s.
The coastal waters forecast from Baffin Bay to Port Aransas out 20 nautical miles. Today, south winds 10 to 15 knots. Seas around 3 feet. Wave detail, southeast 3 feet at 6 seconds. A slight chance of showers and thunderstorms late this morning. Tonight, southeast winds 10 to 15 knots. Seas around 3 feet. Wave detail, southeast 3 feet at 7 seconds. Tuesday, southeast winds 10 to 15 knots. Seas around 3 feet. Wave detail, southeast 3 feet at 7 seconds. Tuesday night, southeast winds 10 to 15 knots. Seas around 3 feet. Wave detail, southeast 3 feet at 7 seconds. A slight chance of showers and thunderstorms after midnight. Wednesday, southeast winds 10 to 15 knots. Seas 3 to 4 feet, occasionally to 5 feet. Wave detail, southeast 3 feet at 6 seconds. A slight chance of showers and thunderstorms. Wednesday night, southeast winds 10 to 15 knots with gusts up to 20 knots. Seas 3 to 4 feet, occasionally to 5 feet. Wave detail, southeast 4 feet at 7 seconds. Thursday, southeast winds 10 to 15 knots. Seas around 4 feet, occasionally to 5 feet. Thursday night, southeast winds 15 to 20 knots. Seas 4 to 5 feet, occasionally to 6 feet. Friday, southeast winds 10 to 15 knots. Seas around 4 feet, occasionally to 5 feet. Friday night, southeast winds 10 to 15 knots. Seas 3 to 4 feet, occasionally to 5 feet. Winds and seas higher and near thunderstorms. 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The Austin NOAA Weather Radio Roundup, at 6 a.m. at Austin Bergstrom International, it was mostly cloudy. The temperature was 77, the dew point 76, the relative humidity was 96%, the wind south at 5 miles an hour, and the pressure was 30.07 inches and falling. At Camp Mabry, it was mostly cloudy. The temperature was 78, the dew point 76, the relative humidity was 93%, the wind south at 3 miles an hour, and the pressure was 30.09 inches and steady. Pflugerville cloudy 78. Taylor cloudy 77. The report from Lago Vista was not available. Georgetown cloudy 80. San Marcos mostly cloudy 77. Burnett partly cloudy 76. Junction cloudy 75. San Antonio mostly cloudy 78. Corpus Christi partly cloudy 78. Houston mostly cloudy 80. Once again at Austin Bergstrom it was 77, and at Camp Mabry it was 78. Elsewhere across the state, College Station cloudy 78. Amarillo clear 66. Abilene cloudy 76. Dallas-Fort Worth a thunderstorm was reported 73. Your weather synopsis for South Central Texas. The chance for showers and storms will continue across South Central Texas into the middle of the week. Increasing tropical moisture and a series of weak upper-level disturbances will aid in the development of showers and storms. Locally heavy rainfall will be possible, especially over the Rio Grande Plains and Southern Edwards Plateau. High temperatures lower slightly into the middle of the week with the increase in cloud cover and rain chances. Overnight lows will see a little change through the period. The forecast will gradually trend drier and warmer beginning Friday into the upcoming weekend. Your local forecast. Today, mostly cloudy. A chance of showers and thunderstorms this afternoon. Highs in the lower 90s. Southwest winds around 5 miles per hour, becoming southeast around 5 miles per hour this afternoon. Chance of rain 50%,

Night, mostly cloudy with a chance of thunderstorms. A chance of showers in the evening, then showers likely after midnight. Lows in the lower 70s. Southeast winds around 5 miles per hour. Chance of rain 70%. Tuesday, showers with a chance of thunderstorms in the morning, then a chance of showers with a slight chance of thunderstorms in the afternoon. Highs in the upper 80s. South winds around 5 miles per hour. Chance of rain 90%. Tuesday night, a slight chance of thunderstorms in the evening. Mostly cloudy with a chance of showers. Lows in the lower 70s. Southeast winds around 5 miles per hour. Chance of rain 50%. Wednesday, mostly cloudy with a chance of showers. A slight chance of thunderstorms in the afternoon. Highs in the upper 80s. South winds around 5 miles per hour. Chance of rain 50%. Wednesday night, mostly cloudy with a slight chance of thunderstorms. A slight chance of showers in the evening, then a chance of showers after midnight. Lows in the lower 70s. Chance of rain 40%. Thursday, mostly cloudy with a slight chance of showers in the morning, then partly cloudy with a chance of showers with a slight chance of thunderstorms in the afternoon. Highs in the lower 90s. Chance of rain 30%. Thursday night and Friday, mostly cloudy. Lows in the mid-70s. Highs in the lower 90s. Friday night and Saturday, partly cloudy. Lows in the mid-70s. Highs in the mid-90s. Saturday night and Sunday, mostly clear. Lows in the lower 70s. Highs in the mid-90s. The Tropical Weather Outlook. For the North Atlantic, Caribbean Sea, and the Gulf of America, tropical cyclone formation is not expected during the next 7 days. 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It was mostly cloudy. The temperature was 77, the dew point 76. The relative humidity was 96%, the wind south at 5 miles an hour, and the pressure was 30.07 inches and falling. At Camp Mabry, it was mostly cloudy. The temperature was 78, the dew point 76, the relative humidity was 93%, the wind south at 3 miles an hour, and the pressure was 30.09 inches and steady. Pflugerville cloudy 78. Taylor cloudy 77. The report from Lago Vista was not available. Georgetown cloudy 80. San Marcos mostly cloudy 77. Burnett partly cloudy 76. Junction cloudy 75. San Antonio mostly cloudy 78. Corpus Christi partly cloudy 78. Houston mostly cloudy 80. Once again at Austin Bergstrom it was 77, and at Camp Mabry it was 78. Elsewhere across the state, College Station cloudy 78. Amarillo clear 66. Abilene cloudy 76. Dallas-Fort Worth, a thunderstorm was reported 73. Your weather synopsis for South Central Texas. The chance for showers and storms will continue across South Central Texas into the middle of the week. Increasing tropical moisture and a series of weak upper-level disturbances will aid in the development of showers and storms. Locally heavy rainfall will be possible, especially over the Rio Grande Plains and southern Edwards Plateau. High temperatures lower slightly into the middle of the week with the increase in cloud cover and rain chances. Overnight lows will see a little change through the period. The forecast will gradually trend drier and warmer beginning Friday into the upcoming weekend. Your local forecast. Today, mostly cloudy. A chance of showers and thunderstorms this afternoon. Highs in the lower 90s. Southwest winds around 5 miles per hour.

becoming southeast around 5 miles per hour this afternoon. Chance of rain 50%. Tonight, mostly cloudy with a chance of thunderstorms. A chance of showers in the evening, then showers likely after midnight. Lows in the lower 70s. Southeast winds around 5 miles per hour. Chance of rain 70%. Tuesday, showers with a chance of thunderstorms in the morning, then a chance of showers with a slight chance of thunderstorms in the afternoon. Highs in the upper 80s. South winds around 5 miles per hour. Chance of rain 90%. Tuesday night, a slight chance of thunderstorms in the evening. Mostly cloudy with a chance of showers. Lows in the lower 70s. Southeast winds around 5 miles per hour. Chance of rain 50%. Wednesday, mostly cloudy with a chance of showers. A slight chance of thunderstorms in the afternoon. Highs in the upper 80s. South winds around 5 miles per hour. Chance of rain 50%. Wednesday night, mostly cloudy with a slight chance of thunderstorms. A slight chance of showers in the evening, then a chance of showers after midnight. Lows in the lower 70s. Chance of rain 40%. Thursday, mostly cloudy with a slight chance of showers in the morning, then partly cloudy with a chance of showers with a slight chance of thunderstorms in the afternoon. Highs in the lower 90s. Chance of rain 30%. Thursday night and Friday, mostly cloudy. Lows in the mid-70s. Highs in the lower 90s. Friday night and Saturday, partly cloudy. Lows in the mid-70s. Highs in the mid-90s. Saturday night and Sunday, mostly clear. Lows in the lower 70s. Highs in the mid-90s. 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The Austin NOAA Weather Radio Roundup, at 6 a.m. at Austin Bergstrom International, it was mostly cloudy. The temperature was 77, the dew point 76, the relative humidity was 96%, the wind south at 5 miles an hour, and the pressure was 30.07 inches and falling. At Camp Mabry, it was mostly cloudy. The temperature was 78, the dew point 76, the relative humidity was 93%, the wind south at 3 miles an hour, and the pressure was 30.09 inches and steady. Pflugerville, cloudy 78. Taylor, cloudy 77. The report from Lago Vista was not available. Georgetown, cloudy 80. San Marcos, mostly cloudy 77. Burnett, partly cloudy 76. Junction, cloudy 75. San Antonio, mostly cloudy 78. Corpus Christi, partly cloudy 78. Houston, mostly cloudy 80. Once again at Austin Bergstrom it was 77, and at Camp Mabry it was 78. Elsewhere across the state, College Station cloudy 78. Amarillo clear 66. Abilene cloudy 76. Dallas-Fort Worth a thunderstorm was reported 73. Your weather synopsis for South Central Texas. The chance for showers and storms will continue across South Central Texas into the middle of the week. Increasing tropical moisture and a series of weak upper-level disturbances will aid in the development of showers and storms. Locally heavy rainfall will be possible, especially over the Rio Grande Plains and Southern Edwards Plateau. High temperatures lower slightly into the middle of the week with the increase in cloud cover and rain chances. Overnight lows will see a little change through the period. The forecast will gradually trend drier and warmer beginning Friday into the upcoming weekend. Your local forecast. Today, mostly cloudy. A chance of showers and thunderstorms this afternoon. Highs in the lower 90s. Southwest winds around 5 miles per hour, becoming southeast around 5 miles per hour this afternoon.

chance of rain 50%. Tonight, mostly cloudy with a chance of thunderstorms. A chance of showers in the evening, then showers likely after midnight. Lows in the lower 70s. Southeast winds around 5 miles per hour. Chance of rain 70%. Tuesday, showers with a chance of thunderstorms in the morning, then a chance of showers with a slight chance of thunderstorms in the afternoon. Highs in the upper 80s. South winds around 5 miles per hour. Chance of rain 90%. Tuesday night, a slight chance of thunderstorms in the evening. Mostly cloudy with a chance of showers. Lows in the lower 70s. Southeast winds around 5 miles per hour. Chance of rain 50%. Wednesday, mostly cloudy with a chance of showers. A slight chance of thunderstorms in the afternoon. Highs in the upper 80s. South winds around 5 miles per hour. Chance of rain 50%. Wednesday night, mostly cloudy with a slight chance of thunderstorms. A slight chance of showers in the evening, then a chance of showers after midnight. Lows in the lower 70s. Chance of rain 40%. Thursday, mostly cloudy with a slight chance of showers in the morning, then partly cloudy with a chance of showers with a slight chance of thunderstorms in the afternoon. Highs in the lower 90s. Chance of rain 30%. Thursday night and Friday, mostly cloudy. Lows in the mid-70s. Highs in the lower 90s. Friday night and Saturday, partly cloudy. Lows in the mid-70s. Highs in the mid-90s. Saturday night and Sunday, mostly clear. Lows in the lower 70s. Highs in the mid-90s. 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The current time is 7:04 a.m. Central Daylight Time. The Austin NOAA Weather Radio Roundup at 6 a.m. at Austin Bergstrom International. It was mostly cloudy. The temperature was 77, the dew point 76. The relative humidity was 96%, the wind south at 5 miles an hour, and the pressure was 30.07 inches and falling. At Camp Mabry, it was mostly cloudy. The temperature was 78, the dew point 76. The relative humidity was 93%, the wind south at 3 miles an hour, and the pressure was 30.09 inches and steady. Pflugerville cloudy 78. Taylor cloudy 77. The report from Lago Vista was not available. Georgetown cloudy 80. San Marcos mostly cloudy 77. Burnett partly cloudy 76. Junction cloudy 75. San Antonio mostly cloudy 78. Corpus Christi partly cloudy 78. Houston mostly cloudy 80. Once again at Austin Bergstrom it was 77, and at Camp Mabry it was 78. Elsewhere across the state, College Station cloudy 78. Amarillo clear 66. Abilene cloudy 76. Dallas-Fort Worth a thunderstorm was reported 73. Your weather synopsis for South Central Texas. The chance for showers and storms will continue across South Central Texas into the middle of the week. Increasing tropical moisture and a series of weak upper-level disturbances will aid in the development of showers and storms. Locally heavy rainfall will be possible, especially over the Rio Grande Plains and southern Edwards Plateau. High temperatures lower slightly into the middle of the week with the increase in cloud cover and rain chances. Overnight lows will see a little change through the period. The forecast will gradually trend drier and warmer beginning Friday into the upcoming weekend. Your local forecast. Today, mostly cloudy. A chance of showers and thunderstorms this afternoon. Highs in the lower 90s. Southwest winds around 5 miles per hour, becoming southeast around 5 miles per hour this afternoon. Chance of rain 50%. Tonight, mostly cloudy with a chance

A chance of showers in the evening, then showers likely after midnight. Lows in the lower 70s. Southeast winds around 5 miles per hour. Chance of rain 70%. Tuesday, showers with a chance of thunderstorms in the morning, then a chance of showers with a slight chance of thunderstorms in the afternoon. Highs in the upper 80s. South winds around 5 miles per hour. Chance of rain 90%. Tuesday night, a slight chance of thunderstorms in the evening. Mostly cloudy with a chance of showers. Lows in the lower 70s. Southeast winds around 5 miles per hour. Chance of rain 50%. Wednesday, mostly cloudy with a chance of showers. A slight chance of thunderstorms in the afternoon. Highs in the upper 80s. South winds around 5 miles per hour. Chance of rain 50%. Wednesday night, mostly cloudy with a slight chance of thunderstorms. A slight chance of showers in the evening, then a chance of showers after midnight. Lows in the lower 70s. Chance of rain 40%. Thursday, mostly cloudy with a slight chance of showers in the morning, then partly cloudy with a chance of showers with a slight chance of thunderstorms in the afternoon. Highs in the lower 90s. Chance of rain 30%. Thursday night and Friday, mostly cloudy. Lows in the mid-70s. Highs in the lower 90s. Friday night and Saturday, partly cloudy. Lows in the mid-70s. Highs in the mid-90s. Saturday night and Sunday, mostly clear. Lows in the lower 70s. Highs in the mid-90s. 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The current time is 7:09 a.m. Central Daylight Time. Your weather synopsis for South Central Texas. The chance for showers and storms will continue across South Central Texas into the middle of the week. Increasing tropical moisture and a series of weak upper-level disturbances will aid in the development of showers and storms. Locally heavy rainfall will be possible, especially over the Rio Grande Plains and southern Edwards Plateau. High temperatures lower slightly into the middle of the week with the increase in cloud cover and rain chances. Overnight lows will see a little change through the period. The forecast will gradually trend drier and warmer beginning Friday into the upcoming weekend. Your local forecast. Today, mostly cloudy. A chance of showers and thunderstorms this afternoon. Highs in the lower 90s. Southwest winds around 5 miles per hour, becoming southeast around 5 miles per hour this afternoon. Chance of rain 50%. Tonight, mostly cloudy with a chance of thunderstorms. A chance of showers in the evening, then showers likely after midnight. Lows in the lower 70s. Southeast winds around 5 miles per hour. Chance of rain 70%. Tuesday, showers with a chance of thunderstorms in the morning, then a chance of showers with a slight chance of thunderstorms in the afternoon. Highs in the upper 80s. South winds around 5 miles per hour. Chance of rain 90%. Tuesday night, a slight chance of thunderstorms in the evening. Mostly cloudy with a chance of showers. Lows in the lower 70s. Southeast winds around 5 miles per hour. Chance of rain 50%. Wednesday, mostly cloudy with a chance of showers. A slight chance of thunderstorms in the afternoon. Highs in the upper 80s. South winds around 5 miles per hour. Chance of rain 50%. Wednesday night, mostly cloudy with a slight chance of thunderstorms. A slight chance of showers in the evening, then a chance of showers after midnight. Lows in the lower 70s. Chance of rain 40%. Thursday, mostly cloudy with a slight chance of showers in the morning, then partly cloudy with a chance of showers with a slight chance of thunderstorms in the afternoon. Highs in the lower 90s. Chance of rain.

30%. Thursday night and Friday, mostly cloudy. Lows in the mid-70s. Highs in the lower 90s. Friday night and Saturday, partly cloudy. Lows in the mid-70s. Highs in the mid-90s. Saturday night and Sunday, mostly clear. Lows in the lower 70s. Highs in the mid-90s. 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The current time is 7:12 a.m. Central Daylight Time. The Austin NOAA Weather Radio Roundup. At 7 a.m. at Austin Bergstrom International, it was cloudy. The temperature was 77, the dew point 76, the relative humidity was 96%, the wind calm and the pressure was 30.09 inches and rising. At Camp Mabry, it was mostly cloudy. The temperature was 78, the dew point 76, the relative humidity was 93%, the wind south at 5 miles an hour and the pressure was 30.10 inches and rising. Pflugerville, cloudy 78. Taylor, mostly cloudy 77. The report from Lago Vista was not available. Georgetown, cloudy 79. San Marcos, mostly cloudy 75. Burnett, cloudy 77. Junction, mostly cloudy 75. San Antonio, mostly cloudy 79. Corpus Christi fog was reported 78. Houston, mostly cloudy 80. Once again at Austin Bergstrom it was 77, and at Camp Mabry it was 78. Elsewhere across the state, College Station partly cloudy 78. Amarillo clear 65. Abilene mostly cloudy 75. Dallas-Fort Worth a thunderstorm was reported 73. Your weather synopsis for South Central Texas. The chance for showers and storms will continue across South Central Texas into the middle of the week. Increasing tropical moisture and a series of weak upper-level disturbances will aid in the development of showers and storms. Locally heavy rainfall will be possible, especially over the Rio Grande Plains and southern Edwards Plateau. High temperatures lower slightly into the middle of the week with the increase in cloud cover and rain chances. Overnight lows will see a little change through the period. The forecast will gradually trend drier and warmer beginning Friday into the upcoming weekend. The coastal waters forecast from Baffin Bay to Port Aransas out 20 nautical miles. Today, south winds 10 to 15 knots. Seas around 3 feet. Wave detail, southeast 3 feet at 6 seconds. A slight chance of showers and thunderstorms late this morning. Tonight, southeast winds 10 to 15 knots. Seas around 3 feet. Wave detail, southeast 3 feet at 7 seconds. Tuesday, southeast winds 10 to 15 knots. Seas around 3 feet. Wave detail, southeast 3 feet at 7 seconds. Tuesday night, southeast winds 10 to 15 knots. Seas around 3 feet. Wave detail, southeast 3 feet at 7 seconds. A slight chance of showers and thunderstorms after midnight. Wednesday, southeast winds 10 to 15 knots. Seas 3 to 4 feet, occasionally to 5 feet. Wave detail, southeast 3 feet at 6 seconds. A slight chance of showers and thunderstorms. Wednesday night, southeast winds 10 to 15 knots with gusts up to 20 knots. Seas 3 to 4 feet, occasionally to 5 feet. Wave detail, southeast 4 feet at 7 seconds. Thursday, southeast winds 10 to 15 knots. Seas around 4 feet, occasionally to 5 feet. Thursday night, southeast winds 15 to 20 knots. Seas 4 to 5 feet, occasionally to 6 feet. Friday, southeast winds 10 to 15 knots. Seas around 4 feet, occasionally to 5 feet. Friday night, southeast winds 10 to 15 knots. Seas 3 to 4 feet, occasionally to 5 feet.

south, winds around 5 miles per hour. Chance of rain 90%. Tuesday night, a slight chance of thunderstorms in the evening. Mostly cloudy with a chance of showers. Lows in the lower 70s. Southeast winds around 5 miles per hour. Chance of rain 50%. Wednesday, mostly cloudy with a chance of showers. A slight chance of thunderstorms in the afternoon. Highs in the upper 80s. South winds around 5 miles per hour. Chance of rain 50%. Wednesday night, mostly cloudy with a slight chance of thunderstorms. A slight chance of showers in the evening, then a chance of showers after midnight. Lows in the lower 70s. Chance of rain 40%. Thursday, mostly cloudy with a slight chance of showers in the morning, then partly cloudy with a chance of showers with a slight chance of thunderstorms in the afternoon. Highs in the lower 90s. Chance of rain 30%. Thursday night and Friday, mostly cloudy. Lows in the mid-70s. Highs in the lower 90s. Friday night and Saturday, partly cloudy. Lows in the mid-70s. Highs in the mid-90s. Saturday night and Sunday, mostly clear. Lows in the lower 70s. Highs in the mid-90s. 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It was cloudy. The temperature was 77, the dew point 76. The relative humidity was 96%, the wind calm and the pressure was 30.09 inches and rising. At Camp Mabry, it was mostly cloudy. The temperature was 78, the dew point 76. The relative humidity was 93%, the wind south at 5 miles an hour and the pressure was 30.10 inches and rising. Pflugerville, cloudy 78. Taylor, mostly cloudy 77. The report from Lago Vista was not available. Georgetown, cloudy 79. San Marcos, mostly cloudy 75. Burnett, cloudy 77. Junction, mostly cloudy 75. San Antonio, mostly cloudy 79. Corpus Christi fog was reported 78. Houston, mostly cloudy 80. Once again at Austin Bergstrom it was 77, and at Camp Mabry it was 78. Elsewhere across the state, College Station partly cloudy 78. Amarillo clear 65. Abilene mostly cloudy 75. Dallas-Fort Worth a thunderstorm was reported 73. Your weather synopsis for South Central Texas. The chance for showers and storms will continue across South Central Texas into the middle of the week. Increasing tropical moisture and a series of weak upper-level disturbances will aid in the development of showers and storms. Locally heavy rainfall will be possible, especially over the Rio Grande Plains and Southern Edwards Plateau. High temperatures lower slightly into the middle of the week with the increase in cloud cover and rain chances. Overnight lows will see a little change through the period. The forecast will gradually trend drier and warmer beginning Friday into the upcoming weekend. The Tropical Weather Outlook. For the North Atlantic, Caribbean Sea, and the Gulf of America, tropical cyclone formation is not expected during the next 7 days. Your local forecast. Today, mostly cloudy. A chance of showers and thunderstorms this afternoon. Highs in the lower 90s. Southwest winds around 5 miles per hour, becoming southeast around 5 miles per hour this afternoon. Chance of rain 50%. Tonight, mostly cloudy with a chance of thunderstorms. A chance of showers in the evening, then showers likely after midnight. Lows in the lower 70s. Southeast winds around 5 miles per hour. Chance of rain 7.

Tuesday, showers with a chance of thunderstorms in the morning, then a chance of showers with a slight chance of thunderstorms in the afternoon. Highs in the upper 80s. South winds around 5 miles per hour. Chance of rain 90%. Tuesday night, a slight chance of thunderstorms in the evening. Mostly cloudy with a chance of showers. Lows in the lower 70s. Southeast winds around 5 miles per hour. Chance of rain 50%. Wednesday, mostly cloudy with a chance of showers. A slight chance of thunderstorms in the afternoon. Highs in the upper 80s. South winds around 5 miles per hour. Chance of rain 50%. Wednesday night, mostly cloudy with a slight chance of thunderstorms. A slight chance of showers in the evening, then a chance of showers after midnight. Lows in the lower 70s. Chance of rain 40%. Thursday, mostly cloudy with a slight chance of showers in the morning, then partly cloudy with a chance of showers with a slight chance of thunderstorms in the afternoon. Highs in the lower 90s. Chance of rain 30%. Thursday night and Friday, mostly cloudy. Lows in the mid-70s. Highs in the lower 90s. Friday night and Saturday, partly cloudy. Lows in the mid-70s. Highs in the mid-90s. Saturday night and Sunday, mostly clear. Lows in the lower 70s. Highs in the mid-90s. 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It was cloudy. The temperature was 77, the dew point 76, the relative humidity was 96%, the wind calm and the pressure was 30.09 inches and rising. At Camp Mabry, it was mostly cloudy. The temperature was 78. The dew point 76, the relative humidity was 93%, the wind south at 5 miles an hour, and the pressure was 30.10 inches and rising. Pflugerville cloudy 78. Taylor mostly cloudy 77. The report from Lago Vista was not available. Georgetown cloudy 79. San Marcos mostly cloudy 75. Burnett cloudy 77. Junction mostly cloudy 75. San Antonio mostly cloudy 79. Corpus Christi fog was reported 78. Houston mostly cloudy 80. Once again at Austin Bergstrom it was 77, and at Camp Mabry it was 78. Elsewhere across the state, College Station partly cloudy 78. Amarillo clear 65. Abilene mostly cloudy 75. Dallas-Fort Worth, a thunderstorm was reported 73. Your weather synopsis for South Central Texas. The chance for showers and storms will continue across South Central Texas into the middle of the week. Increasing tropical moisture and a series of weak upper-level disturbances will aid in the development of showers and storms. Locally heavy rainfall will be possible, especially over the Rio Grande Plains and Southern Edwards Plateau. High temperatures lower slightly into the middle of the week with the increase in cloud cover and rain chances. Overnight lows will see a little change through the period. The forecast will gradually trend drier and warmer beginning Friday into the upcoming weekend. Your local forecast. Today, mostly cloudy. A chance of showers and thunderstorms this afternoon. Highs in the lower 90s. Southwest winds around 5 miles per hour, becoming southeast around 5 miles per hour this afternoon. Chance of rain 50%. Tonight, mostly cloudy with a chance of thunderstorms. A chance of showers in the evening, then showers likely after midnight. Lows in the lower 70s. Southeast winds around 5 miles per hour. Chance of rain 70%. Tuesday, showers with a chance of thunderstorms.

storms in the morning, then a chance of showers with a slight chance of thunderstorms in the afternoon. Highs in the upper 80s. South winds around 5 miles per hour. Chance of rain 90%. Tuesday night, a slight chance of thunderstorms in the evening. Mostly cloudy with a chance of showers. Lows in the lower 70s. Southeast winds around 5 miles per hour. Chance of rain 50%. Wednesday, mostly cloudy with a chance of showers. A slight chance of thunderstorms in the afternoon. Highs in the upper 80s. South winds around 5 miles per hour. Chance of rain 50%. Wednesday night, mostly cloudy with a slight chance of thunderstorms. A slight chance of showers in the evening, then a chance of showers after midnight. Lows in the lower 70s. Chance of rain 40%. Thursday, mostly cloudy with a slight chance of showers in the morning, then partly cloudy with a chance of showers with a slight chance of thunderstorms in the afternoon. Highs in the lower 90s. Chance of rain 30%. Thursday night and Friday, mostly cloudy. Lows in the mid-70s. Highs in the lower 90s. Friday night and Saturday, partly cloudy. Lows in the mid-70s. Highs in the mid-90s. Saturday night and Sunday, mostly clear. Lows in the lower 70s. Highs in the mid-90s. 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The current time is 7:29 a.m. Central Daylight Time. The Austin NOAA Weather Radio Roundup. At 7 a.m. at Austin Bergstrom International, it was cloudy. The temperature was 77, the dew point 76, the relative humidity was 96%, the wind calm and the pressure was 30.09 inches and rising. At Camp Mabry, it was mostly cloudy. The temperature was 78, the dew point 76, the relative humidity was 93%, the wind south at 5 miles an hour and the pressure was 30.10 inches and rising. Pflugerville cloudy 78. Taylor mostly cloudy 77. The report from Lago Vista was not available. Georgetown cloudy 79. San Marcos mostly cloudy 75. Burnett cloudy 77. Junction mostly cloudy 75. San Antonio mostly cloudy 79. Corpus Christi fog was reported 78. Houston mostly cloudy 80. Once again at Austin Bergstrom it was 77, and at Camp Mabry it was 78. Elsewhere across the state, College Station partly cloudy 78. Amarillo clear 65. Abilene mostly cloudy 75. Dallas-Fort Worth a thunderstorm was reported 73. Your weather synopsis for South Central Texas. The chance for showers and storms will continue across South Central Texas into the middle of the week. Increasing tropical moisture and a series of weak upper-level disturbances will aid in the development of showers and storms. Locally heavy rainfall will be possible, especially over the Rio Grande Plains and southern Edwards Plateau. High temperatures lower slightly into the middle of the week with the increase in cloud cover and rain chances. Overnight lows will see a little change through the period. The forecast will gradually trend drier and warmer beginning Friday into the upcoming weekend. Your local forecast. Today, mostly cloudy. A chance of showers and thunderstorms this afternoon. Highs in the lower 90s. Southwest winds around 5 miles per hour, becoming southeast around 5 miles per hour this afternoon. Chance of rain 50%. Tonight, mostly cloudy with a chance of thunderstorms. A chance of showers in the evening, then showers likely after midnight. Lows in the lower 70s. Southeast winds around 5 miles per hour. Chance of rain 70%. Tuesday, showers with a chance of thunderstorms in the morning, then a chance of showers with a slight chance of thunderstorms in

highs in the upper 80s. South winds around 5 miles per hour. Chance of rain 90%. Tuesday night, a slight chance of thunderstorms in the evening. Mostly cloudy with a chance of showers. Lows in the lower 70s. Chance of rain 90%. Tuesday night, a slight chance of thunderstorms in the evening. Mostly cloudy with a chance of showers. Lows in the lower 70s. Southeast winds around 5 miles per hour. Chance of rain 50%. Wednesday, mostly cloudy with a chance of showers. A slight chance of thunderstorms in the afternoon. Highs in the upper 80s. South winds around 5 miles per hour. Chance of rain 50%. Wednesday night, mostly cloudy with a slight chance of thunderstorms. A slight chance of showers in the evening, then a chance of showers after midnight. Lows in the lower 70s. Chance of rain 40%. Thursday, mostly cloudy with a slight chance of showers in the morning, then partly cloudy with a chance of showers with a slight chance of thunderstorms in the afternoon. Highs in the lower 90s. Chance of rain 30%. Thursday night and Friday, mostly cloudy. Lows in the mid-70s. Highs in the lower 90s. Friday night and Saturday, partly cloudy. Lows in the mid-70s. Highs in the mid-90s. Saturday night and Sunday, mostly clear. Lows in the lower 70s. Highs in the mid-90s. 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The current time is 7:34 a.m. Central Daylight Time. The Austin NOAA Weather Radio Roundup, at 7 a.m. at Austin Bergstrom International, it was cloudy. The temperature was 77, the dew point 76, the relative humidity was 96%, the wind calm and the pressure was 30.09 inches and rising. At Camp Mabry, it was mostly cloudy. The temperature was 78, the dew point 76, the relative humidity was 93%, the wind south at 5 miles an hour and the pressure was 30.10 inches and rising. Pflugerville cloudy 78. Taylor mostly cloudy 77. The report from Lago Vista was not available. Georgetown cloudy 79. San Marcos mostly cloudy 75. Burnett cloudy 77. Junction mostly cloudy 75. San Antonio mostly cloudy 79. Corpus Christi fog was reported 78. Houston mostly cloudy 80. Once again at Austin Bergstrom it was 77, and at Camp Mabry it was 78. Elsewhere across the state, College Station partly cloudy 78. Amarillo clear 65. Abilene mostly cloudy 75. Dallas-Fort Worth a thunderstorm was reported 73. Your weather synopsis for South Central Texas. The chance for showers and storms will continue across South Central Texas into the middle of the week. Increasing tropical moisture and a series of weak upper-level disturbances will aid in the development of showers and storms. Locally heavy rainfall will be possible, especially over the Rio Grande Plains and southern Edwards Plateau. High temperatures lower slightly into the middle of the week with the increase in cloud cover and rain chances. Overnight lows will see a little change through the period. The forecast will gradually trend drier and warmer beginning Friday into the upcoming weekend. Your local forecast. Today, mostly cloudy. A chance of showers and thunderstorms this afternoon. Highs in the lower 90s. Southwest winds around 5 miles per hour, becoming southeast around 5 miles per hour this afternoon. Chance of rain 50%. Tonight, mostly cloudy with a chance of thunderstorms. A chance of showers in the evening, then showers likely after midnight. Lows in the lower 70s. Southeast winds around 5 miles per hour. Chance of rain 7%.

80%. Tuesday, showers with a chance of thunderstorms in the morning, then a chance of showers with a slight chance of thunderstorms in the afternoon. Highs in the upper 80s. South winds around 5 miles per hour. Chance of rain 90%. Tuesday night, a slight chance of thunderstorms in the evening. Mostly cloudy with a chance of showers. Lows in the lower 70s. Southeast winds around 5 miles per hour. Chance of rain 50%. Wednesday, mostly cloudy with a chance of showers. A slight chance of thunderstorms in the afternoon. Highs in the upper 80s. South winds around 5 miles per hour. Chance of rain 50%. Wednesday night, mostly cloudy with a slight chance of thunderstorms. A slight chance of showers in the evening, then a chance of showers after midnight. Lows in the lower 70s. Chance of rain 40%. Thursday, mostly cloudy with a slight chance of showers in the morning, then partly cloudy with a chance of showers with a slight chance of thunderstorms in the afternoon. Highs in the lower 90s. Chance of rain 30%. Thursday night and Friday, mostly cloudy. Lows in the mid-70s. Highs in the lower 90s. Friday night and Saturday, partly cloudy. Lows in the mid-70s. Highs in the mid-90s. Saturday night and Sunday, mostly clear. Lows in the lower 70s. Highs in the mid-90s. 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The current time is 7:39 a.m. Central Daylight Time. The Austin NOAA Weather Radio Roundup. At 7 a.m. at Austin Bergstrom International, it was cloudy. The temperature was 77, the dew point 76, the relative humidity was 96%, the wind calm and the pressure was 30.09 inches and rising. At Camp Mabry, it was mostly cloudy. The temperature was 78, the dew point 76, the relative humidity was 93%, the wind south at 5 miles an hour and the pressure was 30.10 inches and rising. Pflugerville cloudy 78. Taylor mostly cloudy 77. The report from Lago Vista was not available. Georgetown cloudy 79. San Marcos mostly cloudy 75. Burnett cloudy 77. Junction mostly cloudy 75. San Antonio mostly cloudy 79. Corpus Christi fog was reported 78. Houston mostly cloudy 80. Once again at Austin Bergstrom it was 77, and at Camp Mabry it was 78. Elsewhere across the state, College Station partly cloudy 78. Amarillo clear 65. Abilene mostly cloudy 75. Dallas-Fort Worth a thunderstorm was reported 73. Your weather synopsis for South Central Texas. The chance for showers and storms will continue across South Central Texas into the middle of the week. Increasing tropical moisture and a series of weak upper-level disturbances will aid in the development of showers and storms. Locally heavy rainfall will be possible, especially over the Rio Grande Plains and Southern Edwards Plateau. High temperatures lower slightly into the middle of the week with the increase in cloud cover and rain chances. Overnight lows will see a little change through the period. The forecast will gradually trend drier and warmer beginning Friday into the upcoming weekend. Your local forecast. Today, mostly cloudy. A chance of showers and thunderstorms this afternoon. Highs in the lower 90s. Southwest winds around 5 miles per hour, becoming southeast around 5 miles per hour this afternoon. Chance of rain 50%. Tonight, mostly cloudy with a chance of thunderstorms. A chance of showers in the evening, then showers likely after midnight. Lows in the lower 70s. Southeast winds around 5 miles per hour. Chance of rain 70%. Tuesday, showers with a chance of thunderstorms.

in the morning, then a chance of showers with a slight chance of thunderstorms in the afternoon. Highs in the upper 80s. South winds around 5 miles per hour. Chance of rain 90%. Tuesday night, a slight chance of thunderstorms in the evening. Mostly cloudy with a chance of showers. Lows in the lower 70s. Southeast winds around 5 miles per hour. Chance of rain 50%. Wednesday, mostly cloudy with a chance of showers. A slight chance of thunderstorms in the afternoon. Highs in the upper 80s. South winds around 5 miles per hour. Chance of rain 50%. Wednesday night, mostly cloudy with a slight chance of thunderstorms. A slight chance of showers in the evening, then a chance of showers after midnight. Lows in the lower 70s. Chance of rain 40%. Thursday, mostly cloudy with a slight chance of showers in the morning, then partly cloudy with a chance of showers with a slight chance of thunderstorms in the afternoon. Highs in the lower 90s. Chance of rain 30%. Thursday night and Friday, mostly cloudy. Lows in the mid-70s. Highs in the lower 90s. Friday night and Saturday, partly cloudy. Lows in the mid-70s. Highs in the mid-90s. Saturday night and Sunday, mostly clear. Lows in the lower 70s. Highs in the mid-90s. 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The current time is 7:44 a.m. Central Daylight Time. The Austin NOAA Weather Radio Roundup. At 7 a.m. at Austin Bergstrom International, it was cloudy. The temperature was 77, the dew point 76, the relative humidity was 96%, the wind calm and the pressure was 30.09 inches and rising. At Camp Mabry, it was mostly cloudy. The temperature was 78, the dew point 76, the relative humidity was 93%, the wind south at 5 miles an hour and the pressure was 30.10 inches and rising. Pflugerville cloudy 78. Taylor mostly cloudy 77. The report from Lago Vista was not available. Georgetown cloudy 79. San Marcos mostly cloudy 75. Burnett cloudy 77. Junction mostly cloudy 75. San Antonio mostly cloudy 79. Corpus Christi fog was reported 78. Houston mostly cloudy 80. Once again at Austin Bergstrom it was 77, and at Camp Mabry it was 78. Elsewhere across the state, College Station partly cloudy 78. Amarillo clear 65. Abilene mostly cloudy 75. Dallas-Fort Worth a thunderstorm was reported 73. The coastal waters forecast from Baffin Bay to Port Aransas out 20 nautical miles. Today, south winds 10 to 15 knots. Seas around 3 feet. Wave detail, southeast 3 feet at 6 seconds. A slight chance of showers and thunderstorms late this morning. Tonight, southeast winds 10 to 15 knots. Seas around 3 feet. Wave detail, southeast 3 feet at 7 seconds. Tuesday, southeast winds 10 to 15 knots. Seas around 3 feet. Wave detail, southeast 3 feet at 7 seconds. Tuesday night, southeast winds 10 to 15 knots. Seas around 3 feet. Wave detail, southeast 3 feet at 7 seconds. A slight chance of showers and thunderstorms after midnight. Wednesday, southeast winds 10 to 15 knots. Seas 3 to 4 feet, occasionally to 5 feet. Wave detail, southeast 3 feet at 6 seconds. A slight chance of showers and thunderstorms. Wednesday night, southeast winds 10 to 15 knots with gusts up to 20 knots. Seas 3 to 4 feet, occasionally to 5 feet. Wave detail, southeast 4 feet at 7 seconds.
Thursday, southeast winds 10 to 15 knots. Seas around 4 feet, occasionally to 5 feet. Thursday night, southeast winds 15 to 20 knots. Seas 4 to 5 feet, occasionally to 6 feet. Friday, southeast winds 10 to 15 knots. Seas around 4 feet, occasionally to 5 feet. Friday night, southeast winds 10 to 15 knots. Seas 3 to 4 feet, occasionally to 5 feet. Winds and seas higher in and near thunderstorms. Your weather synopsis for South Central Texas. The chance for showers and storms will continue across South Central Texas into the middle of the week. Increasing tropical moisture and a series of weak upper-level disturbances will aid in the development of showers and storms. Locally heavy rainfall will be possible, especially over the Rio Grande Plains and southern Edwards Plateau. High temperatures lower slightly into the middle of the week with the increase in cloud cover and rain chances. Overnight lows will see a little change through the period. The forecast will gradually trend drier and warmer beginning Friday into the upcoming weekend. Your local forecast. Today, mostly cloudy. A chance of showers and thunderstorms this afternoon. Highs in the lower 90s. Southwest winds around 5 miles per hour, becoming southeast around 5 miles per hour this afternoon. Chance of rain 50%. Tonight, mostly cloudy with a chance of thunderstorms. A chance of showers in the evening, then showers likely after midnight. Lows in the lower 70s. Southeast winds around 5 miles per hour. Chance of rain 70%. Tuesday, showers with a chance of thunderstorms in the morning, then a chance of showers with a slight chance of thunderstorms in the afternoon. Highs in the upper 80s. South winds around 5 miles per hour. Chance of rain 90%. Tuesday night, a slight chance of thunderstorms in the evening. Mostly cloudy with a chance of showers. Lows in the lower 70s. Southeast winds around 5 miles per hour. Chance of rain 50%. Wednesday, mostly cloudy with a chance of showers. A slight chance of thunderstorms in the afternoon. Highs in the upper 80s. South winds around 5 miles per hour. Chance of rain 50%. Wednesday night, mostly cloudy with a slight chance of thunderstorms. A slight chance of showers in the evening, then a chance of showers after midnight. Lows in the lower 70s. Chance of rain 40%. Thursday, mostly cloudy with a slight chance of showers in the morning, then partly cloudy with a chance of showers with a slight chance of thunderstorms in the afternoon. Highs in the lower 90s. Chance of rain 30%. Thursday night and Friday, mostly cloudy. Lows in the mid-70s. Highs in the lower 90s. Friday night and Saturday, partly cloudy. Lows in the mid-70s. Highs in the mid-90s. Saturday night and Sunday, mostly clear. Lows in the lower 70s. Highs in the mid-90s. 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It was cloudy. The temperature was 77, the dew point 76, the relative humidity was 96%, the wind calm and the pressure was 30.09 inches and rising. At Camp Mabry, it was mostly cloudy. The temperature was 78. The dew point 76, the relative humidity was 93%, the wind south at 5 miles an hour, and the pressure was 30.10 inches and rising. Pflugerville cloudy 78. Taylor mostly cloudy 77. The report from Lago Vista was not available. Georgetown cloudy 79. San Marcos mostly cloudy 75. Burnett cloudy 77. Junction mostly cloudy 77.

75. San Antonio, mostly cloudy, 79. Corpus Christi fog was reported, 78. Houston, mostly cloudy, 80. Once again at Austin Bergstrom, it was 77, and at Camp Mabry, it was 78. Elsewhere across the state, College Station, partly cloudy, 78. Amarillo, clear, 65. Abilene, mostly cloudy, 75. Dallas-Fort Worth, a thunderstorm was reported, 73. The Tropical Weather Outlook. For the North Atlantic, Caribbean Sea, and the Gulf of America, tropical cyclone formation is not expected during the next 7 days. Your weather synopsis for South Central Texas. The chance for showers and storms will continue across South Central Texas into the middle of the week. Increasing tropical moisture and a series of weak upper-level disturbances will aid in the development of showers and storms. Locally heavy rainfall will be possible, especially over the Rio Grande Plains and southern Edwards Plateau. High temperatures lower slightly into the middle of the week with the increase in cloud cover and rain chances. Overnight lows will see a little change through the period. The forecast will gradually trend drier and warmer beginning Friday into the upcoming weekend. Your local forecast. Today, mostly cloudy. A chance of showers and thunderstorms this afternoon. Highs in the lower 90s. Southwest winds around 5 miles per hour, becoming southeast around 5 miles per hour this afternoon. Chance of rain 50%. Tonight, mostly cloudy with a chance of thunderstorms. A chance of showers in the evening, then showers likely after midnight. Lows in the lower 70s. Southeast winds around 5 miles per hour. Chance of rain 70%. Tuesday, showers with a chance of thunderstorms in the morning, then a chance of showers with a slight chance of thunderstorms in the afternoon. Highs in the upper 80s. South winds around 5 miles per hour. Chance of rain 90%. Tuesday night, a slight chance of thunderstorms in the evening. Mostly cloudy with a chance of showers. Lows in the lower 70s. Southeast winds around 5 miles per hour. Chance of rain 50%. Wednesday, mostly cloudy with a chance of showers. A slight chance of thunderstorms in the afternoon. Highs in the upper 80s. South winds around 5 miles per hour. Chance of rain 50%. Wednesday night, mostly cloudy with a slight chance of thunderstorms. A slight chance of showers in the evening, then a chance of showers after midnight. Lows in the lower 70s. Chance of rain 40%. Thursday, mostly cloudy with a slight chance of showers in the morning, then partly cloudy with a chance of showers with a slight chance of thunderstorms in the afternoon. Highs in the lower 90s. Chance of rain 30%. Thursday night and Friday, mostly cloudy. Lows in the mid-70s. Highs in the lower 90s. Friday night and Saturday, partly cloudy. Lows in the mid-70s. Highs in the mid-90s. Saturday night and Sunday, mostly clear. Lows in the lower 70s. Highs in the mid-90s. 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The current time is 7:56 a.m. Central Daylight Time. The Austin NOAA Weather Radio Roundup. At 7 a.m. at Austin Bergstrom International, it was cloudy. The temperature was 77, the dew point 76, the relative humidity was 96%, the wind calm, and the pressure was 30.09 inches and rising. At Camp Mabry, it was mostly cloudy. The temperature was 78. The dew point 76, the relative humidity was 93%, the wind south at 5 miles an hour, and the pressure was 30.10 inches and rising. Pflugerville, cloudy 78. Taylor, mostly cloudy 77. The report from Lago Vista was not available. Georgetown, cloudy 79.

and Marcos, mostly cloudy 75. Burnett, cloudy 77. Junction, mostly cloudy 75. San Antonio, mostly cloudy 79. Corpus Christi fog was reported 78. Houston, mostly cloudy 80. Once again at Austin Bergstrom, it was 77, and at Camp Mabry, it was 78. Elsewhere across the state, College Station, partly cloudy 78. Amarillo, clear 65. Abilene, mostly cloudy 75. Dallas-Fort Worth, a thunderstorm was reported 73. Your weather synopsis for South Central Texas. The chance for showers and storms will continue across South Central Texas into the middle of the week. Increasing tropical moisture and a series of weak upper-level disturbances will aid in the development of showers and storms. Locally heavy rainfall will be possible, especially over the Rio Grande Plains and southern Edwards Plateau. High temperatures lower slightly into the middle of the week with the increase in cloud cover and rain chances. Overnight lows will see a little change through the period. The forecast will gradually trend drier and warmer beginning Friday into the upcoming weekend. Your local forecast. Today, mostly cloudy. A chance of showers and thunderstorms this afternoon. Highs in the lower 90s. Southwest winds around 5 miles per hour, becoming southeast around 5 miles per hour this afternoon. Chance of rain 50%. Tonight, mostly cloudy with a chance of thunderstorms. A chance of showers in the evening, then showers likely after midnight. Lows in the lower 70s. Southeast winds around 5 miles per hour. Chance of rain 70%. Tuesday, showers with a chance of thunderstorms in the morning, then a chance of showers with a slight chance of thunderstorms in the afternoon. Highs in the upper 80s. South winds around 5 miles per hour. Chance of rain 90%. Tuesday night, a slight chance of thunderstorms in the evening. Mostly cloudy with a chance of showers. Lows in the lower 70s. Southeast winds around 5 miles per hour. Chance of rain 50%. Wednesday, mostly cloudy with a chance of showers. A slight chance of thunderstorms in the afternoon. Highs in the upper 80s. South winds around 5 miles per hour. Chance of rain 50%. Wednesday night, mostly cloudy with a slight chance of thunderstorms. A slight chance of showers in the evening, then a chance of showers after midnight. Lows in the lower 70s. Chance of rain 40%. Thursday, mostly cloudy with a slight chance of showers in the morning, then partly cloudy with a chance of showers with a slight chance of thunderstorms in the afternoon. Highs in the lower 90s. Chance of rain 30%. Thursday night and Friday, mostly cloudy. Lows in the mid-70s. Highs in the lower 90s. Friday night and Saturday, partly cloudy. Lows in the mid-70s. Highs in the mid-90s. Saturday night and Sunday, mostly clear. Lows in the lower 70s. Highs in the mid-90s. The Austin Bergstrom Climate Summary for yesterday, July 12, 2026. Yesterday's high temperature of 96 degrees occurred at 3:33 p.m. The normal high is 96. The record high is 106 degrees, which was last set in 2022. Yesterday's low temperature of 75 degrees occurred at 6:13 a.m. The normal low is 73. The record low is 64 degrees, which was set in 2014. No precipitation fell yesterday, which leaves the monthly total at 1.55 inches. This is 0.59 inches above the normal amount of 0.96 inches for July. The total precipitation for the year still stands at 21.97 inches, which is 2.64 inches above normal. The record high for today is 104, which last occurred in 2020, and the record low is 66, which occurred in 2021. Sunrise today is at 6:38 a.m. and sunset is at 8:34 p.m.
The Austin Camp Mabry Climate Summary for yesterday.

July 12, 2026. Yesterday's high temperature of 96 degrees occurred at 3:35 p.m. The normal high is 96. The record high is 109 degrees, which was set in 2022. Yesterday's low temperature of 77 degrees occurred at 7:05 a.m. The normal low is 75. The record low is 65 degrees, which was last set in 1901. No precipitation fell yesterday, which leaves the monthly total at 1.47 inches. This is 0.57 inches above the normal amount of 0.90 inches for July. The total precipitation for the year still stands at 20.78 inches, which is 1.33 inches above normal. The record high for today is 108, which last occurred in 2020, and the record low is 65, which occurred in 1898. Sunrise today is at 6:38 a.m. and sunset is at 8:35 p.m. You're listening to NOAA Weather Radio, station WXK27, in Austin, Texas, broadcasting on a frequency of 162.4 megahertz. 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The current time is 8:04 a.m. Central Daylight Time. The Austin NOAA Weather Radio Roundup at 7 a.m. at Austin Bergstrom International. It was cloudy. The temperature was 77, the dew point 76. The relative humidity was 96%. The wind calm and the pressure was 30.09 inches and rising. At Camp Mabry, it was mostly cloudy. The temperature was 78, the dew point 76. The relative humidity was 93%. The wind south at 5 miles an hour and the pressure was 30.10 inches and rising. Pflugerville, cloudy 78. Taylor, mostly cloudy 77. The report from Lago Vista was not available. Georgetown, cloudy 79. San Marcos, mostly cloudy 75. Burnett, cloudy 77. Junction, mostly cloudy 75. San Antonio, mostly cloudy 79. Corpus Christi fog was reported 78. Houston, mostly cloudy 80. Once again at Austin Bergstrom, it was 77, and at Camp Mabry, it was 78. Elsewhere across the state, College Station, partly cloudy 78. Amarillo, clear 65. Abilene, mostly cloudy 75. Dallas-Fort Worth, a thunderstorm was reported 73. Your weather synopsis for South Central Texas. The chance for showers and storms will continue across South Central Texas into the middle of the week. Increasing tropical moisture and a series of weak upper-level disturbances will aid in the development of showers and storms. Locally heavy rainfall will be possible, especially over the Rio Grande Plains and southern Edwards Plateau. High temperatures lower slightly into the middle of the week with the increase in cloud cover and rain chances. Overnight lows will see a little change through the period. The forecast will gradually trend drier and warmer beginning Friday into the upcoming weekend. Your local forecast. Today, mostly cloudy. A chance of showers and thunderstorms this afternoon. Highs in the lower 90s. Southwest winds around 5 miles per hour, becoming southeast around 5 miles per hour this afternoon. Chance of rain 50%. Tonight, mostly cloudy with a chance of thunderstorms. A chance of showers in the evening, then showers likely after midnight. Lows in the lower 70s. Southeast winds around 5 miles per hour. Chance of rain 70%. Tuesday, showers with a chance of thunderstorms in the morning, then a chance of showers with a slight chance of thunderstorms in the afternoon. Highs in the upper 80s. South winds around 5 miles per hour. Chance of rain 90%. Tuesday night, a slight chance of thunderstorms in the evening. Mostly cloudy with a chance of showers. Lows in the lower 70s. Southeast winds around 5 miles per hour. Chance of rain 50%. Wednesday, mostly cloudy with a chance of showers. A slight chance of thunderstorms in the afternoon.
highs in the upper 80s. South winds around 5 miles per hour. Chance of rain 50%. Wednesday night, mostly cloudy with a slight chance of thunderstorms. A slight chance of showers in the evening, then a chance of showers after midnight. Lows in the lower 70s. Chance of rain 40%. Thursday, mostly cloudy with a slight chance of showers in the morning, then partly cloudy with a chance of showers with a slight chance of thunderstorms in the afternoon. Highs in the lower 90s. Chance of rain 30%. Thursday night and Friday, mostly cloudy. Lows in the mid-70s. Highs in the lower 90s. Friday night and Saturday, partly cloudy. Lows in the mid-70s. Highs in the mid-90s. Saturday night and Sunday, mostly clear. Lows in the lower 70s. Highs in the mid-90s. The Austin Bergstrom Climate Summary for yesterday, July 12, 2026. Yesterday's high temperature of 96 degrees occurred at 3:33 p.m. The normal high is 96. The record high is 106 degrees, which was last set in 2022. Yesterday's low temperature of 75 degrees occurred at 6:13 a.m. The normal low is 73. The record low is 64 degrees, which was set in 2014. No precipitation fell yesterday, which leaves the monthly total at 1.55 inches. This is 0.59 inches above the normal amount of 0.96 inches for July. The total precipitation for the year still stands at 21.97 inches, which is 2.64 inches above normal. The record high for today is 104, which last occurred in 2020, and the record low is 66, which occurred in 2021. Sunrise today is at 6:38 a.m. and sunset is at 8:34 p.m. The Austin Camp Mabry Climate Summary for yesterday, July 12, 2026. Yesterday's high temperature of 96 degrees occurred at 3:35 p.m. The normal high is 96. The record high is 109 degrees, which was set in 2022. Yesterday's low temperature of 77 degrees occurred at 7:05 a.m. The normal low is 75. The record low is 65 degrees, which was last set in 1901. No precipitation fell yesterday, which leaves the monthly total at 1.47 inches. This is 0.57 inches above the normal amount of 0.90 inches for July. The total precipitation for the year still stands at 20.78 inches, which is 1.33 inches above normal. The record high for today is 108, which last occurred in 2020, and the record low is 65, which occurred in 1898. Sunrise today is at 6:38 a.m. and sunset is at 8:35 p.m. You're listening to NOAA Weather Radio, station WXK27, in Austin, Texas, broadcasting on a frequency of 162.4 MHz, originating from the Austin-San Antonio National Weather Service Forecast Office. The current time is 8:11 a.m. Central Daylight Time. Your weather synopsis for South Central Texas. The chance for showers and storms will continue across South Central Texas into the middle of the week. Increasing tropical moisture and a series of weak upper-level disturbances will aid in the development of showers and storms. Locally heavy rainfall will be possible, especially over the Rio Grande Plains and southern Edwards Plateau. High temperatures lower slightly into the middle of the week with the increase in cloud cover and rain chances. Overnight lows will see a little change through the period. The forecast will gradually trend drier and warmer beginning Friday into the upcoming weekend. Your local forecast. Today, mostly cloudy. A chance of showers and thunderstorms this afternoon. Highs in the lower 90s. Southwest winds around 5 miles per hour, becoming southeast around 5 miles per hour this afternoon. Chance of rain 50%. Tonight, mostly cloudy with a chance of thunderstorms. A chance of showers in the evening, then showers likely after midnight.
lows in the lower 70s.

Southeast winds around 5 miles per hour. Chance of rain 70%. Tuesday, showers with a chance of thunderstorms in the morning, then a chance of showers with a slight chance of thunderstorms in the afternoon. Highs in the upper 80s. South winds around 5 miles per hour. Chance of rain 90%. Tuesday night, a slight chance of thunderstorms in the evening. Mostly cloudy with a chance of showers. Lows in the lower 70s. Southeast winds around 5 miles per hour. Chance of rain 50%. Wednesday, mostly cloudy with a chance of showers. A slight chance of thunderstorms in the afternoon. Highs in the upper 80s. South winds around 5 miles per hour. Chance of rain 50%. Wednesday night, mostly cloudy with a slight chance of thunderstorms. A slight chance of showers in the evening, then a chance of showers after midnight. Lows in the lower 70s. Chance of rain 40%. Thursday, mostly cloudy with a slight chance of showers in the morning, then partly cloudy with a chance of showers with a slight chance of thunderstorms in the afternoon. Highs in the lower 90s. Chance of rain 30%. Thursday night and Friday, mostly cloudy. Lows in the mid-70s. Highs in the lower 90s. Friday night and Saturday, partly cloudy. Lows in the mid-70s. Highs in the mid-90s. Saturday night and Sunday, mostly clear. Lows in the lower 70s. Highs in the mid-90s. The Austin Bergstrom Climate Summary for yesterday, July 12, 2026. Yesterday's high temperature of 96 degrees occurred at 3:33 p.m. The normal high is 96. The record high is 106 degrees, which was last set in 2022. Yesterday's low temperature of 75 degrees occurred at 6:13 a.m. The normal low is 73. The record low is 64 degrees, which was set in 2014. No precipitation fell yesterday, which leaves the monthly total at 1.55 inches. This is 0.59 inches above the normal amount of 0.96 inches for July. The total precipitation for the year still stands at 21.97 inches, which is 2.64 inches above normal. The record high for today is 104, which last occurred in 2020, and the record low is 66, which occurred in 2021. Sunrise today is at 6:38 a.m. and sunset is at 8:34 p.m. The Austin Camp Mabry Climate Summary for yesterday, July 12, 2026. Yesterday's high temperature of 96 degrees occurred at 3:35 p.m. The normal high is 96. The record high is 109 degrees, which was set in 2022. Yesterday's low temperature of 77 degrees occurred at 7:05 a.m. The normal low is 75. The record low is 65 degrees, which was last set in 1901. No precipitation fell yesterday, which leaves the monthly total at 1.47 inches. This is 0.57 inches above the normal amount of 0.90 inches for July. The total precipitation for the year still stands at 20.78 inches, which is 1.33 inches above normal. The record high for today is 108, which last occurred in 2020, and the record low is 65, which occurred in 1898. Sunrise today is at 6:38 a.m. and sunset is at 8:35 p.m. The coastal waters forecast from Baffin Bay to Port Aransas out 20 nautical miles. Today, south winds 10 to 15 knots. Seas around 3 feet. Wave detail, southeast 3 feet at 6 seconds. A slight chance of showers and thunderstorms late this morning. Tonight, southeast winds 10 to 15 knots. Seas around 3 feet. Wave detail, southeast 3 feet at 7 seconds. Tuesday, southeast winds 10 to 15 knots. Seas around 3 feet. Wave detail, southeast 3 feet at 7 seconds. Tuesday night, southeast winds 10 to 15 knots. Seas around 3 feet. Wave detail.

seas around 4 feet, occasionally to 5 feet. Friday night, southeast winds 10 to 15 knots. Seas 3 to 4 feet, occasionally to 5 feet. Winds and seas higher and near thunderstorms. 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It was cloudy. The temperature was 78, the dew point 76. The relative humidity was 93%, the wind calm, and the pressure was 30.10 inches and rising. At Camp Mabry, it was cloudy. The temperature was 79, the dew point 76. The relative humidity was 90%, the wind calm, and the pressure was 30.12 inches and rising. Pflugerville, cloudy 78. Taylor, cloudy 79. The report from Lago Vista was not available. Georgetown, cloudy 80. San Marcos, cloudy 78. Burnett, partly sunny 78. Junction, partly sunny 78. San Antonio, partly sunny 78. Corpus Christi, mostly sunny 80. Houston, mostly sunny 82. Once again at Austin Bergstrom, it was 78, and at Camp Mabry, it was 79. Elsewhere across the state, College Station mostly sunny 79. Amarillo sunny 68. Abilene partly sunny 76. Dallas-Fort Worth a thunderstorm was reported 73. Your weather synopsis for South Central Texas. The chance for showers and storms will continue across South Central Texas into the middle of the week. Increasing tropical moisture and a series of weak upper-level disturbances will aid in the development of showers and storms. Locally heavy rainfall will be possible, especially over the Rio Grande Plains and southern Edwards Plateau. High temperatures lower slightly into the middle of the week with the increase in cloud cover and rain chances. Overnight lows will see a little change through the period. The forecast will gradually trend drier and warmer beginning Friday into the upcoming weekend. Your local forecast. Today, mostly cloudy. A chance of showers and thunderstorms this afternoon. Highs in the lower 90s. Southwest winds around 5 miles per hour, becoming southeast around 5 miles per hour this afternoon. Chance of rain 50%. Tonight, mostly cloudy with a chance of thunderstorms. A chance of showers in the evening, then showers likely after midnight. Lows in the lower 70s. Southeast winds around 5 miles per hour. Chance of rain 70%. Tuesday, showers with a chance of thunderstorms in the morning, then a chance of showers with a slight chance of thunderstorms in the afternoon. Highs in the upper 80s. South winds around 5 miles per hour. Chance of rain 90%. Tuesday night, a slight chance of thunderstorms in the evening. Mostly cloudy with a chance of showers. Lows in the lower 70s. Southeast winds around 5 miles per hour. Chance of rain 50%. Wednesday, mostly cloudy with a chance of showers. A slight chance of thunderstorms in the afternoon. Highs in the upper 80s. South winds around 5 miles per hour. Chance of rain 50%. Wednesday night, mostly cloudy with a slight chance of thunderstorms. A slight chance of showers in the evening, then a chance of showers after midnight. Lows in the lower 70s. Chance of rain 40%. Thursday, mostly cloudy with a slight chance of showers in the morning, then partly cloudy with a chance of showers with a slight chance of thunderstorms in the afternoon. Highs in the lower 90s. Chance of rain 30%. Thursday night and Friday, mostly cloudy. Lows in the mid-70s. Highs in the lower 90s. Friday night and Saturday, partly cloudy. Lows in the mid-70s. Highs in the mid-90s.
Saturday night and Sunday.

lows in the lower 70s, highs in the mid-90s. The tropical weather outlook. For the North Atlantic, Caribbean Sea, and the Gulf of America, tropical cyclone formation is not expected during the next 7 days. The Austin Bergstrom Climate Summary for yesterday, July 12, 2026. Yesterday's high temperature of 96 degrees occurred at 3:33 p.m. The normal high is 96. The record high is 106 degrees, which was last set in 2022. Yesterday's low temperature of 75 degrees occurred at 6:13 a.m. The normal low is 73. The record low is 64 degrees, which was set in 2014. No precipitation fell yesterday, which leaves the monthly total at 1.55 inches. This is 0.59 inches above the normal amount of 0.96 inches for July. The total precipitation for the year still stands at 21.97 inches, which is 2.64 inches above normal. The record high for today is 104, which last occurred in 2020, and the record low is 66, which occurred in 2021. Sunrise today is at 6:38 a.m. and sunset is at 8:34 p.m. The Austin Camp Mabry Climate Summary for yesterday, July 12, 2026. Yesterday's high temperature of 96 degrees occurred at 3:35 p.m. The normal high is 96. The record high is 109 degrees, which was set in 2022. Yesterday's low temperature of 77 degrees occurred at 7:05 a.m. The normal low is 75. The record low is 65 degrees, which was last set in 1901. No precipitation fell yesterday, which leaves the monthly total at 1.47 inches. This is 0.57 inches above the normal amount of 0.90 inches for July. The total precipitation for the year still stands at 20.78 inches, which is 1.33 inches above normal. The record high for today is 108, which last occurred in 2020, and the record low is 65, which occurred in 1898. Sunrise today is at 6:38 a.m. and sunset is at 8:35 p.m. You're listening to NOAA Weather Radio, station WXK27, in Austin, Texas, broadcasting on a frequency of 162.4 megahertz. 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The current time is 8:26 a.m. Central Daylight Time. 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It was cloudy. The temperature was 78, the dew point 76, the relative humidity was 93%, the wind calm and the pressure was 30.10 inches and rising. At Camp Mabry, it was cloudy. The temperature was 79, the dew point 76, the relative humidity was 90%, the wind calm and the pressure was 30.12 inches and rising. Pflugerville, cloudy 78. Taylor, cloudy 79. The report from Lago Vista was not available. Georgetown, cloudy 80. San Marcos, cloudy 78. Burnett, partly sunny 78. Junction, partly sunny, 78. San Antonio, partly sunny, 78. Corpus Christi, mostly sunny, 80. Houston, mostly sunny, 82. Once again at Austin Bergstrom, it was 78, and at Camp Mabry, it was 79. Elsewhere across the state, College Station, mostly sunny, 79. Amarillo, sunny, 68. Abilene, partly sunny, 76. Dallas-Fort Worth, a thunderstorm was reported, 73. Your weather synopsis for South Central Texas. The chance for showers and storms will continue across South Central Texas into the middle of the week. Increasing tropical moisture and a series of weak upper-level disturbances will aid in the development of showers and storms. Locally heavy rainfall will be possible, especially over the Rio Grande Plains and southern Edwards Plateau. High temperatures lower slightly into the middle of the week with the increase in cloud cover and rain chances. Overnight lows will see little change through the period,

forecast will gradually trend drier and warmer beginning Friday into the upcoming weekend. Your local forecast. Today, mostly cloudy. A chance of showers and thunderstorms this afternoon. Highs in the lower 90s. Southwest winds around 5 miles per hour, becoming southeast around 5 miles per hour this afternoon. Chance of rain 50%. Tonight, mostly cloudy with a chance of thunderstorms. A chance of showers in the evening, then showers likely after midnight. Lows in the lower 70s. Southeast winds around 5 miles per hour. Chance of rain 70%. Tuesday, showers with a chance of thunderstorms in the morning, then a chance of showers with a slight chance of thunderstorms in the afternoon. Highs in the upper 80s. South winds around 5 miles per hour. Chance of rain 90%. Tuesday night, a slight chance of thunderstorms in the evening. Mostly cloudy with a chance of showers. Lows in the lower 70s. Southeast winds around 5 miles per hour. Chance of rain 50%. Wednesday, mostly cloudy with a chance of showers. A slight chance of thunderstorms in the afternoon. Highs in the upper 80s. South winds around 5 miles per hour. Chance of rain 50%. Wednesday night, mostly cloudy with a slight chance of thunderstorms. A slight chance of showers in the evening, then a chance of showers after midnight. Lows in the lower 70s. Chance of rain 40%. Thursday, mostly cloudy with a slight chance of showers in the morning, then partly cloudy with a chance of showers with a slight chance of thunderstorms in the afternoon. Highs in the lower 90s. Chance of rain 30%. Thursday night and Friday, mostly cloudy. Lows in the mid-70s. Highs in the lower 90s. Friday night and Saturday, partly cloudy. Lows in the mid-70s. Highs in the mid-90s. Saturday night and Sunday, mostly clear. Lows in the lower 70s. Highs in the mid-90s. The Austin Bergstrom Climate Summary for yesterday, July 12, 2026. Yesterday's high temperature of 96 degrees occurred at 3:33 p.m. The normal high is 96. The record high is 106 degrees, which was last set in 2022. Yesterday's low temperature of 75 degrees occurred at 6:13 a.m. The normal low is 73. The record low is 64 degrees, which was set in 2014. No precipitation fell yesterday, which leaves the monthly total at 1.55 inches. This is 0.59 inches above the normal amount of 0.96 inches for July. The total precipitation for the year still stands at 21.97 inches, which is 2.64 inches above normal. The record high for today is 104, which last occurred in 2020, and the record low is 66, which occurred in 2021. Sunrise today is at 6:38 a.m. and sunset is at 8:34 p.m. The Austin Camp Mabry Climate Summary for yesterday, July 12, 2026. Yesterday's high temperature of 96 degrees occurred at 3:35 p.m. The normal high is 96. The record high is 109 degrees, which was set in 2022. Yesterday's low temperature of 77 degrees occurred at 7:05 a.m. The normal low is 75. The record low is 65 degrees, which was last set in 1901. No precipitation fell yesterday, which leaves the monthly total at 1.47 inches. This is 0.57 inches above the normal amount of 0.90 inches for July. The total precipitation for the year still stands at 20.78 inches, 7 inches above the normal amount of 0.90 inches for July. The total precipitation for the year still stands at 20.78 inches, which is 1.33 inches above normal. The record high for today is 108, which last occurred in 2020, and the record low is 65, which occurred in 1898. Sunrise today is at 6:38 a.m. and sunset is at 8:35 p.m.

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It was cloudy. The temperature was 78, the dew point 76. The relative humidity was 93%, the wind calm, and the pressure was 30.10 inches and rising. At Camp Mabry, it was cloudy. The temperature was 79, the dew point 76. The relative humidity was 90%, the wind calm, and the pressure was 30.12 inches and rising. Pflugerville, cloudy 78. Taylor, cloudy 79. The report from Lago Vista was not available. Georgetown, cloudy 80. San Marcos, cloudy 78. Burnett, partly sunny 78. Junction, partly sunny 78. San Antonio, partly sunny 78. Corpus Christi, mostly sunny 80. Houston, mostly sunny 82. Once again at Austin Bergstrom, it was 78, and at Camp Mabry, it was 79. Elsewhere across the state, College Station mostly sunny 79. Amarillo sunny 68. Abilene partly sunny 76. Dallas-Fort Worth a thunderstorm was reported 73. Your weather synopsis for South Central Texas. The chance for showers and storms will continue across South Central Texas into the middle of the week. Increasing tropical moisture and a series of weak upper-level disturbances will aid in the development of showers and storms. Locally heavy rainfall will be possible, especially over the Rio Grande Plains and southern Edwards Plateau. High temperatures lower slightly into the middle of the week with the increase in cloud cover and rain chances. Overnight lows will see a little change through the period. The forecast will gradually trend drier and warmer beginning Friday into the upcoming weekend. Your local forecast. Today, mostly cloudy. A chance of showers and thunderstorms this afternoon. Highs in the lower 90s. Southwest winds around 5 miles per hour, becoming southeast around 5 miles per hour this afternoon. Chance of rain 50%. Tonight, mostly cloudy with a chance of thunderstorms. A chance of showers in the evening, then showers likely after midnight. Lows in the lower 70s. Southeast winds around 5 miles per hour. Chance of rain 70%. Tuesday, showers with a chance of thunderstorms in the morning, then a chance of showers with a slight chance of thunderstorms in the afternoon. Highs in the upper 80s. South winds around 5 miles per hour. Chance of rain 90%. Tuesday night, a slight chance of thunderstorms in the evening. Mostly cloudy with a chance of showers. Lows in the lower 70s. Southeast winds around 5 miles per hour. Chance of rain 50%. Wednesday, mostly cloudy with a chance of showers. A slight chance of thunderstorms in the afternoon. Highs in the upper 80s. South winds around 5 miles per hour. Chance of rain 50%. Wednesday night, mostly cloudy with a slight chance of thunderstorms. A slight chance of showers in the evening, then a chance of showers after midnight. Lows in the lower 70s. Chance of rain 40%. Thursday, mostly cloudy with a slight chance of showers in the morning, then partly cloudy with a chance of showers with a slight chance of thunderstorms in the afternoon. Highs in the lower 90s. Chance of rain 30%. Thursday night and Friday, mostly cloudy. Lows in the mid-70s. Highs in the lower 90s. Friday night and Saturday, partly cloudy. Lows in the mid-70s. Highs in the mid-90s. Saturday night and Sunday, mostly clear. Lows in the lower 70s. Highs in the mid-90s. The Austin Bergstrom Climate Summary for yesterday, July 12, 2026.
Yesterday's high temperature of 96 degrees occurred at 3:33 p.m. The normal high is 96. The record high is 106 degrees, which was last set in 2022. Yesterday's low temperature of 75 degrees occurred at 6:13 a.m. The normal low is 73. The record low is 64 degrees, which was set in 2014. No precipitation fell yesterday, which leaves the monthly total at 1.55 inches. This is 0.59 inches above the normal amount of 0.96 inches for July. The total precipitation for the year still stands at 21.97 inches, which is 2.64 inches above normal. The record high for today is 104, which last occurred in 2020, and the record low is 66, which occurred in 2021. Sunrise today is at 6:38 a.m. and sunset is at 8:34 p.m. The Austin Camp Mabry Climate Summary for yesterday, July 12, 2026. Yesterday's high temperature of 96 degrees occurred at 3:35 p.m. The normal high is 96. The record high is 109 degrees, which was set in 2022. Yesterday's low temperature of 77 degrees occurred at 7:05 a.m. The normal low is 75.

5 degrees, which was last set in 1901. No precipitation fell yesterday, which leaves the monthly total at 1.47 inches. This is 0.57 inches above the normal amount of 0.90 inches for July. The total precipitation for the year still stands at 20.78 inches, which is 1.33 inches above normal. The record high for today is 108, which last occurred in 2020, and the record low is 65, which occurred in 1898. Sunrise today is at 6:38 a.m. and sunset is at 8:35 p.m. You're listening to NOAA Weather Radio, station WXK27, in Austin, Texas, broadcasting on a frequency of 162.4 megahertz, originating from the Austin-San Antonio National Weather Service Forecast Office. The current time is 8:41 a.m. Central Daylight Time. The Austin NOAA Weather Radio Roundup at 8 a.m. at Austin Bergstrom International. It was cloudy. The temperature was 78, the dew point 76, the relative humidity was 93%, the wind calm and the pressure was 30.10 inches and rising. At Camp Mabry, it was cloudy. The temperature was 79, the dew point 76, the relative humidity was 90%, the wind calm and the pressure was 30.12 inches and rising. Pflugerville, cloudy 78. Taylor, cloudy 79. The report from Lago Vista was not available. Georgetown, cloudy 80. San Marcos, cloudy 78. Burnett, partly sunny 78. Junction, partly sunny 78. San Antonio, partly sunny 78. Corpus Christi, mostly sunny 80. Houston, mostly sunny 82. Once again at Austin Bergstrom, it was 78, and at Camp Mabry, it was 79. Elsewhere across the state, College Station mostly sunny 79. Amarillo sunny 68. Abilene partly sunny 76. Dallas-Fort Worth a thunderstorm was reported 73. Your weather synopsis for South Central Texas. The chance for showers and storms will continue across South Central Texas into the middle of the week. Increasing tropical moisture and a series of weak upper-level disturbances will aid in the development of showers and storms. Locally heavy rainfall will be possible, especially over the Rio Grande Plains and southern Edwards Plateau. High temperatures lower slightly into the middle of the week with the increase in cloud cover and rain chances. Overnight lows will see a little change through the period. The forecast will gradually trend drier and warmer beginning Friday into the upcoming weekend. Your local forecast. Today, mostly cloudy. A chance of showers and thunderstorms this afternoon. Highs in the lower 90s. Southwest winds around 5 miles per hour, becoming southeast around 5 miles per hour this afternoon. Chance of rain 50%. Tonight, mostly cloudy with a chance of thunderstorms. A chance of showers in the evening, then showers likely after midnight. Lows in the lower 70s. Southeast winds around 5 miles per hour. Chance of rain 70%. Tuesday, showers with a chance of thunderstorms in the morning, then a chance of showers with a slight chance of thunderstorms in the afternoon. Highs in the upper 80s. South winds around 5 miles per hour. Chance of rain 90%. Tuesday night, a slight chance of thunderstorms in the evening. Mostly cloudy with a chance of showers. Lows in the lower 70s. Southeast winds around 5 miles per hour. Chance of rain 50%. Wednesday, mostly cloudy with a chance of showers. A slight chance of thunderstorms in the afternoon. Highs in the upper 80s. South winds around 5 miles per hour. Chance of rain 50%. Wednesday night, mostly cloudy with a slight chance of thunderstorms. A slight chance of showers in the evening, then a chance of showers after midnight. Lows in the lower 70s. Chance of rain 40%. Thursday, mostly cloudy with a slight chance of showers in the morning, then partly cloudy with a chance of showers with a slight chance of thunderstorms in the afternoon.

Noon. Highs in the lower 90s. Chance of rain 30%. Thursday night and Friday, mostly cloudy. Lows in the mid-70s. Highs in the lower 90s. Friday night and Saturday, partly cloudy. Lows in the mid-70s. Highs in the mid-90s. Saturday night and Sunday, mostly clear. Lows in the lower 70s. Highs in the mid-90s. The coastal waters forecast from Baffin Bay to Port Aransas out 20 nautical miles. Today, south winds 10 to 15 knots. Seas around 3 feet. Wave detail, southeast 3 feet at 6 seconds. A slight chance of showers and thunderstorms late this morning. Tonight, southeast winds 10 to 15 knots. Seas around 3 feet. Wave detail, southeast 3 feet at 7 seconds. Tuesday, southeast winds 10 to 15 knots. Seas around 3 feet. Wave detail, southeast 3 feet at 7 seconds. Tuesday night, southeast winds 10 to 15 knots. Seas around 3 feet. Wave detail, southeast 3 feet at 7 seconds. A slight chance of showers and thunderstorms after midnight. Wednesday, southeast winds 10 to 15 knots. Seas 3 to 4 feet, occasionally to 5 feet. Wave detail, southeast 3 feet at 6 seconds. A slight chance of showers and thunderstorms. Wednesday night, southeast winds 10 to 15 knots with gusts up to 20 knots. Seas 3 to 4 feet, occasionally to 5 feet. Wave detail, southeast 4 feet at 7 seconds. Thursday, southeast winds 10 to 15 knots. Seas around 4 feet, occasionally to 5 feet. Thursday night, southeast winds 15 to 20 knots. Seas 4 to 5 feet, occasionally to 6 feet. Friday, southeast winds 10 to 15 knots. Seas around 4 feet, occasionally to 5 feet. Friday night, southeast winds 10 to 15 knots. Seas 3 to 4 feet, occasionally to 5 feet. Winds and seas higher and near thunderstorms. The Austin Bergstrom Climate Summary for yesterday, July 12, 2026. Yesterday's high temperature of 96 degrees occurred at 3:33 p.m. The normal high is 96. The record high is 106 degrees, which was last set in 2022. Yesterday's low temperature of 75 degrees occurred at 6:13 a.m. The normal low is 73. The record low is 64 degrees, which was set in 2014. No precipitation fell yesterday, which leaves the monthly total at 1.55 inches. This is 0.59 inches above the normal amount of 0.96 inches for July. The total precipitation for the year still stands at 21.97 inches, which is 2.64 inches above normal. The record high for today is 104, which last occurred in 2020, and the record low is 66, which occurred in 2021. Sunrise today is at 6:38 a.m. and sunset is at 8:34 p.m. The Austin Camp Mabry Climate Summary for yesterday, July 12, 2026. Yesterday's high temperature of 96 degrees occurred at 3:35 p.m. The normal high is 96. The record high is 109 degrees, which was set in 2022. Yesterday's low temperature of 77 degrees occurred at 7:05 a.m. The normal low is 75. The record low is 65 degrees, which was last set in 1901. No precipitation fell yesterday, which leaves the monthly total at 1.47 inches. This is 0.57 inches above the normal amount of 0.90 inches for July. The total precipitation for the year still stands at 20.78 inches, which is 1.33 inches above normal. The record high for today is 108, which last occurred in 2020, and the record low is 65, which occurred in 1898. Sunrise today is at 6:38 a.m. and sunset is at 8:35 p.m.
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It was cloudy. The temperature was 78, the dew point 76. The relative humidity was 93%, the wind calm, and the pressure was 30.10 inches and rising. At Camp Mabry, it was cloudy. The temperature was 79, the dew point 76. The relative humidity was 90%, the wind calm, and the pressure was 30.12 inches and rising. Pflugerville, cloudy 78. Taylor, cloudy 79. The report from Lago Vista was not available. Georgetown, cloudy 80. San Marcos, cloudy 78. Burnett, partly sunny 78. Junction, partly sunny 78. San Antonio, partly sunny 78. Corpus Christi, mostly sunny 80. Houston, mostly sunny 82. Once again at Austin Bergstrom, it was 78, and at Camp Mabry, it was 79. Elsewhere across the state, College Station mostly sunny 79. Amarillo sunny 68. Abilene partly sunny 76. Dallas-Fort Worth a thunderstorm was reported 73. Your weather synopsis for South Central Texas. The chance for showers and storms will continue across South Central Texas into the middle of the week. Increasing tropical moisture and a series of weak upper-level disturbances will aid in the development of showers and storms. Locally heavy rainfall will be possible, especially over the Rio Grande Plains and southern Edwards Plateau. High temperatures lower slightly into the middle of the week with the increase in cloud cover and rain chances. Overnight lows will see a little change through the period. The forecast will gradually trend drier and warmer beginning Friday into the upcoming weekend. The Tropical Weather Outlook. For the North Atlantic, Caribbean Sea, and the Gulf of America, tropical cyclone formation is not expected during the next 7 days. Your local forecast. Today, mostly cloudy. A chance of showers and thunderstorms this afternoon. Highs in the lower 90s. Southwest winds around 5 miles per hour, becoming southeast around 5 miles per hour this afternoon. Chance of rain 50%. Tonight, mostly cloudy with a chance of thunderstorms. A chance of showers in the evening, then showers likely after midnight. Lows in the lower 70s. Southeast winds around 5 miles per hour. Chance of rain 70%. Tuesday, showers with a chance of thunderstorms in the morning, then a chance of showers with a slight chance of thunderstorms in the afternoon. Highs in the upper 80s. South winds around 5 miles per hour. Chance of rain 90%. Tuesday night, a slight chance of thunderstorms in the evening. Mostly cloudy with a chance of showers. Lows in the lower 70s. Southeast winds around 5 miles per hour. Chance of rain 50%. Wednesday, mostly cloudy with a chance of showers. A slight chance of thunderstorms in the afternoon. Highs in the upper 80s. South winds around 5 miles per hour. Chance of rain 50%. Wednesday night, mostly cloudy with a slight chance of thunderstorms. A slight chance of showers in the evening, then a chance of showers after midnight. Lows in the lower 70s. Chance of rain 40%. Thursday, mostly cloudy with a slight chance of showers in the morning, then partly cloudy with a chance of showers with a slight chance of thunderstorms in the afternoon. Highs in the lower 90s. Chance of rain 30%. Thursday night and Friday, mostly cloudy. Lows in the mid-70s. Highs in the lower 90s. Friday night and Saturday, partly cloudy. Lows in the mid-70s. Highs in the mid-90s. Saturday night and Sunday, mostly clear. Lows in the lower 70s.
Highs in the mid-90s.

Austin Bergstrom Climate Summary for yesterday, July 12, 2026. Yesterday's high temperature of 96 degrees occurred at 3:33 p.m. The normal high is 96. The record high is 106 degrees, which was last set in 2022. Yesterday's low temperature of 75 degrees occurred at 6:13 a.m. The normal low is 73. The record low is 64 degrees, which was set in 2014. No precipitation fell yesterday, which leaves the monthly total at 1.55 inches. This is 0.59 inches above the normal amount of 0.96 inches for July. The total precipitation for the year still stands at 21.97 inches, which is 2.64 inches above normal. The record high for today is 104, which last occurred in 2020, and the record low is 66, which occurred in 2021. Sunrise today is at 6:38 a.m. and sunset is at 8:34 p.m. The Austin Camp Mabry Climate Summary for yesterday, July 12, 2026. Yesterday's high temperature of 96 degrees occurred at 3:35 p.m. The normal high is 96. The record high is 109 degrees, which was set in 2022. Yesterday's low temperature of 77 degrees occurred at 7:05 a.m. The normal low is 75. The record low is 65 degrees, which was last set in 1901. No precipitation fell yesterday, which leaves the monthly total at 1.47 inches. This is 0.57 inches above the normal amount of 0.90 inches for July. The total precipitation for the year still stands at 20.78 inches, which is 1.33 inches above normal. The record high for today is 108, which last occurred in 2020, and the record low is 65, which occurred in 1898. Sunrise today is at 6:38 a.m. and sunset is at 8:35 p.m. You are listening to NOAA Weather Radio, station WXK27, in Austin, Texas, broadcasting on a frequency of 162.4 MHz, originating from the Austin-San Antonio National Weather Service Forecast Office. The current time is 8:57 a.m. Central Daylight Time. The Austin NOAA Weather Radio Roundup, at 8 a.m. at Austin Bergstrom International, it was cloudy. The temperature was 78, the dew point 76, the relative humidity was 93%, the wind calm and the pressure was 30.10 inches and rising. At Camp Mabry, it was cloudy. The temperature was 79, the dew point 76, the relative humidity was 90%, the wind calm and the pressure was 30.12 inches and rising. Pflugerville, cloudy 78. Taylor, cloudy 79. The report from Lago Vista was not available. Georgetown, cloudy 80. San Marcos, cloudy 78. Burnett, partly sunny 78. Junction, partly sunny 78. San Antonio, partly sunny 78. Corpus Christi, mostly sunny 80. Houston, mostly sunny 82. Once again at Austin Bergstrom, it was 78, and at Camp Mabry, it was 79. Elsewhere across the state, College Station mostly sunny 79. Amarillo sunny 68. Abilene partly sunny 76. Dallas-Fort Worth a thunderstorm was reported 73. Your weather synopsis for South Central Texas. The chance for showers and storms will continue across South Central Texas into the middle of the week. Increasing tropical moisture and a series of weak upper-level disturbances will aid in the development of showers and storms. Locally heavy rainfall will be possible, especially over the Rio Grande Plains and southern Edwards Plateau. High temperatures lower slightly into the middle of the week with the increase in cloud cover and rain chances. Overnight lows will see a little change through the period. The forecast will gradually trend drier and warmer beginning Friday into the upcoming weekend. Your local forecast. Today, mostly cloudy. A chance of showers and thunderstorms this afternoon. Highs in the lower 90s. Southwest wind.

east around 5 miles per hour, becoming southeast around 5 miles per hour this afternoon. Chance of rain 50%. Tonight, mostly cloudy with a chance of thunderstorms. A chance of showers in the evening, then showers likely after midnight. Lows in the lower 70s. Southeast winds around 5 miles per hour. Chance of rain 70%. Tuesday, showers with a chance of thunderstorms in the morning, then a chance of showers with a slight chance of thunderstorms in the afternoon. Highs in the upper 80s. South winds around 5 miles per hour. Chance of rain 90%. Tuesday night, a slight chance of thunderstorms in the evening. Mostly cloudy with a chance of showers. Lows in the lower 70s. Southeast winds around 5 miles per hour. Chance of rain 50%. Wednesday, mostly cloudy with a chance of showers. A slight chance of thunderstorms in the afternoon. Highs in the upper 80s. South winds around 5 miles per hour. Chance of rain 50%. Wednesday night, mostly cloudy with a slight chance of thunderstorms. A slight chance of showers in the evening, then a chance of showers after midnight. Lows in the lower 70s. Chance of rain 40%. Thursday, mostly cloudy with a slight chance of showers in the morning, then partly cloudy with a chance of showers with a slight chance of thunderstorms in the afternoon. Highs in the lower 90s. Chance of rain 30%. Thursday night and Friday, mostly cloudy. Lows in the mid-70s. Highs in the lower 90s. Friday night and Saturday, partly cloudy. Lows in the mid-70s. Highs in the mid-90s. Saturday night and Sunday, mostly clear. Lows in the lower 70s. Highs in the mid-90s. The Austin Bergstrom Climate Summary for yesterday, July 12, 2026. Yesterday's high temperature of 96 degrees occurred at 3:33 p.m. The normal high is 96. The record high is 106 degrees, which was last set in 2022. Yesterday's low temperature of 75 degrees occurred at 6:13 a.m. The normal low is 73. The record low is 64 degrees, which was set in 2014. No precipitation fell yesterday, which leaves the monthly total at 1.55 inches. This is 0.59 inches above the normal amount of 0.96 inches for July. The total precipitation for the year still stands at 21.97 inches, which is 2.64 inches above normal. The record high for today is 104, which last occurred in 2020, and the record low is 66, which occurred in 2021. Sunrise today is at 6:38 a.m. and sunset is at 8:34 p.m. The Austin Camp Mabry Climate Summary for yesterday, July 12, 2026. Yesterday's high temperature of 96 degrees occurred at 3:35 p.m. The normal high is 96. The record high is 109 degrees, which was set in 2022. Yesterday's low temperature of 77 degrees occurred at 7:05 a.m. The normal low is 75. The record low is 65 degrees, which was last set in 1901. No precipitation fell yesterday, which leaves the monthly total at 1.47 inches. This is 0.57 inches above the normal amount of 0.90 inches for July. The total precipitation for the year still stands at 20.78 inches, which is 1.33 inches above normal. The record high for today is 108, which last occurred in 2020, and the record low is 65, which occurred in 1898. Sunrise today is at 6:38 a.m. and sunset is at 8:35 p.m. You're listening to NOAA Weather Radio, station WXK27, in Austin, Texas, broadcasting on a frequency of 162.4 MHz, originating from the Austin-San Antonio National Weather Service Forecast Office. The current time is 9:04 a.m. Central Daylight Time. The Austin, NOAA Weather Radio Roundup, at 8 a.m. at Austin Bergstrom International, it was cloudy,

The temperature was 78, the dew point 76. The relative humidity was 93%, the wind calm, and the pressure was 30.10 inches and rising. At Camp Mabry, it was cloudy. The temperature was 79, the dew point 76. The relative humidity was 90%, the wind calm, and the pressure was 30.12 inches and rising. Pflugerville, cloudy 78. Taylor, cloudy 79. The report from Lago Vista was not available. Georgetown, cloudy 80. San Marcos, cloudy 78. Burnett, partly sunny 78. Junction, partly sunny 78. San Antonio, partly sunny 78. Corpus Christi, mostly sunny 80. Houston, mostly sunny 82. Once again at Austin Bergstrom, it was 78, and at Camp Mabry, it was 79. Elsewhere across the state, College Station, mostly sunny 79. Amarillo, sunny 68. Abilene, partly sunny 76. Dallas-Fort Worth, a thunderstorm was reported 73. Your weather synopsis for South Central Texas. The chance for showers and storms will continue across South Central Texas into the middle of the week. Increasing tropical moisture and a series of weak upper-level disturbances will aid in the development of showers and storms. Locally heavy rainfall will be possible, especially over the Rio Grande Plains and southern Edwards Plateau. High temperatures lower slightly into the middle of the week with the increase in cloud cover and rain chances. Overnight lows will see a little change through the period. The forecast will gradually trend drier and warmer beginning Friday into the upcoming weekend. Your local forecast. Today, mostly cloudy. A chance of showers and thunderstorms this afternoon. Highs in the lower 90s. Southwest winds around 5 miles per hour, becoming southeast around 5 miles per hour this afternoon. Chance of rain 50%. Tonight, mostly cloudy with a chance of thunderstorms. A chance of showers in the evening, then showers likely after midnight. Lows in the lower 70s. Southeast winds around 5 miles per hour. Chance of rain 70%. Tuesday, showers with a chance of thunderstorms in the morning, then a chance of showers with a slight chance of thunderstorms in the afternoon. Highs in the upper 80s. South winds around 5 miles per hour. Chance of rain 90%. Tuesday night, a slight chance of thunderstorms in the evening. Mostly cloudy with a chance of showers. Lows in the lower 70s. Southeast winds around 5 miles per hour. Chance of rain 50%. Wednesday, mostly cloudy with a chance of showers. A slight chance of thunderstorms in the afternoon. Highs in the upper 80s. South winds around 5 miles per hour. Chance of rain 50%. Wednesday night, mostly cloudy with a slight chance of thunderstorms. A slight chance of showers in the evening, then a chance of showers after midnight. Lows in the lower 70s. Chance of rain 40%. Thursday, mostly cloudy with a slight chance of showers in the morning, then partly cloudy with a chance of showers with a slight chance of thunderstorms in the afternoon. Highs in the lower 90s. Chance of rain 30%. Thursday night and Friday, mostly cloudy. Lows in the mid-70s. Highs in the lower 90s. Friday night and Saturday, partly cloudy. Lows in the mid-70s. Highs in the mid-90s. Saturday night and Sunday, mostly clear. Lows in the lower 70s. Highs in the mid-90s. The Austin Bergstrom Climate Summary for yesterday, July 12, 2026. Yesterday's high temperature of 96 degrees occurred at 3:33 p.m. The normal high is 96. The record high is 106 degrees, which was last set in 2022. Yesterday's low temperature of 75 degrees occurred at 6:13 a.m. The normal low is 73. The record low is 64 degrees, which was set in 2014. No precipitation fell yesterday, which leaves the monthly total at 1.55 inches.

This is 0.59 inches above the normal amount of 0.96 inches for July. The total precipitation for the year still stands at 21.97 inches, which is 2.64 inches above normal. The record high for today is 104, which last occurred in 2020, and the record low is 66, which occurred in 2021. Sunrise today is at 6:38 a.m. and sunset is at 8:34 p.m. The Austin Camp Mabry Climate Summary for yesterday, July 12, 2026. Yesterday's high temperature of 96 degrees occurred at 3:35 p.m. The normal high is 96. The record high is 109 degrees, which was set in 2022. Yesterday's low temperature of 77 degrees occurred at 7:05 a.m. The normal low is 75. The record low is 65 degrees, which was last set in 1901. No precipitation fell yesterday, which leaves the monthly total at 1.47 inches. This is 0.57 inches above the normal amount of 0.90 inches for July. The total precipitation for the year still stands at 20.78 inches, which is 1.33 inches above normal. The record high for today is 108, which last occurred in 2020, and the record low is 65, which occurred in 1898. Sunrise today is at 6:38 a.m. and sunset is at 8:35 p.m. You're listening to NOAA Weather Radio, station WXK27, in Austin, Texas, broadcasting on a frequency of 162.4 megahertz. 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The current time is 9:12 a.m. Central Daylight Time. Your weather synopsis for South Central Texas. The chance for showers and storms will continue across South Central Texas into the middle of the week. Increasing tropical moisture and a series of weak upper-level disturbances will aid in the development of showers and storms. Locally heavy rainfall will be possible, especially over the Rio Grande Plains and southern Edwards Plateau. High temperatures lower slightly into the middle of the week with the increase in cloud cover and rain chances. Overnight lows will see a little change through the period. The forecast will gradually trend drier and warmer beginning Friday into the upcoming weekend. Your local forecast. Today, mostly cloudy. A chance of showers and thunderstorms this afternoon. Highs in the lower 90s. Southwest winds around 5 miles per hour, becoming southeast around 5 miles per hour this afternoon. Chance of rain 50%. Tonight, mostly cloudy with a chance of thunderstorms. A chance of showers in the evening, then showers likely after midnight. Lows in the lower 70s. Southeast winds around 5 miles per hour. Chance of rain 70%. Tuesday, showers with a chance of thunderstorms in the morning, then a chance of showers with a slight chance of thunderstorms in the afternoon. Highs in the upper 80s. South winds around 5 miles per hour. Chance of rain 90%. Tuesday night, a slight chance of thunderstorms in the evening. Mostly cloudy with a chance of showers. Lows in the lower 70s. Southeast winds around 5 miles per hour. Chance of rain 50%. Wednesday, mostly cloudy with a chance of showers. A slight chance of thunderstorms in the afternoon. Highs in the upper 80s. South winds around 5 miles per hour. Chance of rain 50%. Wednesday night, mostly cloudy with a slight chance of thunderstorms. A slight chance of showers in the evening, then a chance of showers after midnight. Lows in the lower 70s. Chance of rain 40%. Thursday, mostly cloudy with a slight chance of showers in the morning, then partly cloudy with a chance of showers with a slight chance of thunderstorms in the afternoon. Highs in the lower 90s. Chance of rain 30%. Thursday night and Friday, mostly cloudy. Lows in the mid-70s. Highs in the lower 90s. Friday night and Saturday, partly cloudy. Lows in the mid-70s. Highs in the mid-90s.

Saturday night and Sunday, mostly clear. Lows in the lower 70s. Highs in the mid-90s. The coastal waters forecast for Baffin Bay to Port Aransas out 20 nautical miles. Today, south winds 10 to 15 knots. Seas around 3 feet. Wave detail, southeast 3 feet at 6 seconds. A slight chance of showers and thunderstorms late this morning. Tonight, southeast winds 10 to 15 knots. Seas around 3 feet. Wave detail, southeast 3 feet at 7 seconds. Tuesday, southeast winds 10 to 15 knots. Seas around 3 feet. Wave detail, southeast 3 feet at 7 seconds. Tuesday night, southeast winds 10 to 15 knots. Seas around 3 feet. Wave detail, southeast 3 feet at 7 seconds. A slight chance of showers and thunderstorms after midnight. Wednesday, southeast winds 10 to 15 knots. Seas 3 to 4 feet, occasionally to 5 feet. Wave detail, southeast 3 feet at 6 seconds. A slight chance of showers and thunderstorms. Wednesday night, southeast winds 10 to 15 knots with gusts up to 20 knots. Seas 3 to 4 feet, occasionally to 5 feet. Wave detail, southeast 4 feet at 7 seconds. Thursday, southeast winds 10 to 15 knots. Seas around 4 feet, occasionally to 5 feet. Thursday night, southeast winds 15 to 20 knots. Seas 4 to 5 feet, occasionally to 6 feet. Friday, southeast winds 10 to 15 knots. Seas around 4 feet, occasionally to 5 feet. Friday night, southeast winds 10 to 15 knots. Seas 3 to 4 feet, occasionally to 5 feet. Winds and seas higher and near thunderstorms. The Austin Bergstrom Climate Summary for yesterday, July 12, 2026. Yesterday's high temperature of 96 degrees occurred at 3:33 p.m. The normal high is 96. The record high is 106 degrees, which was last set in 2022. Yesterday's low temperature of 75 degrees occurred at 6:13 a.m. The normal low is 73. The record low is 64 degrees, which was set in 2014. No precipitation fell yesterday, which leaves the monthly total at 1.55 inches. This is 0.59 inches above the normal amount of 0.96 inches for July. The total precipitation for the year still stands at 21.97 inches, which is 2.64 inches above normal. The record high for today is 104, which last occurred in 2020, and the record low is 66, which occurred in 2021. Sunrise today is at 6:38 a.m. and sunset is at 8:34 p.m. The Austin Camp Mabry Climate Summary for yesterday, July 12, 2026. Yesterday's high temperature of 96 degrees occurred at 3:35 p.m. The normal high is 96. The record high is 100.

8 inches, which is 1.33 inches above normal. The record high for today is 108, which last occurred in 2020, and the record low is 65, which occurred in 1898. Sunrise today is at 6:38 a.m. and sunset is at 8:35 p.m. You're listening to NOAA Weather Radio, station WXK27, in Austin, Texas, broadcasting on a frequency of 162.4 megahertz, originating from the Austin-San Antonio National Weather Service Forecast Office. The current time is 9:19 a.m. Central Daylight Time. 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It was cloudy. The temperature was 81, the dew point 77. The relative humidity was 88%, the wind south at 3 miles an hour, and the pressure was 30.11 inches and rising. At Camp Mabry, it was cloudy. The temperature was 81, the dew point 77. The relative humidity was 88%, the wind calm, and the pressure was 30.12 inches and steady. Pflugerville, cloudy, 80. Taylor, cloudy, 81. Lago Vista, cloudy, 80. Georgetown, cloudy, 82. San Marcos, cloudy, 80. Burnett, cloudy, 79. Junction, partly sunny, 78. San Antonio, cloudy, 80. Corpus Christi, mostly sunny, 85. Houston, partly sunny, 82. Once again, at Austin Bergstrom, it was 81, and at Camp Mabry, it was 81. Elsewhere across the state, College Station, partly sunny, 81. Amarillo, sunny, 72. Abilene, cloudy, 79. Dallas, Fort Worth, partly sunny, 75. Your weather synopsis for South Central Texas. The chance for showers and storms will continue across South Central Texas into the middle of the week. Increasing tropical moisture and a series of weak upper-level disturbances will aid in the development of showers and storms. Locally heavy rainfall will be possible, especially over the Rio Grande Plains and southern Edwards Plateau. High temperatures lower slightly into the middle of the week with the increase in cloud cover and rain chances. Overnight lows will see a little change through the period. The forecast will gradually trend drier and warmer beginning Friday into the upcoming weekend. The Tropical Weather Outlook. For the North Atlantic, Caribbean Sea, and the Gulf of America, tropical cyclone formation is not expected during the next 7 days. Your local forecast. Today, mostly cloudy. A chance of showers and thunderstorms this afternoon. Highs in the lower 90s. Southwest winds around 5 miles per hour, becoming southeast around 5 miles per hour this afternoon. Chance of rain 50%. Tonight, mostly cloudy with a chance of thunderstorms. A chance of showers in the evening, then showers likely after midnight. Lows in the lower 70s. Southeast winds around 5 miles per hour. Chance of rain 70%. Tuesday, showers with a chance of thunderstorms in the morning, then a chance of showers with a slight chance of thunderstorms in the afternoon. Highs in the upper 80s. South winds around 5 miles per hour. Chance of rain 90%. Tuesday night, a slight chance of thunderstorms in the evening. Mostly cloudy with a chance of showers. Lows in the lower 70s. Southeast winds around 5 miles per hour. Chance of rain 50%. Wednesday, mostly cloudy with a chance of showers. A slight chance of thunderstorms in the afternoon. Highs in the upper 80s. South winds around 5 miles per hour. Chance of rain 50%. Wednesday night, mostly cloudy with a slight chance of thunderstorms. A slight chance of showers in the evening, then a chance of showers after midnight. Lows in the lower 70s. Chance of rain 40%. Thursday, mostly cloudy with a slight chance of showers in the morning, then partly cloudy with a chance of showers with a slight chance of thunderstorms in the afternoon. Highs in the lower 90s. Chance of rain 30%. Thursday night and Friday, mostly cloudy.
lows in the mid-70s.

highs in the lower 90s. Friday night and Saturday, partly cloudy. Lows in the mid-70s. Highs in the mid-90s. Saturday night and Sunday, mostly clear. Lows in the lower 70s. Highs in the mid-90s. The Austin Bergstrom Climate Summary for yesterday, July 12, 2026. Yesterday's high temperature of 96 degrees occurred at 3:33 p.m. The normal high is 96. The record high is 106 degrees, which was last set in 2022. Yesterday's low temperature of 75 degrees occurred at 6:13 a.m. The normal low is 73. The record low is 64 degrees, which was set in 2014. No precipitation fell yesterday, which leaves the monthly total at 1.55 inches. This is 0.59 inches above the normal amount of 0.96 inches for July. The total precipitation for the year still stands at 21.97 inches, which is 2.64 inches above normal. The record high for today is 104, which last occurred in 2020, and the record low is 66, which occurred in 2021. Sunrise today is at 6:38 a.m. and sunset is at 8:34 p.m. The Austin Camp Mabry Climate Summary for yesterday, July 12, 2026. Yesterday's high temperature of 96 degrees occurred at 3:35 p.m. The normal high is 96. The record high is 109 degrees, which was set in 2022. Yesterday's low temperature of 77 degrees occurred at 7:05 a.m. The normal low is 75. The record low is 65 degrees, which was last set in 1901. No precipitation fell yesterday, which leaves the monthly total at 1.47 inches. This is 0.57 inches above the normal amount of 0.90 inches for July. The total precipitation for the year still stands at 20.78 inches, which is 1.33 inches above normal. The record high for today is 108, which last occurred in 2020, and the record low is 65, which occurred in 1898. Sunrise today is at 6:38 a.m. and sunset is at 8:35 p.m. You're listening to NOAA Weather Radio, station WXK27, in Austin, Texas, broadcasting on a frequency of 162.4 MHz, originating from the Austin-San Antonio National Weather Service Forecast Office. The current time is 9:27 a.m. Central Daylight Time. The Austin NOAA Weather Radio Roundup, at 9 a.m. at Austin Bergstrom International, it was cloudy. The temperature was 81, the dew point 77, the relative humidity was 88%, the wind south at 3 miles an hour, and the pressure was 30.11 inches and rising. At Camp Mabry, it was cloudy. The temperature was 81, the dew point 77, the relative humidity was 88%, the wind calm, and the pressure was 30.12 inches and steady. Pflugerville, cloudy 80. Taylor, cloudy 81. Lago Vista, cloudy 80. Georgetown, cloudy 82. San Marcos, cloudy 80. Burnett, cloudy 79. Junction, partly sunny 78. San Antonio, cloudy 80. Corpus Christi, mostly sunny 85. Houston, partly sunny 82. Once again at Austin Bergstrom, it was 81, and at Camp Mabry, it was 81. Elsewhere across the state, College Station partly sunny 81. Amarillo sunny 72. Abilene cloudy 79. Dallas-Fort Worth partly sunny 75. Your weather synopsis for South Central Texas. The chance for showers and storms will continue across South Central Texas into the middle of the week. Increasing tropical moisture and a series of weak upper-level disturbances will aid in the development of showers and storms. Locally heavy rainfall will be possible, especially over the Rio Grande Plains and southern Edwards Plateau. High temperatures lower slightly into the middle of the week with the increase in cloud cover and rain chances. Overnight lows will see a little change through the period. The forecast.

will gradually trend drier and warmer beginning Friday into the upcoming weekend. Your local forecast. Today, mostly cloudy. A chance of showers and thunderstorms this afternoon. Highs in the lower 90s. Southwest winds around 5 miles per hour, becoming southeast around 5 miles per hour this afternoon. Chance of rain 50%. Tonight, mostly cloudy with a chance of thunderstorms. A chance of showers in the evening, then showers likely after midnight. Lows in the lower 70s. Southeast winds around 5 miles per hour. Chance of rain 70%. Tuesday, showers with a chance of thunderstorms in the morning, then a chance of showers with a slight chance of thunderstorms in the afternoon. Highs in the upper 80s. South winds around 5 miles per hour. Chance of rain 90%. Tuesday night, a slight chance of thunderstorms in the evening. Mostly cloudy with a chance of showers. Lows in the lower 70s. Southeast winds around 5 miles per hour. Chance of rain 50%. Wednesday, mostly cloudy with a chance of showers. A slight chance of thunderstorms in the afternoon. Highs in the upper 80s. South winds around 5 miles per hour. Chance of rain 50%. Wednesday night, mostly cloudy with a slight chance of thunderstorms. A slight chance of showers in the evening, then a chance of showers after midnight. Lows in the lower 70s. Chance of rain 40%. Thursday, mostly cloudy with a slight chance of showers in the morning, then partly cloudy with a chance of showers with a slight chance of thunderstorms in the afternoon. Highs in the lower 90s. Chance of rain 30%. Thursday night and Friday, mostly cloudy. Lows in the mid-70s. Highs in the lower 90s. Friday night and Saturday, partly cloudy. Lows in the mid-70s. Highs in the mid-90s. Saturday night and Sunday, mostly clear. Lows in the lower 70s. Highs in the mid-90s. The Austin Bergstrom Climate Summary for yesterday, July 12, 2026. Yesterday's high temperature of 96 degrees occurred at 3:33 p.m. The normal high is 96. The record high is 106 degrees, which was last set in 2022. Yesterday's low temperature of 75 degrees occurred at 6:13 a.m. The normal low is 73. The record low is 64 degrees, which was set in 2014. No precipitation fell yesterday, which leaves the monthly total at 1.55 inches. This is 0.59 inches above the normal amount of 0.96 inches for July. The total precipitation for the year still stands at 21.97 inches, which is 2.64 inches above normal. The record high for today is 104, which last occurred in 2020, and the record low is 66, which occurred in 2021. Sunrise today is at 6:38 a.m. and sunset is at 8:34 p.m. The Austin Camp Mabry Climate Summary for yesterday, July 12, 2026. Yesterday's high temperature of 96 degrees occurred at 3:35 p.m. The normal high is 96. Yesterday's high temperature of 96 degrees occurred at 3:35 p.m. The normal high is 96. The record high is 109 degrees, which was set in 2022. Yesterday's low temperature of 77 degrees occurred at 7:05 a.m. The normal low is 75. The record low is 65 degrees, which was last set in 1901. No precipitation fell yesterday, which leaves the monthly total at 1.47 inches. This is 0.57 inches above the normal amount of 0.90 inches for July. The total precipitation for the year still stands at 20.78 inches, which is 1.33 inches above normal. The record high for today is 108, which last occurred in 2020, and the record low is 65, which occurred in 1898. Sunrise today is at 6:38 a.m. and sunset is at 8:35 p.m. You're listening to NOAA Weather Radio.

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The current time is 9:34 a.m. Central Daylight Time. 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It was cloudy. The temperature was 81, the dew point 77. The relative humidity was 88%, the wind south at 3 miles an hour, and the pressure was 30.11 inches and rising. At Camp Mabry, it was cloudy. The temperature was 81, the dew point 77. The relative humidity was 88%, the wind calm, and the pressure was 30.12 inches and steady. Pflugerville, cloudy 80. Taylor, cloudy 81. Lago Vista, cloudy 80. Georgetown, cloudy 82. San Marcos, cloudy 80. Burnett, cloudy 79. Junction, partly sunny 78. San Antonio, cloudy 80. Corpus Christi, mostly sunny 85. Houston, partly sunny 82. Once again at Austin Bergstrom, it was 81, and at Camp Mabry, it was 81. Elsewhere across the state, College Station, partly sunny 81. Amarillo, sunny 72. Abilene, cloudy 79. Dallas-Fort Worth, partly sunny 75. Your weather synopsis for South Central Texas. The chance for showers and storms will continue across South Central Texas into the middle of the week. Increasing tropical moisture and a series of weak upper-level disturbances will aid in the development of showers and storms. Locally heavy rainfall will be possible, especially over the Rio Grande Plains and southern Edwards Plateau. High temperatures lower slightly into the middle of the week with the increase in cloud cover and rain chances. Overnight lows will see a little change through the period. The forecast will gradually trend drier and warmer beginning Friday into the upcoming weekend. Your local forecast. Today, mostly cloudy. A chance of showers and thunderstorms this afternoon. Highs in the lower 90s. Southwest winds around 5 miles per hour, becoming southeast around 5 miles per hour this afternoon. Chance of rain 50%. Tonight, mostly cloudy with a chance of thunderstorms. A chance of showers in the evening, then showers likely after midnight. Lows in the lower 70s. Southeast winds around 5 miles per hour. Chance of rain 70%. Tuesday, showers with a chance of thunderstorms in the morning, then a chance of showers with a slight chance of thunderstorms in the afternoon. Highs in the upper 80s. South winds around 5 miles per hour. Chance of rain 90%. Tuesday night, a slight chance of thunderstorms in the evening. Mostly cloudy with a chance of showers. Lows in the lower 70s. Southeast winds around 5 miles per hour. Chance of rain 50%. Wednesday, mostly cloudy with a chance of showers. A slight chance of thunderstorms in the afternoon. Highs in the upper 80s. South winds around 5 miles per hour. Chance of rain 50%. Wednesday night, mostly cloudy with a slight chance of thunderstorms. A slight chance of showers in the evening, then a chance of showers after midnight. Lows in the lower 70s. Chance of rain 40%. Thursday, mostly cloudy with a slight chance of showers in the morning, then partly cloudy with a chance of showers with a slight chance of thunderstorms in the afternoon. Highs in the lower 90s. Chance of rain 30%. Thursday night and Friday, mostly cloudy. Lows in the mid-70s. Highs in the lower 90s. Friday night and Saturday, partly cloudy. Lows in the mid-70s. Highs in the mid-90s. Saturday night and Sunday, mostly clear. Lows in the lower 70s. Highs in the mid-90s. The Austin Bergstrom Climate Summary for yesterday, July 12, 2026. Yesterday's high temperature of 96 degrees occurred at 3:33 p.m.
The normal high is 96. The record high is 106 degrees, which was last set in 2022. Yesterday's low temperature of 75 degrees occurred at 6:13 a.m. The normal low is 73. The record low is 64 degrees, which was set in 2014. No precipitation fell yesterday, which leaves the monthly total at 1.55 inches. This is 0.59 inches above the normal amount of 0.96 inches for July. The total precipitation for the year still stands at 21.97 inches, which is 2.64 inches above normal. The record high for today is 104, which last occurred in 2020, and the record low is 66, which occurred in 2021. Sunrise today is at 6:38 a.m. and sunset is at 8:34 p.m. The Austin Camp Mabry Climate Summary for yesterday, July 12, 2026. Yesterday's high temperature of 96 degrees occurred at 3:35 p.m. The normal high is 96. The record high is 109 degrees, which was set in 2022. Yesterday's low temperature of 77 degrees occurred at 7:05 a.m. The normal low is 75. The record low is 65 degrees, which was last set in 1901. No precipitation fell yesterday, which leaves the monthly total at 1.47 inches. This is 0.57 inches above the normal amount of 0.90 inches for July. The total precipitation for the year still stands at 20.78 inches, which is 1.33 inches above normal. The record high for today is 108, which last occurred in 2020, and the record low is 65, which occurred in 1898. Sunrise today is at 6:38 a.m. and sunset is at 8:35 p.m. You're listening to NOAA Weather Radio, station WXK27, in Austin, Texas, broadcasting on a frequency of 162.4 megahertz, originating from the Austin-San Antonio National Weather Service Forecast Office. The current time is 9:41 a.m. Central Daylight Time. The Austin NOAA Weather Radio Roundup, at 9 a.m. at Austin Bergstrom International, it was cloudy. The temperature was 81, the dew point 77, the relative humidity was 88%, the wind south at 3 miles an hour, and the pressure was 30.11 inches and rising. At Camp Mabry, it was cloudy. The temperature was 81, the dew point 77, the relative humidity was 88%, the wind calm, and the pressure was 30.12 inches and steady. Pflugerville, cloudy 80. Taylor, cloudy 81. Lago Vista, cloudy 80. Georgetown, cloudy 82. San Marcos, cloudy 80. Burnett, cloudy 79. Junction, partly sunny 78. San Antonio, cloudy 80. Corpus Christi, mostly sunny 85. Houston, partly sunny 82. Once again at Austin Bergstrom, it was 81, and at Camp Mabry, it was 81. Elsewhere across the state, College Station partly sunny 81. Amarillo sunny 72. Abilene cloudy 79. Dallas-Fort Worth partly sunny 75. Your weather synopsis for South Central Texas. The chance for showers and storms will continue across South Central Texas into the middle of the week. Increasing tropical moisture and a series of weak upper-level disturbances will aid in the development of showers and storms. Locally heavy rainfall will be possible, especially over the Rio Grande Plains and southern Edwards Plateau. High temperatures lower slightly into the middle of the week with the increase in cloud cover and rain chances. Overnight lows will see a little change through the period. The forecast will gradually trend drier and warmer beginning Friday into the upcoming weekend. Your local forecast. Today, mostly cloudy. A chance of showers and thunderstorms this afternoon. Highs in the lower 90s. Southwest winds around 5 miles per hour, becoming southeast around 5 miles per hour this afternoon. Chance of rain 50%. Tonight, mostly cloudy with a chance of thunderstorms.
a chance of showers in the evening.

and showers likely after midnight. Lows in the lower 70s. Southeast winds around 5 miles per hour. Chance of rain 70%. Tuesday, showers with a chance of thunderstorms in the morning, then a chance of showers with a slight chance of thunderstorms in the afternoon. Highs in the upper 80s. South winds around 5 miles per hour. Chance of rain 90%. Tuesday night, a slight chance of thunderstorms in the evening. Mostly cloudy with a chance of showers. Lows in the lower 70s. Southeast winds around 5 miles per hour. Chance of rain 50%. Wednesday, mostly cloudy with a chance of showers. A slight chance of thunderstorms in the afternoon. Highs in the upper 80s. South winds around 5 miles per hour. Chance of rain 50%. Wednesday night, mostly cloudy with a slight chance of thunderstorms. A slight chance of showers in the evening, then a chance of showers after midnight. Lows in the lower 70s. Chance of rain 40%. Thursday, mostly cloudy with a slight chance of showers in the morning, then partly cloudy with a chance of showers with a slight chance of thunderstorms in the afternoon. Highs in the lower 90s. Chance of rain 30%. Thursday night and Friday, mostly cloudy. Lows in the mid-70s. Highs in the lower 90s. Friday night and Saturday, partly cloudy. Lows in the mid-70s. Highs in the mid-90s. Saturday night and Sunday, mostly clear. Lows in the lower 70s. Highs in the mid-90s. The coastal waters forecast from Baffin Bay to Port Aransas out 20 nautical miles. Today, south winds 10 to 15 knots. Seas around 3 feet. Wave detail, southeast 3 feet at 6 seconds. A slight chance of showers and thunderstorms late this morning. Tonight, southeast winds 10 to 15 knots. Seas around 3 feet. Wave detail, southeast 3 feet at 7 seconds. Tuesday, southeast winds 10 to 15 knots. Seas around 3 feet. Wave detail, southeast 3 feet at 7 seconds. Tuesday night, southeast winds 10 to 15 knots. Seas around 3 feet. Wave detail, southeast 3 feet at 7 seconds. A slight chance of showers and thunderstorms after midnight. Wednesday, southeast winds 10 to 15 knots. Seas 3 to 4 feet, occasionally to 5 feet. Wave detail, southeast 3 feet at 6 seconds. A slight chance of showers and thunderstorms. Wednesday night, southeast winds 10 to 15 knots with gusts up to 20 knots. Seas 3 to 4 feet, occasionally to 5 feet. Wave detail, southeast 4 feet at 7 seconds. Thursday, southeast winds 10 to 15 knots. Seas around 4 feet, occasionally to 5 feet. Thursday night, southeast winds 15 to 20 knots. Seas 4 to 5 feet, occasionally to 6 feet. Friday, southeast winds 10 to 15 knots. Seas around 4 feet, occasionally to 5 feet. Friday night, southeast winds 10 to 15 knots. Seas 3 to 4 feet, occasionally to 5 feet. Winds and seas higher and near thunderstorms. The Austin Bergstrom Climate Summary for yesterday, July 12, 2026. Yesterday's high temperature of 96 degrees occurred at 3:33 p.m. The normal high is 96. The record high is 106 degrees, which was last set in 2022. Yesterday's low temperature of 75 degrees occurred at 6:13 a.m. The normal low is 73. The record low is 64 degrees, which was set in 2014. No precipitation fell yesterday, which leaves the monthly total at 1.55 inches. This is 0.59 inches above the normal amount of 0.96 inches for July. The total precipitation for the year still stands at 21.97 inches, which is 2.64 inches above normal.
The record high for today is 104, which last occurred in 2020, and the record low is 66, which occurred in 2021. Sunrise today is at 6:38 a.m. and sunset is at 8:34 p.m. The Austin Camp Mabry Climate Summary for yesterday, July 12, 2026. Yesterday's high temperature of 96 degrees occurred at 3:35 p.m. The normal high is 96. The record high is 109 degrees, which was set in 2022. Yesterday's low temperature of 77 degrees occurred at 7:05 a.m. The normal low is 75. The record low is 65 degrees, which was last set in 1901. No precipitation fell yesterday, which leaves the monthly total at 1.47 inches. This is 0.57 inches above the normal amount of 0.90 inches for July. The total precipitation for the year still stands at 20.78 inches, which is 1.33 inches above normal. The record high for today is 108, which last occurred in 2020, and the record low is 65, which occurred in 1898. Sunrise today is at 6:38 a.m. and sunset is at 8:35 p.m. You're listening to NOAA Weather Radio, station WXK27, in Austin, Texas, broadcasting on a frequency of 162.4 megahertz. 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The current time is 9:50 a.m. Central Daylight Time. 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It was cloudy. The temperature was 81, the dew point 77. The relative humidity was 88%, the wind south at 3 miles an hour, and the pressure was 30.11 inches and rising. At Camp Mabry, it was cloudy. The temperature was 81, the dew point 77. The relative humidity was 88%, the wind calm, and the pressure was 30.12 inches and steady. Pflugerville, cloudy 80. Taylor, cloudy 81. Lago Vista, cloudy 80. Georgetown, cloudy 82. San Marcos, cloudy 80. Burnett, cloudy 79. Junction, partly sunny 78. San Antonio, cloudy 80. Corpus Christi, mostly sunny 85. Houston, partly sunny 82. Once again at Austin Bergstrom, it was 81, and at Camp Mabry, it was 81. Elsewhere across the state, College Station partly sunny 81. Amarillo sunny 72. Abilene cloudy 79. Dallas-Fort Worth partly sunny 75. The Tropical Weather Outlook. For the North Atlantic, Caribbean Sea, and the Gulf of America, tropical cyclone formation is not expected during the next 7 days. Your weather synopsis for South Central Texas. The chance for showers and storms will continue across South Central Texas into the middle of the week. Increasing tropical moisture and a series of weak upper-level disturbances will aid in the development of showers and storms. Locally heavy rainfall will be possible, especially over the Rio Grande Plains and Southern Edwards Plateau. High temperatures lower slightly into the middle of the week with the increase in cloud cover and rain chances. Overnight lows will see a little change through the period. The forecast will gradually trend drier and warmer beginning Friday into the upcoming weekend. Your local forecast. Today, mostly cloudy. A chance of showers and thunderstorms this afternoon. Highs in the lower 90s. Southwest winds around 5 miles per hour, becoming southeast around 5 miles per hour this afternoon. Chance of rain 50%. Tonight, mostly cloudy with a chance of thunderstorms. A chance of showers in the evening, then showers likely after midnight. Lows in the lower 70s. Southeast winds around 5 miles per hour. Chance of rain 70%. Tuesday, showers with a chance of thunderstorms in the morning, then a chance of showers with a slight chance of thunderstorms in the afternoon. Highs in the upper 80s. South winds around 5 miles per hour. Chance of rain 90%.
Tuesday night, a slight chance of thunderstorms in the evening. Mostly clear.

cloudy with a chance of showers. Lows in the lower 70s. Southeast winds around 5 miles per hour. Chance of rain 50%. Wednesday, mostly cloudy with a chance of showers. A slight chance of thunderstorms in the afternoon. Highs in the upper 80s. South winds around 5 miles per hour. Chance of rain 50%. Wednesday night, mostly cloudy with a slight chance of thunderstorms. A slight chance of showers in the evening, then a chance of showers after midnight. Lows in the lower 70s. Chance of rain 40%. Thursday, mostly cloudy with a slight chance of showers in the morning, then partly cloudy with a chance of showers with a slight chance of thunderstorms in the afternoon. Highs in the lower 90s. Chance of rain 30%. Thursday night and Friday, mostly cloudy. Lows in the mid-70s. Highs in the lower 90s. Friday night and Saturday, partly cloudy. Lows in the mid-70s. Highs in the mid-90s. Saturday night and Sunday, mostly clear. Lows in the lower 70s. Highs in the mid-90s. The Austin Bergstrom Climate Summary for yesterday, July 12, 2026. Yesterday's high temperature of 96 degrees occurred at 3:33 p.m. The normal high is 96. The record high is 106 degrees, which was last set in 2022. Yesterday's low temperature of 75 degrees occurred at 6:13 a.m. The normal low is 73. The record low is 64 degrees, which was set in 2014. No precipitation fell yesterday, which leaves the monthly total at 1.55 inches. This is 0.59 inches above the normal amount of 0.96 inches for July. The total precipitation for the year still stands at 21.97 inches, which is 2.64 inches above normal. The record high for today is 104, which last occurred in 2020, and the record low is 66, which occurred in 2021. Sunrise today is at 6:38 a.m. and sunset is at 8:34 p.m. The Austin Camp Mabry Climate Summary for yesterday, July 12, 2026. Yesterday's high temperature of 96 degrees occurred at 3:35 p.m. The normal high is 96. The record high is 109 degrees, which was set in 2022. Yesterday's low temperature of 77 degrees occurred at 7:05 a.m. The normal low is 75. The record low is 65 degrees, which was last set in 1901. No precipitation fell yesterday, which leaves the monthly total at 1.47 inches. This is 0.57 inches above the normal amount of 0.90 inches for July. The total precipitation for the year still stands at 20.78 inches, which is 1.33 inches above normal. The record high for today is 108, which last occurred in 2020, and the record low is 65, which occurred in 1898. Sunrise today is at 6:38 a.m. and sunset is at 8:35 p.m. You're listening to NOAA Weather Radio, station WXK27, in Austin, Texas, broadcasting on a frequency of 162.4 MHz, originating from the Austin-San Antonio National Weather Service Forecast Office. The current time is 9:58 a.m. Central Daylight Time. The Austin, NOAA Weather Radio Roundup, at 9 a.m. at Austin Bergstrom International, it was cloudy. The temperature was 81, the dew point 77, the relative humidity was 88%, the wind south at 3 miles an hour, and the pressure was 30.11 inches and rising. At Camp Mabry, it was cloudy. The temperature was 81, the dew point 77, the relative humidity was 88%, the wind calm, and the pressure was 30.12 inches and steady. Pflugerville, cloudy 80. Taylor, cloudy 81. Lago Vista, cloudy 80. Georgetown, cloudy 82. San Marcos, cloudy 80. Burnett, cloudy 79. Junction, partly sunny 78. San Antonio, cloudy 80.

Christy, mostly sunny, 85. Houston, partly sunny, 82. Once again at Austin Bergstrom, it was 81, and at Camp Mabry, it was 81. Elsewhere across the state, College Station, partly sunny, 81. Amarillo, sunny, 72. Abilene, cloudy, 79. Dallas, Fort Worth, partly sunny, 75. Your weather synopsis for South Central Texas. The chance for showers and storms will continue across South Central Texas into the middle of the week. Increasing tropical moisture and a series of weak upper-level disturbances will aid in the development of showers and storms. Locally heavy rainfall will be possible, especially over the Rio Grande Plains and Southern Edwards Plateau. High temperatures lower slightly into the middle of the week with the increase in cloud cover and rain chances. Overnight lows will see a little change through the period. The forecast will gradually trend drier and warmer beginning Friday into the upcoming weekend. Your local forecast. Today, mostly cloudy. A chance of showers and thunderstorms this afternoon. Highs in the lower 90s. Southwest winds around 5 miles per hour, becoming southeast around 5 miles per hour this afternoon. Chance of rain 50%. Tonight, mostly cloudy with a chance of thunderstorms. A chance of showers in the evening, then showers likely after midnight. Lows in the lower 70s. Southeast winds around 5 miles per hour. Chance of rain 70%. Tuesday, showers with a chance of thunderstorms in the morning, then a chance of showers with a slight chance of thunderstorms in the afternoon. Highs in the upper 80s. South winds around 5 miles per hour. Chance of rain 90%. Tuesday night, a slight chance of thunderstorms in the evening. Mostly cloudy with a chance of showers. Lows in the lower 70s. Southeast winds around 5 miles per hour. Chance of rain 50%. Wednesday, mostly cloudy with a chance of showers. A slight chance of thunderstorms in the afternoon. Highs in the upper 80s. South winds around 5 miles per hour. Chance of rain 50%. Wednesday night, mostly cloudy with a slight chance of thunderstorms. A slight chance of showers in the evening, then a chance of showers after midnight. Lows in the lower 70s. Chance of rain 40%. Thursday, mostly cloudy with a slight chance of showers in the morning, then partly cloudy with a chance of showers with a slight chance of thunderstorms in the afternoon. Highs in the lower 90s. Chance of rain 30%. Thursday night and Friday, mostly cloudy. Lows in the mid-70s. Highs in the lower 90s. Friday night and Saturday, partly cloudy. Lows in the mid-70s. Highs in the mid-90s. Saturday night and Sunday, mostly clear. Lows in the lower 70s. Highs in the mid-90s. 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The current time is 10:02 a.m. Central Daylight Time. The Austin NOAA Weather Radio Roundup at 9 a.m. at Austin Bergstrom International. It was cloudy. The temperature was 81, the dew point 77. The relative humidity was 88%, the wind south at 3 miles an hour, and the pressure was 30.11 inches and rising. At Camp Mabry, it was cloudy. The temperature was 81, the dew point 77. The relative humidity was 88%, the wind calm, and the pressure was 30.12 inches and steady. Pflugerville, cloudy, 80. Taylor, cloudy, 81. Lago Vista, cloudy, 80. Georgetown, cloudy, 82. San Marcos, cloudy, 80. Burnett, cloudy, 79. Junction, partly sunny, 78. San Antonio, cloudy, 80. Corpus Christi, mostly sunny, 85. Houston, partly sunny, 82. Once again at Austin Bergstrom, it was 81,

flood watch in effect from 9 p.m. Central Daylight Time this evening through Thursday evening. What? Flooding and flash flooding caused by excessive rainfall is possible. Where? A portion of South Central Texas, including the following counties: Bandera, Bear, Blanco, Burnett, Comal, Dimmitt, Edwards, Frio, Gillespie, Hayes, Kendall, Kerr, Kinney, Leno, Maverick, Medina, Real, Travis, Uvalde, Val Verde, Williamson, and Zavala. When? From 9 p.m. Central Daylight Time this evening through Thursday evening. Impacts. There is a potential for life-threatening flooding somewhere in the watch area. Excessive runoff may result in flooding of rivers, creeks, streams, and other low-lying and flood-prone locations. Creeks and streams may rise out of their banks. Flooding may occur in poor drainage and urban areas. Low water crossings may be flooded. Extensive street flooding and flooding of creeks and rivers are possible. Additional details: an active period of weather is forecast for South Central Texas tonight through at least Thursday evening as tropical moisture interacts with slow-moving upper-level disturbance and outflow boundaries. This combination could lead to heavy rain and flooding. Storm totals of 2 to 6 inches are possible over the flood watch area with isolated 10 inches. The focus areas for the highest rainfall totals are mainly the Rio Grande Plains and Southern Edwards Plateau. http://www.weather.gov/safety/flood. You should monitor later forecasts and be alert for possible flood warnings. Those living in areas prone to flooding should be prepared to take action should flooding develop. Your local forecast. Today, mostly cloudy. A chance of showers and thunderstorms this afternoon. Highs in the lower 90s. Southwest winds around 5 miles per hour, becoming southeast around 5 miles per hour this afternoon. Chance of rain 50%. Tonight, mostly cloudy with a chance of thunderstorms. A chance of showers in the evening, then showers likely after midnight. Lows in the lower 70s. Southeast winds around 5 miles per hour. Chance of rain 70%. Tuesday, showers with a chance of thunderstorms in the morning, then a chance of showers with a slight chance of thunderstorms in the afternoon. Highs in the upper 80s. South winds around 5 miles per hour. Chance of rain 90%. Tuesday night, a slight chance of thunderstorms in the evening. Mostly cloudy with a chance of showers. Lows in the lower 70s. Southeast winds around 5 miles per hour. Chance of rain 50%. Wednesday, mostly cloudy with a chance of showers. A slight chance of thunderstorms in the afternoon. Highs in the upper 80s. South winds around 5 miles per hour. Chance of rain 50%. Wednesday night, mostly cloudy with a slight chance of thunderstorms. A slight chance of showers in the evening, then a chance of showers after midnight. Lows in the lower 70s. Chance of rain 40%. Thursday, mostly cloudy with a slight chance of showers in the morning, then partly cloudy with a chance of showers with a slight chance of thunderstorms in the afternoon. Highs in the lower 90s. Chance of rain 30%. Thursday night and Friday, mostly cloudy. Lows in the mid-70s. Highs in the lower 90s. Friday night and Saturday, partly cloudy. Lows in the mid-70s. Highs in the mid-90s. Saturday night and Sunday, mostly clear. Lows in the lower 70s. Highs in the mid-90s. 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

and 09 a.m. Central Daylight Time. Your weather synopsis for South Central Texas. The chance for showers and storms will continue across South Central Texas into the middle of the week. Increasing tropical moisture and a series of weak upper-level disturbances will aid in the development of showers and storms. Locally heavy rainfall will be possible, especially over the Rio Grande Plains and southern Edwards Plateau. High temperatures lower slightly into the middle of the week with the increase in cloud cover and rain chances. Overnight lows will see a little change through the period. The forecast will gradually trend drier and warmer beginning Friday into the upcoming weekend. Your local forecast. Today, mostly cloudy. A chance of showers and thunderstorms this afternoon. Highs in the lower 90s. Southwest winds around 5 miles per hour, becoming southeast around 5 miles per hour this afternoon. Chance of rain 50%. Tonight, mostly cloudy with a chance of thunderstorms. A chance of showers in the evening, then showers likely after midnight. Lows in the lower 70s. Southeast winds around 5 miles per hour. Chance of rain 70%. Tuesday, showers with a chance of thunderstorms in the morning, then a chance of showers with a slight chance of thunderstorms in the afternoon. Highs in the upper 80s. South winds around 5 miles per hour. Chance of rain 90%. Tuesday night, a slight chance of thunderstorms in the evening. Mostly cloudy with a chance of showers. Lows in the lower 70s. Southeast winds around 5 miles per hour. Chance of rain 50%. Wednesday, mostly cloudy with a chance of showers. A slight chance of thunderstorms in the afternoon. Highs in the upper 80s. South winds around 5 miles per hour. Chance of rain 50%. Wednesday night, mostly cloudy with a slight chance of thunderstorms. A slight chance of showers in the evening, then a chance of showers after midnight. Lows in the lower 70s. Chance of rain 40%. Thursday, mostly cloudy with a slight chance of showers in the morning, then partly cloudy with a chance of showers with a slight chance of thunderstorms in the afternoon. Highs in the lower 90s. Chance of rain 30%. Thursday night and Friday, mostly cloudy. Lows in the mid-70s. Highs in the lower 90s. Friday night and Saturday, partly cloudy. Lows in the mid-70s. Highs in the mid-90s. Saturday night and Sunday, mostly clear. Lows in the lower 70s. Highs in the mid-90s. 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The current time is 10:12 a.m. Central Daylight Time. Your weather synopsis for South Central Texas. The chance for showers and storms will continue across South Central Texas into the middle of the week. Increasing tropical moisture and a series of weak upper-level disturbances will aid in the development of showers and storms. Locally heavy rainfall will be possible, especially over the Rio Grande Plains and southern Edwards Plateau. High temperatures lower slightly into the middle of the week with the increase in cloud cover and rain chances. Overnight lows will see a little change through the period. The forecast will gradually trend drier and warmer beginning Friday into the upcoming weekend. Your local forecast. Today, mostly cloudy. A chance of showers and thunderstorms this afternoon. Highs in the lower 90s. Southwest winds around 5 miles per hour, becoming southeast around 5 miles per hour this afternoon. Chance of rain 50%. Tonight, mostly cloudy with a chance of thunderstorms. A chance of showers in the evening, then showers likely after midnight. Lows in the lower 70s. Southeast winds around 5 miles per hour. Chance of rain 70%.
Tuesday, showers with a chance of thunderstorms in the morning, then a chance of showers with a slight chance of thunderstorms in the afternoon.

highs in the upper 80s. South winds around 5 miles per hour. Chance of rain 90%. Tuesday night, a slight chance of thunderstorms in the evening. Mostly cloudy with a chance of showers. Lows in the lower 70s. Southeast winds around 5 miles per hour. Chance of rain 50%. Wednesday, mostly cloudy with a chance of showers. A slight chance of thunderstorms in the afternoon. Highs in the upper 80s. South winds around 5 miles per hour. Chance of rain 50%. Wednesday night, mostly cloudy with a slight chance of thunderstorms. A slight chance of showers in the evening, then a chance of showers after midnight. Lows in the lower 70s. Chance of rain 40%. Thursday, mostly cloudy with a slight chance of showers in the morning, then partly cloudy with a chance of showers with a slight chance of thunderstorms in the afternoon. Highs in the lower 90s. Chance of rain 30%. Thursday night and Friday, mostly cloudy. Lows in the mid-70s. Highs in the lower 90s. Friday night and Saturday, partly cloudy. Lows in the mid-70s. Highs in the mid-90s. Saturday night and Sunday, mostly clear. Lows in the lower 70s. Highs in the mid-90s. The coastal waters forecast from Baffin Bay to Port Aransas out 20 nautical miles. Today, south winds 10 to 15 knots. Seas around 3 feet. Wave detail, southeast 3 feet at 6 seconds. A slight chance of showers and thunderstorms late this morning. Tonight, southeast winds 10 to 15 knots. Seas around 3 feet. Wave detail, southeast 3 feet at 7 seconds. Tuesday, southeast winds 10 to 15 knots. Seas around 3 feet. Wave detail, southeast 3 feet at 7 seconds. Tuesday night, southeast winds 10 to 15 knots. Seas around 3 feet. Wave detail, southeast 3 feet at 7 seconds. A slight chance of showers and thunderstorms after midnight. Wednesday, southeast winds 10 to 15 knots. Seas 3 to 4 feet, occasionally to 5 feet. Wave detail, southeast 3 feet at 6 seconds. A slight chance of showers and thunderstorms. Wednesday night, southeast winds 10 to 15 knots with gusts up to 20 knots. Seas 3 to 4 feet, occasionally to 5 feet. Wave detail, southeast 4 feet at 7 seconds. Thursday, southeast winds 10 to 15 knots. Seas around 4 feet, occasionally to 5 feet. Thursday night, southeast winds 15 to 20 knots. Seas 4 to 5 feet, occasionally to 6 feet. Friday, southeast winds 10 to 15 knots. Seas around 4 feet, occasionally to 5 feet. Friday night, southeast winds 10 to 15 knots. Seas 3 to 4 feet, occasionally to 5 feet. Winds and seas higher and near thunderstorms. 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Flood watch in effect from 9 p.m. Central Daylight Time this evening through Thursday evening. What? Flooding and flash flooding caused by excessive rainfall is possible. Where? A portion of South Central Texas, including the following counties: Bandera, Bear, Blanco, Burnett, Comal, Dimmitt, Edwards, Frio, Gillespie, Hayes, Kendall, Kerr, Kinney, Llano, Maverick, Medina, Real, Travis, Uvalde, Valverde, Williamson, and Zavala. When? From 9 p.m. Central Daylight Time this evening through Thursday evening. Impacts. There is a potential for life-threatening flooding somewhere in the watch area. Excessive runoff may result in flooding of rivers, creeks, streams, and other low-lying and flood-prone locations. Creeks and streams may rise out of their banks. Flooding may occur in poor drainage and urban areas,

Those living in areas prone to flooding should be prepared to take action should flooding develop. 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The current time is 10:20 a.m. Central Daylight Time. 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At 10 a.m. at Austin Bergstrom International, it was partly sunny. The temperature was 84, the dew point 75, the relative humidity was 74%, producing a heat index of 92, the wind southwest at 8 miles an hour, and the pressure was 30.11 inches and steady. At Camp Mabry, it was partly sunny. The temperature was 84, the dew point 75, the relative humidity was 74%, producing a heat index of 92, the wind variable at 3 miles an hour, and the pressure was 30.13 inches and rising. Pflugerville Haze was reported 84. Taylor partly sunny 84. Lago Vista partly sunny 80. Georgetown partly sunny 84. San Marcos partly sunny 82. Burnett cloudy 81. Junction mostly sunny 79. San Antonio cloudy 81. Corpus Christi partly sunny 87. Houston partly sunny 84. Once again at Austin Bergstrom it was 84, and at Camp Mabry it was 84. Elsewhere across the state, College Station partly sunny 83. Amarillo sunny 75. Abilene partly sunny 81. Dallas-Fort Worth partly sunny 77. Your weather synopsis for South Central Texas. The chance for showers and storms will continue across South Central Texas into the middle of the week. Increasing tropical moisture and a series of weak upper-level disturbances will aid in the development of showers and storms. Locally heavy rainfall will be possible, especially over the Rio Grande Plains and southern Edwards Plateau. High temperatures lower slightly into the middle of the week with the increase in cloud cover and rain chances. Overnight lows will see a little change through the period. The forecast will gradually trend drier and warmer beginning Friday into the upcoming weekend. Your local forecast. Flood watch in effect from 9 p.m. Central Daylight Time this evening through Thursday evening. Rest of today, mostly cloudy. A slight chance of showers and thunderstorms late this morning, then showers likely with a chance of thunderstorms this afternoon. Highs in the lower 90s. Southwest winds around 5 miles per hour, becoming southeast this afternoon. Chance of rain 70%. Tonight, mostly cloudy with a chance of thunderstorms. Showers likely. Some thunderstorms may produce heavy rainfall. Humid with lows in the mid-70s. Southeast winds around 5 miles per hour. Chance of rain 70%. Tuesday, a chance of thunderstorms. Showers, mainly in the morning. Some thunderstorms may produce heavy rainfall. Highs in the upper 80s. Southeast winds around 5 miles per hour. Chance of rain 90%. Tuesday night, mostly cloudy with a slight chance of thunderstorms. A chance of showers in the evening, then showers likely after midnight. Some thunderstorms may produce heavy rainfall. Lows in the lower 70s. Southeast winds around 5 miles per hour. Chance of rain 60%. Wednesday, showers likely in the morning, then showers with a slight chance of thunderstorms in the afternoon. Some thunderstorms may produce heavy rainfall in the afternoon. Highs in the mid-80s. Southeast winds around 5 miles per hour. Chance of rain 80%. Wednesday night, cloudy with a chance of showers with a slight chance of thunderstorms. Some thunderstorms may produce heavy rainfall. Lows in the lower 70s. Chance of rain 50%. Thursday, mostly cloudy with a chance of showers. A chance of thunderstorms in the afternoon. Some thunderstorms may produce heavy rainfall in the afternoon. Highs in the upper 80s.

chance of rain 50%. Thursday night, mostly cloudy with a slight chance of showers and thunderstorms. Lows in the mid-70s. Friday, mostly cloudy in the morning, then becoming partly cloudy. Highs in the lower 90s. Friday night and Saturday, partly cloudy. Lows in the mid-70s. Highs in the lower 90s. Saturday night and Sunday, mostly clear. Lows in the mid-70s. Highs in the mid-90s. The Tropical Weather Outlook. For the North Atlantic, Caribbean Sea, and the Gulf of America, tropical cyclone formation is not expected during the next 7 days. 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At 10 a.m. at Austin Bergstrom International, it was partly sunny. The temperature was 84, the dew point 75, the relative humidity was 74%, producing a heat index of 92, the wind southwest at 8 miles an hour, and the pressure was 30.11 inches and steady. At Camp Mabry, it was partly sunny. The temperature was 84, the dew point 75, the relative humidity was 74%, producing a heat index of 92, the wind variable at 3 miles an hour, and the pressure was 30.13 inches and rising. Pflugerville Haze was reported 84. Taylor, partly sunny, 84. Lago Vista, partly sunny, 80. Georgetown, partly sunny, 84. San Marcos, partly sunny, 82. Burnett, cloudy, 81. Junction, mostly sunny, 79. San Antonio, cloudy, 81. Corpus Christi, partly sunny, 87. Houston, partly sunny, 84. Once again at Austin Bergstrom, it was 84, and at Camp Mabry, it was 84. Elsewhere across the state, College Station, partly sunny, 83. Amarillo, sunny, 75. Abilene, partly sunny, 81. Dallas-Fort Worth, partly sunny, 77. Your weather synopsis for South Central Texas. The chance for showers and storms will continue across South Central Texas into the middle of the week. Increasing tropical moisture and a series of weak upper-level disturbances will aid in the development of showers and storms. Locally heavy rainfall will be possible, especially over the Rio Grande Plains and southern Edwards Plateau. High temperatures lower slightly into the middle of the week with the increase in cloud cover and rain chances. Overnight lows will see a little change through the period. The forecast will gradually trend drier and warmer beginning Friday into the upcoming weekend. Your local forecast. Flood watch in effect from 9 p.m. Central Daylight Time this evening through Thursday evening. Rest of today, mostly cloudy. A slight chance of showers and thunderstorms late this morning, then showers likely with a chance of thunderstorms this afternoon. Highs in the lower 90s. Southwest winds around 5 miles per hour, becoming southeast this afternoon. Chance of rain 70%. Tonight, mostly cloudy with a chance of thunderstorms. Showers likely. Some thunderstorms may produce heavy rainfall. Humid with lows in the mid-70s. Southeast winds around 5 miles per hour. Chance of rain 70%. Tuesday, a chance of thunderstorms. Showers, mainly in the morning. Some thunderstorms may produce heavy rainfall. Highs in the upper 80s. Southeast winds around 5 miles per hour. Chance of rain 90%. Tuesday night, mostly cloudy with a slight chance of thunderstorms. A chance of showers in the evening, then showers likely after midnight. Some thunderstorms may produce heavy rainfall. Lows in the lower 70s. Southeast winds around 5 miles per hour. Chance of rain 60%. Wednesday, showers likely in the morning, then showers with a slight chance of thunderstorms in the

Some thunderstorms may produce heavy rainfall in the afternoon. Highs in the mid-80s. Southeast winds around 5 miles per hour. Chance of rain 80%. Wednesday night, cloudy with a chance of showers with a slight chance of thunderstorms. Some thunderstorms may produce heavy rainfall. Lows in the lower 70s. Chance of rain 50%. Thursday, mostly cloudy with a chance of showers. A chance of thunderstorms in the afternoon. Some thunderstorms may produce heavy rainfall in the afternoon. Highs in the upper 80s. Chance of rain 50%. Thursday night, mostly cloudy with a slight chance of showers and thunderstorms. Lows in the mid-70s. Friday, mostly cloudy in the morning, then becoming partly cloudy. Highs in the lower 90s. Friday night and Saturday, partly cloudy. Lows in the mid-70s. Highs in the lower 90s. Saturday night and Sunday, mostly clear. Lows in the mid-70s. Highs in the mid-90s. 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At 10 a.m. at Austin Bergstrom International, it was partly sunny. The temperature was 84, the dew point 75, the relative humidity was 74%, producing a heat index of 92, the wind southwest at 8 miles an hour, and the pressure was 30.11 inches and steady. At Camp Mabry, it was partly sunny. The temperature was 84, the dew point 75, the relative humidity was 74%. Producing a heat index of 92, the wind variable at 3 miles an hour, and the pressure was 30.13 inches and rising. Pflugerville haze was reported 84. Taylor partly sunny 84. Lago Vista partly sunny 80. Georgetown partly sunny 84. San Marcos partly sunny 82. Burnett cloudy 81. Junction mostly sunny 79. San Antonio cloudy 81. Corpus Christi partly sunny 87. Houston partly sunny 84. Once again at Austin Bergstrom it was 84, and at Camp Mabry it was 84. Elsewhere across the state, College Station partly sunny 83. Amarillo sunny 75. Abilene partly sunny 81. Dallas-Fort Worth partly sunny 77. Flood watch in effect 83. Amarillo sunny 75. Abilene partly sunny 81. Dallas-Fort Worth partly sunny 77. Flood watch in effect from 9 p.m. Central Daylight Time this evening through Thursday evening. What flooding and flash flooding caused by excessive rainfall is possible? Where a portion of South Central Texas, including the following counties: Bandera, Bear, Blanco, Burnett, Comal, Dimmitt, Edwards, Frio, Gillespie, Hayes, Kendall, Kerr, Kinney, Leno, Maverick, Medina, Real, Travis, Uvalde, Val Verde, Williamson, and Zavala. When, from 9 p.m. Central Daylight Time this evening through Thursday evening. Impacts: there is a potential for life-threatening flooding somewhere in the watch area. Excessive runoff may result in flooding of rivers, creeks, streams, and other low-lying and flood-prone locations. Creeks and streams may rise out of their banks. Flooding may occur in poor drainage and urban areas. Low-water crossings may be flooded. Extensive street flooding and flooding of creeks and rivers are possible. Additional details: an active period of weather is forecast for South Central Texas tonight through at least Thursday evening as tropical moisture interacts with slow-moving upper-level disturbance and outflow boundaries. This combination could lead to heavy rain and flooding. Storm totals of 2 to 6 inches are possible over the flood watch area with isolated 10 inches. The focus areas for the highest rainfall totals are

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You should monitor later forecasts and be alert for possible flood warnings. Those living in areas prone to flooding should be prepared to take action should flooding develop. Your weather synopsis for South Central Texas. The chance for showers and storms will continue across South Central Texas into the middle of the week. Increasing tropical moisture and a series of weak upper-level disturbances will aid in the development of showers and storms. Locally heavy rainfall will be possible, especially over the Rio Grande Plains and Southern Edwards Plateau. High temperatures lower slightly into the middle of the week with the increase in cloud cover and rain chances. Overnight lows will see a little change through the period. The forecast will gradually trend drier and warmer beginning Friday into the upcoming weekend. Your local forecast. Flood watch in effect from 9 p.m. Central Daylight Time this evening through Thursday evening. Rest of today, mostly cloudy. A slight chance of showers and thunderstorms late this morning, then showers likely with a chance of thunderstorms this afternoon. Highs in the lower 90s. Southwest winds around 5 miles per hour, becoming southeast this afternoon. Chance of rain 70%. Tonight, mostly cloudy with a chance of thunderstorms. Showers likely. Some thunderstorms may produce heavy rainfall. Humid with lows in the mid-70s. Southeast winds around 5 miles per hour. Chance of rain 70%. Tuesday, a chance of thunderstorms. Showers, mainly in the morning. Some thunderstorms may produce heavy rainfall. Highs in the upper 80s. Southeast winds around 5 miles per hour. Chance of rain 90%. Tuesday night, mostly cloudy with a slight chance of thunderstorms. A chance of showers in the evening, then showers likely after midnight. Some thunderstorms may produce heavy rainfall. Lows in the lower 70s. Southeast winds around 5 miles per hour. Chance of rain 60%. Wednesday, showers likely in the morning, then showers with a slight chance of thunderstorms in the afternoon. Some thunderstorms may produce heavy rainfall in the afternoon. Highs in the mid-80s. Southeast winds around 5 miles per hour. Chance of rain 80%. Wednesday night, cloudy with a chance of showers with a slight chance of thunderstorms. Some thunderstorms may produce heavy rainfall. Lows in the lower 70s. Chance of rain 50%. Thursday, mostly cloudy with a chance of showers. A chance of thunderstorms in the afternoon. Some thunderstorms may produce heavy rainfall in the afternoon. Highs in the upper 80s. Chance of rain 50%. Thursday night, mostly cloudy with a slight chance of showers and thunderstorms. Lows in the mid-70s. Friday, mostly cloudy in the morning, then becoming partly cloudy. Highs in the lower 90s. Friday night and Saturday, partly cloudy. Lows in the mid-70s. Highs in the lower 90s. Saturday night and Sunday, mostly clear. Lows in the mid-70s. Highs in the mid-90s. 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The current time is 10:39 a.m. Central Daylight Time. 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At 10 a.m. at Austin Bergstrom International, it was partly sunny. The temperature was 84, the dew point 75, the relative humidity was 74%, producing a heat index of 92, the wind southwest at 8 miles an hour, and the pressure was 30.11 inches and steady. At Camp Mabry, it was partly sunny. The temperature was 84, the dew point 75, the relative humidity was 74%, producing a heat index of 92,
The wind variable at 3 miles an hour and the pressure was 30.13 inches and rising. Pflugerville haze was reported 84. Taylor partly sunny 84. Lago Vista partly sunny 80. Georgetown partly sunny 84. San Marcos partly sunny 82. Burnett cloudy 81. Junction mostly sunny 79. San Antonio cloudy 81. Corpus Christi partly sunny 87. Houston partly sunny 84. Once again at Austin Bergstrom it was 84, and at Camp Mabry it was 84. Elsewhere across the state, College Station partly sunny 83. Amarillo sunny 75. Abilene partly sunny 81. Dallas-Fort Worth partly sunny 77. Your weather synopsis for South Central Texas. The chance for showers and storms will continue across South Central Texas into the middle of the week. Increasing tropical moisture and a series of weak upper-level disturbances will aid in the development of showers and storms. Locally heavy rainfall will be possible, especially over the Rio Grande Plains and southern Edwards Plateau. High temperatures lower slightly into the middle of the week with the increase in cloud cover and rain chances. Overnight lows will see a little change through the period. The forecast will gradually trend drier and warmer beginning Friday into the upcoming weekend. Your local forecast. Flood watch in effect from 9 p.m. Central Daylight Time this evening through Thursday evening. Rest of today, mostly cloudy. A slight chance of showers and thunderstorms late this morning, then showers likely with a chance of thunderstorms this afternoon. Highs in the lower 90s. Southwest winds around 5 miles per hour, becoming southeast this afternoon. Chance of rain 70%. Tonight, mostly cloudy with a chance of thunderstorms. Showers likely. Some thunderstorms may produce heavy rainfall. Humid with lows in the mid-70s. Southeast winds around 5 miles per hour. Chance of rain 70%. Tuesday, a chance of thunderstorms. Showers, mainly in the morning. Some thunderstorms may produce heavy rainfall. Highs in the upper 80s. Southeast winds around 5 miles per hour. Chance of rain 90%. Tuesday night, mostly cloudy with a slight chance of thunderstorms. A chance of showers in the evening, then showers likely after midnight. Some thunderstorms may produce heavy rainfall. Lows in the lower 70s. Southeast winds around 5 miles per hour. Chance of rain 60%. Wednesday, showers likely in the morning, then showers with a slight chance of thunderstorms in the afternoon. Some thunderstorms may produce heavy rainfall in the afternoon. Highs in the mid-80s. Southeast winds around 5 miles per hour. Chance of rain 80%. Wednesday night, cloudy with a chance of showers with a slight chance of thunderstorms. Some thunderstorms may produce heavy rainfall. Lows in the lower 70s. Chance of rain 50%. Thursday, mostly cloudy with a chance of showers. A chance of thunderstorms in the afternoon. Some thunderstorms may produce heavy rainfall in the afternoon. Highs in the upper 80s. Chance of rain 50%. Thursday night, mostly cloudy with a slight chance of showers and thunderstorms. Lows in the mid-70s. Friday, mostly cloudy in the morning, then becoming partly cloudy. Highs in the lower 90s. Friday night and Saturday, partly cloudy. Lows in the mid-70s. Highs in the lower 90s. Saturday night and Sunday, mostly clear. Lows in the mid-70s. Highs in the mid-90s. 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
At 10 a.m. at Austin Bergstrom International, it was partly sunny.

temperature was 84, the dew point 75, the relative humidity was 74%, producing a heat index of 92, the wind southwest at 8 miles an hour, and the pressure was 30.11 inches and steady. At Camp Mabry, it was partly sunny. The temperature was 84, the dew point 75, the relative humidity was 74%, producing a heat index of 92, the wind variable at 3 miles an hour, and the pressure was 30.13 inches and rising. Pflugerville Haze was reported 84. Taylor, partly sunny, 84. Lago Vista, partly sunny, 80. Georgetown, partly sunny, 84. San Marcos, partly sunny, 82. Burnett, cloudy, 81. Junction, mostly sunny, 79. San Antonio, cloudy, 81. Corpus Christi, partly sunny, 87. Houston, partly sunny, 84. Once again at Austin Bergstrom, it was 84, and at Camp Mabry, it was 84. Elsewhere across the state, College Station, partly sunny, 83. Amarillo, sunny, 75. Abilene, partly sunny, 81. Dallas-Fort Worth, partly sunny, 77. The coastal waters forecast from Baffin Bay to Port Aransas out 20 nautical miles. Today, south winds 10 to 15 knots. Seas around 3 feet. Wave detail, southeast 3 feet at 6 seconds. A slight chance of showers and thunderstorms late this morning. Tonight, southeast winds 10 to 15 knots. Seas around 3 feet. Wave detail, southeast 3 feet at 7 seconds. Tuesday, southeast winds 10 to 15 knots. Seas around 3 feet. Wave detail, southeast 3 feet at 7 seconds. Tuesday night, southeast winds 10 to 15 knots. Seas around 3 feet. Wave detail, southeast 3 feet at 7 seconds. A slight chance of showers and thunderstorms after midnight. Wednesday, southeast winds 10 to 15 knots. Seas 3 to 4 feet, occasionally to 5 feet. Wave detail, southeast 3 feet at 6 seconds. A slight chance of showers and thunderstorms. Wednesday night, southeast winds 10 to 15 knots with gusts up to 20 knots. Seas 3 to 4 feet, occasionally to 5 feet. Wave detail, southeast 4 feet at 7 seconds. Thursday, southeast winds 10 to 15 knots. Seas around 4 feet, occasionally to 5 feet. Thursday night, southeast winds 15 to 20 knots. Seas 4 to 5 feet, occasionally to 6 feet. Friday, southeast winds 10 to 15 knots. Seas around 4 feet, occasionally to 5 feet. Friday night, southeast winds 10 to 15 knots. Seas 3 to 4 feet, occasionally to 5 feet. Winds and seas higher and near thunderstorms. Flood watch in effect from 9 p.m. Central Daylight Time this evening through Thursday evening. What? Flooding and flash flooding caused by excessive rainfall is possible. Where? A portion of South Central Texas, including the following counties: Bandera, Bear, Blanco, Burnett, Comal, Dimmitt, Edwards, Frio, Gillespie, Hayes, Kendall, Kerr, Kinney, Llano, Maverick, Medina, Real, Travis, Uvalde, Valverde, Williamson, and Zavala. When? From 9 p.m. Central Daylight Time this evening through Thursday evening. Impacts. There is a potential for life-threatening flooding somewhere in the watch area. Excessive runoff may result in flooding of rivers, creeks, streams, and other low-lying and flood-prone locations. Creeks and streams may rise out of their banks. Flooding may occur in poor drainage and urban areas. Low water crossings may be flooded. Extensive street flooding and flooding of creeks and rivers are possible. Additional details, an active period of weather is forecast for South Central Texas tonight through at least Thursday evening as tropical moisture interacts with slow-moving upper-level disturbance and outflow boundaries. This combination could lead to heavy rain and flooding.
Storm totals of 2 to 6 inches are possible over the flood watch area with isolated 10 inches. The focus areas for the highest rainfall totals are mainly the Rio Grande Plains and Southern Edwards Plateau. http://www.weather.gov/safety/flood. You should monitor later forecasts and be alert for possible flood warnings. Those living in areas prone to flooding should be prepared to take action should flooding develop. Your weather synopsis for South Central Texas. The chance for showers and storms will continue across South Central Texas into the middle of the week. Increasing tropical moisture and a series of weak upper-level disturbances will aid in the development of showers and storms. Locally heavy rainfall will be possible, especially over the Rio Grande Plains and Southern Edwards Plateau. High temperatures lower slightly into the middle of the week with the increase in cloud cover and rain chances. Overnight lows will see a little change through the period. The forecast will gradually trend drier and warmer beginning Friday into the upcoming weekend. Your local forecast. Flood watch in effect from 9 p.m. Central Daylight Time this evening through Thursday evening. Rest of today, mostly cloudy. A slight chance of showers and thunderstorms late this morning, then showers likely with a chance of thunderstorms this afternoon. Highs in the lower 90s. Southwest winds around 5 miles per hour, becoming southeast this afternoon. Chance of rain 70%. Tonight, mostly cloudy with a chance of thunderstorms. Showers likely. Some thunderstorms may produce heavy rainfall. Humid with lows in the mid-70s. Southeast winds around 5 miles per hour. Chance of rain 70%. Tuesday, a chance of thunderstorms. Showers, mainly in the morning. Some thunderstorms may produce heavy rainfall. Highs in the upper 80s. Southeast winds around 5 miles per hour. Chance of rain 90%. Tuesday night, mostly cloudy with a slight chance of thunderstorms. A chance of showers in the evening, then showers likely after midnight. Some thunderstorms may produce heavy rainfall. Lows in the lower 70s. Southeast winds around 5 miles per hour. Chance of rain 60%. Wednesday, showers likely in the morning, then showers with a slight chance of thunderstorms in the afternoon. Some thunderstorms may produce heavy rainfall in the afternoon. Highs in the mid-80s. Southeast winds around 5 miles per hour. Chance of rain 80%. Wednesday night, cloudy with a chance of showers with a slight chance of thunderstorms. Some thunderstorms may produce heavy rainfall. Lows in the lower 70s. Chance of rain 50%. Thursday, mostly cloudy with a chance of showers. A chance of thunderstorms in the afternoon. Some thunderstorms may produce heavy rainfall in the afternoon. Highs in the upper 80s. Chance of rain 50%. Thursday night, mostly cloudy with a slight chance of showers and thunderstorms. Lows in the mid-70s. Friday, mostly cloudy in the morning, then becoming partly cloudy. Highs in the lower 90s. Friday night and Saturday, partly cloudy. Lows in the mid-70s. Highs in the lower 90s. Saturday night and Sunday, mostly clear. Lows in the mid-70s. Highs in the mid-90s. The Tropical Weather Outlook. For the North Atlantic, Caribbean Sea, and the Gulf of America, tropical cyclone formation is not expected during the next 7 days. 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The Austin NOAA Weather Radio Roundup. At 10 a.m. at Austin Bergstrom International, it was partly sunny. The temperature was 84, the dew point 75, the relative humidity was 74%.
producing a heat index of 92, the wind southwest at 8 miles an hour, and the pressure was 30.11 inches.

at Camp Mabry. It was partly sunny. The temperature was 84, the dew point 75, the relative humidity was 74%, producing a heat index of 92, the wind variable at 3 miles an hour, and the pressure was 30.13 inches and rising. Pflugerville haze was reported 84. Taylor partly sunny 84. Lago Vista partly sunny 80. Georgetown partly sunny 84. San Marcos partly sunny 82. Burnett cloudy 81. Junction mostly sunny 79. San Antonio cloudy 81. Corpus Christi partly sunny 87. Houston partly sunny 84. Once again at Austin Bergstrom it was 84, and at Camp Mabry it was 84. Elsewhere across the state, College Station partly sunny 83. Amarillo sunny 75. Abilene partly sunny 81. Dallas-Fort Worth partly sunny 77. Your weather synopsis for South Central Texas. The chance for showers and storms will continue across South Central Texas into the middle of the week. Increasing tropical moisture and a series of weak upper-level disturbances will aid in the development of showers and storms. Locally heavy rainfall will be possible, especially over the Rio Grande Plains and southern Edwards Plateau. High temperatures lower slightly into the middle of the week with the increase in cloud cover and rain chances. Overnight lows will see a little change through the period. The forecast will gradually trend drier and warmer beginning Friday into the upcoming weekend. Your local forecast. Flood watch in effect from 9 p.m. Central Daylight Time this evening through Thursday evening. Rest of today, mostly cloudy. A slight chance of showers and thunderstorms late this morning, then showers likely with a chance of thunderstorms this afternoon. Highs in the lower 90s. Southwest winds around 5 miles per hour, becoming southeast this afternoon. Chance of rain 70%. Tonight, mostly cloudy with a chance of thunderstorms. Showers likely. Some thunderstorms may produce heavy rainfall. Humid with lows in the mid-70s. Southeast winds around 5 miles per hour. Chance of rain 70%. Tuesday, a chance of thunderstorms. Showers, mainly in the morning. Some thunderstorms may produce heavy rainfall. Highs in the upper 80s. Southeast winds around 5 miles per hour. Chance of rain 90%. Tuesday night, mostly cloudy with a slight chance of thunderstorms. A chance of showers in the evening, then showers likely after midnight. Some thunderstorms may produce heavy rainfall. Lows in the lower 70s. Southeast winds around 5 miles per hour. Chance of rain 60%. Wednesday, showers likely in the morning, then showers with a slight chance of thunderstorms in the afternoon. Some thunderstorms may produce heavy rainfall in the afternoon. Highs in the mid-80s. Southeast winds around 5 miles per hour. Chance of rain 80%. Wednesday night, cloudy with a chance of showers with a slight chance of thunderstorms. Some thunderstorms may produce heavy rainfall. Lows in the lower 70s. Chance of rain 50%. Thursday, mostly cloudy with a chance of showers. A chance of thunderstorms in the afternoon. Some thunderstorms may produce heavy rainfall in the afternoon. Highs in the upper 80s. Chance of rain 50%. Thursday night, mostly cloudy with a slight chance of showers and thunderstorms. Lows in the mid-70s. Friday, mostly cloudy in the morning, then becoming partly cloudy. Highs in the lower 90s. Friday night and Saturday, partly cloudy. Lows in the mid-70s. Highs in the lower 90s. Saturday night and Sunday, mostly clear. Lows in the mid-70s. Highs in the mid-90s. 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

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At 10 a.m. at Austin Bergstrom International, it was partly sunny. The temperature was 84, the dew point 75, the relative humidity was 74%, producing a heat index of 92, the wind southwest at 8 miles an hour, and the pressure was 30.11 inches and steady. At Camp Mabry, it was partly sunny. The temperature was 84, the dew point 75, the relative humidity was 74%, producing a heat index of 92, the wind variable at 3 miles an hour, and the pressure was 30.13 inches and rising. Pflugerville Heights was reported 84. Taylor, partly sunny, 84. Lago Vista, partly sunny, 80. Georgetown, partly sunny, 84. San Marcos, partly sunny, 82. Burnett, cloudy, 81. Junction, mostly sunny, 79. San Antonio, cloudy, 81. Corpus Christi, partly sunny, 87. Houston, partly sunny, 84. Once again at Austin Bergstrom, it was 84, and at Camp Mabry, it was 84. Elsewhere across the state, College Station, partly sunny, 83. Amarillo, sunny, 75. Abilene, partly sunny, 81. Dallas-Fort Worth, partly sunny, 77. Your weather synopsis for South Central Texas. The chance for showers and storms will continue across South Central Texas into the middle of the week. Increasing tropical moisture and a series of weak upper-level disturbances will aid in the development of showers and storms. Locally heavy rainfall will be possible, especially over the Rio Grande Plains and southern Edwards Plateau. High temperatures lower slightly into the middle of the week with the increase in cloud cover and rain chances. Overnight lows will see a little change through the period. The forecast will gradually trend drier and warmer beginning Friday into the upcoming weekend. Your local forecast. Flood watch in effect from 9 p.m. Central Daylight Time this evening through Thursday evening. Rest of today, mostly cloudy. A slight chance of showers and thunderstorms late this morning, then showers likely with a chance of thunderstorms this afternoon. Highs in the lower 90s. Southwest winds around 5 miles per hour, becoming southeast this afternoon. Chance of rain 70%. Tonight, mostly cloudy with a chance of thunderstorms. Showers likely. Some thunderstorms may produce heavy rainfall. Humid with lows in the mid-70s. Southeast winds around 5 miles per hour. Chance of rain 70%. Tuesday, a chance of thunderstorms. Showers, mainly in the morning. Some thunderstorms may produce heavy rainfall. Highs in the upper 80s. Southeast winds around 5 miles per hour. Chance of rain 90%. Tuesday night, mostly cloudy with a slight chance of thunderstorms. A chance of showers in the evening, then showers likely after midnight. Some thunderstorms may produce heavy rainfall. Lows in the lower 70s. Southeast winds around 5 miles per hour. Chance of rain 60%. Wednesday, showers likely in the morning, then showers with a slight chance of thunderstorms in the afternoon. Some thunderstorms may produce heavy rainfall in the afternoon. Highs in the mid-80s. Southeast winds around 5 miles per hour. Chance of rain 80%. Wednesday night, cloudy with a chance of showers with a slight chance of thunderstorms. Some thunderstorms may produce heavy rainfall. Lows in the lower 70s. Chance of rain 50%. Thursday, mostly cloudy with a chance of showers. A chance of thunderstorms in the afternoon. Some thunderstorms may produce heavy rainfall in the afternoon. Highs in the upper 80s. Chance of rain 50%. Thursday night, mostly cloudy with a slight chance of showers and thunderstorms. Lows in the mid-70s. Friday, mostly cloudy in the morning, then becoming partly cloudy. Highs in the lower 90s.
Friday night and Saturday, partly cloudy. Lows in the mid-70s. Highs in the lower 90s. Saturday night and Sunday, mostly clear. Lows in the mid-70s. Highs in the mid-90s. Flood watch in effect from 9 p.m. Central Daylight Time this evening through Thursday evening. What? Flooding and flash flooding caused by excessive rainfall is possible. Where? A portion of South Central Texas, including the following counties: Bandera, Bear, Blanco, Burnett, Comal, Dimmitt, Edwards, Frio, Gillespie, Hayes, Kendall, Kerr, Kinney, Leno, Maverick, Medina, Real, Travis, Uvalde, Valverde, Williamson, and Zavala. When? From 9 p.m. Central Daylight Time this evening through Thursday evening. Impacts. There is a potential for life-threatening flooding somewhere in the watch area. Excessive runoff may result in flooding of rivers, creeks, streams, and other low-lying and flood-prone locations. Creeks and streams may rise out of their banks. Flooding may occur in poor drainage and urban areas. Low water crossings may be flooded. Extensive street flooding and flooding of creeks and rivers are possible. Additional details: an active period of weather is forecast for South Central Texas tonight through at least Thursday evening as tropical moisture interacts with slow-moving upper-level disturbance and outflow boundaries. This combination could lead to heavy rain and flooding. Storm totals of 2 to 6 inches are possible over the flood watch area with isolated 10 inches. The focus areas for the highest rainfall totals are mainly the Rio Grande Plains and Southern Edwards Plateau. http://www.weather.gov/safety/flood. You should monitor later forecasts and be alert for possible flood warnings. Those living in areas prone to flooding should be prepared to take action should flooding develop. You are listening to NOAA Weather Radio, station WXK27, in Austin, Texas, broadcasting on a frequency of 162.4 MHz, originating from the Austin-San Antonio National Weather Service Forecast Office. The current time is 11:07 a.m. Central Daylight Time. Your weather synopsis for South Central Texas. The chance for showers and storms will continue across South Central Texas into the middle of the week. Increasing tropical moisture and a series of weak upper-level disturbances will aid in the development of showers and storms. Locally heavy rainfall will be possible, especially over the Rio Grande Plains and Southern Edwards Plateau. High temperatures lower slightly into the middle of the week with the increase in cloud cover and rain chances. Overnight lows will see a little change through the period. The forecast will gradually trend drier and warmer beginning Friday into the upcoming weekend. Your local forecast. Flood watch in effect from 9 p.m. Central Daylight Time this evening through Thursday evening. Rest of today, mostly cloudy. A slight chance of showers and thunderstorms late this morning, then showers likely with a chance of thunderstorms this afternoon. Highs in the lower 90s. Southwest winds around 5 miles per hour, becoming southeast this afternoon. Chance of rain 70%. Tonight, mostly cloudy with a chance of thunderstorms. Showers likely. Some thunderstorms may produce heavy rainfall. Humid with lows in the mid-70s. Southeast winds around 5 miles per hour. Chance of rain 70%. Tuesday, a chance of thunderstorms. Showers, mainly in the morning. Some thunderstorms may produce heavy rainfall. Highs in the upper 80s. Southeast winds around 5 miles per hour. Chance of rain 90%. Tuesday night, mostly cloudy with a slight chance of thunderstorms. A chance of showers in the evening, then showers likely after midnight. Some thunderstorms may produce heavy rainfall. Lows in the lower 70s. Southeast winds around 5 miles per hour. Chance of rain 60%. Wednesday, showers likely in the morning, then showers with a slight chance of thunderstorms in the afternoon.
Some thunderstorms.

may produce heavy rainfall in the afternoon. Highs in the mid-80s. Southeast winds around 5 miles per hour. Chance of rain 80%. Wednesday night, cloudy with a chance of showers with a slight chance of thunderstorms. Some thunderstorms may produce heavy rainfall. Lows in the lower 70s. Chance of rain 50%. Thursday, mostly cloudy with a chance of showers. A chance of thunderstorms in the afternoon. Some thunderstorms may produce heavy rainfall in the afternoon. Highs in the upper 80s. Chance of rain 50%. Thursday night, mostly cloudy with a slight chance of showers and thunderstorms. Lows in the mid-70s. Friday, mostly cloudy in the morning, then becoming partly cloudy. Highs in the lower 90s. Friday night and Saturday, partly cloudy. Lows in the mid-70s. Highs in the lower 90s. Saturday night and Sunday, mostly clear. Lows in the mid-70s. Highs in the mid-90s. 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The current time is 11:11 a.m. Central Daylight Time. Your weather synopsis for South Central Texas. The chance for showers and storms will continue across South Central Texas into the middle of the week. Increasing tropical moisture and a series of weak upper-level disturbances will aid in the development of showers and storms. Locally heavy rainfall will be possible, especially over the Rio Grande Plains and Southern Edwards Plateau. High temperatures lower slightly into the middle of the week with the increase in cloud cover and rain chances. Overnight lows will see a little change through the period. The forecast will gradually trend drier and warmer beginning Friday into the upcoming weekend. Your local forecast. Flood watch in effect from 9 p.m. Central Daylight Time this evening through Thursday evening. Rest of today, mostly cloudy. A slight chance of showers and thunderstorms late this morning, then showers likely with a chance of thunderstorms this afternoon. Highs in the lower 90s. Southwest winds around 5 miles per hour, becoming southeast this afternoon. Chance of rain 70%. Tonight, mostly cloudy with a chance of thunderstorms. Showers likely. Some thunderstorms may produce heavy rainfall. Humid with lows in the mid-70s. Southeast winds around 5 miles per hour. Chance of rain 70%. Tuesday, a chance of thunderstorms. Showers, mainly in the morning. Some thunderstorms may produce heavy rainfall. Highs in the upper 80s. Southeast winds around 5 miles per hour. Chance of rain 90%. Tuesday night, mostly cloudy with a slight chance of thunderstorms. A chance of showers in the evening, then showers likely after midnight. Some thunderstorms may produce heavy rainfall. Lows in the lower 70s. Southeast winds around 5 miles per hour. Chance of rain 60%. Wednesday, showers likely in the morning, then showers with a slight chance of thunderstorms in the afternoon. Some thunderstorms may produce heavy rainfall in the afternoon. Highs in the mid-80s. Southeast winds around 5 miles per hour. Chance of rain 80%. Wednesday night, cloudy with a chance of showers with a slight chance of thunderstorms. Some thunderstorms may produce heavy rainfall. Lows in the lower 70s. Chance of rain 50%. Thursday, mostly cloudy with a chance of showers. A chance of thunderstorms in the afternoon. Some thunderstorms may produce heavy rainfall in the afternoon. Highs in the upper 80s. Chance of rain 50%. Thursday night, mostly cloudy with a slight chance of showers and thunderstorms. Lows in the mid-70s. Friday, mostly cloudy in the morning, then becoming partly cloudy. Highs in the lower 90s. Friday night and Saturday, partly cloudy.

Lows in the mid-70s. Highs in the lower 90s. Saturday night and Sunday, mostly clear. Lows in the mid-70s. Highs in the mid-90s. The coastal waters forecast from Baffin Bay to Port Aransas out 20 nautical miles. Today, south winds 10 to 15 knots. Seas around 3 feet. Wave detail, southeast 3 feet at 6 seconds. A slight chance of showers and thunderstorms late this morning. Tonight, southeast winds 10 to 15 knots. Seas around 3 feet. Wave detail, southeast 3 feet at 7 seconds. Tuesday, southeast winds 10 to 15 knots. Seas around 3 feet. Wave detail, southeast 3 feet at 7 seconds. Tuesday night, southeast winds 10 to 15 knots. Seas around 3 feet. Wave detail, southeast 3 feet at 7 seconds. A slight chance of showers and thunderstorms after midnight. Wednesday, southeast winds 10 to 15 knots. Seas 3 to 4 feet, occasionally to 5 feet. Wave detail, southeast 3 feet at 6 seconds. A slight chance of showers and thunderstorms. Wednesday night, southeast winds 10 to 15 knots with gusts up to 20 knots. Seas 3 to 4 feet, occasionally to 5 feet. Wave detail, southeast 4 feet at 7 seconds. Thursday, southeast winds 10 to 15 knots. Seas around 4 feet, occasionally to 5 feet. Thursday night, southeast winds 15 to 20 knots. Seas 4 to 5 feet, occasionally to 6 feet. Friday, southeast winds 10 to 15 knots. Seas around 4 feet, occasionally to 5 feet. Friday night, southeast winds 10 to 15 knots. Seas 3 to 4 feet, occasionally to 5 feet. Winds and seas higher and near thunderstorms. 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It was partly sunny. The temperature was 84, the dew point 74, the relative humidity was 71%, producing a heat index of 91, the wind southwest at 6 miles an hour, and the pressure was 30.11 inches and steady. At Camp Mabry, it was partly sunny. The temperature was 84, the dew point 74, the relative humidity was 71%, producing a heat index of 91, the wind variable at 7 miles an hour, and the pressure was 30.12 inches and falling. Pflugerville haze was reported 84. Taylor partly sunny 88. Lago Vista partly sunny 82. Georgetown partly sunny 84. San Marcos partly sunny 84. Burnett partly sunny 83. Junction partly sunny 81. San Antonio cloudy 83. Corpus Christi partly sunny 88. Houston thunder was reported 83. Once again at Austin Bergstrom it was 84, and at Camp Mabry it was 84. Elsewhere across the state, College Station mostly sunny 85. Amarillo mostly sunny 79. Abilene mostly sunny 85. Dallas-Fort Worth partly sunny 78. Flood watch in effect from 9 p.m. Central Daylight Time this evening through Thursday evening. What? Flooding and flash flooding caused by excessive rainfall is possible. Where? A portion of South Central Texas, including the following counties: Bandera, Bear, Blanco, Burnett, Comal, Dimmitt, Edwards, Frio, Gillespie, Hayes, Kendall, Kerr, Kinney, Leno, Maverick, Medina, Real, Travis, Uvalde, Val Verde, Williamson, and Zavala. When? From 9 p.m. Central Daylight Time this evening through Thursday evening. Impacts. There is a potential for life-threatening flooding somewhere in the watch area.

the chance for showers and storms will continue across south central Texas into the middle of the week. Increasing tropical moisture and a series of weak upper-level disturbances will aid in the development of showers and storms. Locally heavy rainfall will be possible, especially over the Rio Grande Plains and southern Edwards Plateau. High temperatures lower slightly into the middle of the week with the increase in cloud cover and rain chances. Overnight lows will see a little change through the period. The forecast will gradually trend drier and warmer beginning Friday into the upcoming weekend. Your local forecast. Flood watch in effect from 9 p.m. Central Daylight Time this evening through Thursday evening. Rest of today, mostly cloudy. A slight chance of showers and thunderstorms late this morning, then showers likely with a chance of thunderstorms this afternoon. Highs in the lower 90s. Southwest winds around 5 miles per hour, becoming southeast this afternoon. Chance of rain 70%. Tonight, mostly cloudy with a chance of thunderstorms. Showers likely. Some thunderstorms may produce heavy rainfall. Humid with lows in the mid-70s. Southeast winds around 5 miles per hour. Chance of rain 70%. Tuesday, a chance of thunderstorms. Showers, mainly in the morning. Some thunderstorms may produce heavy rainfall. Highs in the upper 80s. Southeast winds around 5 miles per hour. Chance of rain 90%. Tuesday night, mostly cloudy with a slight chance of thunderstorms. A chance of showers in the evening, then showers likely after midnight. Some thunderstorms may produce heavy rainfall. Lows in the lower 70s. Southeast winds around 5 miles per hour. Chance of rain 60%. Wednesday, showers likely in the morning, then showers with a slight chance of thunderstorms in the afternoon. Some thunderstorms may produce heavy rainfall in the afternoon. Highs in the mid-80s. Southeast winds around 5 miles per hour. Chance of rain 80%. Wednesday night, cloudy with a chance of showers with a slight chance of thunderstorms. Some thunderstorms may produce heavy rainfall. Lows in the lower 70s. Chance of rain 50%. Thursday, mostly cloudy with a chance of showers. A chance of thunderstorms in the afternoon. Some thunderstorms may produce heavy rainfall in the afternoon. Highs in the upper 80s. Chance of rain 50%. Thursday night, mostly cloudy with a slight chance of showers and thunderstorms. Lows in the mid-70s. Friday, mostly cloudy in the morning, then becoming partly cloudy. Highs in the lower 90s. Friday night and Saturday, partly cloudy. Lows in the mid-70s. Highs in the lower 90s. Saturday night and Sunday, mostly clear. Lows in the mid-70s. Highs in the mid-90s. The Tropical Weather Outlook. For the North Atlantic, Caribbean Sea, and the Gulf of America, tropical cyclone formation is not expected during the next 7 days. 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The Austin NOAA Weather Radio Roundup, at 11 a.m. at Austin Bergstrom International, it was partly sunny. The temperature was 84, the dew point 74, the relative humidity was 71%, producing a heat index of 91, the wind southwest at 6 miles an hour, and the pressure was 30.11 inches and steady. At Camp Mabry, it was partly sunny. The temperature was 84, the dew point 74, the relative humidity was 71%, producing a heat index of 91, the wind variable at 7 miles an hour, and the pressure was 30.12 inches and falling. Pflugerville Hays was reported 84. Taylor partly sunny 88. Lago Vista partly sunny 82. Georgetown partly sunny 84.

84. San Marcos, partly sunny, 84. Burnett, partly sunny, 83. Junction, partly sunny, 81. San Antonio, cloudy, 83. Corpus Christi, partly sunny, 88. Houston, thunder was reported, 83. Once again at Austin Bergstrom, it was 84, and at Camp Mabry, it was 84. Elsewhere across the state, College Station, mostly sunny, 85. Amarillo, mostly sunny, 79. Abilene, mostly sunny, 85. Dallas, Fort Worth, partly sunny, 78. Your weather synopsis for South Central Texas. The chance for showers and storms will continue across South Central Texas into the middle of the week. Increasing tropical moisture and a series of weak upper-level disturbances will aid in the development of showers and storms. Locally heavy rainfall will be possible, especially over the Rio Grande Plains and southern Edwards Plateau. High temperatures lower slightly into the middle of the week with the increase in cloud cover and rain chances. Overnight lows will see a little change through the period. The forecast will gradually trend drier and warmer beginning Friday into the upcoming weekend. Your local forecast. Flood watch in effect from 9 p.m. Central Daylight Time this evening through Thursday evening. Rest of today, mostly cloudy. A slight chance of showers and thunderstorms late this morning, then showers likely with a chance of thunderstorms this afternoon. Highs in the lower 90s. Southwest winds around 5 miles per hour, becoming southeast this afternoon. Chance of rain 70%. Tonight, mostly cloudy with a chance of thunderstorms. Showers likely. Some thunderstorms may produce heavy rainfall. Humid with lows in the mid-70s. Southeast winds around 5 miles per hour. Chance of rain 70%. Tuesday, a chance of thunderstorms. Showers, mainly in the morning. Some thunderstorms may produce heavy rainfall. Highs in the upper 80s. Southeast winds around 5 miles per hour. Chance of rain 90%. Tuesday night, mostly cloudy with a slight chance of thunderstorms. A chance of showers in the evening, then showers likely after midnight. Some thunderstorms may produce heavy rainfall. Lows in the lower 70s. Southeast winds around 5 miles per hour. Chance of rain 60%. Wednesday, showers likely in the morning, then showers with a slight chance of thunderstorms in the afternoon. Some thunderstorms may produce heavy rainfall in the afternoon. Highs in the mid-80s. Southeast winds around 5 miles per hour. Chance of rain 80%. Wednesday night, cloudy with a chance of showers with a slight chance of thunderstorms. Some thunderstorms may produce heavy rainfall. Lows in the lower 70s. Chance of rain 50%. Thursday, mostly cloudy with a chance of showers. A chance of thunderstorms in the afternoon. Some thunderstorms may produce heavy rainfall in the afternoon. Highs in the upper 80s. Chance of rain 50%. Thursday night, mostly cloudy with a slight chance of showers and thunderstorms. Lows in the mid-70s. Friday, mostly cloudy in the morning, then becoming partly cloudy. Highs in the lower 90s. Friday night and Saturday, partly cloudy. Lows in the mid-70s. Highs in the lower 90s. Saturday night and Sunday, mostly clear. Lows in the mid-70s. Highs in the mid-90s. 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It was partly sunny. The temperature was 84, the dew point 74, the relative humidity was 71%, producing a heat index of 91, the wind southwest at 6 miles an hour, and the pressure was 30.11 inches.

and steady. At Camp Mabry, it was partly sunny. The temperature was 84, the dew point 74, the relative humidity was 71%, producing a heat index of 91, the wind variable at 7 miles an hour, and the pressure was 30.12 inches and falling. Pflugerville haze was reported 84. Taylor partly sunny 88. Lago Vista partly sunny 82. Georgetown partly sunny 84. San Marcos partly sunny 84. Burnett partly sunny 83. Junction partly sunny 81. San Antonio cloudy 83. Corpus Christi partly sunny 88. Houston thunder was reported 83. Once again at Austin Bergstrom it was 84, and at Camp Mabry it was 84. Elsewhere across the state, College Station mostly sunny 85. Amarillo mostly sunny 79. Abilene mostly sunny 85. Dallas-Fort Worth partly sunny 78. Your weather synopsis for South Central Texas. The chance for showers and storms will continue across South Central Texas into the middle of the week. Increasing tropical moisture and a series of weak upper-level disturbances will aid in the development of showers and storms. Locally heavy rainfall will be possible, especially over the Rio Grande Plains and southern Edwards Plateau. High temperatures lower slightly into the middle of the week with the increase in cloud cover and rain chances. Overnight lows will see a little change through the period. The forecast will gradually trend drier and warmer beginning Friday into the upcoming weekend. Flood watch in effect from 9 p.m. Central Daylight Time this evening through Thursday evening. What flooding and flash flooding caused by excessive rainfall is possible? Where a portion of South Central Daylight Time this evening through Thursday evening? What flooding and flash flooding caused by excessive rainfall is possible? Where a portion of South Central Texas, including the following counties, Bandera, Bear, Blanco, Burnett, Comal, Dimmitt, Edwards, Frio, Gillespie, Hays, Kendall, Kerr, Kinney, Llano, Maverick, Medina, Real, Travis, Uvalde, Val Verde, Williamson, and Zavala. When, from 9 p.m. Central Daylight Time this evening through Thursday evening. Impacts. There is a potential for life-threatening flooding somewhere in the watch area. Excessive runoff may result in flooding of rivers, creeks, streams, and other low-lying and flood-prone locations. Creeks and streams may rise out of their banks. Flooding may occur in poor drainage and urban areas. Low water crossings may be flooded. Extensive street flooding and flooding of creeks and rivers are possible. Additional details, an active period of weather is forecast for South Central Texas tonight through at least Thursday evening as tropical moisture interacts with slow-moving upper-level disturbance and outflow boundaries. This combination could lead to heavy rain and flooding. Storm totals of 2 to 6 inches are possible over the flood watch area with isolated 10 inches. The focus areas for the highest rainfall totals are mainly the Rio Grande Plains and Southern Edwards Plateau. http://www.weather.gov/safety/ Flood you should monitor later forecasts and be alert for possible flood warnings. Those living in areas prone to flooding should be prepared to take action should flooding develop. Your local forecast. Flood watch in effect from 9 p.m. Central Daylight Time this evening through Thursday evening. Rest of today, mostly cloudy. A slight chance of showers and thunderstorms late this morning, then showers likely with a chance of thunderstorms this afternoon. Highs in the lower 90s. Southwest winds around 5 miles per hour, becoming southeast this afternoon. Chance of rain 70%. Tonight, mostly cloudy with a chance of thunderstorms. Showers likely. Some thunderstorms may produce heavy rainfall. Humid with lows in the mid-70s. Southeast winds around 5 miles per hour. Chance of rain 70%. Tuesday, a chance of thunderstorms. Showers, mainly in the morning,

Some thunderstorms may produce heavy rainfall. Highs in the upper 80s. Southeast winds around 5 miles per hour. Chance of rain 90%. Tuesday night, mostly cloudy with a slight chance of thunderstorms. A chance of showers in the evening, then showers likely after midnight. Some thunderstorms may produce heavy rainfall. Lows in the lower 70s. Southeast winds around 5 miles per hour. Chance of rain 60%. Wednesday, showers likely in the morning, then showers with a slight chance of thunderstorms in the afternoon. Some thunderstorms may produce heavy rainfall in the afternoon. Highs in the mid-80s. Southeast winds around 5 miles per hour. Chance of rain 80%. Wednesday night, cloudy with a chance of showers with a slight chance of thunderstorms. Some thunderstorms may produce heavy rainfall. Lows in the lower 70s. Chance of rain 50%. Thursday, mostly cloudy with a chance of showers. A chance of thunderstorms in the afternoon. Some thunderstorms may produce heavy rainfall in the afternoon. Highs in the upper 80s. Chance of rain 50%. Thursday night, mostly cloudy with a slight chance of showers and thunderstorms. Lows in the mid-70s. Friday, mostly cloudy in the morning, then becoming partly cloudy. Highs in the lower 90s. Friday night and Saturday, partly cloudy. Lows in the mid-70s. Highs in the lower 90s. Saturday night and Sunday, mostly clear. Lows in the mid-70s. Highs in the mid-90s. 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The current time is 11:38 a.m. Central Daylight Time. 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At 11 a.m. at Austin Bergstrom International, it was partly sunny. The temperature was 84, the dew point 74, the relative humidity was 71%, producing a heat index of 91, the wind southwest at 6 miles an hour, and the pressure was 30.11 inches and steady. At Camp Mabry, it was partly sunny. The temperature was 84, the dew point 74, the relative humidity was 71%. Producing a heat index of 91, the wind variable at 7 miles an hour, and the pressure was 30.12 inches and falling. Pflugerville Hays was reported 84. Taylor partly sunny 88. Lago Vista partly sunny 82. Georgetown partly sunny 84. San Marcos partly sunny 84. Burnett partly sunny 83. Junction partly sunny 81. San Antonio cloudy 83. Corpus Christi partly sunny 88. Houston thunder was reported 83. Once again at Austin Bergstrom it was 84, and at Camp Mabry it was 84. Elsewhere across the state, College Station mostly sunny 85. Amarillo mostly sunny 79. Abilene mostly sunny 85. Dallas-Fort Worth partly sunny 78. Your weather synopsis for South Central Texas. The chance for showers and storms will continue across South Central Texas into the middle of the week. Increasing tropical moisture and a series of weak upper-level disturbances will aid in the development of showers and storms. Locally heavy rainfall will be possible, especially over the Rio Grande Plains and southern Edwards Plateau. High temperatures lower slightly into the middle of the week with the increase in cloud cover and rain chances. Overnight lows will see a little change through the period. The forecast will gradually trend drier and warmer beginning Friday into the upcoming weekend. Your local forecast. Flood watch in effect from 9 p.m. Central Daylight Time this evening through Thursday evening. Rest of today, mostly cloudy. A slight chance of showers and thunderstorms late this morning, then showers likely with a chance of thunderstorms this afternoon. Highs in the lower 90s.
southwest winds around 5 miles per hour, becoming southeast this afternoon. Chance of rain 70%. Tonight, mostly cloudy with a chance of thunderstorms. Showers likely. Some thunderstorms may produce heavy rainfall. Humid with lows in the mid-70s. Southeast winds around 5 miles per hour. Chance of rain 70%. Tuesday, a chance of thunderstorms. Showers, mainly in the morning. Some thunderstorms may produce heavy rainfall. Highs in the upper 80s. Southeast winds around 5 miles per hour. Chance of rain 90%. Tuesday night, mostly cloudy with a slight chance of thunderstorms. A chance of showers in the evening, then showers likely after midnight. Some thunderstorms may produce heavy rainfall. Lows in the lower 70s. Southeast winds around 5 miles per hour. Chance of rain 60%. Wednesday, showers likely in the morning, then showers with a slight chance of thunderstorms in the afternoon. Some thunderstorms may produce heavy rainfall in the afternoon. Highs in the mid-80s. Southeast winds around 5 miles per hour. Chance of rain 80%. Wednesday night, cloudy with a chance of showers with a slight chance of thunderstorms. Some thunderstorms may produce heavy rainfall. Lows in the lower 70s. Chance of rain 50%. Thursday, mostly cloudy with a chance of showers. A chance of thunderstorms in the afternoon. Some thunderstorms may produce heavy rainfall in the afternoon. Highs in the upper 80s. Chance of rain 50%. Thursday night, mostly cloudy with a slight chance of showers and thunderstorms. Lows in the mid-70s. Friday, mostly cloudy in the morning, then becoming partly cloudy. Highs in the lower 90s. Friday night and Saturday, partly cloudy. Lows in the mid-70s. Highs in the lower 90s. Saturday night and Sunday, mostly clear. Lows in the mid-70s. Highs in the mid-90s. 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It was partly sunny. The temperature was 84, the dew point 74, the relative humidity was 71%, producing a heat index of 91, the wind southwest at 6 miles an hour, and the pressure was 30.11 inches and steady. At Camp Mabry, it was partly sunny. The temperature was 84, the dew point 74, the relative humidity was 71%, producing a heat index of 91, the wind variable at 7 miles an hour, and the pressure was 30.12 inches and falling. Pflugerville haze was reported 84. Taylor partly sunny 88. Lago Vista partly sunny 82. Georgetown partly sunny 84. San Marcos partly sunny 84. Burnett partly sunny 83. Junction partly sunny 81. San Antonio cloudy 83. Corpus Christi partly sunny 88. Houston thunder was reported 83. Once again at Austin Bergstrom it was 84, and at Camp Mabry it was 84. Elsewhere across the state, College Station mostly sunny 85. Amarillo mostly sunny 79. Abilene mostly sunny 85. Dallas-Fort Worth partly sunny 78. The coastal waters forecast from Baffin Bay to Port Aransas out 20 nautical miles. Today, south winds 10 to 15 knots. Seas around 3 feet. Wave detail, southeast 3 feet at 6 seconds. A slight chance of showers and thunderstorms late this morning. Tonight, southeast winds 10 to 15 knots. Seas around 3 feet. Wave detail, southeast 3 feet at 7 seconds.
Tuesday, southeast winds 10 to 15.

knots. Seas around 3 feet. Wave detail, southeast 3 feet at 7 seconds. Tuesday night, southeast winds 10 to 15 knots. Seas around 3 feet. Wave detail, southeast 3 feet at 7 seconds. A slight chance of showers and thunderstorms after midnight. Wednesday, southeast winds 10 to 15 knots. Seas 3 to 4 feet, occasionally to 5 feet. Wave detail, southeast 3 feet at 6 seconds. A slight chance of showers and thunderstorms. Wednesday night, southeast winds 10 to 15 knots with gusts up to 20 knots. Seas 3 to 4 feet, occasionally to 5 feet. Wave detail, southeast 4 feet at 7 seconds. Thursday, southeast winds 10 to 15 knots. Seas around 4 feet, occasionally to 5 feet. Thursday night, southeast winds 15 to 20 knots. Seas 4 to 5 feet, occasionally to 6 feet. Friday, southeast winds 10 to 15 knots. Seas around 4 feet, occasionally to 5 feet. Friday night, southeast winds 10 to 15 knots. Seas 3 to 4 feet, occasionally to 5 feet. Winds and seas higher and near thunderstorms. Your weather synopsis for South Central Texas. The chance for showers and storms will continue across South Central Texas into the middle of the week. Increasing tropical moisture and a series of weak upper-level disturbances will aid in the development of showers and storms. Locally heavy rainfall will be possible, especially over the Rio Grande Plains and southern Edwards Plateau. High temperatures lower slightly into the middle of the week with the increase in cloud cover and rain chances. Overnight lows will see a little change through the period. The forecast will gradually trend drier and warmer beginning Friday into the upcoming weekend. Flood watch in effect from 9 p.m. Central Daylight Time this evening through Thursday evening. What flooding and flash flooding caused by excessive rainfall is possible? Where a portion of South Central Texas, including the following counties, Bandera, Bear, Blanco, Burnett, Comal, Dimmitt, Edwards, Frio, Gillespie, Hayes, Kendall, Kerr, Kinney, Leno, Maverick, Medina, Real, Travis, Uvalde, Val Verde, Williamson, and Zavala. When, from 9 p.m. Central Daylight Time this evening through Thursday evening. Impacts, there is a potential for life-threatening flooding somewhere in the watch area. Excessive runoff may result in flooding of rivers, creeks, streams, and other low-lying and flood-prone locations. Creeks and streams may rise out of their banks. Flooding may occur in poor drainage and urban areas. Low water crossings may be flooded. Extensive street flooding and flooding of creeks and rivers are possible. Additional details, an active period of weather is forecast for South Central Texas tonight through at least Thursday evening as tropical moisture interacts with slow-moving upper-level disturbance and outflow boundaries. This combination could lead to heavy rain and flooding. Storm totals of 2 to 6 inches are possible over the flood watch area with isolated 10 inches. The focus areas for the highest rainfall totals are mainly the Rio Grande Plains and Southern Edwards Plateau. http://www.weather.gov/safety/flood You should monitor later forecasts and be alert for possible flood warnings. Those living in areas prone to flooding should be prepared to take action should flooding develop. Your local forecast. Flood watch in effect from 9 p.m. Central Daylight Time this evening through Thursday evening. Rest of today, mostly cloudy. A slight chance of showers and thunderstorms late this morning, then showers likely with a chance of thunderstorms this afternoon. Highs in the lower 90s. Southwest winds around 5 miles per hour, becoming southeast this afternoon. Chance of rain 70%. Tonight, mostly cloudy with a chance of thunderstorms. Showers likely. Some thunderstorms may produce heavy rainfall. Humid with lows in the mid-70s.
Southeast winds around 5 miles per hour.

chance of rain 70%. Tuesday, a chance of thunderstorms. Showers, mainly in the morning. Some thunderstorms may produce heavy rainfall. Highs in the upper 80s. Southeast winds around 5 miles per hour. Chance of rain 90%. Tuesday night, mostly cloudy with a slight chance of thunderstorms. A chance of showers in the evening, then showers likely after midnight. Some thunderstorms may produce heavy rainfall. Lows in the lower 70s. Southeast winds around 5 miles per hour. Chance of rain 60%. Wednesday, showers likely in the morning, then showers with a slight chance of thunderstorms in the afternoon. Some thunderstorms may produce heavy rainfall in the afternoon. Highs in the mid-80s. Southeast winds around 5 miles per hour. Chance of rain 80%. Wednesday night, cloudy with a chance of showers with a slight chance of thunderstorms. Some thunderstorms may produce heavy rainfall. Lows in the lower 70s. Chance of rain 50%. Thursday, mostly cloudy with a chance of showers. A chance of thunderstorms in the afternoon. Some thunderstorms may produce heavy rainfall in the afternoon. Highs in the upper 80s. Chance of rain 50%. Thursday night, mostly cloudy with a slight chance of showers and thunderstorms. Lows in the mid-70s. Friday, mostly cloudy in the morning, then becoming partly cloudy. Highs in the lower 90s. Friday night and Saturday, partly cloudy. Lows in the mid-70s. Highs in the lower 90s. Saturday night and Sunday, mostly clear. Lows in the mid-70s. Highs in the mid-90s. The Tropical Weather Outlook. For the North Atlantic, Caribbean Sea and the Gulf of America, tropical cyclone formation is not expected during the next 7 days. 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It was partly sunny. The temperature was 84, the dew point 74, the relative humidity was 71%, producing a heat index of 91, the wind southwest at 6 miles an hour, and the pressure was 30.11 inches and steady. At Camp Mabry, it was partly sunny. The temperature was 84, the dew point 74, the relative humidity was 71%, producing a heat index of 91, the wind variable at 7 miles an hour, and the pressure was 30.12 inches and falling. Pflugerville-Hays was reported 84. Taylor partly sunny 88. Lago Vista partly sunny 82. Georgetown partly sunny 84. San Marcos partly sunny 84. Burnett partly sunny 83. Junction partly sunny 81. San Antonio cloudy 83. Corpus Christi partly sunny 88. Houston thunder was reported 83. Once again at Austin Bergstrom it was 84, and at Camp Mabry it was 84. Elsewhere across the state, College Station mostly sunny 85. Amarillo mostly sunny 79. Abilene mostly sunny 85. Dallas-Fort Worth partly sunny 78. Your weather synopsis for South Central Texas. The chance for showers and storms will continue across South Central Texas into the middle of the week. Increasing tropical moisture and a series of weak upper-level disturbances will aid in the development of showers and storms. Locally heavy rainfall will be possible, especially over the Rio Grande Plains and Southern Edwards Plateau. High temperatures lower slightly into the middle of the week with the increase in cloud cover and rain chances. Overnight lows will see a little change through the period. The forecast will gradually trend drier and warmer beginning Friday into the upcoming weekend. Your local forecast.
flood watch in effect from 9 p.m. Central Daylight Time this evening through Thursday evening. Rest of today, mostly cloudy. A slight chance of showers and thunderstorms late this morning, then showers likely with a chance of thunderstorms this afternoon. Highs in the lower 90s. Southwest winds around 5 miles per hour, becoming southeast this afternoon. Chance of rain 70%. Tonight, mostly cloudy with a chance of thunderstorms. Showers likely. Some thunderstorms may produce heavy rainfall. Humid with lows in the mid-70s. Southeast winds around 5 miles per hour. Chance of rain 70%. Tuesday, a chance of thunderstorms. Showers, mainly in the morning. Some thunderstorms may produce heavy rainfall. Highs in the upper 80s. Southeast winds around 5 miles per hour. Chance of rain 90%. Tuesday night, mostly cloudy with a slight chance of thunderstorms. A chance of showers in the evening, then showers likely after midnight. Some thunderstorms may produce heavy rainfall. Lows in the lower 70s. Southeast winds around 5 miles per hour. Chance of rain 60%. Wednesday, showers likely in the morning, then showers with a slight chance of thunderstorms in the afternoon. Some thunderstorms may produce heavy rainfall in the afternoon. Highs in the mid-80s. Southeast winds around 5 miles per hour. Chance of rain 80%. Wednesday night, cloudy with a chance of showers with a slight chance of thunderstorms. Some thunderstorms may produce heavy rainfall. Lows in the lower 70s. Chance of rain 50%. Thursday, mostly cloudy with a chance of showers. A chance of thunderstorms in the afternoon. Some thunderstorms may produce heavy rainfall in the afternoon. Highs in the upper 80s. Chance of rain 50%. Thursday night, mostly cloudy with a slight chance of showers and thunderstorms. Lows in the mid-70s. Friday, mostly cloudy in the morning, then becoming partly cloudy. Highs in the lower 90s. Friday night and Saturday, partly cloudy. Lows in the mid-70s. Highs in the lower 90s. Saturday night and Sunday, mostly clear. Lows in the mid-70s. Highs in the mid-90s. 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It was partly sunny. The temperature was 84, the dew point 74, the relative humidity was 71%, producing a heat index of 91, the wind southwest at 6 miles an hour, and the pressure was 30.11 inches and steady. At Camp Mabry, it was partly sunny. The temperature was 84, the dew point 74, the relative humidity was 71%, producing a heat index of 91, the wind variable at 7 miles an hour, and the pressure was 30.12 inches and falling. Pflugerville haze was reported 84. Taylor partly sunny 88. Lago Vista partly sunny 82. Georgetown partly sunny 84. San Marcos partly sunny 84. Burnett partly sunny 83. Junction partly sunny 81. San Antonio cloudy 83. Corpus Christi partly sunny 88. Houston thunder was reported 83. Once again at Austin Bergstrom it was 84, and at Camp Mabry it was 84. Elsewhere across the state, College Station mostly sunny 85. Amarillo mostly sunny 79. Abilene mostly sunny 85. Dallas-Fort Worth partly sunny 78. Your weather synopsis for South Central Texas. The chance for showers and storms will continue across South Central Texas into the middle of the week.
increasing tropical moisture, and a series of weak upper-level

disturbances will aid in the development of showers and storms. Locally heavy rainfall will be possible, especially over the Rio Grande Plains and Southern Edwards Plateau. High temperatures lower slightly into the middle of the week with the increase in cloud cover and rain chances. Overnight lows will see a little change through the period. The forecast will gradually trend drier and warmer beginning Friday into the upcoming weekend. Your local forecast. Flood watch in effect from 9 p.m. Central Daylight Time this evening through Thursday evening. Rest of today, mostly cloudy. A slight chance of showers and thunderstorms late this morning, then showers likely with a chance of thunderstorms this afternoon. Highs in the lower 90s. Southwest winds around 5 miles per hour, becoming southeast this afternoon. Chance of rain 70%. Tonight, mostly cloudy with a chance of thunderstorms. Showers likely. Some thunderstorms may produce heavy rainfall. Humid with lows in the mid-70s. Southeast winds around 5 miles per hour. Chance of rain 70%. Tuesday, a chance of thunderstorms. Showers, mainly in the morning. Some thunderstorms may produce heavy rainfall. Highs in the upper 80s. Southeast winds around 5 miles per hour. Chance of rain 90%. Tuesday night, mostly cloudy with a slight chance of thunderstorms. A chance of showers in the evening, then showers likely after midnight. Some thunderstorms may produce heavy rainfall. Lows in the lower 70s. Southeast winds around 5 miles per hour. Chance of rain 60%. Wednesday, showers likely in the morning, then showers with a slight chance of thunderstorms in the afternoon. Some thunderstorms may produce heavy rainfall in the afternoon. Highs in the mid-80s. Southeast winds around 5 miles per hour. Chance of rain 80%. Wednesday night, cloudy with a chance of showers with a slight chance of thunderstorms. Some thunderstorms may produce heavy rainfall. Lows in the lower 70s. Chance of rain 50%. Thursday, mostly cloudy with a chance of showers. A chance of thunderstorms in the afternoon. Some thunderstorms may produce heavy rainfall in the afternoon. Highs in the upper 80s. Chance of rain 50%. Thursday night, mostly cloudy with a slight chance of showers and thunderstorms. Lows in the mid-70s. Friday, mostly cloudy in the morning, then becoming partly cloudy. Highs in the lower 90s. Friday night and Saturday, partly cloudy. Lows in the mid-70s. Highs in the lower 90s. Saturday night and Sunday, mostly clear. Lows in the mid-70s. Highs in the mid-90s. Flood watch in effect from 9 p.m. Central Daylight Time this evening through Thursday evening. What? Flooding and flash flooding caused by excessive rainfall is possible. Where? A portion of South Central Texas, including the following counties: Bandera, Bear, Blanco, Burnett, Comal, Dimmitt, Edwards, Frio, Gillespie, Hays, Kendall, Kerr, Kinney, Llano, Maverick, Medina, Real, Travis, Uvalde, Valverde, Williamson, and Zavala. When? From 9 p.m. Central Daylight Time this evening through Thursday evening. Impacts. There is a potential for life-threatening flooding somewhere in the watch area. Excessive runoff may result in flooding of rivers, creeks, streams, and other low-lying and flood-prone locations. Creeks and streams may rise out of their banks. Flooding may occur in poor drainage and urban areas. Low water crossings may be flooded. Extensive street flooding and flooding of creeks and rivers are possible. Additional details. An active period of weather is forecast for South Central Texas tonight through at least Thursday evening as tropical moisture interacts with slow-moving upper-level disturbance and outflow boundaries. This combination could lead to heavy rain and flooding. Storm totals of 2 to 6 inches are possible over the flood watch area with isolated 10 inches.
The focus areas for the highest rainfall totals are mainly the Rio Grande Plains and Southern Edwards Plateau. http://www.weather.gov/safety/flood. You should monitor later forecasts and be alert for possible flood warnings. Those living in areas prone to flooding should be prepared to take action should flooding develop. You are listening to NOAA Weather Radio, station WXK27, in Austin, Texas, broadcasting on a frequency of 162.4 MHz, originating from the Austin-San Antonio National Weather Service Forecast Office. The current time is 12:06 p.m. Central Daylight Time. Your weather synopsis for South Central Texas. The chance for showers and storms will continue across South Central Texas into the middle of the week. Increasing tropical moisture and a series of weak upper-level disturbances will aid in the development of showers and storms. Locally heavy rainfall will be possible, especially over the Rio Grande Plains and Southern Edwards Plateau. High temperatures lower slightly into the middle of the week with the increase in cloud cover and rain chances. Overnight lows will see a little change through the period. The forecast will gradually trend drier and warmer beginning Friday into the upcoming weekend. Your local forecast. Flood watch in effect from 9 p.m. Central Daylight Time this evening through Thursday evening. Rest of today, mostly cloudy. A slight chance of showers and thunderstorms late this morning, then showers likely with a chance of thunderstorms this afternoon. Highs in the lower 90s. Southwest winds around 5 miles per hour, becoming southeast this afternoon. Chance of rain 70%. Tonight, mostly cloudy with a chance of thunderstorms. Showers likely. Some thunderstorms may produce heavy rainfall. Humid with lows in the mid-70s. Southeast winds around 5 miles per hour. Chance of rain 70%. Tuesday, a chance of thunderstorms. Showers, mainly in the morning. Some thunderstorms may produce heavy rainfall. Highs in the upper 80s. Southeast winds around 5 miles per hour. Chance of rain 90%. Tuesday night, mostly cloudy with a slight chance of thunderstorms. A chance of showers in the evening, then showers likely after midnight. Some thunderstorms may produce heavy rainfall. Lows in the lower 70s. Southeast winds around 5 miles per hour. Chance of rain 60%. Wednesday, showers likely in the morning, then showers with a slight chance of thunderstorms in the afternoon. Some thunderstorms may produce heavy rainfall in the afternoon. Highs in the mid-80s. Southeast winds around 5 miles per hour. Chance of rain 80%. Wednesday night, cloudy with a chance of showers with a slight chance of thunderstorms. Some thunderstorms may produce heavy rainfall. Lows in the lower 70s. Chance of rain 50%. Thursday, mostly cloudy with a chance of showers. A chance of thunderstorms in the afternoon. Some thunderstorms may produce heavy rainfall in the afternoon. Highs in the upper 80s. Chance of rain 50%. Thursday night, mostly cloudy with a slight chance of showers and thunderstorms. Lows in the mid-70s. Friday, mostly cloudy in the morning, then becoming partly cloudy. Highs in the lower 90s. Friday night and Saturday, partly cloudy. Lows in the mid-70s. Highs in the lower 90s. Saturday night and Sunday, mostly clear. Lows in the mid-70s. Highs in the mid-90s. 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The current time is 12:10 p.m. Central Daylight Time. Your weather synopsis for South Central Texas. The chance for showers and storms will continue across South Central Texas into the middle of the week.
increasing tropical moisture and a series of weak upper-level disturbances will aid in the development of showers and storms.

locally heavy rainfall will be possible, especially over the Rio Grande Plains and southern Edwards Plateau. High temperatures lower slightly into the middle of the week with the increase in cloud cover and rain chances. Overnight lows will see a little change through the period. The forecast will gradually trend drier and warmer beginning Friday into the upcoming weekend. Your local forecast. Flood watch in effect from 9 p.m. Central Daylight Time this evening through Thursday evening. Rest of today, mostly cloudy. A slight chance of showers and thunderstorms late this morning, then showers likely with a chance of thunderstorms this afternoon. Highs in the lower 90s. Southwest winds around 5 miles per hour, becoming southeast this afternoon. Chance of rain 70%. Tonight, mostly cloudy with a chance of thunderstorms. Showers likely. Some thunderstorms may produce heavy rainfall. Humid with lows in the mid-70s. Southeast winds around 5 miles per hour. Chance of rain 70%. Tuesday, a chance of thunderstorms. Showers, mainly in the morning. Some thunderstorms may produce heavy rainfall. Highs in the upper 80s. Southeast winds around 5 miles per hour. Chance of rain 90%. Tuesday night, mostly cloudy with a slight chance of thunderstorms. A chance of showers in the evening, then showers likely after midnight. Some thunderstorms may produce heavy rainfall. Lows in the lower 70s. Southeast winds around 5 miles per hour. Chance of rain 60%. Wednesday, showers likely in the morning, then showers with a slight chance of thunderstorms in the afternoon. Some thunderstorms may produce heavy rainfall in the afternoon. Highs in the mid-80s. Southeast winds around 5 miles per hour. Chance of rain 80%. Wednesday night, cloudy with a chance of showers with a slight chance of thunderstorms. Some thunderstorms may produce heavy rainfall. Lows in the lower 70s. Chance of rain 50%. Thursday, mostly cloudy with a chance of showers. A chance of thunderstorms in the afternoon. Some thunderstorms may produce heavy rainfall in the afternoon. Highs in the upper 80s. Chance of rain 50%. Thursday night, mostly cloudy with a slight chance of showers and thunderstorms. Lows in the mid-70s. Friday, mostly cloudy in the morning, then becoming partly cloudy. Highs in the lower 90s. Friday night and Saturday, partly cloudy. Lows in the mid-70s. Highs in the lower 90s. Saturday night and Sunday, mostly clear. Lows in the mid-70s. Highs in the mid-90s. 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It was partly sunny. The temperature was 85, the dew point 74, the relative humidity was 69%, producing a heat index of 92, the wind west at 6 miles an hour, and the pressure was 30.10 inches and falling. At Camp Mabry, it was partly sunny. The temperature was 85, the dew point 74, the relative humidity was 69%, producing a heat index of 92, the wind calm and the pressure was 30.12 inches and steady. Pflugerville partly sunny 87. Taylor partly sunny 90. Lago Vista partly sunny 84. Georgetown partly sunny 87. San Marcos partly sunny 88. Burnett partly sunny 84. Junction partly sunny 82. San Antonio cloudy 86. Corpus Christi partly sunny 91. Houston a thunderstorm was reported 75. Once again at Austin Bergstrom it was 85, and at Camp Mabry it was 85. Elsewhere across the state, College State.

Asian partly sunny 87. Amarillo mostly sunny 82. Abilene mostly sunny 87. Dallas Fort Worth cloudy 81. The coastal waters forecast from Baffin Bay to Port Aransas out 20 nautical miles. Today, south winds 10 to 15 knots. Seas around 3 feet. Wave detail, southeast 3 feet at 6 seconds. A slight chance of showers and thunderstorms late this morning. Tonight, southeast winds 10 to 15 knots. Seas around 3 feet. Wave detail, southeast 3 feet at 7 seconds. Tuesday, southeast winds 10 to 15 knots. Seas around 3 feet. Wave detail, southeast 3 feet at 7 seconds. Tuesday night, southeast winds 10 to 15 knots. Seas around 3 feet. Wave detail, southeast 3 feet at 7 seconds. A slight chance of showers and thunderstorms after midnight. Wednesday, southeast winds 10 to 15 knots. Seas 3 to 4 feet, occasionally to 5 feet. Wave detail, southeast 3 feet at 6 seconds. A slight chance of showers and thunderstorms. Wednesday night, southeast winds 10 to 15 knots with gusts up to 20 knots. Seas 3 to 4 feet, occasionally to 5 feet. Wave detail, southeast 4 feet at 7 seconds. Thursday, southeast winds 10 to 15 knots. Seas around 4 feet, occasionally to 5 feet. Thursday night, southeast winds 15 to 20 knots. Seas 4 to 5 feet, occasionally to 6 feet. Friday, southeast winds 10 to 15 knots. Seas around 4 feet, occasionally to 5 feet. Friday night, southeast winds 10 to 15 knots. Seas 3 to 4 feet, occasionally to 5 feet. Winds and seas higher and near thunderstorms. Flood watch in effect from 9 p.m. Central Daylight Time this evening through Thursday evening. What? Flooding and flash flooding caused by excessive rainfall is possible. Where? A portion of South Central Texas, including the following counties: Bandera, Bear, Blanco, Burnett, Comal, Dimmitt, Edwards, Frio, Gillespie, Hayes, Kendall, Kerr, Kinney, Llano, Maverick, Medina, Real, Travis, Uvalde, Val Verde, Williamson, and Zavala. When? From 9 p.m. Central Daylight Time this evening through Thursday evening. Impacts. There is a potential for life-threatening flooding somewhere in the watch area. Excessive runoff may result in flooding of rivers, creeks, streams, and other low-lying and flood-prone locations. Creeks and streams may rise out of their banks. Flooding may occur in poor drainage and urban areas. Low water crossings may be flooded. Extensive street flooding and flooding of creeks and rivers are possible. Additional details, an active period of weather is forecast for South Central Texas tonight through at least Thursday evening as tropical moisture interacts with slow-moving upper-level disturbance and outflow boundaries. This combination could lead to heavy rain and flooding. Storm totals of 2 to 6 inches are possible over the flood watch area with isolated 10 inches. The focus areas for the highest rainfall totals are mainly the Rio Grande Plains and Southern Edwards Plateau. http://www.weather.gov/safety/flood. You should monitor later forecasts and be alert for possible flood warnings. Those living in areas prone to flooding should be prepared to take action should flooding develop. 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The current time is 12:20 p.m. Central Daylight Time. The Austin NOAA Weather Radio Roundup, at noon at Austin Bergstrom International, it was partly sunny. The temperature was 85, the dew point 74, the relative humidity was 69%, producing a heat index of 92, the wind west at 6 miles an hour, and the pressure was 30.12.

Houston, a thunderstorm was reported 75. Once again at Austin Bergstrom, it was 85, and at Camp Mabry, it was 85. Elsewhere across the state, College Station partly sunny 87. Amarillo mostly sunny 82. Abilene mostly sunny 87. Dallas-Fort Worth cloudy 81. Your weather synopsis for South Central Texas. The chance for showers and storms will continue across South Central Texas into the middle of the week. Increasing tropical moisture and a series of weak upper-level disturbances will aid in the development of showers and storms. Locally heavy rainfall will be possible, especially over the Rio Grande Plains and southern Edwards Plateau. High temperatures lower slightly into the middle of the week with the increase in cloud cover and rain chances. Overnight lows will see a little change through the period. The forecast will gradually trend drier and warmer beginning Friday into the upcoming weekend. Your local forecast. Flood watch in effect from 9 p.m. Central Daylight Time this evening through Thursday evening. Rest of today, mostly cloudy. A slight chance of showers and thunderstorms late this morning, then showers likely with a chance of thunderstorms this afternoon. Highs in the lower 90s. Southwest winds around 5 miles per hour, becoming southeast this afternoon. Chance of rain 70%. Tonight, mostly cloudy with a chance of thunderstorms. Showers likely. Some thunderstorms may produce heavy rainfall. Humid with lows in the mid-70s. Southeast winds around 5 miles per hour. Chance of rain 70%. Tuesday, a chance of thunderstorms. Showers, mainly in the morning. Some thunderstorms may produce heavy rainfall. Highs in the upper 80s. Southeast winds around 5 miles per hour. Chance of rain 90%. Tuesday night, mostly cloudy with a slight chance of thunderstorms. A chance of showers in the evening, then showers likely after midnight. Some thunderstorms may produce heavy rainfall. Lows in the lower 70s. Southeast winds around 5 miles per hour. Chance of rain 60%. Wednesday, showers likely in the morning, then showers with a slight chance of thunderstorms in the afternoon. Some thunderstorms may produce heavy rainfall in the afternoon. Highs in the mid-80s. Southeast winds around 5 miles per hour. Chance of rain 80%. Wednesday night, cloudy with a chance of showers with a slight chance of thunderstorms. Some thunderstorms may produce heavy rainfall. Lows in the lower 70s. Chance of rain 50%. Thursday, mostly cloudy with a chance of showers. A chance of thunderstorms in the afternoon. Some thunderstorms may produce heavy rainfall in the afternoon. Highs in the upper 80s. Chance of rain 50%. Thursday night, mostly cloudy with a slight chance of showers and thunderstorms. Lows in the mid-70s. Friday, mostly cloudy in the morning, then becoming partly cloudy. Highs in the lower 90s. Friday night and Saturday, partly cloudy. Lows in the mid-70s. Highs in the lower 90s. Saturday night and Sunday, mostly clear. Lows in the mid-70s. Highs in the mid-90s. The Tropical Weather Outlook. For the North Atlantic, Caribbean Sea, and the Gulf of America, tropical cyclone formation is not expected during the next 7 days. 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The Austin, NOAA Weather Radio Roundup, at noon at Austin Bergstrom International, it was partly sunny. The temperature was 85, the dew point 74, the relative humidity was 69%, producing a heat index of 92, the wind west at 6 miles an hour, and the pressure was 30.10 inches and falling. At Camp Mabry, it was partly sunny.

the temperature was 85, the dew point 74, the relative humidity was 69%, producing a heat index of 92, the wind calm and the pressure was 30.12 inches and steady. Pflugerville partly sunny 87. Taylor partly sunny 90. Lago Vista partly sunny 84. Georgetown partly sunny 87. San Marcos partly sunny 88. Burnett partly sunny 84. Junction partly sunny 82. San Antonio cloudy 86. Corpus Christi partly sunny 91. Houston a thunderstorm was reported 75. Once again at Austin Bergstrom it was 85, and at Camp Mabry it was 85. Elsewhere across the state, College Station partly sunny 87. Amarillo mostly sunny 82. Abilene mostly sunny 87. Dallas-Fort Worth cloudy 81. Your weather synopsis for South Central Texas. The chance for showers and storms will continue across South Central Texas into the middle of the week. Increasing tropical moisture and a series of weak upper-level disturbances will aid in the development of showers and storms. Locally heavy rainfall will be possible, especially over the Rio Grande Plains and southern Edwards Plateau. High temperatures lower slightly into the middle of the week with the increase in cloud cover and rain chances. Overnight lows will see a little change through the period. The forecast will gradually trend drier and warmer beginning Friday into the upcoming weekend. Your local forecast. Flood watch in effect from 9 p.m. Central Daylight Time this evening through Thursday evening. Rest of today, mostly cloudy. A slight chance of showers and thunderstorms late this morning, then showers likely with a chance of thunderstorms this afternoon. Highs in the lower 90s. Southwest winds around 5 miles per hour, becoming southeast this afternoon. Chance of rain 70%. Tonight, mostly cloudy with a chance of thunderstorms. Showers likely. Some thunderstorms may produce heavy rainfall. Humid with lows in the mid-70s. Southeast winds around 5 miles per hour. Chance of rain 70%. Tuesday, a chance of thunderstorms. Showers, mainly in the morning. Some thunderstorms may produce heavy rainfall. Highs in the upper 80s. Southeast winds around 5 miles per hour. Chance of rain 90%. Tuesday night, mostly cloudy with a slight chance of thunderstorms. A chance of showers in the evening, then showers likely after midnight. Some thunderstorms may produce heavy rainfall. Lows in the lower 70s. Southeast winds around 5 miles per hour. Chance of rain 60%. Wednesday, showers likely in the morning, then showers with a slight chance of thunderstorms in the afternoon. Some thunderstorms may produce heavy rainfall in the afternoon. Highs in the mid-80s. Southeast winds around 5 miles per hour. Chance of rain 80%. Wednesday night, cloudy with a chance of showers with a slight chance of thunderstorms. Some thunderstorms may produce heavy rainfall. Lows in the lower 70s. Chance of rain 50%. Thursday, mostly cloudy with a chance of showers. A chance of thunderstorms in the afternoon. Some thunderstorms may produce heavy rainfall in the afternoon. Highs in the upper 80s. Chance of rain 50%. Thursday night, mostly cloudy with a slight chance of showers and thunderstorms. Lows in the mid-70s. Friday, mostly cloudy in the morning, then becoming partly cloudy. Highs in the lower 90s. Friday night and Saturday, partly cloudy. Lows in the mid-70s. Highs in the lower 90s. Saturday night and Sunday, mostly clear. Lows in the mid-70s. Highs in the mid-90s. 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
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It was partly sunny. The temperature was 85, the dew point 74, the relative humidity was 69%, producing a heat index of 92, the wind west at 6 miles an hour, and the pressure was 30.10 inches and falling. At Camp Mabry, it was partly sunny. The temperature was 85, the dew point 74, the relative humidity was 69%, producing a heat index of 92, the wind calm and the pressure was 30.12 inches and steady. Pflugerville partly sunny 87. Taylor partly sunny 90. Lago Vista partly sunny 84. Georgetown partly sunny 87. San Marcos partly sunny 88. Burnett partly sunny 84. Junction partly sunny 82. San Antonio cloudy 86. Corpus Christi partly sunny 91. Houston a thunderstorm was reported 75. Once again at Austin Bergstrom it was 85, and at Camp Mabry it was 85. Elsewhere across the state, College Station partly sunny 87. Amarillo mostly sunny 82. Abilene mostly sunny 87. Dallas-Fort Worth sunny 87. Amarillo mostly sunny 82. Abilene mostly sunny 87. Dallas-Fort Worth cloudy 81. Flood watch in effect from 9 p.m. Central Daylight Time this evening through Thursday evening. What flooding and flash flooding caused by excessive rainfall is possible? Where a portion of South Central Texas, including the following counties, Bandera, Bear, Blanco, Burnett, Comal, Dimmitt, Edwards, Frio, Gillespie, Hayes, Kendall, Kerr, Kinney, Leno, Maverick, Medina, Real, Travis, Uvalde, Val Verde, Williamson, and Zavala. When, from 9 p.m. Central Daylight Time this evening through Thursday evening. Impacts, there is a potential for life-threatening flooding somewhere in the watch area. Excessive runoff may result in flooding of rivers, creeks, streams, and other low-lying and flood-prone locations. Creeks and streams may rise out of their banks. Flooding may occur in poor drainage and urban areas. Low water crossings may be flooded. Extensive street flooding and flooding of creeks and rivers are possible. Additional details, an active period of weather is forecast for South Central Texas tonight through at least Thursday evening as tropical moisture interacts with slow-moving upper-level disturbance and outflow boundaries. This combination could lead to heavy rain and flooding. Storm totals of 2 to 6 inches are possible over the flood watch area with isolated 10 inches. The focus areas for the highest rainfall totals are mainly the Rio Grande Plains and Southern Edwards Plateau. http://www.weather.gov/safety/flood You should monitor later forecasts and be alert for possible flood warnings. Those living in areas prone to flooding should be prepared to take action should flooding develop. Your weather synopsis for South Central Texas. The chance for showers and storms will continue across South Central Texas into the middle of the week. Increasing tropical moisture and a series of weak upper-level disturbances will aid in the development of showers and storms. Locally heavy rainfall will be possible, especially over the Rio Grande Plains and Southern Edwards Plateau. High temperatures lower slightly into the middle of the week with the increase in cloud cover and rain chances. Overnight lows will see a little change through the period. The forecast will gradually trend drier and warmer beginning Friday into the upcoming weekend. Your local forecast. Flood watch in effect from 9 p.m. Central Daylight Time this evening through Thursday evening. Rest of today, mostly cloudy. A slight chance of showers and thunderstorms late this morning, then showers likely with a chance of thunderstorms this afternoon. Highs in the lower 90s. Southwest winds around 5 miles per hour, becoming southeast this afternoon. Chance of rain 70%. Tonight,
mostly cloudy with a chance of thunderstorms. Showers likely.

some thunderstorms may produce heavy rainfall. Humid with lows in the mid-70s. Southeast winds around 5 miles per hour. Chance of rain 70%. Tuesday, a chance of thunderstorms. Showers, mainly in the morning. Some thunderstorms may produce heavy rainfall. Highs in the upper 80s. Southeast winds around 5 miles per hour. Chance of rain 90%. Tuesday night, mostly cloudy with a slight chance of thunderstorms. A chance of showers in the evening, then showers likely after midnight. Some thunderstorms may produce heavy rainfall. Lows in the lower 70s. Southeast winds around 5 miles per hour. Chance of rain 60%. Wednesday, showers likely in the morning, then showers with a slight chance of thunderstorms in the afternoon. Some thunderstorms may produce heavy rainfall in the afternoon. Highs in the mid-80s. Southeast winds around 5 miles per hour. Chance of rain 80%. Wednesday night, cloudy with a chance of showers with a slight chance of thunderstorms. Some thunderstorms may produce heavy rainfall. Lows in the lower 70s. Chance of rain 50%. Thursday, mostly cloudy with a chance of showers. A chance of thunderstorms in the afternoon. Some thunderstorms may produce heavy rainfall in the afternoon. Highs in the upper 80s. Chance of rain 50%. Thursday night, mostly cloudy with a slight chance of showers and thunderstorms. Lows in the mid-70s. Friday, mostly cloudy in the morning, then becoming partly cloudy. Highs in the lower 90s. Friday night and Saturday, partly cloudy. Lows in the mid-70s. Highs in the lower 90s. Saturday night and Sunday, mostly clear. Lows in the mid-70s. Highs in the mid-90s. 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The current time is 12:39 p.m. Central Daylight Time. The Austin, NOAA Weather Radio Roundup, at noon at Austin Bergstrom International, it was partly sunny. The temperature was 85, the dew point 74, the relative humidity was 69%, producing a heat index of 92, the wind west at 6 miles an hour, and the pressure was 30.10 inches and falling. At Camp Mabry, it was partly sunny. The temperature was 85, the dew point 74, the relative humidity was 69%, producing a heat index of 92, the wind calm and the pressure was 30.12 inches and steady. Pflugerville partly sunny 87. Taylor partly sunny 90. Lago Vista partly sunny 84. Georgetown partly sunny 87. San Marcos partly sunny 88. Burnett partly sunny 84. Junction partly sunny 82. San Antonio cloudy 86. Corpus Christi partly sunny 91. Houston a thunderstorm was reported 75. Once again at Austin Bergstrom it was 85, and at Camp Mabry it was 85. Elsewhere across the state, College Station partly sunny 87. Amarillo mostly sunny 82. Abilene mostly sunny 87. Dallas-Fort Worth cloudy 81. Your weather synopsis for South Central Texas. The chance for showers and storms will continue across South Central Texas into the middle of the week. Increasing tropical moisture and a series of weak upper-level disturbances will aid in the development of showers and storms. Locally heavy rainfall will be possible, especially over the Rio Grande Plains and southern Edwards Plateau. High temperatures lower slightly into the middle of the week with the increase in cloud cover and rain chances. Overnight lows will see a little change through the period. The forecast will gradually trend drier and warmer beginning Friday into the upcoming weekend. Your local forecast. Flood watch in effect from 9 p.m. Central Daylight Time this evening through Thursday evening.
Rest of today, mostly cloudy. A slight chance of showers and thunderstorms late this morning, then showers likely with a chance of thunderstorms this afternoon. Highs in the lower 90s. Southwest winds around 5 miles per hour, becoming southeast this afternoon. Chance of rain 70%. Tonight, mostly cloudy with a chance of thunderstorms. Showers likely. Some thunderstorms may produce heavy rainfall. Humid with lows in the mid-70s. Southeast winds around 5 miles per hour. Chance of rain 70%. Tuesday, a chance of thunderstorms. Showers, mainly in the morning. Some thunderstorms may produce heavy rainfall. Highs in the upper 80s. Southeast winds around 5 miles per hour. Chance of rain 90%. Tuesday night, mostly cloudy with a slight chance of thunderstorms. A chance of showers in the evening, then showers likely after midnight. Some thunderstorms may produce heavy rainfall. Lows in the lower 70s. Southeast winds around 5 miles per hour. Chance of rain 60%. Wednesday, showers likely in the morning, then showers with a slight chance of thunderstorms in the afternoon. Some thunderstorms may produce heavy rainfall in the afternoon. Highs in the mid-80s. Southeast winds around 5 miles per hour. Chance of rain 80%. Wednesday night, cloudy with a chance of showers with a slight chance of thunderstorms. Some thunderstorms may produce heavy rainfall. Lows in the lower 70s. Chance of rain 50%. Thursday, mostly cloudy with a chance of showers. A chance of thunderstorms in the afternoon. Some thunderstorms may produce heavy rainfall in the afternoon. Highs in the upper 80s. Chance of rain 50%. Thursday night, mostly cloudy with a slight chance of showers and thunderstorms. Lows in the mid-70s. Friday, mostly cloudy in the morning, then becoming partly cloudy. Highs in the lower 90s. Friday night and Saturday, partly cloudy. Lows in the mid-70s. Highs in the lower 90s. Saturday night and Sunday, mostly clear. Lows in the mid-70s. Highs in the mid-90s. 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The current time is 12:44 p.m. Central Daylight Time. The Austin NOAA Weather Radio Roundup, at noon at Austin Bergstrom International, it was partly sunny. The temperature was 85, the dew point 74, the relative humidity was 69%, producing a heat index of 92, the wind west at 6 miles an hour, and the pressure was 30.10 inches and falling. At Camp Mabry, it was partly sunny. The temperature was 85, the dew point 74, the relative humidity was 69%, producing a heat index of 92, the wind calm and the pressure was 30.12 inches and steady. Pflugerville partly sunny 87. Taylor partly sunny 90. Lago Vista partly sunny 84. Georgetown partly sunny 87. San Marcos partly sunny 88. Burnett partly sunny 84. Junction partly sunny 82. San Antonio cloudy 86. Corpus Christi partly sunny 91. Houston a thunderstorm was reported 75. Once again at Austin Bergstrom it was 85, and at Camp Mabry it was 85. Elsewhere across the state, College Station partly sunny 87. Amarillo mostly sunny 82. Abilene mostly sunny 87. Dallas-Fort Worth cloudy 81. The coastal waters forecast from Baffin Bay to Port Aransas out 20 nautical miles. Today, south winds 10 to 15 knots. Seas around 3 feet. Wave detail, southeast 3 feet at 6 seconds. A slight chance of showers and thunderstorms late this morning.

Tonight, southeast winds 10 to 15 knots. Seas around 3 feet. Wave detail, southeast 3 feet at 7 seconds. Tuesday, southeast winds 10 to 15 knots. Seas around 3 feet. Wave detail, southeast 3 feet at 7 seconds. Tuesday night, southeast winds 10 to 15 knots. Seas around 3 feet. Wave detail, southeast 3 feet at 7 seconds. A slight chance of showers and thunderstorms after midnight. Wednesday, southeast winds 10 to 15 knots. Seas 3 to 4 feet, occasionally to 5 feet. Wave detail, southeast 3 feet at 6 seconds. A slight chance of showers and thunderstorms. Wednesday night, southeast winds 10 to 15 knots with gusts up to 20 knots. Seas 3 to 4 feet, occasionally to 5 feet. Wave detail, southeast 4 feet at 7 seconds. Thursday, southeast winds 10 to 15 knots. Seas around 4 feet, occasionally to 5 feet. Thursday night, southeast winds 15 to 20 knots. Seas 4 to 5 feet, occasionally to 6 feet. Friday, southeast winds 10 to 15 knots. Seas around 4 feet, occasionally to 5 feet. Friday night, southeast winds 10 to 15 knots. Seas 3 to 4 feet, occasionally to 5 feet. Winds and seas higher and near thunderstorms. Flood watch in effect from 9 p.m. Central Daylight Time this evening through Thursday evening. What? Flooding and flash flooding caused by excessive rainfall is possible. Where? A portion of South Central Texas, including the following counties: Bandera, Bear, Blanco, Burnett, Comal, Dimmitt, Edwards, Frio, Gillespie, Hays, Kendall, Kerr, Kinney, Llano, Maverick, Medina, Real, Travis, Uvalde, Valverde, Williamson, and Zavala. When? From 9 p.m. Central Daylight Time this evening through Thursday evening. Impacts. There is a potential for life-threatening flooding somewhere in the watch area. Excessive runoff may result in flooding of rivers, creeks, streams, and other low-lying and flood-prone locations. Creeks and streams may rise out of their banks. Flooding may occur in poor drainage and urban areas. Low water crossings may be flooded. Extensive street flooding and flooding of creeks and rivers are possible. Additional details, an active period of weather is forecast for South Central Texas tonight through at least Thursday evening as tropical moisture interacts with slow-moving upper-level disturbance and outflow boundaries. This combination could lead to heavy rain and flooding. Storm totals of 2 to 6 inches are possible over the flood watch area with isolated 10 inches. The focus areas for the highest rainfall totals are mainly the Rio Grande Plains and Southern Edwards Plateau. http://www.weather.gov/safety/flood. You should monitor later forecasts and be alert for possible flood warnings. Those living in areas prone to flooding should be prepared to take action should flooding develop. The Tropical Weather Outlook. For the North Atlantic, Caribbean Sea, and the Gulf of America, tropical cyclone formation is not expected during the next 7 days. Your weather synopsis for South Central Texas. The chance for showers and storms will continue across South Central Texas into the middle of the week. Increasing tropical moisture and a series of weak upper-level disturbances will aid in the development of showers and storms. Locally heavy rainfall will be possible, especially over the Rio Grande Plains and Southern Edwards Plateau. High temperatures lower slightly into the middle of the week with the increase in cloud cover and rain chances. Overnight lows will see a little change through the period. The forecast will gradually trend drier and warmer beginning Friday into the upcoming weekend. Your local forecast. Flood watch in effect from 9 p.m. Central Daylight Time this evening through Thursday evening. Rest of today, mostly cloudy. A slight chance of showers and thunderstorms late this morning, then showers likely with a chance of thunderstorms this afternoon. Highs in the lower 90s.

southwest winds around 5 miles per hour, becoming southeast this afternoon. Chance of rain 70%. Tonight, mostly cloudy with a chance of thunderstorms. Showers likely. Some thunderstorms may produce heavy rainfall. Humid with lows in the mid-70s. Southeast winds around 5 miles per hour. Chance of rain 70%. Tuesday, a chance of thunderstorms. Showers, mainly in the morning. Some thunderstorms may produce heavy rainfall. Highs in the upper 80s. Southeast winds around 5 miles per hour. Chance of rain 90%. Tuesday night, mostly cloudy with a slight chance of thunderstorms. A chance of showers in the evening, then showers likely after midnight. Some thunderstorms may produce heavy rainfall. Lows in the lower 70s. Southeast winds around 5 miles per hour. Chance of rain 60%. Wednesday, showers likely in the morning, then showers with a slight chance of thunderstorms in the afternoon. Some thunderstorms may produce heavy rainfall in the afternoon. Highs in the mid-80s. Southeast winds around 5 miles per hour. Chance of rain 80%. Wednesday night, cloudy with a chance of showers with a slight chance of thunderstorms. Some thunderstorms may produce heavy rainfall. Lows in the lower 70s. Chance of rain 50%. Thursday, mostly cloudy with a chance of showers. A chance of thunderstorms in the afternoon. Some thunderstorms may produce heavy rainfall in the afternoon. Highs in the upper 80s. Chance of rain 50%. Thursday night, mostly cloudy with a slight chance of showers and thunderstorms. Lows in the mid-70s. Friday, mostly cloudy in the morning, then becoming partly cloudy. Highs in the lower 90s. Friday night and Saturday, partly cloudy. Lows in the mid-70s. Highs in the lower 90s. Saturday night and Sunday, mostly clear. Lows in the mid-70s. Highs in the mid-90s. 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The current time is 12:54 p.m. Central Daylight Time. The Austin NOAA Weather Radio Roundup, at noon at Austin Bergstrom International, it was partly sunny. The temperature was 85, the dew point 74, the relative humidity was 69%, producing a heat index of 92, the wind west at 6 miles an hour, and the pressure was 30.10 inches and falling. At Camp Mabry, it was partly sunny. The temperature was 85, the dew point 74, the relative humidity was 69%, producing a heat index of 92, the wind calm and the pressure was 30.12 inches and steady. Pflugerville partly sunny 87. Taylor partly sunny 90. Lago Vista partly sunny 84. Georgetown partly sunny 87. San Marcos partly sunny 88. Burnett partly sunny 84. Junction partly sunny 82. San Antonio cloudy 86. Corpus Christi partly sunny 91. Houston a thunderstorm was reported 75. Once again at Austin Bergstrom it was 85, and at Camp Mabry it was 85. Elsewhere across the state, College Station partly sunny 87. Amarillo mostly sunny 82. Abilene mostly sunny 87. Dallas-Fort Worth cloudy 81. Your weather synopsis for South Central Texas. The chance for showers and storms will continue across South Central Texas into the middle of the week. Increasing tropical moisture and a series of weak upper-level disturbances will aid in the development of showers and storms. Locally heavy rainfall will be possible, especially over the Rio Grande Plains and southern Edwards Plateau. High temperatures lower slightly into the middle of the week with the increase in cloud cover and rain chances. Overnight lows will see a little change through the period.
The forecast will gradually trend drier and warmer beginning Friday into the upcoming weekend. Your local forecast. Flood watch in effect from 9 p.m. Central Daylight Time this evening through Thursday evening. Rest of today, mostly cloudy. A slight chance of showers and thunderstorms late this morning, then showers likely with a chance of thunderstorms this afternoon. Highs in the lower 90s. Southwest winds around 5 miles per hour, becoming southeast this afternoon. Chance of rain 70%. Tonight, mostly cloudy with a chance of thunderstorms. Showers likely. Some thunderstorms may produce heavy rainfall. Humid with lows in the mid-70s. Southeast winds around 5 miles per hour. Chance of rain 70%. Tuesday, a chance of thunderstorms. Showers, mainly in the morning. Some thunderstorms may produce heavy rainfall. Highs in the upper 80s. Southeast winds around 5 miles per hour. Chance of rain 90%. Tuesday night, mostly cloudy with a slight chance of thunderstorms. A chance of showers in the evening, then showers likely after midnight. Some thunderstorms may produce heavy rainfall. Lows in the lower 70s. Southeast winds around 5 miles per hour. Chance of rain 60%. Wednesday, showers likely in the morning, then showers with a slight chance of thunderstorms in the afternoon. Some thunderstorms may produce heavy rainfall in the afternoon. Highs in the mid-80s. Southeast winds around 5 miles per hour. Chance of rain 80%. Wednesday night, cloudy with a chance of showers with a slight chance of thunderstorms. Some thunderstorms may produce heavy rainfall. Lows in the lower 70s. Chance of rain 50%. Thursday, mostly cloudy with a chance of showers. A chance of thunderstorms in the afternoon. Some thunderstorms may produce heavy rainfall in the afternoon. Highs in the upper 80s. Chance of rain 50%. Thursday night, mostly cloudy with a slight chance of showers and thunderstorms. Lows in the mid-70s. Friday, mostly cloudy in the morning, then becoming partly cloudy. Highs in the lower 90s. Friday night and Saturday, partly cloudy. Lows in the mid-70s. Highs in the lower 90s. Saturday night and Sunday, mostly clear. Lows in the mid-70s. Highs in the mid-90s. 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The Austin NOAA Weather Radio Roundup. At noon at Austin Bergstrom International, it was partly sunny. The temperature was 85, the dew point 74, the relative humidity was 69%, producing a heat index of 92, the wind west at 6 miles an hour, and the pressure was 30.10 inches and falling. At Camp Mabry, it was partly sunny. The temperature was 85, the dew point 74, the relative humidity was 69%, producing a heat index of 92, the wind calm and the pressure was 30.12 inches and steady. Pflugerville partly sunny 87. Taylor partly sunny 90. Lago Vista partly sunny 84. Georgetown partly sunny 87. San Marcos partly sunny 88. Burnett partly sunny 84. Junction partly sunny 82. San Antonio cloudy 86. Corpus Christi partly sunny 91. Houston a thunderstorm was reported 75. Once again at Austin Bergstrom it was 85, and at Camp Mabry it was 85. Elsewhere across the state, College Station partly sunny 87. Amarillo mostly sunny 82. Abilene mostly sunny 87. Dallas-Fort Worth cloudy 81. Your weather synopsis for South Central Texas. The chance for showers and storms will

continue across south central Texas into the middle of the week. Increasing tropical moisture and a series of weak upper-level disturbances will aid in the development of showers and storms. Locally heavy rainfall will be possible, especially over the Rio Grande Plains and southern Edwards Plateau. High temperatures lower slightly into the middle of the week with the increase in cloud cover and rain chances. Overnight lows will see a little change through the period. The forecast will gradually trend drier and warmer beginning Friday into the upcoming weekend. Your local forecast. Flood watch in effect from 9 p.m. Central Daylight Time this evening through Thursday evening. Rest of today, mostly cloudy. A slight chance of showers and thunderstorms late this morning, then showers likely with a chance of thunderstorms this afternoon. Highs in the lower 90s. Southwest winds around 5 miles per hour, becoming southeast this afternoon. Chance of rain 70%. Tonight, mostly cloudy with a chance of thunderstorms. Showers likely. Some thunderstorms may produce heavy rainfall. Humid with lows in the mid-70s. Southeast winds around 5 miles per hour. Chance of rain 70%. Tuesday, a chance of thunderstorms. Showers, mainly in the morning. Some thunderstorms may produce heavy rainfall. Highs in the upper 80s. Southeast winds around 5 miles per hour. Chance of rain 90%. Tuesday night, mostly cloudy with a slight chance of thunderstorms. A chance of showers in the evening, then showers likely after midnight. Some thunderstorms may produce heavy rainfall. Lows in the lower 70s. Southeast winds around 5 miles per hour. Chance of rain 60%. Wednesday, showers likely in the morning, then showers with a slight chance of thunderstorms in the afternoon. Some thunderstorms may produce heavy rainfall in the afternoon. Highs in the mid-80s. Southeast winds around 5 miles per hour. Chance of rain 80%. Wednesday night, cloudy with a chance of showers with a slight chance of thunderstorms. Some thunderstorms may produce heavy rainfall. Lows in the lower 70s. Chance of rain 50%. Thursday, mostly cloudy with a chance of showers. A chance of thunderstorms in the afternoon. Some thunderstorms may produce heavy rainfall in the afternoon. Highs in the upper 80s. Chance of rain 50%. Thursday night, mostly cloudy with a slight chance of showers and thunderstorms. Lows in the mid-70s. Friday, mostly cloudy in the morning, then becoming partly cloudy. Highs in the lower 90s. Friday night and Saturday, partly cloudy. Lows in the mid-70s. Highs in the lower 90s. Saturday night and Sunday, mostly clear. Lows in the mid-70s. Highs in the mid-90s. Flood watch in effect from 9 p.m. Central Daylight Time this evening through Thursday evening. What flooding and flash flooding caused by excessive rainfall is possible? Where a portion of South Central Texas, including the following counties, Bandera, Bear, Blanco, Burnett, Comal, Dimmitt, Edwards, Frio, Gillespie, Hays, Kendall, Kerr, Pinney, Llano, Maverick, Medina, Real, Travis, Uvalde, Valverde, Williamson, and Zavala. When, from 9 p.m. Central Daylight Time this evening through Thursday evening. Impacts, there is a potential for life-threatening flooding somewhere in the watch area. Excessive runoff may result in flooding of rivers, creeks, streams, and other low-lying and flood-prone locations. Creeks and streams may rise out of their banks. Flooding may occur in poor drainage and urban areas. Low water crossings may be flooded. Extensive street flooding and flooding of creeks and rivers are possible. Additional details, an active period of weather is forecast for South Central Texas tonight through at least Thursday evening as tropical moisture interacts with slow-moving upper-level disturbance and outflow boundaries. This combination could lead to heavy rain and flooding.
Storm totals of 2 to 6 inches are possible over the flood watch area with isolated 10 inches. The focus areas for the highest rainfall totals are mainly the Rio Grande Plains and Southern Edwards Plateau. http://www.weather.gov/safety/flood. You should monitor later forecasts and be alert for possible flood warnings. Those living in areas prone to flooding should be prepared to take action should flooding develop. 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The current time is 1:07 p.m. Central Daylight Time. Your weather synopsis for South Central Texas. The chance for showers and storms will continue across South Central Texas into the middle of the week. Increasing tropical moisture and a series of weak upper-level disturbances will aid in the development of showers and storms. Locally heavy rainfall will be possible, especially over the Rio Grande Plains and Southern Edwards Plateau. High temperatures lower slightly into the middle of the week with the increase in cloud cover and rain chances. Overnight lows will see a little change through the period. The forecast will gradually trend drier and warmer beginning Friday into the upcoming weekend. Your local forecast. Flood watch in effect from 9 p.m. Central Daylight Time this evening through Thursday evening. Rest of today, mostly cloudy. A slight chance of showers and thunderstorms late this morning, then showers likely with a chance of thunderstorms this afternoon. Highs in the lower 90s. Southwest winds around 5 miles per hour, becoming southeast this afternoon. Chance of rain 70%. Tonight, mostly cloudy with a chance of thunderstorms. Showers likely. Some thunderstorms may produce heavy rainfall. Humid with lows in the mid-70s. Southeast winds around 5 miles per hour. Chance of rain 70%. Tuesday, a chance of thunderstorms. Showers, mainly in the morning. Some thunderstorms may produce heavy rainfall. Highs in the upper 80s. Southeast winds around 5 miles per hour. Chance of rain 90%. Tuesday night, mostly cloudy with a slight chance of thunderstorms. A chance of showers in the evening, then showers likely after midnight. Some thunderstorms may produce heavy rainfall. Lows in the lower 70s. Southeast winds around 5 miles per hour. Chance of rain 60%. Wednesday, showers likely in the morning, then showers with a slight chance of thunderstorms in the afternoon. Some thunderstorms may produce heavy rainfall in the afternoon. Highs in the mid-80s. Southeast winds around 5 miles per hour. Chance of rain 80%. Wednesday night, cloudy with a chance of showers with a slight chance of thunderstorms. Some thunderstorms may produce heavy rainfall. Lows in the lower 70s. Chance of rain 50%. Thursday, mostly cloudy with a chance of showers. A chance of thunderstorms in the afternoon. Some thunderstorms may produce heavy rainfall in the afternoon. Highs in the upper 80s. Chance of rain 50%. Thursday night, mostly cloudy with a slight chance of showers and thunderstorms. Lows in the mid-70s. Friday, mostly cloudy in the morning, then becoming partly cloudy. Highs in the lower 90s. Friday night and Saturday, partly cloudy. Lows in the mid-70s. Highs in the lower 90s. Saturday night and Sunday, mostly clear. Lows in the mid-70s. Highs in the mid-90s. 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The current time is 1:11 p.m. Central Daylight Time. Your weather synopsis for South Central Texas.
The chance for showers and storms will continue across south central Texas into the

Increasing tropical moisture and a series of weak upper-level disturbances will aid in the development of showers and storms. Locally heavy rainfall will be possible, especially over the Rio Grande Plains and southern Edwards Plateau. High temperatures lower slightly into the middle of the week with the increase in cloud cover and rain chances. Overnight lows will see a little change through the period. The forecast will gradually trend drier and warmer beginning Friday into the upcoming weekend. Your local forecast. Flood watch in effect from 9 p.m. Central Daylight Time this evening through Thursday evening. Rest of today, mostly cloudy. A slight chance of showers and thunderstorms late this morning, then showers likely with a chance of thunderstorms this afternoon. Highs in the lower 90s. Southwest winds around 5 miles per hour, becoming southeast this afternoon. Chance of rain 70%. Tonight, mostly cloudy with a chance of thunderstorms. Showers likely. Some thunderstorms may produce heavy rainfall. Humid with lows in the mid-70s. Southeast winds around 5 miles per hour. Chance of rain 70%. Tuesday, a chance of thunderstorms. Showers, mainly in the morning. Some thunderstorms may produce heavy rainfall. Highs in the upper 80s. Southeast winds around 5 miles per hour. Chance of rain 90%. Tuesday night, mostly cloudy with a slight chance of thunderstorms. A chance of showers in the evening, then showers likely after midnight. Some thunderstorms may produce heavy rainfall. Lows in the lower 70s. Southeast winds around 5 miles per hour. Chance of rain 60%. Wednesday, showers likely in the morning, then showers with a slight chance of thunderstorms in the afternoon. Some thunderstorms may produce heavy rainfall in the afternoon. Highs in the mid-80s. Southeast winds around 5 miles per hour. Chance of rain 80%. Wednesday night, cloudy with a chance of showers with a slight chance of thunderstorms. Some thunderstorms may produce heavy rainfall. Lows in the lower 70s. Chance of rain 50%. Thursday, mostly cloudy with a chance of showers. A chance of thunderstorms in the afternoon. Some thunderstorms may produce heavy rainfall in the afternoon. Highs in the upper 80s. Chance of rain 50%. Thursday night, mostly cloudy with a slight chance of showers and thunderstorms. Lows in the mid-70s. Friday, mostly cloudy in the morning, then becoming partly cloudy. Highs in the lower 90s. Friday night and Saturday, partly cloudy. Lows in the mid-70s. Highs in the lower 90s. Saturday night and Sunday, mostly clear. Lows in the mid-70s. Highs in the mid-90s. The coastal waters forecast from Baffin Bay to Port Aransas out 20 nautical miles. Today, south winds 10 to 15 knots. Seas around 3 feet. Wave detail, southeast 3 feet at 6 seconds. A slight chance of showers and thunderstorms late this morning. Tonight, southeast winds 10 to 15 knots. Seas around 3 feet. Wave detail, southeast 3 feet at 7 seconds. Tuesday, southeast winds 10 to 15 knots. Seas around 3 feet. Wave detail, southeast 3 feet at 7 seconds. Tuesday night, southeast winds 10 to 15 knots. Seas around 3 feet. Wave detail, southeast 3 feet at 7 seconds. A slight chance of showers and thunderstorms after midnight. Wednesday, southeast winds 10 to 15 knots. Seas 3 to 4 feet, occasionally to 5 feet. Wave detail, southeast 3 feet at 6 seconds. A slight chance of showers and thunderstorms. Wednesday night, southeast winds 10 to 15 knots with gusts up to 20 knots. Seas 3 to 4 feet, occasionally to 5 feet. Wave detail, southeast 4 feet at 7 seconds. Thursday, southeast winds 10 to 15 knots.

seas around 4 feet, occasionally to 5 feet. Thursday night, southeast winds 15 to 20 knots. Seas 4 to 5 feet, occasionally to 6 feet. Friday, southeast winds 10 to 15 knots. Seas around 4 feet, occasionally to 5 feet. Friday night, southeast winds 10 to 15 knots. Seas 3 to 4 feet, occasionally to 5 feet. Winds and seas higher and near thunderstorms. 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The Austin NOAA Weather Radio Roundup. At 1 p.m. at Austin Bergstrom International, it was partly sunny. The temperature was 88, the dew point 74, the relative humidity was 63%, producing a heat index of 96, the wind variable at 6 miles an hour, and the pressure was 30.09 inches and falling. At Camp Mabry, it was partly sunny. The temperature was 87, the dew point 74, the relative humidity was 64%, producing a heat index of 95, the wind calm and the pressure was 30.10 inches and falling. Pflugerville partly sunny 88. Taylor partly sunny 90. Lago Vista partly sunny 84. Georgetown partly sunny 89. San Marcos partly sunny 90. Burnett partly sunny 88. Junction cloudy 87. San Antonio partly sunny 89. Corpus Christi partly sunny 90. Houston a thunderstorm was reported 77. Once again at Austin Bergstrom it was 88, and at Camp Mabry it was 87. Elsewhere across the state, College Station partly sunny 89. Amarillo mostly sunny 83. Abilene mostly sunny 89. Dallas-Fort Worth partly sunny 82. Flood watch in effect from 9 p.m. Central Daylight Time this evening through Thursday evening. What flooding and flash flooding caused by excessive rainfall is possible? Where a portion of South Central Texas, including the following counties, Bandera, Bear, Blanco, Burnett, Comal, Dimmitt, Edwards, Frio, Gillespie, Hayes, Kendall, Kerr, Kinney, Llano, Maverick, Medina, Real, Travis, Uvalde, Val Verde, Williamson, and Zavala. When, from 9 p.m. Central Daylight Time this evening through Thursday evening. Impacts, there is a potential for life-threatening flooding somewhere in the watch area. Excessive runoff may result in flooding of rivers, creeks, streams, and other low-lying and flood-prone locations. Creeks and streams may rise out of their banks. Flooding may occur in poor drainage and urban areas. Low water crossings may be flooded. Extensive street flooding and flooding of creeks and rivers are possible. Additional details, an active period of weather is forecast for South Central Texas tonight through at least Thursday evening as tropical moisture interacts with slow-moving upper-level disturbance and outflow boundaries. This combination could lead to heavy rain and flooding. Storm totals of 2 to 6 inches are possible over the flood watch area with isolated 10 inches. The focus areas for the highest rainfall totals are mainly the Rio Grande Plains and Southern Edwards Plateau. http://www.weather.gov/safety/ Flood you should monitor later forecasts and be alert for possible flood warnings. Those living in areas prone to flooding should be prepared to take action should flooding develop. The Tropical Weather Outlook. For the North Atlantic, Caribbean Sea, and the Gulf of America, tropical cyclone formation is not expected during the next 7 days. Your weather synopsis for South Central Texas. The chance for showers and storms will continue across South Central Texas into the middle of the week. Increasing tropical moisture and a series of weak upper-level disturbances will aid in the development of showers and storms. Locally heavy rainfall will be possible, especially over the Rio Grande Plain.

Tonight, mostly cloudy with a chance of thunderstorms. Showers likely. Some thunderstorms may produce heavy rainfall. Humid with lows in the mid-70s. Southeast winds around 5 miles per hour. Chance of rain 70%. Tuesday, a chance of thunderstorms. Showers, mainly in the morning. Some thunderstorms may produce heavy rainfall. Highs in the upper 80s. Southeast winds around 5 miles per hour. Chance of rain 90%. Tuesday night, mostly cloudy with a slight chance of thunderstorms. A chance of showers in the evening, then showers likely after midnight. Some thunderstorms may produce heavy rainfall. Lows in the lower 70s. Southeast winds around 5 miles per hour. Chance of rain 60%. Wednesday, showers likely in the morning, then showers with a slight chance of thunderstorms in the afternoon. Some thunderstorms may produce heavy rainfall in the afternoon. Highs in the mid-80s. Southeast winds around 5 miles per hour. Chance of rain 80%. Wednesday night, cloudy with a chance of showers with a slight chance of thunderstorms. Some thunderstorms may produce heavy rainfall. Lows in the lower 70s. Chance of rain 50%. Thursday, mostly cloudy with a chance of showers. A chance of thunderstorms in the afternoon. Some thunderstorms may produce heavy rainfall in the afternoon. Highs in the upper 80s. Chance of rain 50%. Thursday night, mostly cloudy with a slight chance of showers and thunderstorms. Lows in the mid-70s. Friday, mostly cloudy in the morning, then becoming partly cloudy. Highs in the lower 90s. Friday night and Saturday, partly cloudy. Lows in the mid-70s. Highs in the lower 90s. Saturday night and Sunday, mostly clear. Lows in the mid-70s. Highs in the mid-90s. The coastal waters forecast for Baffin Bay to Port Aransas out 20 nautical miles. Tonight, southeast winds around 15 knots. Seas 3 to 4 feet, occasionally to 5 feet. Wave detail, southeast 3 feet at 7 seconds. Tuesday, south winds 10 to 15 knots. Seas around 3 feet. Wave detail, southeast 3 feet at 7 seconds. Tuesday night, southeast winds around 15 knots. Seas around 3 feet. Wave detail, southeast 3 feet at 7 seconds. A slight chance of showers and thunderstorms after midnight. Wednesday, southeast winds 10 to 15 knots. Seas 3 to 4 feet, occasionally to 5 feet. Wave detail, southeast 3 feet at 6 seconds. A chance of showers with a slight chance of thunderstorms. Wednesday night, southeast winds 10 to 15 knots, increasing to 15 to 20 knots after midnight. Seas 3 to 4 feet, occasionally to 5 feet. Wave detail, southeast 4 feet at 7 seconds. Thursday, southeast winds 10 to 15 knots with gusts up to 20 knots. Seas 4 to 5 feet, occasionally to 6 feet. Wave detail, southeast 5 feet at 7 seconds. Thursday night, southeast winds 15 to 20 knots. Seas 4 to 5 feet, occasionally to 6 feet. Friday, southeast winds 10 to 15 knots. Seas 4 to 5 feet, occasionally to 6 feet. Friday night, southeast winds around 15 knots. Seas 3 to 4 feet, occasionally to 5 feet. Saturday, southeast winds 10 to 15 knots. Seas around 3 feet. Saturday night, southeast winds 10 to 15 knots. Seas around 3 feet. Winds and seas higher and near thunderstorms. 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

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It was partly sunny. The temperature was 88, the dew point 74, the relative humidity was 63%, producing a heat index of 96, the wind variable at 6 miles an hour, and the pressure was 30.09 inches and falling. At Camp Mabry, it was partly sunny. The temperature was 87, the dew point 74, the relative humidity was 64%, producing a heat index of 95, the wind calm and the pressure was 30.10 inches and falling. Pflugerville partly sunny 88. Taylor partly sunny 90. Lago Vista partly sunny 84. Georgetown partly sunny 89. San Marcos partly sunny 90. Burnett partly sunny 88. Junction cloudy 87. San Antonio partly sunny 89. Corpus Christi partly sunny 90. Houston a thunderstorm was reported 77. Once again at Austin Bergstrom it was 88, and at Camp Mabry it was 87. Elsewhere across the state, College Station partly sunny 89. Amarillo mostly sunny 83. Abilene mostly sunny 89. Dallas-Fort Worth partly sunny 82. Your weather synopsis for South Central Texas. The chance for showers and storms will continue across South Central Texas into the middle of the week. Increasing tropical moisture and a series of weak upper-level disturbances will aid in the development of showers and storms. Locally heavy rainfall will be possible, especially over the Rio Grande Plains and Southern Edwards Plateau. High temperatures lower slightly into the middle of the week with the increase in cloud cover and rain chances. Overnight lows will see a little change through the period. The forecast will gradually trend drier and warmer beginning Friday into the upcoming weekend. Your local forecast. Flood watch in effect from 9 p.m. Central Daylight Time this evening through Thursday evening. Rest of today, mostly cloudy. A slight chance of showers and thunderstorms late this morning, then showers likely with a chance of thunderstorms this afternoon. Highs in the lower 90s. Southwest winds around 5 miles per hour, becoming southeast this afternoon. Chance of rain 70%. Tonight, mostly cloudy with a chance of thunderstorms. Showers likely. Some thunderstorms may produce heavy rainfall. Humid with lows in the mid-70s. Southeast winds around 5 miles per hour. Chance of rain 70%. Tuesday, a chance of thunderstorms. Showers, mainly in the morning. Some thunderstorms may produce heavy rainfall. Highs in the upper 80s. Southeast winds around 5 miles per hour. Chance of rain 90%. Tuesday night, mostly cloudy with a slight chance of thunderstorms. A chance of showers in the evening, then showers likely after midnight. Some thunderstorms may produce heavy rainfall. Lows in the lower 70s. Southeast winds around 5 miles per hour. Chance of rain 60%. Wednesday, showers likely in the morning, then showers with a slight chance of thunderstorms in the afternoon. Some thunderstorms may produce heavy rainfall in the afternoon. Highs in the mid-80s. Southeast winds around 5 miles per hour. Chance of rain 80%. Wednesday night, cloudy with a chance of showers with a slight chance of thunderstorms. Some thunderstorms may produce heavy rainfall. Lows in the lower 70s. Chance of rain 50%. Thursday, mostly cloudy with a chance of showers. A chance of thunderstorms in the afternoon. Some thunderstorms may produce heavy rainfall in the afternoon. Highs in the upper 80s. Chance of rain 50%. Thursday night, mostly cloudy with a slight chance of showers and thunderstorms. Lows in the mid-70s. Friday, mostly cloudy in the morning, then becoming partly cloudy. Highs in the lower 90s. Friday night and Saturday, partly cloudy. Lows in the mid-70s. Highs in the lower 90s.

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Lows in the mid-70s. Highs in the mid-90s. 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At 1 p.m. at Austin Bergstrom International, it was partly sunny. The temperature was 88, the dew point 74, the relative humidity was 63%, producing a heat index of 96, the wind variable at 6 miles an hour, and the pressure 4, the relative humidity was 63%, producing a heat index of 96, the wind variable at 6 miles an hour, and the pressure was 30.09 inches and falling. At Camp Mabry, it was partly sunny. The temperature was 87, the dew point 74, the relative humidity was 64%, producing a heat index of 95, the wind calm and the pressure was 30.10 inches and falling. Pflugerville partly sunny 88. Taylor partly sunny 90. Lago Vista partly sunny 84. Georgetown partly sunny 89. San Marcos partly sunny 90. Burnett partly sunny 88. Junction cloudy 87. San Antonio partly sunny 89. Corpus Christi partly sunny 90. Houston a thunderstorm was reported 77. Once again at Austin Bergstrom it was 88, and at Camp Mabry it was 87. Elsewhere across the state, College Station partly sunny 89. Amarillo mostly sunny 83. Abilene mostly sunny 89. Dallas-Fort Worth partly sunny 82. Flood watch in effect from 9 p.m. Central Daylight Time this evening through Thursday evening. What? Flooding and flash flooding caused by excessive rainfall is possible. Where? A portion of South Central Texas, including the following counties: Bandera, Bear, Blanco, Burnett, Comal, Dimmitt, Edwards, Frio, Gillespie, Hayes, Kendall, Kerr, Kinney, Leno, Maverick, Medina, Real, Travis, Uvalde, Val Verde, Williamson, and Zavala. When? From 9 p.m. Central Daylight Time this evening through Thursday evening. Impacts. There is a potential for life-threatening flooding somewhere in the watch area. Excessive runoff may result in flooding of rivers, creeks, streams, and other low-lying and flood-prone locations. Creeks and streams may rise out of their banks. Flooding may occur in poor drainage and urban areas. Low water crossings may be flooded. Extensive street flooding and flooding of creeks and rivers are possible. Additional details. An active period of weather is forecast for South Central Texas tonight through at least Thursday evening as tropical moisture interacts with slow-moving upper-level disturbance and outflow boundaries. This combination could lead to heavy rain and flooding. Storm totals of 2 to 6 inches are possible over the flood watch area with isolated 10 inches. The focus areas for the highest rainfall totals are mainly the Rio Grande Plains and Southern Edwards Plateau. http://www.weather.gov/safety/ Flood you should monitor later forecasts and be alert for possible flood warnings. Those living in areas prone to flooding should be prepared to take action should flooding develop. Your weather synopsis for South Central Texas. The chance for showers and storms will continue across South Central Texas into the middle of the week. Increasing tropical moisture and a series of weak upper-level disturbances will aid in the development of showers and storms. Locally heavy rainfall will be possible, especially over the Rio Grande Plains and Southern Edwards Plateau. High temperatures lower slightly into the middle of the week with the increase in cloud cover and rain chances. Overnight lows will see a little change through the period. The forecast will gradually trend drier and warmer beginning Friday into the upcoming weekend. Your local forecast. Flood watch in effect from 9 p.m. Central Daylight Time this evening through Thursday evening.

Rest of today, mostly cloudy. A slight chance of showers and thunderstorms late this morning, then showers likely with a chance of thunderstorms this afternoon. Highs in the lower 90s. Southwest winds around 5 miles per hour, becoming southeast this afternoon. Chance of rain 70%. Tonight, mostly cloudy with a chance of thunderstorms. Showers likely. Some thunderstorms may produce heavy rainfall. Humid with lows in the mid-70s. Southeast winds around 5 miles per hour. Chance of rain 70%. Tuesday, a chance of thunderstorms. Showers, mainly in the morning. Some thunderstorms may produce heavy rainfall. Highs in the upper 80s. Southeast winds around 5 miles per hour. Chance of rain 90%. Tuesday night, mostly cloudy with a slight chance of thunderstorms. A chance of showers in the evening, then showers likely after midnight. Some thunderstorms may produce heavy rainfall. Lows in the lower 70s. Southeast winds around 5 miles per hour. Chance of rain 60%. Wednesday, showers likely in the morning, then showers with a slight chance of thunderstorms in the afternoon. Some thunderstorms may produce heavy rainfall in the afternoon. Highs in the mid-80s. Southeast winds around 5 miles per hour. Chance of rain 80%. Wednesday night, cloudy with a chance of showers with a slight chance of thunderstorms. Some thunderstorms may produce heavy rainfall. Lows in the lower 70s. Chance of rain 50%. Thursday, mostly cloudy with a chance of showers. A chance of thunderstorms in the afternoon. Some thunderstorms may produce heavy rainfall in the afternoon. Highs in the upper 80s. Chance of rain 50%. Thursday night, mostly cloudy with a slight chance of showers and thunderstorms. Lows in the mid-70s. Friday, mostly cloudy in the morning, then becoming partly cloudy. Highs in the lower 90s. Friday night and Saturday, partly cloudy. Lows in the mid-70s. Highs in the lower 90s. Saturday night and Sunday, mostly clear. Lows in the mid-70s. Highs in the mid-90s. 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At 1 p.m. at Austin Bergstrom International, it was partly sunny. The temperature was 88, the dew point 74, the relative humidity was 63%, producing a heat index of 96, the wind variable at 6 miles an hour, and the pressure was 30.09 inches and falling. At Camp Mabry, it was partly sunny. The temperature was 87, the dew point 74, the relative humidity was 64%, producing a heat index of 95, the wind calm and the pressure was 30.10 inches and falling. Pflugerville partly sunny 88. Taylor partly sunny 90. Lago Vista partly sunny 84. Georgetown partly sunny 89. San Marcos partly sunny 90. Burnett partly sunny 88. Junction cloudy 87. San Antonio partly sunny 89. Corpus Christi partly sunny 90. Houston a thunderstorm was reported 77. Once again at Austin Bergstrom it was 88, and at Camp Mabry it was 87. Elsewhere across the state, College Station partly sunny 89. Amarillo mostly sunny 83. Abilene mostly sunny 89. Dallas-Fort Worth partly sunny 82. Your weather synopsis for South Central Texas. The chance for showers and storms will continue across South Central Texas into the middle of the week. Increasing tropical moisture and a series of weak upper-level disturbances will aid in the development of showers and storms. Locally heavy rainfall will be possible, especially over the Rio Grande Plains.

and southern Edwards Plateau. High temperatures lower slightly into the middle of the week with the increase in cloud cover and rain chances. Overnight lows will see a little change through the period. The forecast will gradually trend drier and warmer beginning Friday into the upcoming weekend. Your local forecast. Flood watch in effect from 9 p.m. Central Daylight Time this evening through Thursday evening. Rest of today, mostly cloudy. A slight chance of showers and thunderstorms late this morning, then showers likely with a chance of thunderstorms this afternoon. Highs in the lower 90s. Southwest winds around 5 miles per hour, becoming southeast this afternoon. Chance of rain 70%. Tonight, mostly cloudy with a chance of thunderstorms. Showers likely. Some thunderstorms may produce heavy rainfall. Humid with lows in the mid-70s. Southeast winds around 5 miles per hour. Chance of rain 70%. Tuesday, a chance of thunderstorms. Showers, mainly in the morning. Some thunderstorms may produce heavy rainfall. Highs in the upper 80s. Southeast winds around 5 miles per hour. Chance of rain 90%. Tuesday night, mostly cloudy with a slight chance of thunderstorms. A chance of showers in the evening, then showers likely after midnight. Some thunderstorms may produce heavy rainfall. Lows in the lower 70s. Southeast winds around 5 miles per hour. Chance of rain 60%. Wednesday, showers likely in the morning, then showers with a slight chance of thunderstorms in the afternoon. Some thunderstorms may produce heavy rainfall in the afternoon. Highs in the mid-80s. Southeast winds around 5 miles per hour. Chance of rain 80%. Wednesday night, cloudy with a chance of showers with a slight chance of thunderstorms. Some thunderstorms may produce heavy rainfall. Lows in the lower 70s. Chance of rain 50%. Thursday, mostly cloudy with a chance of showers. A chance of thunderstorms in the afternoon. Some thunderstorms may produce heavy rainfall in the afternoon. Highs in the upper 80s. Chance of rain 50%. Thursday night, mostly cloudy with a slight chance of showers and thunderstorms. Lows in the mid-70s. Friday, mostly cloudy in the morning, then becoming partly cloudy. Highs in the lower 90s. Friday night and Saturday, partly cloudy. Lows in the mid-70s. Highs in the lower 90s. Saturday night and Sunday, mostly clear. Lows in the mid-70s. Highs in the mid-90s. 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The Austin NOAA Weather Radio Roundup, at 1 p.m. at Austin Bergstrom International, it was partly sunny. The temperature was 88, the dew point 74, the relative humidity was 63%, producing a heat index of 96, the wind variable at 6 miles an hour, and the pressure was 30.09 inches and falling. At Camp Mabry, it was partly sunny. The temperature was 87, the dew point 74, the relative humidity was 64%, producing a heat index of 95, the wind calm and the pressure was 30.10 inches and falling. Pflugerville partly sunny 88. Taylor partly sunny 90. Lago Vista partly sunny 84. Georgetown partly sunny 89. San Marcos partly sunny 90. Burnett partly sunny 88. Junction cloudy 87. San Antonio partly sunny 89. Corpus Christi partly sunny 90. Houston a thunderstorm was reported at 77. Once again at Austin Bergstrom it was 88, and at Camp Mabry it was 87. Elsewhere across the state, College Station partly sunny 89. Amarillo mostly sunny 83. Abilene mostly

89. Dallas-Fort Worth, partly sunny, 82. Your weather synopsis for South Central Texas. The chance for showers and storms will continue across South Central Texas into the middle of the week. Increasing tropical moisture and a series of weak upper-level disturbances will aid in the development of showers and storms. Locally heavy rainfall will be possible, especially over the Rio Grande Plains and southern Edwards Plateau. High temperatures lower slightly into the middle of the week with the increase in cloud cover and rain chances. Overnight lows will see a little change through the period. The forecast will gradually trend drier and warmer beginning Friday into the upcoming weekend. Flood watch in effect from 9 p.m. Central Daylight Time this evening through Thursday evening. What? Flooding and flash flooding caused by excessive rainfall is possible. Where? A portion of South Central Texas, including the following counties: Bandera, Bear, Blanco, Burnett, Comal, Dimmitt, Edwards, Frio, Gillespie, Hayes, Kendall, Kerr, Kinney, Llano, Maverick, Medina, Real, Travis, Uvalde, Valverde, Williamson, and Zavala. When? From 9 p.m. Central Daylight Time this evening through Thursday evening. Impacts. There is a potential for life-threatening flooding somewhere in the watch area. Excessive runoff may result in flooding of rivers, creeks, streams, and other low-lying and flood-prone locations. Creeks and streams may rise out of their banks. Flooding may occur in poor drainage and urban areas. Low water crossings may be flooded. Extensive street flooding and flooding of creeks and rivers are possible. Additional details. An active period of weather is forecast for South Central Texas tonight through at least Thursday evening as tropical moisture interacts with slow-moving upper-level disturbance and outflow boundaries. This combination could lead to heavy rain and flooding. Storm totals of 2 to 6 inches are possible over the flood watch area with isolated 10 inches. 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You should monitor later forecasts and be alert for possible flood warnings. Those living in areas prone to flooding should be prepared to take action should flooding develop. The Tropical Weather Outlook. For the North Atlantic, Caribbean Sea, and the Gulf of America, tropical cyclone formation is not expected during the next 7 days. Your local forecast. Flood watch in effect from 9 p.m. Central Daylight Time this evening through Thursday evening. Rest of today, mostly cloudy. A slight chance of showers and thunderstorms late this morning, then showers likely with a chance of thunderstorms this afternoon. Highs in the lower 90s. Southwest winds around 5 miles per hour, becoming southeast this afternoon. Chance of rain 70%. Tonight, mostly cloudy with a chance of thunderstorms. Showers likely. Some thunderstorms may produce heavy rainfall. Humid with lows in the mid-70s. Southeast winds around 5 miles per hour. Chance of rain 70%. Tuesday, a chance of thunderstorms. Showers, mainly in the morning. Some thunderstorms may produce heavy rainfall. Highs in the upper 80s. Southeast winds around 5 miles per hour. Chance of rain 90%. Tuesday night, mostly cloudy with a slight chance of thunderstorms. A chance of showers in the evening, then showers likely after midnight. Some thunderstorms may produce heavy rainfall. Lows in the lower 70s. Southeast winds around 5 miles per hour. Chance of rain 60%. Wednesday, showers likely in the morning, then showers with a slight chance of thunderstorms in the afternoon. Some thunderstorms may produce heavy rainfall in the afternoon. Highs in the mid-80s. Southeast winds around 5 miles per hour. Chance of rain 80%. Wednesday night, cloudy with a chance of showers with a slight chance of thunderstorms. Some thunderstorms may produce heavy rainfall. Lows in

chance of rain 50%. Thursday, mostly cloudy with a chance of showers. A chance of thunderstorms in the afternoon. Some thunderstorms may produce heavy rainfall in the afternoon. Highs in the upper 80s. Chance of rain 50%. Thursday night, mostly cloudy with a slight chance of showers and thunderstorms. Lows in the mid-70s. Friday, mostly cloudy in the morning, then becoming partly cloudy. Highs in the lower 90s. Friday night and Saturday, partly cloudy. Lows in the mid-70s. Highs in the lower 90s. Saturday night and Sunday, mostly clear. Lows in the mid-70s. Highs in the mid-90s. 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The Austin NOAA Weather Radio Roundup. At 1 p.m. at Austin Bergstrom International, it was partly sunny. The temperature was 88, the dew point 74, the relative humidity was 63%, producing a heat index of 96, the wind variable at 6 miles an hour, and the pressure was 30.09 inches and falling. At Camp Mabry, it was partly sunny. The temperature was 87, the dew point 74, the relative humidity was 64%, producing a heat index of 95, the wind calm and the pressure was 30.10 inches and falling. Pflugerville partly sunny 88. Taylor partly sunny 90. Lago Vista partly sunny 84. Georgetown partly sunny 89. San Marcos partly sunny 90. Burnett partly sunny 88. Junction cloudy 87. San Antonio partly sunny 89. Corpus Christi partly sunny 90. Houston a thunderstorm was reported 77. Once again at Austin Bergstrom it was 88, and at Camp Mabry it was 87. Elsewhere across the state, College Station partly sunny 89. Amarillo mostly sunny 83. Abilene mostly sunny 89. Dallas-Fort Worth partly sunny 82. The coastal waters forecast from Baffin Bay to Port Aransas out 20 nautical miles. Tonight, southeast winds around 15 knots. Seas 3 to 4 feet, occasionally to 5 feet. Wave detail, southeast 3 feet at 7 seconds. Tuesday, south winds 10 to 15 knots. Seas around 3 feet. Wave detail, southeast 3 feet at 7 seconds. Tuesday night, southeast winds around 15 knots. Seas around 3 feet. Wave detail, southeast 3 feet at 7 seconds. A slight chance of showers and thunderstorms after midnight. Wednesday, southeast winds 10 to 15 knots. Seas 3 to 4 feet, occasionally to 5 feet. Wave detail, southeast 3 feet at 6 seconds. A chance of showers with a slight chance of thunderstorms. Wednesday night, southeast winds 10 to 15 knots, increasing to 15 to 20 knots after midnight. Seas 3 to 4 feet, occasionally to 5 feet. Wave detail, southeast 4 feet at 7 seconds. Thursday, southeast winds 10 to 15 knots with gusts up to 20 knots. Seas 4 to 5 feet, occasionally to 6 feet. Wave detail, southeast 5 feet at 7 seconds. Thursday night, southeast winds 15 to 20 knots. Seas 4 to 5 feet, occasionally to 6 feet. Friday, southeast winds 10 to 15 knots. Seas 4 to 5 feet, occasionally to 6 feet. Friday night, southeast winds around 15 knots. Seas 3 to 4 feet, occasionally to 5 feet. Saturday, southeast winds 10 to 15 knots. Seas around 3 feet. Saturday night, southeast winds 10 to 15 knots. Seas around 3 feet. Winds and seas higher and near thunderstorms.
your weather synopsis for South Central Texas. The chance for showers and storms will continue across South Central Texas into the middle of the week. Increasing tropical moisture and a series of weak upper-level disturbances will aid in the development of showers and storms. Locally heavy rainfall will be possible, especially over the Rio Grande Plains and southern Edwards Plateau. High temperatures lower slightly into the middle of the week with the increase in cloud cover and rain chances. Overnight lows will see a little change through the period. The forecast will gradually trend drier and warmer beginning Friday into the upcoming weekend. Your local forecast. Flood watch in effect from 9 p.m. Central Daylight Time this evening through Thursday evening. Rest of today, mostly cloudy. A slight chance of showers and thunderstorms late this morning, then showers likely with a chance of thunderstorms this afternoon. Highs in the lower 90s. Southwest winds around 5 miles per hour, becoming southeast this afternoon. Chance of rain 70%. Tonight, mostly cloudy with a chance of thunderstorms. Showers likely. Some thunderstorms may produce heavy rainfall. Humid with lows in the mid-70s. Southeast winds around 5 miles per hour. Chance of rain 70%. Tuesday, a chance of thunderstorms. Showers, mainly in the morning. Some thunderstorms may produce heavy rainfall. Highs in the upper 80s. Southeast winds around 5 miles per hour. Chance of rain 90%. Tuesday night, mostly cloudy with a slight chance of thunderstorms. A chance of showers in the evening, then showers likely after midnight. Some thunderstorms may produce heavy rainfall. Lows in the lower 70s. Southeast winds around 5 miles per hour. Chance of rain 60%. Wednesday, showers likely in the morning, then showers with a slight chance of thunderstorms in the afternoon. Some thunderstorms may produce heavy rainfall in the afternoon. Highs in the mid-80s. Southeast winds around 5 miles per hour. Chance of rain 80%. Wednesday night, cloudy with a chance of showers with a slight chance of thunderstorms. Some thunderstorms may produce heavy rainfall. Lows in the lower 70s. Chance of rain 50%. Thursday, mostly cloudy with a chance of showers. A chance of thunderstorms in the afternoon. Some thunderstorms may produce heavy rainfall in the afternoon. Highs in the upper 80s. Chance of rain 50%. Thursday night, mostly cloudy with a slight chance of showers and thunderstorms. Lows in the mid-70s. Friday, mostly cloudy in the morning, then becoming partly cloudy. Highs in the lower 90s. Friday night and Saturday, partly cloudy. Lows in the mid-70s. Highs in the lower 90s. Saturday night and Sunday, mostly clear. Lows in the mid-70s. Highs in the mid-90s. 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The Austin NOAA Weather Radio Roundup. At 1 p.m. at Austin Bergstrom International, it was partly sunny. The temperature was 88, the dew point 74, the relative humidity was 63%, producing a heat index of 96, the wind variable at 6 miles an hour, and the pressure was 30.09 inches and falling. At Camp Mabry, it was partly sunny. The temperature was 87, the dew point 74, the relative humidity was 64%, producing a heat index of 95, the wind calm and the pressure was 30.10 inches and falling. Pflugerville partly sunny 88. Taylor partly sunny 90. Lago Vista partly sunny 84. Georgetown partly sunny 89. San Marcos partly sunny 90. Burnett partly sunny 88. Junction cloudy 87. San Antonio partly sunny 89.

Corpus Christi, partly sunny, 90. Houston, a thunderstorm was reported, 77. Once again at Austin Bergstrom, it was 88, and at Camp Mabry, it was 87. Elsewhere across the state, College Station, partly sunny, 89. Amarillo, mostly sunny, 83. Abilene, mostly sunny, 89. Dallas-Fort Worth, partly sunny, 82. Your weather synopsis for South Central Texas. The chance for showers and storms will continue across South Central Texas into the middle of the week. Increasing tropical moisture and a series of weak upper-level disturbances will aid in the development of showers and storms. Locally heavy rainfall will be possible, especially over the Rio Grande Plains and southern Edwards Plateau. High temperatures lower slightly into the middle of the week with the increase in cloud cover and rain chances. Overnight lows will see a little change through the period. The forecast will gradually trend drier and warmer beginning Friday into the upcoming weekend. Flood watch in effect from 9 p.m. Central Daylight Time this evening through Thursday evening. What? Flooding and flash flooding caused by excessive rainfall is possible. Where? A portion of South Central Texas, including the following counties: Bandera, Bear, Blanco, Burnett, Comal, Dimmitt, Edwards, Frio, Gillespie, Hayes, Kendall, Kerr, Kinney, Llano, Maverick, Medina, Real, Travis, Uvalde, Val Verde, Williamson, and Zavala. When? From 9 p.m. Central Daylight Time this evening through Thursday evening. Impacts. There is a potential for life-threatening flooding somewhere in the watch area. Excessive runoff may result in flooding of rivers, creeks, streams, and other low-lying and flood-prone locations. Creeks and streams may rise out of their banks. Flooding may occur in poor drainage and urban areas. Low water crossings may be flooded. Extensive street flooding and flooding of creeks and rivers are possible. Additional details. An active period of weather is forecast for South Central Texas tonight through at least Thursday evening as tropical moisture interacts with slow-moving upper-level disturbance and outflow boundaries. This combination could lead to heavy rain and flooding. Storm totals of 2 to 6 inches are possible over the flood watch area with isolated 10 inches. The focus areas for the highest rainfall totals are mainly the Rio Grande Plains and Southern Edwards Plateau. http://www.weather.gov/safety/. Flood you should monitor later forecasts and be alert for possible flood warnings. Those living in areas prone to flooding should be prepared to take action should flooding develop. Your local forecast. Flood watch in effect from 9 p.m. Central Daylight Time this evening through Thursday evening. Rest of today, mostly cloudy. A slight chance of showers and thunderstorms late this morning, then showers likely with a chance of thunderstorms this afternoon. Highs in the lower 90s. Southwest winds around 5 miles per hour, becoming southeast this afternoon. Chance of rain 70%. Tonight, mostly cloudy with a chance of thunderstorms. Showers likely. Some thunderstorms may produce heavy rainfall. Humid with lows in the mid-70s. Southeast winds around 5 miles per hour. Chance of rain 70%. Tuesday, a chance of thunderstorms. Showers, mainly in the morning. Some thunderstorms may produce heavy rainfall. Highs in the upper 80s. Southeast winds around 5 miles per hour. Chance of rain 90%. Tuesday night, mostly cloudy with a slight chance of thunderstorms. A chance of showers in the evening, then showers likely after midnight. Some thunderstorms may produce heavy rainfall. Lows in the lower 70s. Southeast winds around 5 miles per hour. Chance of rain 60%. Wednesday, showers likely in the morning, then showers with a slight chance of thunderstorms in the afternoon. Some thunderstorms may produce heavy rainfall in the afternoon. Highs in the mid-80s. Southeast winds around 5 miles per hour. Chance of rain 80%.
Wednesday night, cloudy with a chance of showers with a slight chance of thunderstorms. Some thunderstorms may produce heavy rainfall. Lows in the lower 70s. Chance of rain 50%. Thursday, mostly cloudy with a chance of showers. A chance of thunderstorms in the afternoon. Some thunderstorms may produce heavy rainfall in the afternoon. Highs in the upper 80s. Chance of rain 50%. Thursday night, mostly cloudy with a slight chance of showers and thunderstorms. Lows in the mid-70s. Friday, mostly cloudy in the morning, then becoming partly cloudy. Highs in the lower 90s. Friday night and Saturday, partly cloudy. Lows in the mid-70s. Highs in the lower 90s. Saturday night and Sunday, mostly clear. Lows in the mid-70s. Highs in the mid-90s. 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The current time is 2:08 p.m. Central Daylight Time. Your weather synopsis for South Central Texas. The chance for showers and storms will continue across South Central Texas into the middle of the week. Increasing tropical moisture and a series of weak upper-level disturbances will aid in the development of showers and storms. Locally heavy rainfall will be possible, especially over the Rio Grande Plains and southern Edwards Plateau. High temperatures lower slightly into the middle of the week with the increase in cloud cover and rain chances. Overnight lows will see a little change through the period. The forecast will gradually trend drier and warmer beginning Friday into the upcoming weekend. Your local forecast. Flood watch in effect from 9 p.m. Central Daylight Time this evening through Thursday evening. Rest of today, mostly cloudy. A slight chance of showers and thunderstorms late this morning, then showers likely with a chance of thunderstorms this afternoon. Highs in the lower 90s. Southwest winds around 5 miles per hour, becoming southeast this afternoon. Chance of rain 70%. Tonight, mostly cloudy with a chance of thunderstorms. Showers likely. Some thunderstorms may produce heavy rainfall. Humid with lows in the mid-70s. Southeast winds around 5 miles per hour. Chance of rain 70%. Tuesday, a chance of thunderstorms. Showers, mainly in the morning. Some thunderstorms may produce heavy rainfall. Highs in the upper 80s. Southeast winds around 5 miles per hour. Chance of rain 90%. Tuesday night, mostly cloudy with a slight chance of thunderstorms. A chance of showers in the evening, then showers likely after midnight. Some thunderstorms may produce heavy rainfall. Lows in the lower 70s. Southeast winds around 5 miles per hour. Chance of rain 60%. Wednesday, showers likely in the morning, then showers with a slight chance of thunderstorms in the afternoon. Some thunderstorms may produce heavy rainfall in the afternoon. Highs in the mid-80s. Southeast winds around 5 miles per hour. Chance of rain 80%. Wednesday night, cloudy with a chance of showers with a slight chance of thunderstorms. Some thunderstorms may produce heavy rainfall. Lows in the lower 70s. Chance of rain 50%. Thursday, mostly cloudy with a chance of showers. A chance of thunderstorms in the afternoon. Some thunderstorms may produce heavy rainfall in the afternoon. Highs in the upper 80s. Chance of rain 50%. Thursday night, mostly cloudy with a slight chance of showers and thunderstorms. Lows in the mid-70s. Friday, mostly cloudy in the morning, then becoming partly cloudy. Highs in the lower 90s. Friday night and Saturday, partly cloudy. Lows in the mid-70s. Highs in the lower 90s. Saturday night and Sunday, mostly clear. Lows in the mid-70s.

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The current time is 2:12 p.m. Central Daylight Time. Your weather synopsis for South Central Texas. The chance for showers and storms will continue across South Central Texas into the middle of the week. Increasing tropical moisture and a series of weak upper-level disturbances will aid in the development of showers and storms. Locally heavy rainfall will be possible, especially over the Rio Grande Plains and Southern Edwards Plateau. High temperatures lower slightly into the middle of the week with the increase in cloud cover and rain chances. Overnight lows will see a little change through the period. The forecast will gradually trend drier and warmer beginning Friday into the upcoming weekend. Your local forecast. Flood watch in effect from 9 p.m. Central Daylight Time this evening through Thursday evening. Rest of today, mostly cloudy. A slight chance of showers and thunderstorms late this morning, then showers likely with a chance of thunderstorms this afternoon. Highs in the lower 90s. Southwest winds around 5 miles per hour, becoming southeast this afternoon. Chance of rain 70%. Tonight, mostly cloudy with a chance of thunderstorms. Showers likely. Some thunderstorms may produce heavy rainfall. Humid with lows in the mid-70s. Southeast winds around 5 miles per hour. Chance of rain 70%. Tuesday, a chance of thunderstorms. Showers, mainly in the morning. Some thunderstorms may produce heavy rainfall. Highs in the upper 80s. Southeast winds around 5 miles per hour. Chance of rain 90%. Tuesday night, mostly cloudy with a slight chance of thunderstorms. A chance of showers in the evening, then showers likely after midnight. Some thunderstorms may produce heavy rainfall. Lows in the lower 70s. Southeast winds around 5 miles per hour. Chance of rain 60%. Wednesday, showers likely in the morning, then showers with a slight chance of thunderstorms in the afternoon. Some thunderstorms may produce heavy rainfall in the afternoon. Highs in the mid-80s. Southeast winds around 5 miles per hour. Chance of rain 80%. Wednesday night, cloudy with a chance of showers with a slight chance of thunderstorms. Some thunderstorms may produce heavy rainfall. Lows in the lower 70s. Chance of rain 50%. Thursday, mostly cloudy with a chance of showers. A chance of thunderstorms in the afternoon. Some thunderstorms may produce heavy rainfall in the afternoon. Highs in the upper 80s. Chance of rain 50%. Thursday night, mostly cloudy with a slight chance of showers and thunderstorms. Lows in the mid-70s. Friday, mostly cloudy in the morning, then becoming partly cloudy. Highs in the lower 90s. Friday night and Saturday, partly cloudy. Lows in the mid-70s. Highs in the lower 90s. Saturday night and Sunday, mostly clear. Lows in the mid-70s. Highs in the mid-90s. 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The current time is 2:16 p.m. Central Daylight Time. The Austin NOAA Weather Radio Roundup. At 2 p.m. at Austin Bergstrom International, it was partly sunny. The temperature was 90, the dew point 73, the relative humidity was 57%, producing a heat index of 98, the wind calm and the pressure was 30.06 inches and falling. At Camp Mabry, it was mostly sunny. The temperature was 90, the dew point 72, the relative humidity was 55%, producing a heat index of 97, the wind variable at 3 miles an hour, and the pressure was 30.

0.08 inches and falling. Pflugerville partly sunny 90. Taylor partly sunny 91. Lago Vista mostly sunny 89. Georgetown partly sunny 90. San Marcos partly sunny 93. Burnett partly sunny 89. Junction mostly sunny 87. San Antonio partly sunny 90. Corpus Christi partly sunny 93. Houston cloudy 78. Once again at Austin Bergstrom it was 90, and at Camp Mabry it was 90. Elsewhere across the state, College Station partly sunny 81. Amarillo sunny 86. Abilene mostly sunny 90. Dallas-Fort Worth partly sunny 85. Flood watch in effect from 9 p.m. Central Daylight Time this evening through Thursday evening. What flooding and flash flooding caused by excessive rainfall is possible? Where a portion of South Central Texas, including the following counties, Bandera, Bear, Blanco, Burnett, Comal, Dimmitt, Edwards, Frio, Gillespie, Hayes, Kendall, Kerr, Kinney, Llano, Maverick, Medina, Real, Travis, Uvalde, Val Verde, Williamson, and Zavala. When, from 9 p.m. Central Daylight Time this evening through Thursday evening. Impacts, there is a potential for life-threatening flooding somewhere in the watch area. Excessive runoff may result in flooding of rivers, creeks, streams, and other low-lying and flood-prone locations. Creeks and streams may rise out of their banks. Flooding may occur in poor drainage and urban areas. Low water crossings may be flooded. Extensive street flooding and flooding of creeks and rivers are possible. Additional details, an active period of weather is forecast for South Central Texas tonight through at least Thursday evening as tropical moisture interacts with slow-moving upper-level disturbance and outflow boundaries. This combination could lead to heavy rain and flooding. Storm totals of 2 to 6 inches are possible over the flood watch area with isolated 10 inches. The focus areas for the highest rainfall totals are mainly the Rio Grande Plains and Southern Edwards Plateau. http://www.weather.gov/safety/flood. You should monitor later forecasts and be alert for possible flood warnings. Those living in areas prone to flooding should be prepared to take action should flooding develop. The Tropical Weather Outlook. For the North Atlantic, Caribbean Sea, and the Gulf of America, tropical cyclone formation is not expected during the next 7 days. Your weather synopsis for South Central Texas. The chance for showers and storms will continue across South Central Texas into the middle of the week. Increasing tropical moisture and a series of weak upper-level disturbances will aid in the development of showers and storms. Locally heavy rainfall will be possible, especially over the Rio Grande Plains and Southern Edwards Plateau. High temperatures lower slightly into the middle of the week with the increase in cloud cover and rain chances. Overnight lows will see a little change through the period. The forecast will gradually trend drier and warmer beginning Friday into the upcoming weekend. Your local forecast. Flood watch in effect from 9 p.m. Central Daylight Time this evening through Thursday evening. Rest of today, mostly cloudy. A slight chance of showers and thunderstorms late this morning, then showers likely with a chance of thunderstorms this afternoon. Highs in the lower 90s. Southwest winds around 5 miles per hour, becoming southeast this afternoon. Chance of rain 70%. Tonight, mostly cloudy with a chance of thunderstorms. Showers likely. Some thunderstorms may produce heavy rainfall. Humid with lows in the mid-70s. Southeast winds around 5 miles per hour. Chance of rain 70%. Tuesday, a chance of thunderstorms. Showers, mainly in the morning. Some thunderstorms may produce heavy rainfall. Highs in the upper 80s. Southeast winds around 5 miles per hour. Chance of rain 90%. Tuesday night, mostly cloudy with a slight chance of thunderstorms. A chance of showers in the

a chance of thunderstorms in the afternoon. Some thunderstorms may produce heavy rainfall in the afternoon. Highs in the upper 80s. Chance of rain 50%. Thursday night, mostly cloudy with a slight chance of showers and thunderstorms. Lows in the mid-70s. Friday, mostly cloudy in the morning, then becoming partly cloudy. Highs in the lower 90s. Friday night and Saturday, partly cloudy. Lows in the mid-70s. Highs in the lower 90s. Saturday night and Sunday, mostly clear. Lows in the mid-70s. Highs in the mid-90s. 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The coastal waters forecast from Baffin Bay to Port Aransas out 20 nautical miles. Tonight, southeast winds around 15 knots. Seas 3 to 4 feet, occasionally to 5 feet. Wave detail, southeast 3 feet at 7 seconds. Tuesday, south winds 10 to 15 knots. Seas around 3 feet. Wave detail, southeast 3 feet at 7 seconds. Tuesday night, southeast winds around 15 knots. Seas around 3 feet. Wave detail, southeast 3 feet at 7 seconds. A slight chance of showers and thunderstorms after midnight. Wednesday, southeast winds 10 to 15 knots. Seas 3 to 4 feet, occasionally to 5 feet. Wave detail, southeast 3 feet at 6 seconds. A chance of showers with a slight chance of thunderstorms. Wednesday night, southeast winds 10 to 15 knots, increasing to 15 to 20 knots after midnight. Seas 3 to 4 feet, occasionally to 5 feet. Wave detail, southeast 4 feet at 7 seconds. Thursday, southeast winds 10 to 15 knots with gusts up to 20 knots. Seas 4 to 5 feet, occasionally to 6 feet. Wave detail, southeast 5 feet at 7 seconds. Thursday night, southeast winds 15 to 20 knots. Seas 4 to 5 feet, occasionally to 6 feet. Friday, southeast winds 10 to 15 knots. Seas 4 to 5 feet, occasionally to 6 feet. Friday night, southeast winds around 15 knots. Seas 3 to 4 feet, occasionally to 5 feet. Saturday, southeast winds 10 to 15 knots. Seas around 3 feet. Saturday night, southeast winds 10 to 15 knots. Seas around 3 feet. Winds and seas higher and near thunderstorms. The current time is 2:26 p.m. Central Daylight Time. The Austin NOAA Weather Radio Roundup at 2 p.m. at Austin Bergstrom International. It was partly sunny. The temperature was 90, the dew point 73, the relative humidity was 57%, producing a heat index of 98, the wind calm and the pressure was 30.06 inches and falling. At Camp Mabry, it was mostly sunny. The temperature was 90, the dew point 72, the relative humidity was 55%, producing a heat index of 97, the wind variable at 3 miles an hour, and the pressure was 30.08 inches and falling. Pflugerville partly sunny 90. Taylor partly sunny 91. Lago Vista mostly sunny 89. Georgetown partly sunny 90. San Marcos partly sunny 93. Burnett partly sunny 89. Junction mostly sunny 87. San Antonio partly sunny 90. Corpus Christi partly sunny 93. Houston cloudy 78. Once again at Austin Bergstrom it was 90, and at Camp Mabry it was 90. Elsewhere across the state, College Station partly sunny 81. Amarillo sunny 86. Abilene mostly sunny 90. Dallas-Fort Worth partly sunny 85. Your weather synopsis for South Central Texas. The chance for showers and storms will continue across South Central Texas into the middle of

Increasing tropical moisture and a series of weak upper-level disturbances will aid in the development of showers and storms. Locally heavy rainfall will be possible, especially over the Rio Grande Plains and southern Edwards Plateau. High temperatures lower slightly into the middle of the week with the increase in cloud cover and rain chances. Overnight lows will see a little change through the period. The forecast will gradually trend drier and warmer beginning Friday into the upcoming weekend. 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It was partly sunny. The temperature was 90, the dew point 73, the relative humidity was 57%, producing a heat index of 98, the wind calm and the pressure was 30.06 inches and falling. At Camp Mabry, it was mostly sunny. The temperature was 90, the dew point 72, the relative humidity was 55%, producing a heat index of 97, the wind variable at 3 miles an hour, and the pressure was 30.08 inches and falling. Pflugerville partly sunny 90. Taylor partly sunny 91. Lagoa Vista mostly sunny 89. Georgetown partly sunny 90. San Marcos partly sunny 93. Burnett partly sunny 89. Junction mostly sunny 87. San Antonio partly sunny 90. Corpus Christi partly sunny 93. Houston cloudy 78. Once again at Austin Bergstrom it was 90, and at Camp Mabry it was 90. Elsewhere across the state, College Station partly sunny 81. Amarillo sunny 86. Abilene mostly sunny 90. Dallas-Fort Worth partly sunny 85. Your weather synopsis for South Central Texas. The chance for showers and storms will continue across South Central Texas into the middle of the week. Increasing tropical moisture and a series of weak upper-level disturbances will aid in the development of showers and storms. Locally heavy rainfall will be possible, especially over the Rio Grande Plains and southern Edwards Plateau. High temperatures lower slightly into the middle of the week with the increase in cloud cover and rain chances. Overnight lows will see a little change through the period. The forecast will gradually trend drier and warmer beginning Friday into the upcoming weekend. Your local forecast. Flood watch in effect from 9 p.m. Central Daylight Time this evening through Thursday evening. Rest of today. Mostly cloudy with showers, likely with a chance of thunderstorms. Near steady temperature in the upper 80s. Southeast winds around 5 miles per hour. Chance of rain 70%. Tonight, mostly cloudy with a chance of thunderstorms. Showers likely. Some thunderstorms may produce heavy rainfall. Humid with lows in the mid-70s. Southeast winds around 5 miles per hour. Chance of rain 70%. Tuesday, a chance of thunderstorms. Showers, mainly in the morning. Some thunderstorms may produce heavy rainfall. Highs in the upper 80s. Southeast winds around 5 miles per hour. Chance of rain 90%. Tuesday night, mostly cloudy with a slight chance of thunderstorms. A chance of showers in the evening, then showers likely after midnight. Some thunderstorms may produce heavy rainfall. Lows in the lower 70s. Southeast winds around 5 miles per hour. Chance of rain 60%. Wednesday, showers likely in the morning, then showers with a slight chance of thunderstorms in the afternoon. Some thunderstorms may produce heavy rainfall in the afternoon. Highs in the mid-80s. Southeast winds around 5 miles per hour. Chance of rain 80%. Wednesday night, cloudy with a chance of showers with a slight chance of thunderstorms. Some thunderstorms may produce heavy rainfall. Lows in

chance of rain 50%. Thursday, mostly cloudy with a chance of showers. A chance of thunderstorms may produce heavy rainfall. Lows in the lower 70s. Chance of rain 50%. Thursday, mostly cloudy with a chance of showers. A chance of thunderstorms in the afternoon. Some thunderstorms may produce heavy rainfall in the afternoon. Highs in the upper 80s. Chance of rain 50%. Thursday night, mostly cloudy. A slight chance of showers and thunderstorms in the evening. Lows in the mid-70s. Friday, mostly cloudy. Highs around 90. Friday night and Saturday, partly cloudy. Lows in the mid-70s. Highs in the lower 90s. Saturday night and Sunday, mostly clear. Lows in the lower 70s. Highs in the lower 90s. Flood watch in effect from 9 p.m. Central Daylight Time this evening through Thursday evening. What flooding and flash flooding caused by excessive rainfall is possible? Where a portion of South Central Texas, including the following counties, Bandera, Bear, Blanco, Burnett, Comal, Dimmitt, Edwards, Frio, Gillespie, Hayes, Kendall, Kerr, Kinney, Llano, Maverick, Medina, Real, Travis, Uvalde, Val Verde, Williamson, and Zavala. When, from 9 p.m. Central Daylight Time this evening through Thursday evening. Impacts, there is a potential for life-threatening flooding somewhere in the watch area. Excessive runoff may result in flooding of rivers, creeks, streams, and other low-lying and flood-prone locations. Creeks and streams may rise out of their banks. Flooding may occur in poor drainage and urban areas. Low water crossings may be flooded. Extensive street flooding and flooding of creeks and rivers are possible. Additional details, an active period of weather is forecast for South Central Texas tonight through at least Thursday evening as tropical moisture interacts with slow-moving upper-level disturbance and outflow boundaries. This combination could lead to heavy rain and flooding. Storm totals of 2 to 6 inches are possible over the flood watch area with isolated 10 inches. The focus areas for the highest rainfall totals are mainly the Rio Grande Plains and Southern Edwards Plateau. http://www.weather.gov/safety/flood. You should monitor later forecasts and be alert for possible flood warnings. Those living in areas prone to flooding should be prepared to take action should flooding develop. 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The current time is 2:36 p.m. Central Daylight Time. The Austin NOAA Weather Radio Roundup, at 2 p.m. at Austin Bergstrom International, it was partly sunny. The temperature was 90, the dew point 73, the relative humidity was 57%, producing a heat index of 98, the wind calm and the pressure was 30.06 inches and falling. At Camp Mabry, it was mostly sunny. The temperature was 90, the dew point 72, the relative humidity was 55%, producing a heat index of 97, the wind variable at 3 miles an hour, and the pressure was 30.08 inches and falling. Pflugerville partly sunny 90. Taylor partly sunny 91. Lago Vista mostly sunny 89. Georgetown partly sunny 90. San Marcos partly sunny 93. Burnett partly sunny 89. Junction mostly sunny 87. San Antonio partly sunny 90. Corpus Christi partly sunny 93. Houston cloudy 78. Once again at Austin Bergstrom it was 90, and at Camp Mabry it was 90. Elsewhere across the state, College Station partly sunny 81. Amarillo sunny 86. Abilene mostly sunny 90. Dallas-Fort Worth partly sunny 85. Your weather synopsis for South Central Texas.

The chance for showers and storms will continue across south central Texas into the middle of the week. Increasing tropical moisture and a series of weak upper-level disturbances will aid in the development of showers and storms. Locally heavy rainfall will be possible, especially over the Rio Grande Plains and southern Edwards Plateau. High temperatures lower slightly into the middle of the week with the increase in cloud cover and rain chances. Overnight lows will see a little change through the period. The forecast will gradually trend drier and warmer beginning Friday into the upcoming weekend. Your local forecast. Flood watch in effect from 9 p.m. Central Daylight Time this evening through Thursday evening. Rest of today, mostly cloudy with showers likely with a chance of thunderstorms. Near steady temperature in the upper 80s. Southeast winds around 5 miles per hour. Chance of rain 70%. Tonight, mostly cloudy with a chance of thunderstorms. Showers likely. Some thunderstorms may produce heavy rainfall. Humid with lows in the mid-70s. Southeast winds around 5 miles per hour. Chance of rain 70%. Tuesday, a chance of thunderstorms. Showers, mainly in the morning. Some thunderstorms may produce heavy rainfall. Highs in the upper 80s. Southeast winds around 5 miles per hour. Chance of rain 90%. Tuesday night, mostly cloudy with a slight chance of thunderstorms. A chance of showers in the evening, then showers likely after midnight. Some thunderstorms may produce heavy rainfall. Lows in the lower 70s. Southeast winds around 5 miles per hour. Chance of rain 60%. Wednesday, showers likely in the morning, then showers with a slight chance of thunderstorms in the afternoon. Some thunderstorms may produce heavy rainfall in the afternoon. Highs in the mid-80s. Southeast winds around 5 miles per hour. Chance of rain 80%. Wednesday night, cloudy with a chance of showers with a slight chance of thunderstorms. Some thunderstorms may produce heavy rainfall. Lows in the lower 70s. Chance of rain 50%. Thursday, mostly cloudy with a chance of showers. A chance of thunderstorms in the afternoon. Some thunderstorms may produce heavy rainfall in the afternoon. Highs in the upper 80s. Chance of rain 50%. Thursday night, mostly cloudy. A slight chance of showers and thunderstorms in the evening. Lows in the mid-70s. Friday, mostly cloudy. Highs around 90. Friday night and Saturday, partly cloudy. Lows in the mid-70s. Highs in the lower 90s. Saturday night and Sunday, mostly clear. Lows in the lower 70s. Highs in the lower 90s. 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The Austin NOAA Weather Radio Roundup. At 2 p.m. at Austin Bergstrom International, it was partly sunny. The temperature was 90, the dew point 73, the relative humidity was 57%, producing a heat index of 98, the wind calm and the pressure was 30.06 inches and falling. At Camp Mabry, it was mostly sunny. The temperature was 90, the dew point 72, the relative humidity was 55%, producing a heat index of 97, the wind variable at 3 miles an hour, and the pressure was 30.08 inches and falling. Pflugerville partly sunny 90. Taylor partly sunny 91. Lago Vista mostly sunny 89. Georgetown partly sunny 90. San Marcos partly sunny 93. Burnett partly sunny 89. Junction mostly sunny 87. San Antonio partly sunny 90. Corpus Christi partly sunny 93. Houston cloudy 78. Once again at Austin Bergstrom it was 90, and at Camp Mabry.

it was 90. Elsewhere across the state, College Station partly sunny 81. Amarillo sunny 86. Abilene mostly sunny 90. Dallas-Fort Worth partly sunny 85. Your weather synopsis for South Central Texas. The chance for showers and storms will continue across South Central Texas into the middle of the week. Increasing tropical moisture and a series of weak upper-level disturbances will aid in the development of showers and storms. Locally heavy rainfall will be possible, especially over the Rio Grande Plains and southern Edwards Plateau. High temperatures lower slightly into the middle of the week with the increase in cloud cover and rain chances. Overnight lows will see a little change through the period. The forecast will gradually trend drier and warmer beginning Friday into the upcoming weekend. Your local forecast. Flood watch in effect from 9 p.m. Central Daylight Time this evening through Thursday evening. Rest of today, mostly cloudy with showers likely with a chance of thunderstorms. Near steady temperature in the upper 80s. Southeast winds around 5 miles per hour. Chance of rain 70%. Tonight, mostly cloudy with a chance of thunderstorms. Showers likely. Some thunderstorms may produce heavy rainfall. Humid with lows in the mid-70s. Southeast winds around 5 miles per hour. Chance of rain 70%. Tuesday, a chance of thunderstorms. Showers, mainly in the morning. Some thunderstorms may produce heavy rainfall. Highs in the upper 80s. Southeast winds around 5 miles per hour. Chance of rain 90%. Tuesday night, mostly cloudy with a slight chance of thunderstorms. A chance of showers in the evening, then showers likely after midnight. Some thunderstorms may produce heavy rainfall. Lows in the lower 70s. Southeast winds around 5 miles per hour. Chance of rain 60%. Wednesday, showers likely in the morning, then showers with a slight chance of thunderstorms in the afternoon. Some thunderstorms may produce heavy rainfall in the afternoon. Highs in the mid-80s. Southeast winds around 5 miles per hour. Chance of rain 80%. Wednesday night, cloudy with a chance of showers with a slight chance of thunderstorms. Some thunderstorms may produce heavy rainfall. Lows in the lower 70s. Chance of rain 50%. Thursday, mostly cloudy with a chance of showers. A chance of thunderstorms in the afternoon. Some thunderstorms may produce heavy rainfall in the afternoon. Highs in the upper 80s. Chance of rain 50%. Thursday night, mostly cloudy. A slight chance of showers and thunderstorms in the evening. Lows in the mid-70s. Friday, mostly cloudy. Highs around 90. Friday night and Saturday, partly cloudy. Lows in the mid-70s. Highs in the lower 90s. Saturday night and Sunday, mostly clear. Lows in the lower 70s. Highs in the lower 90s. 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The current time is 2:46 p.m. Central Daylight Time. The Austin NOAA Weather Radio Roundup, at 2 p.m. at Austin Bergstrom International, it was partly sunny. The temperature was 90, the dew point 73, the relative humidity was 57%, producing a heat index of 98. The wind calm and the pressure was 30.06 inches and falling. At Camp Mabry, it was mostly sunny. The temperature was 90, the dew point 72, the relative humidity was 55%, producing a heat index of 97. The wind variable at 3 miles an hour and the pressure was 30.08 inches and falling. Pflugerville partly sunny 90. Taylor partly sunny 91. Lago Vista mostly sunny 89. Georgetown partly sunny 90. San Marcos partly sunny 90.

Burnett partly sunny, 89. Junction mostly sunny, 87. San Antonio partly sunny, 90. Corpus Christi partly sunny, 93. Houston cloudy, 78. Once again at Austin Bergstrom it was 90, and at Camp Mabry it was 90. Elsewhere across the state, College Station partly sunny, 81. Amarillo sunny, 86. Abilene mostly sunny, 90. Dallas-Fort Worth partly sunny, 85. Flood watch in effect from 9 p.m. Central Daylight Time this evening through Thursday evening. What flooding and flash flooding caused by excessive rainfall is possible. Where a portion of South Central Texas, including the following counties, Bandera, Bear, Blanco, Burnett, Comal, Dimmitt, Edwards, Frio, Gillespie, Hayes, Kendall, Kerr, Kinney, Leno, Maverick, Medina, Real, Travis, Uvalde, Val Verde, Williamson, and Zavala. When, from 9 p.m. Central Daylight Time this evening through Thursday evening. Impacts, there is a potential for life-threatening flooding somewhere in the watch area. Excessive runoff may result in flooding of rivers, creeks, streams, and other low-lying and flood-prone locations. Creeks and streams may rise out of their banks. Flooding may occur in poor drainage and urban areas. Low water crossings may be flooded. Extensive street flooding and flooding of creeks and rivers are possible. Additional details, an active period of weather is forecast for South Central Texas tonight through at least Thursday evening as tropical moisture interacts with slow-moving upper-level disturbance and outflow boundaries. This combination could lead to heavy rain and flooding. Storm totals of 2 to 6 inches are possible over the flood watch area with isolated 10 inches. The focus areas for the highest rainfall totals are mainly the Rio Grande Plains and Southern Edwards Plateau. http://www.weather.gov/safety/flood You should monitor later forecasts and be alert for possible flood warnings. Those living in areas prone to flooding should be prepared to take action should flooding develop. The Tropical Weather Outlook. For the North Atlantic, Caribbean Sea, and the Gulf of America, tropical cyclone formation is not expected during the next 7 days. Your weather synopsis for South Central Texas. The chance for showers and storms will continue across South Central Texas into the middle of the week. Increasing tropical moisture and a series of weak upper-level disturbances will aid in the development of showers and storms. Locally heavy rainfall will be possible, especially over the Rio Grande Plains and Southern Edwards Plateau. High temperatures lower slightly into the middle of the week with the increase in cloud cover and rain chances. Overnight lows will see a little change through the period. The forecast will gradually trend drier and warmer beginning Friday into the upcoming weekend. Your local forecast. Flood watch in effect from 9 p.m. Central Daylight Time this evening through Thursday evening. Rest of today, mostly cloudy with showers likely with a chance of thunderstorms. Near steady temperature in the upper 80s. Southeast winds around 5 miles per hour. Chance of rain 70%. Tonight, mostly cloudy with a chance of thunderstorms. Showers likely. Some thunderstorms may produce heavy rainfall. Humid with lows in the mid-70s. Southeast winds around 5 miles per hour. Chance of rain 70%. Tuesday, a chance of thunderstorms. Showers, mainly in the morning. Some thunderstorms may produce heavy rainfall. Highs in the upper 80s. Southeast winds around 5 miles per hour. Chance of rain 90%. Tuesday night, mostly cloudy with a slight chance of thunderstorms. A chance of showers in the evening, then showers likely after midnight. Some thunderstorms may produce heavy rainfall. Lows in the lower 70s. Southeast winds around 5 miles per hour. Chance of rain 60%. Wednesday, showers likely in the morning, then showers with a slight chance of thunderstorms in the afternoon.

Some thunderstorms may produce heavy rainfall in the afternoon. Highs in the mid-80s. Southeast winds around 5 miles per hour. Chance of rain 80%. Wednesday night, cloudy with a chance of showers with a slight chance of thunderstorms. Some thunderstorms may produce heavy rainfall. Lows in the lower 70s. Chance of rain 50%. Thursday, mostly cloudy with a chance of showers. A chance of thunderstorms in the afternoon. Some thunderstorms may produce heavy rainfall in the afternoon. Highs in the upper 80s. Chance of rain 50%. Thursday night, mostly cloudy. A slight chance of showers and thunderstorms in the evening. Lows in the mid-70s. Friday, mostly cloudy. Highs around 90. Friday night and Saturday, partly cloudy. Lows in the mid-70s. Highs in the lower 90s. Saturday night and Sunday, mostly clear. Lows in the lower 70s. Highs in the lower 90s. The coastal waters forecast from Baffin Bay to Port Aransas out 20 nautical miles. Tonight, southeast winds around 15 knots. Seas 3 to 4 feet, occasionally to 5 feet. Wave detail, southeast 3 feet at 7 seconds. Tuesday, south winds 10 to 15 knots. Seas around 3 feet. Wave detail, southeast 3 feet at 7 seconds. Tuesday night, southeast winds around 15 knots. Seas around 3 feet. Wave detail, southeast 3 feet at 7 seconds. A slight chance of showers and thunderstorms after midnight. Wednesday, southeast winds 10 to 15 knots. Seas 3 to 4 feet, occasionally to 5 feet. Wave detail, southeast 3 feet at 6 seconds. A chance of showers with a slight chance of thunderstorms. Wednesday night, southeast winds 10 to 15 knots, increasing to 15 to 20 knots after midnight. Seas 3 to 4 feet, occasionally to 5 feet. Wave detail, southeast 4 feet at 7 seconds. Thursday, southeast winds 10 to 15 knots with gusts up to 20 knots. Seas 4 to 5 feet, occasionally to 6 feet. Wave detail, southeast 5 feet at 7 seconds. Thursday night, southeast winds 15 to 20 knots. Seas 4 to 5 feet, occasionally to 6 feet. Friday, southeast winds 10 to 15 knots. Seas 4 to 5 feet, occasionally to 6 feet. Friday night, southeast winds around 15 knots. Seas 3 to 4 feet, occasionally to 5 feet. Saturday, southeast winds 10 to 15 knots. Seas around 3 feet. Saturday night, southeast winds 10 to 15 knots. Seas around 3 feet. Winds and seas higher and near thunderstorms. 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The Austin NOAA Weather Radio Roundup, at 2 p.m. at Austin Bergstrom International, it was partly sunny. The temperature was 90, the dew point 73, the relative humidity was 57%, producing a heat index of 98, the wind calm and the pressure was 30.06 inches and falling. At Camp Mabry, it was mostly sunny. The temperature was 90, the dew point 72, the relative humidity was 55%, producing a heat index of 97, the wind variable at 3 miles an hour, and the pressure was 30.08 inches and falling. Pflugerville partly sunny 90. Taylor partly sunny 91. Lago Vista mostly sunny 89. Georgetown partly sunny 90. San Marcos partly sunny 93. Burnett partly sunny 89. Junction mostly sunny 87. San Antonio partly sunny 90. Corpus Christi partly sunny 93.
Houston, cloudy 78. Once again at Austin Bergstrom, it was 90, and at Camp Mabry, it was 90. Elsewhere across the state, College Station, partly sunny 81. Amarillo, sunny 86. Abilene, mostly sunny 90. Dallas, Fort Worth, partly sunny 85. Your weather synopsis for South Central Texas. The chance for showers and storms will continue across South Central Texas into the middle of the week. Increasing tropical moisture and a series of weak upper-level disturbances will aid in the development of showers and storms. Locally heavy rainfall will be possible, especially over the Rio Grande Plains and southern Edwards Plateau. High temperatures lower slightly into the middle of the week with the increase in cloud cover and rain chances. Overnight lows will see a little change through the period. The forecast will gradually trend drier and warmer beginning Friday into the upcoming weekend. Your local forecast. Flood watch in effect from 9 p.m. Central Daylight Time this evening through Thursday evening. Rest of today, mostly cloudy with showers likely with a chance of thunderstorms. Near steady temperature in the upper 80s. Southeast winds around 5 miles per hour. Chance of rain 70%. Tonight, mostly cloudy with a chance of thunderstorms. Showers likely. Some thunderstorms may produce heavy rainfall. Humid with lows in the mid-70s. Southeast winds around 5 miles per hour. Chance of rain 70%. Tuesday, a chance of thunderstorms. Showers, mainly in the morning. Some thunderstorms may produce heavy rainfall. Highs in the upper 80s. Southeast winds around 5 miles per hour. Chance of rain 90%. Tuesday night, mostly cloudy with a slight chance of thunderstorms. A chance of showers in the evening, then showers likely after midnight. Some thunderstorms may produce heavy rainfall. Lows in the lower 70s. Southeast winds around 5 miles per hour. Chance of rain 60%. Wednesday, showers likely in the morning, then showers with a slight chance of thunderstorms in the afternoon. Some thunderstorms may produce heavy rainfall in the afternoon. Highs in the mid-80s. Southeast winds around 5 miles per hour. Chance of rain 80%. Wednesday night, cloudy with a chance of showers with a slight chance of thunderstorms. Some thunderstorms may produce heavy rainfall. Lows in the lower 70s. Chance of rain 50%. Thursday, mostly cloudy with a chance of showers. A chance of thunderstorms in the afternoon. Some thunderstorms may produce heavy rainfall in the afternoon. Highs in the upper 80s. Chance of rain 50%. Thursday night, mostly cloudy. A slight chance of showers and thunderstorms in the evening. Lows in the mid-70s. Friday, mostly cloudy. Highs around 90. Friday night and Saturday, partly cloudy. Lows in the mid-70s. Highs in the lower 90s. Saturday night and Sunday, mostly clear. Lows in the lower 70s. Highs in the lower 90s. 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The current time is 3:02 p.m. Central Daylight Time. The Austin NOAA Weather Radio Roundup, at 2 p.m. at Austin Bergstrom International, it was partly sunny. The temperature was 90, the dew point 73, the relative humidity was 57%, producing a heat index of 98. The wind calm and the pressure was 30.06 inches and falling. At Camp Mabry, it was mostly sunny. The temperature was 90, the dew point 72, the relative humidity was 55%, producing a heat index of 97. The wind variable at 3 miles an hour and the pressure was 30.08 inches and falling. Pflugerville partly sunny 90. Taylor partly sunny 91.
Lagoa Vista mostly sunny 89.

Orange Town, partly sunny, 90. San Marcos, partly sunny, 93. Burnett, partly sunny, 89. Junction, mostly sunny, 87. San Antonio, partly sunny, 90. Corpus Christi, partly sunny, 93. Houston, cloudy, 78. Once again at Austin Bergstrom, it was 90, and at Camp Mabry, it was 90. Elsewhere across the state, College Station, partly sunny, 81. Amarillo, sunny, 86. Abilene, mostly sunny, 90. Dallas, Fort Worth, partly sunny, 85. Flood watch in effect from 9 p.m. Central Daylight Time this evening through Thursday evening. What flooding and flash flooding caused by excessive rainfall is possible? Where a portion of South Central Texas, including the following counties, Bandera, Bear, Blanco, Burnett, Comal, Dimmitt, Edwards, Frio, Gillespie, Hayes, Kendall, Kerr, Kinney, Leno, Maverick, Medina, Real, Travis, Uvalde, Val Verde, Williamson, and Zavala. When, from 9 p.m. Central Daylight Time this evening through Thursday evening. Impacts, there is a potential for life-threatening flooding somewhere in the watch area. Excessive runoff may result in flooding of rivers, creeks, streams, and other low-lying and flood-prone locations. Creeks and streams may rise out of their banks. Flooding may occur in poor drainage and urban areas. Low water crossings may be flooded. Extensive street flooding and flooding of creeks and rivers are possible. Additional details, an active period of weather is forecast for South Central Texas tonight through at least Thursday evening as tropical moisture interacts with slow-moving upper-level disturbance and outflow boundaries. This combination could lead to heavy rain and flooding. Storm totals of 2 to 6 inches are possible over the flood watch area with isolated 10 inches. The focus areas for the highest rainfall totals are mainly the Rio Grande Plains and Southern Edwards Plateau. http://www.weather.gov/safety/flood. You should monitor later forecasts and be alert for possible flood warnings. Those living in areas prone to flooding should be prepared to take action should flooding develop. Your weather synopsis for South Central Texas. The chance for showers and storms will continue across South Central Texas into the middle of the week. Increasing tropical moisture and a series of weak upper-level disturbances will aid in the development of showers and storms. Locally heavy rainfall will be possible, especially over the Rio Grande Plains and Southern Edwards Plateau. High temperatures lower slightly into the middle of the week with the increase in cloud cover and rain chances. Overnight lows will see a little change through the period. The forecast will gradually trend drier and warmer beginning Friday into the upcoming weekend. Your local forecast. Flood watch in effect from 9 p.m. Central Daylight Time this evening through Thursday evening. Rest of today, mostly cloudy with showers likely with a chance of thunderstorms. Near steady temperature in the upper 80s. Southeast winds around 5 miles per hour. Chance of rain 70%. Tonight, mostly cloudy with a chance of thunderstorms. Showers likely. Some thunderstorms may produce heavy rainfall. Humid with lows in the mid-70s. Southeast winds around 5 miles per hour. Chance of rain 70%. Tuesday, a chance of thunderstorms. Showers, mainly in the morning. Some thunderstorms may produce heavy rainfall. Highs in the upper 80s. Southeast winds around 5 miles per hour. Chance of rain 90%. Tuesday night, mostly cloudy with a slight chance of thunderstorms. A chance of showers in the evening, then showers likely after midnight. Some thunderstorms may produce heavy rainfall. Lows in the lower 70s. Southeast winds around 5 miles per hour. Chance of rain 60%. Wednesday, showers likely in the morning, then showers with a slight chance of thunderstorms in the afternoon. Some thunderstorms may produce heavy rainfall in the afternoon. Highs in the mid-80s.
southeast.

winds around 5 miles per hour. Chance of rain 80%. Wednesday night, cloudy with a chance of showers with a slight chance of thunderstorms. Some thunderstorms may produce heavy rainfall. Lows in the lower 70s. Chance of rain 50%. Thursday, mostly cloudy with a chance of showers. A chance of thunderstorms in the afternoon. Some thunderstorms may produce heavy rainfall in the afternoon. Highs in the upper 80s. Chance of rain 50%. Thursday night, mostly cloudy. A slight chance of showers and thunderstorms in the evening. Lows in the mid-70s. Friday, mostly cloudy. Highs around 90. Friday night and Saturday, partly cloudy. Lows in the mid-70s. Highs in the lower 90s. Saturday night and Sunday, mostly clear. Lows in the lower 70s. Highs in the lower 90s. 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The current time is 3:09 p.m. Central Daylight Time. Your weather synopsis for South Central Texas. The chance for showers and storms will continue across South Central Texas into the middle of the week. Increasing tropical moisture and a series of weak upper-level disturbances will aid in the development of showers and storms. Locally heavy rainfall will be possible, especially over the Rio Grande Plains and Southern Edwards Plateau. High temperatures lower slightly into the middle of the week with the increase in cloud cover and rain chances. Overnight lows will see a little change through the period. The forecast will gradually trend drier and warmer beginning Friday into the upcoming weekend. Your local forecast. Flood watch in effect from 9 p.m. Central Daylight Time this evening through Thursday evening. Rest of today, mostly cloudy with showers likely with a chance of thunderstorms. Near steady temperature in the upper 80s. Southeast winds around 5 miles per hour. Chance of rain 70%. Tonight, mostly cloudy with a chance of thunderstorms. Showers likely. Some thunderstorms may produce heavy rainfall. Humid with lows in the mid-70s. Southeast winds around 5 miles per hour. Chance of rain 70%. Tuesday, a chance of thunderstorms. Showers, mainly in the morning. Some thunderstorms may produce heavy rainfall. Highs in the upper 80s. Southeast winds around 5 miles per hour. Chance of rain 90%. Tuesday night, mostly cloudy with a slight chance of thunderstorms. A chance of showers in the evening, then showers likely after midnight. Some thunderstorms may produce heavy rainfall. Lows in the lower 70s. Southeast winds around 5 miles per hour. Chance of rain 60%. Wednesday, showers likely in the morning, then showers with a slight chance of thunderstorms in the afternoon. Some thunderstorms may produce heavy rainfall in the afternoon. Highs in the mid-80s. Southeast winds around 5 miles per hour. Chance of rain 80%. Wednesday night, cloudy with a chance of showers with a slight chance of thunderstorms. Some thunderstorms may produce heavy rainfall. Lows in the lower 70s. Chance of rain 50%. Thursday, mostly cloudy with a chance of showers. A chance of thunderstorms in the afternoon. Some thunderstorms may produce heavy rainfall in the afternoon. Highs in the upper 80s. Chance of rain 50%. Thursday night, mostly cloudy. A slight chance of showers and thunderstorms in the evening. Lows in the mid-70s. Friday, mostly cloudy. Highs around 90. Friday night and Saturday, partly cloudy. Lows in the mid-70s. Highs in the lower 90s. Saturday night and Sunday, mostly clear. Lows in the lower 70s. Highs in the lower 90s. 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

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It was partly sunny. The temperature was 92, the dew point 71, the relative humidity was 50%, producing a heat index of 98. The wind calm and the pressure was 30.04 inches and falling. At Camp Mabry, it was partly sunny. The temperature was 91, the dew point 73, the relative humidity was 55%, producing a heat index of 99, the wind variable at 3 miles an hour, and the pressure was 30.06 inches and falling. Pflugerville, partly sunny, 93. Taylor, partly sunny, 93. Lago Vista, partly sunny, 90. Georgetown, partly sunny, 88. San Marcos, partly sunny, 93. Burnett, partly sunny, 89. Junction, partly sunny, 91. San Antonio, partly sunny, 91. Corpus Christi, partly sunny, 92. Houston, light rain was falling, 77. Once again at Austin Bergstrom, it was 92, and at Camp Mabry, it was 91. Elsewhere across the state, College Station, cloudy, 78. Amarillo, mostly sunny, 90. Abilene, partly sunny, 88. Dallas-Fort Worth, partly sunny, 86. Your weather synopsis for South Central Texas. The chance for showers and storms will continue across South Central Texas into the middle of the week. Increasing tropical moisture and a series of weak upper-level disturbances will aid in the development of showers and storms. Locally heavy rainfall will be possible, especially over the Rio Grande Plains and southern Edwards Plateau. High temperatures lower slightly into the middle of the week with the increase in cloud cover and rain chances. Overnight lows will see a little change through the period. The forecast will gradually trend drier and warmer beginning Friday into the upcoming weekend. Your local forecast. Flood watch in effect from 9 p.m. Central Daylight Time this evening through Thursday evening. Rest of today, mostly cloudy with showers, likely with a chance of thunderstorms. Near steady temperature in the upper 80s. Southeast winds around 5 miles per hour. Chance of rain 70%. Tonight, mostly cloudy with a chance of thunderstorms. Showers likely. Some thunderstorms may produce heavy rainfall. Humid with lows in the mid-70s. Southeast winds around 5 miles per hour. Chance of rain 70%. Tuesday, a chance of thunderstorms. Showers, mainly in the morning. Some thunderstorms may produce heavy rainfall. Highs in the upper 80s. Southeast winds around 5 miles per hour. Chance of rain 90%. Tuesday night, mostly cloudy with a slight chance of thunderstorms. A chance of showers in the evening, then showers likely after midnight. Some thunderstorms may produce heavy rainfall. Lows in the lower 70s. Southeast winds around 5 miles per hour. Chance of rain 60%. Wednesday, showers likely in the morning, then showers with a slight chance of thunderstorms in the afternoon. Some thunderstorms may produce heavy rainfall in the afternoon. Highs in the mid-80s. Southeast winds around 5 miles per hour. Chance of rain 80%. Wednesday night, cloudy with a chance of showers with a slight chance of thunderstorms. Some thunderstorms may produce heavy rainfall. Lows in the lower 70s. Chance of rain 50%. Thursday, mostly cloudy with a chance of showers. A chance of thunderstorms in the afternoon. Some thunderstorms may produce heavy rainfall in the afternoon. Highs in the upper 80s. Chance of rain 50%. Thursday night, mostly cloudy. A slight chance of showers and thunderstorms in the evening. Lows in the mid-70s. Friday, mostly

cloudy. Highs around 90. Friday night and Saturday, partly cloudy. Lows in the mid-70s. Highs in the lower 90s. Saturday night and Sunday, mostly clear. Lows in the lower 70s. Highs in the lower 90s. Flood watch in effect from 9 p.m. Central Daylight Time this evening through Thursday evening. What? Flooding and flash flooding caused by excessive rainfall is possible. Where? A portion of South Central Texas, including the following counties: Bandera, Bear, Blanco, Burnett, Comal, Dimmitt, Edwards, Frio, Gillespie, Hayes, Kendall, Kerr, Kinney, Leno, Maverick, Medina, Real, Travis, Uvalde, Val Verde, Williamson, and Zavala. When? From 9 p.m. Central Daylight Time this evening through Thursday evening. Impacts. There is a potential for life-threatening flooding somewhere in the watch area. Excessive runoff may result in flooding of rivers, creeks, streams, and other low-lying and flood-prone locations. Creeks and streams may rise out of their banks. Flooding may occur in poor drainage and urban areas. Low water crossings may be flooded. Extensive street flooding and flooding of creeks and rivers are possible. Additional details: an active period of weather is forecast for South Central Texas tonight through at least Thursday evening as tropical moisture interacts with slow-moving upper-level disturbance and outflow boundaries. This combination could lead to heavy rain and flooding. Storm totals of 2 to 6 inches are possible over the flood watch area with isolated 10 inches. The focus areas for the highest rainfall totals are mainly the Rio Grande Plains and Southern Edwards Plateau. http://www.weather.gov/safety/flood. You should monitor later forecasts and be alert for possible flood warnings. Those living in areas prone to flooding should be prepared to take action should flooding develop. The Tropical Weather Outlook. For the North Atlantic, Caribbean Sea, and the Gulf of America, tropical cyclone formation is not expected during the next 7 days. 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The Austin NOAA Weather Radio Roundup, at 3 p.m. at Austin Bergstrom International, it was partly sunny. The temperature was 92, the dew point 71, the relative humidity was 50%, producing a heat index of 98, the wind calm and the pressure was 30.04 inches and falling. At Camp Mabry, it was partly sunny. The temperature was 91, the dew point 73, the relative humidity was 55%, producing a heat index of 99, the wind variable at 3 miles an hour, and the pressure was 30.06 inches and falling. Pflugerville, partly sunny, 93. Taylor, partly sunny, 93. Lago Vista, partly sunny, 90. Georgetown, partly sunny, 88. San Marcos, partly sunny, 93. Burnett, partly sunny, 89. Junction, partly sunny, 91. San Antonio, partly sunny, 91. Corpus Christi, partly sunny, 92. Houston, light rain was falling, 77. Once again at Austin Bergstrom, it was 92, and at Camp Mabry, it was 91. Elsewhere across the state, College Station, cloudy, 78. Amarillo, mostly sunny, 90. Abilene, partly sunny, 88. Dallas-Fort Worth, partly sunny, 86. Your weather synopsis for South Central Texas. The chance for showers and storms will continue across South Central Texas into the middle of the week. Increasing tropical moisture and a series of weak upper-level disturbances will aid in the development of showers and storms. Locally heavy rainfall will be possible, especially over the Rio Grande Plains and Southern Edwards Plateau. High temperatures lower slightly into the middle of the week with the increase in cloud cover and rain chances. Overnight lows will see little change through the period.

Some thunderstorms may produce heavy rainfall. Highs in the upper 80s. Southeast winds around 5 miles per hour. Chance of rain 90%. Tuesday night, mostly cloudy with a slight chance of thunderstorms. A chance of showers in the evening, then showers likely after midnight. Some thunderstorms may produce heavy rainfall. Lows in the lower 70s. Southeast winds around 5 miles per hour. Chance of rain 60%. Wednesday, showers likely in the morning, then showers with a slight chance of thunderstorms in the afternoon. Some thunderstorms may produce heavy rainfall in the afternoon. Highs in the mid-80s. Southeast winds around 5 miles per hour. Chance of rain 80%. Wednesday night, cloudy with a chance of showers with a slight chance of thunderstorms. Some thunderstorms may produce heavy rainfall. Lows in the lower 70s. Chance of rain 50%. Thursday, mostly cloudy with a chance of showers. A chance of thunderstorms in the afternoon. Some thunderstorms may produce heavy rainfall in the afternoon. Highs in the upper 80s. Chance of rain 50%. Thursday night, mostly cloudy. A slight chance of showers and thunderstorms in the evening. Lows in the mid-70s. Friday, mostly cloudy. Highs around 90. Friday night and Saturday, partly cloudy. Lows in the mid-70s. Highs in the lower 90s. Saturday night and Sunday, mostly clear. Lows in the lower 70s. Highs in the lower 90s. The coastal waters forecast from Baffin Bay to Port Aransas out 20 nautical miles. Tonight, southeast winds around 15 knots. Seas 3 to 4 feet, occasionally to 5 feet. Wave detail, southeast 3 feet at 7 seconds. Tuesday, south winds 10 to 15 knots. Seas around 3 feet. Wave detail, southeast 3 feet at 7 seconds. Tuesday night, southeast winds around 15 knots. Seas around 3 feet. Wave detail, southeast 3 feet at 7 seconds. A slight chance of showers and thunderstorms after midnight. Wednesday, southeast winds 10 to 15 knots. Seas 3 to 4 feet, occasionally to 5 feet. Wave detail, southeast 3 feet at 6 seconds. A chance of showers with a slight chance of thunderstorms. Wednesday night, southeast winds 10 to 15 knots, increasing to 15 to 20 knots after midnight. Seas 3 to 4 feet, occasionally to 5 feet. Wave, southeast 4 feet at 7 seconds. Thursday, southeast winds 10 to 15 knots with gusts up to 20 knots. Seas 4 to 5 feet, occasionally to 6 feet. Wave detail, southeast 5 feet at 7 seconds. Thursday night, southeast winds 15 to 20 knots. Seas 4 to 5 feet, occasionally to 6 feet. Friday, southeast winds 10 to 15 knots. Seas 4 to 5 feet, occasionally to 6 feet. Friday night, southeast winds around 15 knots. Seas 3 to 4 feet, occasionally to 5 feet. Saturday, southeast winds 10 to 15 knots. Seas around 3 feet. Saturday night, southeast winds 10 to 15 knots. Seas around 3 feet. Winds and seas higher and near thunderstorms. 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The current time is 3:28 p.m. Central Daylight Time. The Austin NOAA Weather Radio Roundup, at 3 p.m. at Austin Bergstrom International, it was partly sunny. The temperature was 92, the dew point 71, the relative humidity was 50%, producing a heat index of 98, the wind calm and the pressure was 30.04 inches and falling. At Camp Mabry, it was partly sunny. The temperature was 91,
the 2.7

1973, the relative humidity was 55%, producing a heat index of 99, the wind variable at 3 miles an hour, and the pressure was 30.06 inches and falling. Pflugerville, partly sunny, 93. Taylor, partly sunny, 93. Lago Vista, partly sunny, 90. Georgetown, partly sunny, 88. San Marcos, partly sunny, 93. Burnett, partly sunny, 89. Junction, partly sunny, 91. San Antonio, partly sunny, 91. Corpus Christi, partly sunny, 92. Houston, light rain was falling, 77. Once again at Austin Bergstrom, it was 92, and at Camp Mabry, it was 91. Elsewhere across the state, College Station, cloudy, 78. Amarillo, mostly sunny, 90. Abilene, partly sunny, 88. Dallas, Fort Worth, partly sunny, 86. Your weather synopsis for South Central Texas. The chance for showers and storms will continue across South Central Texas into the middle of the week. Increasing tropical moisture and a series of weak upper-level disturbances will aid in the development of showers and storms. Locally heavy rainfall will be possible, especially over the Rio Grande Plains and southern Edwards Plateau. High temperatures lower slightly into the middle of the week with the increase in cloud cover and rain chances. Overnight lows will see a little change through the period. The forecast will gradually trend drier and warmer beginning Friday into the upcoming weekend. Your local forecast. Flood watch in effect from 9 p.m. Central Daylight Time this evening through Thursday evening. Rest of today, mostly cloudy with showers, likely with a chance of thunderstorms. Near steady temperature in the upper 80s. Southeast winds around 5 miles per hour. Chance of rain 70%. Tonight, mostly cloudy with a chance of thunderstorms. Showers likely. Some thunderstorms may produce heavy rainfall. Humid with lows in the mid-70s. Southeast winds around 5 miles per hour. Chance of rain 70%. Tuesday, a chance of thunderstorms. Showers, mainly in the morning. Some thunderstorms may produce heavy rainfall. Highs in the upper 80s. Southeast winds around 5 miles per hour. Chance of rain 90%. Tuesday night, mostly cloudy with a slight chance of thunderstorms. A chance of showers in the evening, then showers likely after midnight. Some thunderstorms may produce heavy rainfall. Lows in the lower 70s. Southeast winds around 5 miles per hour. Chance of rain 60%. Wednesday, showers likely in the morning, then showers with a slight chance of thunderstorms in the afternoon. Some thunderstorms may produce heavy rainfall in the afternoon. Highs in the mid-80s. Southeast winds around 5 miles per hour. Chance of rain 80%. Wednesday night, cloudy with a chance of showers with a slight chance of thunderstorms. Some thunderstorms may produce heavy rainfall. Lows in the lower 70s. Chance of rain 50%. Thursday, mostly cloudy with a chance of showers. A chance of thunderstorms in the afternoon. Some thunderstorms may produce heavy rainfall in the afternoon. Highs in the upper 80s. Chance of rain 50%. Thursday night, mostly cloudy. A slight chance of showers and thunderstorms in the evening. Lows in the mid-70s. Friday, mostly cloudy. Highs around 90. Friday night and Saturday, partly cloudy. Lows in the mid-70s in the evening. Lows in the mid-70s. Friday, mostly cloudy. Highs around 90. Friday night and Saturday, partly cloudy. Lows in the mid-70s. Highs in the lower 90s. Saturday night and Sunday, mostly clear. Lows in the lower 70s. Highs in the lower 90s. Flood watch in effect from 9 p.m. Central Daylight Time this evening through Thursday evening. What? Flooding and flash flooding caused by excessive rainfall is possible. Where? A portion of South Central

Texas, including the following counties: Bandera, Bear, Blanco, Burnett, Comal, Dimmitt, Edwards, Frio, Gillespie, Hayes, Kendall, Kerr, Pinney, Leno, Maverick, Medina, Real, Travis, Uvalde, Val Verde, Williamson, and Zavala. When, from 9 p.m. Central Daylight Time this evening through Thursday evening. Impacts. There is a potential for life-threatening flooding somewhere in the watch area. Excessive runoff may result in flooding of rivers, creeks, streams, and other low-lying and flood-prone locations. Creeks and streams may rise out of their banks. Flooding may occur in poor drainage and urban areas. Low water crossings may be flooded. Extensive street flooding and flooding of creeks and rivers are possible. Additional details. An active period of weather is forecast for South Central Texas tonight through at least Thursday evening as tropical moisture interacts with slow-moving upper-level disturbance and outflow boundaries. This combination could lead to heavy rain and flooding. Storm totals of 2 to 6 inches are possible over the flood watch area with isolated 10 inches. The focus areas for the highest rainfall totals are mainly the Rio Grande Plains and Southern Edwards Plateau. http://www.weather.gov/safety/flood. You should monitor later forecasts and be alert for possible flood warnings. Those living in areas prone to flooding should be prepared to take action should flooding develop. 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The current time is 3:35 p.m. Central Daylight Time. The Austin NOAA Weather Radio Roundup, at 3 p.m. at Austin Bergstrom International, it was partly sunny. The temperature was 92, the dew point 71, the relative humidity was 50%, producing a heat index of 98, the wind calm and the pressure was 30.04 inches and falling. At Camp Mabry, it was partly sunny. The temperature was 91, the dew point 73, the relative humidity was 55%, producing a heat index of 99, the wind variable at 3 miles an hour, and the pressure was 30.06 inches and falling. Pflugerville partly sunny 93. Taylor partly sunny 93. Lago Vista partly sunny 90. Georgetown partly sunny 88. San Marcos partly sunny 93. Burnett partly sunny 89. Junction partly sunny 91. San Antonio partly sunny 91. Corpus Christi partly sunny 92. Houston light rain was falling 77. Once again at Austin Bergstrom it was 92, and at Camp Mabry it was 91. Elsewhere across the state, College Station cloudy 78. Amarillo mostly sunny 90. Abilene partly sunny 88. Dallas-Fort Worth partly sunny 86. Your weather synopsis for South Central Texas. The chance for showers and storms will continue across South Central Texas into the middle of the week. Increasing tropical moisture and a series of weak upper-level disturbances will aid in the development of showers and storms. Locally heavy rainfall will be possible, especially over the Rio Grande Plains and Southern Edwards Plateau. High temperatures lower slightly into the middle of the week with the increase in cloud cover and rain chances. Overnight lows will see a little change through the period. The forecast will gradually trend drier and warmer beginning Friday into the upcoming weekend. Your local forecast. Flood watch in effect from 9 p.m. Central Daylight Time this evening through Thursday evening. Rest of today. Mostly cloudy with showers likely with a chance of thunderstorms. Near steady temperature in the upper 80s. Southeast winds around 5 miles per hour. Chance of rain 70%. Tonight, mostly cloudy with a chance of thunderstorms. Showers likely. Some thunderstorms may produce heavy rainfall. Humid with lows in the mid-70s.
southeast winds around 5 miles.

chance of rain 70%. Tuesday, a chance of thunderstorms. Showers, mainly in the morning. Some thunderstorms may produce heavy rainfall. Highs in the upper 80s. Southeast winds around 5 miles per hour. Chance of rain 90%. Tuesday night, mostly cloudy with a slight chance of thunderstorms. A chance of showers in the evening, then showers likely after midnight. Some thunderstorms may produce heavy rainfall. Lows in the lower 70s. Southeast winds around 5 miles per hour. Chance of rain 60%. Wednesday, showers likely in the morning, then showers with a slight chance of thunderstorms in the afternoon. Some thunderstorms may produce heavy rainfall in the afternoon. Highs in the mid-80s. Southeast winds around 5 miles per hour. Chance of rain 80%. Wednesday night, cloudy with a chance of showers with a slight chance of thunderstorms. Some thunderstorms may produce heavy rainfall. Lows in the lower 70s. Chance of rain 50%. Thursday, mostly cloudy with a chance of showers. A chance of thunderstorms in the afternoon. Some thunderstorms may produce heavy rainfall in the afternoon. Highs in the upper 80s. Chance of rain 50%. Thursday night, mostly cloudy. A slight chance of showers and thunderstorms in the evening. Lows in the mid-70s. Friday, mostly cloudy. Highs around 90. Friday night and Saturday, partly cloudy. Lows in the mid-70s. Highs in the lower 90s. Saturday night and Sunday, mostly clear. Lows in the lower 70s. Highs in the lower 90s. 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The Austin NOAA Weather Radio Roundup at 3 p.m. at Austin Bergstrom International. It was partly sunny. The temperature was 92, the dew point 71, the relative humidity was 50%, producing a heat index of 98. The wind calm and the pressure was 30.04 inches and falling. At Camp Mabry, it was partly sunny. The temperature was 91, the dew point 73, the relative humidity was 55%, producing a heat index of 99, the wind variable at 3 miles an hour, and the pressure was 30.06 inches and falling. Pflugerville partly sunny 93. Taylor partly sunny 93. Lago Vista partly sunny 90. Georgetown partly sunny 88. San Marcos partly sunny 93. Burnett partly sunny 89. Junction partly sunny 91. San Antonio partly sunny 91. Corpus Christi partly sunny 92. Houston light rain was falling 77. Once again at Austin Bergstrom it was 92, and at Camp Mabry it was 91. Elsewhere across the state, College Station cloudy 78. Amarillo mostly sunny 90. Abilene partly sunny 88. Dallas-Fort Worth partly sunny 86. Your weather synopsis for South Central Texas. The chance for showers and storms will continue across South Central Texas into the middle of the week. Increasing tropical moisture and a series of weak upper-level disturbances will aid in the development of showers and storms. Locally heavy rainfall will be possible, especially over the Rio Grande Plains and southern Edwards Plateau. High temperatures lower slightly into the middle of the week with the increase in cloud cover and rain chances. Overnight lows will see a little change through the period. The forecast will gradually trend drier and warmer beginning Friday into the upcoming weekend. Your local forecast. Flood watch in effect from 9 p.m. Central Daylight Time this evening through Thursday evening. Rest of today, mostly cloudy with showers likely with a chance of thunderstorms. Near steady temperature in the upper 80s.

southeast winds around 5 miles per hour. Chance of rain 70%. Tonight, mostly cloudy with a chance of thunderstorms. Showers likely. Some thunderstorms may produce heavy rainfall. Humid with lows in the mid-70s. Southeast winds around 5 miles per hour. Chance of rain 70%. Tuesday, a chance of thunderstorms. Showers, mainly in the morning. Some thunderstorms may produce heavy rainfall. Highs in the upper 80s. Southeast winds around 5 miles per hour. Chance of rain 90%. Tuesday night, mostly cloudy with a slight chance of thunderstorms. A chance of showers in the evening, then showers likely after midnight. Some thunderstorms may produce heavy rainfall. Lows in the lower 70s. Southeast winds around 5 miles per hour. Chance of rain 60%. Wednesday, showers likely in the morning, then showers with a slight chance of thunderstorms in the afternoon. Some thunderstorms may produce heavy rainfall in the afternoon. Highs in the mid-80s. Southeast winds around 5 miles per hour. Chance of rain 80%. Wednesday night, cloudy with a chance of showers with a slight chance of thunderstorms. Some thunderstorms may produce heavy rainfall. Lows in the lower 70s. Chance of rain 50%. Thursday, mostly cloudy with a chance of showers. A chance of thunderstorms in the afternoon. Some thunderstorms may produce heavy rainfall in the afternoon. Highs in the upper 80s. Chance of rain 50%. Thursday night, mostly cloudy. A slight chance of showers and thunderstorms in the evening. Lows in the mid-70s. Friday, mostly cloudy. Highs around 90. Friday night and Saturday, partly cloudy. Lows in the mid-70s. Highs in the lower 90s. Saturday night and Sunday, mostly clear. Lows in the lower 70s. Highs in the lower 90s. 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It was partly sunny. The temperature was 92, the dew point 71, the relative humidity was 50%, producing a heat index of 98, the wind calm and the pressure was 30.04 inches and falling. At Camp Mabry, it was partly sunny. The temperature was 91, the dew point 73, the relative humidity was 55%, producing a heat index of 99, the wind variable at 3 miles an hour, and the pressure was 30.06 inches and falling. Pflugerville, partly sunny, 93. Taylor, partly sunny, 93. Lago Vista, partly sunny, 90. Georgetown, partly sunny, 88. San Marcos, partly sunny, 93. Burnett, partly sunny, 89. Junction, partly sunny, 91. San Antonio, partly sunny, 91. Corpus Christi, partly sunny, 92. Houston, light rain was falling, 77. Once again at Austin Bergstrom, it was 92, and at Camp Mabry, it was 91. Elsewhere across the state, College Station, cloudy, 78. Amarillo, mostly sunny, 90. Abilene, partly sunny, 88. Dallas, Fort Worth, partly sunny, 86. Your weather synopsis for South Central Texas. The chance for showers and storms will continue across South Central Texas into the middle of the week. Increasing tropical moisture and a series of weak upper-level disturbances will aid in the development of showers and storms. Locally heavy rainfall will be possible, especially over the Rio Grande Plains and southern Edwards Plateau. High temperatures lower slightly into the middle of the week with the increase in cloud cover and rain chances. Overnight lows will see a little change through the period. The forecast will gradually trend dry.

drier and warmer beginning Friday into the upcoming weekend. Flood watch in effect from 9 p.m. Central Daylight Time this evening through Thursday evening. What? Flooding and flash flooding caused by excessive rainfall is possible. Where? A portion of South Central Texas, including the following counties: Bandera, Bear, Blanco, Burnett, Comal, Dimmitt, Edwards, Frio, Gillespie, Hayes, Kendall, Kerr, Kinney, Leno, Maverick, Medina, Real, Travis, Uvalde, Val Verde, Williamson, and Zavala. When? From 9 p.m. Central Daylight Time this evening through Thursday evening. Impacts. There is a potential for life-threatening flooding somewhere in the watch area. Excessive runoff may result in flooding of rivers, creeks, streams, and other low-lying and flood-prone locations. Creeks and streams may rise out of their banks. Flooding may occur in poor drainage and urban areas. Low water crossings may be flooded. Extensive street flooding and flooding of creeks and rivers are possible. Additional details. An active period of weather is forecast for South Central Texas tonight through at least Thursday evening as tropical moisture interacts with slow-moving upper-level disturbance and outflow boundaries. This combination could lead to heavy rain and flooding. Storm totals of 2 to 6 inches are possible over the flood watch area with isolated 10 inches. The focus areas for the highest rainfall totals are mainly the Rio Grande Plains and Southern Edwards Plateau. http://www.weather.gov/safety/flood. You should monitor later forecasts and be alert for possible flood warnings. Those living in areas prone to flooding should be prepared to take action should flooding develop. The Tropical Weather Outlook. For the North Atlantic, Caribbean Sea, and the Gulf of America, tropical cyclone formation is not expected during the next 7 days. Your local forecast. Flood watch in effect from 9 p.m. Central Daylight Time this evening through Thursday evening. Rest of today, mostly cloudy with showers likely with a chance of thunderstorms. Near steady temperature in the upper 80s. Southeast winds around 5 miles per hour. Chance of rain 70%. Tonight, mostly cloudy with a chance of thunderstorms. Showers likely. Some thunderstorms may produce heavy rainfall. Humid with lows in the mid-70s. Southeast winds around 5 miles per hour. Chance of rain 70%. Tuesday, a chance of thunderstorms. Showers, mainly in the morning. Some thunderstorms may produce heavy rainfall. Highs in the upper 80s. Southeast winds around 5 miles per hour. Chance of rain 90%. Tuesday night, mostly cloudy with a slight chance of thunderstorms. A chance of showers in the evening, then showers likely after midnight. Some thunderstorms may produce heavy rainfall. Lows in the lower 70s. Southeast winds around 5 miles per hour. Chance of rain 60%. Wednesday, showers likely in the morning, then showers with a slight chance of thunderstorms in the afternoon. Some thunderstorms may produce heavy rainfall in the afternoon. Highs in the mid-80s. Southeast winds around 5 miles per hour. Chance of rain 80%. Wednesday night, cloudy with a chance of showers with a slight chance of thunderstorms. Some thunderstorms may produce heavy rainfall. Lows in the lower 70s. Chance of rain 50%. Thursday, mostly cloudy with a chance of showers. A chance of thunderstorms in the afternoon. Some thunderstorms may produce heavy rainfall in the afternoon. Highs in the upper 80s. Chance of rain 50%. Thursday night, mostly cloudy. A slight chance of showers and thunderstorms in the evening. Lows in the mid-70s. Friday, mostly cloudy. Highs around 90. Friday night and Saturday, partly cloudy. Lows in the mid-70s. Highs in the lower 90s. Saturday night and Sunday, mostly clear. Lows in the lower 70s. Highs in

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The current time is 3:53 p.m. Central Daylight Time. The coastal waters forecast from Baffin Bay to Port Aransas out 20 nautical miles. Tonight, southeast winds around 15 knots. Seas 3 to 4 feet, occasionally to 5 feet. Wave detail, southeast 3 feet at 7 seconds. Tuesday, south winds 10 to 15 knots. Seas around 3 feet. Wave detail, southeast 3 feet at 7 seconds. Tuesday night, southeast winds around 15 knots. Seas around 3 feet. Wave detail, southeast 3 feet at 7 seconds. A slight chance of showers and thunderstorms after midnight. Wednesday, southeast winds 10 to 15 knots. Seas 3 to 4 feet, occasionally to 5 feet. Wave detail, southeast 3 feet at 6 seconds. A chance of showers with a slight chance of thunderstorms. Wednesday night, southeast winds 10 to 15 knots, increasing to 15 to 20 knots after midnight. Seas 3 to 4 feet, occasionally to 5 feet. Wave detail, southeast 4 feet at 7 seconds. Thursday, southeast winds 10 to 15 knots with gusts up to 20 knots. Seas 4 to 5 feet, occasionally to 6 feet. Wave detail, southeast 5 feet at 7 seconds. Thursday night, southeast winds 15 to 20 knots. Seas 4 to 5 feet, occasionally to 6 feet. Friday, southeast winds 10 to 15 knots. Seas 4 to 5 feet, occasionally to 6 feet. Friday night, southeast winds around 15 knots. Seas 3 to 4 feet, occasionally to 5 feet. Saturday, southeast winds 10 to 15 knots. Seas around 3 feet. Saturday night, southeast winds 10 to 15 knots. Seas around 3 feet. Winds and seas higher and near thunderstorms. The Austin, NOAA Weather Radio Roundup, at 3 p.m. at Austin Bergstrom International, it was partly sunny. The temperature was 92, the dew point 71, the relative humidity was 50%, producing a heat index of 98, the wind calm and the pressure was 30.04 inches and falling. At Camp Mabry, it was partly sunny. The temperature was 91, the dew point 73, the relative humidity was 55%, producing a heat index of 99, the wind variable at 3 miles an hour, and the pressure was 30.06 inches and falling. Pflugerville partly sunny 93. Taylor partly sunny 93. Lago Vista partly sunny 90. Georgetown partly sunny 88. San Marcos partly sunny 93. Burnett partly sunny 89. Junction partly sunny 91. San Antonio partly sunny 91. Corpus Christi partly sunny 92. Houston light rain was falling 77. Once again at Austin Bergstrom it was 92, and at Camp Mabry it was 91. Elsewhere across the state, College Station cloudy 78. Amarillo mostly sunny 90. Abilene partly sunny 88. Dallas-Fort Worth partly sunny 86. Your weather synopsis for South Central Texas. The chance for showers and storms will continue across South Central Texas into the middle of the week. Increasing tropical moisture and a series of weak upper-level disturbances will aid in the development of showers and storms. Locally heavy rainfall will be possible, especially over the Rio Grande Plains and southern Edwards Plateau. High temperatures lower slightly into the middle of the week with the increase in cloud cover and rain chances. Overnight lows will see a little change through the period. The forecast will gradually trend drier and warmer beginning Friday into the upcoming weekend. Your local forecast. Flood watch in effect from 9 p.m. Central Daylight Time this evening through Thursday evening.
Rest of today, mostly cloudy with showers, likely with a chance of thunderstorms. Near steady temperature in the upper 80s. Southeast winds around 5 miles per hour. Chance of rain 70%. Tonight, mostly cloudy with a chance of thunderstorms. Showers likely. Some thunderstorms may produce heavy rainfall. Humid with lows in the mid-70s. Southeast winds around 5 miles per hour. Chance of rain 70%. Tuesday, a chance of thunderstorms. Showers, mainly in the morning. Some thunderstorms may produce heavy rainfall. Highs in the upper 80s. Southeast winds around 5 miles per hour. Chance of rain 90%. Tuesday night, mostly cloudy with a slight chance of thunderstorms. A chance of showers in the evening, then showers likely after midnight. Some thunderstorms may produce heavy rainfall. Lows in the lower 70s. Southeast winds around 5 miles per hour. Chance of rain 60%. Wednesday, showers likely in the morning, then showers with a slight chance of thunderstorms in the afternoon. Some thunderstorms may produce heavy rainfall in the afternoon. Highs in the mid-80s. Southeast winds around 5 miles per hour. Chance of rain 80%. Wednesday night, cloudy with a chance of showers with a slight chance of thunderstorms. Some thunderstorms may produce heavy rainfall. Lows in the lower 70s. Chance of rain 50%. Thursday, mostly cloudy with a chance of showers. A chance of thunderstorms in the afternoon. Some thunderstorms may produce heavy rainfall in the afternoon. Highs in the upper 80s. Chance of rain 50%. Thursday night, mostly cloudy. A slight chance of showers and thunderstorms in the evening. Lows in the mid-70s. Friday, mostly cloudy. Highs around 90. Friday night and Saturday, partly cloudy. Lows in the mid-70s. Highs in the lower 90s. Saturday night and Sunday, mostly clear. Lows in the lower 70s. Highs in the lower 90s. 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It was partly sunny. The temperature was 92, the dew point 71, the relative humidity was 50%, producing a heat index of 98, the wind calm and the pressure was 30.04 inches and falling. At Camp Mabry, it was partly sunny. The temperature was 91, the dew point 73, the relative humidity was 55%, producing a heat index of 99, the wind variable at 3 miles an hour, and the pressure was 30.06 inches and falling. Pflugerville partly sunny 93. Taylor partly sunny 93. Lago Vista partly sunny 90. Georgetown partly sunny 88. San Marcos partly sunny 93. Burnett partly sunny 89. Junction partly sunny 91. San Antonio partly sunny 91. Corpus Christi partly sunny 92. Houston light rain was falling 77. Once again at Austin Bergstrom it was 92, and at Camp Mabry it was 91. Elsewhere across the state, College Station cloudy 78. Amarillo mostly sunny 90. Abilene partly sunny 88. Dallas-Fort Worth partly sunny 86. Flood watch in effect from 9 p.m. Central Daylight Time this evening through Thursday evening. What flooding and flash flooding caused by excessive rainfall is possible? Where a portion of South Central Texas, including the following counties, Bandera, Bear, Blanco, Burnett, Comal, Dimmitt, Edwards, Frio, Gillespie, Hayes, Kendall, Kerr, Kinney, Leno, Maverick, Medina, Real,

Abbas, Uvalde, Valverde, Williamson and Zavala. When, from 9 p.m. Central Daylight Time this evening through Thursday evening. Impacts, there is a potential for life-threatening flooding somewhere in the watch area. Excessive runoff may result in flooding of rivers, creeks, streams, and other low-lying and flood-prone locations. Creeks and streams may rise out of their banks. Flooding may occur in poor drainage and urban areas. Low water crossings may be flooded. Extensive street flooding and flooding of creeks and rivers are possible. Additional details, an active period of weather is forecast for South Central Texas tonight through at least Thursday evening as tropical moisture interacts with slow-moving upper-level disturbance and outflow boundaries. This combination could lead to heavy rain and flooding. Storm totals of 2 to 6 inches are possible over the flood watch area with isolated 10 inches. The focus areas for the highest rainfall totals are mainly the Rio Grande Plains and Southern Edwards Plateau. http://www.weather.gov/safety/flood. You should monitor later forecasts and be alert for possible flood warnings. Those living in areas prone to flooding should be prepared to take action should flooding develop. Your weather synopsis for South Central Texas. The chance for showers and storms will continue across South Central Texas into the middle of the week. Increasing tropical moisture and a series of weak upper-level disturbances will aid in the development of showers and storms. Locally heavy rainfall will be possible, especially over the Rio Grande Plains and Southern Edwards Plateau. High temperatures lower slightly into the middle of the week with the increase in cloud cover and rain chances. Overnight lows will see a little change through the period. The forecast will gradually trend drier and warmer beginning Friday into the upcoming weekend. Your local forecast. Flood watch in effect from 9 p.m. Central Daylight Time this evening through Thursday evening. Rest of today, mostly cloudy with showers likely with a chance of thunderstorms. Near steady temperature in the upper 80s. Southeast winds around 5 miles per hour. Chance of rain 70%. Tonight, mostly cloudy with a chance of thunderstorms. Showers likely. Some thunderstorms may produce heavy rainfall. Humid with lows in the mid-70s. Southeast winds around 5 miles per hour. Chance of rain 70%. Tuesday, a chance of thunderstorms. Showers, mainly in the morning. Some thunderstorms may produce heavy rainfall. Highs in the upper 80s. Southeast winds around 5 miles per hour. Chance of rain 90%. Tuesday night, mostly cloudy with a slight chance of thunderstorms. A chance of showers in the evening, then showers likely after midnight. Some thunderstorms may produce heavy rainfall. Lows in the lower 70s. Southeast winds around 5 miles per hour. Chance of rain 60%. Wednesday, showers likely in the morning, then showers with a slight chance of thunderstorms in the afternoon. Some thunderstorms may produce heavy rainfall in the afternoon. Highs in the mid-80s. Southeast winds around 5 miles per hour. Chance of rain 80%. Wednesday night, cloudy with a chance of showers with a slight chance of thunderstorms. Some thunderstorms may produce heavy rainfall. Lows in the lower 70s. Chance of rain 50%. Thursday, mostly cloudy with a chance of showers. A chance of thunderstorms in the afternoon. Some thunderstorms may produce heavy rainfall in the afternoon. Highs in the upper 80s. Chance of rain 50%. Thursday night, mostly cloudy. A slight chance of showers and thunderstorms in the evening. Lows in the mid-70s. Friday, mostly cloudy. Highs around 90. Friday night and Saturday, partly cloudy. Lows in the mid-70s. Highs in the lower 90s. Saturday night and Sunday, mostly clear. Lows in the lower 70s. Highs in the lower 90s.
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The current time is 4:08 p.m. Central Daylight Time. Your weather synopsis for South Central Texas. The chance for showers and storms will continue across South Central Texas into the middle of the week. Increasing tropical moisture and a series of weak upper-level disturbances will aid in the development of showers and storms. Locally heavy rainfall will be possible, especially over the Rio Grande Plains and southern Edwards Plateau. High temperatures lower slightly into the middle of the week with the increase in cloud cover and rain chances. Overnight lows will see a little change through the period. The forecast will gradually trend drier and warmer beginning Friday into the upcoming weekend. Your local forecast. Flood watch in effect from 9 p.m. Central Daylight Time this evening through Thursday evening. Rest of today, mostly cloudy with showers, likely with a chance of thunderstorms. Near steady temperature in the upper 80s. Southeast winds around 5 miles per hour. Chance of

Tonight, mostly cloudy with a chance of thunderstorms. Showers likely. Some thunderstorms may produce heavy rainfall. Humid with lows in the mid-70s. Southeast winds around 5 miles per hour. Chance of rain 70%. Tuesday, a chance of thunderstorms. Showers, mainly in the morning. Some thunderstorms may produce heavy rainfall. Highs in the upper 80s. Southeast winds around 5 miles per hour. Chance of rain 90%. Tuesday night, mostly cloudy with a slight chance of thunderstorms. A chance of showers in the evening, then showers likely after midnight. Some thunderstorms may produce heavy rainfall. Lows in the lower 70s. Southeast winds around 5 miles per hour. Chance of rain 60%. Wednesday, showers likely in the morning, then showers with a slight chance of thunderstorms in the afternoon. Some thunderstorms may produce heavy rainfall in the afternoon. Highs in the mid-80s. Southeast winds around 5 miles per hour. Chance of rain 80%. Wednesday night, cloudy with a chance of showers with a slight chance of thunderstorms. Some thunderstorms may produce heavy rainfall. Lows in the lower 70s. Chance of rain 50%. Thursday, mostly cloudy with a chance of showers. A chance of thunderstorms in the afternoon. Some thunderstorms may produce heavy rainfall in the afternoon. Highs in the upper 80s. Chance of rain 50%. Thursday night, mostly cloudy. A slight chance of showers and thunderstorms in the evening. Lows in the mid-70s. Friday, mostly cloudy. Highs around 90. Friday night and Saturday, partly cloudy. Lows in the mid-70s. Highs in the lower 90s. Saturday night and Sunday, mostly clear. Lows in the lower 70s. Highs in the lower 90s. 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The current time is 4:12 p.m. Central Daylight Time. Your weather synopsis for South Central Texas. The chance for showers and storms will continue across South Central Texas into the middle of the week. Increasing tropical moisture and a series of weak upper-level disturbances will aid in the development of showers and storms. Locally heavy rainfall will be possible, especially over the Rio Grande Plains and southern Edwards Plateau. High temperatures lower slightly into the middle of the week with the increase in cloud cover and rain chances. Overnight lows will see little change through the period. The forecast will gradually trend drier and warmer beginning Friday into the upcoming weekend. Your local forecast. Flood watch in effect from 9 p.m. Central Daylight Time this evening through Thursday evening. Rest of today, mostly cloud showers likely with a chance of thunderstorms. Near steady temperature in the upper 80s. Southeast winds around 5 miles per hour. Chance of rain 70%. Tonight, mostly cloudy with a chance of thunderstorms. Showers likely. Some thunderstorms may produce heavy rainfall. Humid with lows in the mid-70s. Southeast winds around 5 miles per hour. Chance of rain 70%. Tuesday, a chance of thunderstorms. Showers, mainly in the morning. Some thunderstorms may produce heavy rainfall. Highs in the upper 80s. Southeast winds around 5 miles per hour. Chance of rain 90%. Tuesday night, mostly cloudy with a slight chance of thunderstorms. A chance of showers in the evening, then showers likely after midnight. Some thunderstorms may produce heavy rainfall. Lows in the lower 70s. Southeast winds around 5 miles per hour. Chance of rain 60%. Wednesday, showers likely in the morning.

chance of thunderstorms in the afternoon. Some thunderstorms may produce heavy rainfall in the afternoon. Highs in the mid-80s. Southeast winds around 5 miles per hour. Chance of rain 80%. Wednesday night, cloudy with a chance of showers with a slight chance of thunderstorms. Some thunderstorms may produce heavy rainfall. Lows in the lower 70s. Chance of rain 50%. Thursday, mostly cloudy with a chance of showers. A chance of thunderstorms in the afternoon. Some thunderstorms may produce heavy rainfall in the afternoon. Highs in the upper 80s. Chance of rain 50%. Thursday night, mostly cloudy. A slight chance of showers and thunderstorms in the evening. Lows in the mid-70s. Friday, mostly cloudy. Highs around 90. Friday night and Saturday, partly cloudy. Lows in the mid-70s. Highs in the lower 90s. Saturday night and Sunday, mostly clear. Lows in the lower 70s. Highs in the lower 90s. 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The Austin NOAA Weather Radio Roundup, at 4 p.m. at Austin Bergstrom International, it was partly sunny. The temperature was 93, the dew point 67, the relative humidity was 42%, producing a heat index of 96, the wind calm and the pressure was 30.02 inches and falling. At Camp Mabry, it was partly sunny. The temperature was 91, the dew point 71, the relative humidity was 51%, producing a heat index of 97, the wind south at 3 miles an hour and the pressure was 30.04 inches and falling. Pflugerville partly sunny 89. Taylor partly sunny 82. Lago Vista partly sunny 92. Georgetown partly sunny 84. San Marcos partly sunny 94. Burnett heavy rain was falling 77. Junction partly sunny 90. San Antonio partly sunny 92. Corpus Christi partly sunny 91. Houston light rain was falling 77. Once again at Austin Bergstrom it was 93, and at Camp Mabry it was 91. Elsewhere across the state, College Station partly sunny 82. Amarillo sunny 90. Abilene light rain was falling 76. Dallas-Fort Worth partly sunny 88. Flood watch in effect from 9 p.m. Central Daylight Time this evening through Thursday evening. What flooding and flash flooding caused by excessive rainfall is possible? Where a portion of South Central Texas, including the following counties, Bandera, Bear, Blanco, Burnett, Comal, Dimmitt, Edwards, Frio, Gillespie, Hayes, Kendall, Kerr, Kinney, Leno, Maverick, Medina, Real, Travis, Uvalde, Val Verde, Williamson, and Zavala. When, from 9 p.m. Central Daylight Time this evening through Thursday evening. Impacts, there is a potential for life-threatening flooding somewhere in the watch area. Excessive runoff may result in flooding of rivers, creeks, streams, and other low-lying and flood-prone locations. Creeks and streams may rise out of their banks. Flooding may occur in poor drainage and urban areas. Low water crossings may be flooded. Extensive street flooding and flooding of creeks and rivers are possible. Additional details, an active period of weather is forecast for South Central Texas tonight through at least Thursday evening as tropical moisture interacts with slow-moving upper-level disturbance and outflow boundaries. This combination could lead to heavy rain and flooding. Storm totals of 2 to 6 inches are possible over the flood watch area with isolated 10 inches. The focus areas for the highest rainfall totals are mainly the Rio Grande Plains and Southern Edwards Plateau. http://www.weather.gov/safety/

flood, you should monitor later forecasts and be alert for possible flood warnings. Those living in areas prone to flooding should be prepared to take action should flooding develop. The Tropical Weather Outlook. For the North Atlantic, Caribbean Sea, and the Gulf of America, tropical cyclone formation is not expected during the next 7 days. Your weather synopsis for South Central Texas. The chance for showers and storms will continue across South Central Texas into the middle of the week. Increasing tropical moisture and a series of weak upper-level disturbances will aid in the development of showers and storms. Locally heavy rainfall will be possible, especially over the Rio Grande Plains and southern Edwards Plateau. High temperatures lower slightly into the middle of the week with the increase in cloud cover and rain chances. Overnight lows will see a little change through the period. The forecast will gradually trend drier and warmer beginning Friday into the upcoming weekend. Your local forecast. Flood watch in effect from 9 p.m. Central Daylight Time this evening through Thursday evening. Rest of today, mostly cloudy with showers, likely with a chance of thunderstorms. Near steady temperature in the upper 80s. Southeast winds around 5 miles per hour. Chance of rain 70%. Tonight, mostly cloudy with a chance of thunderstorms. Showers likely. Some thunderstorms may produce heavy rainfall. Humid with lows in the mid-70s. Southeast winds around 5 miles per hour. Chance of rain 70%. Tuesday, a chance of thunderstorms. Showers, mainly in the morning. Some thunderstorms may produce heavy rainfall. Highs in the upper 80s. Southeast winds around 5 miles per hour. Chance of rain 90%. Tuesday night, mostly cloudy with a slight chance of thunderstorms. A chance of showers in the evening, then showers likely after midnight. Some thunderstorms may produce heavy rainfall. Lows in the lower 70s. Southeast winds around 5 miles per hour. Chance of rain 60%. Wednesday, showers likely in the morning, then showers with a slight chance of thunderstorms in the afternoon. Some thunderstorms may produce heavy rainfall in the afternoon. Highs in the mid-80s. Southeast winds around 5 miles per hour. Chance of rain 80%. Wednesday night, cloudy with a chance of showers with a slight chance of thunderstorms. Some thunderstorms may produce heavy rainfall. Lows in the lower 70s. Chance of rain 50%. Thursday, mostly cloudy with a chance of showers. A chance of thunderstorms in the afternoon. Some thunderstorms may produce heavy rainfall in the afternoon. Highs in the upper 80s. Chance of rain 50%. Thursday night, mostly cloudy. A slight chance of showers and thunderstorms in the evening. Lows in the mid-70s. Friday, mostly cloudy. Highs around 90. Friday night and Saturday, partly cloudy. Lows in the mid-70s. Highs in the lower

Tuesday, south winds 10 to 15 knots. Seas around 3 feet. Wave detail, southeast 3 feet at 7 seconds. Tuesday night, southeast winds around 15 knots. Seas around 3 feet. Wave detail, southeast 3 feet at 7 seconds. A slight chance of showers and thunderstorms after midnight. Wednesday, southeast winds 10 to 15 knots. Seas 3 to 4 feet, occasionally to 5 feet. Wave detail, southeast 3 feet at 6 seconds. A chance of showers with a slight chance of thunderstorms. Wednesday night, southeast winds 10 to 15 knots, increasing to 15 to 20 knots after midnight. Seas 3 to 4 feet, occasionally to 5 feet. Wave detail, southeast 4 feet at 7 seconds. Thursday, southeast winds 10 to 15 knots with gusts up to 20 knots. Seas 4 to 5 feet, occasionally to 6 feet. Wave detail, southeast 5 feet at 7 seconds. Thursday night, southeast winds 15 to 20 knots. Seas 4 to 5 feet, occasionally to 6 feet. Friday, southeast winds 10 to 15 knots. Seas 4 to 5 feet, occasionally to 6 feet. Friday night, southeast winds around 15 knots. Seas 3 to 4 feet, occasionally to 5 feet. Saturday, southeast winds 10 to 15 knots. Seas around 3 feet. Saturday night, southeast winds 10 to 15 knots. Seas around 3 feet. Winds and seas higher and near thunderstorms. The current time is 4:26 p.m. Central Daylight Time. The Austin NOAA Weather Radio Roundup at 4 p.m. at Austin Bergstrom International. It was partly sunny. The temperature was 93, the dew point 67, the relative humidity was 42%, producing a heat index of 96, the wind calm and the pressure was 30.02 inches and falling. At Camp Mabry, it was partly sunny. The temperature was 91, the dew point 71, the relative humidity was 51%, producing a heat index of 97, the wind south at 3 miles an hour and the pressure was 30.04 inches and falling. Pflugerville partly sunny 89. Taylor partly sunny 82. Lago Vista partly sunny 92. Georgetown partly sunny 84. San Marcos partly sunny 94. Burnett heavy rain was falling 77. Junction partly sunny 90. San Antonio partly sunny 92. Corpus Christi partly sunny 91. Houston light rain was falling 77. Once again at Austin Bergstrom it was 93, and at Camp Mabry it was 91. Elsewhere across the state, College Station partly sunny 82. Amarillo sunny 90. Abilene light rain was falling 76. Dallas-Fort Worth partly sunny 88. Your weather synopsis for South Central Texas. The chance for showers and storms will continue across South Central Texas into the middle of the week. Increasing tropical moisture and a series of weak upper-level disturbances will aid in the development of showers and storms. Locally heavy rainfall will be possible, especially over the Rio Grande Plains and southern Edwards Plateau. High temperatures lower slightly into the middle of the week with the increase in cloud cover and rain chances. Overnight lows will see a little change through the period. The forecast will gradually trend drier and warmer beginning Friday into the upcoming weekend. Your local forecast. Flood watch in effect from 9 p.m. Central Daylight Time this evening through Thursday evening. Rest of today, mostly cloudy with showers likely with a chance of thunderstorms. Near steady temperature in the upper 80s. Southeast winds around 5 miles per hour. Chance of rain 70%. Tonight, mostly cloudy with a chance of thunderstorms. Showers likely. Some thunderstorms may produce heavy rainfall. Humid with lows in the mid-70s. Southeast winds around 5 miles per hour. Chance of rain 70%. Tuesday, a chance of thunderstorms.

showers, mainly in the morning. Some thunderstorms may produce heavy rainfall. Highs in the upper 80s. Southeast winds around 5 miles per hour. Chance of rain 90%. Tuesday night, mostly cloudy with a slight chance of thunderstorms. A chance of showers in the evening, then showers likely after midnight. Some thunderstorms may produce heavy rainfall. Lows in the lower 70s. Southeast winds around 5 miles per hour. Chance of rain 60%. Wednesday, showers likely in the morning, then showers with a slight chance of thunderstorms in the afternoon. Some thunderstorms may produce heavy rainfall in the afternoon. Highs in the mid-80s. Southeast winds around 5 miles per hour. Chance of rain 80%. Wednesday night, cloudy with a chance of showers with a slight chance of thunderstorms. Some thunderstorms may produce heavy rainfall. Lows in the lower 70s. Chance of rain 50%. Thursday, mostly cloudy with a chance of showers. A chance of thunderstorms in the afternoon. Some thunderstorms may produce heavy rainfall in the afternoon. Highs in the upper 80s. Chance of rain 50%. Thursday night, mostly cloudy. A slight chance of showers and thunderstorms in the evening. Lows in the mid-70s. Friday, mostly cloudy. Highs around 90. Friday night and Saturday, partly cloudy. Lows in the mid-70s. Highs in the lower 90s. Saturday night and Sunday, mostly clear. Lows in the lower 70s. Highs in the lower 90s. 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It was partly sunny. The temperature was 93, the dew point 67. The relative humidity was 42%, producing a heat index of 96. The wind calm and the pressure was 30.02 inches and falling. At Camp Mabry, it was partly sunny. The temperature was 91, the dew point 71, the relative humidity was 51%, producing a heat index of 97, the wind south at 3 miles an hour and the pressure was 30.04 inches and falling. Pflugerville partly sunny 89. Taylor partly sunny 82. Lago Vista partly sunny 92. Georgetown partly sunny 84. San Marcos partly sunny 94. Burnett heavy rain was falling 77. Junction partly sunny 90. San Antonio partly sunny 92. Corpus Christi partly sunny 91. Houston light rain was falling 77. Once again at Austin Bergstrom it was 93, and at Camp Mabry it was 91. Elsewhere across the state, College Station partly sunny 82. Amarillo sunny 90. Abilene 93, and at Camp Mabry it was 91. Elsewhere across the state, College Station partly sunny 82. Amarillo sunny 90. Abilene light rain was falling 76. Dallas-Fort Worth partly sunny 88. Flood watch in effect from 9 p.m. Central Daylight Time this evening through Thursday evening. What flooding and flash flooding caused by excessive rainfall is possible? Where, a portion of south-central Texas, including the following counties, Bandera, Bear, Blanco, Burnett, Comal, Dimmitt, Edwards, Frio, Gillespie, Hayes, Kendall, Kerr, Kinney, Leno, Maverick, Medina, Real, Travis, Uvalde, Val Verde, Williamson, and Zavala. When, from 9 p.m. Central Daylight Time this evening through Thursday evening. Impacts. There is a potential for life-threatening flooding somewhere in the watch area. Excessive runoff may result in flooding of rivers, creeks, streams, and other low-lying and flood-prone locations. Creeks and streams.

may rise out of their banks. Flooding may occur in poor drainage and urban areas. Low water crossings may be flooded. Extensive street flooding and flooding of creeks and rivers are possible. Additional details, an active period of weather is forecast for South Central Texas tonight through at least Thursday evening as tropical moisture interacts with slow-moving upper-level disturbance and outflow boundaries. This combination could lead to heavy rain and flooding. Storm totals of 2 to 6 inches are possible over the flood watch area with isolated 10 inches. The focus areas for the highest rainfall totals are mainly the Rio Grande Plains and Southern Edwards Plateau. http://www.weather.gov/safety/flood. You should monitor later forecasts and be alert for possible flood warnings. Those living in areas prone to flooding should be prepared to take action should flooding develop. Your weather synopsis for South Central Texas. The chance for showers and storms will continue across South Central Texas into the middle of the week. Increasing tropical moisture and a series of weak upper-level disturbances will aid in the development of showers and storms. Locally heavy rainfall will be possible, especially over the Rio Grande Plains and Southern Edwards Plateau. High temperatures lower slightly into the middle of the week with the increase in cloud cover and rain chances. Overnight lows will see a little change through the period. The forecast will gradually trend drier and warmer beginning Friday into the upcoming weekend. Your local forecast. Flood watch in effect from 9 p.m. Central Daylight Time this evening through Thursday evening. Rest of today, mostly cloudy with showers likely with a chance of thunderstorms. Near steady temperature in the upper 80s. Southeast winds around 5 miles per hour. Chance of rain 70%. Tonight, mostly cloudy with a chance of thunderstorms. Showers likely. Some thunderstorms may produce heavy rainfall. Humid with lows in the mid-70s. Southeast winds around 5 miles per hour. Chance of rain 70%. Tuesday, a chance of thunderstorms. Showers, mainly in the morning. Some thunderstorms may produce heavy rainfall. Highs in the upper 80s. Southeast winds around 5 miles per hour. Chance of rain 90%. Tuesday night, mostly cloudy with a slight chance of thunderstorms. A chance of showers in the evening, then showers likely after midnight. Some thunderstorms may produce heavy rainfall. Lows in the lower 70s. Southeast winds around 5 miles per hour. Chance of rain 60%. Wednesday, showers likely in the morning, then showers with a slight chance of thunderstorms in the afternoon. Some thunderstorms may produce heavy rainfall in the afternoon. Highs in the mid-80s. Southeast winds around 5 miles per hour. Chance of rain 80%. Wednesday night, cloudy with a chance of showers with a slight chance of thunderstorms. Some thunderstorms may produce heavy rainfall. Lows in the lower 70s. Chance of rain 50%. Thursday, mostly cloudy with a chance of showers. A chance of thunderstorms in the afternoon. Some thunderstorms may produce heavy rainfall in the afternoon. Highs in the upper 80s. Chance of rain 50%. Thursday night, mostly cloudy. A slight chance of showers and thunderstorms in the evening. Lows in the mid-70s. Friday, mostly cloudy. Highs around 90. Friday night and Saturday, partly cloudy. Lows in the mid-70s. Highs in the lower 90s. Saturday night and Sunday, mostly clear. Lows in the lower 70s. Highs in the lower 90s. 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

p.m. at Austin Bergstrom International, it was partly sunny. The temperature was 93, the dew point 67, the relative humidity was 42%, producing a heat index of 96, the wind calm and the pressure was 30.02 inches and falling. At Camp Mabry, it was partly sunny. The temperature was 91, the dew point 71, the relative humidity was 51%, producing a heat index of 97, the wind south at 3 miles an hour and the pressure was 30.04 inches and falling. Pflugerville partly sunny 89. Taylor partly sunny 82. Lago Vista partly sunny 92. Georgetown partly sunny 84. San Marcos partly sunny 94. Burnett heavy rain was falling 77. Junction partly sunny 90. San Antonio partly sunny 92. Corpus Christi partly sunny 91. Houston light rain was falling 77. Once again at Austin Bergstrom it was 93, and at Camp Mabry it was 91. Elsewhere across the state, College Station partly sunny 82. Amarillo sunny 90. Abilene light rain was falling 76. Dallas-Fort Worth partly sunny 88. Your weather synopsis for South Central Texas. The chance for showers and storms will continue across South Central Texas into the middle of the week. Increasing tropical moisture and a series of weak upper-level disturbances will aid in the development of showers and storms. Locally heavy rainfall will be possible, especially over the Rio Grande Plains and southern Edwards Plateau. High temperatures lower slightly into the middle of the week with the increase in cloud cover and rain chances. Overnight lows will see a little change through the period. The forecast will gradually trend drier and warmer beginning Friday into the upcoming weekend. Your local forecast. Flood watch in effect from 9 p.m. Central Daylight Time this evening through Thursday evening. Rest of today, mostly cloudy with showers likely with a chance of thunderstorms. Near steady temperature in the upper 80s. Southeast winds around 5 miles per hour. Chance of rain 70%. Tonight, mostly cloudy with a chance of thunderstorms. Showers likely. Some thunderstorms may produce heavy rainfall. Humid with lows in the mid-70s. Southeast winds around 5 miles per hour. Chance of rain 70%. Tuesday, a chance of thunderstorms. Showers, mainly in the morning. Some thunderstorms may produce heavy rainfall. Highs in the upper 80s. Southeast winds around 5 miles per hour. Chance of rain 90%. Tuesday night, mostly cloudy with a slight chance of thunderstorms. A chance of showers in the evening, then showers likely after midnight. Some thunderstorms may produce heavy rainfall. Lows in the lower 70s. Southeast winds around 5 miles per hour. Chance of rain 60%. Wednesday, showers likely in the morning, then showers with a slight chance of thunderstorms in the afternoon. Some thunderstorms may produce heavy rainfall in the afternoon. Highs in the mid-80s. Southeast winds around 5 miles per hour. Chance of rain 80%. Wednesday night, cloudy with a chance of showers with a slight chance of thunderstorms. Some thunderstorms may produce heavy rainfall. Lows in the lower 70s. Chance of rain 50%. Thursday, mostly cloudy with a chance of showers. A chance of thunderstorms in the afternoon. Some thunderstorms may produce heavy rainfall in the afternoon. Highs in the upper 80s. Chance of rain 50%. Thursday night, mostly cloudy. A slight chance of showers and thunderstorms in the evening. Lows in the mid-70s. Friday, mostly cloudy. Highs around 90. Friday night and Saturday, partly cloudy. Lows in the mid-70s. Highs in the lower 90s. Saturday night and Sunday, mostly clear. Lows in the lower 70s. Highs in the lower 90s. 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

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It was partly sunny. The temperature was 93. The dew point 67. The relative humidity was 42%, producing a heat index of 96. The wind calm and the pressure was 30.02 inches and falling. At Camp Mabry, it was partly sunny. The temperature was 91, the dew point 71, the relative humidity was 51%, producing a heat index of 97, the wind south at 3 miles an hour and the pressure was 30.04 inches and falling. Pflugerville partly sunny 89. Taylor partly sunny 82. Lago Vista partly sunny 92. Georgetown partly sunny 84. San Marcos partly sunny 94. Burnett, heavy rain was falling 77. Junction, partly sunny 90. San Antonio, partly sunny 92. Corpus Christi, partly sunny 91. Houston, light rain was falling 77. Once again at Austin Bergstrom, it was 93, and at Camp Mabry, it was 91. Elsewhere across the state, College Station, partly sunny 82. Amarillo, sunny 90. Abilene, light rain was falling 76. Dallas-Fort Worth, partly sunny 88. Your weather synopsis for South Central Texas. The chance for showers and storms will continue across South Central Texas into the middle of the week. Increasing tropical moisture and a series of weak upper-level disturbances will aid in the development of showers and storms. Locally heavy rainfall will be possible, especially over the Rio Grande Plains and Southern Edwards Plateau. High temperatures lower slightly into the middle of the week with the increase in cloud cover and rain chances. Overnight lows will see a little change through the period. The forecast will gradually trend drier and warmer beginning Friday into the upcoming weekend. Your local forecast. Flood watch in effect from 9 p.m. Central Daylight Time this evening through Thursday evening. Rest of today, mostly cloudy with showers, likely with a chance of thunderstorms. Near steady temperature in the upper 80s. Southeast winds around 5 miles per hour. Chance of rain 70%. Tonight, mostly cloudy with a chance of thunderstorms. Showers likely. Some thunderstorms may produce heavy rainfall. Humid with lows in the mid-70s. Southeast winds around 5 miles per hour. Chance of rain 70%. Tuesday, a chance of thunderstorms. Showers, mainly in the morning. Some thunderstorms may produce heavy rainfall. Highs in the upper 80s. Southeast winds around 5 miles per hour. Chance of rain 90%. Tuesday night, mostly cloudy with a slight chance of thunderstorms. A chance of showers in the evening, then showers likely after midnight. Some thunderstorms may produce heavy rainfall. Lows in the lower 70s. Southeast winds around 5 miles per hour. Chance of rain 60%. Wednesday, showers likely in the morning, then showers with a slight chance of thunderstorms in the afternoon. Some thunderstorms may produce heavy rainfall in the afternoon. Highs in the mid-80s. Southeast winds around 5 miles per hour. Chance of rain 80%. Wednesday night, cloudy with a chance of showers with a slight chance of thunderstorms. Some thunderstorms may produce heavy rainfall. Lows in the lower 70s. Chance of rain 50%. Thursday, mostly cloudy with a chance of showers. A chance of thunderstorms in the afternoon. Some thunderstorms may produce heavy rainfall in the afternoon. Highs in the upper 80s. Chance of rain 50%. Thursday night, mostly cloudy. A slight chance of showers and thunderstorms in the evening. Lows in the mid-70s. Friday, mostly cloudy. Highs around 90.

Friday night and Saturday, partly cloudy. Lows in the mid-70s. Highs in the lower 90s. Saturday night and Sunday, mostly clear. Lows in the lower 70s. Highs in the lower 90s. Flood watch in effect from 9 p.m. Central Daylight Time this evening through Thursday evening. What? Flooding and flash flooding caused by excessive rainfall is possible. Where? A portion of South Central Texas, including the following counties: Bandera, Bear, Blanco, Burnett, Comal, Dimmitt, Edwards, Frio, Gillespie, Hayes, Kendall, Kerr, Kinney, Leno, Maverick, Medina, Real, Travis, Uvalde, Val Verde, Williamson, and Zavala. When? From 9 p.m. Central Daylight Time this evening through Thursday evening. Impacts. There is a potential for life-threatening flooding somewhere in the watch area. Excessive runoff may result in flooding of rivers, creeks, streams, and other low-lying and flood-prone locations. Creeks and streams may rise out of their banks. Flooding may occur in poor drainage and urban areas. Low water crossings may be flooded. Extensive street flooding and flooding of creeks and rivers are possible. Additional details. An active period of weather is forecast for South Central Texas tonight through at least Thursday evening as tropical moisture interacts with slow-moving upper-level disturbance and outflow boundaries. This combination could lead to heavy rain and flooding. Storm totals of 2 to 6 inches are possible over the flood watch area with isolated 10 inches. The focus areas for the highest rainfall totals are mainly the Rio Grande Plains and Southern Edwards Plateau. http://www.weather.gov/safety/flood. You should monitor later forecasts and be alert for possible flood warnings. Those living in areas prone to flooding should be prepared to take action should flooding develop. The Tropical Weather Outlook. For the North Atlantic, Caribbean Sea, and the Gulf of America, tropical cyclone formation is not expected during the next 7 days. 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The Austin NOAA Weather Radio Roundup. At 4 p.m. at Austin Bergstrom International, it was partly sunny. The temperature was 93, the dew point 67, the relative humidity was 42%, producing a heat index of 96, the wind calm and the pressure was 30.02 inches and falling. At Camp Mabry, it was partly sunny. The temperature was 91, the dew point 71, the relative humidity was 51%, producing a heat index of 97, the wind south at 3 miles an hour and the pressure was 30.04 inches and falling. Pflugerville partly sunny 89. Taylor partly sunny 82. Lago Vista partly sunny 92. Georgetown partly sunny 84. San Marcos partly sunny 94. Burnett heavy rain was falling 77. Junction partly sunny 90. San Antonio partly sunny 92. Corpus Christi partly sunny 91. Houston light rain was falling 77. Once again at Austin Bergstrom it was 93, and at Camp Mabry it was 91. Elsewhere across the state, College Station partly sunny 82. Amarillo sunny 90. Abilene light rain was falling 76. Dallas-Fort Worth partly sunny 88. Your weather synopsis for South Central Texas. The chance for showers and storms will continue across South Central Texas into the middle of the week. Increasing tropical moisture and a series of weak upper-level disturbances will aid in the development of showers and storms. Locally heavy rainfall will be possible, especially over the Rio Grande Plains and Southern Edwards Plateau. High temperatures lower slightly into the middle of the week with the increase in cloud cover and rain chances. Overnight lows will see little change through the period.
the forecast will gradually

gradually trend drier and warmer beginning Friday into the upcoming weekend. The coastal waters forecast from Baffin Bay to Port Aransas out 20 nautical miles. Tonight, southeast winds around 15 knots. Seas 3 to 4 feet, occasionally to 5 feet. Wave detail, southeast 3 feet at 7 seconds. Tuesday, south winds 10 to 15 knots. Seas around 3 feet. Wave detail, southeast 3 feet at 7 seconds. Tuesday night, southeast winds around 15 knots. Seas around 3 feet. Wave detail, southeast 3 feet at 7 seconds. A slight chance of showers and thunderstorms after midnight. Wednesday, southeast winds 10 to 15 knots. Seas 3 to 4 feet, occasionally to 5 feet. Wave detail, southeast 3 feet at 6 seconds. A chance of showers with a slight chance of thunderstorms. Wednesday night, southeast winds 10 to 15 knots, increasing to 15 to 20 knots after midnight. Seas 3 to 4 feet, occasionally to 5 feet. Wave detail, southeast 4 feet at 7 seconds. Thursday, southeast winds 10 to 15 knots with gusts up to 20 knots. Seas 4 to 5 feet, occasionally to 6 feet. Wave detail, southeast 5 feet at 7 seconds. Thursday night, southeast winds 15 to 20 knots. Seas 4 to 5 feet, occasionally to 6 feet. Friday, southeast winds 10 to 15 knots. Seas 4 to 5 feet, occasionally to 6 feet. Friday night, southeast winds around 15 knots. Seas 3 to 4 feet, occasionally to 5 feet. Saturday, southeast winds 10 to 15 knots. Seas around 3 feet. Saturday night, southeast winds 10 to 15 knots. Seas around 3 feet. Winds and seas higher and near thunderstorms. 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The Austin NOAA Weather Radio Roundup, at 4 p.m. at Austin Bergstrom International, it was partly sunny. The temperature was 93, the dew point 67, the relative humidity was 42%, producing a heat index of 96, the wind calm and the pressure was 30.02 inches and falling. At Camp Mabry, it was partly sunny. The temperature was 91, the dew point 71, the relative humidity was 51%, producing a heat index of 97, the wind south at 3 miles an hour and the pressure was 30.04 inches and falling. Pflugerville partly sunny 89. Taylor partly sunny 82. Lago Vista partly sunny 92. Georgetown partly sunny 84. San Marcos partly sunny 94. Burnett heavy rain was falling 77. Junction partly sunny 90. San Antonio partly sunny 92. Corpus Christi partly sunny 91. Houston light rain was falling 77. Once again at Austin Bergstrom it was 93, and at Camp Mabry it was 91. Elsewhere across the state, College Station partly sunny 82. Amarillo sunny 90. Abilene light rain was falling 76. Dallas-Fort Worth partly sunny 88. Your weather synopsis for South Central Texas. The chance for showers and storms will continue across South Central Texas into the middle of the week. Increasing tropical moisture and a series of weak upper-level disturbances will aid in the development of showers and storms. Locally heavy rainfall will be possible, especially over the Rio Grande Plains and southern Edwards Plateau. High temperatures lower slightly into the middle of the week with the increase in cloud cover and rain chances. Overnight lows will see a little change through the period. The forecast will gradually trend drier and warmer beginning Friday into the upcoming weekend. Your local forecast. Flood watch in effect from 9 p.m. Central.

Daylight time this evening through Thursday evening. Tonight, mostly cloudy with a chance of thunderstorms. Showers likely. Some thunderstorms may produce heavy rainfall. Lows in the mid-70s. Southeast winds around 5 miles per hour. Chance of rain 70%. Tuesday, a chance of thunderstorms. Showers, mainly in the morning. Some thunderstorms may produce heavy rainfall. Highs in the upper 80s. Southeast winds around 5 miles per hour. Chance of rain 90%. Tuesday night, mostly cloudy with a slight chance of thunderstorms. A chance of showers in the evening, then showers likely after midnight. Some thunderstorms may produce heavy rainfall. Lows in the lower 70s. Southeast winds around 5 miles per hour. Chance of rain 60%. Wednesday, showers likely in the morning, then showers with a slight chance of thunderstorms in the afternoon. Some thunderstorms may produce heavy rainfall in the afternoon. Highs in the mid-80s. Southeast winds around 5 miles per hour. Chance of rain 80%. Wednesday night, cloudy with a chance of showers with a slight chance of thunderstorms. Some thunderstorms may produce heavy rainfall. Lows in the lower 70s. Southeast winds around 5 miles per hour. Chance of rain 50%. Thursday, mostly cloudy with a chance of showers. A chance of thunderstorms in the afternoon. Some thunderstorms may produce heavy rainfall in the afternoon. Highs in the upper 80s. Chance of rain 50%. Thursday night, mostly cloudy. A slight chance of showers and thunderstorms in the evening. Lows in the mid-70s. Friday, mostly cloudy. Highs around 90. Friday night and Saturday, partly cloudy. Lows in the mid-70s. Highs in the lower 90s. Saturday night and Sunday, mostly clear. Lows in the lower 70s. Highs in the lower 90s. Sunday night, clear. Lows in the lower 70s. Monday, mostly sunny. Highs in the mid-90s. 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The Austin NOAA Weather Radio Roundup, at 4 p.m. at Austin Bergstrom International, it was partly sunny. The temperature was 93, the dew point 67, the relative humidity was 42%, producing a heat index of 96, the wind calm and the pressure was 30.02 inches and falling. At Camp Mabry, it was partly sunny. The temperature was 91, the dew point 71, the relative humidity was 51%, producing a heat index of 97, the wind south at 3 miles an hour and the pressure was 30.04 inches and falling. Pflugerville partly sunny 89. Taylor partly sunny 82. Lago Vista partly sunny 92. Georgetown partly sunny 84. San Marcos partly sunny 94. Burnett heavy rain was falling 77. Junction partly sunny 90. San Antonio partly sunny 92. Corpus Christi partly sunny 91. Houston light rain was falling 77. Once again at Austin Bergstrom it was 93, and at Camp Mabry it was 91. Elsewhere across the state, College Station partly sunny 82. Amarillo sunny 90. Abilene light rain was falling 76. Dallas-Fort Worth partly sunny 88. Flood watch in effect from 9 p.m. Central Daylight Time this evening through Thursday evening. What flooding and flash flooding caused by excessive rainfall is possible? Where a portion of South Central Texas, including the following counties, Bandera, Bear, Blanco, Burnett, Comal, Dimmitt, Edwards, Frio, Gillespie, Hayes, Kendall, Kerr, Kinney, Llano, Maverick,

Edina, Rial, Travis, Uvalde, Valverde, Williamson, and Zavala. When, from 9 p.m. Central Daylight Time this evening through Thursday evening. Impacts, there is a potential for life-threatening flooding somewhere in the watch area. Excessive runoff may result in flooding of rivers, creeks, streams, and other low-lying and flood-prone locations. Creeks and streams may rise out of their banks. Flooding may occur in poor drainage and urban areas. Low water crossings may be flooded. Extensive street flooding and flooding of creeks and rivers are possible. Additional details, an active period of weather is forecast for South Central Texas tonight through at least Thursday evening as tropical moisture interacts with slow-moving upper-level disturbance and outflow boundaries. This combination could lead to heavy rain and flooding. Storm totals of 2 to 6 inches are possible over the flood watch area with isolated 10 inches. The focus areas for the highest rainfall totals are mainly the Rio Grande Plains and Southern Edwards Plateau. http://www.weather.gov/safety/flood. You should monitor later forecasts and be alert for possible flood warnings. Those living in areas prone to flooding should be prepared to take action should flooding develop. Your weather synopsis for South Central Texas. The chance for showers and storms will continue across South Central Texas into the middle of the week. Increasing tropical moisture and a series of weak upper-level disturbances will aid in the development of showers and storms. Locally heavy rainfall will be possible, especially over the Rio Grande Plains and Southern Edwards Plateau. High temperatures lower slightly into the middle of the week with the increase in cloud cover and rain chances. Overnight lows will see a little change through the period. The forecast will gradually trend drier and warmer beginning Friday into the upcoming weekend. Your local forecast. Flood watch in effect from 9 p.m. Central Daylight Time this evening through Thursday evening. Tonight, mostly cloudy with a chance of thunderstorms. Showers likely. Some thunderstorms may produce heavy rainfall. Lows in the mid-70s. Southeast winds around 5 miles per hour. Chance of rain 70%. Tuesday, a chance of thunderstorms. Showers, mainly in the morning. Some thunderstorms may produce heavy rainfall. Highs in the upper 80s. Southeast winds around 5 miles per hour. Chance of rain 90%. Tuesday night, mostly cloudy with a slight chance of thunderstorms. A chance of showers in the evening, then showers likely after midnight. Some thunderstorms may produce heavy rainfall. Lows in the lower 70s. Southeast winds around 5 miles per hour. Chance of rain 60%. Wednesday, showers likely in the morning, then showers with a slight chance of thunderstorms in the afternoon. Some thunderstorms may produce heavy rainfall in the afternoon. Highs in the mid-80s. Southeast winds around 5 miles per hour. Chance of rain 80%. Wednesday night, cloudy with a chance of showers with a slight chance of thunderstorms. Some thunderstorms may produce heavy rainfall. Lows in the lower 70s. Southeast winds around 5 miles per hour. Chance of rain 50%. Thursday, mostly cloudy with a chance of showers. A chance of thunderstorms in the afternoon. Some thunderstorms may produce heavy rainfall in the afternoon. Highs in the upper 80s. Chance of rain 50%. Thursday night, mostly cloudy. A slight chance of showers and thunderstorms in the evening. Lows in the mid-70s. Friday, mostly cloudy. Highs around 90. Friday night and Saturday, partly cloudy. Lows in the mid-70s. Highs in the lower 90s. Saturday night and Sunday, mostly clear. Lows in the lower 70s. Highs in the lower 90s. Sunday night, clear. Lows in the lower 70s. Monday, mostly sunny. Highs in the mid-90s.
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The current time is 5:09 p.m. Central Daylight Time. Your weather synopsis for South Central Texas. The chance for showers and storms will continue across South Central Texas into the middle of the week. Increasing tropical moisture and a series of weak upper-level disturbances will aid in the development of showers and storms. Locally heavy rainfall will be possible, especially over the Rio Grande Plains and southern Edwards Plateau. High temperatures lower slightly into the middle of the week with the increase in cloud cover and rain chances. Overnight lows will see a little change through the period. The forecast will gradually trend drier and warmer beginning Friday into the upcoming weekend. Your local forecast. Flood watch in effect from 9 p.m. Central Daylight Time this evening through Thursday evening. Tonight, mostly cloudy with a chance of thunderstorms. Showers likely. Some thunderstorms may produce heavy rainfall. Lows in the mid-70s. Southeast winds around 5 miles per hour. Chance of rain 70%. Tuesday, a chance of thunderstorms. Showers, mainly in the morning. Some thunderstorms may produce heavy rainfall. Highs in the upper 80s. Southeast winds around 5 miles per hour. Chance of rain 90%. Tuesday night, mostly cloudy with a slight chance of thunderstorms. A chance of showers in the evening, then showers likely after midnight. Some thunderstorms may produce heavy rainfall. Lows in the lower 70s. Southeast winds around 5 miles per hour. Chance of rain 60%. Wednesday, showers likely in the morning, then showers with a slight chance of thunderstorms in the afternoon. Some thunderstorms may produce heavy rainfall in the afternoon. Highs in the mid-80s. Southeast winds around 5 miles per hour. Chance of rain 80%. Wednesday night, cloudy with a chance of showers with a slight chance of thunderstorms. Some thunderstorms may produce heavy rainfall. Lows in the lower 70s. Southeast winds around 5 miles per hour. Chance of rain 50%. Thursday, mostly cloudy with a chance of showers. A chance of thunderstorms in the afternoon. Some thunderstorms may produce heavy rainfall in the afternoon. Highs in the upper 80s. Chance of rain 50%. Thursday night, mostly cloudy. A slight chance of showers and thunderstorms in the evening. Lows in the mid-70s. Friday, mostly cloudy. Highs around 90. Friday night and Saturday, partly cloudy. Lows in the mid-70s. Highs in the lower 90s. Saturday night and Sunday, mostly clear. Lows in the lower 70s. Highs in the lower 90s. Sunday night, clear. Lows in the lower 70s. Monday, mostly sunny. Highs in the mid-90s. 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The current time is 5:13 p.m. Central Daylight Time. The Austin NOAA Weather Radio Roundup. At 5 p.m. at Austin Bergstrom International, it was partly sunny. The temperature was 85, the dew point 71, the relative humidity was 63%, the wind east at 15 miles an hour, and the pressure was 30.05 inches and rising. At Camp Mabry, it was partly sunny. The temperature was 84, the dew point 73, the relative humidity was 69%, producing a heat index of 90, the wind northeast at 8 miles an hour, and the pressure was 30.06 inches and rising. Pflugerville partly sunny 84. Taylor partly sunny 82. Lago Vista cloudy 82. Georgetown partly sunny 85.
San Marcos partly sunny 87. Burnett heavy rain and fog were reported 74. Junction light rain and fog were reported 75. San Antonio cloudy 93. Corpus Christi partly sunny 92. Houston light rain was falling 78. Once again at Austin Bergstrom it was 85, and at Camp Mabry it was 84. Elsewhere across the state, College Station partly sunny 79. Amarillo mostly sunny 90. Abilene partly sunny 76. Dallas-Fort Worth partly sunny 88. Flood advisory in effect until 8:15 p.m. Central Daylight Time this evening. What flooding caused by excessive rainfall is expected? Where? A portion of South Central Texas, including the following county, Burnett. When? Until 8:15 p.m. Central Daylight Time. Impacts: minor flooding in low-lying and poor drainage areas. Additional details, at 5:09 p.m. Central Daylight Time, Doppler radar indicated heavy rain due to thunderstorms. Minor flooding is ongoing or expected to begin shortly in the advisory area. Between 1 and 3 inches of rain have fallen. Additional rainfall amounts up to 1 inch are expected over the area. This additional rain will result in minor flooding. Some locations that will experience flooding include Burnett and Inks Lake State Park. http://www.weather.gov/safety/flood-turnaround. Don't drown when encountering flooded roads. Most flood deaths occur in vehicles. Your weather synopsis for South Central Texas. The chance for showers and storms will continue across South Central Texas into the middle of the week. Increasing tropical moisture and a series of weak upper-level disturbances will aid in the development of showers and storms. Locally heavy rainfall will be possible, especially over the Rio Grande Plains and southern Edwards Plateau. High temperatures lower slightly into the middle of the week with the increase in cloud cover and rain chances. Overnight lows will see a little change through the period. The forecast will gradually trend drier and warmer beginning Friday into the upcoming weekend. Your local forecast. Flood watch in effect from 9 p.m. Central Daylight Time this evening through Thursday evening. Tonight, mostly cloudy with a chance of thunderstorms. Showers likely. Some thunderstorms may produce heavy rainfall. Lows in the mid-70s. Southeast winds around 5 miles per hour. Chance of rain 70%. Tuesday, a chance of thunderstorms. Showers, mainly in the morning. Some thunderstorms may produce heavy rainfall. Highs in the upper 80s. Southeast winds around 5 miles per hour. Chance of rain 90%. Tuesday night, mostly cloudy with a slight chance of thunderstorms. A chance of showers in the evening, then showers likely after midnight. Some thunderstorms may produce heavy rainfall. Lows in the lower 70s. Southeast winds around 5 miles per hour. Chance of rain 60%. Wednesday, showers likely in the morning, then showers with a slight chance of thunderstorms in the afternoon. Some thunderstorms may produce heavy rainfall in the afternoon. Highs in the mid-80s. Southeast winds around 5 miles per hour. Chance of rain 80%. Wednesday night, cloudy with a chance of showers with a slight chance of thunderstorms. Some thunderstorms may produce heavy rainfall. Lows in the lower 70s. Southeast winds around 5 miles per hour. Chance of rain 50%. Thursday, mostly cloudy with a chance of showers. A chance of thunderstorms in the afternoon. Some thunderstorms may produce heavy rainfall in the afternoon. Highs in the upper 80s. Chance of rain 50%. Thursday night, mostly cloudy. A slight chance of showers and thunderstorms in the evening. Lows in the mid-70s. Friday, mostly cloudy. Highs around 90. Friday night and Saturday, partly cloudy. Lows in the mid-70s.

in the lower 90s. Saturday night and Sunday, mostly clear. Lows in the lower 70s. Highs in the lower 90s. Sunday night, clear. Lows in the lower 70s. Monday, mostly sunny. Highs in the mid-90s. Flood watch in effect from 9 p.m. Central Daylight Time this evening through Thursday evening. What? Flooding and flash flooding caused by excessive rainfall is possible. Where? A portion of South Central Texas, including the following counties: Bandera, Bear, Blanco, Burnett, Comal, Dimmitt, Edwards, Frio, Gillespie, Hayes, Kendall, Kerr, Kinney, Llano, Maverick, Medina, Real, Travis, Uvalde, Val Verde, Williamson, and Zavala. When? From 9 p.m. Central Daylight Time this evening through Thursday evening. Impacts. There is a potential for life-threatening flooding somewhere in the watch area. Excessive runoff may result in flooding of rivers, creeks, streams, and other low-lying and flood-prone locations. Creeks and streams may rise out of their banks. Flooding may occur in poor drainage and urban areas. Low water crossings may be flooded. Extensive street flooding and flooding of creeks and rivers are possible. Additional details. An active period of weather is forecast for South Central Texas tonight through at least Thursday evening as tropical moisture interacts with slow-moving upper-level disturbance and outflow boundaries. This combination could lead to heavy rain and flooding. Storm totals of 2 to 6 inches are possible over the flood watch area with isolated 10 inches. The focus areas for the highest rainfall totals are mainly the Rio Grande Plains and Southern Edwards Plateau. http://www.weather.gov/safety/flood. You should monitor later forecasts and be alert for possible flood warnings. Those living in areas prone to flooding should be prepared to take action should flooding develop. The Tropical Weather Outlook. For the North Atlantic, Caribbean Sea, and the Gulf of America, tropical cyclone formation is not expected during the next 7 days. 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The current time is 5:22 p.m. Central Daylight Time. The Austin NOAA Weather Radio Roundup. At 5 p.m. at Austin Bergstrom International, it was partly sunny. The temperature was 85, the dew point 71, the relative humidity was 63%, the wind east at 15 miles an hour, and the pressure was 30.05 inches and rising. At Camp Mabry, it was partly sunny. The temperature was 84, the dew point 73, the relative humidity was 69%, producing a heat index of 90, the wind northeast at 8 miles an hour, and the pressure was 30.06 inches and rising. Pflugerville, partly sunny, 84. Taylor, partly sunny, 82. Lago Vista, cloudy, 82. Georgetown, partly sunny, 85. San Marcos, partly sunny, 87. Burnett, heavy rain and fog were reported, 74. Junction, light rain and fog were reported, 75. San Antonio, cloudy, 93. Corpus Christi, partly sunny, 92. Houston, light rain was falling, 78. Once again at Austin Bergstrom, it was 85, and at Camp Mabry, it was 84. Elsewhere across the state, College Station, partly sunny, 79. Amarillo, mostly sunny, 90. Abilene, partly sunny, 76. Dallas-Fort Worth, partly sunny, 88. Flood advisory in effect until 8:15 p.m. Central Daylight Time this evening. What? Flooding caused by excessive rainfall is expected. Where? A portion of South Central Texas, including the following county, Burnett. When? Until 8:15 p.m. Central Daylight Time. Impacts, minor flooding in low-lying and poor drainage areas. Additional details, at 5:09 p.m. Central Daylight Time, Doppler radar indicated heavy rain due to thunderstorms.

Wave detail, southeast 3 feet at 7 seconds. Tuesday, south winds 10 to 15 knots. Seas around 3 feet. Wave detail, southeast 3 feet at 7 seconds. Tuesday night, southeast winds around 15 knots. Seas around 3 feet. Wave detail, southeast 3 feet at 7 seconds. A slight chance of showers and thunderstorms after midnight. Wednesday, southeast winds 10 to 15 knots. Seas 3 to 4 feet, occasionally to 5 feet. Wave detail, southeast 3 feet at 6 seconds. A chance of showers with a slight chance of thunderstorms. Wednesday night, southeast winds 10 to 15 knots, increasing to 15 to 20 knots after midnight. Seas 3 to 4 feet, occasionally to 5 feet. Wave detail, southeast 4 feet at 7 seconds. Thursday, southeast winds 10 to 15 knots with gusts up to 20 knots. Seas 4 to 5 feet, occasionally to 6 feet. Wave detail, southeast 5 feet at 7 seconds. Thursday night, southeast winds 15 to 20 knots. Seas 4 to 5 feet, occasionally to 6 feet. Friday, southeast winds 10 to 15 knots. Seas 4 to 5 feet, occasionally to 6 feet. Friday night, southeast winds around 15 knots. Seas 3 to 4 feet, occasionally to 5 feet. Saturday, southeast winds 10 to 15 knots. Seas around 3 feet. Saturday night, southeast winds 10 to 15 knots. Seas around 3 feet. Winds and seas higher and near thunderstorms. 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The Austin NOAA Weather Radio Roundup, at 5 p.m. at Austin Bergstrom International, it was partly sunny. The temperature was 85, the dew point 71, the relative humidity was 63%, the wind east at 15 miles an hour, and the pressure was 30.05 inches and rising. At Camp Mabry, it was partly sunny. The temperature was 84, the dew point 73, the relative humidity was 69%, producing a heat index of 90, the wind northeast at 8 miles an hour, and the pressure was 30.06 inches and rising. Pflugerville, partly sunny, 84. Taylor, partly sunny, 82. Lago Vista, cloudy, 82. Georgetown, partly sunny, 85. San Marcos, partly sunny, 87. Burnett, heavy rain and fog were reported, 74. Junction, light rain and fog were reported, 75. San Antonio, cloudy, 93. Corpus Christi, partly sunny, 92. Houston, light rain was falling, 78. Once again at Austin Bergstrom, it was 85, and at Camp Mabry, it was 84. Elsewhere across the state, College Station, partly sunny, 79. Amarillo, mostly sunny, 90. Abilene, partly sunny, 76. Dallas, Fort Worth, partly sunny, 88. Flood advisory in effect until 8:15 p.m. Central Daylight Time this evening. What flooding caused by excessive rainfall is expected? Where? A portion of South Central Texas, including the following county, Burnett. When? Until 8:15 p.m. Central Daylight Time. Impacts, minor flooding in low-lying and poor drainage areas. Additional details, at 5:09 p.m. Central Daylight Time, Doppler radar indicated heavy rain due to thunderstorms. Minor flooding is ongoing or expected to begin shortly in the advisory area. Between 1 and 3 inches of rain have fallen. Additional rainfall amounts up to 1 inch are expected over the area. This additional rain will result in minor flooding. Some locations that will experience flooding include Burnett and Inks Lake State Park. http://www.weather.gov/safety/

flood, turn around. Don't drown when encountering flooded roads. Most flood deaths occur in vehicles. Flood advisory in effect until 8:30 p.m. Central Daylight Time this evening. What flooding caused by excessive rainfall is expected? Where? A portion of South Central Texas, including the following county, Lee. When? Until 8:30 p.m. Central Daylight Time. Impacts: minor flooding in low-lying and poor drainage areas. Additional details: at 5:25 p.m. Central Daylight Time, Doppler radar indicated heavy rain due to thunderstorms. Minor flooding is ongoing or expected to begin shortly in the advisory area. Between 1 and 3 inches of rain have fallen. Additional rainfall amounts up to 2 inches are expected over the area. This additional rain will result in minor flooding. Some locations that will experience flooding include Giddings, Serban, and Northrop. http://www.weather.gov/safety/flood/turnaround. Don't drown when encountering flooded roads. Most flood deaths occur in vehicles. Your weather synopsis for South Central Texas. The chance for showers and storms will continue across South Central Texas into the middle of the week. Increasing tropical moisture and a series of weak upper-level disturbances will aid in the development of showers and storms. Locally heavy rainfall will be possible, especially over the Rio Grande Plains and Southern Edwards Plateau. High temperatures lower slightly into the middle of the week with the increase in cloud cover and rain chances. Overnight lows will see a little change through the period. The forecast will gradually trend drier and warmer beginning Friday into the upcoming weekend. Your local forecast. Flood watch in effect from 9 p.m. Central Daylight Time this evening through Thursday evening. Tonight, mostly cloudy with a chance of thunderstorms. Showers likely. Some thunderstorms may produce heavy rainfall. Lows in the mid-70s. Southeast winds around 5 miles per hour. Chance of rain 70%. Tuesday, a chance of thunderstorms. Showers, mainly in the morning. Some thunderstorms may produce heavy rainfall. Highs in the upper 80s. Southeast winds around 5 miles per hour. Chance of rain 90%. Tuesday night, mostly cloudy with a slight chance of thunderstorms. A chance of showers in the evening, then showers likely after midnight. Some thunderstorms may produce heavy rainfall. Lows in the lower 70s. Southeast winds in the evening, then showers likely after midnight. Some thunderstorms may produce heavy rainfall. Lows in the lower 70s. Southeast winds around 5 miles per hour. Chance of rain 60%. Wednesday, showers likely in the morning, then showers with a slight chance of thunderstorms in the afternoon. Some thunderstorms may produce heavy rainfall in the afternoon. Highs in the mid-80s. Southeast winds around 5 miles per hour. Chance of rain 80%. Wednesday night, cloudy with a chance of showers with a slight chance of thunderstorms. Some thunderstorms may produce heavy rainfall. Lows in the lower 70s. Southeast winds around 5 miles per hour. Chance of rain 50%. Thursday, mostly cloudy with a chance of showers. A chance of thunderstorms in the afternoon. Some thunderstorms may produce heavy rainfall in the afternoon. Highs in the upper 80s. Chance of rain 50%. Thursday night, mostly cloudy. A slight chance of showers and thunderstorms in the evening. Lows in the mid-70s. Friday, mostly cloudy. Highs around 90. Friday night and Saturday, partly cloudy. Lows in the mid-70s. Highs in the lower 90s. Saturday night and Sunday, mostly clear. Lows in the lower 70s. Highs in the lower 90s. Sunday night, clear. Lows in the lower 70s. Monday, mostly sunny. Highs in the mid-90s. Flood watch in effect.

effect from 9 p.m. Central Daylight Time this evening through Thursday evening. What? Flooding and flash flooding caused by excessive rainfall is possible. Where? A portion of South Central Texas, including the following counties: Bandera, Bear, Blanco, Burnett, Comal, Dimmitt, Edwards, Frio, Gillespie, Hayes, Kendall, Kerr, Kinney, Llano, Maverick, Medina, Real, Travis, Uvalde, Val Verde, Williamson, and Zavala. When? From 9 p.m. Central Daylight Time this evening through Thursday evening. Impacts. There is a potential for life-threatening flooding somewhere in the watch area. Excessive runoff may result in flooding of rivers, creeks, streams, and other low-lying and flood-prone locations. Creeks and streams may rise out of their banks. Flooding may occur in poor drainage and urban areas. Low water crossings may be flooded. Extensive street flooding and flooding of creeks and rivers are possible. Additional details. An active period of weather is forecast for South Central Texas tonight through at least Thursday evening as tropical moisture interacts with slow-moving upper-level disturbance and outflow boundaries. This combination could lead to heavy rain and flooding. Storm totals of 2 to 6 inches are possible over the flood watch area with isolated 10 inches. The focus areas for the highest rainfall totals are mainly the Rio Grande Plains and Southern Edwards Plateau. http://www.weather.gov/safety/flood. You should monitor later forecasts and be alert for possible flood warnings. Those living in areas prone to flooding should be prepared to take action should flooding develop. Flood advisory in effect until 8:15 p.m. Central Daylight Time this evening. What? Flooding caused by excessive rainfall is expected. Where? A portion of South Central Texas, including the following county, Burnett. When? Until 8:15 p.m. Central Daylight Time. Impacts: minor flooding in low-lying and poor drainage areas. Additional details. At 5:09 p.m. Central Daylight Time, Doppler radar indicated heavy rain due to thunderstorms. Minor flooding is ongoing or expected to begin shortly in the advisory area. Between 1 and 3 inches of rain have fallen. Additional rainfall amounts up to 1 inch are expected over the area. This additional rain will result in minor flooding. Some locations that will experience flooding include Burnett and Inks Lake State Park. http://www.weather.gov/safety/flood turnaround. Don't drown when encountering flooded roads. Most flood deaths occur in vehicles. Flood advisory in effect until 8:30 p.m. Central Daylight Time this evening. What? Flooding caused by excessive rainfall is expected. Where? A portion of South Central Texas, including the following county, Lee. When? Until 8:30 p.m. Central Daylight Time. Impacts: minor flooding in low-lying and poor drainage areas. Additional details. At 5:25 p.m. Central Daylight Time, Doppler radar indicated heavy rain due to thunderstorms. Minor flooding is ongoing or expected to begin shortly in the advisory area. Between 1 and 3 inches of rain have fallen. Additional rainfall amounts up to 2 inches are expected over the area. This additional rain will result in minor flooding. Some locations that will experience flooding include Giddings, Serban, and Northrop. http://www.weather.gov/safety/flood turnaround. Don't drown when encountering flooded roads. Most flood deaths occur in vehicles. Your weather synopsis for South Central Texas. The chance for showers and storms will continue across South Central Texas into the middle of the week. Increasing tropical moisture and a series of weak upper-level disturbances will aid in the development of showers and storms. Locally heavy rainfall will be possible, especially over the Rio Grande Plains and Southern Edwards Plateau. High temperatures lower slightly into the middle of the week with the increase in cloud cover and rain chances. Overnight lows will see a little change through the period,

forecast will gradually trend drier and warmer beginning Friday into the upcoming weekend. Your local forecast. Flood watch in effect from 9 p.m. Central Daylight Time this evening through Thursday evening. Tonight, mostly cloudy with a chance of thunderstorms. Showers likely. Some thunderstorms may produce heavy rainfall. Lows in the mid-70s. Southeast winds around 5 miles per hour. Chance of rain 70%. Tuesday, a chance of thunderstorms. Showers, mainly in the morning. Some thunderstorms may produce heavy rainfall. Highs in the upper 80s. Southeast winds around 5 miles per hour. Chance of rain 90%. Tuesday night, mostly cloudy with a slight chance of thunderstorms. A chance of showers in the evening, then showers likely after midnight. Some thunderstorms may produce heavy rainfall. Lows in the lower 70s. Southeast winds around 5 miles per hour. Chance of rain 60%. Wednesday, showers likely in the morning, then showers with a slight chance of thunderstorms in the afternoon. Some thunderstorms may produce heavy rainfall in the afternoon. Highs in the mid-80s. Southeast winds around 5 miles per hour. Chance of rain 80%. Wednesday night, cloudy with a chance of showers with a slight chance of thunderstorms. Some thunderstorms may produce heavy rainfall. Lows in the lower 70s. Southeast winds around 5 miles per hour. Chance of rain 50%. Thursday, mostly cloudy with a chance of showers. A chance of thunderstorms in the afternoon. Some thunderstorms may produce heavy rainfall in the afternoon. Highs in the upper 80s. Chance of rain 50%. Thursday night, mostly cloudy. A slight chance of showers and thunderstorms in the evening. Lows in the mid-70s. Friday, mostly cloudy. Highs around 90. Friday night and Saturday, partly cloudy. Lows in the mid-70s. Highs in the lower 90s. Saturday night and Sunday, mostly clear. Lows in the lower 70s. Highs in the lower 90s. Sunday night, clear. Lows in the lower 70s. Monday, mostly sunny. Highs in the mid-90s. 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The Austin NOAA Weather Radio Roundup, at 5 p.m. at Austin Bergstrom International, it was partly sunny. The temperature was 85, the dew point 71, the relative humidity was 63%, the wind east at 15 miles an hour, and the pressure was 30.05 inches and rising. At Camp Mabry, it was partly sunny. The temperature was 84, the dew point 73, the relative humidity was 69%, producing a heat index of 90, the wind northeast at 8 miles an hour, and the pressure was 30.06 inches and rising. Pflugerville partly sunny 84. Taylor partly sunny 82. Lago Vista cloudy 82. Georgetown partly sunny 85. San Marcos partly sunny 87. Burnett heavy rain and fog were reported 74. Junction light rain and fog were reported 75. San Antonio cloudy 93. Corpus Christi partly sunny 92. Houston light rain was falling 78. Once again at Austin Bergstrom it was 85, and at Camp Mabry it was 84. Elsewhere across the state, College Station partly sunny 79. Amarillo mostly sunny 90. Abilene partly sunny 76. Dallas-Fort Worth partly sunny 88. Flood advisory in effect until 8:15 p.m. Central Daylight Time this evening. What flooding caused by excessive rainfall is expected? Where a portion of south-central Texas, including the following county,

Burn it. When? Until 8:15 p.m. Central Daylight Time. Impacts: minor flooding in low-lying and poor drainage areas. Additional details: at 5:09 p.m. Central Daylight Time, Doppler radar indicated heavy rain due to thunderstorms. Minor flooding is ongoing or expected to begin shortly in the advisory area. Between 1 and 3 inches of rain have fallen. Additional rainfall amounts up to 1 inch are expected over the area. This additional rain will result in minor flooding. Some locations that will experience flooding include Burnett and Inks Lake State Park. http://www.weather.gov/safety/flood-turnaround. Don't drown when encountering flooded roads. Most flood deaths occur in vehicles. Flood advisory in effect until 8:30 p.m. Central Daylight Time this evening. What? Flooding caused by excessive rainfall is expected. Where? A portion of South Central Texas, including the following county: Lee. When? Until 8:30 p.m. Central Daylight Time. Impacts: minor flooding in low-lying and poor drainage areas. Additional details: at 5:25 p.m. Central Daylight Time, Doppler radar indicated heavy rain due to thunderstorms. Minor flooding is ongoing or expected to begin shortly in the advisory area. Between 1 and 3 inches of rain have fallen. Additional rainfall amounts up to 2 inches are expected over the area. This additional rain will result in minor flooding. Some locations that will experience flooding include Giddings, Serban, and Northrop. http://www.weather.gov/safety/flood-turnaround. Don't drown when encountering flooded roads. Most flood deaths occur in vehicles. Your weather synopsis for South Central Texas. The chance for showers and storms will continue across South Central Texas into the middle of the week. Increasing tropical moisture and a series of weak upper-level disturbances will aid in the development of showers and storms. Locally heavy rainfall will be possible, especially over the Rio Grande Plains and southern Edwards Plateau. High temperatures lower slightly into the middle of the week with the increase in cloud cover and rain chances. Overnight lows will see a little change through the period. The forecast will gradually trend drier and warmer beginning Friday into the upcoming weekend. Your local forecast. Flood watch in effect from 9 p.m. Central Daylight Time this evening through Thursday evening. Tonight, mostly cloudy with a chance of thunderstorms. Showers likely. Some thunderstorms may produce heavy rainfall. Lows in the mid-70s. Southeast winds around 5 miles per hour. Chance of rain 70%. Tuesday, a chance of thunderstorms. Showers, mainly in the morning. Some thunderstorms may produce heavy rainfall. Highs in the upper 80s. Southeast winds around 5 miles per hour. Chance of rain 90%. Tuesday night, mostly cloudy with a slight chance of thunderstorms. A chance of showers in the evening, then showers likely after midnight. Some thunderstorms may produce heavy rainfall. Lows in the lower 70s. Southeast winds around 5 miles per hour. Chance of rain 60%. Wednesday, showers likely in the morning, then showers with a slight chance of thunderstorms in the afternoon. Some thunderstorms may produce heavy rainfall in the afternoon. Highs in the mid-80s. Southeast winds around 5 miles per hour. Chance of rain 80%. Wednesday night, cloudy with a chance of showers with a slight chance of thunderstorms. Some thunderstorms may produce heavy rainfall. Lows in the lower 70s. Southeast winds around 5 miles per hour. Chance of rain 50%. Thursday, mostly cloudy with a chance of showers. A chance of thunderstorms in the afternoon. Some thunderstorms may produce heavy rainfall in the afternoon. Highs in the upper 80s. Chance of rain 50%. Thursday night, mostly cloudy. A slight chance of showers.

showers and thunderstorms in the evening. Lows in the mid-70s. Friday, mostly cloudy. Highs around 90. Friday night and Saturday, partly cloudy. Lows in the mid-70s. Highs in the lower 90s. Saturday night and Sunday, mostly clear. Lows in the lower 70s. Highs in the lower 90s. Sunday night, clear. Lows in the lower 70s. Monday, mostly sunny. Highs in the mid-90s. Flood watch in effect from 9 p.m. Central Daylight Time this evening through Thursday evening. What? Flooding and flash flooding caused by excessive rainfall is possible. Where? A portion of South Central Texas, including the following counties: Bandera, Bear, Blanco, Burnett, Comal, Dimmitt, Edwards, Frio, Gillespie, Hayes, Kendall, Kerr, Kinney, Llano, Maverick, Medina, Real, Travis, Uvalde, Val Verde, Williamson, and Zavala. When? From 9 p.m. Central Daylight Time this evening through Thursday evening. Impacts. There is a potential for life-threatening flooding somewhere in the watch area. Excessive runoff may result in flooding of rivers, creeks, streams, and other low-lying and flood-prone locations. Creeks and streams may rise out of their banks. Flooding may occur in poor drainage and urban areas. Low water crossings may be flooded. Extensive street flooding and flooding of creeks and rivers are possible. Additional details: an active period of weather is forecast for South Central Texas tonight through at least Thursday evening as tropical moisture interacts with slow-moving upper-level disturbance and outflow boundaries. This combination could lead to heavy rain and flooding. Storm totals of 2 to 6 inches are possible over the flood watch area with isolated 10 inches. The focus areas for the highest rainfall totals are mainly the Rio Grande Plains and Southern Edwards Plateau. http://www.weather.gov/safety/flood. You should monitor later forecasts and be alert for possible flood warnings. Those living in areas prone to flooding should be prepared to take action should flooding develop. The Tropical Weather Outlook. For the North Atlantic, Caribbean Sea, and the Gulf of America, tropical cyclone formation is not expected during the next 7 days. 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The current time is 5:53 p.m. Central Daylight Time. The Austin NOAA Weather Radio Roundup. At 5 p.m. at Austin Bergstrom International, it was partly sunny. The temperature was 85, the dew point 71, the relative humidity was 63%, the wind east at 15 miles an hour, and the pressure was 30.05 inches and rising. At Camp Mabry, it was partly sunny. The temperature was 84, the dew point 73, the relative humidity was 69%, producing a heat index of 90, the wind northeast at 8 miles an hour, and the pressure was 30.06 inches and rising. Pflugerville, partly sunny, 84. Taylor, partly sunny, 82. Lago Vista, cloudy, 82. Georgetown, partly sunny, 85. San Marcos, partly sunny, 87. Burnett, heavy rain and fog were reported, 74. Junction, light rain and fog were reported, 75. San Antonio, cloudy, 93. Corpus Christi, partly sunny, 92. Houston, light rain was falling, 78. Once again at Austin Bergstrom, it was 85, and at Camp Mabry, it was 84. Elsewhere across the state, College Station, partly sunny, 79. Amarillo, mostly sunny, 90. Abilene, partly sunny, 76. Dallas-Fort Worth, partly sunny, 88. The coastal waters forecast from Baffin Bay to Port Aransas out 20 nautical miles. Tonight, southeast winds around 15 knots. Seas 3 to 4 feet, occasionally to 5 feet. Wave detail, southeast 3 feet at

Tuesday, south winds 10 to 15 knots. Seas around 3 feet. Wave detail, southeast 3 feet at 7 seconds. Tuesday night, southeast winds around 15 knots. Seas around 3 feet. Wave detail, southeast 3 feet at 7 seconds. A slight chance of showers and thunderstorms after midnight. Wednesday, southeast winds 10 to 15 knots. Seas 3 to 4 feet, occasionally to 5 feet. Wave detail, southeast 3 feet at 6 seconds. A chance of showers with a slight chance of thunderstorms. Wednesday night, southeast winds 10 to 15 knots, increasing to 15 to 20 knots after midnight. Seas 3 to 4 feet, occasionally to 5 feet. Wave detail, southeast 4 feet at 7 seconds. Thursday, southeast winds 10 to 15 knots with gusts up to 20 knots. Seas 4 to 5 feet, occasionally to 6 feet. Wave detail, southeast 5 feet at 7 seconds. Thursday night, southeast winds 15 to 20 knots. Seas 4 to 5 feet, occasionally to 6 feet. Friday, southeast winds 10 to 15 knots. Seas 4 to 5 feet, occasionally to 6 feet. Friday night, southeast winds around 15 knots. Seas 3 to 4 feet, occasionally to 5 feet. Saturday, southeast winds 10 to 15 knots. Seas around 3 feet. Saturday night, southeast winds 10 to 15 knots. Seas around 3 feet. Winds and seas higher and near thunderstorms. Flood advisory in effect until 8:15 p.m. Central Daylight Time this evening. What? Flooding caused by excessive rainfall is expected. Where? A portion of South Central Texas, including the following county, Burnett. When? Until 8:15 p.m. Central Daylight Time. Impacts: minor flooding in low-lying and poor drainage areas. Additional details, at 5:09 p.m. Central Daylight Time, Doppler radar indicated heavy rain due to thunderstorms. Minor flooding is ongoing or expected to begin shortly in the advisory area. Between 1 and 3 inches of rain have fallen. Additional rainfall amounts up to 1 inch are expected over the area. This additional rain will result in minor flooding. Some locations that will experience flooding include Burnett and Inks Lake State Park. http://www.weather.gov/safety/flood-turnaround. Don't drown when encountering flooded roads. Most flood deaths occur in vehicles. Flood advisory in effect until 8:30 p.m. Central Daylight Time this evening. What? Flooding caused by excessive rainfall is expected. Where? A portion of South Central Texas, including the following county, Lee. When? Until 8:30 p.m. Central Daylight Time. Impacts: minor flooding in low-lying and poor drainage areas. Additional details, at 5:25 p.m. Central Daylight Time, Doppler radar indicated heavy rain due to thunderstorms. Minor flooding is ongoing or expected to begin shortly in the advisory area. Between 1 and 3 inches of rain have fallen. Additional rainfall amounts up to 2 inches are expected over the area. This additional rain will result in minor flooding. Some locations that will experience flooding include Giddings, Serban, and Northrop. http://www.weather.gov/safety/flood-turnaround. Don't drown when encountering flooded roads. Most flood deaths occur in vehicles. Your weather synopsis for South Central Texas. The chance for showers and storms will continue across South Central Texas into the middle of the week. Increasing tropical moisture and a series of weak upper-level disturbances will aid in the development of showers and storms. Locally heavy rainfall will be possible, especially over the Rio Grande Plains and southern Edwards Plateau. High temperatures lower slightly into the middle of the week with the increase in cloud cover and rain chances. Overnight lows will see a little change through the period. The forecast will gradually transition.

and drier and warmer beginning Friday into the upcoming weekend. Your local forecast. Flood watch in effect from 9 p.m. Central Daylight Time this evening through Thursday evening. Tonight, mostly cloudy with a chance of thunderstorms. Showers likely. Some thunderstorms may produce heavy rainfall. Lows in the mid-70s. Southeast winds around 5 miles per hour. Chance of rain 70%. Tuesday, a chance of thunderstorms. Showers, mainly in the morning. Some thunderstorms may produce heavy rainfall. Highs in the upper 80s. Southeast winds around 5 miles per hour. Chance of rain 90%. Tuesday night, mostly cloudy with a slight chance of thunderstorms. A chance of showers in the evening, then showers likely after midnight. Some thunderstorms may produce heavy rainfall. Lows in the lower 70s. Southeast winds around 5 miles per hour. Chance of rain 60%. Wednesday, showers likely in the morning, then showers with a slight chance of thunderstorms in the afternoon. Some thunderstorms may produce heavy rainfall in the afternoon. Highs in the mid-80s. Southeast winds around 5 miles per hour. Chance of rain 80%. Wednesday night, cloudy with a chance of showers with a slight chance of thunderstorms. Some thunderstorms may produce heavy rainfall. Lows in the lower 70s. Southeast winds around 5 miles per hour. Chance of rain 50%. Thursday, mostly cloudy with a chance of showers. A chance of thunderstorms in the afternoon. Some thunderstorms may produce heavy rainfall in the afternoon. Highs in the upper 80s. Chance of rain 50%. Thursday night, mostly cloudy. A slight chance of showers and thunderstorms in the evening. Lows in the mid-70s. Friday, mostly cloudy. Highs around 90. Friday night and Saturday, partly cloudy. Lows in the mid-70s. Highs in the lower 90s. Saturday night and Sunday, mostly clear. Lows in the lower 70s. Highs in the lower 90s. Sunday night, clear. Lows in the lower 70s. Monday, mostly sunny. Highs in the mid-90s. 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Flood watch in effect from 9 p.m. Central Daylight Time this evening through Thursday evening. What flooding and flash flooding caused by excessive rainfall is possible? Where a portion of South Central Texas, including the following counties, Bandera, Bear, Blanco, Burnett, Comal, Dimmitt, Edwards, Frio, Gillespie, Hayes, Kendall, Kerr, Kinney, Leno, Maverick, Medina, Real, Travis, Uvalde, Valverde, Williamson, and Zavala. When, from 9 p.m. Central Daylight Time this evening through Thursday evening. Impacts, there is a potential for life-threatening flooding somewhere in the watch area. Excessive runoff may result in flooding of rivers, creeks, streams, and other low-lying and flood-prone locations. Creeks and streams may rise out of their banks. Flooding may occur in poor drainage and urban areas. Low-water crossings may be flooded. Extensive street flooding and flooding of creeks and rivers are possible. Additional details, an active period of weather is forecast for South Central Texas tonight through at least Thursday evening as tropical moisture interacts with slow-moving upper-level disturbance and outflow boundaries. This combination could lead to heavy rain and flooding. Storm totals of 2 to 6 inches are possible over the flood watch area with isolated 10 inches. The focus areas for the highest rainfall totals are mainly the Rio Grande Plains and Southern Edwards Plateau. http://www.weather.gov/safety/flood You should monitor later forecasts and be alert for possible flood warnings. Those living in

Areas prone to flooding should be prepared to take action should flooding develop. The current time is 6:05 p.m. Central Daylight Time. Flood advisory in effect until 8:15 p.m. Central Daylight Time this evening. What flooding caused by excessive rainfall is expected? Where? A portion of South Central Texas, including the following county, Burnett. When? Until 8:15 p.m. Central Daylight Time. Impacts: minor flooding in low-lying and poor drainage areas. Additional details: at 5:09 p.m. Central Daylight Time, Doppler radar indicated heavy rain due to thunderstorms. Minor flooding is ongoing or expected to begin shortly in the advisory area. Between 1 and 3 inches of rain have fallen. Additional rainfall amounts up to 1 inch are expected over the area. This additional rain will result in minor flooding. Some locations that will experience flooding include Burnett and Inks Lake State Park. http://www.weather.gov/safety/flood-turnaround. Don't drown when encountering flooded roads. Most flood deaths occur in vehicles. Flood advisory in effect until 8:30 p.m. Central Daylight Time this evening. What flooding caused by excessive rainfall is expected? Where? A portion of South Central Texas, including the following county, Lee. When? Until 8:30 p.m. Central Daylight Time. Impacts: minor flooding in low-lying and poor drainage areas. Additional details: at 5:25 p.m. Central Daylight Time, Doppler radar indicated heavy rain due to thunderstorms. Minor flooding is ongoing or expected to begin shortly in the advisory area. Between 1 and 3 inches of rain have fallen. Additional rainfall amounts up to 2 inches are expected over the area. This additional rain will result in minor flooding. Some locations that will experience flooding include Giddings, Serban, and Northrop. http://www.weather.gov/safety/flood-turnaround. Don't drown when encountering flooded roads. Most flood deaths occur in vehicles. Your weather synopsis for South Central Texas. The chance for showers and storms will continue across South Central Texas into the middle of the week. Increasing tropical moisture and a series of weak upper-level disturbances will aid in the development of showers and storms. Locally heavy rainfall will be possible, especially over the Rio Grande Plains and southern Edwards Plateau. High temperatures lower slightly into the middle of the week with the increase in cloud cover and rain chances. Overnight lows will see a little change through the period. The forecast will gradually trend drier and warmer beginning Friday into the upcoming weekend. Your local forecast. Flood watch in effect from 9 p.m. Central Daylight Time this evening through Thursday evening. Tonight, mostly cloudy with a chance of thunderstorms. Showers likely. Some thunderstorms may produce heavy rainfall. Lows in the mid-70s. Southeast winds around 5 miles per hour. Chance of rain 70%. Tuesday, a chance of thunderstorms. Showers, mainly in the morning. Some thunderstorms may produce heavy rainfall. Highs in the upper 80s. Southeast winds around 5 miles per hour. Chance of rain 90%. Tuesday night, mostly cloudy with a slight chance of thunderstorms. A chance of showers in the evening, then showers likely after midnight. Some thunderstorms may produce heavy rainfall. Lows in the lower 70s. Southeast winds around 5 miles per hour. Chance of rain 60%. Wednesday, showers likely in the morning, then showers with a slight chance of thunderstorms in the afternoon. Some thunderstorms may produce heavy rainfall in the afternoon. Highs in the mid-80s. Southeast winds around 5 miles per hour. Chance of rain 80%. Wednesday night, cloudy with a chance of showers with a slight chance of thunderstorms. Some thunderstorms may produce heavy rainfall. Lows in the lower 70s.
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around 5 miles per hour. Chance of rain 50%. Thursday, mostly cloudy with a chance of showers. A chance of thunderstorms in the afternoon. Some thunderstorms may produce heavy rainfall in the afternoon. Highs in the upper 80s. Chance of rain 50%. Thursday night, mostly cloudy. A slight chance of showers and thunderstorms in the evening. Lows in the mid-70s. Friday, mostly cloudy. Highs around 90. Friday night and Saturday, partly cloudy. Lows in the mid-70s. Highs in the lower 90s. Saturday night and Sunday, mostly clear. Lows in the lower 70s. Highs in the lower 90s. Sunday night, clear. Lows in the lower 70s. Monday, mostly sunny. Highs in the mid-90s. 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The current time is 6:11 p.m. Central Daylight Time. Flood advisory in effect until 8:15 p.m. Central Daylight Time this evening. What flooding caused by excessive rainfall is expected? Where a portion of South Central Texas, including the following county, Burnett. When until 8:15 p.m. Central Daylight Time. Impacts, minor flooding in low-lying and poor drainage areas. Additional details, at 5:09 p.m. Central Daylight Time, Doppler radar indicated heavy rain due to thunderstorms. Minor flooding is ongoing or expected to begin shortly in the advisory area. Between 1 and 3 inches of rain have fallen. Additional rainfall amounts up to 1 inch are expected over the area. This additional rain will result in minor flooding. Some locations that will experience flooding include Burnett and Inks Lake State Park. http://www.weather.gov/safety/flood-turnaround. Don't drown when encountering flooded roads. Most flood deaths occur in vehicles. Flood advisory in effect until 8:30 p.m. Central Daylight Time this evening. What flooding caused by excessive rainfall is expected? Where a portion of South Central Texas, including the following county, Lee. When until 8:30 p.m. Central Daylight Time. Impacts, minor flooding in low-lying and poor drainage areas. Additional details, at 5:25 p.m. Central Daylight Time, Doppler radar indicated heavy rain due to thunderstorms. Minor flooding is ongoing or expected to begin shortly in the advisory area. Between 1 and 3 inches of rain have fallen. Additional rainfall amounts up to 2 inches are expected over the area. This additional rain will result in minor flooding. Some locations that will experience flooding include Giddings, Serban, and Northrop. http://www.weather.gov/safety/flood-turnaround. Don't drown when encountering flooded roads. Most flood deaths occur in vehicles. Your weather synopsis for South Central Texas. The chance for showers and storms will continue across South Central Texas into the middle of the week. Increasing tropical moisture and a series of weak upper-level disturbances will aid in the development of showers and storms. Locally heavy rainfall will be possible, especially over the Rio Grande Plains and southern Edwards Plateau. High temperatures lower slightly into the middle of the week with the increase in cloud cover and rain chances. Overnight lows will see a little change through the period. The forecast will gradually trend drier and warmer beginning Friday into the upcoming weekend. Your local forecast. Flood watch in effect from 9 p.m. Central Daylight Time this evening through Thursday evening. Tonight, mostly cloudy with a chance of thunderstorms. Showers likely. Some thunderstorms may produce heavy rainfall. Lows in the mid-70s. Southeast winds around 5 miles per hour.
chance of rain 70%. Tuesday, a chance of thunderstorms. Showers, mainly in the morning. Some thunderstorms may produce heavy rainfall. Highs in the upper 80s. Southeast winds around 5 miles per hour. Chance of rain 90%. Tuesday night, mostly cloudy with a slight chance of thunderstorms. A chance of showers in the evening, then showers likely after midnight. Some thunderstorms may produce heavy rainfall. Lows in the lower 70s. Southeast winds around 5 miles per hour. Chance of rain 60%. Wednesday, showers likely in the morning, then showers with a slight chance of thunderstorms in the afternoon. Some thunderstorms may produce heavy rainfall in the afternoon. Highs in the mid-80s. Southeast winds around 5 miles per hour. Chance of rain 80%. Wednesday night, cloudy with a chance of showers with a slight chance of thunderstorms. Some thunderstorms may produce heavy rainfall. Lows in the lower 70s. Southeast winds around 5 miles per hour. Chance of rain 50%. Thursday, mostly cloudy with a chance of showers. A chance of thunderstorms in the afternoon. Some thunderstorms may produce heavy rainfall in the afternoon. Highs in the upper 80s. Chance of rain 50%. Thursday night, mostly cloudy. A slight chance of showers and thunderstorms in the evening. Lows in the mid-70s. Friday, mostly cloudy. Highs around 90. Friday night and Saturday, partly cloudy. Lows in the mid-70s. Highs in the lower 90s. Saturday night and Sunday, mostly clear. Lows in the lower 70s. Highs in the lower 90s. Sunday night, clear. Lows in the lower 70s. Monday, mostly sunny. Highs in the mid-90s. 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The current time is 6:17 p.m. Central Daylight Time. The Austin NOAA Weather Radio Roundup, at 6 p.m. at Austin Bergstrom International, it was partly sunny. The temperature was 81, the dew point 74, the relative humidity was 79%, the wind east at 16 miles an hour gusting to 30, and the pressure was 30.05 inches and steady. At Camp Mabry, it was cloudy. The temperature was 79, the dew point 74, the relative humidity was 84%, the wind variable at 7 miles an hour, and the pressure was 30.08 inches and rising. Pflugerville partly sunny 82. Taylor partly sunny 81. Lago Vista cloudy 81. Georgetown light rain was falling 80. San Marcos cloudy 82. Burnett light rain was falling 75. Junction rain and fog were reported 74. San Antonio cloudy 92. Corpus Christi partly sunny 88. Houston light rain was falling 78. Once again at Austin Bergstrom it was 81, and at Camp Mabry it was 79. Elsewhere across the state, College Station light rain was falling 77. Amarillo sunny 90. Abilene partly sunny 82. Dallas-Fort Worth partly sunny 88. Flood watch in effect from 9 p.m. Central Daylight Time this evening through Thursday evening. What flooding and flash flooding caused by excessive rainfall is possible? Where a portion of South Central Texas, including the following counties, Bandera, Bear, Blanco, Burnett, Comal, Dimmitt, Edwards, Frio, Gillespie, Hayes, Kendall, Kerr, Kinney, Leno, Maverick, Medina, Real, Travis, Uvalde, Val Verde, Williamson, and Zavala. When, from 9 p.m. Central Daylight Time this evening through Thursday evening. Impacts, there is a potential for life-threatening flooding somewhere in the watch area.
Excessive runoff may result in flooding of rivers, creeks, streams, and other low-lying

creeks and streams may rise out of their banks. Flooding may occur in poor drainage and urban areas. Low water crossings may be flooded. Extensive street flooding and flooding of creeks and rivers are possible. Additional details: an active period of weather is forecast for South Central Texas tonight through at least Thursday evening as tropical moisture interacts with slow-moving upper-level disturbance and outflow boundaries. This combination could lead to heavy rain and flooding. Storm totals of 2 to 6 inches are possible over the flood watch area with isolated 10 inches. The focus areas for the highest rainfall totals are mainly the Rio Grande Plains and Southern Edwards Plateau. http://www.weather.gov/safety/flood. You should monitor later forecasts and be alert for possible flood warnings. Those living in areas prone to flooding should be prepared to take action should flooding develop. Flood advisory in effect until 8:15 p.m. Central Daylight Time this evening. What? Flooding caused by excessive rainfall is expected. Where? A portion of South Central Texas, including the following county, Burnett. When? Until 8:15 p.m. Central Daylight Time. Impacts: minor flooding in low-lying and poor drainage areas. Additional details: at 5:09 p.m. Central Daylight Time, Doppler radar indicated heavy rain due to thunderstorms. Minor flooding is ongoing or expected to begin shortly in the advisory area. Between 1 and 3 inches of rain have fallen. Additional rainfall amounts up to 1 inch are expected over the area. This additional rain will result in minor flooding. Some locations that will experience flooding include Burnett and Inks Lake State Park. http://www.weather.gov/safety/flood. Turn around, don't drown when encountering flooded roads. Most flood deaths occur in vehicles. Flood advisory in effect until 8:30 p.m. Central Daylight Time this evening. What? Flooding caused by excessive rainfall is expected. Where? A portion of South Central Texas, including the following county, Lee. When? Until 8:30 p.m. Central Daylight Time. Impacts: minor flooding in low-lying and poor drainage areas. Additional details: at 5:25 p.m. Central Daylight Time, Doppler radar indicated heavy rain due to thunderstorms. Minor flooding is ongoing or expected to begin shortly in the advisory area. Between 1 and 3 inches of rain have fallen. Additional rainfall amounts up to 2 inches are expected over the area. This additional rain will result in minor flooding. Some locations that will experience flooding include Giddings, Serban, and Northrop. http://www.weather.gov/safety/flood. Turn around, don't drown when encountering flooded roads. Most flood deaths occur in vehicles. Your weather synopsis for South Central Texas. The chance for showers and storms will continue across South Central Texas into the middle of the week. Increasing tropical moisture and a series of weak upper-level disturbances will aid in the development of showers and storms. Locally, heavy rainfall will be possible, especially over the Rio Grande Plains and Southern Edwards Plateau. High temperatures lower slightly into the middle of the week with the increase in cloud cover and rain chances. Overnight lows will see a little change through the period. The forecast will gradually trend drier and warmer beginning Friday into the upcoming weekend. The coastal waters forecast from Baffin Bay to Port Aransas out 20 nautical miles. Tonight, southeast winds around 15 knots. Seas 3 to 4 feet, occasionally to 5 feet. Wave detail, southeast 3 feet at 7 seconds. Tuesday, south winds 10 to 15 knots. Seas around 3 feet. Wave detail, southeast 3 feet at 7 seconds. Tuesday night, southeast winds around 15 knots. Seas around 3 feet. Wave detail, southeast 3 feet at 7 seconds. A slight chance of showers and thunderstorms.

Thursday night, southeast winds 15 to 20 knots. Seas 4 to 5 feet, occasionally to 6 feet. Friday, southeast winds 10 to 15 knots. Seas 4 to 5 feet, occasionally to 6 feet. Friday night, southeast winds around 15 knots. Seas 3 to 4 feet, occasionally to 5 feet. Saturday, southeast winds 10 to 15 knots. Seas around 3 feet. Saturday night, southeast winds 10 to 15 knots. Seas around 3 feet. Winds and seas higher and near thunderstorms. Your local forecast. Flood watch in effect from 9 p.m. Central Daylight Time this evening through Thursday evening. Tonight, mostly cloudy with a chance of thunderstorms. Showers likely. Some thunderstorms may produce heavy rainfall. Lows in the mid-70s. Southeast winds around 5 miles per hour. Chance of rain 70%. Tuesday, a chance of thunderstorms. Showers, mainly in the morning. Some thunderstorms may produce heavy rainfall. Highs in the upper 80s. Southeast winds around 5 miles per hour. Chance of rain 90%. Tuesday night, mostly cloudy with a slight chance of thunderstorms. A chance of showers in the evening, then showers likely after midnight. Some thunderstorms may produce heavy rainfall. Lows in the lower 70s. Southeast winds around 5 miles per hour. Chance of rain 60%. Wednesday, showers likely in the morning, then showers with a slight chance of thunderstorms in the afternoon. Some thunderstorms may produce heavy rainfall in the afternoon. Highs in the mid-80s. Southeast winds around 5 miles per hour. Chance of rain 80%. Wednesday night, cloudy with a chance of showers with a slight chance of thunderstorms. Some thunderstorms may produce heavy rainfall. Lows in the lower 70s. Southeast winds around 5 miles per hour. Chance of rain 50%. Thursday, mostly cloudy with a chance of showers. A chance of thunderstorms in the afternoon. Some thunderstorms may produce heavy rainfall in the afternoon. Highs in the upper 80s. Chance of rain 50%. Thursday night, mostly cloudy. A slight chance of showers and thunderstorms in the evening. Lows in the mid-70s. Friday, mostly cloudy. Highs around 90. Friday night and Saturday, partly cloudy. Lows in the mid-70s. Highs in the lower 90s. Saturday night and Sunday, mostly clear. Lows in the lower 70s. Highs in the lower 90s. Sunday night, clear. Lows in the lower 70s. Monday, mostly sunny. Highs in the mid-90s. The Tropical Weather Outlook. For the North Atlantic, Caribbean Sea, and the Gulf of America, tropical cyclone formation is not expected during the next 7 days. 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The current time is 6:29 p.m. Central Daylight Time. The Austin, NOAA Weather Radio Roundup, at 6 p.m. at Austin Bergstrom International, it was partly sunny. The temperature was 81, the dew point 74, the relative humidity was 79%, the wind east at 16 miles an hour gusting to 30, and the pressure was 30.05 inches and steady. At Camp Mabry, it was cloudy. The temperature was 79, the dew point 74, the relative humidity was 84%, the wind variable at 7 miles an hour, and the pressure was 30.08 inches and rising. Pflugerville partly sunny 82. Taylor partly sunny 81. Lago Vista cloudy 81. Georgetown light rain was falling 80. San Marcos cloudy 82. Burnett light rain was falling 75. Junction rain and fog were reported 75.

San Antonio, cloudy 92. Corpus Christi, partly sunny 88. Houston, light rain was falling 78. Once again at Austin Bergstrom, it was 81, and at Camp Mabry, it was 79. Elsewhere across the state, College Station, light rain was falling 77. Amarillo, sunny 90. Abilene, partly sunny 82. Dallas, Fort Worth, partly sunny 88. Flood advisory in effect until 8:15 p.m. Central Daylight Time this evening. What flooding caused by excessive rainfall is expected? Where? A portion of South Central Texas, including the following county, Burnett. When? Until 8:15 p.m. Central Daylight Time. Impacts: minor flooding in low-lying and poor drainage areas. Additional details: at 5:09 p.m. Central Daylight Time, Doppler radar indicated heavy rain due to thunderstorms. Minor flooding is ongoing or expected to begin shortly in the advisory area. Between 1 and 3 inches of rain have fallen. Additional rainfall amounts up to 1 inch are expected over the area. This additional rain will result in minor flooding. Some locations that will experience flooding include Burnett and Inks Lake State Park. http://www.weather.gov/safety/flood-turnaround. Don't drown when encountering flooded roads. Most flood deaths occur in vehicles. Flood advisory in effect until 8:30 p.m. Central Daylight Time this evening. What flooding caused by excessive rainfall is expected? Where? A portion of South Central Texas, including the following county, Lee. When? Until 8:30 p.m. Central Daylight Time. Impacts: minor flooding in low-lying and poor drainage areas. Additional details: at 5:25 p.m. Central Daylight Time, Doppler radar indicated heavy rain due to thunderstorms. Minor flooding is ongoing or expected to begin shortly in the advisory area. Between 1 and 3 inches of rain have fallen. Additional rainfall amounts up to 2 inches are expected shortly in the advisory area. Between 1 and 3 inches of rain have fallen. Additional rainfall amounts up to 2 inches are expected over the area. This additional rain will result in minor flooding. Some locations that will experience flooding include Giddings, Serban, and Northrop. http://www.weather.gov/safety/flood-turnaround. Don't drown when encountering flooded roads. Most flood deaths occur in vehicles. Flood watch in effect from 9 p.m. Central Daylight Time this evening through Thursday evening. What? Flooding and flash flooding caused by excessive rainfall is possible. Where? A portion of South Central Texas, including the following counties, Bandera, Bear, Blanco, Burnett, Comal, Dimmitt, Edwards, Frio, Gillespie, Hayes, Kendall, Kerr, Kinney, Llano, Maverick, Medina, Real, Travis, Uvalde, Val Verde, Williamson, and Zavala. When? From 9 p.m. Central Daylight Time this evening through Thursday evening. Impacts: there is a potential for life-threatening flooding somewhere in the watch area. Excessive runoff may result in flooding of rivers, creeks, streams, and other low-lying and flood-prone locations. Creeks and streams may rise out of their banks. Flooding may occur in poor drainage and urban areas. Low water crossings may be flooded. Extensive street flooding and flooding of creeks and rivers are possible. Additional details: an active period of weather is forecast for South Central Texas tonight through at least Thursday evening as tropical moisture interacts with slow-moving upper-level disturbance and outflow boundaries. This combination could lead to heavy rain and flooding. Storm totals of 2 to 6 inches are possible over the flood watch area with isolated 10 inches. The focus areas for the highest rainfall totals are mainly the Rio Grande Plains and Southern Edwards Plateau. http://www.weather.gov/safety/flood. You should monitor later forecasts and be alert for possible flood warnings.

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Your weather synopsis for South Central Texas. The chance for showers and storms will continue across South Central Texas into the middle of the week. Increasing tropical moisture and a series of weak upper-level disturbances will aid in the development of showers and storms. Locally heavy rainfall will be possible, especially over the Rio Grande Plains and southern Edwards Plateau. High temperatures lower slightly into the middle of the week with the increase in cloud cover and rain chances. Overnight lows will see a little change through the period. The forecast will gradually trend drier and warmer beginning Friday into the upcoming weekend. Your local forecast. Flood watch in effect from 9 p.m. Central Daylight Time this evening through Thursday evening. Tonight, mostly cloudy with a chance of thunderstorms. Showers likely. Some thunderstorms may produce heavy rainfall. Lows in the mid-70s. Southeast winds around 5 miles per hour. Chance of rain 70%. Tuesday, a chance of thunderstorms. Showers, mainly in the morning. Some thunderstorms may produce heavy rainfall. Highs in the upper 80s. Southeast winds around 5 miles per hour. Chance of rain 90%. Tuesday night, mostly cloudy with a slight chance of thunderstorms. A chance of showers in the evening, then showers likely after midnight. Some thunderstorms may produce heavy rainfall. Lows in the lower 70s. Southeast winds around 5 miles per hour. Chance of rain 60%. Wednesday, showers likely in the morning, then showers with a slight chance of thunderstorms in the afternoon. Some thunderstorms may produce heavy rainfall in the afternoon. Highs in the mid-80s. Southeast winds around 5 miles per hour. Chance of rain 80%. Wednesday night, cloudy with a chance of showers with a slight chance of thunderstorms. Some thunderstorms may produce heavy rainfall. Lows in the lower 70s. Southeast winds around 5 miles per hour. Chance of rain 50%. Thursday, mostly cloudy with a chance of showers. A chance of thunderstorms in the afternoon. Some thunderstorms may produce heavy rainfall in the afternoon. Highs in the upper 80s. Chance of rain 50%. Thursday night, mostly cloudy. A slight chance of showers and thunderstorms in the evening. Lows in the mid-70s. Friday, mostly cloudy. Highs around 90. Friday night and Saturday, partly cloudy. Lows in the mid-70s. Highs in the lower 90s. Saturday night and Sunday, mostly clear. Lows in the lower 70s. Highs in the lower 90s. Sunday night, clear. Lows in the lower 70s. Monday, mostly sunny. Highs in the mid-90s. 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The Austin NOAA Weather Radio Roundup. At 6 p.m. at Austin Bergstrom International, it was partly sunny. The temperature was 81, the dew point 74, the relative humidity was 79%, the wind east at 16 miles an hour gusting to 30, and the pressure was 30.05 inches and steady. At Camp Mabry, it was cloudy. The temperature was 79, the dew point 74, the relative humidity was 84%, the wind variable at 7 miles an hour, and the pressure was 30.08 inches and rising. Pflugerville partly sunny 82. Taylor partly sunny 81. Lago Vista cloudy 81. Georgetown light rain was falling 80. San Marcos cloudy 82. Burnett light rain was falling 75. Junction rain and fog were reported 74. San Antonio cloudy 92. Corpus Christi partly sunny 88.

Houston light rain was falling 78. Once again at Austin Bergstrom it was 81, and at Camp Mabry it was 79. Elsewhere across the state, College Station light rain was falling 77. Amarillo sunny 90. Abilene partly sunny 82. Dallas-Fort Worth partly sunny 88. Flood advisory in effect until 8:15 p.m. Central Daylight Time this evening. What flooding caused by excessive rainfall is expected? Where? A portion of South Central Texas, including the following county, Burnett. When? Until 8:15 p.m. Central Daylight Time. Impacts: minor flooding in low-lying and poor drainage areas. Additional details: at 5:09 p.m. Central Daylight Time, Doppler radar indicated heavy rain due to thunderstorms. Minor flooding is ongoing or expected to begin shortly in the advisory area. Between 1 and 3 inches of rain have fallen. Additional rainfall amounts up to 1 inch are expected over the area. This additional rain will result in minor flooding. Some locations that will experience flooding include Burnett and Inks Lake State Park. http://www.weather.gov/safety/flood-turnaround. Don't drown when encountering flooded roads. Most flood deaths occur in vehicles. Flood advisory in effect until 8:30 p.m. Central Daylight Time this evening. What flooding caused by excessive rainfall is expected? Where? A portion of South Central Texas, including the following county, Lee. When? Until 8:30 p.m. Central Daylight Time. Impacts: minor flooding in low-lying and poor drainage areas. Additional details: at 5:25 p.m. Central Daylight Time, Doppler radar indicated heavy rain due to thunderstorms. Minor flooding is ongoing or expected to begin shortly in the advisory area. Between 1 and 3 inches of rain have fallen. Additional rainfall amounts up to 2 inches are expected over the area. This additional rain will result in minor flooding. Some locations that will experience flooding include Giddings, Serban, and Northrop. http://www.weather.gov/safety/flood-turnaround. Don't drown when encountering flooded roads. Most flood deaths occur in vehicles. Your weather synopsis for South Central Texas. The chance for showers and storms will continue across South Central Texas into the middle of the week. Increasing tropical moisture and a series of weak upper-level disturbances will aid in the development of showers and storms. Locally heavy rainfall will be possible, especially over the Rio Grande Plains and southern Edwards Plateau. High temperatures lower slightly into the middle of the week with the increase in cloud cover and rain chances. Overnight lows will see a little change through the period. The forecast will gradually trend drier and warmer beginning Friday into the upcoming weekend. Your local forecast. Flood watch in effect from 9 p.m. Central Daylight Time this evening through Thursday evening. Tonight, mostly cloudy with a chance of thunderstorms. Showers likely. Some thunderstorms may produce heavy rainfall. Lows in the mid-70s. Southeast winds around 5 miles per hour. Chance of rain 70%. Tuesday, a chance of thunderstorms. Showers, mainly in the morning. Some thunderstorms may produce heavy rainfall. Highs in the upper 80s. Southeast winds around 5 miles per hour. Chance of rain 90%. Tuesday night, mostly cloudy with a slight chance of thunderstorms. A chance of showers in the evening, then showers likely after midnight. Some thunderstorms may produce heavy rainfall. Lows in the lower 70s. Southeast winds around 5 miles per hour. Chance of rain 60%. Wednesday, showers likely in the morning, then showers with a slight chance of thunderstorms in the afternoon. Some thunderstorms may produce heavy rainfall in the afternoon. Highs in the mid-80s. Southeast winds around 5 miles per hour. Chance of rain 80%.
Wednesday night, cloudy with a chance of showers with a slight chance of thunderstorms. Some thunderstorms may produce heavy rainfall. Lows in the lower 70s. Southeast winds around 5 miles per hour. Chance of rain 50%. Thursday, mostly cloudy with a chance of showers. A chance of thunderstorms in the afternoon. Some thunderstorms may produce heavy rainfall in the afternoon. Highs in the upper 80s. Chance of rain 50%. Thursday night, mostly cloudy. A slight chance of showers and thunderstorms in the evening. Lows in the mid-70s. Friday, mostly cloudy. Highs around 90. Friday night and Saturday, partly cloudy. Lows in the mid-70s. Highs in the lower 90s. Saturday night and Sunday, mostly clear. Lows in the lower 70s. Highs in the lower 90s. Sunday night, clear. Lows in the lower 70s. Monday, mostly sunny. Highs in the mid-90s. 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The Austin NOAA Weather Radio Roundup, at 6 p.m. at Austin Bergstrom International, it was partly sunny. The temperature was 81, the dew point 74, the relative humidity was 79%, the wind east at 16 miles an hour gusting to 30, and the pressure was 30.05 inches and steady. At Camp Mabry, it was cloudy. The temperature was 79, the dew point 74, the relative humidity was 84%, the wind variable at 7 miles an hour, and the pressure was 30.08 inches and rising. Pflugerville partly sunny 82. Taylor partly sunny 81. Lago Vista cloudy 81. Georgetown light rain was falling 80. San Marcos cloudy 82. Burnett light rain was falling 75. Junction rain and fog were reported 74. San Antonio cloudy 92. Corpus Christi partly sunny 88. Houston light rain was falling 78. Once again at Austin Bergstrom it was 81, and at Camp Mabry it was 79. Elsewhere across the state, College Station light rain was falling 77. Amarillo sunny 90. Abilene partly sunny 82. Dallas-Fort Worth partly sunny 88. Flood watch in effect from 9 p.m. Central Daylight Time this evening through Thursday evening. What flooding and flash flooding caused by excessive rainfall is possible? Where a portion of South Central Texas, including the following counties, Bandera, Bear, Blanco, Burnett, Comal, Dimmitt, Edwards, Frio, Gillespie, Hayes, Kendall, Kerr, Kinney, Leno, Maverick, Medina, Real, Travis, Uvalde, Val Verde, Williamson, and Zavala. When, from 9 p.m. Central Daylight Time this evening through Thursday evening. Impacts, there is a potential for life-threatening flooding somewhere in the watch area. Excessive runoff may result in flooding of rivers, creeks, streams, and other low-lying and flood-prone locations. Creeks and streams may rise out of their banks. Flooding may occur in poor drainage and urban areas. Low water crossings may be flooded. Extensive street flooding and flooding of creeks and rivers are possible. Additional details, an active period of weather is forecast for South Central Texas tonight through at least Thursday evening as tropical moisture interacts with slow-moving upper-level disturbance and outflow boundaries. This combination could lead to heavy rain and flooding. Storm totals of 2 to 6 inches are possible over the flood watch area with isolated 10 inches. The focus areas for the highest rainfall totals are mainly the Rio Grande Plains and Southern Edwards Plateau. http://www.weather.gov/safety/flood
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Those living in areas prone to flooding should be prepared to take action should flooding develop. Flood advisory in effect until 8:15 p.m. Central Daylight Time this evening. What flooding caused by excessive rainfall is expected? Where? A portion of South Central Texas, including the following county, Burnett. When? Until 8:15 p.m. Central Daylight Time. Impacts: minor flooding in low-lying and poor drainage areas. Additional details: at 5:09 p.m. Central Daylight Time, Doppler radar indicated heavy rain due to thunderstorms. Minor flooding is ongoing or expected to begin shortly in the advisory area. Between 1 and 3 inches of rain have fallen. Additional rainfall amounts up to 1 inch are expected over the area. This additional rain will result in minor flooding. Some locations that will experience flooding include Burnett and Inks Lake State Park. http://www.weather.gov/safety/flood-turnaround. Don't drown when encountering flooded roads. Most flood deaths occur in vehicles. The Tropical Weather Outlook. For the North Atlantic, Caribbean Sea, and the Gulf of America, tropical cyclone formation is not expected during the next 7 days. Flood advisory in effect until 8:30 p.m. Central Daylight Time this evening. What flooding caused by excessive rainfall is expected? Where? A portion of South Central Texas, including the following county, Lee. When? Until 8:30 p.m. Central Daylight Time. Impacts: minor flooding in low-lying and poor drainage areas. Additional details: at 5:25 p.m. Central Daylight Time, Doppler radar indicated heavy rain due to thunderstorms. Minor flooding is ongoing or expected to begin shortly in the advisory area. Between 1 and 3 inches of rain have fallen. Additional rainfall amounts up to 2 inches are expected over the area. This additional rain will result in minor flooding. Some locations that will experience flooding include Giddings, Serban, and Northrop. http://www.weather.gov/safety/flood-turnaround. Don't drown when encountering flooded roads. Most flood deaths occur in vehicles. Your weather synopsis for South Central Texas. The chance for showers and storms will continue across South Central Texas into the middle of the week. Increasing tropical moisture and a series of weak upper-level disturbances will aid in the development of showers and storms. Locally heavy rainfall will be possible, especially over the Rio Grande Plains and Southern Edwards Plateau. High temperatures lower slightly into the middle of the week with the increase in cloud cover and rain chances. Overnight lows will see a little change through the period. The forecast will gradually trend drier and warmer beginning Friday into the upcoming weekend. The coastal waters forecast from Baffin Bay to Port Aransas out 20 nautical miles. Tonight, southeast winds around 15 knots. Seas 3 to 4 feet, occasionally to 5 feet. Wave detail, southeast 3 feet at 7 seconds. Tuesday, south winds 10 to 15 knots. Seas around 3 feet. Wave detail, southeast 3 feet at 7 seconds. Tuesday night, southeast winds around 15 knots. Seas around 3 feet. Wave detail, southeast 3 feet at 7 seconds. A slight chance of showers and thunderstorms after midnight. Wednesday, southeast winds 10 to 15 knots. Seas 3 to 4 feet, occasionally to 5 feet. Wave detail, southeast 3 feet at 6 seconds. A chance of showers with a slight chance of thunderstorms. Wednesday night, southeast winds 10 to 15 knots, increasing to 15 to 20 knots after midnight. Seas 3 to 4 feet, occasionally to 5 feet. Wave detail, southeast 4 feet at 7 seconds. Thursday, southeast winds 10 to 15 knots with gusts up to 20 knots. Seas 4 to 5 feet, occasionally to 6 feet. Wave detail, southeast 5 feet at 7 seconds. Thursday night,
southeast winds 15 to 20 knots. Seas 4 to 5 feet, occasionally to 6 feet. Friday, southeast winds 10 to 15 knots. Seas 4 to 5 feet, occasionally to 6 feet. Friday night, southeast winds around 15 knots. Seas 3 to 4 feet, occasionally to 5 feet. Saturday, southeast winds 10 to 15 knots. Seas around 3 feet. Saturday night, southeast winds 10 to 15 knots. Seas around 3 feet. Winds and seas higher and near thunderstorms. Your local forecast. Flood watch in effect from 9 p.m. Central Daylight Time this evening through Thursday evening. Tonight, mostly cloudy with a chance of thunderstorms. Showers likely. Some thunderstorms may produce heavy rainfall. Lows in the mid-70s. Southeast winds around 5 miles per hour. Chance of rain 70%. Tuesday, a chance of thunderstorms. Showers, mainly in the morning. Some thunderstorms may produce heavy rainfall. Highs in the upper 80s. Southeast winds around 5 miles per hour. Chance of rain 90%. Tuesday night, mostly cloudy with a slight chance of thunderstorms. A chance of showers in the evening, then showers likely after midnight. Some thunderstorms may produce heavy rainfall. Lows in the lower 70s. Southeast winds around 5 miles per hour. Chance of rain 60%. Wednesday, showers likely in the morning, then showers with a slight chance of thunderstorms in the afternoon. Some thunderstorms may produce heavy rainfall in the afternoon. Highs in the mid-80s. Southeast winds around 5 miles per hour. Chance of rain 80%. Wednesday night, cloudy with a chance of showers with a slight chance of thunderstorms. Some thunderstorms may produce heavy rainfall. Lows in the lower 70s. Southeast winds around 5 miles per hour. Chance of rain 50%. Thursday, mostly cloudy with a chance of showers. A chance of thunderstorms in the afternoon. Some thunderstorms may produce heavy rainfall in the afternoon. Highs in the upper 80s. Chance of rain 50%. Thursday night, mostly cloudy. A slight chance of showers and thunderstorms in the evening. Lows in the mid-70s. Friday, mostly cloudy. Highs around 90. Friday night and Saturday, partly cloudy. Lows in the mid-70s. Highs in the lower 90s. Saturday night and Sunday, mostly clear. Lows in the lower 70s. Highs in the lower 90s. Sunday night, clear. Lows in the lower 70s. Monday, mostly sunny. Highs in the mid-90s. 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The Austin NOAA Weather Radio Roundup. At 6 p.m. at Austin Bergstrom International, it was partly sunny. The temperature was 81, the dew point 74, the relative humidity was 79%, the wind east at 16 miles an hour gusting to 30, and the pressure was 30.05 inches and steady. At Camp Mabry, it was cloudy. The temperature was 79, the dew point 74, the relative humidity was 84%, the wind variable at 7 miles an hour, and the pressure was 30.08 inches and rising. Pflugerville partly sunny 82. Taylor partly sunny 81. Lago Vista cloudy 81. Georgetown light rain was falling 80. San Marcos cloudy 82. Burnett light rain was falling 75. Junction rain and fog were reported 74. San Antonio cloudy 92. Corpus Christi partly sunny 88. Houston light rain was falling 78.
Once again at Austin Bergstrom, it was 81, and at Camp Mabry,